10 to 15 miles per hour. Sunday night, clear. Lows in the upper 60s. North winds 5 to 10 miles per hour. Monday, sunny. Highs in the upper 80s. Northeast winds 5 to 10 miles per hour. Monday night, clear. Lows in the upper 60s. Northeast winds 5 to 10 miles per hour. Tuesday through Saturday, mostly clear. Highs in the lower 90s. Lows in the lower 70s. Heat index values up to 100. At 6 p.m. at Lambert Field in St. Louis, it was partly sunny with a temperature of 79 degrees. The dew point was 72, giving us a relative humidity of 79%. The wind was north at 10 miles an hour, and the pressure was 30.00 inches and rising. Elsewhere in the metro area, in Chesterfield, rain and fog were reported and the temperature was 75. In Cahokia, it was mostly sunny and 82 degrees. In St. Charles, it was sunny and 81. Across the region, it was mostly sunny in Columbia, Missouri, with a temperature of 84. In Quincy, it was sunny and 83 degrees. In Kansas City, it was mostly sunny and the temperature was 86. It was sunny in Springfield, Missouri, with a temperature of 85. In Rolla, it was mostly sunny and the temperature was 79. In Farmington, it was 79 degrees. It was cloudy in Cape Girardeau, with 80 degrees. It was mostly sunny in Springfield, Illinois, with a temperature of 77. Once again in St. Louis, it was partly sunny, the temperature was 79 degrees, and the wind was north at 10 miles an hour. The St. Louis climate summary for this evening, as of 4 p.m., July 11, 2026. Today's high temperature of 81 degrees occurred at 2:19 p.m. The normal high is 90. The record high is 106 degrees, which was last set in 1966. Today's low temperature of 71 degrees occurred at 4:18 a.m. The normal low is 71. The record low is 55 degrees, which was set in 1963. 1.15 inches of precipitation fell today, which brings the monthly total to 4.54 inches. The total precipitation for the season since June 1st now stands at 11.02 inches, and the total precipitation for the year is now 29.69 inches. The normal high temperature for tomorrow is 90 degrees, and the normal low is 71. The record high for tomorrow is 110, which occurred in 1954, and the record low is 56, which occurred in 1975. Sunset tonight is at 8:28 p.m. Sunrise tomorrow is at 5:47 a.m. This is a special weather statement for the following county, Monroe, Illinois, and the following counties in Missouri, Franklin, and Jefferson. The flood watch will expire for portions of southwest Illinois, including the following areas, Monroe, Illinois, and Randolph, Illinois, and Missouri, including the following areas, Crawford, Missouri, Franklin, Missouri, Gasconade, Missouri, Iron, Missouri, Jefferson, Missouri, Madison, Missouri, Reynolds, Missouri, St. Francis, Missouri, St. Genevieve, Missouri, and Washington, Missouri. The flash flooding threat has ended. Therefore, the flood watch will expire at 7 p.m. this evening. The current time is 7:05 p.m. Central Daylight Time. 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This program originates from the National Weather Service Forecast Office in St. Louis, Missouri, and serves parts of East Central Missouri and Southwest Illinois, including the St. Louis metro area and surrounding counties. Tonight, mostly clear. A chance of showers and thunderstorms this evening. Lows in the upper 60s. North winds 5 to 10 miles per hour. Chance of rain 40%. Sunday, sunny. Highs in the mid-80s. Northeast winds 10 to 15 miles per hour. Sunday night, clear. Lows in the upper 60s. North winds 5 to 10 miles per hour. Monday, sunny.
highs in the upper 80s. Northeast winds 5 to 10 miles per hour. Monday night, clear. Lows in the upper 60s. Northeast winds 5 to 10 miles per hour. Tuesday through Saturday, mostly clear. Highs in the lower 90s. Lows in the lower 70s. Heat index values up to 100. At 6 p.m. at Lambert Field in St. Louis, it was partly sunny with a temperature of 79 degrees. The dew point was 72, giving us a relative humidity of 79%. The wind was north at 10 miles an hour, and the pressure was 30.00 inches and rising. Elsewhere in the metro area, in Chesterfield, rain and fog were reported and the temperature was 75. In Cahokia, it was mostly sunny and 82 degrees. In St. Charles, it was sunny and 81. Across the region, it was mostly sunny in Columbia, sunny. Highs in the upper 80s.

The wind was north at 10 miles an hour, and the pressure was 30.00 inches and rising. Elsewhere in the metro area, in Chesterfield, rain and fog were reported, and the temperature was 75. In Cahokia, it was mostly sunny and 82 degrees. In St. Charles, it was sunny and 81. Across the region, it was mostly sunny in Columbia, Missouri, with a temperature of 84. In Quincy, it was sunny and 83 degrees. In Kansas City, it was mostly sunny and the temperature was 86. It was sunny in Springfield, Missouri, with a temperature of 85. In Rolla, it was mostly sunny and the temperature was 79. In Farmington, it was 79 degrees. It was cloudy in Cape Girardeau, with 80 degrees. It was mostly sunny in Springfield, Illinois, with a temperature of 77. Once again in St. Louis, it was partly sunny. The temperature was 79 degrees and the wind was north at 10 miles an hour. The St. Louis climate summary for this evening, as of 4 p.m., July 11, 2026. Today's high temperature of 81 degrees occurred at 2:19 p.m. The normal high is 90. The record high is 106 degrees, which was last set in 1966. Today's low temperature of 71 degrees occurred at 4:18 a.m. The normal low is 71. The record low is 55 degrees, which was set in 1963. 1.15 inches of precipitation fell today, which brings the monthly total to 4.54 inches. The total precipitation for the season since June 1st now stands at 11.02 inches, and the total precipitation for the year is now 29.69 inches. The normal high temperature for tomorrow is 90 degrees, and the normal low is 71. The record high for tomorrow is 110, which occurred in 1954, and the record low is 56, which occurred in 1975. Sunset tonight is at 8:28 p.m. Sunrise tomorrow is at 5:47 a.m. This is a special weather statement for the following county, Monroe, Illinois, and the following counties in Missouri, Franklin, and Jefferson. The flood watch will expire for portions of southwest Illinois, including the following areas, Monroe, Illinois, and Randolph, Illinois, and Missouri, including the following areas, Crawford, Missouri, Franklin, Missouri, Gasconade, Missouri, Iron, Missouri, Jefferson, Missouri, Madison, Missouri, Reynolds, Missouri, St. Francis, Missouri, St. Genevieve, Missouri, and Washington, Missouri. The flash flooding threat has ended. Therefore, the flood watch will expire at 7 p.m. this evening. The current time is 7:09 p.m. Central Daylight Time. 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Tonight, mostly clear. A chance of showers and thunderstorms this evening. Lows in the upper 60s. North winds 5 to 10 miles per hour. Chance of rain 40%. Sunday, sunny. Highs in the mid-80s. Northeast winds 10 to 15 miles per hour. Sunday night, clear. Lows in the upper 60s. North winds 5 to 10 miles per hour. Monday, sunny. Highs in the upper 80s. Northeast winds 5 to 10 miles per hour. Monday night, clear. Lows in the upper 60s. Northeast winds 5 to 10 miles per hour. Tuesday through Saturday, mostly clear. Highs in the lower 90s. Lows in the lower 70s. Heat index values up to 100. At 7 p.m. at Lambert Field in St. Louis, it was partly sunny with a temperature of 79 degrees. The dew point was 72, giving us a relative humidity of 79%. The wind was north at 10 miles an hour, and the pressure was 30.01 inches and rising. Elsewhere in the metro area, in Chesterfield, it was mostly sunny and the temperature was

79. In Belleville, it was 78 degrees. In Cahokia, it was mostly sunny and 78 degrees. In St. Charles, it was mostly sunny and 81. Across the region, it was mostly sunny in Columbia, Missouri, with a temperature of 83. In Quincy, it was sunny and 82 degrees. In Kansas City, it was mostly sunny and the temperature was 85. It was sunny in Springfield, Missouri, with a temperature of 84. In Rolla, it was mostly sunny and the temperature was 77. In Farmington, it was 77 degrees. Light rain and fog were reported in Cape Girardeau, with 74 degrees. It was sunny in Springfield, Illinois, with a temperature of 79. Once again in St. Louis, it was partly sunny. The temperature was 79 degrees and the wind was north at 10 miles an hour. The St. Louis climate summary for this evening as of 4 p.m., July 11, 2026. Today's high temperature of 81 degrees occurred at 2:19 p.m. The normal high is 90. The record high is 106 degrees, which was last set in 1966. Today's low temperature of 71 degrees occurred at 4:18 a.m. The normal low is 71. The record low is 55 degrees, which was set in 1963. 1.15 inches of precipitation fell today, which brings the monthly total to 4.54 inches. The total precipitation for the season since June 1st now stands at 11.02 inches and the total precipitation for the year is now 29.69 inches. The normal high temperature for tomorrow is 90 degrees and the normal low is 71. The record high for tomorrow is 110, which occurred in 1954, and the record low is 56, which occurred in 1975. Sunset tonight is at 8:28 p.m. Sunrise tomorrow is at 5:47 a.m. This is a special weather statement for the following county, Monroe, Illinois, and the following counties in Missouri, Franklin, and Jefferson. The flood watch will expire for portions of southwest Illinois, including the following areas, Monroe, Illinois, and Randolph, Illinois, and Missouri, including the following areas, Crawford, Missouri, Franklin, Missouri, Gasconade, Missouri, Iron, Missouri, Jefferson, Missouri, Madison, Missouri, Reynolds, Missouri, St. Francis, Missouri, St. Genevieve, Missouri, and Washington, Missouri. The flash flooding threat has ended. Therefore, the flood watch will expire at 7 p.m. this evening. The current time is 7:14 p.m. Central Daylight Time. 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Tonight, mostly clear. A chance of showers and thunderstorms this evening. Lows in the upper 60s. North winds 5 to 10 miles per hour. Chance of rain 40%. Sunday, sunny. Highs in the mid-80s. Northeast winds 10 to 15 miles per hour. Sunday night, clear. Lows in the upper 60s. North winds 5 to 10 miles per hour. Monday, sunny. Highs in the upper 80s. Northeast winds 5 to 10 miles per hour. Monday night, clear. Lows in the upper 60s. Northeast winds 5 to 10 miles per hour. Tuesday through Saturday, mostly clear. Highs in the lower 90s. Lows in the lower 70s. Heat index values up to 100. At 7 p.m. at Lambert Field in St. Louis, it was partly sunny with a temperature of 79 degrees. The dew point was 72, giving us a relative humidity of 79%. The wind was north at 10 miles an hour, and the pressure was 30.01 inches and rising. Elsewhere in the metro area, in Chesterfield, it was mostly sunny and the temperature was 79. In Belleville, it was 78 degrees.
In Cahokia, it was mostly sunny and 78 degrees. In St. Charles, it was mostly sunny and 81. Across the region, it was mostly sunny in Columbia, Missouri, with a temperature of 83. In Quincy, it was sunny and 82 degrees. In Kansas City, it was mostly sunny and the temperature was 85. It was sunny in Springfield, Missouri, with a temperature of 84. In Rolla, it was mostly sunny and the temperature was 77. In Farmington, it was 77 degrees. Light rain and fog were reported in Cape Girardeau, with 74 degrees. It was sunny in Springfield, Illinois, with a temperature of 79. Once again in St. Louis, it was partly sunny, the temperature was 79 degrees, and the wind was north at 10 miles an hour. The St. Louis climate summary for this evening, as of 4 p.m., July 11, 2026. Today's high temperature of 81 degrees occurred at 2:19 p.m. The normal high is 90. The record high is 106 degrees, which was last set in 1966. Today's low temperature of 71 degrees occurred at 4:18 a.m. The normal low is 71. The record low is 55 degrees, which was set in 1963. 1.15 inches of precipitation fell today, which brings the monthly total to 4.54 inches. The total precipitation for the season since June 1st now stands at 11.02 inches, and the total precipitation for the year is now 29.69 inches. The normal high temperature for tomorrow is 90 degrees, and the normal low is 71. The record high for tomorrow is 110, which occurred in 1954, and the record low is 56, which occurred in 1975. Sunset tonight is at 8:28 p.m. Sunrise tomorrow is at 5:47 a.m. This is a special weather statement for the following county, Monroe, Illinois, and the following counties in Missouri, Franklin, and Jefferson. The flood watch will expire for portions of southwest Illinois, including the following areas, Monroe, Illinois, and Randolph, Illinois, and Missouri, including the following areas, Crawford, Missouri, Franklin, Missouri, Gasconade, Missouri, Iron, Missouri, Jefferson, Missouri, Madison, Missouri, Reynolds, Missouri, St. Francis, Missouri, St. Genevieve, Missouri, and Washington, Missouri. The flash flooding threat has ended. Therefore, the flood watch will expire at 7 p.m. this evening. The current time is 7:19 p.m. Central Daylight Time. 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This program originates from the National Weather Service Forecast Office in St. Louis, Missouri, and serves parts of East Central Missouri and Southwest Illinois, including the St. Louis metro area and surrounding counties. Tonight, mostly clear. A chance of showers and thunderstorms this evening. Lows in the upper 60s. North winds 5 to 10 miles per hour. Chance of rain 40%. Sunday, sunny. Highs in the mid-80s. Northeast winds 10 to 15 miles per hour. Sunday night, clear. Lows in the upper 60s. North winds 5 to 10 miles per hour. Monday, sunny. Highs in the upper 80s. Northeast winds 5 to 10 miles per hour. Monday night, clear. Lows in the upper 60s. Northeast winds 5 to 10 miles per hour. Tuesday through Saturday, mostly clear. Highs in the lower 90s. Lows in the lower 70s. Heat index values up to 100. At 7 p.m. at Lambert Field in St. Louis, it was partly sunny with a temperature of 79 degrees. The dew point was 72, giving us a relative humidity of 79%. The wind was north at 10 miles an hour, and the pressure was 30.01 inches and rising. Elsewhere in the metro area, in Chesterfield, it was mostly sunny and the temperature was 79. In Belleville, it was 78 degrees. In Cahokia, it was mostly sunny and 78 degrees.
In St. Charles, it was mostly sunny and 81. Across the region, it was mostly sunny in Columbia, Missouri, with a temperature of 83. In Quincy, it was sunny and 82 degrees. In Kansas City, it was mostly sunny and the temperature was 85. It was sunny in Springfield, Missouri, with a temperature of 84. In Rolla, it was mostly sunny and the temperature was 77. In Farmington, it was 77 degrees. Light rain and fog were reported in Cape Girardeau, with 74 degrees. It was sunny in Springfield, Illinois, with a temperature of 79. Once again in St. Louis, it was partly sunny, the temperature was 79 degrees, and the wind was north at 10 miles an hour. The St. Louis climate summary for this evening, as of 4 p.m., July 11, 2026. Today's high temperature of 81 degrees occurred at 2:19 p.m. The normal high is 90. The record high is 106 degrees, which was last set in 1966. Today's low temperature of 71 degrees occurred at 4:18 a.m. The normal low is 71. The record low is 55 degrees, which was set in 1963. 1.15 inches of precipitation fell today, which brings the monthly total to 4.54 inches. The total precipitation for the season since June 1st now stands at 11.02 inches, and the total precipitation for the year is now 29.69 inches. The normal high temperature for tomorrow is 90 degrees, and the normal low is 71. The record high for tomorrow is 110, which occurred in 1954, and the record low is 56, which occurred in 1975. Sunset tonight is at 8:28 p.m. Sunrise tomorrow is at 5:47 a.m. This is a special weather statement for the following county, Monroe, Illinois, and the following counties in Missouri, Franklin, and Jefferson. The flood watch will expire for portions of southwest Illinois, including the following areas, Monroe, Illinois, and Randolph, Illinois, and Missouri, including the following areas, Crawford, Missouri, Franklin, Missouri, Gasconade, Missouri, Iron, Missouri, Jefferson, Missouri, Madison, Missouri, Reynolds, Missouri, St. Francis, Missouri, St. Genevieve, Missouri, and Washington, Missouri. The flash flooding threat has ended. Therefore, the flood watch will expire at 7 p.m. this evening. The current time is 7:24 p.m. Central Daylight Time. 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This program originates from the National Weather Service Forecast Office in St. Louis, Missouri, and serves parts of East Central Missouri and Southwest Illinois, including the St. Louis metro area and surrounding counties. Tonight, mostly clear. A chance of showers and thunderstorms this evening. Lows in the upper 60s. North winds 5 to 10 miles per hour. Chance of rain 40%. Sunday, sunny. Highs in the mid-80s. Northeast winds 10 to 15 miles per hour. Sunday night, clear. Lows in the upper 60s. North winds 5 to 10 miles per hour. Monday, sunny. Highs in the upper 80s. Northeast winds 5 to 10 miles per hour. Monday night, clear. Lows in the upper 60s. Northeast winds 5 to 10 miles per hour. Tuesday through Saturday, mostly clear. Highs in the lower 90s. Lows in the lower 70s. Heat index values up to 100. At 7 p.m. at Lambert Field in St. Louis, it was partly sunny with a temperature of 79 degrees. The dew point was 72, giving us a relative humidity of 79%. The wind was north at 10 miles an hour, and the pressure was 30.01 inches and rising. Elsewhere in the metro area, in Chesterfield, it was mostly sunny and the temperature was 79. In Belleville, it was 78 degrees. In Cahokia, it was mostly sunny and 78 degrees. In St. Charles, it was mostly sunny and 81.
Across the region, it was mostly sunny in Columbia, Missouri, with a temperature of 83. In Quincy, it was sunny and 82 degrees. In Kansas City, it was mostly sunny and the temperature was 85. It was sunny in Springfield, Missouri, with a temperature of 84. In Rolla, it was mostly sunny and the temperature was 77. In Farmington, it was 77 degrees. Light rain and fog were reported in Cape Girardeau, with 74 degrees. It was sunny in Springfield, Illinois, with a temperature of 79. Once again in St. Louis, it was partly sunny. The temperature was 79 degrees and the wind was north at 10 miles an hour. The St. Louis climate summary for this evening, as of 4 p.m., July 11, 2026. Today's high temperature of 81 degrees occurred at 2:19 p.m. The normal high is 90. The record high is 106 degrees, which was last set in 1966. Today's low temperature of 71 degrees occurred at 4:18 a.m. The normal low is 71. The record low is 55 degrees, which was set in 1963. 1.15 inches of precipitation fell today, which brings the monthly total to 4.54 inches. The total precipitation for the season since June 1st now stands at 11.02 inches and the total precipitation for the year is now 29.69 inches. The normal high temperature for tomorrow is 90 degrees and the normal low is 71. The record high for tomorrow is 110, which occurred in 1954, and the record low is 56, which occurred in 1975. Sunset tonight is at 8:28 p.m. Sunrise tomorrow is at 5:47 a.m. This is a special weather statement for the following county, Monroe, Illinois, and the following counties in Missouri, Franklin, and Jefferson. The flood watch will expire for portions of southwest Illinois, including the following areas, Monroe, Illinois, and Randolph, Illinois, and Missouri, including the following areas, Crawford, Missouri, Franklin, Missouri, Gasconade, Missouri, Iron, Missouri, Jefferson, Missouri, Madison, Missouri, Reynolds, Missouri, St. Francis, Missouri, St. Genevieve, Missouri, and Washington, Missouri. The flash flooding threat has ended. Therefore, the flood watch will expire at 7 p.m. this evening. The current time is 7:29 p.m. Central Daylight Time. 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This program originates from the National Weather Service Forecast Office in St. Louis, Missouri, and serves parts of East Central Missouri and Southwest Illinois, including the St. Louis metro area and surrounding counties. Tonight, mostly clear. A chance of showers and thunderstorms this evening. Lows in the upper 60s. North winds 5 to 10 miles per hour. Chance of rain 40%. Sunday, sunny. Highs in the mid-80s. Northeast winds 10 to 15 miles per hour. Sunday night, clear. Lows in the upper 60s. North winds 5 to 10 miles per hour. Monday, sunny. Highs in the upper 80s. Northeast winds 5 to 10 miles per hour. Monday night, clear. Lows in the upper 60s. Northeast winds 5 to 10 miles per hour. Tuesday through Saturday, mostly clear. Highs in the lower 90s. Lows in the lower 70s. Heat index values up to 100. At 7 p.m. at Lambert Field in St. Louis, it was partly sunny with a temperature of 79 degrees. The dew point was 72, giving us a relative humidity of 79%. The wind was north at 10 miles an hour, and the pressure was 30.01 inches and rising. Elsewhere in the metro area, in Chesterfield, it was mostly sunny and the temperature was 79. In Belleville, it was 78 degrees. In Cahokia, it was mostly sunny and 78 degrees. In St. Charles, it was mostly sunny and 81. Across the region, it was mostly sunny in Columbia, Missouri, with a temperature of 83.
In Quincy, it was sunny and 82 degrees. In Kansas City, it was mostly sunny and the temperature was 85. It was sunny in Springfield, Missouri, with a temperature of 84. In Rolla, it was mostly sunny and the temperature was 77. In Farmington, it was 77 degrees. Light rain and fog were reported in Cape Girardeau, with 74 degrees. It was sunny in Springfield, Illinois, with a temperature of 79. Once again in St. Louis, it was partly sunny, the temperature was 79 degrees, and the wind was north at 10 miles an hour. The St. Louis climate summary for this evening, as of 4 p.m., July 11, 2026. Today's high temperature of 81 degrees occurred at 2:19 p.m. The normal high is 90. The record high is 106 degrees, which was last set in 1966. Today's low temperature of 71 degrees occurred at 4:18 a.m. The normal low is 71. The record low is 55 degrees, which was set in 1963. 1.15 inches of precipitation fell today, which brings the monthly total to 4.54 inches. The total precipitation for the season since June 1st now stands at 11.02 inches, and the total precipitation for the year is now 29.69 inches. The normal high temperature for tomorrow is 90 degrees, and the normal low is 71. The record high for tomorrow is 110, which occurred in 1954, and the record low is 56, which occurred in 1975. Sunset tonight is at 8:28 p.m. Sunrise tomorrow is at 5:47 a.m. This is a special weather statement for the following county, Monroe, Illinois, and the following counties in Missouri, Franklin and Jefferson. The flood watch will expire for portions of southwest Illinois, including the following areas, Monroe, Illinois, and Randolph, Illinois, and Missouri, including the following areas, Crawford, Missouri, Franklin, Missouri, Gasconade, Missouri, Iron, Missouri, Jefferson, Missouri, Madison, Missouri, Reynolds, Missouri, St. Francis, Missouri, St. Genevieve, Missouri, and Washington, Missouri. The flash flooding threat has ended. Therefore, the flood watch will expire at 7 p.m. this evening. The current time is 7:34 p.m. Central Daylight Time. 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Tonight, mostly clear. A chance of showers and thunderstorms this evening. Lows in the upper 60s. North winds 5 to 10 miles per hour. Chance of rain 40%. Sunday, sunny. Highs in the mid-80s. Northeast winds 10 to 15 miles per hour. Sunday night, clear. Lows in the upper 60s. North winds 5 to 10 miles per hour. Monday, sunny. Highs in the upper 80s. Northeast winds 5 to 10 miles per hour. Monday night, clear. Lows in the upper 60s. Northeast winds 5 to 10 miles per hour. Tuesday through Saturday, mostly clear. Highs in the lower 90s. Lows in the lower 70s. Heat index values up to 100. At 7 p.m. at Lambert Field in St. Louis, it was partly sunny with a temperature of 79 degrees. The dew point was 72, giving us a relative humidity of 79%. The wind was north at 10 miles an hour, and the pressure was 30.01 inches and rising. Elsewhere in the metro area, in Chesterfield, it was mostly sunny and the temperature was 79. In Belleville, it was 78 degrees. In Cahokia, it was mostly sunny and 78 degrees. In St. Charles, it was mostly sunny and 81. Across the region, it was mostly sunny in Columbia, Missouri, with a temperature of 83. In Quincy, it was sunny and 82 degrees.
In Kansas City, it was mostly sunny and the temperature was 85. It was sunny in Springfield, Missouri, with a temperature of 84. In Rolla, it was mostly sunny and the temperature was 77. In Farmington, it was 77 degrees. Light rain and fog were reported in Cape Girardeau, with 74 degrees. It was sunny in Springfield, Illinois, with a temperature of 79. Once again in St. Louis, it was partly sunny, the temperature was 79 degrees, and the wind was north at 10 miles an hour. The St. Louis climate summary for this evening, as of 4 p.m., July 11, 2026. Today's high temperature of 81 degrees occurred at 2:19 p.m. The normal high is 90. The record high is 106 degrees, which was last set in 1966. Today's low temperature of 71 degrees occurred at 4:18 a.m. The normal low is 71. The record low is 55 degrees, which was set in 1963. 1.15 inches of precipitation fell today, which brings the monthly total to 4.54 inches. The total precipitation for the season since June 1st now stands at 11.02 inches and the total precipitation for the year is now 29.69 inches. The normal high temperature for tomorrow is 90 degrees and the normal low is 71. The record high for tomorrow is 110, which occurred in 1954, and the record low is 56, which occurred in 1975. Sunset tonight is at 8:28 p.m. Sunrise tomorrow is at 5:47 a.m. This is a special weather statement for the following county, Monroe, Illinois, and the following counties in Missouri, Franklin, and Jefferson. The flood watch will expire for portions of southwest Illinois, including the following areas, Monroe, Illinois, and Randolph, Illinois, and Missouri, including the following areas, Crawford, Missouri, Franklin, Missouri, Gasconade, Missouri, Iron, Missouri, Jefferson, Missouri, Madison, Missouri, Reynolds, Missouri, St. Francis, Missouri, St. Genevieve, Missouri, and Washington, Missouri. The flash flooding threat has ended. Therefore, the flood watch will expire at 7 p.m. this evening. The current time is 7:39 p.m. Central Daylight Time. 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Tonight, mostly clear. A chance of showers and thunderstorms this evening. Lows in the upper 60s. North winds 5 to 10 miles per hour. Chance of rain 40%. Sunday, sunny. Highs in the mid-80s. Northeast winds 10 to 15 miles per hour. Sunday night, clear. Lows in the upper 60s. North winds 5 to 10 miles per hour. Monday, sunny. Highs in the upper 80s. Northeast winds 5 to 10 miles per hour. Monday night, clear. Lows in the upper 60s. Northeast winds 5 to 10 miles per hour. Tuesday through Saturday, mostly clear. Highs in the lower 90s. Lows in the lower 70s. Heat index values up to 100. At 7 p.m. at Lambert Field in St. Louis, it was partly sunny with a temperature of 79 degrees. The dew point was 72, giving us a relative humidity of 79%. The wind was north at 10 miles an hour, and the pressure was 30.01 inches and rising. Elsewhere in the metro area, in Chesterfield, it was mostly sunny and the temperature was 79. In Belleville, it was 78 degrees. In Cahokia, it was mostly sunny and 78 degrees. In St. Charles, it was mostly sunny and 81. Across the region, it was mostly sunny in Columbia, Missouri, with a temperature of 83. In Quincy, it was sunny and 82 degrees. In Kansas City, it was mostly sunny and the temperature was 85.
It was sunny in Springfield, Missouri, with a temperature of 84. In Rolla, it was mostly sunny and the temperature was 77. In Farmington, it was 77 degrees. Light rain and fog were reported in Cape Girardeau, with 74 degrees. It was sunny in Springfield, Illinois, with a temperature of 79. Once again in St. Louis, it was partly sunny, the temperature was 79 degrees, and the wind was north at 10 miles an hour. The St. Louis climate summary for this evening, as of 4 p.m., July 11, 2026. Today's high temperature of 81 degrees occurred at 2:19 p.m. The normal high is 90. The record high is 106 degrees, which was last set in 1966. Today's low temperature of 71 degrees occurred at 4:18 a.m. The normal low is 71. The record low is 55 degrees, which was set in 1963. 1.15 inches of precipitation fell today, which brings the monthly total to 4.54 inches. The total precipitation for the season since June 1st now stands at 11.02 inches and the total precipitation for the year is now 29.69 inches. The normal high temperature for tomorrow is 90 degrees and the normal low is 71. The record high for tomorrow is 110, which occurred in 1954, and the record low is 56, which occurred in 1975. Sunset tonight is at 8:28 p.m. Sunrise tomorrow is at 5:47 a.m. This is a special weather statement for the following county, Monroe, Illinois, and the following counties in Missouri, Franklin, and Jefferson. The flood watch will expire for portions of southwest Illinois, including the following areas, Monroe, Illinois, and Randolph, Illinois, and Missouri, including the following areas, Crawford, Missouri, Franklin, Missouri, Gasconade, Missouri, Iron, Missouri, Jefferson, Missouri, Madison, Missouri, Reynolds, Missouri, St. Francis, Missouri, St. Genevieve, Missouri, and Washington, Missouri. The flash flooding threat has ended. Therefore, the flood watch will expire at 7 p.m. this evening. The current time is 7:43 p.m. Central Daylight Time. 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Tonight, mostly clear. A chance of showers and thunderstorms this evening. Lows in the upper 60s. North winds 5 to 10 miles per hour. Chance of rain 40%. Sunday, sunny. Highs in the mid-80s. Northeast winds 10 to 15 miles per hour. Sunday night, clear. Lows in the upper 60s. North winds 5 to 10 miles per hour. Monday, sunny. Highs in the upper 80s. Northeast winds 5 to 10 miles per hour. Monday night, clear. Lows in the upper 60s. Northeast winds 5 to 10 miles per hour. Tuesday through Saturday, mostly clear. Highs in the lower 90s. Lows in the lower 70s. Heat index values up to 100. At 7 p.m. at Lambert Field in St. Louis, it was partly sunny with a temperature of 79 degrees. The dew point was 72, giving us a relative humidity of 79%. The wind was north at 10 miles an hour, and the pressure was 30.01 inches and rising. Elsewhere in the metro area, in Chesterfield, it was mostly sunny and the temperature was 79. In Belleville, it was 78 degrees. In Cahokia, it was mostly sunny and 78 degrees. In St. Charles, it was mostly sunny and 81. Across the region, it was mostly sunny in Columbia, Missouri, with a temperature of 83. In Quincy, it was sunny and 82 degrees. In Kansas City, it was mostly sunny and the temperature was 85. It was sunny in Springfield, Missouri, with a temperature of 84.
In Rolla, it was mostly sunny and the temperature was 77. In Farmington, it was 77 degrees. Light rain and fog were reported in Cape Girardeau, with 74 degrees. It was sunny in Springfield, Illinois, with a temperature of 79. Once again in St. Louis, it was partly sunny. The temperature was 79 degrees and the wind was north at 10 miles an hour. The St. Louis climate summary for this evening, as of 4 p.m., July 11, 2026. Today's high temperature of 81 degrees occurred at 2:19 p.m. The normal high is 90. The record high is 106 degrees, which was last set in 1966. Today's low temperature of 71 degrees occurred at 4:18 a.m. The normal low is 71. The record low is 55 degrees, which was set in 1963. 1.15 inches of precipitation fell today, which brings the monthly total to 4.54 inches. The total precipitation for the season since June 1st now stands at 11.02 inches and the total precipitation for the year is now 29.69 inches. The normal high temperature for tomorrow is 90 degrees and the normal low is 71. The record high for tomorrow is 110, which occurred in 1954, and the record low is 56, which occurred in 1975. Sunset tonight is at 8:28 p.m. Sunrise tomorrow is at 5:47 a.m. This is a special weather statement for the following county, Monroe, Illinois, and the following counties in Missouri, Franklin, and Jefferson. The flood watch will expire for portions of southwest Illinois, including the following areas, Monroe, Illinois, and Randolph, Illinois, and Missouri, including the following areas, Crawford, Missouri, Franklin, Missouri, Gasconade, Missouri, Iron, Missouri, Jefferson, Missouri, Madison, Missouri, Reynolds, Missouri, St. Francis, Missouri, St. Genevieve, Missouri, and Washington, Missouri. The flash flooding threat has ended. Therefore, the flood watch will expire at 7 p.m. this evening. The current time is 7:48 p.m. Central Daylight Time. 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This program originates from the National Weather Service Forecast Office in St. Louis, Missouri, and serves parts of East Central Missouri and Southwest Illinois, including the St. Louis metro area and surrounding counties. Tonight, mostly clear. A chance of showers and thunderstorms this evening. Lows in the upper 60s. North winds 5 to 10 miles per hour. Chance of rain 40%. Sunday, sunny. Highs in the mid-80s. Northeast winds 10 to 15 miles per hour. Sunday night, clear. Lows in the upper 60s. North winds 5 to 10 miles per hour. Monday, sunny. Highs in the upper 80s. Northeast winds 5 to 10 miles per hour. Monday night, clear. Lows in the upper 60s. Northeast winds 5 to 10 miles per hour. Tuesday through Saturday, mostly clear. Highs in the lower 90s. Lows in the lower 70s. Heat index values up to 100. At 7 p.m. at Lambert Field in St. Louis, it was partly sunny with a temperature of 79 degrees. The dew point was 72, giving us a relative humidity of 79%. The wind was north at 10 miles an hour, and the pressure was 30.01 inches and rising. Elsewhere in the metro area, in Chesterfield, it was mostly sunny and the temperature was 79. In Belleville, it was 78 degrees. In Cahokia, it was mostly sunny and 78 degrees. In St. Charles, it was mostly sunny and 81. Across the region, it was mostly sunny in Columbia, Missouri, with a temperature of 83. In Quincy, it was sunny and 82 degrees. In Kansas City, it was mostly sunny and the temperature was 85. It was sunny in Springfield, Missouri, with a temperature of 84. In Rolla, it was mostly sunny and the temperature was 77.
In Farmington, it was 77 degrees. Light rain and fog were reported in Cape Girardeau, with 74 degrees. It was sunny in Springfield, Illinois, with a temperature of 79. Once again in St. Louis, it was partly sunny. The temperature was 79 degrees and the wind was north at 10 miles an hour. The St. Louis climate summary for this evening, as of 4 p.m., July 11, 2026. Today's high temperature of 81 degrees occurred at 2:19 p.m. The normal high is 90. The record high is 106 degrees, which was last set in 1966. Today's low temperature of 71 degrees occurred at 4:18 a.m. The normal low is 71. The record low is 55 degrees, which was set in 1963. 1.15 inches of precipitation fell today, which brings the monthly total to 4.54 inches. The total precipitation for the season since June 1st now stands at 11.02 inches, and the total precipitation for the year is now 29.69 inches. The normal high temperature for tomorrow is 90 degrees, and the normal low is 71. The record high for tomorrow is 110, which occurred in 1954, and the record low is 56, which occurred in 1975. Sunset tonight is at 8:28 p.m. Sunrise tomorrow is at 5:47 a.m. This is a special weather statement for the following county, Monroe, Illinois, and the following counties in Missouri, Franklin, and Jefferson. The flood watch will expire for portions of southwest Illinois, including the following areas, Monroe, Illinois, and Randolph, Illinois, and Missouri, including the following areas, Crawford, Missouri, Franklin, Missouri, Gasconade, Missouri, Iron, Missouri, Jefferson, Missouri, Madison, Missouri, Reynolds, Missouri, St. Francis, Missouri, St. Genevieve, Missouri, and Washington, Missouri. The flash flooding threat has ended. Therefore, the flood watch will expire at 7 p.m. this evening. The current time is 7:53 p.m. Central Daylight Time. 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Tonight, mostly clear. A chance of showers and thunderstorms this evening. Lows in the upper 60s. North winds 5 to 10 miles per hour. Chance of rain 40%. Sunday, sunny. Highs in the mid-80s. Northeast winds 10 to 15 miles per hour. Sunday night, clear. Lows in the upper 60s. North winds 5 to 10 miles per hour. Monday, sunny. Highs in the upper 80s. Northeast winds 5 to 10 miles per hour. Monday night, clear. Lows in the upper 60s. Northeast winds 5 to 10 miles per hour. Tuesday through Saturday, mostly clear. Highs in the lower 90s. Lows in the lower 70s. Heat index values up to 100. At 7 p.m. at Lambert Field in St. Louis, it was partly sunny with a temperature of 79 degrees. The dew point was 72, giving us a relative humidity of 79%. The wind was north at 10 miles an hour, and the pressure was 30.01 inches and rising. Elsewhere in the metro area, in Chesterfield, it was mostly sunny and the temperature was 79. In Belleville, it was 78 degrees. In Cahokia, it was mostly sunny and 78 degrees. In St. Charles, it was mostly sunny and 81. Across the region, it was mostly sunny in Columbia, Missouri, with a temperature of 83. In Quincy, it was sunny and 82 degrees. In Kansas City, it was mostly sunny and the temperature was 85. It was sunny in Springfield, Missouri, with a temperature of 84. In Rolla, it was mostly sunny and the temperature was 77. In Farmington, it was 77 degrees.
Light rain and fog were reported in Cape Girardeau, with 74 degrees. It was sunny in Springfield, Illinois, with a temperature of 79. Once again in St. Louis, it was partly sunny. The temperature was 79 degrees and the wind was north at 10 miles an hour. The St. Louis climate summary for this evening, as of 4 p.m., July 11, 2026. Today's high temperature of 81 degrees occurred at 2:19 p.m. The normal high is 90. The record high is 106 degrees, which was last set in 1966. Today's low temperature of 71 degrees occurred at 4:18 a.m. The normal low is 71. The record low is 55 degrees, which was set in 1963. 1.15 inches of precipitation fell today, which brings the monthly total to 4.54 inches. The total precipitation for the season since June 1st now stands at 11.02 inches, and the total precipitation for the year is now 29.69 inches. The normal high temperature for tomorrow is 90 degrees, and the normal low is 71. The record high for tomorrow is 110, which occurred in 1954, and the record low is 56, which occurred in 1975. Sunset tonight is at 8:28 p.m. Sunrise tomorrow is at 5:47 a.m. This is a special weather statement for the following county, Monroe, Illinois, and the following counties in Missouri, Franklin, and Jefferson. The flood watch will expire for portions of southwest Illinois, including the following areas, Monroe, Illinois, and Randolph, Illinois, and Missouri, including the following areas, Crawford, Missouri, Franklin, Missouri, Gasconade, Missouri, Iron, Missouri, Jefferson, Missouri, Madison, Missouri, Reynolds, Missouri, St. Francis, Missouri, St. Genevieve, Missouri, and Washington, Missouri. The flash flooding threat has ended. Therefore, the flood watch will expire at 7 p.m. this evening. The current time is 7:58 p.m. Central Daylight Time. 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Tonight, mostly clear. A chance of showers and thunderstorms this evening. Lows in the upper 60s. North winds 5 to 10 miles per hour. Chance of rain 40%. Sunday, sunny. Highs in the mid-80s. Northeast winds 10 to 15 miles per hour. Sunday night, clear. Lows in the upper 60s. North winds 5 to 10 miles per hour. Monday, sunny. Highs in the upper 80s. Northeast winds 5 to 10 miles per hour. Monday night, clear. Lows in the upper 60s. Northeast winds 5 to 10 miles per hour. Tuesday through Saturday, mostly clear. Highs in the lower 90s. Lows in the lower 70s. Heat index values up to 100. At 7 p.m. at Lambert Field in St. Louis, it was partly sunny with a temperature of 79 degrees. The dew point was 72, giving us a relative humidity of 79%. The wind was north at 10 miles an hour, and the pressure was 30.01 inches and rising. Elsewhere in the metro area, in Chesterfield, it was mostly sunny and the temperature was 79. In Belleville, it was 78 degrees. In Cahokia, it was mostly sunny and 78 degrees. In St. Charles, it was mostly sunny and 81. Across the region, it was mostly sunny in Columbia, Missouri, with a temperature of 83. In Quincy, it was sunny and 82 degrees. In Kansas City, it was mostly sunny and the temperature was 85. It was sunny in Springfield, Missouri, with a temperature of 84. In Rolla, it was mostly sunny and the temperature was 77. In Farmington, it was 77 degrees. Light rain and fog were reported in Cape Girardeau, with 74 degrees.
It was sunny in Springfield, Illinois, with a temperature of 79. Once again in St. Louis, it was partly sunny. The temperature was 79 degrees and the wind was north at 10 miles an hour. The St. Louis climate summary for this evening as of 4 p.m., July 11, 2026. Today's high temperature of 81 degrees occurred at 2:19 p.m. The normal high is 90. Record high is 106 degrees, which was last set in 1966. Today's low temperature of 71 degrees occurred at 4:18 a.m. The normal low is 71. The record low is 55 degrees, which was set in 1963. 1.15 inches of precipitation fell today, which brings the monthly total to 4.54 inches. The total precipitation for the season since June 1st now stands at 11.02 inches and the total precipitation for the year is now 29.69 inches. The normal high temperature for tomorrow is 90 degrees and the normal low is 71. The record high for tomorrow is 110, which occurred in 1954, and the record low is 56, which occurred in 1975. Sunset tonight is at 8:28 p.m. Sunrise tomorrow is at 5:47 a.m. The current time is 8:02 p.m. Central Daylight Time. 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This program originates from the National Weather Service Forecast Office in St. Louis, Missouri, and serves parts of East Central Missouri and Southwest Illinois, including the St. Louis metro area and surrounding counties. Tonight, mostly clear. A chance of showers and thunderstorms this evening. Lows in the upper 60s. North winds 5 to 10 miles per hour. Chance of rain 40%. Sunday, sunny. Highs in the mid 80s. Northeast winds 10 to 15 miles per hour. Sunday night, clear. Lows in the upper 60s. North winds 5 to 10 miles per hour. Monday, sunny. Highs in the upper 80s. Northeast winds 5 to 10 miles per hour. Monday night, clear. Lows in the upper 60s. Northeast winds 5 to 10 miles per hour. Tuesday through Saturday, mostly clear. Highs in the lower 90s. Lows in the lower 70s. Heat index values up to 100. At 7 p.m. at Lambert Field in St. Louis, it was partly sunny with a temperature of 79 degrees. The dew point was 72, giving us a relative humidity of 79%. The wind was north at 10 miles an hour, and the pressure was 30.01 inches and rising. Elsewhere in the metro area, in Chesterfield, it was mostly sunny and the temperature was 79. In Belleville, it was 78 degrees. In Cahokia, it was mostly sunny and 78 degrees. In St. Charles, it was mostly sunny and 81. Across the region, it was mostly sunny in Columbia, Missouri, with a temperature of 83. In Quincy, it was sunny and 82 degrees. In Kansas City, it was mostly sunny and the temperature was 85. It was sunny in Springfield, Missouri, with a temperature of 84. In Rolla, it was mostly sunny and the temperature was 77. In Farmington, it was 77 degrees. Light rain and fog were reported in Cape Girardeau, with 74 degrees. It was sunny in Springfield, Illinois, with a temperature of 79. Once again in St. Louis, it was partly sunny. The temperature was 79 degrees and the wind was north at 10 miles an hour. The St. Louis climate summary for this evening, as of 4 p.m., July 11, 2026. Today's high temperature of 81 degrees occurred at 2:19 p.m. The normal high is 90. The record high is 106 degrees, which was last set in 1966. Today's low temperature of 71 degrees occurred at 4:18 a.m. The normal low is 71. The record low is 55 degrees, which was set in 1963.
1.15 inches of precipitation fell today, which brings the monthly total to 4.54 inches. The total precipitation for the season since June 1st now stands at 11.02 inches, and the total precipitation for the year is now 29.69 inches. The normal high temperature for tomorrow is 90 degrees, and the normal low is 71. The record high for tomorrow is 110, which occurred in 1954, and the record low is 56, which occurred in

in the St. Louis metro area and surrounding counties. Tonight, mostly clear. A chance of showers and thunderstorms this evening. Lows in the upper 60s. North winds 5 to 10 miles per hour. Chance of rain 40%. Sunday, sunny. Highs in the mid-80s. Northeast winds 10 to 15 miles per hour. Sunday night, clear. Lows in the upper 60s. North winds 5 to 10 miles per hour. Monday, sunny. Highs in the upper 80s. Northeast winds 5 to 10 miles per hour. Monday night, clear. Lows in the upper 60s. Northeast winds 5 to 10 miles per hour. Tuesday through Saturday, mostly clear. Highs in the lower 90s. Lows in the lower 70s. Heat index values up to 100. At 7 p.m. at Lambert Field in St. Louis, it was partly sunny with a temperature of 79 degrees. The dew point was 72, giving us a relative humidity of 79%. The wind was north at 10 miles an hour, and the pressure was 30.01 inches and rising. Elsewhere in the metro area, in Chesterfield, it was mostly sunny and the temperature was 79. In Belleville, it was 78 degrees. In Cahokia, it was mostly sunny and 78 degrees. In St. Charles, it was mostly sunny and 81. Across the region, it was mostly sunny in Columbia, Missouri, with a temperature of 83. In Quincy, it was sunny and 82 degrees. In Kansas City, it was mostly sunny and the temperature was 85. It was sunny in Springfield, Missouri, with a temperature of 84. In Rolla, it was mostly sunny and the temperature was 77. In Farmington, it was 77 degrees. Light rain and fog were reported in Cape Girardeau, with 74 degrees. It was sunny in Springfield, Illinois, with a temperature of 79. Once again in St. Louis, it was partly sunny, the temperature was 79 degrees, and the wind was north at 10 miles an hour. The St. Louis climate summary for this evening, as of 4 p.m., July 11, 2026. Today's high temperature of 81 degrees occurred at 2:19 p.m. The normal high is 90. The record high is 106 degrees, which was last set in 1966. Today's low temperature of 71 degrees occurred at 4:18 a.m. The normal low is 71. The record low is 55 degrees, which was set in 1963. 1.15 inches of precipitation fell today, which brings the monthly total to 4.54 inches. The total precipitation for the season since June 1st now stands at 11.02 inches, and the total precipitation for the year is now 29.69 inches. The normal high temperature for tomorrow is 90 degrees, and the normal low is 71. The record high for tomorrow is 110, which occurred in 1954, and the record low is 56, which occurred in 1975. Sunset tonight is at 8:28 p.m. Sunrise tomorrow is at 5:47 a.m. The current time is 8:11 p.m. Central Daylight Time. 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This program originates from the National Weather Service Forecast Office in St. Louis, Missouri, and serves parts of East Central Missouri and Southwest Illinois, including the St. Louis metro area and surrounding counties. Tonight, mostly clear. A chance of showers and thunderstorms this evening. Lows in the upper 60s. North winds 5 to 10 miles per hour. Chance of rain 40%. Sunday, sunny. Highs in the mid-80s. Northeast winds 10 to 15 miles per hour. Sunday night, clear. Lows in the upper 60s. North winds 5 to 10 miles per hour. Monday, sunny. Highs in the upper 80s. Northeast winds 5 to 10 miles per hour. Monday night, clear. Lows in the upper 60s. Northeast winds 5 to 10 miles per hour.

Tuesday through Saturday, mostly clear. Highs in the lower 90s. Lows in the lower 70s. Heat index values up to 100. At 8 p.m. at Lambert Field in St. Louis, it was mostly cloudy with a temperature of 79 degrees. The dew point was 71, giving us a relative humidity of 76%. The wind was north at 8 miles an hour, and the pressure was 30.02 inches and rising. Elsewhere in the metro area, in Chesterfield, it was partly cloudy and the temperature was 79. In Belleville, it was 79 degrees. In Cahokia, it was mostly cloudy and 78 degrees. In St. Charles, it was partly cloudy and 79. Across the region, it was clear in Columbia, Missouri, with a temperature of 79. In Quincy, it was clear and 79 degrees. In Kansas City, it was partly cloudy and the temperature was 84. It was clear in Springfield, Missouri, with a temperature of 82. In Rolla, it was partly cloudy and the temperature was 77. In Farmington, it was 77 degrees. It was mostly cloudy in Cape Girardeau, with 74 degrees. It was clear in Springfield, Illinois, with a temperature of 77. Once again in St. Louis, it was mostly cloudy. The temperature was 79 degrees and the wind was north at 8 miles an hour. The St. Louis climate summary for this evening, as of 4 p.m., July 11, 2026. Today's high temperature of 81 degrees occurred at 2:19 p.m. The normal high is 90. The record high is 106 degrees, which was last set in 1966. Today's low temperature of 71 degrees occurred at 4:18 a.m. The normal low is 71. The record low is 55 degrees, which was set in 1963. 1.15 inches of precipitation fell today, which brings the monthly total to 4.54 inches. The total precipitation for the season since June 1st now stands at 11.02 inches, and the total precipitation for the year is now 29.69 inches. The normal high temperature for tomorrow is 90 degrees, and the normal low is 71. The record high for tomorrow is 110, which occurred in 1954, and the record low is 56, which occurred in 1975. Sunset tonight is at 8:28 p.m. Sunrise tomorrow is at 5:47 a.m. The current time is 8:15 p.m. Central Daylight Time. 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Tonight, mostly clear. A chance of showers and thunderstorms this evening. Lows in the upper 60s. North winds 5 to 10 miles per hour. Chance of rain 40%. Sunday, sunny. Highs in the mid 80s. Northeast winds 10 to 15 miles per hour. Sunday night, clear. Lows in the upper 60s. North winds 5 to 10 miles per hour. Monday, sunny. Highs in the upper 80s. Northeast winds 5 to 10 miles per hour. Monday night, clear. Lows in the upper 60s. Northeast winds 5 to 10 miles per hour. Tuesday through Saturday, mostly clear. Highs in the lower 90s. Lows in the lower 70s. Heat index values up to 100. At 8 p.m. at Lambert Field in St. Louis, it was mostly cloudy with a temperature of 79 degrees. The dew point was 71, giving us a relative humidity of 76%. The wind was north at 8 miles an hour, and the pressure was 30.02 inches and rising. Elsewhere in the metro area, in Chesterfield, it was partly cloudy and the temperature was 79. In Belleville, it was 79 degrees. In Cahokia, it was mostly cloudy and 78 degrees. In St. Charles, it was partly cloudy and 79. Across
region, it was clear in Columbia, Missouri, with a temperature of 79. In Quincy, it was clear and 79 degrees. In Kansas City, it was partly cloudy and the temperature was 84. It was clear in Springfield, Missouri, with a temperature of 82. In Rolla, it was partly cloudy and the temperature was 77. In Farmington, it was 77 degrees. It was mostly cloudy in Cape Girardeau, with 74 degrees. It was clear in Springfield, Illinois, with a temperature of 77. Once again in St. Louis, it was mostly cloudy. The temperature was 79 degrees and the wind was north at 8 miles an hour. The St. Louis climate summary for this evening as of 4 p.m. July 11, 2026. Today's high temperature of 81 degrees occurred at 2:19 p.m. The normal high is 90. The record high is 106 degrees, which was last set in 1966. Today's low temperature of 71 degrees occurred at 4:18 a.m. The normal low is 71. The record low is 55 degrees, which was set in 1963. 1.15 inches of precipitation fell today, which brings the monthly total to 4.54 inches. The total precipitation for the season since June 1st now stands at 11.02 inches, and the total precipitation for the year is now 29.69 inches. The normal high temperature for tomorrow is 90 degrees, and the normal low is 71. The record high for tomorrow is 110, which occurred in 1954, and the record low is 56, which occurred in 1975. Sunset tonight is at 8:28 p.m. Sunrise tomorrow is at 5:47 a.m. The current time is 8:19 p.m. Central Daylight Time. 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This program originates from the National Weather Service Forecast Office in St. Louis, Missouri, and serves parts of East Central Missouri and Southwest Illinois, including the St. Louis metro area and surrounding counties. Tonight, mostly clear. A chance of showers and thunderstorms this evening. Lows in the upper 60s. North winds 5 to 10 miles per hour. Chance of rain 40%. Sunday, sunny. Highs in the mid-80s. Northeast winds 10 to 15 miles per hour. Sunday night, clear. Lows in the upper 60s. North winds 5 to 10 miles per hour. Monday, sunny. Highs in the upper 80s. Northeast winds 5 to 10 miles per hour. Monday night, clear. Lows in the upper 60s. Northeast winds 5 to 10 miles per hour. Tuesday through Saturday, mostly clear. Highs in the lower 90s. Lows in the lower 70s. Heat index values up to 100. At 8 p.m. at Lambert Field in St. Louis, it was mostly cloudy with a temperature of 79 degrees. The dew point was 71, giving us a relative humidity of 76%. The wind was north at 8 miles an hour, and the pressure was 30.02 inches and rising. Elsewhere in the metro area, in Chesterfield, it was partly cloudy and the temperature was 79. In Belleville, it was 79 degrees. In Cahokia, it was mostly cloudy and 78 degrees. In St. Charles, it was partly cloudy and 79. Across the region, it was clear in Columbia, Missouri, with a temperature of 79. In Quincy, it was clear and 79 degrees. In Kansas City, it was partly cloudy and the temperature was 84. It was clear in Springfield, Missouri, with a temperature of 82. In Rolla, it was partly cloudy and the temperature was 77. In Farmington, it was 77 degrees. It was mostly cloudy in Cape Girardeau, with 74 degrees. It was clear in Springfield, Illinois, with a temperature of 77. Once again in St. Louis, it was mostly cloudy. The temperature was 79 degrees and the wind was north at 8 miles an hour. The St. Louis climate summary for this evening as of 4 p.m.
a.m., July 11th, 2026. Today's high temperature of 81 degrees occurred at 2:19 p.m. The normal high is 90. The record high is 106 degrees, which was last set in 1966. Today's low temperature of 71 degrees occurred at 4:18 a.m. The normal low is 71. The record low is 55 degrees, which was set in 1963. 1.15 inches of precipitation fell today, which brings the monthly total to 4.54 inches. The total precipitation for the season since June 1st now stands at 11.02 inches, and the total precipitation for the year is now 29.69 inches. The normal high temperature for tomorrow is 90 degrees, and the normal low is 71. The record high for tomorrow is 110, which occurred in 1954, and the record low is 56, which occurred in 1975. Sunset tonight is at 8:28 p.m. Sunrise tomorrow is at 5:47 a.m. The current time is 8:23 p.m. Central Daylight Time. 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Tonight, mostly clear. A chance of showers and thunderstorms this evening. Lows in the upper 60s. North winds 5 to 10 miles per hour. Chance of rain 40%. Sunday, sunny. Highs in the mid-80s. Northeast winds 10 to 15 miles per hour. Sunday night, clear. Lows in the upper 60s. North winds 5 to 10 miles per hour. Monday, sunny. Highs in the upper 80s. Northeast winds 5 to 10 miles per hour. Monday night, clear. Lows in the upper 60s. Northeast winds 5 to 10 miles per hour. Tuesday through Saturday, mostly clear. Highs in the lower 90s. Lows in the lower 70s. Heat index values up to 100. At 8 p.m. at Lambert Field in St. Louis, it was mostly cloudy with a temperature of 79 degrees. The dew point was 71, giving us a relative humidity of 76%. The wind was north at 8 miles an hour, and the pressure was 30.02 inches and rising. Elsewhere in the metro area, in Chesterfield, it was partly cloudy and the temperature was 79. In Belleville, it was 79 degrees. In Cahokia, it was mostly cloudy and 78 degrees. In St. Charles, it was partly cloudy and 79. Across the region, it was clear in Columbia, Missouri, with a temperature of 79. In Quincy, it was clear and 79 degrees. In Kansas City, it was partly cloudy and the temperature was 84. It was clear in Springfield, Missouri, with a temperature of 82. In Rolla, it was partly cloudy and the temperature was 77. In Farmington, it was 77 degrees. It was mostly cloudy in Cape Girardeau, with 74 degrees. It was clear in Springfield, Illinois, with a temperature of 77. Once again in St. Louis, it was mostly cloudy. The temperature was 79 degrees and the wind was north at 8 miles an hour. The St. Louis climate summary for this evening, as of 4 p.m., July 11, 2026. Today's high temperature of 81 degrees occurred at 2:19 p.m. The normal high is 90. The record high is 106 degrees, which was last set in 1966. Today's low temperature of 71 degrees occurred at 4:18 a.m. The normal low is 71. The record low is 55 degrees, which was set in 1963. 1.15 inches of precipitation fell today, which brings the monthly total to 4.54 inches. The total precipitation for the season since June 1st now stands at 11.02 inches, and the total precipitation for the year is now 29.69 inches. The normal high temperature for tomorrow is 90 degrees.
and the normal low is 71. The record high for tomorrow is 110, which occurred in 1954, and the record low is 56, which occurred in 1975. Sunset tonight is at 8:28 p.m. Sunrise tomorrow is at 5:47 a.m. The current time is 8:27 p.m. Central Daylight Time. 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Tonight, mostly clear. A chance of showers and thunderstorms this evening. Lows in the upper 60s. North winds 5 to 10 miles per hour. Chance of rain 40%. Sunday, sunny. Highs in the mid-80s. Northeast winds 10 to 15 miles per hour. Sunday night, clear. Lows in the upper 60s. North winds 5 to 10 miles per hour. Monday, sunny. Highs in the upper 80s. Northeast winds 5 to 10 miles per hour. Monday night, clear. Lows in the upper 60s. Northeast winds 5 to 10 miles per hour. Tuesday through Saturday, mostly clear. Highs in the lower 90s. Lows in the lower 70s. Heat index values up to 100. At 8 p.m. at Lambert Field in St. Louis, it was mostly cloudy with a temperature of 79 degrees. The dew point was 71, giving us a relative humidity of 76%. The wind was north at 8 miles an hour, and the pressure was 30.02 inches and rising. Elsewhere in the metro area, in Chesterfield, it was partly cloudy and the temperature was 79. In Belleville, it was 79 degrees. In Cahokia, it was mostly cloudy and 78 degrees. In St. Charles, it was partly cloudy and 79. Across the region, it was clear in Columbia, Missouri, with a temperature of 79. In Quincy, it was clear and 79 degrees. In Kansas City, it was partly cloudy and the temperature was 84. It was clear in Springfield, Missouri, with a temperature of 82. In Rolla, it was partly cloudy and the temperature was 77. In Farmington, it was 77 degrees. It was mostly cloudy in Cape Girardeau with 74 degrees. It was clear in Springfield, Illinois, with a temperature of 77. Once again in St. Louis, it was mostly cloudy. The temperature was 79 degrees and the wind was north at 8 miles an hour. The current time is 8:30 p.m. Central Daylight Time. 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Tonight, mostly clear. A chance of showers and thunderstorms this evening. Lows in the upper 60s. North winds 5 to 10 miles per hour. Chance of rain 40%. Sunday, sunny. Highs in the mid-80s. Northeast winds 10 to 15 miles per hour. Sunday night, clear. Lows in the upper 60s. North winds 5 to 10 miles per hour. Monday, sunny. Highs in the upper 80s. Northeast winds 5 to 10 miles per hour. Monday night, clear. Lows in the upper 60s. Northeast winds 5 to 10 miles per hour. Tuesday through Saturday, mostly clear. Highs in the lower 90s. Lows in the lower 70s. Heat index values up to 100. At 8 p.m. at Lambert Field in St. Louis, it was mostly cloudy with a temperature of 79 degrees. The dew point was 71, giving us a relative humidity of 76%. The wind was north at 8 miles an hour, and the pressure was 30.02 inches and rising.
elsewhere in the metro area. In Chesterfield, it was partly cloudy and the temperature was 79. In Belleville, it was 79 degrees. In Cahokia, it was mostly cloudy and 78 degrees. In St. Charles, it was partly cloudy and 79. Across the region, it was clear in Columbia, Missouri, with a temperature of 79. In Quincy, it was clear and 79 degrees. In Kansas City, it was partly cloudy and the temperature was 84. It was clear in Springfield, Missouri, with a temperature of 82. In Rolla, it was partly cloudy and the temperature was 77. In Farmington, it was 77 degrees. It was mostly cloudy in Cape Girardeau, with 74 degrees. It was clear in Springfield, Illinois, with a temperature of 77. Once again in St. Louis, it was mostly cloudy. The temperature was 79 degrees and the wind was north at 8 miles an hour. The current time is 8:33 p.m. Central Daylight Time. 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Tonight, mostly clear. A chance of showers and thunderstorms this evening. Lows in the upper 60s. North winds 5 to 10 miles per hour. Chance of rain 40%. Sunday, sunny. Highs in the mid-80s. Northeast winds 10 to 15 miles per hour. Sunday night, clear. Lows in the upper 60s. North winds 5 to 10 miles per hour. Monday, sunny. Highs in the upper 80s. Northeast winds 5 to 10 miles per hour. Monday night, clear. Lows in the upper 60s. Northeast winds 5 to 10 miles per hour. Tuesday through Saturday, mostly clear. Highs in the lower 90s. Lows in the lower 70s. Heat index values up to 100. At 8 p.m. at Lambert Field in St. Louis, it was mostly cloudy with a temperature of 79 degrees. The dew point was 71, giving us a relative humidity of 76%. The wind was north at 8 miles an hour, and the pressure was 30.02 inches and rising. Elsewhere in the metro area, in Chesterfield, it was partly cloudy and the temperature was 79. In Belleville, it was 79 degrees. In Cahokia, it was mostly cloudy and 78 degrees. In St. Charles, it was partly cloudy and 79. Across the region, it was clear in Columbia, Missouri, with a temperature of 79. In Quincy, it was clear and 79 degrees. In Kansas City, it was partly cloudy and the temperature was 84. It was clear in Springfield, Missouri, with a temperature of 82. In Rolla, it was partly cloudy and the temperature was 77. In Farmington, it was 77 degrees. It was mostly cloudy in Cape Girardeau, with 74 degrees. It was clear in Springfield, Illinois, with a temperature of 77. Once again in St. Louis, it was mostly cloudy. The temperature was 79 degrees and the wind was north at 8 miles an hour. The current time is 8:36 p.m. Central Daylight Time. 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Tonight, mostly clear. A chance of showers and thunderstorms this evening. Lows in the upper 60s. North winds 5 to 10 miles per hour. Chance of rain 40%. Sunday, sunny. Highs in the mid-80s. Northeast winds 10 to 15 miles per hour. Sunday night, clear. Lows in the upper 60s. North winds 5 to 10 miles per hour. Monday, sunny.
sunny. Highs in the upper 80s. Northeast winds 5 to 10 miles per hour. Monday night, clear. Lows in the upper 60s. Northeast winds 5 to 10 miles per hour. Tuesday through Saturday, mostly clear. Highs in the lower 90s. Lows in the lower 70s. Heat index values up to 100. At 8 p.m. at Lambert Field in St. Louis, it was mostly cloudy with a temperature of 79 degrees. The dew point was 71, giving us a relative humidity of 76%. The wind was north at 8 miles an hour, and the pressure was 30.02 inches and rising. Elsewhere in the metro area, in Chesterfield, it was partly cloudy and the temperature was 79. In Belleville, it was 79 degrees. In Cahokia, it was mostly cloudy and 78 degrees. In St. Charles, it was partly cloudy and 79. Across the region, it was clear in Columbia, Missouri, with a temperature of 79. In Quincy, it was clear and 79 degrees. In Kansas City, it was partly cloudy and the temperature was 84. It was clear in Springfield, Missouri, with a temperature of 82. In Rolla, it was partly cloudy and the temperature was 77. In Farmington, it was 77 degrees. It was mostly cloudy in Cape Girardeau, with 74 degrees. It was clear in Springfield, Illinois, with a temperature of 77. Once again in St. Louis, it was mostly cloudy. The temperature was 79 degrees and the wind was north at 8 miles an hour. The current time is 8:39 p.m. Central Daylight Time. 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Tonight, mostly clear. A chance of showers and thunderstorms this evening. Lows in the upper 60s. North winds 5 to 10 miles per hour. Chance of rain 40%. Sunday, sunny. Highs in the mid 80s. Northeast winds 10 to 15 miles per hour. Sunday night, clear. Lows in the upper 60s. North winds 5 to 10 miles per hour. Monday, sunny. Highs in the upper 80s. Northeast winds 5 to 10 miles per hour. Monday night, clear. Lows in the upper 60s. Northeast winds 5 to 10 miles per hour. Tuesday through Saturday, mostly clear. Highs in the lower 90s. Lows in the lower 70s. Heat index values up to 100. At 8 p.m. at Lambert Field in St. Louis, it was mostly cloudy with a temperature of 79 degrees. The dew point was 71, giving us a relative humidity of 76%. The wind was north at 8 miles an hour, and the pressure was 30.02 inches and rising. Elsewhere in the metro area, in Chesterfield, it was partly cloudy and the temperature was 79. In Belleville, it was 79 degrees. In Cahokia, it was mostly cloudy and 78 degrees. In St. Charles, it was partly cloudy and 79. Across the region, it was clear in Columbia, Missouri, with a temperature of 79. In Quincy, it was clear and 79 degrees. In Kansas City, it was partly cloudy and the temperature was 84. It was clear in Springfield, Missouri, with a temperature of 82. In Rolla, it was partly cloudy and the temperature was 77. In Farmington, it was 77 degrees. It was mostly cloudy in Cape Girardeau with 74 degrees. It was clear in Springfield, Illinois, with a temperature of 77. Once again in St. Louis, it was mostly cloudy. The temperature was 79 degrees and the wind was north at 8 miles an hour. The current time is 8:42 p.m. Central Daylight Time. 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
950 megahertz. 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Tonight, mostly clear. A chance of showers and thunderstorms this evening. Lows in the upper 60s. North winds 5 to 10 miles per hour. Chance of rain 40%. Sunday, sunny. Highs in the mid-80s. Northeast winds 10 to 15 miles per hour. Sunday night, clear. Lows in the upper 60s. North winds 5 to 10 miles per hour. Monday, sunny. Highs in the upper 80s. Northeast winds 5 to 10 miles per hour. Monday night, clear. Lows in the upper 60s. Northeast winds 5 to 10 miles per hour. Tuesday through Saturday, mostly clear. Highs in the lower 90s. Lows in the lower 70s. Heat index values up to 100. At 8 p.m. at Lambert Field in St. Louis, it was mostly cloudy with a temperature of 79 degrees. The dew point was 71, giving us a relative humidity of 76%. The wind was north at 8 miles an hour, and the pressure was 30.02 inches and rising. Elsewhere in the metro area, in Chesterfield, it was partly cloudy and the temperature was 79. In Belleville, it was 79 degrees. In Cahokia, it was mostly cloudy and 78 degrees. In St. Charles, it was partly cloudy and 79. Across the region, it was clear in Columbia, Missouri, with a temperature of 79. In Quincy, it was clear and 79 degrees. In Kansas City, it was partly cloudy and the temperature was 84. It was clear in Springfield, Missouri, with a temperature of 82. In Rolla, it was partly cloudy and the temperature was 77. In Farmington, it was 77 degrees. It was mostly cloudy in Cape Girardeau, with 74 degrees. It was clear in Springfield, Illinois, with a temperature of 77. Once again in St. Louis, it was mostly cloudy. The temperature was 79 degrees and the wind was north at 8 miles an hour. The current time is 8:44 p.m. Central Daylight Time. 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This program originates from the National Weather Service Forecast Office in St. Louis, Missouri, and serves parts of east central Missouri and southwest Illinois, including the St. Louis metro area and surrounding counties. Tonight, mostly clear. A chance of showers and thunderstorms this evening. Lows in the upper 60s. North winds 5 to 10 miles per hour. Chance of rain 40%. Sunday, sunny. Highs in the mid-80s. Northeast winds 10 to 15 miles per hour. Sunday night, clear. Lows in the upper 60s. North winds 5 to 10 miles per hour. Monday, sunny. Highs in the upper 80s. Northeast winds 5 to 10 miles per hour. Monday night, clear. Lows in the upper 60s. Northeast winds 5 to 10 miles per hour. Tuesday through Saturday, mostly clear. Highs in the lower 90s. Lows in the lower 70s. Heat index values up to 100. At 8 p.m. at Lambert Field in St. Louis, it was mostly cloudy with a temperature of 79 degrees. The dew point was 71, giving us a relative humidity of 76%. The wind was north at 8 miles an hour, and the pressure was 30.02 inches and rising. Elsewhere in the metro area, in Chesterfield, it was partly cloudy and the temperature was 79. In Belleville, it was 79 degrees. In Cahokia, it was mostly cloudy and 78 degrees. In St. Charles, it was partly cloudy and 79. Across the region, it was clear in Columbia, Missouri, with a temperature of 79. In Quincy, it was clear and 79 degrees. In Kansas City, it was partly cloudy and the temperature
was 84. It was clear in Springfield, Missouri, with a temperature of 82. In Rolla, it was partly cloudy and the temperature was 77. In Farmington, it was 77 degrees. It was mostly cloudy in Cape Girardeau, with 74 degrees. It was clear in Springfield, Illinois, with a temperature of 77. Once again in St. Louis, it was mostly cloudy. The temperature was 79 degrees and the wind was north at 8 miles an hour. The current time is 8:47 p.m. Central Daylight Time. 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This program originates from the National Weather Service Forecast Office in St. Louis, Missouri, and serves parts of East Central Missouri and Southwest Illinois, including the St. Louis metro area and surrounding counties. Tonight, mostly clear. A chance of showers and thunderstorms this evening. Lows in the upper 60s. North winds 5 to 10 miles per hour. Chance of rain 40%. Sunday, sunny. Highs in the mid-80s. Northeast winds 10 to 15 miles per hour. Sunday night, clear. Lows in the upper 60s. North winds 5 to 10 miles per hour. Monday, sunny. Highs in the upper 80s. Northeast winds 5 to 10 miles per hour. Monday night, clear. Lows in the upper 60s. Northeast winds 5 to 10 miles per hour. Tuesday through Saturday, mostly clear. Highs in the lower 90s. Lows in the lower 70s. Heat index values up to 100. At 8 p.m. at Lambert Field in St. Louis, it was mostly cloudy with a temperature of 79 degrees. The dew point was 71, giving us a relative humidity of 76%. The wind was north at 8 miles an hour, and the pressure was 30.02 inches and rising. Elsewhere in the metro area, in Chesterfield, it was partly cloudy and the temperature was 79. In Belleville, it was 79 degrees. In Cahokia, it was mostly cloudy and 78 degrees. In St. Charles, it was partly cloudy and 79. Across the region, it was clear in Columbia, Missouri, with a temperature of 79. In Quincy, it was clear and 79 degrees. In Kansas City, it was partly cloudy and the temperature was 84. It was clear in Springfield, Missouri, with a temperature of 82. In Rolla, it was partly cloudy and the temperature was 77. In Farmington, it was 77 degrees. It was mostly cloudy in Cape Girardeau, with 74 degrees. It was clear in Springfield, Illinois, with a temperature of 77. Once again in St. Louis, it was mostly cloudy. The temperature was 79 degrees and the wind was north at 8 miles an hour. The current time is 8:50 p.m. Central Daylight Time. 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Tonight, mostly clear. A chance of showers and thunderstorms this evening. Lows in the upper 60s. North winds 5 to 10 miles per hour. Chance of rain 40%. Sunday, sunny. Highs in the mid-80s. Northeast winds 10 to 15 miles per hour. Sunday night, clear. Lows in the upper 60s. North winds 5 to 10 miles per hour. Monday, sunny. Highs in the upper 80s. Northeast winds 5 to 10 miles per hour. Monday night, clear. Lows in the upper 60s. Northeast winds 5 to 10 miles per hour. Tuesday through Saturday, mostly clear. Highs in the lower 90s. Lows in the lower 70s. Heat index values up to 100. At 8 p.m. at Lambert Field in St. Louis, it was mostly cloudy with a
temperature of 79 degrees. The dew point was 71, giving us a relative humidity of 76%. The wind was north at 8 miles an hour, and the pressure was 30.02 inches and rising. Elsewhere in the metro area, in Chesterfield, it was partly cloudy and the temperature was 79. In Belleville, it was 79 degrees. In Cahokia, it was mostly cloudy and 78 degrees. In St. Charles, it was partly cloudy and 79. Across the region, it was clear in Columbia, Missouri, with a temperature of 79. In Quincy, it was clear and 79 degrees. In Kansas City, it was partly cloudy and the temperature was 84. It was clear in Springfield, Missouri, with a temperature of 82. In Rolla, it was partly cloudy and the temperature was 77. In Farmington, it was 77 degrees. It was mostly cloudy in Cape Girardeau, with 74 degrees. It was clear in Springfield, Illinois, with a temperature of 77. Once again in St. Louis, it was mostly cloudy. The temperature was 79 degrees and the wind was north at 8 miles an hour. The current time is 8:53 p.m. Central Daylight Time. 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Tonight, mostly clear. A chance of showers and thunderstorms this evening. Lows in the upper 60s. North winds 5 to 10 miles per hour. Chance of rain 40%. Sunday, sunny. Highs in the mid-80s. Northeast winds 10 to 15 miles per hour. Sunday night, clear. Lows in the upper 60s. North winds 5 to 10 miles per hour. Monday, sunny. Highs in the upper 80s. Northeast winds 5 to 10 miles per hour. Monday night, clear. Lows in the upper 60s. Northeast winds 5 to 10 miles per hour. Tuesday through Saturday, mostly clear. Highs in the lower 90s. Lows in the lower 70s. Heat index values up to 100. At 8 p.m. at Lambert Field in St. Louis, it was mostly cloudy with a temperature of 79 degrees. The dew point was 71, giving us a relative humidity of 76%. The wind was north at 8 miles an hour, and the pressure was 30.02 inches and rising. Elsewhere in the metro area, in Chesterfield, it was partly cloudy and the temperature was 79. In Belleville, it was 79 degrees. In Cahokia, it was mostly cloudy and 78 degrees. In St. Charles, it was partly cloudy and 79. Across the region, it was clear in Columbia, Missouri, with a temperature of 79. In Quincy, it was clear and 79 degrees. In Kansas City, it was partly cloudy and the temperature was 84. It was clear in Springfield, Missouri, with a temperature of 82. In Rolla, it was partly cloudy and the temperature was 77. In Farmington, it was 77 degrees. It was mostly cloudy in Cape Girardeau, with 74 degrees. It was clear in Springfield, Illinois, with a temperature of 77. Once again in St. Louis, it was mostly cloudy. The temperature was 79 degrees and the wind was north at 8 miles an hour. The current time is 8:56 p.m. Central Daylight Time. 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Tonight, mostly clear. A chance of showers and thunderstorms this evening. Lows in the upper 60s. North winds 5 to 10 miles per hour. Chance of rain 40%. Sunday, sunny.
highs in the mid-80s. Northeast winds 10 to 15 miles per hour. Sunday night, clear. Lows in the upper 60s. North winds 5 to 10 miles per hour. Monday, sunny. Highs in the upper 80s. Northeast winds 5 to 10 miles per hour. Monday night, clear. Lows in the upper 60s. Northeast winds 5 to 10 miles per hour. Tuesday through Saturday, mostly clear. Highs in the lower 90s. Lows in the lower 70s. Heat index values up to 100. At 8 p.m. at Lambert Field in St. Louis, it was mostly cloudy with a temperature of 79 degrees. The dew point was 71, giving us a relative humidity of 76%. The wind was north at 8 miles an hour, and the pressure was 30.02 inches and rising. Elsewhere in the metro area, in Chesterfield, it was partly cloudy and the temperature was 79. In Belleville, it was 79 degrees. In Cahokia, it was mostly cloudy and 78 degrees. In St. Charles, it was partly cloudy and 79. Across the region, it was clear in Columbia, Missouri, with a temperature of 79. In Quincy, it was clear and 79 degrees. In Kansas City, it was partly cloudy and the temperature was 84. It was clear in Springfield, Missouri, with a temperature of 82. In Rolla, it was partly cloudy and the temperature was 77. In Farmington, it was 77 degrees. It was mostly cloudy in Cape Girardeau, with 74 degrees. It was clear in Springfield, Illinois, with a temperature of 77. Once again in St. Louis, it was mostly cloudy. The temperature was 79 degrees and the wind was north at 8 miles an hour. The current time is 8:59 p.m. Central Daylight Time. 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Tonight, mostly clear. A chance of showers and thunderstorms this evening. Lows in the upper 60s. North winds 5 to 10 miles per hour. Chance of rain 40%. Sunday, sunny. Highs in the mid-80s. Northeast winds 10 to 15 miles per hour. Sunday night, clear. Lows in the upper 60s. North winds 5 to 10 miles per hour. Monday, sunny. Highs in the upper 80s. Northeast winds 5 to 10 miles per hour. Monday night, clear. Lows in the upper 60s. Northeast winds 5 to 10 miles per hour. Tuesday through Saturday, mostly clear. Highs in the lower 90s. Lows in the lower 70s. Heat index values up to 100. At 8 p.m. at Lambert Field in St. Louis, it was mostly cloudy with a temperature of 79 degrees. The dew point was 71, giving us a relative humidity of 76%. The wind was north at 8 miles an hour, and the pressure was 30.02 inches and rising. Elsewhere in the metro area, in Chesterfield, it was partly cloudy and the temperature was 79. In Belleville, it was 79 degrees. In Cahokia, it was mostly cloudy and 78 degrees. In St. Charles, it was partly cloudy and 79. Across the region, it was clear in Columbia, Missouri, with a temperature of 79. In Quincy, it was clear and 79 degrees. In Kansas City, it was partly cloudy and the temperature was 84. It was clear in Springfield, Missouri, with a temperature of 82. In Rolla, it was partly cloudy and the temperature was 77. In Farmington, it was 77 degrees. It was mostly cloudy in Cape Girardeau, with 74 degrees. It was clear in Springfield, Illinois, with a temperature of 77. Once again in St. Louis, it was mostly cloudy. The temperature was 79 degrees and the wind was north at 8 miles an hour.
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Tonight, mostly clear. A chance of showers and thunderstorms this evening. Lows in the upper 60s. North winds 5 to 10 miles per hour. Chance of rain 40%. Sunday, sunny. Highs in the mid-80s. Northeast winds 10 to 15 miles per hour. Sunday night, clear. Lows in the upper 60s. North winds 5 to 10 miles per hour. Monday, sunny. Highs in the upper 80s. Northeast winds 5 to 10 miles per hour. Monday night, clear. Lows in the upper 60s. Northeast winds 5 to 10 miles per hour. Tuesday through Saturday, mostly clear. Highs in the lower 90s. Lows in the lower 70s. Heat index values up to 100. At 8 p.m. at Lambert Field in St. Louis, it was mostly cloudy with a temperature of 79 degrees. The dew point was 71, giving us a relative humidity of 76%. The wind was north at 8 miles an hour, and the pressure was 30.02 inches and rising. Elsewhere in the metro area, in Chesterfield, it was partly cloudy and the temperature was 79. In Belleville, it was 79 degrees. In Cahokia, it was mostly cloudy and 78 degrees. In St. Charles, it was partly cloudy and 79. Across the region, it was clear in Columbia, Missouri, with a temperature of 79. In Quincy, it was clear and 79 degrees. In Kansas City, it was partly cloudy and the temperature was 84. It was clear in Springfield, Missouri, with a temperature of 82. In Rolla, it was partly cloudy and the temperature was 77. In Farmington, it was 77 degrees. It was mostly cloudy in Cape Girardeau, with 74 degrees. It was clear in Springfield, Illinois, with a temperature of 77. Once again in St. Louis, it was mostly cloudy, the temperature was 79 degrees, and the wind was north at 8 miles an hour. The current time is 9:05 p.m. Central Daylight Time. 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Tonight, mostly clear. A chance of showers and thunderstorms this evening. Lows in the upper 60s. North winds 5 to 10 miles per hour. Chance of rain 40%. Sunday, sunny. Highs in the mid-80s. Northeast winds 10 to 15 miles per hour. Sunday, lows in the upper 50s. North winds 5 to 10 miles per hour. Monday, sunny. Highs in the upper 80s. Northeast winds 5 to 10 miles per hour. Monday night, clear. Lows in the upper 60s. Northeast winds 5 to 10 miles per hour. Tuesday through Saturday, mostly clear. Highs in the lower 90s. Lows in the lower 70s. Heat index values up to 100. At 8 p.m. at Lambert Field in St. Louis, it was mostly cloudy with a temperature of 79 degrees. The dew point was 71, giving us a relative humidity of 76%. The wind was north at 8 miles an hour, and the pressure was 30.02 inches and rising. Elsewhere in the metro area, in Chesterfield, it was partly cloudy and the temperature was 79. In Belleville, it was 79 degrees. In Cahokia, it was mostly cloudy and 78 degrees. In St. Charles, it was partly cloudy and 79. Across
Across the region, it was clear in Columbia, Missouri, with a temperature of 79. In Quincy, it was clear and 79 degrees. In Kansas City, it was partly cloudy and the temperature was 84. It was clear in Springfield, Missouri, with a temperature of 82. In Rolla, it was partly cloudy and the temperature was 77. In Farmington, it was 77 degrees. It was mostly cloudy in Cape Girardeau, with 74 degrees. It was clear in Springfield, Illinois, with a temperature of 77. Once again in St. Louis, it was mostly cloudy. The temperature was 79 degrees and the wind was north at 8 miles an hour. The current time is 9:08 p.m. Central Daylight Time. 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This program originates from the NAC across the region. It was clear in Columbia.

Springfield, Illinois, with a temperature of 77. Once again in St. Louis, it was mostly cloudy. The temperature was 79 degrees and the wind was north at 8 miles an hour. The current time is 9:08 p.m. Central Daylight Time. 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Tonight, mostly clear. A chance of showers and thunderstorms this evening. Lows in the upper 60s. North winds 5 to 10 miles per hour. Chance of rain 40%. Sunday, sunny. Highs in the mid-80s. Northeast winds 10 to 15 miles per hour. Sunday night, clear. Lows in the upper 60s. North winds 5 to 10 miles per hour. Monday, sunny. Highs in the upper 80s. Northeast winds 5 to 10 miles per hour. Monday night, clear. Lows in the upper 60s. Northeast winds 5 to 10 miles per hour. Tuesday through Saturday, mostly clear. Highs in the lower 90s. Lows in the lower 70s. Heat index values up to 100. At 8 p.m. at Lambert Field in St. Louis, it was mostly cloudy with a temperature of 79 degrees. The dew point was 71, giving us a relative humidity of 76%. The wind was north at 8 miles an hour, and the pressure was 30.02 inches and rising. Elsewhere in the metro area, in Chesterfield, it was partly cloudy and the temperature was 79. In Belleville, it was 79 degrees. In Cahokia, it was mostly cloudy and 78 degrees. In St. Charles, it was partly cloudy and 79. Across the region, it was clear in Columbia, Missouri, with a temperature of 79. In Quincy, it was clear and 79 degrees. In Kansas City, it was partly cloudy and the temperature was 84. It was clear in Springfield, Missouri, with a temperature of 82. In Rolla, it was partly cloudy and the temperature was 77. In Farmington, it was 77 degrees. It was mostly cloudy in Cape Girardeau, with 74 degrees. It was clear in Springfield, Illinois, with a temperature of 77. Once again in St. Louis, it was mostly cloudy. The temperature was 79 degrees and the wind was north at 8 miles an hour. At 9 p.m. at Lambert Field in St. Louis, it was partly cloudy with a temperature of 77 degrees. The dew point was 70, giving us a relative humidity of 79%. The wind was north at 8 miles an hour, and the pressure was 30.04 inches and rising. Elsewhere in the metro area, in Chesterfield, it was clear and the temperature was 77. In Belleville, it was 77 degrees. In Cahokia, it was partly cloudy and 77 degrees. In St. Charles, it was clear and 75. Across the region, it was clear in Columbia, Missouri, with a temperature of 74. In Quincy, it was cloudy and 78 degrees. In Kansas City, it was partly cloudy and the temperature was 80. It was clear in Springfield, Missouri, with a temperature of 78. In Rolla, it was clear and the temperature was 72. In Farmington, it was 76 degrees. It was cloudy in Cape Girardeau, with 74 degrees. It was clear in Springfield, Illinois, with a temperature of 73. Once again in St. Louis, it was partly cloudy. The temperature was 77 degrees and the wind was north at 8 miles an hour. The current time is 9:12 p.m. Central Daylight Time. 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Tonight, mostly clear.

a chance of showers and thunderstorms this evening. Lows in the upper 60s. North winds 5 to 10 miles per hour. Chance of rain 40%. Sunday, sunny. Highs in the mid-80s. Northeast winds 10 to 15 miles per hour. Sunday night, clear. Lows in the upper 60s. North winds 5 to 10 miles per hour. Monday, sunny. Highs in the upper 80s. Northeast winds 5 to 10 miles per hour. Monday night, clear. Lows in the upper 60s. Northeast winds 5 to 10 miles per hour. Tuesday through Saturday, mostly clear. Highs in the lower 90s. Lows in the lower 70s. Heat index values up to 100. At 9 p.m. at Lambert Field in St. Louis, it was partly cloudy with a temperature of 77 degrees. The dew point was 70, giving us a relative humidity of 79%. The wind was north at 8 miles an hour, and the pressure was 30.04 inches and rising. Elsewhere in the metro area, in Chesterfield, it was clear and the temperature was 77. In Belleville, it was 77 degrees. In Cahokia, it was partly cloudy and 77 degrees. In St. Charles, it was clear and 75. Across the region, it was clear in Columbia, Missouri, with a temperature of 74. In Quincy, it was cloudy and 78 degrees. In Kansas City, it was partly cloudy and the temperature was 80. It was clear in Springfield, Missouri, with a temperature of 78. In Rolla, it was clear and the temperature was 72. In Farmington, it was 76 degrees. It was cloudy in Cape Girardeau, with 74 degrees. It was clear in Springfield, Illinois, with a temperature of 73. Once again in St. Louis, it was partly cloudy. The temperature was 77 degrees and the wind was north at 8 miles an hour. The current time is 9:15 p.m. Central Daylight Time. 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Tonight, mostly clear. A chance of showers and thunderstorms this evening. Lows in the upper 60s. North winds 5 to 10 miles per hour. Chance of rain 40%. Sunday, sunny. Highs in the mid-80s. Northeast winds 10 to 15 miles per hour. Sunday night, clear. Lows in the upper 60s. North winds 5 to 10 miles per hour. Monday, sunny. Highs in the upper 80s. Northeast winds 5 to 10 miles per hour. Monday night, clear. Lows in the upper 60s. Northeast winds 5 to 10 miles per hour. Tuesday through Saturday, mostly clear. Highs in the lower 90s. Lows in the lower 70s. Heat index values up to 100. At 9 p.m. at Lambert Field in St. Louis, it was partly cloudy with a temperature of 77 degrees. The dew point was 70, giving us a relative humidity of 79%. The wind was north at 8 miles an hour, and the pressure was 30.04 inches and rising. Elsewhere in the metro area, in Chesterfield, it was clear and the temperature was 77. In Belleville, it was 77 degrees. In Cahokia, it was partly cloudy and 77 degrees. In St. Charles, it was clear and 75. Across the region, it was clear in Columbia, Missouri, with a temperature of 74. In Quincy, it was cloudy and 78 degrees. In Kansas City, it was partly cloudy and the temperature was 80. It was clear in Springfield, Missouri, with a temperature of 78. In Rolla, it was clear and the temperature was 72. In Farmington, it was 76 degrees. It was cloudy in Cape Girardeau with 74 degrees. It was clear in Springfield, Illinois, with a temperature of 73.
Once again in St. Louis, it was partly cloudy. The temperature was 77 degrees and the wind was north at 8 miles an hour. The current time is 9:18 p.m. Central Daylight Time. 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Tonight, mostly clear. A chance of showers and thunderstorms this evening. Lows in the upper 60s. North winds 5 to 10 miles per hour. Chance of rain 40%. Sunday, sunny. Highs in the mid-80s. Northeast winds 10 to 15 miles per hour. Sunday night, clear. Lows in the upper 60s. North winds 5 to 10 miles per hour. Monday, sunny. Highs in the upper 80s. Northeast winds 5 to 10 miles per hour. Monday night, clear. Lows in the upper 60s. Northeast winds 5 to 10 miles per hour. Tuesday through Saturday, mostly clear. Highs in the lower 90s. Lows in the lower 70s. Heat index values up to 100. At 9 p.m. at Lambert Field in St. Louis, it was partly cloudy with a temperature of 77 degrees. The dew point was 70, giving us a relative humidity of 79%. The wind was north at 8 miles an hour, and the pressure was 30.04 inches and rising. Elsewhere in the metro area, in Chesterfield, it was clear and the temperature was 77. In Belleville, it was 77 degrees. In Cahokia, it was partly cloudy and 77 degrees. In St. Charles, it was clear and 75. Across the region, it was clear in Columbia, Missouri, with a temperature of 74. In Quincy, it was cloudy and 78 degrees. In Kansas City, it was partly cloudy and the temperature was 80. It was clear in Springfield, Missouri, with a temperature of 78. In Rolla, it was clear and the temperature was 72. In Farmington, it was 76 degrees. It was cloudy in Cape Girardeau with 74 degrees. It was clear in Springfield, Illinois, with a temperature of 73. Once again in St. Louis, it was partly cloudy. The temperature was 77 degrees and the wind was north at 8 miles an hour. The current time is 9:20 p.m. Central Daylight Time. 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Tonight, mostly clear. A chance of showers and thunderstorms this evening. Lows in the upper 60s. North winds 5 to 10 miles per hour. Chance of rain 40%. Sunday, sunny. Highs in the mid-80s. Northeast winds 10 to 15 miles per hour. Sunday night, clear. Lows in the upper 60s. North winds 5 to 10 miles per hour. Monday, sunny. Highs in the upper 80s. Northeast winds 5 to 10 miles per hour. Monday night, clear. Lows in the upper 60s. Northeast winds 5 to 10 miles per hour. Tuesday through Saturday, mostly clear. Highs in the lower 90s. Lows in the lower 70s. Heat index values up to 100. At 9 p.m. at Lambert Field in St. Louis, it was partly cloudy with a temperature of 77 degrees. The dew point was 70, giving us a relative humidity of 79%. The wind was north at 8 miles an hour, and the pressure was 30.04 inches and rising. Elsewhere in the metro area, in Chesterfield, it was clear and the temperature was 77. In Belleville, it was 77 degrees. In Cahokia, it was partly cloudy.
and 77 degrees. In St. Charles, it was clear and 75. Across the region, it was clear in Columbia, Missouri, with a temperature of 74. In Quincy, it was cloudy and 78 degrees. In Kansas City, it was partly cloudy and the temperature was 80. It was clear in Springfield, Missouri, with a temperature of 78. In Rolla, it was clear and the temperature was 72. In Farmington, it was 76 degrees. It was cloudy in Cape Girardeau, with 74 degrees. It was clear in Springfield, Illinois, with a temperature of 73. Once again in St. Louis, it was partly cloudy. The temperature was 77 degrees and the wind was north at 8 miles an hour. The current time is 9:23 p.m. Central Daylight Time. 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Tonight, mostly clear. A chance of showers and thunderstorms this evening. Lows in the upper 60s. North winds 5 to 10 miles per hour. Chance of rain 40%. Sunday, sunny. Highs in the mid-80s. Northeast winds 10 to 15 miles per hour. Sunday night, clear. Lows in the upper 60s. North winds 5 to 10 miles per hour. Monday, sunny. Highs in the upper 80s. Northeast winds 5 to 10 miles per hour. Monday night, clear. Lows in the upper 60s. Northeast winds 5 to 10 miles per hour. Tuesday through Saturday, mostly clear. Highs in the lower 90s. Lows in the lower 70s. Heat index values up to 100. At 9 p.m. at Lambert Field in St. Louis, it was partly cloudy with a temperature of 77 degrees. The dew point was 70, giving us a relative humidity of 79%. The wind was north at 8 miles an hour, and the pressure was 30.04 inches and rising. Elsewhere in the metro area, in Chesterfield, it was clear and the temperature was 77. In Belleville, it was 77 degrees. In Cahokia, it was partly cloudy and 77 degrees. In St. Charles, it was clear and 75. Across the region, it was clear in Columbia, Missouri, with a temperature of 74. In Quincy, it was cloudy and 78 degrees. In Kansas City, it was partly cloudy and the temperature was 80. It was clear in Springfield, Missouri, with a temperature of 78. In Rolla, it was clear and the temperature was 72. In Farmington, it was 76 degrees. It was cloudy in Cape Girardeau with 74 degrees. It was clear in Springfield, Illinois, with a temperature of 73. Once again in St. Louis, it was partly cloudy. The temperature was 77 degrees and the wind was north at 8 miles an hour. The current time is 9:26 p.m. Central Daylight Time. 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Tonight, mostly clear. A chance of showers and thunderstorms this evening. Lows in the upper 60s. North winds 5 to 10 miles per hour. Chance of rain 40%. Sunday, sunny. Highs in the mid-80s. Northeast winds 10 to 15 miles per hour. Sunday night, clear. Lows in the upper 60s. North winds 5 to 10 miles per hour. Monday, sunny. Highs in the upper 80s. Northeast winds 5 to 10 miles per hour. Monday night, clear. Lows in the upper 60s. Northeast winds 5 to 10 miles per hour. Tuesday,
Through Saturday, mostly clear. Highs in the lower 90s. Lows in the lower 70s. Heat index values up to 100. At 9 p.m. at Lambert Field in St. Louis, it was partly cloudy with a temperature of 77 degrees. The dew point was 70, giving us a relative humidity of 79%. The wind was north at 8 miles an hour, and the pressure was 30.04 inches and rising. Elsewhere in the metro area, in Chesterfield, it was clear and the temperature was 77. In Belleville, it was 77 degrees. In Cahokia, it was partly cloudy and 77 degrees. In St. Charles, it was clear and 75. Across the region, it was clear in Columbia, Missouri, with a temperature of 74. In Quincy, it was cloudy and 78 degrees. In Kansas City, it was partly cloudy and the temperature was 80. It was clear in Springfield, Missouri, with a temperature of 78. In Rolla, it was clear and the temperature was 72. In Farmington, it was 76 degrees. It was cloudy in Cape Girardeau, with 74 degrees. It was clear in Springfield, Illinois, with a temperature of 73. Once again in St. Louis, it was partly cloudy. The temperature was 77 degrees and the wind was north at 8 miles an hour. The current time is 9:29 p.m. Central Daylight Time. This is NOAA, Weather Radio KDO 89 St. Louis, Missouri, broadcasting on 162.550 MHz. 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Tonight, mostly clear. A chance of showers and thunderstorms this evening. Lows in the upper 60s. North winds 5 to 10 miles per hour. Chance of rain 40%. Sunday, sunny. Highs in the mid-80s. Northeast winds 10 to 15 miles per hour. Sunday night, clear. Lows in the upper 60s. North winds 5 to 10 miles per hour. Monday, sunny. Highs in the upper 80s. Northeast winds 5 to 10 miles per hour. Monday night, clear. Lows in the upper 60s. Northeast winds 5 to 10 miles per hour. Tuesday through Saturday, mostly clear. Highs in the lower 90s. Lows in the lower 70s. Heat index values up to 100. At 9 p.m. at Lambert Field in St. Louis, it was partly cloudy with a temperature of 77 degrees. The dew point was 70, giving us a relative humidity of 79%. The wind was north at 8 miles an hour, and the pressure was 30.04 inches and rising. Elsewhere in the metro area, in Chesterfield, it was clear and the temperature was 77. In Belleville, it was 77 degrees. In Cahokia, it was partly cloudy and 77 degrees. In St. Charles, it was clear and 75. Across the region, it was clear in Columbia, Missouri, with a temperature of 74. In Quincy, it was cloudy and 78 degrees. In Kansas City, it was partly cloudy and the temperature was 80. It was clear in Springfield, Missouri, with a temperature of 78. In Rolla, it was clear and the temperature was 72. In Farmington, it was 76 degrees. It was cloudy in Cape Girardeau with 74 degrees. It was clear in Springfield, Illinois, with a temperature of 73. Once again in St. Louis, it was partly cloudy. The temperature was 77 degrees and the wind was north at 8 miles an hour. The current time is 9:32 p.m. Central Daylight Time. 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Tonight, mostly clear. A chance of showers and thunderstorms this evening.
lows in the upper 60s. North winds 5 to 10 miles per hour. Chance of rain 40%. Sunday, sunny. Highs in the mid-80s. Northeast winds 10 to 15 miles per hour. Sunday night, clear. Lows in the upper 60s. North winds 5 to 10 miles per hour. Monday, sunny. Highs in the upper 80s. Northeast winds 5 to 10 miles per hour. Monday night, clear. Lows in the upper 60s. Northeast winds 5 to 10 miles per hour. Tuesday through Saturday, mostly clear. Highs in the lower 90s. Lows in the lower 70s. Heat index values up to 100. At 9 p.m. at Lambert Field in St. Louis, it was partly cloudy with a temperature of 77 degrees. The dew point was 70, giving us a relative humidity of 79%. The wind was north at 8 miles an hour, and the pressure was 30.04 inches and rising. Elsewhere in the metro area, in Chesterfield, it was clear and the temperature was 77. In Belleville, it was 77 degrees. In Cahokia, it was partly cloudy and 77 degrees. In St. Charles, it was clear and 75. Across the region, it was clear in Columbia, Missouri, with a temperature of 74. In Quincy, it was cloudy and 78 degrees. In Kansas City, it was partly cloudy and the temperature was 80. It was clear in Springfield, Missouri, with a temperature of 78. In Rolla, it was clear and the temperature was 72. In Farmington, it was 76 degrees. It was cloudy in Cape Girardeau, with 74 degrees. It was clear in Springfield, Illinois, with a temperature of 73. Once again in St. Louis, it was partly cloudy. The temperature was 77 degrees and the wind was north at 8 miles an hour. The current time is 9:35 p.m. Central Daylight Time. 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Tonight, mostly clear. A chance of showers and thunderstorms this evening. Lows in the upper 60s. North winds 5 to 10 miles per hour. Chance of rain 40%. Sunday, sunny. Highs in the mid-80s. Northeast winds 10 to 15 miles per hour. Sunday night, clear. Lows in the upper 60s. North winds 5 to 10 miles per hour. Monday, sunny. Highs in the upper 80s. Northeast winds 5 to 10 miles per hour. Monday night, clear. Lows in the upper 60s. Northeast winds 5 to 10 miles per hour. Tuesday through Saturday, mostly clear. Highs in the lower 90s. Lows in the lower 70s. Heat index values up to 100. At 9 p.m. at Lambert Field in St. Louis, it was partly cloudy with a temperature of 77 degrees. The dew point was 70, giving us a relative humidity of 79%. The wind was north at 8 miles an hour, and the pressure was 30.04 inches and rising. Elsewhere in the metro area, in Chesterfield, it was clear and the temperature was 77. In Belleville, it was 77 degrees. In Cahokia, it was partly cloudy and 77 degrees. In St. Charles, it was clear and 75. Across the region, it was clear in Columbia, Missouri, with a temperature of 74. In Quincy, it was cloudy and 78 degrees. In Kansas City, it was partly cloudy and the temperature was 80. It was clear in Springfield, Missouri, with a temperature of 78. In Rolla, it was clear and the temperature was 72. In Farmington, it was 76 degrees. It was cloudy in Cape Girardeau with 74 degrees. It was clear in Springfield, Illinois, with a temperature of 73. Once again in St. Louis, it was
partly cloudy. The temperature was 77 degrees and the wind was north at 8 miles an hour. The current time is 9:38 p.m. Central Daylight Time. 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Tonight, mostly clear. A chance of showers and thunderstorms this evening. Lows in the upper 60s. North winds 5 to 10 miles per hour. Chance of rain 40%. Sunday, sunny. Highs in the mid-80s. Northeast winds 10 to 15 miles per hour. Sunday night, clear. Lows in the upper 60s. North winds 5 to 10 miles per hour. Monday, sunny. Highs in the upper 80s. Northeast winds 5 to 10 miles per hour. Monday night, clear. Lows in the upper 60s. Northeast winds 5 to 10 miles per hour. Tuesday through Saturday, mostly clear. Highs in the lower 90s. Lows in the lower 70s. Heat index values up to 100. At 9 p.m. at Lambert Field in St. Louis, it was partly cloudy with a temperature of 77 degrees. The dew point was 70, giving us a relative humidity of 79%. The wind was north at 8 miles an hour, and the pressure was 30.04 inches and rising. Elsewhere in the metro area, in Chesterfield, it was clear and the temperature was 77. In Belleville, it was 77 degrees. In Cahokia, it was partly cloudy and 77 degrees. In St. Charles, it was clear and 75. Across the region, it was clear in Columbia, Missouri, with a temperature of 74. In Quincy, it was cloudy and 78 degrees. In Kansas City, it was partly cloudy and the temperature was 80. It was clear in Springfield, Missouri, with a temperature of 78. In Rolla, it was clear and the temperature was 72. In Farmington, it was 76 degrees. It was cloudy in Cape Girardeau with 74 degrees. It was clear in Springfield, Illinois, with a temperature of 73. Once again in St. Louis, it was partly cloudy. The temperature was 77 degrees and the wind was north at 8 miles an hour. The current time is 9:40 p.m. Central Daylight Time. 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Tonight, mostly clear. A chance of showers and thunderstorms this evening. Lows in the upper 60s. North winds 5 to 10 miles per hour. Chance of rain 40%. Sunday, sunny. Highs in the mid-80s. Northeast winds 10 to 15 miles per hour. Sunday night, clear. Lows in the upper 60s. North winds 5 to 10 miles per hour. Monday, sunny. Highs in the upper 80s. Northeast winds 5 to 10 miles per hour. Monday night, clear. Lows in the upper 60s. Northeast winds 5 to 10 miles per hour. Tuesday through Saturday, mostly clear. Highs in the lower 90s. Lows in the lower 70s. Heat index values up to 100. At 9 p.m. at Lambert Field in St. Louis, it was partly cloudy with a temperature of 77 degrees. The dew point was 70, giving us a relative humidity of 79%. The wind was north at 8 miles an hour, and the pressure was 30.04 inches and rising. Elsewhere in the metro area, in Chesterfield, it was clear and the temperature was 77. In Belleville, it was 77 degrees. In Cahokia, it was partly cloudy and 77 degrees.
In Charles, it was clear and 75. Across the region, it was clear in Columbia, Missouri, with a temperature of 74. In Quincy, it was cloudy and 78 degrees. In Kansas City, it was partly cloudy and the temperature was 80. It was clear in Springfield, Missouri, with a temperature of 78. In Rolla, it was clear and the temperature was 72. In Farmington, it was 76 degrees. It was cloudy in Cape Girardeau, with 74 degrees. It was clear in Springfield, Illinois, with a temperature of 73. Once again in St. Louis, it was partly cloudy. The temperature was 77 degrees and the wind was north at 8 miles an hour. The current time is 9:43 p.m. Central Daylight Time. 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Tonight, mostly clear. A chance of showers and thunderstorms this evening. Lows in the upper 60s. North winds 5 to 10 miles per hour. Chance of rain 40%. Sunday, sunny. Highs in the mid-80s. Northeast winds 10 to 15 miles per hour. Sunday night, clear. Lows in the upper 60s. North winds 5 to 10 miles per hour. Monday, sunny. Highs in the upper 80s. Northeast winds 5 to 10 miles per hour. Monday night, clear. Lows in the upper 60s. Northeast winds 5 to 10 miles per hour. Tuesday through Saturday, mostly clear. Highs in the lower 90s. Lows in the lower 70s. Heat index values up to 100. At 9 p.m. at Lambert Field in St. Louis, it was partly cloudy with a temperature of 77 degrees. The dew point was 70, giving us a relative humidity of 79%. The wind was north at 8 miles an hour, and the pressure was 30.04 inches and rising. Elsewhere in the metro area, in Chesterfield, it was clear and the temperature was 77. In Belleville, it was 77 degrees. In Cahokia, it was partly cloudy and 77 degrees. In St. Charles, it was clear and 75. Across the region, it was clear in Columbia, Missouri, with a temperature of 74. In Quincy, it was cloudy and 78 degrees. In Kansas City, it was partly cloudy and the temperature was 80. It was clear in Springfield, Missouri, with a temperature of 78. In Rolla, it was clear and the temperature was 72. In Farmington, it was 76 degrees. It was cloudy in Cape Girardeau with 74 degrees. It was clear in Springfield, Illinois, with a temperature of 73. Once again in St. Louis, it was partly cloudy. The temperature was 77 degrees and the wind was north at 8 miles an hour. The current time is 9:46 p.m. Central Daylight Time. 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Tonight, mostly clear. A chance of showers and thunderstorms this evening. Lows in the upper 60s. North winds 5 to 10 miles per hour. Chance of rain 40%. Sunday, sunny. Highs in the mid-80s. Northeast winds 10 to 15 miles per hour. Sunday night, clear. Lows in the upper 60s. North winds 5 to 10 miles per hour. Monday, sunny. Highs in the upper 80s. Northeast winds 5 to 10 miles per hour. Monday night, clear. Lows in the upper 60s. Northeast winds 5 to 10 miles per hour. Tuesday through Saturday, mostly clear.
in the lower 90s. Lows in the lower 70s. Heat index values up to 100. At 9 p.m. at Lambert Field in St. Louis, it was partly cloudy with a temperature of 77 degrees. The dew point was 70, giving us a relative humidity of 79%. The wind was north at 8 miles an hour, and the pressure was 30.04 inches and rising. Elsewhere in the metro area, in Chesterfield, it was clear and the temperature was 77. In Belleville, it was 77 degrees. In Cahokia, it was partly cloudy and 77 degrees. In St. Charles, it was clear and 75. Across the region, it was clear in Columbia, Missouri, with a temperature of 74. In Quincy, it was cloudy and 78 degrees. In Kansas City, it was partly cloudy and the temperature was 80. It was clear in Springfield, Missouri, with a temperature of 78. In Rolla, it was clear and the temperature was 72. In Farmington, it was 76 degrees. It was cloudy in Cape Girardeau, with 74 degrees. It was clear in Springfield, Illinois, with a temperature of 73. Once again in St. Louis, it was partly cloudy. The temperature was 77 degrees and the wind was north at 8 miles an hour. The current time is 9:49 p.m. Central Daylight Time. 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Tonight, mostly clear. A chance of showers and thunderstorms this evening. Lows in the upper 60s. North winds 5 to 10 miles per hour. Chance of rain 40%. Sunday, sunny. Highs in the mid-80s. Northeast winds 10 to 15 miles per hour. Sunday night, clear. Lows in the upper 60s. North winds 5 to 10 miles per hour. Monday, sunny. Highs in the upper 80s. Northeast winds 5 to 10. Minor flooding is forecast. From Merrimack River at Pacific. From Sunday evening to late Tuesday night. At 16.0 feet, round north begins to flood. At 9 p.m. Saturday, the stage was 6.8 feet. Forecast. The river is expected to rise above flood stage tomorrow evening to a crest of 15.8 feet early Monday morning. It will then fall below flood stage Monday evening. Flood stage is 15.0 feet. Tonight, mostly clear. A chance of showers and thunderstorms this evening. Lows in the upper 60s. North winds 5 to 10 miles per hour. Chance of rain 40%. Sunday, sunny. Highs in the mid-80s. Northeast winds 10 to 15 miles per hour. Sunday night, clear. Lows in the upper 60s. North winds 5 to 10 miles per hour. Monday, sunny. Highs in the upper 80s. Northeast winds 5 to 10 miles per hour. Monday night, clear. Lows in the upper 60s. Northeast winds 5 to 10 miles per hour. Tuesday through Saturday, mostly clear. Highs in the lower 90s. Lows in the lower 70s. Heat index values up to 100. At 9 p.m. at Lambert Field in St. Louis, it was partly cloudy with a temperature of 77 degrees. The dew point was 70, giving us a relative humidity of 79%. The wind was north at 8 miles an hour, and the pressure was 30.04 inches and rising. Elsewhere in the metro area, in Chesterfield, it was clear and the temperature was 77. In Belleville, it was 77 degrees. In Cahokia, it was partly cloudy and 77 degrees. In St. Charles, it was clear and 75. Across the region, it was clear in Columbia, Missouri, with a temperature of 74. In Quincy, it was cloudy and 78 degrees. In Kansas City, it was partly cloudy and the temperature was 80.
it was clear in Springfield, Missouri, with a temperature of 78. In Rolla, it was clear and the temperature was 72. In Farmington, it was 76 degrees. It was cloudy in Cape Girardeau with 74 degrees. It was clear in Springfield, Illinois, with a temperature of 73. Once again in St. Louis, it was partly cloudy. The temperature was 77 degrees and the wind was north at 8 miles an hour. Minor flooding is forecast for Merrimack River and Pacific from Sunday evening to late Tuesday night. At 16.0 feet, Round North begins to flood. At 9 p.m. Saturday, the stage was 6.8 feet. Forecast: the river is expected to rise above flood stage tomorrow evening to a crest of 15.8 feet early Monday morning. It will then fall below flood stage Monday evening. Flood stage is 15.0 feet. The current time is 9:53 p.m. Central Daylight Time. 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Tonight, mostly clear. A chance of showers and thunderstorms this evening. Lows in the upper 60s. North winds 5 to 10 miles per hour. Chance of rain 40%. Sunday, sunny. Highs in the mid-80s. Northeast winds 10 to 15 miles per hour. Sunday night, clear. Lows in the upper 60s. North winds 5 to 10 miles per hour. Monday, sunny. Highs in the upper 80s. Northeast winds 5 to 10 miles per hour. Monday night, clear. Lows in the upper 60s. Northeast winds 5 to 10 miles per hour. Tuesday through Saturday, mostly clear. Highs in the lower 90s. Lows in the lower 70s. Heat index values up to 100. At 9 p.m. at Lambert Field in St. Louis, it was partly cloudy with a temperature of 77 degrees. The dew point was 70, giving us a relative humidity of 79%. The wind was north at 8 miles an hour, and the pressure was 30.04 inches and rising. Elsewhere in the metro area, in Chesterfield, it was clear and the temperature was 77. In Belleville, it was 77 degrees. In Cahokia, it was partly cloudy and 77 degrees. In St. Charles, it was clear and 75. Across the region, it was clear in Columbia, Missouri, with a temperature of 74. In Quincy, it was cloudy and 78 degrees. In Kansas City, it was partly cloudy and the temperature was 80. It was clear in Springfield, Missouri, with a temperature of 78. In Rolla, it was clear and the temperature was 72. In Farmington, it was 76 degrees. It was cloudy in Cape Girardeau with 74 degrees. It was clear in Springfield, Illinois, with a temperature of 73. Once again in St. Louis, it was partly cloudy. The temperature was 77 degrees and the wind was north at 8 miles an hour. Minor flooding is forecast from Merrimack River and Pacific from Sunday evening to late Tuesday night. At 16.0 feet, Round North begins to flood. At 9 p.m. Saturday, the stage was 6.8 feet. Forecast: the river is expected to rise above flood stage tomorrow evening to a crest of 15.8 feet early Monday morning. It will then fall below flood stage Monday evening. Flood stage is 15.0 feet. The current time is 9:57 p.m. Central Daylight Time. 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Tonight, mostly clear.
A chance of showers and thunderstorms this evening. Lows in the upper 60s. North winds 5 to 10 miles per hour. Chance of rain 40%. Sunday, sunny. Highs in the mid-80s. Northeast winds 10 to 15 miles per hour. Sunday night, clear. Lows in the upper 60s. North winds 5 to 10 miles per hour. Monday, sunny. Highs in the upper 80s. Northeast winds 5 to 10 miles per hour. Monday night, clear. Lows in the upper 60s. Northeast winds 5 to 10 miles per hour. Tuesday through Saturday, mostly clear. Highs in the lower 90s. Lows in the lower 70s. Heat index values up to 100. At 9 p.m. at Lambert Field in St. Louis, it was partly cloudy with a temperature of 77 degrees. The dew point was 70, giving us a relative humidity of 79%. The wind was north at 8 miles an hour, and the pressure was 30.04 inches and rising. Elsewhere in the metro area, in Chesterfield, it was clear and the temperature was 77. In Belleville, it was 77 degrees. In Cahokia, it was partly cloudy and 77 degrees. In St. Charles, it was clear and 75. Across the region, it was clear in Columbia, Missouri, with a temperature of 74. In Quincy, it was cloudy and 78 degrees. In Kansas City, it was partly cloudy and the temperature was 80. It was clear in Springfield, Missouri, with a temperature of 78. In Rolla, it was clear and the temperature was 72. In Farmington, it was 76 degrees. It was cloudy in Cape Girardeau, with 74 degrees. It was clear in Springfield, Illinois, with a temperature of 73. Once again in St. Louis, it was partly cloudy. The temperature was 77 degrees and the wind was north at 8 miles an hour. Minor flooding is forecast. From Merrimack River at Pacific. From Sunday evening to late Tuesday night. At 16.0 feet, Round North begins to flood. At 9 p.m. Saturday, the stage was 6.8 feet. Forecast, the river is expected to rise above flood stage tomorrow evening to a crest of 15.8 feet early Monday morning. It will then fall below flood stage Monday evening. Flood stage is 15.0 feet. The current time is 10 p.m. Central Daylight Time. 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This program originates from the National Weather Service Forecast Office in St. Louis, Missouri, and serves parts of East Central Missouri and Southwest Illinois, including the St. Louis metro area and surrounding counties. Tonight, mostly clear. A chance of showers and thunderstorms this evening. Lows in the upper 60s. North winds 5 to 10 miles per hour. Chance of rain 40%. Sunday, sunny. Highs in the mid-80s. Northeast winds 10 to 15 miles per hour. Sunday night, clear. Lows in the upper 60s. North winds 5 to 10 miles per hour. Monday, sunny. Highs in the upper 80s. Northeast winds 5 to 10 miles per hour. Monday night, clear. Lows in the upper 60s. Northeast winds 5 to 10 miles per hour. Tuesday through Saturday, mostly clear. Highs in the lower 90s. Lows in the lower 70s. Heat index values up to 100. At 9 p.m. at Lambert Field in St. Louis, it was partly cloudy with a temperature of 77 degrees. The dew point was 70, giving us a relative humidity of 79%. The wind was north at 8 miles an hour, and the pressure was 30.04 inches and rising. Elsewhere in the metro area, in Chesterfield, it was clear and the temperature was 77. In Belleville, it was 77 degrees. In Cahokia, it was partly cloudy and 77 degrees. In St. Charles, it was clear and 75. Across the region, it was clear in Columbia, Missouri.
with a temperature of 74. In Quincy, it was cloudy and 78 degrees. In Kansas City, it was partly cloudy and the temperature was 80. It was clear in Springfield, Missouri, with a temperature of 78. In Rolla, it was clear and the temperature was 72. In Farmington, it was 76 degrees. It was cloudy in Cape Girardeau, with 74 degrees. It was clear in Springfield, Illinois, with a temperature of 73. Once again in St. Louis, it was partly cloudy. The temperature was 77 degrees and the wind was north at 8 miles an hour. Minor flooding is forecast. From Merrimack River at Pacific. From Sunday evening to late Tuesday night. At 16.0 feet, Round North begins to flood. At 9 p.m. Saturday, the stage was 6.8 feet. Forecast, the river is expected to rise above flood stage tomorrow evening to a crest of 15.8 feet early Monday morning. It will then fall below flood stage Monday evening. Flood stage is 15.0 feet. The current time is 10.04 p.m. Central Daylight Time. 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This program originates from the National Weather Service Forecast Office in St. Louis, Missouri, and serves parts of East Central Missouri and Southwest Illinois, including the St. Louis metro area and surrounding counties. Tonight, mostly clear. A chance of showers and thunderstorms this evening. Lows in the upper 60s. North winds 5 to 10 miles per hour. Chance of rain 40%. Sunday, sunny. Highs in the mid-80s. Northeast winds 10 to 15 miles per hour. Sunday night, clear. Lows in the upper 60s. North winds 5 to 10 miles per hour. Monday, sunny. Highs in the upper 80s. Northeast winds 5 to 10 miles per hour. Monday night, clear. Lows in the upper 60s. Northeast winds 5 to 10 miles per hour. Tuesday through Saturday, mostly clear. Highs in the lower 90s. Lows in the lower 70s. Heat index values up to 100. Tonight, mostly clear. A chance of showers and thunderstorms this evening. Lows in the upper 60s. North winds 5 to 10 miles per hour. Chance of rain 40%. Sunday, sunny. Highs in the mid-80s. Northeast winds 10 to 15 miles per hour. Sunday night, clear. Lows in the upper 60s. North winds 5 to 10 miles per hour. Monday, sunny. Highs in the upper 80s. Northeast winds 5 to 10 miles per hour. Monday night, clear. Lows in the upper 60s. Northeast winds 5 to 10 miles per hour. Tuesday through Saturday, mostly clear. Highs in the lower 90s. Lows in the lower 70s. Heat index values up to 100. At 9 p.m. at Lambert Field in St. Louis, it was partly cloudy with a temperature of 77 degrees. The dew point was 70, giving us a relative humidity of 79%. The wind was north at 8 miles an hour, and the pressure was 30.04 inches and rising. Elsewhere in the metro area, in Chesterfield, it was clear and the temperature was 77. In Belleville, it was 77 degrees. In Cahokia, it was partly cloudy and 77 degrees. In St. Charles, it was clear and 75. Across the region, it was clear in Columbia, Missouri, with a temperature of 74. In Quincy, it was cloudy and 78 degrees. In Kansas City, it was partly cloudy and the temperature was 80. It was clear in Springfield, Missouri, with a temperature of 78. In Rolla, it was clear and the temperature was 72. In Farmington, it was 76 degrees. It was cloudy in Cape Girardeau with 74 degrees. It was clear in Springfield, Illinois, with a temperature of 73. Once again in St. Louis, it was partly cloudy. The temperature was
was 77 degrees and the wind was north at 8 miles an hour. Minor flooding is forecast from Merrimack River and Pacific from Sunday evening to late Tuesday night. At 16.0 feet, Round North begins to flood. At 9 p.m. Saturday, the stage was 6.8 feet. Forecast. The river is expected to rise above flood stage tomorrow evening to a crest of 15.8 feet early Monday morning. It will then fall below flood stage Monday evening. Flood stage is 15.0 feet. The current time is 10.08 p.m. Central Daylight Time. 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This program originates from the National Weather Service Forecast Office in St. Louis, Missouri, and serves parts of East Central Missouri and Southwest Illinois, including the St. Louis. The temperature was 77 degrees and the wind was north at 8 miles.

flood stage is 15.0 feet. The current time is 10:08 p.m. Central Daylight Time. 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Tonight, mostly clear. A chance of showers and thunderstorms this evening. Lows in the upper 60s. North winds 5 to 10 miles per hour. Chance of rain 40%. Sunday, sunny. Highs in the mid-80s. Northeast winds 10 to 15 miles per hour. Sunday night, clear. Lows in the upper 60s. North winds 5 to 10 miles per hour. Monday, sunny. Highs in the upper 80s. Northeast winds 5 to 10 miles per hour. Monday night, clear. Lows in the upper 60s. Northeast winds 5 to 10 miles per hour. Tuesday through Saturday, mostly clear. Highs in the lower 90s. Lows in the lower 70s. Heat index values up to 100. At 9 p.m. at Lambert Field in St. Louis, it was partly cloudy with a temperature of 77 degrees. The dew point was 70, giving us a relative humidity of 79%. The wind was north at 8 miles an hour, and the pressure was 30.04 inches and rising. Elsewhere in the metro area, in Chesterfield, it was clear and the temperature was 77. In Belleville, it was 77 degrees. In Cahokia, it was partly cloudy and 77 degrees. In St. Charles, it was clear and 75. Across the region, it was clear in Columbia, Missouri, with a temperature of 74. In Quincy, it was cloudy and 78 degrees. In Kansas City, it was partly cloudy and the temperature was 80. It was clear in Springfield, Missouri, with a temperature of 78. In Rolla, it was clear and the temperature was 72. In Farmington, it was 76 degrees. It was cloudy in Cape Girardeau, with 74 degrees. It was clear in Springfield, Illinois, with a temperature of 73. Once again in St. Louis, it was partly cloudy. The temperature was 77 degrees and the wind was north at 8 miles an hour. At 10 p.m. at Lambert Field in St. Louis, it was partly cloudy with a temperature of 76 degrees. The dew point was 71, giving us a relative humidity of 85%. The wind was north at 6 miles an hour, and the pressure was 30.06 inches and rising. Elsewhere in the metro area, in Chesterfield, it was clear and the temperature was 76. In Belleville, it was 76 degrees. In Cahokia, it was partly cloudy and 75 degrees. In St. Charles, it was clear and 75. Across the region, it was clear in Columbia, Missouri, with a temperature of 71. In Quincy, it was partly cloudy and 75 degrees. In Kansas City, it was partly cloudy and the temperature was 80. It was clear in Springfield, Missouri, with a temperature of 75. In Rolla, it was partly cloudy and the temperature was 71. In Farmington, it was 75 degrees. It was mostly cloudy in Cape Girardeau, with 73 degrees. It was clear in Springfield, Illinois, with a temperature of 73. Once again in St. Louis, it was partly cloudy. The temperature was 76 degrees and the wind was north at 6 miles an hour. Minor flooding is forecast. From Merrimack River at Pacific. From Sunday evening to late Tuesday night. At 16.0 feet, Round North begins to flood. At 9 p.m. Saturday, the stage was 6.8 feet. Forecast, the river is expected to rise above flood stage tomorrow evening to a crest of 15.8 feet early Monday morning. It will then fall below flood stage Monday evening. Flood stage is 15.0 feet. The current time is 10:13 p.m. Central Daylight Time. 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

EO89 St. Louis, Missouri, broadcasting on 162.550 MHz. 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Tonight, mostly clear. A chance of showers and thunderstorms this evening. Lows in the upper 60s. North winds 5 to 10 miles per hour. Chance of rain 40%. Sunday, sunny. Highs in the mid-80s. Northeast winds 10 to 15 miles per hour. Sunday night, clear. Lows in the upper 60s. North winds 5 to 10 miles per hour. Monday, sunny. Highs in the upper 80s. Northeast winds 5 to 10 miles per hour. Monday night, clear. Lows in the upper 60s. Northeast winds 5 to 10 miles per hour. Tuesday through Saturday, mostly clear. Highs in the lower 90s. Lows in the lower 70s. Heat index values up to 100. At 10 p.m. at Lambert Field in St. Louis, it was partly cloudy with a temperature of 76 degrees. The dew point was 71, giving us a relative humidity of 85%. The wind was north at 6 miles an hour, and the pressure was 30.06 inches and rising. Elsewhere in the metro area, in Chesterfield, it was clear and the temperature was 76. In Belleville, it was 76 degrees. In Cahokia, it was partly cloudy and 75 degrees. In St. Charles, it was clear and 75. Across the region, it was clear in Columbia, Missouri, with a temperature of 71. In Quincy, it was partly cloudy and 75 degrees. In Kansas City, it was partly cloudy and the temperature was 80. It was clear in Springfield, Missouri, with a temperature of 75. In Rolla, it was partly cloudy and the temperature was 71. In Farmington, it was 75 degrees. It was mostly cloudy in Cape Girardeau, with 73 degrees. It was clear in Springfield, Illinois, with a temperature of 73. Once again in St. Louis, it was partly cloudy. The temperature was 76 degrees and the wind was north at 6 miles an hour. Minor flooding is forecast. From Merrimack River at Pacific. From Sunday evening to late Tuesday night. At 16.0 feet, round north begins to flood. At 9 p.m. Saturday, the stage was 6.8 feet. Forecast. The river is expected to rise above flood stage tomorrow evening to a crest of 15.8 feet early Monday morning. It will then fall below flood stage Monday evening. Flood stage is 15.0 feet. The current time is 10:16 p.m. Central Daylight Time. 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Tonight, mostly clear. A chance of showers and thunderstorms this evening. Lows in the upper 60s. North winds 5 to 10 miles per hour. Chance of rain 40%. Sunday, sunny. Highs in the mid-80s. Northeast winds 10 to 15 miles per hour. Sunday night, clear. Lows in the upper 60s. North winds 5 to 10 miles per hour. Monday, sunny. Highs in the upper 80s. Northeast winds 5 to 10 miles per hour. Monday night, clear. Lows in the upper 60s. Northeast winds 5 to 10 miles per hour. Tuesday through Saturday, mostly clear. Highs in the lower 90s. Lows in the lower 70s. Heat index values up to 100. At 10 p.m. at Lambert Field in St. Louis, it was partly cloudy with a temperature of 76 degrees. The dew point was 71, giving us a relative humidity of 85%. The wind was north at 6 miles.
an hour, and the pressure was 30.06 inches and rising. Elsewhere in the metro area, in Chesterfield, it was clear and the temperature was 76. In Belleville, it was 76 degrees. In Cahokia, it was partly cloudy and 75 degrees. In St. Charles, it was clear and 75. Across the region, it was clear in Columbia, Missouri, with a temperature of 71. In Quincy, it was partly cloudy and 75 degrees. In Kansas City, it was partly cloudy and the temperature was 80. It was clear in Springfield, Missouri, with a temperature of 75. In Rolla, it was partly cloudy and the temperature was 71. In Farmington, it was 75 degrees. It was mostly cloudy in Cape Girardeau, with 73 degrees. It was clear in Springfield, Illinois, with a temperature of 73. Once again in St. Louis, it was partly cloudy. The temperature was 76 degrees and the wind was north at 6 miles an hour. Minor flooding is forecast from Merrimack River and Pacific from Sunday evening to late Tuesday night. At 16.0 feet, Round North begins to flood. At 9 p.m. Saturday, the stage was 6.8 feet. Forecast. The river is expected to rise above flood stage tomorrow evening to a crest of 15.8 feet early Monday morning. It will then fall below flood stage Monday evening. Flood stage is 15.0 feet. The current time is 10:20 p.m. Central Daylight Time. 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Tonight, mostly clear. A chance of showers and thunderstorms this evening. Lows in the upper 60s. North winds 5 to 10 miles per hour. Chance of rain 40%. Sunday, sunny. Highs in the mid-80s. Northeast winds 10 to 15 miles per hour. Sunday night, clear. Lows in the upper 60s. North winds 5 to 10 miles per hour. Monday, sunny. Highs in the upper 80s. Northeast winds 5 to 10 miles per hour. Monday night, clear. Lows in the upper 60s. Northeast winds 5 to 10 miles per hour. Tuesday through Saturday, mostly clear. Highs in the lower 90s. Lows in the lower 70s. Heat index values up to 100. At 10 p.m. at Lambert Field in St. Louis, it was partly cloudy with a temperature of 76 degrees. The dew point was 71, giving us a relative humidity of 85%. The wind was north at 6 miles an hour, and the pressure was 30.06 inches and rising. Elsewhere in the metro area, in Chesterfield, it was clear and the temperature was 76. In Belleville, it was 76 degrees. In Cahokia, it was partly cloudy and 75 degrees. In St. Charles, it was clear and 75. Across the region, it was clear in Columbia, Missouri, with a temperature of 71. In Quincy, it was partly cloudy and 75 degrees. In Kansas City, it was partly cloudy and the temperature was 80. It was clear in Springfield, Missouri, with a temperature of 75. In Rolla, it was partly cloudy and the temperature was 71. In Farmington, it was 75 degrees. It was mostly cloudy in Cape Girardeau, with 73 degrees. It was clear in Springfield, Illinois, with a temperature of 73. Once again in St. Louis, it was partly cloudy. The temperature was 76 degrees and the wind was north at 6 miles an hour. Minor flooding is forecast from Merrimack River and Pacific from Sunday evening to late Tuesday night. At 16.0 feet, Round North begins to flood. At 9 p.m. Saturday, the stage was 6.8 feet. Forecast. The river is expected to rise above flood stage tomorrow evening to a crest of 15.8 feet early Monday morning.
It will then fall below flood stage Monday evening. Flood stage is 15.0 feet. The current time is 10:23 p.m. Central Daylight Time. 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Tonight, mostly clear. A chance of showers and thunderstorms this evening. Lows in the upper 60s. North winds 5 to 10 miles per hour. Chance of rain 40%. Sunday, sunny. Highs in the mid-80s. Northeast winds 10 to 15 miles per hour. Sunday night, clear. Lows in the upper 60s. North winds 5 to 10 miles per hour. Monday, sunny. Highs in the upper 80s. Northeast winds 5 to 10 miles per hour. Monday night, clear. Lows in the upper 60s. Northeast winds 5 to 10 miles per hour. Tuesday through Saturday, mostly clear. Highs in the lower 90s. Lows in the lower 70s. Heat index values up to 100. At 10 p.m. at Lambert Field in St. Louis, it was partly cloudy with a temperature of 76 degrees. The dew point was 71, giving us a relative humidity of 85%. The wind was north at 6 miles an hour, and the pressure was 30.06 inches and rising. Elsewhere in the metro area, in Chesterfield, it was clear and the temperature was 76. In Belleville, it was 76 degrees. In Cahokia, it was partly cloudy and 75 degrees. In St. Charles, it was clear and 75. Across the region, it was clear in Columbia, Missouri, with a temperature of 71. In Quincy, it was partly cloudy and 75 degrees. In Kansas City, it was partly cloudy and the temperature was 80. It was clear in Springfield, Missouri, with a temperature of 75. In Rolla, it was partly cloudy and the temperature was 71. In Farmington, it was 75 degrees. It was mostly cloudy in Cape Girardeau, with 73 degrees. It was clear in Springfield, Illinois, with a temperature of 73. Once again in St. Louis, it was partly cloudy. The temperature was 76 degrees and the wind was north at 6 miles an hour. Minor flooding is forecast. From Merrimack River at Pacific. From Sunday evening to late Tuesday night. At 16.0 feet, Round North begins to flood. At 9 p.m. Saturday, the stage was 6.8 feet. Forecast, the river is expected to rise above flood stage tomorrow evening to a crest of 15.8 feet early Monday morning. It will then fall below flood stage Monday evening. Flood stage is 15.0 feet. The current time is 10:27 p.m. Central Daylight Time. 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This program originates from the National Weather Service Forecast Office in St. Louis, Missouri, and serves parts of East Central Missouri and Southwest Illinois, including the St. Louis metro area and surrounding counties. Tonight, mostly clear. A chance of showers and thunderstorms this evening. Lows in the upper 60s. North winds 5 to 10 miles per hour. Chance of rain 40%. Sunday, sunny. Highs in the mid-80s. Northeast winds 10 to 15 miles per hour. Sunday night, clear. Lows in the upper 60s. North winds 5 to 10 miles per hour. Monday, sunny. Highs in the upper 80s. Northeast winds 5 to 10 miles per hour. Monday night, clear. Lows in the upper 60s. Northeast winds 5 to 10 miles per hour. Tuesday through Saturday, mostly clear. Highs in the lower 90s. Lows in the lower 70s. Heat index values up to 100.
at 10 p.m. at Lambert Field in St. Louis. It was partly cloudy with a temperature of 76 degrees. The dew point was 71, giving us a relative humidity of 85%. The wind was north at 6 miles an hour, and the pressure was 30.06 inches and rising. Elsewhere in the metro area, in Chesterfield, it was clear and the temperature was 76. In Belleville, it was 76 degrees. In Cahokia, it was partly cloudy and 75 degrees. In St. Charles, it was clear and 75. Across the region, it was clear in Columbia, Missouri, with a temperature of 71. In Quincy, it was partly cloudy and 75 degrees. In Kansas City, it was partly cloudy and the temperature was 80. It was clear in Springfield, Missouri, with a temperature of 75. In Rolla, it was partly cloudy and the temperature was 71. In Farmington, it was 75 degrees. It was mostly cloudy in Cape Girardeau, with 73 degrees. It was clear in Springfield, Illinois, with a temperature of 73. Once again in St. Louis, it was partly cloudy. The temperature was 76 degrees and the wind was north at 6 miles an hour. Minor flooding is forecast. From Merrimack River at Pacific. From Sunday evening to late Tuesday night. At 16.0 feet, Round North begins to flood. At 9 p.m. Saturday, the stage was 6.8 feet. Forecast. The river is expected to rise above flood stage tomorrow evening to a crest of 15.8 feet early Monday morning. It will then fall below flood stage Monday evening. Flood stage is 15.0 feet. The current time is 10:30 p.m. Central Daylight Time. 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This program originates from the National Weather Service Forecast Office in St. Louis, Missouri, and serves parts of East Central Missouri and Southwest Illinois, including the St. Louis metro area and surrounding counties. Tonight, mostly clear. A chance of showers and thunderstorms this evening. Lows in the upper 60s. North winds 5 to 10 miles per hour. Chance of rain 40%. Sunday, sunny. Highs in the mid-80s. Northeast winds 10 to 15 miles per hour. Sunday night, clear. Lows in the upper 60s. North winds 5 to 10 miles per hour. Monday, sunny. Highs in the upper 80s. Northeast winds 5 to 10 miles per hour. Monday night, clear. Lows in the upper 60s. Northeast winds 5 to 10 miles per hour. Tuesday through Saturday, mostly clear. Highs in the lower 90s. Lows in the lower 70s. Heat index values up to 100. At 10 p.m. at Lambert Field in St. Louis, it was partly cloudy with a temperature of 76 degrees. The dew point was 71, giving us a relative humidity of 85%. The wind was north at 6 miles an hour, and the pressure was 30.06 inches and rising. Elsewhere in the metro area, in Chesterfield, it was clear and the temperature was 76. In Belleville, it was 76 degrees. In Cahokia, it was partly cloudy and 75 degrees. In St. Charles, it was clear and 75. Across the region, it was clear in Columbia, Missouri, with a temperature of 71. In Quincy, it was partly cloudy and 75 degrees. In Kansas City, it was partly cloudy and the temperature was 80. It was clear in Springfield, Missouri, with a temperature of 75. In Rolla, it was partly cloudy and the temperature was 71. In Farmington, it was 75 degrees. It was mostly cloudy in Cape Girardeau, with 73 degrees. It was clear in Springfield, Illinois, with a temperature of 73. Once again in St. Louis, it was partly cloudy. The temperature was 76 degrees and the wind was north at 6 miles an hour. Minor flooding is forecast. From Merrimack River at Pacific. From Sunday evening to late Tuesday night. At 16.0.
feet, Round North begins to flood. At 9 p.m. Saturday, the stage was 6.8 feet. Forecast. The river is expected to rise above flood stage tomorrow evening to a crest of 15.8 feet early Monday morning. It will then fall below flood stage Monday evening. Flood stage is 15.0 feet. The current time is 10:33 p.m. Central Daylight Time. 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Tonight, mostly clear. A chance of showers and thunderstorms this evening. Lows in the upper 60s. North winds 5 to 10 miles per hour. Chance of rain 40%. Sunday, sunny. Highs in the mid-80s. Northeast winds 10 to 15 miles per hour. Sunday night, clear. Lows in the upper 60s. North winds 5 to 10 miles per hour. Monday, sunny. Highs in the upper 80s. Northeast winds 5 to 10 miles per hour. Monday night, clear. Lows in the upper 60s. Northeast winds 5 to 10 miles per hour. Tuesday through Saturday, mostly clear. Highs in the lower 90s. Lows in the lower 70s. Heat index values up to 100. At 10 p.m. at Lambert Field in St. Louis, it was partly cloudy with a temperature of 76 degrees. The dew point was 71, giving us a relative humidity of 85%. The wind was north at 6 miles an hour, and the pressure was 30.06 inches and rising. Elsewhere in the metro area, in Chesterfield, it was clear and the temperature was 76. In Belleville, it was 76 degrees. In Cahokia, it was partly cloudy and 75 degrees. In St. Charles, it was clear and 75. Across the region, it was clear in Columbia, Missouri, with a temperature of 71. In Quincy, it was partly cloudy and 75 degrees. In Kansas City, it was partly cloudy and the temperature was 80. It was clear in Springfield, Missouri, with a temperature of 75. In Rolla, it was partly cloudy and the temperature was 71. In Farmington, it was 75 degrees. It was mostly cloudy in Cape Girardeau, with 73 degrees. It was clear in Springfield, Illinois, with a temperature of 73. Once again in St. Louis, it was partly cloudy. The temperature was 76 degrees and the wind was north at 6 miles an hour. Minor flooding is forecast. From Merrimack River at Pacific. From Sunday evening to late Tuesday night. At 16.0 feet, Round North begins to flood. At 9 p.m. Saturday, the stage was 6.8 feet. Forecast. The river is expected to rise above flood stage tomorrow evening to a crest of 15.8 feet early Monday morning. It will then fall below flood stage Monday evening. Flood stage is 15.0 feet. The current time is 10:37 p.m. Central Daylight Time. 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This program originates from the National Weather Service Forecast Office in St. Louis, Missouri, and serves parts of East Central Missouri and Southwest Illinois, including the St. Louis metro area and surrounding counties. Tonight, mostly clear. A chance of showers and thunderstorms this evening. Lows in the upper 60s. North winds 5 to 10 miles per hour. Chance of rain 40%. Sunday, sunny. Highs in the mid-80s. Northeast winds 10 to 15 miles per hour. Sunday night, clear. Lows in the upper 60s. North winds 5 to 10 miles per hour. Monday, sunny. Highs in the upper 80s. Northeast winds 5 to 10 miles per hour. Monday night, clear. Lows in the upper 60s.
seas. Northeast winds 5 to 10 miles per hour. Tuesday through Saturday, mostly clear. Highs in the lower 90s. Lows in the lower 70s. Heat index values up to 100. At 10 p.m. at Lambert Field in St. Louis, it was partly cloudy with a temperature of 76 degrees. The dew point was 71, giving us a relative humidity of 85%. The wind was north at 6 miles an hour, and the pressure was 30.06 inches and rising. Elsewhere in the metro area, in Chesterfield, it was clear and the temperature was 76. In Belleville, it was 76 degrees. In Cahokia, it was partly cloudy and 75 degrees. In St. Charles, it was clear and 75. Across the region, it was clear in Columbia, Missouri, with a temperature of 71. In Quincy, it was partly cloudy and 75 degrees. In Kansas City, it was partly cloudy and the temperature was 80. It was clear in Springfield, Missouri, with a temperature of 75. In Rolla, it was partly cloudy and the temperature was 71. In Farmington, it was 75 degrees. It was mostly cloudy in Cape Girardeau, with 73 degrees. It was clear in Springfield, Illinois, with a temperature of 73. Once again in St. Louis, it was partly cloudy. The temperature was 76 degrees and the wind was north at 6 miles an hour. Minor flooding is forecast. From Merrimack River at Pacific. From Sunday evening to late Tuesday night. At 16.0 feet, Round North begins to flood. At 9 p.m. Saturday, the stage was 6.8 feet. Forecast, the river is expected to rise above flood stage tomorrow evening to a crest of 15.8 feet early Monday morning. It will then fall below flood stage Monday evening. Flood stage is 15.0 feet. The current time is 10:40 p.m. Central Daylight Time. 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Tonight, mostly clear. A chance of showers and thunderstorms this evening. Lows in the upper 60s. North winds 5 to 10 miles per hour. Chance of rain 40%. Sunday, sunny. Highs in the mid-80s. Northeast winds 10 to 15 miles per hour. Sunday night, clear. Lows in the upper 60s. North winds 5 to 10 miles per hour. Monday, sunny. Highs in the upper 80s. Northeast winds 5 to 10 miles per hour. Monday night, clear. Lows in the upper 60s. Northeast winds 5 to 10 miles per hour. Tuesday through Saturday, mostly clear. Highs in the lower 90s. Lows in the lower 70s. Heat index values up to 100. At 10 p.m. at Lambert Field in St. Louis, it was partly cloudy with a temperature of 76 degrees. The dew point was 71, giving us a relative humidity of 85%. The wind was north at 6 miles an hour, and the pressure was 30.06 inches and rising. Elsewhere in the metro area, in Chesterfield, it was clear and the temperature was 76. In Belleville, it was 76 degrees. In Cahokia, it was partly cloudy and 75 degrees. In St. Charles, it was clear and 75. Across the region, it was clear in Columbia, Missouri, with a temperature of 71. In Quincy, it was partly cloudy and 75 degrees. In Kansas City, it was partly cloudy and the temperature was 80. It was clear in Springfield, Missouri, with a temperature of 75. In Rolla, it was partly cloudy and the temperature was 71. In Farmington, it was 75 degrees. It was mostly cloudy in Cape Girardeau, with 73 degrees. It was clear in Springfield, Illinois, with a temperature of 73. Once again in St. Louis, it was partly cloudy.
temperature was 76 degrees and the wind was north at 6 miles an hour. Minor flooding is forecast from Merrimack River at Pacific from Sunday evening to late Tuesday night. At 16.0 feet, Round North begins to flood. At 9 p.m. Saturday, the stage was 6.8 feet. Forecast. The river is expected to rise above flood stage tomorrow evening to a crest of 15.8 feet early Monday morning. It will then fall below flood stage Monday evening. Flood stage is 15.0 feet. The current time is 10:44 p.m. Central Daylight Time. 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This program originates from the National Weather Service Forecast Office in St. Louis, Missouri, and serves parts of East Central Missouri and Southwest Illinois, including the St. Louis metro area and surrounding counties. Tonight, mostly clear. A chance of showers and thunderstorms this evening. Lows in the upper 60s. North winds 5 to 10 miles per hour. Chance of rain 40%. Sunday, sunny. Highs in the mid-80s. Northeast winds 10 to 15 miles per hour. Sunday night, clear. Lows in the upper 60s. North winds 5 to 10 miles per hour. Monday, sunny. Highs in the upper 80s. Northeast winds 5 to 10 miles per hour. Monday night, clear. Lows in the upper 60s. Northeast winds 5 to 10 miles per hour. Tuesday through Saturday, mostly clear. Highs in the lower 90s. Lows in the lower 70s. Heat index values up to 100. At 10 p.m. at Lambert Field in St. Louis, it was partly cloudy with a temperature of 76 degrees. The dew point was 71, giving us a relative humidity of 85%. The wind was north at 6 miles an hour, and the pressure was 30.06 inches and rising. Elsewhere in the metro area, in Chesterfield, it was clear and the temperature was 76. In Belleville, it was 76 degrees. In Cahokia, it was partly cloudy and 75 degrees. In St. Charles, it was clear and 75. Across the region, it was clear in Columbia, Missouri, with a temperature of 71. In Quincy, it was partly cloudy and 75 degrees. In Kansas City, it was partly cloudy and the temperature was 80. It was clear in Springfield, Missouri, with a temperature of 75. In Rolla, it was partly cloudy and the temperature was 71. In Farmington, it was 75 degrees. It was mostly cloudy in Cape Girardeau, with 73 degrees. It was clear in Springfield, Illinois, with a temperature of 73. Once again in St. Louis, it was partly cloudy. The temperature was 76 degrees and the wind was north at 6 miles an hour. Minor flooding is forecast. From Merrimack River at Pacific. From Sunday evening to late Tuesday night. At 16.0 feet, Round North begins to flood. At 9 p.m. Saturday, the stage was 6.8 feet. Forecast. The river is expected to rise above flood stage tomorrow evening to a crest of 15.8 feet early Monday morning. It will then fall below flood stage Monday evening. Flood stage is 15.0 feet. The current time is 10:47 p.m. Central Daylight Time. 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This program originates from the National Weather Service Forecast Office in St. Louis, Missouri, and serves parts of East Central Missouri and Southwest Illinois, including the St. Louis metro area and surrounding counties. Tonight, mostly clear. A chance of showers and thunderstorms this evening. Lows in the upper 60s. North winds 5 to 10 miles per hour. Chance of rain 40%. Sunday, sunny. Highs in the mid-80s. Northeast winds 10 to 15 miles per hour. Sunday night, clear. Lows in the upper 60s.
North winds 5 to 10 miles per hour. Monday, sunny. Highs in the upper 80s. Northeast winds 5 to 10 miles per hour. Monday night, clear. Lows in the upper 60s. Northeast winds 5 to 10 miles per hour. Tuesday through Saturday, mostly clear. Highs in the lower 90s. Lows in the lower 70s. Heat index values up to 100. At 10 p.m. at Lambert Field in St. Louis, it was partly cloudy with a temperature of 76 degrees. The dew point was 71, giving us a relative humidity of 85%. The wind was north at 6 miles an hour, and the pressure was 30.06 inches and rising. Elsewhere in the metro area, in Chesterfield, it was clear and the temperature was 76. In Belleville, it was 76 degrees. In Cahokia, it was partly cloudy and 75 degrees. In St. Charles, it was clear and 75. Across the region, it was clear in Columbia, Missouri, with a temperature of 71. In Quincy, it was partly cloudy and 75 degrees. In Kansas City, it was partly cloudy and the temperature was 80. It was clear in Springfield, Missouri, with a temperature of 75. In Rolla, it was partly cloudy and the temperature was 71. In Farmington, it was 75 degrees. It was mostly cloudy in Cape Girardeau, with 73 degrees. It was clear in Springfield, Illinois, with a temperature of 73. Once again in St. Louis, it was partly cloudy. The temperature was 76 degrees and the wind was north at 6 miles an hour. Minor flooding is forecast. From Merrimack River at Pacific. From Sunday evening to late Tuesday night. At 16.0 feet, round north begins to flood. At 9 p.m. Saturday, the stage was 6.8 feet. Forecast, the river is expected to rise above flood stage tomorrow evening to a crest of 15.8 feet early Monday morning. It will then fall below flood stage Monday evening. Flood stage is 15.0 feet. The current time is 10:50 p.m. Central Daylight Time. 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This program originates from the National Weather Service Forecast Office in St. Louis, Missouri, and serves parts of East Central Missouri and Southwest Illinois, including the St. Louis metro area and surrounding counties. Tonight, mostly clear. A chance of showers and thunderstorms this evening. Lows in the upper 60s. North winds 5 to 10 miles per hour. Chance of rain 40%. Sunday, sunny. Highs in the mid 80s. Northeast winds 10 to 15 miles per hour. Sunday night, clear. Lows in the upper 60s. North winds 5 to 10 miles per hour. Monday, sunny. Highs in the upper 80s. Northeast winds 5 to 10 miles per hour. Monday night, clear. Lows in the upper 60s. Northeast winds 5 to 10 miles per hour. Tuesday through Saturday, mostly clear. Highs in the lower 90s. Lows in the lower 70s. Heat index values up to 100. At 10 p.m. at Lambert Field in St. Louis, it was partly cloudy with a temperature of 76 degrees. The dew point was 71, giving us a relative humidity of 85%. The wind was north at 6 miles an hour, and the pressure was 30.06 inches and rising. Elsewhere in the metro area, in Chesterfield, it was clear and the temperature was 76. In Belleville, it was 76 degrees. In Cahokia, it was partly cloudy and 75 degrees. In St. Charles, it was clear and 75. Across the region, it was clear in Columbia, Missouri, with a temperature of 71. In Quincy, it was partly cloudy and 75 degrees. In Kansas City, it was partly cloudy and the temperature was 80. It was clear in Springfield, Missouri, with a temperature of 75. In Rolla, it was partly cloudy and the temperature was 71. In Farmington, it
75 degrees. It was mostly cloudy in Cape Girardeau, with 73 degrees. It was clear in Springfield, Illinois, with a temperature of 73. Once again in St. Louis, it was partly cloudy. The temperature was 76 degrees and the wind was north at 6 miles an hour. Minor flooding is forecast for Merrimack River and Pacific from Sunday evening to late Tuesday night. At 16.0 feet, Round North begins to flood. At 9 p.m. Saturday, the stage was 6.8 feet. Forecast. The river is expected to rise above flood stage tomorrow evening to a crest of 15.8 feet early Monday morning. It will then fall below flood stage Monday evening. Flood stage is 15.0 feet. The current time is 10:54 p.m. Central Daylight Time. 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Tonight, mostly clear. A chance of showers and thunderstorms this evening. Lows in the upper 60s. North winds 5 to 10 miles per hour. Chance of rain 40%. Sunday, sunny. Highs in the mid-80s. Northeast winds 10 to 15 miles per hour. Sunday night, clear. Lows in the upper 60s. North winds 5 to 10 miles per hour. Monday, sunny. Highs in the upper 80s. Northeast winds 5 to 10 miles per hour. Monday night, clear. Lows in the upper 60s. Northeast winds 5 to 10 miles per hour. Tuesday through Saturday, mostly clear. Highs in the lower 90s. Lows in the lower 70s. Heat index values up to 100. At 10 p.m. at Lambert Field in St. Louis, it was partly cloudy with a temperature of 76 degrees. The dew point was 71, giving us a relative humidity of 85%. The wind was north at 6 miles an hour, and the pressure was 30.06 inches and rising. Elsewhere in the metro area, in Chesterfield, it was clear and the temperature was 76. In Belleville, it was 76 degrees. In Cahokia, it was partly cloudy and 75 degrees. In St. Charles, it was clear and 75. Across the region, it was clear in Columbia, Missouri, with a temperature of 71. In Quincy, it was partly cloudy and 75 degrees. In Kansas City, it was partly cloudy and the temperature was 80. It was clear in Springfield, Missouri, with a temperature of 75. In Rolla, it was partly cloudy and the temperature was 71. In Farmington, it was 75 degrees. It was mostly cloudy in Cape Girardeau, with 73 degrees. It was clear in Springfield, Illinois, with a temperature of 73. Once again in St. Louis, it was partly cloudy. The temperature was 76 degrees and the wind was north at 6 miles an hour. Minor flooding is forecast for Merrimack River and Pacific from Sunday evening to late Tuesday night. At 16.0 feet, Round North begins to flood. At 9 p.m. Saturday, the stage was 6.8 feet. Forecast. The river is expected to rise above flood stage tomorrow evening to a crest of 15.8 feet early Monday morning. It will then fall below flood stage Monday evening. Flood stage is 15.0 feet. The current time is 10:57 p.m. Central Daylight Time. 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Tonight, mostly clear. A chance of showers and thunderstorms this evening. Lows in the upper 60s. North winds 5 to 10 miles per hour.
chance of rain 40%. Sunday, sunny. Highs in the mid-80s. Northeast winds 10 to 15 miles per hour. Sunday night, clear. Lows in the upper 60s. North winds 5 to 10 miles per hour. Monday, sunny. Highs in the upper 80s. Northeast winds 5 to 10 miles per hour. Monday night, clear. Lows in the upper 60s. Northeast winds 5 to 10 miles per hour. Tuesday through Saturday, mostly clear. Highs in the lower 90s. Lows in the lower 70s. Heat index values up to 100. At 10 p.m. at Lambert Field in St. Louis, it was partly cloudy with a temperature of 76 degrees. The dew point was 71, giving us a relative humidity of 85%. The wind was north at 6 miles an hour, and the pressure was 30.06 inches and rising. Elsewhere in the metro area, in Chesterfield, it was clear and the temperature was 76. In Belleville, it was 76 degrees. In Cahokia, it was partly cloudy and 75 degrees. In St. Charles, it was clear and 75. Across the region, it was clear in Columbia, Missouri, with a temperature of 71. In Quincy, it was partly cloudy and 75 degrees. In Kansas City, it was partly cloudy and the temperature was 80. It was clear in Springfield, Missouri, with a temperature of 75. In Rolla, it was partly cloudy and the temperature was 71. In Farmington, it was 75 degrees. It was mostly cloudy in Cape Girardeau, with 73 degrees. It was clear in Springfield, Illinois, with a temperature of 73. Once again in St. Louis, it was partly cloudy. The temperature was 76 degrees and the wind was north at 6 miles an hour. Minor flooding is forecast. From Merrimack River and Pacific. From Sunday evening to late Tuesday night. At 16.0 feet, Round North begins to flood. At 9 p.m. Saturday, the stage was 6.8 feet. Forecast. The river is expected to rise above flood stage tomorrow evening to a crest of 15.8 feet early Monday morning. It will then fall below flood stage Monday evening. Flood stage is 15.0 feet. The current time is 11.01 p.m. Central Daylight Time. 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Overnight, mostly clear. Lows in the upper 60s. North winds around 5 miles per hour. Sunday, sunny. Highs in the mid-80s. Northeast winds 10 to 15 miles per hour. Sunday night, clear. Lows in the upper 60s. North winds 5 to 10 miles per hour. Monday, sunny. Highs in the upper 80s. Northeast winds 5 to 10 miles per hour. Monday night, clear. Lows in the upper 60s. Northeast winds 5 to 10 miles per hour. Tuesday through Saturday, mostly clear. Highs in the lower 90s. Lows in the lower 70s. Heat index values up to 100. At 10 p.m. at Lambert Field in St. Louis, it was partly cloudy with a temperature of 76 degrees. The dew point was 71, giving us a relative humidity of 85%. The wind was north at 6 miles an hour, and the pressure was 30.06 inches and rising. Elsewhere in the metro area, in Chesterfield, it was clear and the temperature was 76. In Belleville, it was 76 degrees. In Cahokia, it was partly cloudy and 75 degrees. In St. Charles, it was clear and 75. Across the region, it was clear in Columbia, Missouri, with a temperature of 71. In Quincy, it was partly cloudy and 75 degrees. In Kansas City, it was partly cloudy and the temperature was 80. It was clear.
Springfield, Missouri, with a temperature of 75. In Rolla, it was partly cloudy and the temperature was 71. In Farmington, it was 75 degrees. It was mostly cloudy in Cape Girardeau, with 73 degrees. It was clear in Springfield, Illinois, with a temperature of 73. Once again in St. Louis, it was partly cloudy. The temperature was 76 degrees and the wind was north at 6 miles an hour. Minor flooding is forecast for Merrimack River and Pacific from Sunday evening to late Tuesday night. At 16.0 feet, Round North begins to flood. At 9 p.m. Saturday, the stage was 6.8 feet. Forecast. The river is expected to rise above flood stage tomorrow evening to a crest of 15.8 feet early Monday morning. It will then fall below flood stage Monday evening. Flood stage is 15.0 feet. The current time is 11.04 p.m. Central Daylight Time. This is NOAA, Weather Radio KDO 89 St. Louis, Missouri, broadcasting on 162.550 MHz. This program originates from the National Weather Service Forecast Office in St. Louis, Missouri, and serves parts of East Central Missouri and Southwest Illinois, including the St. Louis metro area and surrounding counties. Overnight, mostly clear. Lows in the upper 60s. North winds around 5 miles per hour. Sunday, sunny. Highs in the mid-80s. Northeast winds 10 to 15 miles per hour. Sunday night, clear. Lows in the upper 60s. North winds 5 to 10 miles per hour. Monday, sunny. Highs in the upper 80s. Northeast winds 5 to 10 miles per hour. Monday night, clear. Lows in the upper 60s. Northeast winds 5 to 10 miles per hour. Tuesday through Saturday, mostly clear. Highs in the lower 90s. Lows in the lower 70s. Heat index values up to 100. At 10 p.m. at Lambert Field in St. Louis, it was partly cloudy with a temperature of 76 degrees. The dew point was 71, giving us a relative humidity of 85%. The wind was north at 6 miles an hour, and the pressure was 30.06 inches and rising. Elsewhere in the metro area, in Chesterfield, it was clear and the temperature was 76. In Belleville, it was 76 degrees. In Cahokia, it was partly cloudy and 75 degrees. In St. Charles, it was clear and 75. Across the region, it was clear in Columbia, Missouri, with a temperature of 71. In Quincy, it was partly cloudy and 75 degrees. In Kansas City, it was partly cloudy and the temperature was 80. It was clear in Springfield, Missouri, with a temperature of 75. In Rolla, it was partly cloudy and the temperature was 71. In Farmington, it was 75 degrees. It was mostly cloudy in Cape Girardeau, with 73 degrees. It was clear in Springfield, Illinois, with a temperature of 73. Once again in St. Louis, it was partly cloudy. The temperature was 76 degrees and the wind was north at 6 miles an hour. Minor flooding is forecast for Merrimack River and Pacific from Sunday evening to late Tuesday night. At 16.0 feet, Round North begins to flood. At 9 p.m. Saturday, the stage was 6.8 feet. Forecast. The river is expected to rise above flood stage tomorrow evening to a crest of 15.8 feet early Monday morning. It will then fall below flood stage Monday evening. Flood stage is 15.0 feet. The current time is 11.07 p.m. Central Daylight Time. This is NOAA, Weather Radio KDO 89 St. Louis, Missouri, broadcasting on 162.550 MHz. This program originates from the National Weather Service Forecast Office in St. Louis, Missouri, and serves parts of East Central Missouri and Southwest Illinois, including the St. Louis metro area and surrounding counties. Overnight, mostly clear. Lows in the upper 60s. North winds around 5.
miles per hour. Sunday, sunny. Highs in the mid-80s. Northeast winds 10 to 15 miles per hour. Sunday night, clear. Lows in the upper 60s. North winds 5 to 10 miles per hour. Monday, sunny. Highs in the upper 80s. Northeast winds 5 to 10 miles per hour. Monday night, clear. Lows in the upper 60s. Northeast winds 5 to 10 miles per hour. Tuesday through Saturday, mostly clear. Highs in the lower 90s. Lows in the lower 70s. Heat index values up to 100. At 10 p.m. at Lambert Field in St. Louis, it was partly cloudy with a temperature of 76 degrees. The dew point was 71, giving us a relative humidity of 85%. The wind was north at 6 miles an hour, and the pressure was 30.06 inches and rising, miles per hour. Sunday,

Tuesday through Saturday, mostly clear. Highs in the lower 90s. Lows in the lower 70s. Heat index values up to 100. At 10 p.m. at Lambert Field in St. Louis, it was partly cloudy with a temperature of 76 degrees. The dew point was 71, giving us a relative humidity of 85%. The wind was north at 6 miles an hour, and the pressure was 30.06 inches and rising. Elsewhere in the metro area, in Chesterfield, it was clear and the temperature was 76. In Belleville, it was 76 degrees. In Cahokia, it was partly cloudy and 75 degrees. In St. Charles, it was clear and 75. Across the region, it was clear in Columbia, Missouri, with a temperature of 71. In Quincy, it was partly cloudy and 75 degrees. In Kansas City, it was partly cloudy and the temperature was 80. It was clear in Springfield, Missouri, with a temperature of 75. In Rolla, it was partly cloudy and the temperature was 71. In Farmington, it was 75 degrees. It was mostly cloudy in Cape Girardeau, with 73 degrees. It was clear in Springfield, Illinois, with a temperature of 73. Once again in St. Louis, it was partly cloudy. The temperature was 76 degrees and the wind was north at 6 miles an hour. At 11 p.m. at Lambert Field in St. Louis, it was partly cloudy with a temperature of 76 degrees. The dew point was 71, giving us a relative humidity of 85%. The wind was north at 7 miles an hour, and the pressure was 30.07 inches and rising. Elsewhere in the metro area, in Chesterfield, it was clear and the temperature was 73. In Belleville, it was 75 degrees. In Cahokia, it was clear and 74 degrees. In St. Charles, it was clear and 73. Across the region, it was clear in Columbia, Missouri, with a temperature of 71. In Quincy, it was clear and 72 degrees. In Kansas City, it was partly cloudy and the temperature was 79. It was clear in Springfield, Missouri, with a temperature of 77. In Rolla, it was partly cloudy and the temperature was 70. In Farmington, it was 74 degrees. Fog was reported in Cape Girardeau with 72 degrees. It was clear in Springfield, Illinois, with a temperature of 71. Once again in St. Louis, it was partly cloudy. The temperature was 76 degrees and the wind was north at 7 miles an hour. Minor flooding is forecast. From Merrimack River at Pacific. From Sunday evening to late Tuesday night. At 16.0 feet, Round North begins to flood. At 9 p.m. Saturday, the stage was 6.8 feet. Forecast, the river is expected to rise above flood stage tomorrow evening to a crest of 15.8 feet early Monday morning. It will then fall below flood stage Monday evening. Flood stage is 15.0 feet. The current time is 11:12 p.m. Central Daylight Time. 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Overnight, mostly clear. Lows in the upper 60s. North winds around 5 miles per hour. Sunday, sunny. Highs in the mid-80s. Northeast winds 10 to 15 miles per hour. Sunday night, clear. Lows in the upper 60s. North winds 5 to 10 miles per hour. Monday, sunny. Highs in the upper 80s. Northeast winds 5 to 10 miles per hour. Monday night, clear. Lows in the upper 60s. Northeast winds 5 to 10 miles per hour. Tuesday through Saturday, mostly clear. Highs in the lower 90s. Lows in the lower 70s. Heat index values up to 100. At 11 p.m. at Lambert Field in St. Louis, it was partly cloudy with a temperature of 70.

6 degrees. The dew point was 71, giving us a relative humidity of 85%. The wind was north at 7 miles an hour, and the pressure was 30.07 inches and rising. Elsewhere in the metro area, in Chesterfield, it was clear and the temperature was 73. In Belleville, it was 75 degrees. In Cahokia, it was clear and 74 degrees. In St. Charles, it was clear and 73. Across the region, it was clear in Columbia, Missouri, with a temperature of 71. In Quincy, it was clear and 72 degrees. In Kansas City, it was partly cloudy and the temperature was 79. It was clear in Springfield, Missouri, with a temperature of 77. In Rolla, it was partly cloudy and the temperature was 70. In Farmington, it was 74 degrees. Fog was reported in Cape Girardeau with 72 degrees. It was clear in Springfield, Illinois, with a temperature of 71. Once again in St. Louis, it was partly cloudy. The temperature was 76 degrees and the wind was north at 7 miles an hour. Minor flooding is forecast from Merrimack River and Pacific from Sunday evening to late Tuesday night. At 16.0 feet, Round North begins to flood. At 9 p.m. Saturday, the stage was 6.8 feet. Forecast: the river is expected to rise above flood stage tomorrow evening to a crest of 15.8 feet early Monday morning. It will then fall below flood stage Monday evening. Flood stage is 15.0 feet. The current time is 11:15 p.m. Central Daylight Time. 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Overnight, mostly clear. Lows in the upper 60s. North winds around 5 miles per hour. Sunday, sunny. Highs in the mid-80s. Northeast winds 10 to 15 miles per hour. Sunday night, clear. Lows in the upper 60s. North winds 5 to 10 miles per hour. Monday, sunny. Highs in the upper 80s. Northeast winds 5 to 10 miles per hour. Monday night, clear. Lows in the upper 60s. Northeast winds 5 to 10 miles per hour. Tuesday through Saturday, mostly clear. Highs in the lower 90s. Lows in the lower 70s. Heat index values up to 100. At 11 p.m. at Lambert Field in St. Louis, it was partly cloudy with a temperature of 76 degrees. The dew point was 71, giving us a relative humidity of 85%. The wind was north at 7 miles an hour, and the pressure was 30.07 inches and rising. Elsewhere in the metro area, in Chesterfield, it was clear and the temperature was 73. In Belleville, it was 75 degrees. In Cahokia, it was clear and 74 degrees. In St. Charles, it was clear and 73. Across the region, it was clear in Columbia, Missouri, with a temperature of 71. In Quincy, it was clear and 72 degrees. In Kansas City, it was partly cloudy and the temperature was 79. It was clear in Springfield, Missouri, with a temperature of 77. In Rolla, it was partly cloudy and the temperature was 70. In Farmington, it was 74 degrees. Fog was reported in Cape Girardeau with 72 degrees. It was clear in Springfield, Illinois, with a temperature of 71. Once again in St. Louis, it was partly cloudy. The temperature was 76 degrees and the wind was north at 7 miles an hour. Minor flooding is forecast from Merrimack River and Pacific from Sunday evening to late Tuesday night. At 16.0 feet, Round North begins to flood. At 9 p.m. Saturday, the stage was 6.8 feet. Forecast: the river is expected to rise above flood stage tomorrow evening to a crest of 15.8.
feet early Monday morning. It will then fall below flood stage Monday evening. Flood stage is 15.0 feet. The current time is 11:19 p.m. Central Daylight Time. 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Overnight, mostly clear. Lows in the upper 60s. North winds around 5 miles per hour. Sunday, sunny. Highs in the mid-80s. Northeast winds 10 to 15 miles per hour. Sunday night, clear. Lows in the upper 60s. North winds 5 to 10 miles per hour. Monday, sunny. Highs in the upper 80s. Northeast winds 5 to 10 miles per hour. Monday night, clear. Lows in the upper 60s. Northeast winds 5 to 10 miles per hour. Tuesday through Saturday, mostly clear. Highs in the lower 90s. Lows in the lower 70s. Heat index values up to 100. At 11 p.m. at Lambert Field in St. Louis, it was partly cloudy with a temperature of 76 degrees. The dew point was 71, giving us a relative humidity of 85%. The wind was north at 7 miles an hour, and the pressure was 30.07 inches and rising. Elsewhere in the metro area, in Chesterfield, it was clear and the temperature was 73. In Belleville, it was 75 degrees. In Cahokia, it was clear and 74 degrees. In St. Charles, it was clear and 73. Across the region, it was clear in Columbia, Missouri, with a temperature of 71. In Quincy, it was clear and 72 degrees. In Kansas City, it was partly cloudy and the temperature was 79. It was clear in Springfield, Missouri, with a temperature of 77. In Rolla, it was partly cloudy and the temperature was 70. In Farmington, it was 74 degrees. Fog was reported in Cape Girardeau with 72 degrees. It was clear in Springfield, Illinois, with a temperature of 71. Once again in St. Louis, it was partly cloudy. The temperature was 76 degrees and the wind was north at 7 miles an hour. Minor flooding is forecast. From Merrimack River at Pacific. From Sunday evening to late Tuesday night. At 16.0 feet, Round North begins to flood. At 9 p.m. Saturday, the stage was 6.8 feet. Forecast, the river is expected to rise above flood stage tomorrow evening to a crest of 15.8 feet early Monday morning. It will then fall below flood stage Monday evening. Flood stage is 15.0 feet. The current time is 11:22 p.m. Central Daylight Time. 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Overnight, mostly clear. Lows in the upper 60s. North winds around 5 miles per hour. Sunday, sunny. Highs in the mid-80s. Northeast winds 10 to 15 miles per hour. Sunday night, clear. Lows in the upper 60s. North winds 5 to 10 miles per hour. Monday, sunny. Highs in the upper 80s. Northeast winds 5 to 10 miles per hour. Monday night, clear. Lows in the upper 60s. Northeast winds 5 to 10 miles per hour. Tuesday through Saturday, mostly clear. Highs in the lower 90s. Lows in the lower 70s. Heat index values up to 100. At 11 p.m. at Lambert Field in St. Louis, it was partly cloudy with a temperature of 76 degrees. The dew point was 71.
giving us a relative humidity of 85%. The wind was north at 7 miles an hour, and the pressure was 30.07 inches and rising. Elsewhere in the metro area, in Chesterfield, it was clear and the temperature was 73. In Belleville, it was 75 degrees. In Cahokia, it was clear and 74 degrees. In St. Charles, it was clear and 73. Across the region, it was clear in Columbia, Missouri, with a temperature of 71. In Quincy, it was clear and 72 degrees. In Kansas City, it was partly cloudy and the temperature was 79. It was clear in Springfield, Missouri, with a temperature of 77. In Rolla, it was partly cloudy and the temperature was 70. In Farmington, it was 74 degrees. Fog was reported in Cape Girardeau with 72 degrees. It was clear in Springfield, Illinois, with a temperature of 71. Once again in St. Louis, it was partly cloudy. The temperature was 76 degrees and the wind was north at 7 miles an hour. Minor flooding is forecast. From Merrimack River at Pacific. From Sunday evening to late Tuesday night. At 16.0 feet, Round North begins to flood. At 9 p.m. Saturday, the stage was 6.8 feet. Forecast, the river is expected to rise above flood stage tomorrow evening to a crest of 15.8 feet early Monday morning. It will then fall below flood stage Monday evening. Flood stage is 15.0 feet. The current time is 11:25 p.m. Central Daylight Time. 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This program originates from the National Weather Service Forecast Office in St. Louis, Missouri, and serves parts of East Central Missouri and Southwest Illinois, including the St. Louis metro area and surrounding counties. Overnight, mostly clear. Lows in the upper 60s. North winds around 5 miles per hour. Sunday, sunny. Highs in the mid-80s. Northeast winds 10 to 15 miles per hour. Sunday night, clear. Lows in the upper 60s. North winds 5 to 10 miles per hour. Monday, sunny. Highs in the upper 80s. Northeast winds 5 to 10 miles per hour. Monday night, clear. Lows in the upper 60s. Northeast winds 5 to 10 miles per hour. Tuesday through Saturday, mostly clear. Highs in the lower 90s. Lows in the lower 70s. Heat index values up to 100. At 11 p.m. at Lambert Field in St. Louis, it was partly cloudy with a temperature of 76 degrees. The dew point was 71, giving us a relative humidity of 85%. The wind was north at 7 miles an hour, and the pressure was 30.07 inches and rising. Elsewhere in the metro area, in Chesterfield, it was clear and the temperature was 73. In Belleville, it was 75 degrees. In Cahokia, it was clear and 74 degrees. In St. Charles, it was clear and 73. Across the region, it was clear in Columbia, Missouri, with a temperature of 71. In Quincy, it was clear and 72 degrees. In Kansas City, it was partly cloudy and the temperature was 79. It was clear in Springfield, Missouri, with a temperature of 77. In Rolla, it was partly cloudy and the temperature was 70. In Farmington, it was 74 degrees. Fog was reported in Cape Girardeau with 72 degrees. It was clear in Springfield, Illinois, with a temperature of 71. Once again in St. Louis, it was partly cloudy. The temperature was 76 degrees and the wind was north at 7 miles an hour. Minor flooding is forecast. From Merrimack River at Pacific. From Sunday evening to late Tuesday night. At 16.0 feet, Round North begins to flood. At 9 p.m. Saturday, the stage was 6.8 feet. Forecast, the river is expected to rise above flood stage tomorrow evening to a crest of 15.8 feet early Monday morning. It will then fall below.
flood stage Monday evening. Flood stage is 15.0 feet. The current time is 11:29 p.m. Central Daylight Time. 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Overnight, mostly clear. Lows in the upper 60s. North winds around 5 miles per hour. Sunday, sunny. Highs in the mid-80s. Northeast winds 10 to 15 miles per hour. Sunday night, clear. Lows in the upper 60s. North winds 5 to 10 miles per hour. Monday, sunny. Highs in the upper 80s. Northeast winds 5 to 10 miles per hour. Monday night, clear. Lows in the upper 60s. Northeast winds 5 to 10 miles per hour. Tuesday through Saturday, mostly clear. Highs in the lower 90s. Lows in the lower 70s. Heat index values up to 100. At 11 p.m. at Lambert Field in St. Louis, it was partly cloudy with a temperature of 76 degrees. The dew point was 71, giving us a relative humidity of 85%. The wind was north at 7 miles an hour, and the pressure was 30.07 inches and rising. Elsewhere in the metro area, in Chesterfield, it was clear and the temperature was 73. In Belleville, it was 75 degrees. In Cahokia, it was clear and 74 degrees. In St. Charles, it was clear and 73. Across the region, it was clear in Columbia, Missouri, with a temperature of 71. In Quincy, it was clear and 72 degrees. In Kansas City, it was partly cloudy and the temperature was 79. It was clear in Springfield, Missouri, with a temperature of 77. In Rolla, it was partly cloudy and the temperature was 70. In Farmington, it was 74 degrees. Fog was reported in Cape Girardeau with 72 degrees. It was clear in Springfield, Illinois, with a temperature of 71. Once again in St. Louis, it was partly cloudy. The temperature was 76 degrees and the wind was north at 7 miles an hour. Minor flooding is forecast. From Merrimack River at Pacific. From Sunday evening to late Tuesday night. At 16.0 feet, round north begins to flood. At 9 p.m. Saturday, the stage was 6.8 feet. Forecast. The river is expected to rise above flood stage tomorrow evening to a crest of 15.8 feet early Monday morning. It will then fall below flood stage Monday evening. Flood stage is 15.0 feet. The current time is 11:32 p.m. Central Daylight Time. 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Overnight, mostly clear. Lows in the upper 60s. North winds around 5 miles per hour. Sunday, sunny. Highs in the mid-80s. Northeast winds 10 to 15 miles per hour. Sunday night, clear. Lows in the upper 60s. North winds 5 to 10 miles per hour. Monday, sunny. Highs in the upper 80s. Northeast winds 5 to 10 miles per hour. Monday night, clear. Lows in the upper 60s. Northeast winds 5 to 10 miles per hour. Tuesday through Saturday, mostly clear. Highs in the lower 90s. Lows in the lower 70s. Heat index values up to 100. At 11 p.m. at Lambert Field in St. Louis, it was partly cloudy with a temperature of 76 degrees. The dew point was 71, giving us a relative humidity of 85%.
The wind was north at 7 miles an hour, and the pressure was 30.07 inches and rising. Elsewhere in the metro area, in Chesterfield, it was clear and the temperature was 73. In Belleville, it was 75 degrees. In Cahokia, it was clear and 74 degrees. In St. Charles, it was clear and 73. Across the region, it was clear in Columbia, Missouri, with a temperature of 71. In Quincy, it was clear and 72 degrees. In Kansas City, it was partly cloudy and the temperature was 79. It was clear in Springfield, Missouri, with a temperature of 77. In Rolla, it was partly cloudy and the temperature was 70. In Farmington, it was 74 degrees. Fog was reported in Cape Girardeau with 72 degrees. It was clear in Springfield, Illinois, with a temperature of 71. Once again in St. Louis, it was partly cloudy. The temperature was 76 degrees and the wind was north at 7 miles an hour. The current time is 11:35 p.m. Central Daylight Time. 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Overnight, mostly clear. Lows in the upper 60s. North winds around 5 miles per hour. Sunday, sunny. Highs in the mid-80s. Northeast winds 10 to 15 miles per hour. Sunday night, clear. Lows in the upper 60s. North winds 5 to 10 miles per hour. Monday, sunny. Highs in the upper 80s. Northeast winds 5 to 10 miles per hour. Monday night, clear. Lows in the upper 60s. Northeast winds 5 to 10 miles per hour. Tuesday through Saturday, mostly clear. Highs in the lower 90s. Lows in the lower 70s. Heat index values up to 100. At 11 p.m. at Lambert Field in St. Louis, it was partly cloudy with a temperature of 76 degrees. The dew point was 71, giving us a relative humidity of 85%. The wind was north at 7 miles an hour, and the pressure was 30.07 inches and rising. Elsewhere in the metro area, in Chesterfield, it was clear and the temperature was 73. In Belleville, it was 75 degrees. In Cahokia, it was clear and 74 degrees. In St. Charles, it was clear and 73. Across the region, it was clear in Columbia, Missouri, with a temperature of 71. In Quincy, it was clear and 72 degrees. In Kansas City, it was partly cloudy and the temperature was 79. It was clear in Springfield, Missouri, with a temperature of 77. In Rolla, it was partly cloudy and the temperature was 70. In Farmington, it was 74 degrees. Fog was reported in Cape Girardeau with 72 degrees. It was clear in Springfield, Illinois, with a temperature of 71. Once again in St. Louis, it was partly cloudy. The temperature was 76 degrees and the wind was north at 7 miles an hour. The current time is 11:37 p.m. Central Daylight Time. 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Overnight, mostly clear. Lows in the upper 60s. North winds around 5 miles per hour. Sunday, sunny. Highs in the mid-80s. Northeast winds 10 to 15 miles per hour. Sunday night, clear. Lows in the upper 60s. North winds 5 to 10 miles per hour. Monday, sunny. Highs in the upper 80s. Northeast winds 5 to 10 miles per hour. Monday night,
Clear. Lows in the upper 60s. Northeast winds 5 to 10 miles per hour. Tuesday through Saturday, mostly clear. Highs in the lower 90s. Lows in the lower 70s. Heat index values up to 100. At 11 p.m. at Lambert Field in St. Louis, it was partly cloudy with a temperature of 76 degrees. The dew point was 71, giving us a relative humidity of 85%. The wind was north at 7 miles an hour, and the pressure was 30.07 inches and rising. Elsewhere in the metro area, in Chesterfield, it was clear and the temperature was 73. In Belleville, it was 75 degrees. In Cahokia, it was clear and 74 degrees. In St. Charles, it was clear and 73. Across the region, it was clear in Columbia, Missouri, with a temperature of 71. In Quincy, it was clear and 72 degrees. In Kansas City, it was partly cloudy and the temperature was 79. It was clear in Springfield, Missouri, with a temperature of 77. In Rolla, it was partly cloudy and the temperature was 70. In Farmington, it was 74 degrees. Fog was reported in Cape Girardeau with 72 degrees. It was clear in Springfield, Illinois, with a temperature of 71. Once again in St. Louis, it was partly cloudy. The temperature was 76 degrees and the wind was north at 7 miles an hour. The current time is 11:40 p.m. Central Daylight Time. 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Overnight, mostly clear. Lows in the upper 60s. North winds around 5 miles per hour. Sunday, sunny. Highs in the mid-80s. Northeast winds 10 to 15 miles per hour. Sunday night, clear. Lows in the upper 60s. North winds 5 to 10 miles per hour. Monday, sunny. Highs in the upper 80s. Northeast winds 5 to 10 miles per hour. Monday night, clear. Lows in the upper 60s. Northeast winds 5 to 10 miles per hour. Tuesday through Saturday, mostly clear. Highs in the lower 90s. Lows in the lower 70s. Heat index values up to 100. At 11 p.m. at Lambert Field in St. Louis, it was partly cloudy with a temperature of 76 degrees. The dew point was 71, giving us a relative humidity of 85%. The wind was north at 7 miles an hour, and the pressure was 30.07 inches and rising. Elsewhere in the metro area, in Chesterfield, it was clear and the temperature was 73. In Belleville, it was 75 degrees. In Cahokia, it was clear and 74 degrees. In St. Charles, it was clear and 73. Across the region, it was clear in Columbia, Missouri, with a temperature of 71. In Quincy, it was clear and 72 degrees. In Kansas City, it was partly cloudy and the temperature was 79. It was clear in Springfield, Missouri, with a temperature of 77. In Rolla, it was partly cloudy and the temperature was 70. In Farmington, it was 74 degrees. Fog was reported in Cape Girardeau with 72 degrees. It was clear in Springfield, Illinois, with a temperature of 71. Once again in St. Louis, it was partly cloudy. The temperature was 76 degrees and the wind was north at 7 miles an hour. The current time is 11:43 p.m. Central Daylight Time. 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Overnight, mostly clear.
lows in the upper 60s. North winds around 5 miles per hour. Sunday, sunny. Highs in the mid-80s. Northeast winds 10 to 15 miles per hour. Sunday night, clear. Lows in the upper 60s. North winds 5 to 10 miles per hour. Monday, sunny. Highs in the upper 80s. Northeast winds 5 to 10 miles per hour. Monday night, clear. Lows in the upper 60s. Northeast winds 5 to 10 miles per hour. Tuesday through Saturday, mostly clear. Highs in the lower 90s. Lows in the lower 70s. Heat index values up to 100. At 11 p.m. at Lambert Field in St. Louis, it was partly cloudy with a temperature of 76 degrees. The dew point was 71, giving us a relative humidity of 85%. The wind was north at 7 miles an hour, and the pressure was 30.07 inches and rising. Elsewhere in the metro area, in Chesterfield, it was clear and the temperature was 73. In Belleville, it was 75 degrees. In Cahokia, it was clear and 74 degrees. In St. Charles, it was clear and 73. Across the region, it was clear in Columbia, Missouri, with a temperature of 71. In Quincy, it was clear and 72 degrees. In Kansas City, it was partly cloudy and the temperature was 79. It was clear in Springfield, Missouri, with a temperature of 77. In Rolla, it was partly cloudy and the temperature was 70. In Farmington, it was 74 degrees. Fog was reported in Cape Girardeau with 72 degrees. It was clear in Springfield, Illinois, with a temperature of 71. Once again in St. Louis, it was partly cloudy. The temperature was 76 degrees and the wind was north at 7 miles an hour. The current time is 11:46 p.m. Central Daylight Time. 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Overnight, mostly clear. Lows in the upper 60s. North winds around 5 miles per hour. Sunday, sunny. Highs in the mid-80s. Northeast winds 10 to 15 miles per hour. Sunday night, clear. Lows in the upper 60s. North winds 5 to 10 miles per hour. Monday, sunny. Highs in the upper 80s. Northeast winds 5 to 10 miles per hour. Monday night, clear. Lows in the upper 60s. Northeast winds 5 to 10 miles per hour. Tuesday through Saturday, mostly clear. Highs in the lower 90s. Lows in the lower 70s. Heat index values up to 100. At 11 p.m. at Lambert Field in St. Louis, it was partly cloudy with a temperature of 76 degrees. The dew point was 71, giving us a relative humidity of 85%. The wind was north at 7 miles an hour, and the pressure was 30.07 inches and rising. Elsewhere in the metro area, in Chesterfield, it was clear and the temperature was 73. In Belleville, it was 75 degrees. In Cahokia, it was clear and 74 degrees. In St. Charles, it was clear and 73. Across the region, it was clear in Columbia, Missouri, with a temperature of 71. In Quincy, it was clear and 72 degrees. In Kansas City, it was partly cloudy and the temperature was 79. It was clear in Springfield, Missouri, with a temperature of 77. In Rolla, it was partly cloudy and the temperature was 70. In Farmington, it was 74 degrees. Fog was reported in Cape Girardeau with 72 degrees. It was clear in Springfield, Illinois, with a temperature of 71. Once again in St. Louis, it was partly cloudy. The temperature was 76 degrees and the wind was north at 7 miles an hour.
The current time is 11:49 p.m. Central Daylight Time. 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Overnight, mostly clear. Lows in the upper 60s. North winds around 5 miles per hour. Sunday, sunny. Highs in the mid-80s. Northeast winds 10 to 15 miles per hour. Sunday night, clear. Lows in the upper 60s. North winds 5 to 10 miles per hour. Monday, sunny. Highs in the upper 80s. Northeast winds 5 to 10 miles per hour. Monday night, clear. Lows in the upper 60s. Northeast winds 5 to 10 miles per hour. Tuesday through Saturday, mostly clear. Highs in the lower 90s. Lows in the lower 70s. Heat index values up to 100. At 11 p.m. at Lambert Field in St. Louis, it was partly cloudy with a temperature of 76 degrees. The dew point was 71, giving us a relative humidity of 85%. The wind was north at 7 miles an hour, and the pressure was 30.07 inches and rising. Elsewhere in the metro area, in Chesterfield, it was clear and the temperature was 73. In Belleville, it was 75 degrees. In Cahokia, it was clear and 74 degrees. In St. Charles, it was clear and 73. Across the region, it was clear in Columbia, Missouri, with a temperature of 71. In Quincy, it was clear and 72 degrees. In Kansas City, it was partly cloudy and the temperature was 79. It was clear in Springfield, Missouri, with a temperature of 77. In Rolla, it was partly cloudy and the temperature was 70. In Farmington, it was 74 degrees. Fog was reported in Cape Girardeau with 72 degrees. It was clear in Springfield, Illinois, with a temperature of 71. Once again in St. Louis, it was partly cloudy. The temperature was 76 degrees and the wind was north at 7 miles an hour. The current time is 11:51 p.m. Central Daylight Time. 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Overnight, mostly clear. Lows in the upper 60s. North winds around 5 miles per hour. Sunday, sunny. Highs in the mid-80s. Northeast winds 10 to 15 miles per hour. Sunday night, clear. Lows in the upper 60s. North winds 5 to 10 miles per hour. Monday, sunny. Highs in the upper 80s. Northeast winds 5 to 10 miles per hour. Monday night, clear. Lows in the upper 60s. Northeast winds 5 to 10 miles per hour. Tuesday through Saturday, mostly clear. Highs in the lower 90s. Lows in the lower 70s. Heat index values up to 100. At 11 p.m. at Lambert Field in St. Louis, it was partly cloudy with a temperature of 76 degrees. The dew point was 71, giving us a relative humidity of 85%. The wind was north at 7 miles an hour, and the pressure was 30.07 inches and rising. Elsewhere in the metro area, in Chesterfield, it was clear and the temperature was 73. In Belleville, it was 75 degrees. In Cahokia, it was clear and 74 degrees. In St. Charles, it was clear and 73. Across the region, it was clear in Columbia, Missouri, with a temperature of 71. In Quincy, it was clear and 72 degrees. In Kansas City, it was partly cloudy and the temperature was 79.
It was clear in Springfield, Missouri, with a temperature of 77. In Rolla, it was partly cloudy and the temperature was 70. In Farmington, it was 74 degrees. Fog was reported in Cape Girardeau with 72 degrees. It was clear in Springfield, Illinois, with a temperature of 71. Once again in St. Louis, it was partly cloudy. The temperature was 76 degrees and the wind was north at 7 miles an hour. The current time is 11:54 p.m. Central Daylight Time. 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Overnight, mostly clear. Lows in the upper 60s. North winds around 5 miles per hour. Sunday, sunny. Highs in the mid-80s. Northeast winds 10 to 15 miles per hour. Sunday night, clear. Lows in the upper 60s. North winds 5 to 10 miles per hour. Monday, sunny. Highs in the upper 80s. Northeast winds 5 to 10 miles per hour. Monday night, clear. Lows in the upper 60s. Northeast winds 5 to 10 miles per hour. Tuesday through Saturday, mostly clear. Highs in the lower 90s. Lows in the lower 70s. Heat index values up to 100. At 11 p.m. at Lambert Field in St. Louis, it was partly cloudy with a temperature of 76 degrees. The dew point was 71, giving us a relative humidity of 85%. The wind was north at 7 miles an hour, and the pressure was 30.07 inches and rising. Elsewhere in the metro area, in Chesterfield, it was clear and the temperature was 73. In Belleville, it was 75 degrees. In Cahokia, it was clear and 74 degrees. In St. Charles, it was clear and 73. Across the region, it was clear in Columbia, Missouri, with a temperature of 71. In Quincy, it was clear and 72 degrees. In Kansas City, it was partly cloudy and the temperature was 79. It was clear in Springfield, Missouri, with a temperature of 77. In Rolla, it was partly cloudy and the temperature was 70. In Farmington, it was 74 degrees. Fog was reported in Cape Girardeau with 72 degrees. It was clear in Springfield, Illinois, with a temperature of 71. Once again in St. Louis, it was partly cloudy. The temperature was 76 degrees and the wind was north at 7 miles an hour. The current time is 11:57 p.m. Central Daylight Time. 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Overnight, mostly clear. Lows in the upper 60s. North winds around 5 miles per hour. Sunday, sunny. Highs in the mid-80s. Northeast winds 10 to 15 miles per hour. Sunday night, clear. Lows in the upper 60s. North winds 5 to 10 miles per hour. Monday, sunny. Highs in the upper 80s. Northeast winds 5 to 10 miles per hour. Monday night, clear. Lows in the upper 60s. Northeast winds 5 to 10 miles per hour. Tuesday through Saturday, mostly clear. Highs in the lower 90s. Lows in the lower 70s. Heat index values up to 100. At 11 p.m. at Lambert Field in St. Louis, it was partly cloudy with a temperature of 76 degrees. The dew point was 71, giving us a relative humidity of 85%. The wind was north at 7 miles an hour, and the pressure was 30.07 inches and rising.
folks were in the metro area. In Chesterfield, it was clear and the temperature was 73. In Belleville, it was 75 degrees. In Cahokia, it was clear and 74 degrees. In St. Charles, it was clear and 73. Across the region, it was clear in Columbia, Missouri, with a temperature of 71. In Quincy, it was clear and 72 degrees. In Kansas City, it was partly cloudy and the temperature was 79. It was clear in Springfield, Missouri, with a temperature of 77. In Rolla, it was partly cloudy and the temperature was 70. In Farmington, it was 74 degrees. Fog was reported in Cape Girardeau with 72 degrees. It was clear in Springfield, Illinois, with a temperature of 71. Once again in St. Louis, it was partly cloudy. The temperature was 76 degrees and the wind was north at 7 miles an hour. The current time is 12 a.m. Central Daylight Time. 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Overnight, mostly clear. Lows in the upper 60s. North winds around 5 miles per hour. Sunday, sunny. Highs in the mid-80s. Northeast winds 10 to 15 miles per hour. Sunday night, clear. Lows in the upper 60s. North winds 5 to 10 miles per hour. Monday, sunny. Highs in the upper 80s. Northeast winds 5 to 10 miles per hour. Monday night, clear. Lows in the upper 60s. Northeast winds 5 to 10 miles per hour. Tuesday through Saturday, mostly clear. Highs in the lower 90s. Lows in the lower 70s. Heat index values up to 100. At 11 p.m. at Lambert Field in St. Louis, it was partly cloudy with a temperature of 76 degrees. The dew point was 71, giving us a relative humidity of 85%. The wind was north at 7 miles an hour, and the pressure was 30.07 inches and rising. Elsewhere in the metro area, in Chesterfield, it was clear and the temperature was 73. In Belleville, it was 75 degrees. In Cahokia, it was clear and 74 degrees. In St. Charles, it was clear and 73. Across the region, it was clear in Columbia, Missouri, with a temperature of 71. In Quincy, it was clear and 72 degrees. In Kansas City, it was partly cloudy and the temperature was 79. It was clear in Springfield, Missouri, with a temperature of 77. In Rolla, it was partly cloudy and the temperature was 70. In Farmington, it was 74 degrees. Fog was reported in Cape Girardeau with 72 degrees. It was clear in Springfield, Illinois, with a temperature of 71. Once again in St. Louis, it was partly cloudy. The temperature was 76 degrees and the wind was north at 7 miles an hour. The current time is 12:02 a.m. Central Daylight Time. 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Overnight, mostly clear. Lows in the upper 60s. North winds around 5 miles per hour. Sunday, sunny. Highs in the mid-80s. Northeast winds 10 to 15 miles per hour. Sunday night, clear. Lows in the upper 60s. North winds 5 to 10 miles per hour. Monday, sunny. Highs in the upper 80s. Northeast winds 5 to 10 miles per hour. Monday night, clear. Lows in the upper 60s. Northeast winds 5 to 10 miles per hour. Tuesday through Saturday.
mostly clear. Highs in the lower 90s. Lows in the lower 70s. Heat index values up to 100. At 11 p.m. at Lambert Field in St. Louis, it was partly cloudy with a temperature of 76 degrees. The dew point was 71, giving us a relative humidity of 85%. The wind was north at 7 miles an hour, and the pressure was 30.07 inches and rising. Elsewhere in the metro area, in Chesterfield, it was clear and the temperature was 73. In Belleville, it was 75 degrees. In Cahokia, it was clear and 74 degrees. In St. Charles, it was clear and 73. Across the region, it was clear in Columbia, Missouri, with a temperature of 71. In Quincy, it was clear and 72 degrees. In Kansas City, it was partly cloudy and the temperature was 79. It was clear in Springfield, Missouri, with a temperature of 77. In Rolla, it was partly cloudy and the temperature was 70. In Farmington, it was 74 degrees. Fog was reported in Cape Girardeau with 72 degrees. It was clear in Springfield, Illinois, with a temperature of 71. Once again in St. Louis, it was partly cloudy. The temperature was 76 degrees and the wind was north at 7 miles an hour. The current time is 12:05 a.m. Central Daylight Time. 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Overnight, mostly clear. Lows in the upper 60s. North winds around 5 miles per hour. Sunday, sunny. Highs in the mid-80s. Northeast winds 10 to 15 miles per hour. Sunday night, clear. Lows in the upper 60s. North winds 5 to 10 miles per hour. Monday, sunny. Highs in the upper 80s. Northeast winds 5 to 10 miles per hour. Monday night, clear. Lows in the upper 60s. Northeast winds 5 to 10 miles per hour. Tuesday through Saturday, mostly clear. Highs in the lower 90s. Lows in the lower 70s. Heat index values up to 100. At 11 p.m. at Lambert Field in St. Louis, it was partly cloudy with a temperature of 76 degrees. The dew point was 71, giving us a relative humidity of 85%. The wind was north at 7 miles an hour, and the pressure was 30.07 inches and rising. Elsewhere in the metro area, in Chesterfield, it was clear and the temperature was 73. In Belleville, it was 75 degrees. In Cahokia, it was clear and 74 degrees. In St. Charles, it was clear and 73. Across the region, it was clear in Columbia, Missouri, with a temperature of 71. In Quincy, it was clear and 72 degrees. In Kansas City, it was partly cloudy and the temperature was 79. It was clear in Springfield, Missouri, with a temperature of 77. In Rolla, it was partly cloudy and the temperature was 70. In Farmington, it was 74 degrees. Fog was reported in Cape Girardeau with 72 degrees. It was clear in Springfield, Illinois, with a temperature of 71. Once again in St. Louis, it was partly cloudy. The temperature was 76 degrees and the wind was north at 7 miles an hour. The current time is 12:08 a.m. Central Daylight Time. 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Overnight, mostly clear. Lows in the upper 60s. North winds around 5 miles per hour. Sunday, sunny. Highs in the
80s. Northeast winds 10 to 15 miles per hour. Sunday night, clear. Lows in the upper 60s. North winds 5 to 10 miles per hour. Monday, sunny. Highs in the upper 80s. Northeast winds 5 to 10 miles per hour. Monday night, clear. Lows in the upper 60s. Northeast winds 5 to 10 miles per hour. Tuesday through Saturday, mostly clear. Highs in the lower 90s. Lows in the lower 70s. Heat index values up to 100. At 11 p.m. at Lambert Field in St. Louis, it was partly cloudy with a temperature of 76 degrees. The dew point was 71, giving us a relative humidity of 85%. The wind was north at 7 miles an hour, and the pressure was 30.07 inches and rising. Elsewhere in the metro area, in Chesterfield, it was clear and a temp. Northeast winds 10 to 15 miles.

lows in the lower 70s. Heat index values up to 100. At 11 p.m. at Lambert Field in St. Louis, it was partly cloudy with a temperature of 76 degrees. The dew point was 71, giving us a relative humidity of 85%. The wind was north at 7 miles an hour, and the pressure was 30.07 inches and rising. Elsewhere in the metro area, in Chesterfield, it was clear and the temperature was 73. In Belleville, it was 75 degrees. In Cahokia, it was clear and 74 degrees. In St. Charles, it was clear and 73. Across the region, it was clear in Columbia, Missouri, with a temperature of 71. In Quincy, it was clear and 72 degrees. In Kansas City, it was partly cloudy and the temperature was 79. It was clear in Springfield, Missouri, with a temperature of 77. In Rolla, it was partly cloudy and the temperature was 70. In Farmington, it was 74 degrees. Fog was reported in Cape Girardeau with 72 degrees. It was clear in Springfield, Illinois, with a temperature of 71. Once again in St. Louis, it was partly cloudy. The temperature was 76 degrees and the wind was north at 7 miles an hour. At midnight at Lambert Field in St. Louis, it was clear with a temperature of 73 degrees. The dew point was 71, giving us a relative humidity of 93%. The wind was north at 5 miles an hour, and the pressure was 30.08 inches and rising. Elsewhere in the metro area, in Chesterfield, it was clear and the temperature was 72. In Cahokia, it was clear and 74 degrees. In St. Charles, it was clear and 73. Across the region, it was clear in Columbia, Missouri, with a temperature of 70. In Quincy, it was clear and 70 degrees. In Kansas City, it was partly cloudy and the temperature was 77. It was partly cloudy in Springfield, Missouri, with a temperature of 75. In Rolla, it was clear and the temperature was 70. In Farmington, it was 74 degrees. Fog was reported in Cape Girardeau with 72 degrees. It was clear in Springfield, Illinois, with a temperature of 69. Once again in St. Louis, it was clear, the temperature was 73 degrees, and the wind was north at 5 miles an hour. The current time is 12:12 a.m. Central Daylight Time. 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Overnight, mostly clear. Lows in the upper 60s. North winds around 5 miles per hour. Sunday, sunny. Highs in the mid-80s. Northeast winds 10 to 15 miles per hour. Sunday night, clear. Lows in the upper 60s. North winds 5 to 10 miles per hour. Monday, sunny. Highs in the upper 80s. Northeast winds 5 to 10 miles per hour. Monday night, clear. Lows in the upper 60s. Northeast winds 5 to 10 miles per hour. Tuesday through Saturday, mostly clear. Highs in the lower 90s. Lows in the lower 70s. Heat index values up to 100. At midnight at Lambert Field in St. Louis, it was clear with a temperature of 73 degrees. The dew point was 71, giving us a relative humidity of 93%. The wind was north at 5 miles an hour, and the pressure was 30.08 inches and rising. Elsewhere in the metro area, in Chesterfield, it was clear and the temperature was 72. In Cahokia, it was clear and 74 degrees. In St. Charles, it was clear and 73. Across the region, it was clear in Columbia, Missouri, with a temperature of 70. In Quincy, it was clear and 70 degrees. In Kansas City, it was partly cloudy and the temperature was 77. It was partly cloudy in Springfield, Missouri.

with a temperature of 75. In Rolla, it was clear and the temperature was 70. In Farmington, it was 74 degrees. Fog was reported in Cape Girardeau with 72 degrees. It was clear in Springfield, Illinois, with a temperature of 69. Once again in St. Louis, it was clear, the temperature was 73 degrees, and the wind was north at 5 miles an hour. The current time is 12:15 a.m. Central Daylight Time. 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Overnight, mostly clear. Lows in the upper 60s. North winds around 5 miles per hour. Sunday, sunny. Highs in the mid-80s. Northeast winds 10 to 15 miles per hour. Sunday night, clear. Lows in the upper 60s. North winds 5 to 10 miles per hour. Monday, sunny. Highs in the upper 80s. Northeast winds 5 to 10 miles per hour. Monday night, clear. Lows in the upper 60s. Northeast winds 5 to 10 miles per hour. Tuesday through Saturday, mostly clear. Highs in the lower 90s. Lows in the lower 70s. Heat index values up to 100. At midnight at Lambert Field in St. Louis, it was clear with a temperature of 73 degrees. The dew point was 71, giving us a relative humidity of 93%. The wind was north at 5 miles an hour, and the pressure was 30.08 inches and rising. Elsewhere in the metro area, in Chesterfield, it was clear and the temperature was 72. In Cahokia, it was clear and 74 degrees. In St. Charles, it was clear and 73. Across the region, it was clear in Columbia, Missouri, with a temperature of 70. In Quincy, it was clear and 70 degrees. In Kansas City, it was partly cloudy and the temperature was 77. It was partly cloudy in Springfield, Missouri, with a temperature of 75. In Rolla, it was clear and the temperature was 70. In Farmington, it was 74 degrees. Fog was reported in Cape Girardeau with 72 degrees. It was clear in Springfield, Illinois, with a temperature of 69. Once again in St. Louis, it was clear, the temperature was 73 degrees, and the wind was north at 5 miles an hour. The current time is 12:17 a.m. Central Daylight Time. 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Overnight, mostly clear. Lows in the upper 60s. North winds around 5 miles per hour. Sunday, sunny. Highs in the mid-80s. Northeast winds 10 to 15 miles per hour. Sunday night, clear. Lows in the upper 60s. North winds 5 to 10 miles per hour. Monday, sunny. Highs in the upper 80s. Northeast winds 5 to 10 miles per hour. Monday night, clear. Lows in the upper 60s. Northeast winds 5 to 10 miles per hour. Tuesday through Saturday, mostly clear. Highs in the lower 90s. Lows in the lower 70s. Heat index values up to 100. At midnight at Lambert Field in St. Louis, it was clear with a temperature of 73 degrees. The dew point was 71, giving us a relative humidity of 93%. The wind was north at 5 miles an hour, and the pressure was 30.08 inches and rising. Elsewhere in the metro area, in Chesterfield, it was clear and the temperature was 72. In Cahokia, it was clear and 74 degrees.
St. Charles, it was clear and 73. Across the region, it was clear in Columbia, Missouri, with a temperature of 70. In Quincy, it was clear and 70 degrees. In Kansas City, it was partly cloudy and the temperature was 77. It was partly cloudy in Springfield, Missouri, with a temperature of 75. In Rolla, it was clear and the temperature was 70. In Farmington, it was 74 degrees. Fog was reported in Cape Girardeau with 72 degrees. It was clear in Springfield, Illinois, with a temperature of 69. Once again in St. Louis, it was clear, the temperature was 73 degrees, and the wind was north at 5 miles an hour. The current time is 12:20 a.m. Central Daylight Time. 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Overnight, mostly clear. Lows in the upper 60s. North winds around 5 miles per hour. Sunday, sunny. Highs in the mid-80s. Northeast winds 10 to 15 miles per hour. Sunday night, clear. Lows in the upper 60s. North winds 5 to 10 miles per hour. Monday, sunny. Highs in the upper 80s. Northeast winds 5 to 10 miles per hour. Monday night, clear. Lows in the upper 60s. Northeast winds 5 to 10 miles per hour. Tuesday through Saturday, mostly clear. Highs in the lower 90s. Lows in the lower 70s. Heat index values up to 100. At midnight at Lambert Field in St. Louis, it was clear with a temperature of 73 degrees. The dew point was 71, giving us a relative humidity of 93%. The wind was north at 5 miles an hour, and the pressure was 30.08 inches and rising. Elsewhere in the metro area, in Chesterfield, it was clear and the temperature was 72. In Cahokia, it was clear and 74 degrees. In St. Charles, it was clear and 73. Across the region, it was clear in Columbia, Missouri, with a temperature of 70. In Quincy, it was clear and 70 degrees. In Kansas City, it was partly cloudy and the temperature was 77. It was partly cloudy in Springfield, Missouri, with a temperature of 75. In Rolla, it was clear and the temperature was 70. In Farmington, it was 74 degrees. Fog was reported in Cape Girardeau with 72 degrees. It was clear in Springfield, Illinois, with a temperature of 69. Once again in St. Louis, it was clear, the temperature was 73 degrees, and the wind was north at 5 miles an hour. The current time is 12:23 a.m. Central Daylight Time. 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Overnight, mostly clear. Lows in the upper 60s. North winds around 5 miles per hour. Sunday, sunny. Highs in the mid-80s. Northeast winds 10 to 15 miles per hour. Sunday night, clear. Lows in the upper 60s. North winds 5 to 10 miles per hour. Monday, sunny. Highs in the upper 80s. Northeast winds 5 to 10 miles per hour. Monday night, clear. Lows in the upper 60s. Northeast winds 5 to 10 miles per hour. Tuesday through Saturday, mostly clear. Highs in the lower 90s. Lows in the lower 70s. Heat index values up to 100. At midnight at Lambert Field in St. Louis, it was clear with a temperature of 73 degrees. The dew point was 71, giving us a
relative humidity of 93%. The wind was north at 5 miles an hour, and the pressure was 30.08 inches and rising. Elsewhere in the metro area, in Chesterfield, it was clear and the temperature was 72. In Cahokia, it was clear and 74 degrees. In St. Charles, it was clear and 73. Across the region, it was clear in Columbia, Missouri, with a temperature of 70. In Quincy, it was clear and 70 degrees. In Kansas City, it was partly cloudy and the temperature was 77. It was partly cloudy in Springfield, Missouri, with a temperature of 75. In Rolla, it was clear and the temperature was 70. In Farmington, it was 74 degrees. Fog was reported in Cape Girardeau with 72 degrees. It was clear in Springfield, Illinois, with a temperature of 69. Once again in St. Louis, it was clear, the temperature was 73 degrees, and the wind was north at 5 miles an hour. The current time is 12:25 a.m. Central Daylight Time. 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Overnight, mostly clear. Lows in the upper 60s. North winds around 5 miles per hour. Sunday, sunny. Highs in the mid-80s. Northeast winds 10 to 15 miles per hour. Sunday night, clear. Lows in the upper 60s. North winds 5 to 10 miles per hour. Monday, sunny. Highs in the upper 80s. Northeast winds 5 to 10 miles per hour. Monday night, clear. Lows in the upper 60s. Northeast winds 5 to 10 miles per hour. Tuesday through Saturday, mostly clear. Highs in the lower 90s. Lows in the lower 70s. Heat index values up to 100. At midnight at Lambert Field in St. Louis, it was clear with a temperature of 73 degrees. The dew point was 71, giving us a relative humidity of 93%. The wind was north at 5 miles an hour, and the pressure was 30.08 inches and rising. Elsewhere in the metro area, in Chesterfield, it was clear and the temperature was 72. In Cahokia, it was clear and 74 degrees. In St. Charles, it was clear and 73. Across the region, it was clear in Columbia, Missouri, with a temperature of 70. In Quincy, it was clear and 70 degrees. In Kansas City, it was partly cloudy and the temperature was 77. It was partly cloudy in Springfield, Missouri, with a temperature of 75. In Rolla, it was clear and the temperature was 70. In Farmington, it was 74 degrees. Fog was reported in Cape Girardeau with 72 degrees. It was clear in Springfield, Illinois, with a temperature of 69. Once again in St. Louis, it was clear, the temperature was 73 degrees, and the wind was north at 5 miles an hour. The current time is 12:28 a.m. Central Daylight Time. 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Overnight, mostly clear. Lows in the upper 60s. North winds around 5 miles per hour. Sunday, sunny. Highs in the mid-80s. Northeast winds 10 to 15 miles per hour. Sunday night, clear. Lows in the upper 60s. North winds 5 to 10 miles per hour. Monday, sunny. Highs in the upper 80s. Northeast winds 5 to 10 miles per hour. Monday night, clear. Lows in the upper 60s. Northeast winds 5 to 10 miles per hour. Tuesday.
Saturday, mostly clear. Highs in the lower 90s. Lows in the lower 70s. Heat index values up to 100. At midnight at Lambert Field in St. Louis, it was clear with a temperature of 73 degrees. The dew point was 71, giving us a relative humidity of 93%. The wind was north at 5 miles an hour, and the pressure was 30.08 inches and rising. Elsewhere in the metro area, in Chesterfield, it was clear and the temperature was 72. In Cahokia, it was clear and 74 degrees. In St. Charles, it was clear and 73. Across the region, it was clear in Columbia, Missouri, with a temperature of 70. In Quincy, it was clear and 70 degrees. In Kansas City, it was partly cloudy and the temperature was 77. It was partly cloudy in Springfield, Missouri, with a temperature of 75. In Rolla, it was clear and the temperature was 70. In Farmington, it was 74 degrees. Fog was reported in Cape Girardeau with 72 degrees. It was clear in Springfield, Illinois, with a temperature of 69. Once again in St. Louis, it was clear, the temperature was 73 degrees, and the wind was north at 5 miles an hour. The current time is 12:31 a.m. Central Daylight Time. 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Overnight, mostly clear. Lows in the upper 60s. North winds around 5 miles per hour. Sunday, sunny. Highs in the mid-80s. Northeast winds 10 to 15 miles per hour. Sunday night, clear. Lows in the upper 60s. North winds 5 to 10 miles per hour. Monday, sunny. Highs in the upper 80s. Northeast winds 5 to 10 miles per hour. Monday night, clear. Lows in the upper 60s. Northeast winds 5 to 10 miles per hour. Tuesday through Saturday, mostly clear. Highs in the lower 90s. Lows in the lower 70s. Heat index values up to 100. At midnight at Lambert Field in St. Louis, it was clear with a temperature of 73 degrees. The dew point was 71, giving us a relative humidity of 93%. The wind was north at 5 miles an hour, and the pressure was 30.08 inches and rising. Elsewhere in the metro area, in Chesterfield, it was clear and the temperature was 72. In Cahokia, it was clear and 74 degrees. In St. Charles, it was clear and 73. Across the region, it was clear in Columbia, Missouri, with a temperature of 70. In Quincy, it was clear and 70 degrees. In Kansas City, it was partly cloudy and the temperature was 77. It was partly cloudy in Springfield, Missouri, with a temperature of 75. In Rolla, it was clear and the temperature was 70. In Farmington, it was 74 degrees. Fog was reported in Cape Girardeau with 72 degrees. It was clear in Springfield, Illinois, with a temperature of 69. Once again in St. Louis, it was clear, the temperature was 73 degrees, and the wind was north at 5 miles an hour. The current time is 12:33 a.m. Central Daylight Time. 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Overnight, mostly clear. Lows in the upper 60s. North winds around 5 miles per hour. Sunday, sunny. Highs in the mid-80s. Northeast winds 10 to 15 miles per hour. Sunday night, clear. Lows in the upper 60s.
North winds 5 to 10 miles per hour. Monday, sunny. Highs in the upper 80s. Northeast winds 5 to 10 miles per hour. Monday night, clear. Lows in the upper 60s. Northeast winds 5 to 10 miles per hour. Tuesday through Saturday, mostly clear. Highs in the lower 90s. Lows in the lower 70s. Heat index values up to 100. At midnight at Lambert Field in St. Louis, it was clear with a temperature of 73 degrees. The dew point was 71, giving us a relative humidity of 93%. The wind was north at 5 miles an hour, and the pressure was 30.08 inches and rising. Elsewhere in the metro area, in Chesterfield, it was clear and the temperature was 72. In Cahokia, it was clear and 74 degrees. In St. Charles, it was clear and 73. Across the region, it was clear in Columbia, Missouri, with a temperature of 70. In Quincy, it was clear and 70 degrees. In Kansas City, it was partly cloudy and the temperature was 77. It was partly cloudy in Springfield, Missouri, with a temperature of 75. In Rolla, it was clear and the temperature was 70. In Farmington, it was 74 degrees. Fog was reported in Cape Girardeau with 72 degrees. It was clear in Springfield, Illinois, with a temperature of 69. Once again in St. Louis, it was clear, the temperature was 73 degrees, and the wind was north at 5 miles an hour. The current time is 12:36 a.m. Central Daylight Time. 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Overnight, mostly clear. Lows in the upper 60s. North winds around 5 miles per hour. Sunday, sunny. Highs in the mid-80s. Northeast winds 10 to 15 miles per hour. Sunday night, clear. Lows in the upper 60s. North winds 5 to 10 miles per hour. Monday, sunny. Highs in the upper 80s. Northeast winds 5 to 10 miles per hour. Monday night, clear. Lows in the upper 60s. Northeast winds 5 to 10 miles per hour. Tuesday through Saturday, mostly clear. Highs in the lower 90s. Lows in the lower 70s. Heat index values up to 100. At midnight at Lambert Field in St. Louis, it was clear with a temperature of 73 degrees. The dew point was 71, giving us a relative humidity of 93%. The wind was north at 5 miles an hour, and the pressure was 30.08 inches and rising. Elsewhere in the metro area, in Chesterfield, it was clear and the temperature was 72. In Cahokia, it was clear and 74 degrees. In St. Charles, it was clear and 73. Across the region, it was clear in Columbia, Missouri, with a temperature of 70. In Quincy, it was clear and 70 degrees. In Kansas City, it was partly cloudy and the temperature was 77. It was partly cloudy in Springfield, Missouri, with a temperature of 75. In Rolla, it was clear and the temperature was 70. In Farmington, it was 74 degrees. Fog was reported in Cape Girardeau with 72 degrees. It was clear in Springfield, Illinois, with a temperature of 69. Once again in St. Louis, it was clear, the temperature was 73 degrees, and the wind was north at 5 miles an hour. The current time is 12:39 a.m. Central Daylight Time. 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Overnight,
mostly clear. Lows in the upper 60s. North winds around 5 miles per hour. Sunday, sunny. Highs in the mid-80s. Northeast winds 10 to 15 miles per hour. Sunday night, clear. Lows in the upper 60s. North winds 5 to 10 miles per hour. Monday, sunny. Highs in the upper 80s. Northeast winds 5 to 10 miles per hour. Monday night, clear. Lows in the upper 60s. Northeast winds 5 to 10 miles per hour. Tuesday through Saturday, mostly clear. Highs in the lower 90s. Lows in the lower 70s. Heat index values up to 100. At midnight at Lambert Field in St. Louis, it was clear with a temperature of 73 degrees. The dew point was 71, giving us a relative humidity of 93%. The wind was north at 5 miles an hour, and the pressure was 30.08 inches and rising. Elsewhere in the metro area, in Chesterfield, it was clear and the temperature was 72. In Cahokia, it was clear and 74 degrees. In St. Charles, it was clear and 73. Across the region, it was clear in Columbia, Missouri, with a temperature of 70. In Quincy, it was clear and 70 degrees. In Kansas City, it was partly cloudy and the temperature was 77. It was partly cloudy in Springfield, Missouri, with a temperature of 75. In Rolla, it was clear and the temperature was 70. In Farmington, it was 74 degrees. Fog was reported in Cape Girardeau with 72 degrees. It was clear in Springfield, Illinois, with a temperature of 69. Once again in St. Louis, it was clear, the temperature was 73 degrees, and the wind was north at 5 miles an hour. The current time is 12:41 a.m. Central Daylight Time. 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Overnight, mostly clear. Lows in the upper 60s. North winds around 5 miles per hour. Sunday, sunny. Highs in the mid-80s. Northeast winds 10 to 15 miles per hour. Sunday night, clear. Lows in the upper 60s. North winds 5 to 10 miles per hour. Monday, sunny. Highs in the upper 80s. Northeast winds 5 to 10 miles per hour. Monday night, clear. Lows in the upper 60s. Northeast winds 5 to 10 miles per hour. Tuesday through Saturday, mostly clear. Highs in the lower 90s. Lows in the lower 70s. Heat index values up to 100. At midnight at Lambert Field in St. Louis, it was clear with a temperature of 73 degrees. The dew point was 71, giving us a relative humidity of 93%. The wind was north at 5 miles an hour, and the pressure was 30.08 inches and rising. Elsewhere in the metro area, in Chesterfield, it was clear and the temperature was 72. In Cahokia, it was clear and 74 degrees. In St. Charles, it was clear and 73. Across the region, it was clear in Columbia, Missouri, with a temperature of 70. In Quincy, it was clear and 70 degrees. In Kansas City, it was partly cloudy and the temperature was 77. It was partly cloudy in Springfield, Missouri, with a temperature of 75. In Rolla, it was clear and the temperature was 70. In Farmington, it was 74 degrees. Fog was reported in Cape Girardeau with 72 degrees. It was clear in Springfield, Illinois, with a temperature of 69. Once again in St. Louis, it was clear, the temperature was 73 degrees, and the wind was north at 5 miles an hour. The current time is 12:44 a.m. Central Daylight Time. 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
broadcasting on 162.550 megahertz. This program originates from the National Weather Service Forecast Office in St. Louis, Missouri, and serves parts of east central Missouri and southwest Illinois, including the St. Louis metro area and surrounding counties. Overnight, mostly clear. Lows in the upper 60s. North winds around 5 miles per hour. Sunday, sunny. Highs in the mid-80s. Northeast winds 10 to 15 miles per hour. Sunday night, clear. Lows in the upper 60s. North winds 5 to 10 miles per hour. Monday, sunny. Highs in the upper 80s. Northeast winds 5 to 10 miles per hour. Monday night, clear. Lows in the upper 60s. Northeast winds 5 to 10 miles per hour. Tuesday through Saturday, mostly clear. Highs in the lower 90s. Lows in the lower 70s. Heat index values up to 100. At midnight at Lambert Field in St. Louis, it was clear with a temperature of 73 degrees. The dew point was 71, giving us a relative humidity of 93%. The wind was north at 5 miles an hour, and the pressure was 30.08 inches and rising. Elsewhere in the metro area, in Chesterfield, it was clear and the temperature was 72. In Cahokia, it was clear and 74 degrees. In St. Charles, it was clear and 73. Across the region, it was clear in Columbia, Missouri, with a temperature of 70. In Quincy, it was clear and 70 degrees. In Kansas City, it was partly cloudy and the temperature was 77. It was partly cloudy in Springfield, Missouri, with a temperature of 75. In Rolla, it was clear and the temperature was 70. In Farmington, it was 74 degrees. Fog was reported in Cape Girardeau with 72 degrees. It was clear in Springfield, Illinois, with a temperature of 69. Once again in St. Louis, it was clear, the temperature was 73 degrees, and the wind was north at 5 miles an hour. The current time is 12:47 a.m. Central Daylight Time. 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Overnight, mostly clear. Lows in the upper 60s. North winds around 5 miles per hour. Sunday, sunny. Highs in the mid-80s. Northeast winds 10 to 15 miles per hour. Sunday night, clear. Lows in the upper 60s. North winds 5 to 10 miles per hour. Monday, sunny. Highs in the upper 80s. Northeast winds 5 to 10 miles per hour. Monday night, clear. Lows in the upper 60s. Northeast winds 5 to 10 miles per hour. Tuesday through Saturday, mostly clear. Highs in the lower 90s. Lows in the lower 70s. Heat index values up to 100. At midnight at Lambert Field in St. Louis, it was clear with a temperature of 73 degrees. The dew point was 71, giving us a relative humidity of 93%. The wind was north at 5 miles an hour, and the pressure was 30.08 inches and rising. Elsewhere in the metro area, in Chesterfield, it was clear and the temperature was 72. In Cahokia, it was clear and 74 degrees. In St. Charles, it was clear and 73. Across the region, it was clear in Columbia, Missouri, with a temperature of 70. In Quincy, it was clear and 70 degrees. In Kansas City, it was partly cloudy and the temperature was 77. It was partly cloudy in Springfield, Missouri, with a temperature of 75. In Rolla, it was clear and the temperature was 70. In Farmington, it was 74 degrees. Fog was reported in Cape Girardeau with 72 degrees. It was clear in Springfield, Illinois, with a temperature
temperature of 69. Once again in St. Louis, it was clear. The temperature was 73 degrees and the wind was north at 5 miles an hour. The current time is 12:49 a.m. Central Daylight Time. This is NOAA, Weather Radio KDO 89 St. Louis, Missouri, broadcasting on 162.550 MHz. 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Overnight, mostly clear. Lows in the upper 60s. North winds around 5 miles per hour. Sunday, sunny. Highs in the mid-80s. Northeast winds 10 to 15 miles per hour. Sunday night, clear. Lows in the upper 60s. North winds 5 to 10 miles per hour. Monday, sunny. Highs in the upper 80s. Northeast winds 5 to 10 miles per hour. Monday night, clear. Lows in the upper 60s. Northeast winds 5 to 10 miles per hour. Tuesday through Saturday, mostly clear. Highs in the lower 90s. Lows in the lower 70s. Heat index values up to 100. At midnight at Lambert Field in St. Louis, it was clear with a temperature of 73 degrees. The dew point was 71, giving us a relative humidity of 93%. The wind was north at 5 miles an hour, and the pressure was 30.08 inches and rising. Elsewhere in the metro area, in Chesterfield, it was clear and the temperature was 72. In Cahokia, it was clear and 74 degrees. In St. Charles, it was clear and 73. Across the region, it was clear in Columbia, Missouri, with a temperature of 70. In Quincy, it was clear and 70 degrees. In Kansas City, it was partly cloudy and the temperature was 77. It was partly cloudy in Springfield, Missouri, with a temperature of 75. In Rolla, it was clear and the temperature was 70. In Farmington, it was 74 degrees. Fog was reported in Cape Girardeau with 72 degrees. It was clear in Springfield, Illinois, with a temperature of 69. Once again in St. Louis, it was clear, the temperature was 73 degrees, and the wind was north at 5 miles an hour. The current time is 12:52 a.m. Central Daylight Time. 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Overnight, mostly clear. Lows in the upper 60s. North winds around 5 miles per hour. Sunday, sunny. Highs in the mid-80s. Northeast winds 10 to 15 miles per hour. Sunday night, clear. Lows in the upper 60s. North winds 5 to 10 miles per hour. Monday, sunny. Highs in the upper 80s. Northeast winds 5 to 10 miles per hour. Monday night, clear. Lows in the upper 60s. Northeast winds 5 to 10 miles per hour. Tuesday through Saturday, mostly clear. Highs in the lower 90s. Lows in the lower 70s. Heat index values up to 100. At midnight at Lambert Field in St. Louis, it was clear with a temperature of 73 degrees. The dew point was 71, giving us a relative humidity of 93%. The wind was north at 5 miles an hour, and the pressure was 30.08 inches and rising. Elsewhere in the metro area, in Chesterfield, it was clear and the temperature was 72. In Cahokia, it was clear and 74 degrees. In St. Charles, it was clear and 73. Across the region, it was clear in Columbia, Missouri, with a temperature of 70. In Quincy, it was clear and 70 degrees. In Kansas City, it was partly cloudy and the temperature was 77.
It was partly cloudy in Springfield, Missouri, with a temperature of 75. In Rolla, it was clear and the temperature was 70. In Farmington, it was 74 degrees. Fog was reported in Cape Girardeau with 72 degrees. It was clear in Springfield, Illinois, with a temperature of 69. Once again in St. Louis, it was clear, the temperature was 73 degrees, and the wind was north at 5 miles an hour. The current time is 12:55 a.m. Central Daylight Time. 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Overnight, mostly clear. Lows in the upper 60s. North winds around 5 miles per hour. Sunday, sunny. Highs in the mid-80s. Northeast winds 10 to 15 miles per hour. Sunday night, clear. Lows in the upper 60s. North winds 5 to 10 miles per hour. Monday, sunny. Highs in the upper 80s. Northeast winds 5 to 10 miles per hour. Monday night, clear. Lows in the upper 60s. Northeast winds 5 to 10 miles per hour. Tuesday through Saturday, mostly clear. Highs in the lower 90s. Lows in the lower 70s. Heat index values up to 100. At midnight at Lambert Field in St. Louis, it was clear with a temperature of 73 degrees. The dew point was 71, giving us a relative humidity of 93%. The wind was north at 5 miles an hour, and the pressure was 30.08 inches and rising. Elsewhere in the metro area, in Chesterfield, it was clear and the temperature was 72. In Cahokia, it was clear and 74 degrees. In St. Charles, it was clear and 73. Across the region, it was clear in Columbia, Missouri, with a temperature of 70. In Quincy, it was clear and 70 degrees. In Kansas City, it was partly cloudy and the temperature was 77. It was partly cloudy in Springfield, Missouri, with a temperature of 75. In Rolla, it was clear and the temperature was 70. In Farmington, it was 74 degrees. Fog was reported in Cape Girardeau with 72 degrees. It was clear in Springfield, Illinois, with a temperature of 69. Once again in St. Louis, it was clear, the temperature was 73 degrees, and the wind was north at 5 miles an hour. The current time is 12:57 a.m. Central Daylight Time. 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Overnight, mostly clear. Lows in the upper 60s. North winds around 5 miles per hour. Sunday, sunny. Highs in the mid-80s. Northeast winds 10 to 15 miles per hour. Sunday night, clear. Lows in the upper 60s. North winds 5 to 10 miles per hour. Monday, sunny. Highs in the upper 80s. Northeast winds 5 to 10 miles per hour. Monday night, clear. Lows in the upper 60s. Northeast winds 5 to 10 miles per hour. Tuesday through Saturday, mostly clear. Highs in the lower 90s. Lows in the lower 70s. Heat index values up to 100. At midnight at Lambert Field in St. Louis, it was clear with a temperature of 73 degrees. The dew point was 71, giving us a relative humidity of 93%. The wind was north at 5 miles an hour, and the pressure was 30.08 inches and rising. Elsewhere in the metro area, in Chesterfield, it was clear and the temperature was 72. In Cahokia, it was clear.
and 74 degrees. In St. Charles, it was clear and 73. Across the region, it was clear in Columbia, Missouri, with a temperature of 70. In Quincy, it was clear and 70 degrees. In Kansas City, it was partly cloudy and the temperature was 77. It was partly cloudy in Springfield, Missouri, with a temperature of 75. In Rolla, it was clear and the temperature was 70. In Farmington, it was 74 degrees. Fog was reported in Cape Girardeau with 72 degrees. It was clear in Springfield, Illinois, with a temperature of 69. Once again in St. Louis, it was clear, the temperature was 73 degrees, and the wind was north at 5 miles an hour. The current time is 1 a.m. Central Daylight Time. 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Overnight, mostly clear. Lows in the upper 60s. North winds around 5 miles per hour. Sunday, sunny. Highs in the mid-80s. Northeast winds 10 to 15 miles per hour. Sunday night, clear. Lows in the upper 60s. North winds 5 to 10 miles per hour. Monday, sunny. Highs in the upper 80s. Northeast winds 5 to 10 miles per hour. Monday night, clear. Lows in the upper 60s. Northeast winds 5 to 10 miles per hour. Tuesday through Saturday, mostly clear. Highs in the lower 90s. Lows in the lower 70s. Heat index values up to 100. At midnight at Lambert Field in St. Louis, it was clear with a temperature of 73 degrees. The dew point was 71, giving us a relative humidity of 93%. The wind was north at 5 miles an hour, and the pressure was 30.08 inches and rising. Elsewhere in the metro area, in Chesterfield, it was clear and the temperature was 72. In Cahokia, it was clear and 74 degrees. In St. Charles, it was clear and 73. Across the region, it was clear in Columbia, Missouri, with a temperature of 70. In Quincy, it was clear and 70 degrees. In Kansas City, it was partly cloudy and the temperature was 77. It was partly cloudy in Springfield, Missouri, with a temperature of 75. In Rolla, it was clear and the temperature was 70. In Farmington, it was 74 degrees. Fog was reported in Cape Girardeau with 72 degrees. It was clear in Springfield, Illinois, with a temperature of 69. Once again in St. Louis, it was clear, the temperature was 73 degrees, and the wind was north at 5 miles an hour. The current time is 1:03 a.m. Central Daylight Time. 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Overnight, mostly clear. Lows in the upper 60s. North winds around 5 miles per hour. Sunday, sunny. Highs in the mid-80s. Northeast winds 10 to 15 miles per hour. Sunday night, clear. Lows in the upper 60s. North winds 5 to 10 miles per hour. Monday, sunny. Highs in the upper 80s. Northeast winds 5 to 10 miles per hour. Monday night, clear. Lows in the upper 60s. Northeast winds 5 to 10 miles per hour. Tuesday through Saturday, mostly clear. Highs in the lower 90s. Lows in the lower 70s. Heat index values up to 100. At midnight at Lambert Field in St. Louis, it was clear with a temperature of 73 degrees. Dew point
point was 71, giving us a relative humidity of 93%. The wind was north at 5 miles an hour, and the pressure was 30.08 inches and rising. Elsewhere in the metro area, in Chesterfield, it was clear and the temperature was 72. In Cahokia, it was clear and 74 degrees. In St. Charles, it was clear and 73. Across the region, it was clear in Columbia, Missouri, with a temperature of 70. In Quincy, it was clear and 70 degrees. In Kansas City, it was partly cloudy and the temperature was 77. It was partly cloudy in Springfield, Missouri, with a temperature of 75. In Rolla, it was clear and the temperature was 70. In Farmington, it was 74 degrees. Fog was reported in Cape Girardeau with 72 degrees. It was clear in Springfield, Illinois, with a temperature of 69. Once again in St. Louis, it was clear, the temperature was 73 degrees, and the wind was north at 5 miles an hour. The current time is 1:05 a.m. Central Daylight Time. 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Overnight, mostly clear. Lows in the upper 60s. North winds around 5 miles per hour. Sunday, sunny. Highs in the mid-80s. Northeast winds 10 to 15 miles per hour. Sunday night, clear. Lows in the upper 60s. North winds 5 to 10 miles per hour. Monday, sunny. Highs in the upper 80s. Northeast winds 5 to 10 miles per hour. Monday night, clear. Lows in the upper 60s. Northeast winds 5 to 10 miles per hour. Tuesday through Saturday, mostly clear. Highs in the lower 90s. Lows in the lower 70s. Heat index values up to 100. At midnight at Lambert Field in St. Louis, it was clear with a temperature of 73 degrees. The dew point was 71, giving us a relative humidity of 93%. The wind was north at 5 miles an hour, and the pressure was 30.08 inches and rising. Elsewhere in the metro area, in Chesterfield, it was clear and the temperature was 72. In Cahokia, it was clear and 74 degrees. In St. Charles, it was clear and 73. Across the region, it was clear in Columbia, Missouri, with a temperature of 70. In Quincy, it was clear and 70 degrees. In Kansas City, it was partly cloudy and the temperature was 77. It was partly cloudy in Springfield, Missouri, with a temperature of 75. In Rolla, it was clear and the temperature was 70. In Farmington, it was 74 degrees. Fog was reported in Cape Girardeau with 72 degrees. It was clear in Springfield, Illinois, with a temperature of 69. Once again in St. Louis, it was clear, the temperature was 73 degrees, and the wind was north at 5 miles an hour. The current time is 1:08 a.m. Central Daylight Time. 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Overnight, mostly clear. Lows in the upper 60s. North winds around 5 miles per hour. Sunday, sunny. Highs in the mid-80s. Northeast winds 10 to 15 miles per hour. Sunday night, clear. Lows in the upper 60s. North winds 5 to 10 miles per hour. Monday, sunny. Highs in the upper 80s. Northeast winds 5 to 10 miles per hour. Monday night, clear. Lows in the upper 60s. Northeast winds 5 to 10 miles per hour.
Tuesday through Saturday, mostly clear. Highs in the lower 90s. Lows in the lower 70s. Heat index values up to 100. At midnight at Lambert Field in St. Louis, it was clear with a temperature of 73 degrees. The dew point was 71, giving us a relative humidity of 93%. The wind was north at 5 miles an hour, and the pressure was 30.08 inches and rising. Elsewhere in the metro area, in Chesterfield, it was clear and the temperature was 72. In Cahokia, it was clear and 74 degrees. In St. Charles, it was clear and 73. Across the region, it was clear in Columbia, Missouri, with a temperature of 70. In Quincy, it was clear and 70 degrees. In Kansas City, it was partly cloudy and the temperature was 77. It was partly cloudy in Springfield, Missouri, with a temperature of 75. Power. Tuesday through Saturday.

spectral field, it was clear and the temperature was 72. In Cahokia, it was clear and 74 degrees. In St. Charles, it was clear and 73. Across the region, it was clear in Columbia, Missouri, with a temperature of 70. In Quincy, it was clear and 70 degrees. In Kansas City, it was partly cloudy and the temperature was 77. It was partly cloudy in Springfield, Missouri, with a temperature of 75. In Rolla, it was clear and the temperature was 70. In Farmington, it was 74 degrees. Fog was reported in Cape Girardeau with 72 degrees. It was clear in Springfield, Illinois, with a temperature of 69. Once again in St. Louis, it was clear, the temperature was 73 degrees, and the wind was north at 5 miles an hour. At 1 a.m. at Lambert Field in St. Louis, it was clear with a temperature of 72 degrees. The dew point was 70, giving us a relative humidity of 93%. The wind was north at 5 miles an hour, and the pressure was 30.08 inches and steady. Elsewhere in the metro area, in Chesterfield, it was clear and the temperature was 71. In Belleville, it was 74 degrees. In Cahokia, it was clear and 73 degrees. In St. Charles, it was clear and 74. Across the region, it was clear in Columbia, Missouri, with a temperature of 70. In Quincy, it was clear and 69 degrees. In Kansas City, it was clear and the temperature was 76. It was cloudy in Springfield, Missouri, with a temperature of 75. In Rolla, it was clear and the temperature was 70. In Farmington, it was 73 degrees. Fog was reported, reducing the visibility to 0.5 mile in Cape Girardeau, with 71 degrees. It was clear in Springfield, Illinois, with a temperature of 69. Once again in St. Louis, it was clear, the temperature was 72 degrees, and the wind was north at 5 miles an hour. The current time is 1:12 a.m. Central Daylight Time. 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Overnight, mostly clear. Lows in the upper 60s. North winds around 5 miles per hour. Sunday, sunny. Highs in the mid 80s. Northeast winds 10 to 15 miles per hour. Sunday night, clear. Lows in the upper 60s. North winds 5 to 10 miles per hour. Monday, sunny. Highs in the upper 80s. Northeast winds 5 to 10 miles per hour. Monday night, clear. Lows in the upper 60s. Northeast winds 5 to 10 miles per hour. Tuesday through Saturday, mostly clear. Highs in the lower 90s. Lows in the lower 70s. Heat index values up to 100. At 1 a.m. at Lambert Field in St. Louis, it was clear with a temperature of 72 degrees. The dew point was 70, giving us a relative humidity of 93%. The wind was north at 5 miles an hour, and the pressure was 30.08 inches and steady. Elsewhere in the metro area, in Chesterfield, it was clear and the temperature was 71. In Belleville, it was 74 degrees. In Cahokia, it was clear and 73 degrees. In St. Charles, it was clear and 74. Across the region, it was clear in Columbia, Missouri, with a temperature of 70. In Quincy, it was clear and 69 degrees. In Kansas City, it was clear and the temperature was 76. It was cloudy in Springfield, Missouri, with a temperature of 75. In Rolla, it was clear and the temperature was 70. In Farmington, it was 73 degrees. Fog was reported, reducing the visibility to 0.5 mile in Cape Girardeau, with 71 degrees. It was clear in Springfield, Illinois, with a temperature of 69. Once again in St. Louis, it was clear, the temperature was 70.

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The current time is 1:15 a.m. Central Daylight Time. 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Overnight, mostly clear. Lows in the upper 60s. North winds around 5 miles per hour. Sunday, sunny. Highs in the mid-80s. Northeast winds 10 to 15 miles per hour. Sunday night, clear. Lows in the upper 60s. North winds 5 to 10 miles per hour. Monday, sunny. Highs in the upper 80s. Northeast winds 5 to 10 miles per hour. Monday night, clear. Lows in the upper 60s. Northeast winds 5 to 10 miles per hour. Tuesday through Saturday, mostly clear. Highs in the lower 90s. Lows in the lower 70s. Heat index values up to 100. At 1 a.m. at Lambert Field in St. Louis, it was clear with a temperature of 72 degrees. The dew point was 70, giving us a relative humidity of 93%. The wind was north at 5 miles an hour, and the pressure was 30.08 inches and steady. Elsewhere in the metro area, in Chesterfield, it was clear and the temperature was 71. In Belleville, it was 74 degrees. In Cahokia, it was clear and 73 degrees. In St. Charles, it was clear and 74. Across the region, it was clear in Columbia, Missouri, with a temperature of 70. In Quincy, it was clear and 69 degrees. In Kansas City, it was clear and the temperature was 76. It was cloudy in Springfield, Missouri, with a temperature of 75. In Rolla, it was clear and the temperature was 70. In Farmington, it was 73 degrees. Fog was reported, reducing the visibility to 0.5 mile in Cape Girardeau, with 71 degrees. It was clear in Springfield, Illinois, with a temperature of 69. Once again in St. Louis, it was clear, the temperature was 72 degrees, and the wind was north at 5 miles an hour. The current time is 1:18 a.m. Central Daylight Time. 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Overnight, mostly clear. Lows in the upper 60s. North winds around 5 miles per hour. Sunday, sunny. Highs in the mid-80s. Northeast winds 10 to 15 miles per hour. Sunday night, clear. Lows in the upper 60s. North winds 5 to 10 miles per hour. Monday, sunny. Highs in the upper 80s. Northeast winds 5 to 10 miles per hour. Monday night, clear. Lows in the upper 60s. Northeast winds 5 to 10 miles per hour. Tuesday through Saturday, mostly clear. Highs in the lower 90s. Lows in the lower 70s. Heat index values up to 100. At 1 a.m. at Lambert Field in St. Louis, it was clear with a temperature of 72 degrees. The dew point was 70, giving us a relative humidity of 93%. The wind was north at 5 miles an hour, and the pressure was 30.08 inches and steady. Elsewhere in the metro area, in Chesterfield, it was clear and the temperature was 71. In Belleville, it was 74 degrees. In Cahokia, it was clear and 73 degrees. In St. Charles, it was clear and 74. Across the region, it was clear in Columbia, Missouri, with a temperature of 70. In Quincy, it was clear and 69 degrees. In Kansas City, it was clear and the temperature was 70.
6. It was cloudy in Springfield, Missouri, with a temperature of 75. In Rolla, it was clear and the temperature was 70. In Farmington, it was 73 degrees. Fog was reported, reducing the visibility to 0.5 mile in Cape Girardeau, with 71 degrees. It was clear in Springfield, Illinois, with a temperature of 69. Once again in St. Louis, it was clear, the temperature was 72 degrees, and the wind was north at 5 miles an hour. The current time is 1:20 a.m. Central Daylight Time. 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Overnight, mostly clear. Lows in the upper 60s. North winds around 5 miles per hour. Sunday, sunny. Highs in the mid-80s. Northeast winds 10 to 15 miles per hour. Sunday night, clear. Lows in the upper 60s. North winds 5 to 10 miles per hour. Monday, sunny. Highs in the upper 80s. Northeast winds 5 to 10 miles per hour. Monday night, clear. Lows in the upper 60s. Northeast winds 5 to 10 miles per hour. Tuesday through Saturday, mostly clear. Highs in the lower 90s. Lows in the lower 70s. Heat index values up to 100. At 1 a.m. at Lambert Field in St. Louis, it was clear with a temperature of 72 degrees. The dew point was 70, giving us a relative humidity of 93%. The wind was north at 5 miles an hour, and the pressure was 30.08 inches and steady. Elsewhere in the metro area, in Chesterfield, it was clear and the temperature was 71. In Belleville, it was 74 degrees. In Cahokia, it was clear and 73 degrees. In St. Charles, it was clear and 74. Across the region, it was clear in Columbia, Missouri, with a temperature of 70. In Quincy, it was clear and 69 degrees. In Kansas City, it was clear and the temperature was 76. It was cloudy in Springfield, Missouri, with a temperature of 75. In Rolla, it was clear and the temperature was 70. In Farmington, it was 73 degrees. Fog was reported, reducing the visibility to 0.5 mile in Cape Girardeau, with 71 degrees. It was clear in Springfield, Illinois, with a temperature of 69. Once again in St. Louis, it was clear, the temperature was 72 degrees, and the wind was north at 5 miles an hour. The current time is 1:23 a.m. Central Daylight Time. 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This program originates from the National Weather Service Forecast Office in St. Louis, Missouri, and serves parts of East Central Missouri and Southwest Illinois, including the St. Louis metro area and surrounding counties. Overnight, mostly clear. Lows in the upper 60s. North winds around 5 miles per hour. Sunday, sunny. Highs in the mid-80s. Northeast winds 10 to 15 miles per hour. Sunday night, clear. Lows in the upper 60s. North winds 5 to 10 miles per hour. Monday, sunny. Highs in the upper 80s. Northeast winds 5 to 10 miles per hour. Monday night, clear. Lows in the upper 60s. Northeast winds 5 to 10 miles per hour. Tuesday through Saturday, mostly clear. Highs in the lower 90s. Lows in the lower 70s. Heat index values up to 100. At 1 a.m. at Lambert Field in St. Louis, it was clear with a temperature of 72 degrees. The dew point was 70, giving us a relative humidity of 93%. The wind was north at 5 miles an hour, and the pressure was 30.08 inches and steady.
Elsewhere in the metro area, in Chesterfield, it was clear and the temperature was 71. In Belleville, it was 74 degrees. In Cahokia, it was clear and 73 degrees. In St. Charles, it was clear and 74. Across the region, it was clear in Columbia, Missouri, with a temperature of 70. In Quincy, it was clear and 69 degrees. In Kansas City, it was clear and the temperature was 76. It was cloudy in Springfield, Missouri, with a temperature of 75. In Rolla, it was clear and the temperature was 70. In Farmington, it was 73 degrees. Fog was reported, reducing the visibility to 0.5 mile in Cape Girardeau, with 71 degrees. It was clear in Springfield, Illinois, with a temperature of 69. Once again in St. Louis, it was clear, the temperature was 72 degrees and the wind was north at 5 miles an hour. The current time is 1:26 a.m. Central Daylight Time. 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Overnight, mostly clear. Lows in the upper 60s. North winds around 5 miles per hour. Sunday, sunny. Highs in the mid-80s. Northeast winds 10 to 15 miles per hour. Sunday night, clear. Lows in the upper 60s. North winds 5 to 10 miles per hour. Monday, sunny. Highs in the upper 80s. Northeast winds 5 to 10 miles per hour. Monday night, clear. Lows in the upper 60s. Northeast winds 5 to 10 miles per hour. Tuesday through Saturday, mostly clear. Highs in the lower 90s. Lows in the lower 70s. Heat index values up to 100. At 1 a.m. at Lambert Field in St. Louis, it was clear with a temperature of 72 degrees. The dew point was 70, giving us a relative humidity of 93%. The wind was north at 5 miles an hour, and the pressure was 30.08 inches and steady. Elsewhere in the metro area, in Chesterfield, it was clear and the temperature was 71. In Belleville, it was 74 degrees. In Cahokia, it was clear and 73 degrees. In St. Charles, it was clear and 74. Across the region, it was clear in Columbia, Missouri, with a temperature of 70. In Quincy, it was clear and 69 degrees. In Kansas City, it was clear and the temperature was 76. It was cloudy in Springfield, Missouri, with a temperature of 75. In Rolla, it was clear and the temperature was 70. In Farmington, it was 73 degrees. Fog was reported, reducing the visibility to 0.5 mile in Cape Girardeau, with 71 degrees. It was clear in Springfield, Illinois, with a temperature of 69. Once again in St. Louis, it was clear, the temperature was 72 degrees and the wind was north at 5 miles an hour. The current time is 1:28 a.m. Central Daylight Time. 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Rest of tonight, mostly clear. Near steady temperature around 70. North winds around 5 miles per hour. Sunday, sunny. Highs in the mid-80s. Northeast winds 5 to 10 miles per hour. Sunday night, clear. Lows in the upper 60s. North winds 5 to 10 miles per hour. Monday, sunny. Highs in the upper 80s. Northeast winds 5 to 10 miles per hour. Monday night, clear. Lows in the upper 60s. Northeast winds 5 to 10 miles per hour in the evening.
becoming light and variable. Tuesday through Saturday, mostly clear. Highs in the lower 90s. Lows in the lower 70s. Heat index values up to 100. At 1 a.m. at Lambert Field in St. Louis, it was clear with a temperature of 72 degrees. The dew point was 70, giving us a relative humidity of 93%. The wind was north at 5 miles an hour, and the pressure was 30.08 inches and steady. Elsewhere in the metro area, in Chesterfield, it was clear and the temperature was 71. In Belleville, it was 74 degrees. In Cahokia, it was clear and 73 degrees. In St. Charles, it was clear and 74. Across the region, it was clear in Columbia, Missouri, with a temperature of 70. In Quincy, it was clear and 69 degrees. In Kansas City, it was clear and the temperature was 76. It was cloudy in Springfield, Missouri, with a temperature of 75. In Rolla, it was clear and the temperature was 70. In Farmington, it was 73 degrees. Fog was reported, reducing the visibility to 0.5 mile in Cape Girardeau, with 71 degrees. It was clear in Springfield, Illinois, with a temperature of 69. Once again in St. Louis, it was clear, the temperature was 72 degrees, and the wind was north at 5 miles an hour. The current time is 1:31 a.m. Central Daylight Time. 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West of tonight, mostly clear. Near steady temperature around 70. North winds around 5 miles per hour. Sunday, sunny. Highs in the mid-80s. Northeast winds 5 to 10 miles per hour. Sunday night, clear. Lows in the upper 60s. North winds 5 to 10 miles per hour. Monday, sunny. Highs in the upper 80s. Northeast winds 5 to 10 miles per hour. Monday night, clear. Lows in the upper 60s. Northeast winds 5 to 10 miles per hour in the evening, becoming light and variable. Tuesday through Saturday, mostly clear. Highs in the lower 90s. Lows in the lower 70s. Heat index values up to 100. At 1 a.m. at Lambert Field in St. Louis, it was clear with a temperature of 72 degrees. The dew point was 70, giving us a relative humidity of 93%. The wind was north at 5 miles an hour, and the pressure was 30.08 inches and steady. Elsewhere in the metro area, in Chesterfield, it was clear and the temperature was 71. In Belleville, it was 74 degrees. In Cahokia, it was clear and 73 degrees. In St. Charles, it was clear and 74. Across the region, it was clear in Columbia, Missouri, with a temperature of 70. In Quincy, it was clear and 69 degrees. In Kansas City, it was clear and the temperature was 76. It was cloudy in Springfield, Missouri, with a temperature of 75. In Rolla, it was clear and the temperature was 70. In Farmington, it was 73 degrees. Fog was reported, reducing the visibility to 0.5 mile in Cape Girardeau, with 71 degrees. It was clear in Springfield, Illinois, with a temperature of 69. Once again in St. Louis, it was clear, the temperature was 72 degrees and the wind was north at 5 miles an hour. The current time is 1:34 a.m. Central Daylight Time. 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West of tonight, mostly clear. Near steady temperature around 70.
North winds around 5 miles per hour. Sunday, sunny. Highs in the mid-80s. Northeast winds 5 to 10 miles per hour. Sunday night, clear. Lows in the upper 60s. North winds 5 to 10 miles per hour. Monday, sunny. Highs in the upper 80s. Northeast winds 5 to 10 miles per hour. Monday night, clear. Lows in the upper 60s. Northeast winds 5 to 10 miles per hour in the evening, becoming light and variable. Tuesday through Saturday, mostly clear. Highs in the lower 90s. Lows in the lower 70s. Heat index values up to 100. At 1 a.m. at Lambert Field in St. Louis, it was clear with a temperature of 72 degrees. The dew point was 70, giving us a relative humidity of 93%. The wind was north at 5 miles an hour, and the pressure was 30.08 inches and steady. Elsewhere in the metro area, in Chesterfield, it was clear and the temperature was 71. In Belleville, it was 74 degrees. In Cahokia, it was clear and 73 degrees. In St. Charles, it was clear and 74. Across the region, it was clear in Columbia, Missouri, with a temperature of 70. In Quincy, it was clear and 69 degrees. In Kansas City, it was clear and the temperature was 76. It was cloudy in Springfield, Missouri, with a temperature of 75. In Rolla, it was clear and the temperature was 70. In Farmington, it was 73 degrees. Fog was reported, reducing the visibility to 0.5 mile in Cape Girardeau, with 71 degrees. It was clear in Springfield, Illinois, with a temperature of 69. Once again in St. Louis, it was clear, the temperature was 72 degrees and the wind was north at 5 miles an hour. The current time is 1:37 a.m. Central Daylight Time. 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Rest of tonight, mostly clear. Near steady temperature around 70. North winds around 5 miles per hour. Sunday, sunny. Highs in the mid-80s. Northeast winds 5 to 10 miles per hour. Sunday night, clear. Lows in the upper 60s. North winds 5 to 10 miles per hour. Monday, sunny. Highs in the upper 80s. Northeast winds 5 to 10 miles per hour. Monday night, clear. Lows in the upper 60s. Northeast winds 5 to 10 miles per hour in the evening, becoming light and variable. Tuesday through Saturday, mostly clear. Highs in the lower 90s. Lows in the lower 70s. Heat index values up to 100. At 1 a.m. at Lambert Field in St. Louis, it was clear with a temperature of 72 degrees. The dew point was 70, giving us a relative humidity of 93%. The wind was north at 5 miles an hour, and the pressure was 30.08 inches and steady. Elsewhere in the metro area, in Chesterfield, it was clear and the temperature was 71. In Belleville, it was 74 degrees. In Cahokia, it was clear and 73 degrees. In St. Charles, it was clear and 74. Across the region, it was clear in Columbia, Missouri, with a temperature of 70. In Quincy, it was clear and 69 degrees. In Kansas City, it was clear and the temperature was 76. It was cloudy in Springfield, Missouri, with a temperature of 75. In Rolla, it was clear and the temperature was 70. In Farmington, it was 73 degrees. Fog was reported, reducing the visibility to 0.5 mile in Cape Girardeau, with 71 degrees. It was clear in Springfield, Illinois, with a temperature of 69. Once again in St. Louis, it was clear, the temperature was 72 degrees, and the wind was north at 5 miles an hour.
The current time is 1:40 a.m. Central Daylight Time. 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Rest of tonight, mostly clear. Near steady temperature around 70. North winds around 5 miles per hour. Sunday, sunny. Highs in the mid-80s. Northeast winds 5 to 10 miles per hour. Sunday night, clear. Lows in the upper 60s. North winds 5 to 10 miles per hour. Monday, sunny. Highs in the upper 80s. Northeast winds 5 to 10 miles per hour. Monday night, clear. Lows in the upper 60s. Northeast winds 5 to 10 miles per hour in the evening, becoming light and variable. Tuesday through Saturday, mostly clear. Highs in the lower 90s. Lows in the lower 70s. Heat index values up to 100. At 1 a.m. at Lambert Field in St. Louis, it was clear with a temperature of 72 degrees. The dew point was 70, giving us a relative humidity of 93%. The wind was north at 5 miles an hour, and the pressure was 30.08 inches and steady. Elsewhere in the metro area, in Chesterfield, it was clear and the temperature was 71. In Belleville, it was 74 degrees. In Cahokia, it was clear and 73 degrees. In St. Charles, it was clear and 74. Across the region, it was clear in Columbia, Missouri, with a temperature of 70. In Quincy, it was clear and 69 degrees. In Kansas City, it was clear and the temperature was 76. It was cloudy in Springfield, Missouri, with a temperature of 75. In Rolla, it was clear and the temperature was 70. In Farmington, it was 73 degrees. Fog was reported, reducing the visibility to 0.5 mile in Cape Girardeau, with 71 degrees. It was clear in Springfield, Illinois, with a temperature of 69. Once again in St. Louis, it was clear, the temperature was 72 degrees, and the wind was north at 5 miles an hour. The current time is 1:42 a.m. Central Daylight Time. 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Rest of tonight, mostly clear. Near steady temperature around 70. North winds around 5 miles per hour. Sunday, sunny. Highs in the mid-80s. Northeast winds 5 to 10 miles per hour. Sunday night, clear. Lows in the upper 60s. North winds 5 to 10 miles per hour. Monday, sunny. Highs in the upper 80s. Northeast winds 5 to 10 miles per hour. Monday night, clear. Lows in the upper 60s. Northeast winds 5 to 10 miles per hour in the evening, becoming light and variable. Tuesday through Saturday, mostly clear. Highs in the lower 90s. Lows in the lower 70s. Heat index values up to 100. At 1 a.m. at Lambert Field in St. Louis, it was clear with a temperature of 72 degrees. The dew point was 70, giving us a relative humidity of 93%. The wind was north at 5 miles an hour, and the pressure was 30.08 inches and steady. Elsewhere in the metro area, in Chesterfield, it was clear and the temperature was 71. In Belleville, it was 74 degrees. In Cahokia, it was clear and 73 degrees. In St. Charles, it was clear and 74. Across the region, it was clear in Columbia, Missouri, with a temperature of 70. In Quincy, it was clear and 69 degrees. In Kansas City,
It was clear and the temperature was 76. It was cloudy in Springfield, Missouri, with a temperature of 75. In Rolla, it was clear and the temperature was 70. In Farmington, it was 73 degrees. Fog was reported, reducing the visibility to 0.5 mile in Cape Girardeau, with 71 degrees. It was clear in Springfield, Illinois, with a temperature of 69. Once again in St. Louis, it was clear, the temperature was 72 degrees, and the wind was north at 5 miles an hour. The current time is 1:45 a.m. Central Daylight Time. 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Rest of tonight, mostly clear. Near steady temperature around 70. North winds around 5 miles per hour. Sunday, sunny. Highs in the mid-80s. Northeast winds 5 to 10 miles per hour. Sunday night, clear. Lows in the upper 60s. North winds 5 to 10 miles per hour. Monday, sunny. Highs in the upper 80s. Northeast winds 5 to 10 miles per hour. Monday night, clear. Lows in the upper 60s. Northeast winds 5 to 10 miles per hour in the evening, becoming light and variable. Tuesday through Saturday, mostly clear. Highs in the lower 90s. Lows in the lower 70s. Heat index values up to 100. At 1 a.m. at Lambert Field in St. Louis, it was clear with a temperature of 72 degrees. The dew point was 70, giving us a relative humidity of 93%. The wind was north at 5 miles an hour, and the pressure was 30.08 inches and steady. Elsewhere in the metro area, in Chesterfield, it was clear and the temperature was 71. In Belleville, it was 74 degrees. In Cahokia, it was clear and 73 degrees. In St. Charles, it was clear and 74. Across the region, it was clear in Columbia, Missouri, with a temperature of 70. In Quincy, it was clear and 69 degrees. In Kansas City, it was clear and the temperature was 76. It was cloudy in Springfield, Missouri, with a temperature of 75. In Rolla, it was clear and the temperature was 70. In Farmington, it was 73 degrees. Fog was reported, reducing the visibility to 0.5 mile in Cape Girardeau, with 71 degrees. It was clear in Springfield, Illinois, with a temperature of 69. Once again in St. Louis, it was clear, the temperature was 72 degrees, and the wind was north at 5 miles an hour. The current time is 1:48 a.m. Central Daylight Time. 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Rest of tonight, mostly clear. Near steady temperature around 70. North winds around 5 miles per hour. Sunday, sunny. Highs in the mid-80s. Northeast winds 5 to 10 miles per hour. Sunday night, clear. Lows in the upper 60s. North winds 5 to 10 miles per hour. Monday, sunny. Highs in the upper 80s. Northeast winds 5 to 10 miles per hour. Monday night, clear. Lows in the upper 60s. Northeast winds 5 to 10 miles per hour in the evening, becoming light and variable. Tuesday through Saturday, mostly clear. Highs in the lower 90s. Lows in the lower 70s. Heat index values up to 100. At 1 a.m. at Lambert Field in St. Louis, it was clear with a temperature of 72 degrees. The dew point was 70, giving us a relative humidity of 90%.
3%. The wind was north at 5 miles an hour, and the pressure was 30.08 inches and steady. Elsewhere in the metro area, in Chesterfield, it was clear and the temperature was 71. In Belleville, it was 74 degrees. In Cahokia, it was clear and 73 degrees. In St. Charles, it was clear and 74. Across the region, it was clear in Columbia, Missouri, with a temperature of 70. In Quincy, it was clear and 69 degrees. In Kansas City, it was clear and the temperature was 76. It was cloudy in Springfield, Missouri, with a temperature of 75. In Rolla, it was clear and the temperature was 70. In Farmington, it was 73 degrees. Fog was reported, reducing the visibility to 0.5 mile in Cape Girardeau, with 71 degrees. It was clear in Springfield, Illinois, with a temperature of 69. Once again in St. Louis, it was clear, the temperature was 72 degrees, and the wind was north at 5 miles an hour. The current time is 1:51 a.m. Central Daylight Time. 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Rest of tonight, mostly clear. Near steady temperature around 70. North winds around 5 miles per hour. Sunday, sunny. Highs in the mid-80s. Northeast winds 5 to 10 miles per hour. Sunday night, clear. Lows in the upper 60s. North winds 5 to 10 miles per hour. Monday, sunny. Highs in the upper 80s. Northeast winds 5 to 10 miles per hour. Monday night, clear. Lows in the upper 60s. Northeast winds 5 to 10 miles per hour in the evening, becoming light and variable. Tuesday through Saturday, mostly clear. Highs in the lower 90s. Lows in the lower 70s. Heat index values up to 100. At 1 a.m. at Lambert Field in St. Louis, it was clear with a temperature of 72 degrees. The dew point was 70, giving us a relative humidity of 93%. The wind was north at 5 miles an hour, and the pressure was 30.08 inches and steady. Elsewhere in the metro area, in Chesterfield, it was clear and the temperature was 71. In Belleville, it was 74 degrees. In Cahokia, it was clear and 73 degrees. In St. Charles, it was clear and 74. Across the region, it was clear in Columbia, Missouri, with a temperature of 70. In Quincy, it was clear and 69 degrees. In Kansas City, it was clear and the temperature was 76. It was cloudy in Springfield, Missouri, with a temperature of 75. In Rolla, it was clear and the temperature was 70. In Farmington, it was 73 degrees. Fog was reported, reducing the visibility to 0.5 mile in Cape Girardeau, with 71 degrees. It was clear in Springfield, Illinois, with a temperature of 69. Once again in St. Louis, it was clear, the temperature was 72 degrees, and the wind was north at 5 miles an hour. The current time is 1:54 a.m. Central Daylight Time. 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Rest of tonight, mostly clear. Near steady temperature around 70. North winds around 5 miles per hour. Sunday, sunny. Highs in the mid-80s. Northeast winds 5 to 10 miles per hour. Sunday night, clear. Lows in the upper 60s. North winds 5 to 10 miles per hour. Monday, sunny. Highs in the upper 80s. Northeast
wind 5 to 10 miles per hour. Monday night, clear. Lows in the upper 60s. Northeast wind 5 to 10 miles per hour in the evening, becoming light and variable. Tuesday through Saturday, mostly clear. Highs in the lower 90s. Lows in the lower 70s. Heat index values up to 100. At 1 a.m. at Lambert Field in St. Louis, it was clear with a temperature of 72 degrees. The dew point was 70, giving us a relative humidity of 93%. The wind was north at 5 miles an hour, and the pressure was 30.08 inches and steady. Elsewhere in the metro area, in Chesterfield, it was clear and the temperature was 71. In Belleville, it was 74 degrees. In Cahokia, it was clear and 73 degrees. In St. Charles, it was clear and 74. Across the region, it was clear in Columbia, Missouri, with a temperature of 70. In Quincy, it was clear and 69 degrees. In Kansas City, it was clear and the temperature was 76. It was cloudy in Springfield, Missouri, with a temperature of 75. In Rolla, it was clear and the temperature was 70. In Farmington, it was 73 degrees. Fog was reported, reducing the visibility to 0.5 mile in Cape Girardeau, with 71 degrees. It was clear in Springfield, Illinois, with a temperature of 69. Once again in St. Louis, it was clear, the temperature was 72 degrees, and the wind was north at 5 miles an hour. The current time is 1:56 a.m. Central Daylight Time. 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Rest of tonight, mostly clear. Near steady temperature around 70. North winds around 5 miles per hour. Sunday, sunny. Highs in the mid-80s. Northeast winds 5 to 10 miles per hour. Sunday night, clear. Lows in the upper 60s. North winds 5 to 10 miles per hour. Monday, sunny. Highs in the upper 80s. Northeast winds 5 to 10 miles per hour. Monday night, clear. Lows in the upper 60s. Northeast winds 5 to 10 miles per hour in the evening, becoming light and variable. Tuesday through Saturday, mostly clear. Highs in the lower 90s. Lows in the lower 70s. Heat index values up to 100. At 1 a.m. at Lambert Field in St. Louis, it was clear with a temperature of 72 degrees. The dew point was 70, giving us a relative humidity of 93%. The wind was north at 5 miles an hour, and the pressure was 30.08 inches and steady. Elsewhere in the metro area, in Chesterfield, it was clear and the temperature was 71. In Belleville, it was 74 degrees. In Cahokia, it was clear and 73 degrees. In St. Charles, it was clear and 74. Across the region, it was clear in Columbia, Missouri, with a temperature of 70. In Quincy, it was clear and 69 degrees. In Kansas City, it was clear and the temperature was 76. It was cloudy in Springfield, Missouri, with a temperature of 75. In Rolla, it was clear and the temperature was 70. In Farmington, it was 73 degrees. Fog was reported, reducing the visibility to 0.5 mile in Cape Girardeau, with 71 degrees. It was clear in Springfield, Illinois, with a temperature of 69. Once again in St. Louis, it was clear, the temperature was 72 degrees, and the wind was north at 5 miles an hour. The current time is 1:59 a.m. Central Daylight Time. 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
Northwest Illinois, including the St. Louis metro area and surrounding counties. Rest of tonight, mostly clear. Near steady temperature around 70. North winds around 5 miles per hour. Sunday, sunny. Highs in the mid-80s. Northeast winds 5 to 10 miles per hour. Sunday night, clear. Lows in the upper 60s. North winds 5 to 10 miles per hour. Monday, sunny. Highs in the upper 80s. Northeast winds 5 to 10 miles per hour. Monday night, clear. Lows in the upper 60s. Northeast winds 5 to 10 miles per hour in the evening, becoming light and variable. Tuesday through Saturday, mostly clear. Highs in the lower 90s. Lows in the lower 70s. Heat index values up to 100. At 1 a.m. at Lambert Field in St. Louis, it was clear with a temperature of 72 degrees. The dew point was 70, giving us a relative humidity of 93%. The wind was north at 5 miles an hour, and the pressure was 30.08 inches and steady. Elsewhere in the metro area, in Chesterfield, it was clear and the temperature was 71. In Belleville, it was 74 degrees. In Cahokia, it was clear and 73 degrees. In St. Charles, it was clear and 74. Across the region, it was clear in Columbia, Missouri, with a temperature of 70. In Quincy, it was clear and 69 degrees. In Kansas City, it was clear and the temperature was 76. It was cloudy in Springfield, Missouri, with a temperature of 75. In Rolla, it was clear and the temperature was 70. In Farmington, it was 73 degrees. Fog was reported, reducing the visibility to 0.5 mile in Cape Girardeau, with 71 degrees. It was clear in Springfield, Illinois, with a temperature of 69. Once again in St. Louis, it was clear, the temperature was 72 degrees and the wind was north at 5 miles an hour. The current time is 2:02 a.m. Central Daylight Time. 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Rest of tonight, mostly clear. Near steady temperature around 70. North winds around 5 miles per hour. Sunday, sunny. Highs in the mid-80s. Northeast winds 5 to 10 miles per hour. Sunday night, clear. Lows in the upper 60s. North winds 5 to 10 miles per hour. Monday, sunny. Highs in the upper 80s. Northeast winds 5 to 10 miles per hour. Monday night, clear. Lows in the upper 60s. Northeast winds 5 to 10 miles per hour in the evening, becoming light and variable. Tuesday through Saturday, mostly clear. Highs in the lower 90s. Lows in the lower 70s. Heat index values up to 100. At 1 a.m. at Lambert Field in St. Louis, it was clear with a temperature of 72 degrees. The dew point was 70, giving us a relative humidity of 93%. The wind was north at 5 miles an hour, and the pressure was 30.08 inches and steady. Elsewhere in the metro area, in Chesterfield, it was clear and the temperature was 71. In Belleville, it was 74 degrees. In Cahokia, it was clear and 73 degrees. In St. Charles, it was clear and 74. Across the region, it was clear in Columbia, Missouri, with a temperature of 70. In Quincy, it was clear and 69 degrees. In Kansas City, it was clear and the temperature was 76. It was cloudy in Springfield, Missouri, with a temperature of 75. In Rolla, it was clear and the temperature was 70. In Farmington, it was 73 degrees. Fog was reported, reducing the visibility to 0.5 mile in Cape Girardeau, with 71 degrees.
It was clear in Springfield, Illinois, with a temperature of 69. Once again in St. Louis, it was clear. The temperature was 72 degrees and the wind was north at 5 miles an hour. The current time is 2:05 a.m. Central Daylight Time. 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Rest of tonight, mostly clear. Near steady temperature around 70. North winds around 5 miles per hour. Sunday, sunny. Highs in the mid-80s. Northeast winds 5 to 10 miles per hour. Sunday night, clear. Lows in the upper 60s. North winds 5 to 10 miles per hour. Monday, sunny. Highs in the upper 80s. Northeast winds 5 to 10 miles per hour. Monday night, clear. Lows in the upper 60s. Northeast winds 5 to 10 miles per hour in the evening, becoming light and variable. Tuesday through Saturday, mostly clear. Highs in the lower 90s. Lows in the lower 70s. Heat index values up to 100. At 1 a.m. at Lambert Field in St. Louis, it was clear with a temperature of 72 degrees. The dew point was 70, giving us a relative humidity of 93%. The wind was north at 5 miles an hour, and the pressure was 30.08 inches and steady. Elsewhere in the metro area, in Chesterfield, it was clear and the temperature was 71. In Belleville, it was 74 degrees. In Cahokia, it was clear and 73 degrees. In St. Charles, it was clear and 74. Across the region, it was clear in Columbia, Missouri, with a temperature of 70. In Quincy, it was clear and 69 degrees. In Kansas City, it was clear and the temperature was 76. It was cloudy in Springfield, Missouri, with a temperature of 75. In Rolla, it was clear and the temperature was 70. In Farmington, it was 73 degrees. Fog was reported, reducing the visibility to 0.5 mile in Cape Girardeau, with 71 degrees. It was clear in Springfield, Illinois, with a temperature of 69. Once again in St. Louis, it was clear, the temperature was 72 degrees and the wind was north at 5 miles an hour. The current time is 2:08 a.m. Central Daylight Time. 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This program originates from the National Weather Service Forecast Office in St. Louis, Missouri, and serves parts of East Central Missouri and Southwest Illinois, including the St. Louis metro area and surrounding counties. Rest of tonight, mostly clear. Near steady temperature around 70. North winds around 5 miles per hour. Sunday, sunny. Highs in the mid-80s. Northeast winds 5 to 10 miles per hour. Sunday night, clear. Lows in the upper 60s. North winds 5 to 10 miles per hour. Monday, sunny. Highs in the upper 80s. Northeast winds 5 to 10 miles per hour. Monday night, clear. Lows in the upper 60s. Northeast winds 5 to 10 miles per hour in the evening, becoming light and variable. Tuesday through Saturday, mostly clear. Highs in the lower 90s. Lows in the lower 70s. Heat index values up to 100. At 1 a.m. at Lambert Field in St. Louis, it was clear with a temperature of 72 degrees. The dew point was 70, giving us a relative humidity of 93%. The wind was north at 5 miles an hour, and the pressure was 30.08 inches and steady. Elsewhere in the metro area, in Chesterfield, it was clear and the temperature was 71. In Belleville, it was 74 degrees. In Cahokia, it was clear and 73 degrees.
In St. Charles, it was clear and 74. Across the region, it was clear in Columbia, Missouri, with a temperature of 70. In Quincy, it was clear and 69 degrees. In Kansas City, it was clear and the temperature was 76. It was cloudy in Springfield, Missouri, with a temperature of 75. In Rolla, it was clear and the temperature was 70. In Farmington, it was 73 degrees. Fog was reported, reducing the visibility to 0.5 mile in Cape Girardeau, with 71 degrees. It was clear in Springfield, Illinois, with a temperature of 69. Once again in St. Louis, it was clear, the temperature was 72 degrees, and the wind was north at 5 miles an hour. At 2 a.m. at Lambert Field in St. Louis, it was clear with a temperature of 73 degrees. The dew point was 70, giving us a relative humidity of 90%. The wind was north at 7 miles an hour, and the pressure was 30.08 inches and steady. Across the region, it was clear in Columbia, Missouri.

St. Louis, it was clear. The temperature was 72 degrees and the wind was north at 5 miles an hour. At 2 a.m. at Lambert Field in St. Louis, it was clear with a temperature of 73 degrees. The dew point was 70, giving us a relative humidity of 90%. The wind was north at 7 miles an hour, and the pressure was 30.08 inches and steady. Elsewhere in the metro area, in Chesterfield, it was partly cloudy and the temperature was 71. In Belleville, it was 73 degrees. In Cahokia, it was partly cloudy and 71 degrees. In St. Charles, it was clear and 73. Across the region, it was clear in Columbia, Missouri, with a temperature of 68. In Quincy, it was clear and 67 degrees. In Kansas City, it was clear and the temperature was 75. It was cloudy in Springfield, Missouri, with a temperature of 74. In Rolla, it was clear and the temperature was 69. In Farmington, it was 73 degrees. Fog was reported in Cape Girardeau with 70 degrees. It was clear in Springfield, Illinois, with a temperature of 68. Once again in St. Louis, it was clear, the temperature was 73 degrees and the wind was north at 7 miles an hour. The current time is 2:12 a.m. Central Daylight Time. 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Rest of tonight, mostly clear. Near steady temperature around 70. North winds around 5 miles per hour. Sunday, sunny. Highs in the mid-80s. Northeast winds 5 to 10 miles per hour. Sunday night, clear. Lows in the upper 60s. North winds 5 to 10 miles per hour. Monday, sunny. Highs in the upper 80s. Northeast winds 5 to 10 miles per hour. Monday night, clear. Lows in the upper 60s. Northeast winds 5 to 10 miles per hour in the evening, becoming light and variable. Tuesday through Saturday, mostly clear. Highs in the lower 90s. Lows in the lower 70s. Heat index values up to 100. At 2 a.m. at Lambert Field in St. Louis, it was clear with a temperature of 73 degrees. The dew point was 70, giving us a relative humidity of 90%. The wind was north at 7 miles an hour, and the pressure was 30.08 inches and steady. Elsewhere in the metro area, in Chesterfield, it was partly cloudy and the temperature was 71. In Belleville, it was 73 degrees. In Cahokia, it was partly cloudy and 71 degrees. In St. Charles, it was clear and 73. Across the region, it was clear in Columbia, Missouri, with a temperature of 68. In Quincy, it was clear and 67 degrees. In Kansas City, it was clear and the temperature was 75. It was cloudy in Springfield, Missouri, with a temperature of 74. In Rolla, it was clear and the temperature was 69. In Farmington, it was 73 degrees. Fog was reported in Cape Girardeau with 70 degrees. It was clear in Springfield, Illinois, with a temperature of 68. Once again in St. Louis, it was clear. The temperature was 73 degrees and the wind was north at 7 miles an hour. The current time is 2:15 a.m. Central Daylight Time. 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Rest of tonight, mostly clear. Near steady temperature around 70. North winds around 5 miles per hour. Sunday, sunny. Highs in the mid-80s. Northeast winds 5 to 10 miles.

per hour. Sunday night, clear. Lows in the upper 60s. North winds 5 to 10 miles per hour. Monday, sunny. Highs in the upper 80s. Northeast winds 5 to 10 miles per hour. Monday night, clear. Lows in the upper 60s. Northeast winds 5 to 10 miles per hour in the evening, becoming light and variable. Tuesday through Saturday, mostly clear. Highs in the lower 90s. Lows in the lower 70s. Heat index values up to 100. At 2 a.m. at Lambert Field in St. Louis, it was clear with a temperature of 73 degrees. The dew point was 70, giving us a relative humidity of 90%. The wind was north at 7 miles an hour, and the pressure was 30.08 inches and steady. Elsewhere in the metro area, in Chesterfield, it was partly cloudy and the temperature was 71. In Belleville, it was 73 degrees. In Cahokia, it was partly cloudy and 71 degrees. In St. Charles, it was clear and 73. Across the region, it was clear in Columbia, Missouri, with a temperature of 68. In Quincy, it was clear and 67 degrees. In Kansas City, it was clear and the temperature was 75. It was cloudy in Springfield, Missouri, with a temperature of 74. In Rolla, it was clear and the temperature was 69. In Farmington, it was 73 degrees. Fog was reported in Cape Girardeau with 70 degrees. It was clear in Springfield, Illinois, with a temperature of 68. Once again in St. Louis, it was clear, the temperature was 73 degrees, and the wind was north at 7 miles an hour. The current time is 2:17 a.m. Central Daylight Time. 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Rest of tonight, mostly clear. Near steady temperature around 70. North winds around 5 miles per hour. Sunday, sunny. Highs in the mid-80s. Northeast winds 5 to 10 miles per hour. Sunday night, clear. Lows in the upper 60s. North winds 5 to 10 miles per hour. Monday, sunny. Highs in the upper 80s. Northeast winds 5 to 10 miles per hour. Monday night, clear. Lows in the upper 60s. Northeast winds 5 to 10 miles per hour in the evening, becoming light and variable. Tuesday through Saturday, mostly clear. Highs in the lower 90s. Lows in the lower 70s. Heat index values up to 100. At 2 a.m. at Lambert Field in St. Louis, it was clear with a temperature of 73 degrees. The dew point was 70, giving us a relative humidity of 90%. The wind was north at 7 miles an hour, and the pressure was 30.08 inches and steady. Elsewhere in the metro area, in Chesterfield, it was partly cloudy and the temperature was 71. In Belleville, it was 73 degrees. In Cahokia, it was partly cloudy and 71 degrees. In St. Charles, it was clear and 73. Across the region, it was clear in Columbia, Missouri, with a temperature of 68. In Quincy, it was clear and 67 degrees. In Kansas City, it was clear and the temperature was 75. It was cloudy in Springfield, Missouri, with a temperature of 74. In Rolla, it was clear and the temperature was 69. In Farmington, it was 73 degrees. Fog was reported in Cape Girardeau with 70 degrees. It was clear in Springfield, Illinois, with a temperature of 68. Once again in St. Louis, it was clear, the temperature was 73 degrees, and the wind was north at 7 miles an hour. The current time is 2:20 a.m. Central Daylight Time. 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
1.550 megahertz. 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West of tonight, mostly clear. Near steady temperature around 70. North winds around 5 miles per hour. Sunday, sunny. Highs in the mid-80s. Northeast winds 5 to 10 miles per hour. Sunday night, clear. Lows in the upper 60s. North winds 5 to 10 miles per hour. Monday, sunny. Highs in the upper 80s. Northeast winds 5 to 10 miles per hour. Monday night, clear. Lows in the upper 60s. Northeast winds 5 to 10 miles per hour in the evening, becoming light and variable. Tuesday through Saturday, mostly clear. Highs in the lower 90s. Lows in the lower 70s. Heat index values up to 100. At 2 a.m. at Lambert Field in St. Louis, it was clear with a temperature of 73 degrees. The dew point was 70, giving us a relative humidity of 90%. The wind was north at 7 miles an hour, and the pressure was 30.08 inches and steady. Elsewhere in the metro area, in Chesterfield, it was partly cloudy and the temperature was 71. In Belleville, it was 73 degrees. In Cahokia, it was partly cloudy and 71 degrees. In St. Charles, it was clear and 73. Across the region, it was clear in Columbia, Missouri, with a temperature of 68. In Quincy, it was clear and 67 degrees. In Kansas City, it was clear and the temperature was 75. It was cloudy in Springfield, Missouri, with a temperature of 74. In Rolla, it was clear and the temperature was 69. In Farmington, it was 73 degrees. Fog was reported in Cape Girardeau with 70 degrees. It was clear in Springfield, Illinois, with a temperature of 68. Once again in St. Louis, it was clear, the temperature was 73 degrees, and the wind was north at 7 miles an hour. The current time is 2:23 a.m. Central Daylight Time. 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Rest of tonight, mostly clear. Near steady temperature around 70. North winds around 5 miles per hour. Sunday, sunny. Highs in the mid-80s. Northeast winds 5 to 10 miles per hour. Sunday night, clear. Lows in the upper 60s. North winds 5 to 10 miles per hour. Monday, sunny. Highs in the upper 80s. Northeast winds 5 to 10 miles per hour. Monday night, clear. Lows in the upper 60s. Northeast winds 5 to 10 miles per hour in the evening, becoming light and variable. Tuesday through Saturday, mostly clear. Highs in the lower 90s. Lows in the lower 70s. Heat index values up to 100. At 2 a.m. at Lambert Field in St. Louis, it was clear with a temperature of 73 degrees. The dew point was 70, giving us a relative humidity of 90%. The wind was north at 7 miles an hour, and the pressure was 30.08 inches and steady. Elsewhere in the metro area, in Chesterfield, it was partly cloudy and the temperature was 71. In Belleville, it was 73 degrees. In Cahokia, it was partly cloudy and 71 degrees. In St. Charles, it was clear and 73. Across the region, it was clear in Columbia, Missouri, with a temperature of 68. In Quincy, it was clear and 67 degrees. In Kansas City, it was clear and the temperature was 75. It was cloudy in Springfield, Missouri, with a temperature of 74. In Rolla, it was clear and the temperature was 69.
in Farmington is 73 degrees. Fog was reported in Cape Girardeau with 70 degrees. It was clear in Springfield, Illinois, with a temperature of 68. Once again in St. Louis, it was clear, the temperature was 73 degrees and the wind was north at 7 miles an hour. The current time is 2:26 a.m. Central Daylight Time. 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Rest of tonight, mostly clear. Near steady temperature around 70. North winds around 5 miles per hour. Sunday, sunny. Highs in the mid-80s. Northeast winds 5 to 10 miles per hour. Sunday night, clear. Lows in the upper 60s. North winds 5 to 10 miles per hour. Monday, sunny. Highs in the upper 80s. Northeast winds 5 to 10 miles per hour. Monday night, clear. Lows in the upper 60s. Northeast winds 5 to 10 miles per hour in the evening, becoming light and variable. Tuesday through Saturday, mostly clear. Highs in the lower 90s. Lows in the lower 70s. Heat index values up to 100. At 2 a.m. at Lambert Field in St. Louis, it was clear with a temperature of 73 degrees. The dew point was 70, giving us a relative humidity of 90%. The wind was north at 7 miles an hour, and the pressure was 30.08 inches and steady. Elsewhere in the metro area, in Chesterfield, it was partly cloudy and the temperature was 71. In Belleville, it was 73 degrees. In Cahokia, it was partly cloudy and 71 degrees. In St. Charles, it was clear and 73. Across the region, it was clear in Columbia, Missouri, with a temperature of 68. In Quincy, it was clear and 67 degrees. In Kansas City, it was clear and the temperature was 75. It was cloudy in Springfield, Missouri, with a temperature of 74. In Rolla, it was clear and the temperature was 69. In Farmington, it was 73 degrees. Fog was reported in Cape Girardeau with 70 degrees. It was clear in Springfield, Illinois, with a temperature of 68. Once again in St. Louis, it was clear, the temperature was 73 degrees and the wind was north at 7 miles an hour. The current time is 2:28 a.m. Central Daylight Time. 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Rest of tonight, mostly clear. Near steady temperature around 70. North winds around 5 miles per hour. Sunday, sunny. Highs in the mid-80s. Northeast winds 5 to 10 miles per hour. Sunday night, clear. Lows in the upper 60s. North winds 5 to 10 miles per hour. Monday, sunny. Highs in the upper 80s. Northeast winds 5 to 10 miles per hour. Monday night, clear. Lows in the upper 60s. Northeast winds 5 to 10 miles per hour in the evening, becoming light and variable. Tuesday through Saturday, mostly clear. Highs in the lower 90s. Lows in the lower 70s. Heat index values up to 100. At 2 a.m. at Lambert Field in St. Louis, it was clear with a temperature of 73 degrees. The dew point was 70, giving us a relative humidity of 90%. The wind was north at 7 miles an hour, and the pressure was 30.08 inches and steady. Elsewhere in the metro area, in Chesterfield, it was partly cloudy and the temperature was 71.
In Belleville, it was 73 degrees. In Cahokia, it was partly cloudy and 71 degrees. In St. Charles, it was clear and 73. Across the region, it was clear in Columbia, Missouri, with a temperature of 68. In Quincy, it was clear and 67 degrees. In Kansas City, it was clear and the temperature was 75. It was cloudy in Springfield, Missouri, with a temperature of 74. In Rolla, it was clear and the temperature was 69. In Farmington, it was 73 degrees. Fog was reported in Cape Girardeau with 70 degrees. It was clear in Springfield, Illinois, with a temperature of 68. Once again in St. Louis, it was clear, the temperature was 73 degrees, and the wind was north at 7 miles an hour. The current time is 2:31 a.m. Central Daylight Time. 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Rest of tonight, mostly clear. Near steady temperature around 70. North winds around 5 miles per hour. Sunday, sunny. Highs in the mid-80s. Northeast winds 5 to 10 miles per hour. Sunday night, clear. Lows in the upper 60s. North winds 5 to 10 miles per hour. Monday, sunny. Highs in the upper 80s. Northeast winds 5 to 10 miles per hour. Monday night, clear. Lows in the upper 60s. Northeast winds 5 to 10 miles per hour in the evening, becoming light and variable. Tuesday through Saturday, mostly clear. Highs in the lower 90s. Lows in the lower 70s. Heat index values up to 100. At 2 a.m. at Lambert Field in St. Louis, it was clear with a temperature of 73 degrees. The dew point was 70, giving us a relative humidity of 90%. The wind was north at 7 miles an hour, and the pressure was 30.08 inches and steady. Elsewhere in the metro area, in Chesterfield, it was partly cloudy and the temperature was 71. In Belleville, it was 73 degrees. In Cahokia, it was partly cloudy and 71 degrees. In St. Charles, it was clear and 73. Across the region, it was clear in Columbia, Missouri, with a temperature of 68. In Quincy, it was clear and 67 degrees. In Kansas City, it was clear and the temperature was 75. It was cloudy in Springfield, Missouri, with a temperature of 74. In Rolla, it was clear and the temperature was 69. In Farmington, it was 73 degrees. Fog was reported in Cape Girardeau with 70 degrees. It was clear in Springfield, Illinois, with a temperature of 68. Once again in St. Louis, it was clear, the temperature was 73 degrees, and the wind was north at 7 miles an hour. The current time is 2:34 a.m. Central Daylight Time. 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Rest of tonight, mostly clear. Near steady temperature around 70. North winds around 5 miles per hour. Sunday, sunny. Highs in the mid-80s. Northeast winds 5 to 10 miles per hour. Sunday night, clear. Lows in the upper 60s. North winds 5 to 10 miles per hour. Monday, sunny. Highs in the upper 80s. Northeast winds 5 to 10 miles per hour. Monday night, clear. Lows in the upper 60s. Northeast winds 5 to 10 miles per hour in the evening, becoming light and variable. Tuesday through Saturday, mostly clear.
Highs in the lower 90s. Lows in the lower 70s. Heat index values up to 100. At 2 a.m. at Lambert Field in St. Louis, it was clear with a temperature of 73 degrees. The dew point was 70, giving us a relative humidity of 90%. The wind was north at 7 miles an hour, and the pressure was 30.08 inches and steady. Elsewhere in the metro area, in Chesterfield, it was partly cloudy and the temperature was 71. In Belleville, it was 73 degrees. In Cahokia, it was partly cloudy and 71 degrees. In St. Charles, it was clear and 73. Across the region, it was clear in Columbia, Missouri, with a temperature of 68. In Quincy, it was clear and 67 degrees. In Kansas City, it was clear and the temperature was 75. It was cloudy in Springfield, Missouri, with a temperature of 74. In Rolla, it was clear and the temperature was 69. In Farmington, it was 73 degrees. Fog was reported in Cape Girardeau with 70 degrees. It was clear in Springfield, Illinois, with a temperature of 68. Once again in St. Louis, it was clear, the temperature was 73 degrees, and the wind was north at 7 miles an hour. The current time is 2:37 a.m. Central Daylight Time. 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Rest of tonight, mostly clear. Near steady temperature around 70. North winds around 5 miles per hour. Sunday, sunny. Highs in the mid-80s. Northeast winds 5 to 10 miles per hour. Sunday night, clear. Lows in the upper 60s. North winds 5 to 10 miles per hour. Monday, sunny. Highs in the upper 80s. Northeast winds 5 to 10 miles per hour. Monday night, clear. Lows in the upper 60s. Northeast winds 5 to 10 miles per hour in the evening, becoming light and variable. Tuesday through Saturday, mostly clear. Highs in the lower 90s. Lows in the lower 70s. Heat index values up to 100. At 2 a.m. at Lambert Field in St. Louis, it was clear with a temperature of 73 degrees. The dew point was 70, giving us a relative humidity of 90%. The wind was north at 7 miles an hour, and the pressure was 30.08 inches and steady. Elsewhere in the metro area, in Chesterfield, it was partly cloudy and the temperature was 71. In Belleville, it was 73 degrees. In Cahokia, it was partly cloudy and 71 degrees. In St. Charles, it was clear and 73. Across the region, it was clear in Columbia, Missouri, with a temperature of 68. In Quincy, it was clear and 67 degrees. In Kansas City, it was clear and the temperature was 75. It was cloudy in Springfield, Missouri, with a temperature of 74. In Rolla, it was clear and the temperature was 69. In Farmington, it was 73 degrees. Fog was reported in Cape Girardeau with 70 degrees. It was clear in Springfield, Illinois, with a temperature of 68. Once again in St. Louis, it was clear, the temperature was 73 degrees, and the wind was north at 7 miles an hour. The current time is 2:40 a.m. Central Daylight Time. 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Rest of tonight, mostly clear. Near steady temperature around 70. North winds around 5 miles per hour. Sunday, sunny. Highs in the mid-80s.
northeast winds 5 to 10 miles per hour. Sunday night, clear. Lows in the upper 60s. North winds 5 to 10 miles per hour. Monday, sunny. Highs in the upper 80s. Northeast winds 5 to 10 miles per hour. Monday night, clear. Lows in the upper 60s. Northeast winds 5 to 10 miles per hour in the evening, becoming light and variable. Tuesday through Saturday, mostly clear. Highs in the lower 90s. Lows in the lower 70s. Heat index values up to 100. At 2 a.m. at Lambert Field in St. Louis, it was clear with a temperature of 73 degrees. The dew point was 70, giving us a relative humidity of 90%. The wind was north at 7 miles an hour, and the pressure was 30.08 inches and steady. Elsewhere in the metro area, in Chesterfield, it was partly cloudy and the temperature was 71. In Belleville, it was 73 degrees. In Cahokia, it was partly cloudy and 71 degrees. In St. Charles, it was clear and 73. Across the region, it was clear in Columbia, Missouri, with a temperature of 68. In Quincy, it was clear and 67 degrees. In Kansas City, it was clear and the temperature was 75. It was cloudy in Springfield, Missouri, with a temperature of 74. In Rolla, it was clear and the temperature was 69. In Farmington, it was 73 degrees. Fog was reported in Cape Girardeau with 70 degrees. It was clear in Springfield, Illinois, with a temperature of 68. Once again in St. Louis, it was clear, the temperature was 73 degrees, and the wind was north at 7 miles an hour. The current time is 2:42 a.m. Central Daylight Time. 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Rest of tonight, mostly clear. Near steady temperature around 70. North winds around 5 miles per hour. Sunday, sunny. Highs in the mid-80s. Northeast winds 5 to 10 miles per hour. Sunday night, clear. Lows in the upper 60s. North winds 5 to 10 miles per hour. Monday, sunny. Highs in the upper 80s. Northeast winds 5 to 10 miles per hour. Monday night, clear. Lows in the upper 60s. Northeast winds 5 to 10 miles per hour in the evening, becoming light and variable. Tuesday through Saturday, mostly clear. Highs in the lower 90s. Lows in the lower 70s. Heat index values up to 100. At 2 a.m. at Lambert Field in St. Louis, it was clear with a temperature of 73 degrees. The dew point was 70, giving us a relative humidity of 90%. The wind was north at 7 miles an hour, and the pressure was 30.08 inches and steady. Elsewhere in the metro area, in Chesterfield, it was partly cloudy and the temperature was 71. In Belleville, it was 73 degrees. In Cahokia, it was partly cloudy and 71 degrees. In St. Charles, it was clear and 73. Across the region, it was clear in Columbia, Missouri, with a temperature of 68. In Quincy, it was clear and 67 degrees. In Kansas City, it was clear and the temperature was 75. It was cloudy in Springfield, Missouri, with a temperature of 74. In Rolla, it was clear and the temperature was 69. In Farmington, it was 73 degrees. Fog was reported in Cape Girardeau with 70 degrees. It was clear in Springfield, Illinois, with a temperature of 68. Once again in St. Louis, it was clear, the temperature was 73 degrees, and the wind was north at 7 miles an hour. The current time is 2:45 a.m. Central Daylight Time.
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Rest of tonight, mostly clear. Near steady temperature around 70. North winds around 5 miles per hour. Sunday, sunny. Highs in the mid-80s. Northeast winds 5 to 10 miles per hour. Sunday night, clear. Lows in the upper 60s. North winds 5 to 10 miles per hour. Monday, sunny. Highs in the upper 80s. Northeast winds 5 to 10 miles per hour. Monday night, clear. Lows in the upper 60s. Northeast winds 5 to 10 miles per hour in the evening, becoming light and variable. Tuesday through Saturday, mostly clear. Highs in the lower 90s. Lows in the lower 70s. Heat index values up to 100. At 2 a.m. at Lambert Field in St. Louis, it was clear with a temperature of 73 degrees. The dew point was 70, giving us a relative humidity of 90%. The wind was north at 7 miles an hour, and the pressure was 30.08 inches and steady. Elsewhere in the metro area, in Chesterfield, it was partly cloudy and the temperature was 71. In Belleville, it was 73 degrees. In Cahokia, it was partly cloudy and 71 degrees. In St. Charles, it was clear and 73. Across the region, it was clear in Columbia, Missouri, with a temperature of 68. In Quincy, it was clear and 67 degrees. In Kansas City, it was clear and the temperature was 75. It was cloudy in Springfield, Missouri, with a temperature of 74. In Rolla, it was clear and the temperature was 69. In Farmington, it was 73 degrees. Fog was reported in Cape Girardeau with 70 degrees. It was clear in Springfield, Illinois, with a temperature of 68. Once again in St. Louis, it was clear, the temperature was 73 degrees, and the wind was north at 7 miles an hour. The current time is 2:48 a.m. Central Daylight Time. 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Rest of tonight, mostly clear. Near steady temperature around 70. North winds around 5 miles per hour. Sunday, sunny. Highs in the mid-80s. Northeast winds 5 to 10 miles per hour. Sunday night, clear. Lows in the upper 60s. North winds 5 to 10 miles per hour. Monday, sunny. Highs in the upper 80s. Northeast winds 5 to 10 miles per hour. Monday night, clear. Lows in the upper 60s. Northeast winds 5 to 10 miles per hour in the evening, becoming light and variable. Tuesday through Saturday, mostly clear. Highs in the lower 90s. Lows in the lower 70s. Heat index values up to 100. At 2 a.m. at Lambert Field in St. Louis, it was clear with a temperature of 73 degrees. The dew point was 70, giving us a relative humidity of 90%. The wind was north at 7 miles an hour, and the pressure was 30.08 inches and steady. Elsewhere in the metro area, in Chesterfield, it was partly cloudy and the temperature was 71. In Belleville, it was 73 degrees. In Cahokia, it was partly cloudy and 71 degrees. In St. Charles, it was clear and 73. Across the region, it was clear in Columbia, Missouri, with a temperature of 68. In Quincy, it was clear and 67 degrees. In Kansas City, it was clear and the temperature was 75.
it was cloudy in Springfield, Missouri, with a temperature of 74. In Rolla, it was clear and the temperature was 69. In Farmington, it was 73 degrees. Fog was reported in Cape Girardeau with 70 degrees. It was clear in Springfield, Illinois, with a temperature of 68. Once again in St. Louis, it was clear, the temperature was 73 degrees, and the wind was north at 7 miles an hour. The current time is 2:51 a.m. Central Daylight Time. 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Rest of tonight, mostly clear. Near steady temperature around 70. North winds around 5 miles per hour. Sunday, sunny. Highs in the mid-80s. Northeast winds 5 to 10 miles per hour. Sunday night, clear. Lows in the upper 60s. North winds 5 to 10 miles per hour. Monday, sunny. Highs in the upper 80s. Northeast winds 5 to 10 miles per hour. Monday night, clear. Lows in the upper 60s. Northeast winds 5 to 10 miles per hour in the evening, becoming light and variable. Tuesday through Saturday, mostly clear. Highs in the lower 90s. Lows in the lower 70s. Heat index values up to 100. At 2 a.m. at Lambert Field in St. Louis, it was clear with a temperature of 73 degrees. The dew point was 70, giving us a relative humidity of 90%. The wind was north at 7 miles an hour, and the pressure was 30.08 inches and steady. Elsewhere in the metro area, in Chesterfield, it was partly cloudy and the temperature was 71. In Belleville, it was 73 degrees. In Cahokia, it was partly cloudy and 71 degrees. In St. Charles, it was clear and 73. Across the region, it was clear in Columbia, Missouri, with a temperature of 68. In Quincy, it was clear and 67 degrees. In Kansas City, it was clear and the temperature was 75. It was cloudy in Springfield, Missouri, with a temperature of 74. In Rolla, it was clear and the temperature was 69. In Farmington, it was 73 degrees. Fog was reported in Cape Girardeau with 70 degrees. It was clear in Springfield, Illinois, with a temperature of 68. Once again in St. Louis, it was clear, the temperature was 73 degrees, and the wind was north at 7 miles an hour. The current time is 2:53 a.m. Central Daylight Time. 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Rest of tonight, mostly clear. Near steady temperature around 70. North winds around 5 miles per hour. Sunday, sunny. Highs in the mid-80s. Northeast winds 5 to 10 miles per hour. Sunday night, clear. Lows in the upper 60s. North winds 5 to 10 miles per hour. Monday, sunny. Highs in the upper 80s. Northeast winds 5 to 10 miles per hour. Monday night, clear. Lows in the upper 60s. Northeast winds 5 to 10 miles per hour in the evening, becoming light and variable. Tuesday through Saturday, mostly clear. Highs in the lower 90s. Lows in the lower 70s. Heat index values up to 100. At 2 a.m. at Lambert Field in St. Louis, it was clear with a temperature of 73 degrees. The dew point was 70, giving us a relative humidity of 90%. The wind was north at 7 miles an hour, and the pressure was 30.08 inches and steady.
Elsewhere in the metro area, in Chesterfield, it was partly cloudy and the temperature was 71. In Belleville, it was 73 degrees. In Cahokia, it was partly cloudy and 71 degrees. In St. Charles, it was clear and 73. Across the region, it was clear in Columbia, Missouri, with a temperature of 68. In Quincy, it was clear and 67 degrees. In Kansas City, it was clear and the temperature was 75. It was cloudy in Springfield, Missouri, with a temperature of 74. In Rolla, it was clear and the temperature was 69. In Farmington, it was 73 degrees. Fog was reported in Cape Girardeau with 70 degrees. It was clear in Springfield, Illinois, with a temperature of 68. Once again in St. Louis, it was clear, the temperature was 73 degrees, and the wind was north at 7 miles an hour. The current time is 2:56 a.m. Central Daylight Time. 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Rest of tonight, mostly clear. Near steady temperature around 70. North winds around 5 miles per hour. Sunday, sunny. Highs in the mid-80s. Northeast winds 5 to 10 miles per hour. Sunday night, clear. Lows in the upper 60s. North winds 5 to 10 miles per hour. Monday, sunny. Highs in the upper 80s. Northeast winds 5 to 10 miles per hour. Monday night, clear. Lows in the upper 60s. Northeast winds 5 to 10 miles per hour in the evening, becoming light and variable. Tuesday through Saturday, mostly clear. Highs in the lower 90s. Lows in the lower 70s. Heat index values up to 100. At 2 a.m. at Lambert Field in St. Louis, it was clear with a temperature of 73 degrees. The dew point was 70, giving us a relative humidity of 90%. The wind was north at 7 miles an hour, and the pressure was 30.08 inches and steady. Elsewhere in the metro area, in Chesterfield, it was partly cloudy and the temperature was 71. In Belleville, it was 73 degrees. In Cahokia, it was partly cloudy and 71 degrees. In St. Charles, it was clear and 73. Across the region, it was clear in Columbia, Missouri, with a temperature of 68. In Quincy, it was clear and 67 degrees. In Kansas City, it was clear and the temperature was 75. It was cloudy in Springfield, Missouri, with a temperature of 74. In Rolla, it was clear and the temperature was 69. In Farmington, it was 73 degrees. Fog was reported in Cape Girardeau with 70 degrees. It was clear in Springfield, Illinois, with a temperature of 68. Once again in St. Louis, it was clear, the temperature was 73 degrees, and the wind was north at 7 miles an hour. The current time is 2:59 a.m. Central Daylight Time. 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Rest of tonight, mostly clear. Near steady temperature around 70. North winds around 5 miles per hour. Sunday, sunny. Highs in the mid-80s. Northeast winds 5 to 10 miles per hour. Sunday night, clear. Lows in the upper 60s. North winds 5 to 10 miles per hour. Monday, sunny. Highs in the upper 80s. Northeast winds 5 to 10 miles per hour. Monday night, clear. Lows in the upper 60s.
northeast winds 5 to 10 miles per hour in the evening, becoming light and variable. Tuesday through Saturday, mostly clear. Highs in the lower 90s. Lows in the lower 70s. Heat index values up to 100. At 2 a.m. at Lambert Field in St. Louis, it was clear with a temperature of 73 degrees. The dew point was 70, giving us a relative humidity of 90%. The wind was north at 7 miles an hour, and the pressure was 30.08 inches and steady. Elsewhere in the metro area, in Chesterfield, it was partly cloudy and the temperature was 71. In Belleville, it was 73 degrees. In Cahokia, it was partly cloudy and 71 degrees. In St. Charles, it was clear and 73. Across the region, it was clear in Columbia, Missouri, with a temperature of 68. In Quincy, it was clear and 67 degrees. In Kansas City, it was clear and the temperature was 75. It was cloudy in Springfield, Missouri, with a temperature of 74. In Rolla, it was clear and the temperature was 69. In Farmington, it was 73 degrees. Fog was reported in Cape Girardeau with 70 degrees. It was clear in Springfield, Illinois, with a temperature of 68. Once again in St. Louis, it was clear, the temperature was 73 degrees, and the wind was north at 7 miles an hour. The current time is 3:02 a.m. Central Daylight Time. 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Rest of tonight, mostly clear. Near steady temperature around 70. North winds around 5 miles per hour. Sunday, sunny. Highs in the mid-80s. Northeast winds 5 to 10 miles per hour. Sunday night, clear. Lows in the upper 60s. North winds 5 to 10 miles per hour. Monday, sunny. Highs in the upper 80s. Northeast winds 5 to 10 miles per hour. Monday night, clear. Lows in the upper 60s. Northeast winds 5 to 10 miles per hour in the evening, becoming light and variable. Tuesday through Saturday, mostly clear. Highs in the lower 90s. Lows in the lower 70s. Heat index values up to 100. At 2 a.m. at Lambert Field in St. Louis, it was clear with a temperature of 73 degrees. The dew point was 70, giving us a relative humidity of 90%. The wind was north at 7 miles an hour, and the pressure was 30.08 inches and steady. Elsewhere in the metro area, in Chesterfield, it was partly cloudy and the temperature was 71. In Belleville, it was 73 degrees. In Cahokia, it was partly cloudy and 71 degrees. In St. Charles, it was clear and 73. Across the region, it was clear in Columbia, Missouri, with a temperature of 68. In Quincy, it was clear and 67 degrees. In Kansas City, it was clear and the temperature was 75. It was cloudy in Springfield, Missouri, with a temperature of 74. In Rolla, it was clear and the temperature was 69. In Farmington, it was 73 degrees. Fog was reported in Cape Girardeau with 70 degrees. It was clear in Springfield, Illinois, with a temperature of 68. Once again in St. Louis, it was clear, the temperature was 73 degrees, and the wind was north at 7 miles an hour. The current time is 3:04 a.m. Central Daylight Time. 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Rest of tonight, mostly clear. Near steady temperature around 70.
north winds around 5 miles per hour. Sunday, sunny. Highs in the mid-80s. Northeast winds 5 to 10 miles per hour. Sunday night, clear. Lows in the upper 60s. North winds 5 to 10 miles per hour. Monday, sunny. Highs in the upper 80s. Northeast winds 5 to 10 miles per hour. Monday night, clear. Lows in the upper 60s. Northeast winds 5 to 10 miles per hour in the evening, becoming light and variable. Tuesday through Saturday, mostly clear. Highs in the lower 90s. Lows in the lower 70s. Heat index values up to 100. At 2 a.m. at Lambert Field in St. Louis, it was clear with a temperature of 73 degrees. The dew point was 70, giving us a relative humidity of 90%. The wind was north at 7 miles an hour, and the pressure was 30.08 inches and steady. Elsewhere in the metro area, in Chesterfield, it was partly cloudy and the temperature was 71. In Belleville, it was 73 degrees. In Cahokia, it was partly cloudy and 71 degrees. In St. Charles, it was clear and 73. Across the region, it was clear in Columbia, Missouri, with a temperature of 68. In Quincy, it was clear and 67 degrees. In Kansas City, it was clear and the temperature was 75. It was cloudy in Springfield, Missouri, with a temperature of 74. In Rolla, it was clear and the temperature was 69. In Farmington, it was 73 degrees. Fog was reported in Cape Girardeau with 70 degrees. It was clear in Springfield, Illinois, with a temperature of 68. Once again in St. Louis, it was clear, the temperature was 73 degrees, and the wind was north at 7 miles an hour. The current time is 3:07 a.m. Central Daylight Time. 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West of tonight, mostly clear. Near steady temperature around 70. North winds around 5 miles per hour. Sunday, sunny. Highs in the mid-80s. Northeast winds 5 to 10 miles per hour. Sunday night, clear. Lows in the upper 60s. North winds 5 to 10 miles per hour. Monday, sunny. Highs in the upper 80s. Northeast winds 5 to 10 miles per hour. Monday night, clear. Lows in the upper 60s. Northeast winds 5 to 10 miles per hour in the evening, becoming light and variable. Tuesday through Saturday, mostly clear. Highs in the lower 90s. Lows in the lower 70s. Heat index values up to 100. At 2 a.m. at Lambert Field in St. Louis, it was clear with a temperature of 73 degrees. The dew point was 70, giving us a relative humidity of 90%. The wind was north at 7 miles an hour, and the pressure was 30.08 inches and steady. Elsewhere in the metro area, in Chesterfield, it was partly cloudy and the temperature was 71. In Belleville, it was 73 degrees. In Cahokia, it was partly cloudy and 71 degrees. In St. Charles, it was clear and 73. Across the region, it was clear in Columbia, Missouri, with a temperature of 68. In Quincy, it was clear and 67 degrees. In Kansas City, it was clear and the temperature was 75. It was cloudy in Springfield, Missouri, with a temperature of 74. In Rolla, it was clear and the temperature was 69. In Farmington, it was 73 degrees. Fog was reported in Cape Girardeau with 70 degrees. It was clear in Springfield, Illinois, with a temperature of 68. Once again in St. Louis, it was clear, the temperature was 73 degrees, and the wind was north at 7 miles an hour.
At 3 a.m. at Lambert Field in St. Louis, it was clear with a temperature of 73 degrees. The dew point was 70, giving us a relative humidity of 90%. The wind was north at 5 miles an hour, and the pressure was 30.08 inches and steady. Elsewhere in the metro area, in Chesterfield, it was clear and the temperature was 70. In Belleville, it was 73 degrees. In Cahokia, it was mostly cloudy and 73 degrees. In St. Charles, it was clear and 72. Across the region, it was clear in Columbia, Missouri, with a temperature of 69. In Quincy, it was clear and 65 degrees. In Kansas City, it was clear and the temperature was 72. It was cloudy in Springfield, Missouri, with a temperature of 72. In Rolla, it was clear and the temperature was 68. In Farmington, it was 72 degrees. It was cloudy in Cape Girardeau, with 72 degrees. It was clear in Springfield, Illinois, with a temperature of 67. Once again in St. Louis, it was clear, the temperature was 73 degrees, and the wind was north at 5 miles an hour. The current time is 3, even steady. Elsewhere in the metro area, in

mostly clear. Near steady temperature around 70. North winds around 5 miles per hour. Sunday, sunny. Highs in the mid-80s. Northeast winds 5 to 10 miles per hour. Sunday night, clear. Lows in the upper 60s. North winds 5 to 10 miles per hour. Monday, sunny. Highs in the upper 80s. Northeast winds 5 to 10 miles per hour. Monday night, clear. Lows in the upper 60s. Northeast winds 5 to 10 miles per hour in the evening, becoming light and variable. Tuesday through Saturday, mostly clear. Highs in the lower 90s. Lows in the lower 70s. Heat index values up to 100. At 3 a.m. at Lambert Field in St. Louis, it was clear with a temperature of 73 degrees. The dew point was 70, giving us a relative humidity of 90%. The wind was north at 5 miles an hour, and the pressure was 30.08 inches and steady. Elsewhere in the metro area, in Chesterfield, it was clear and the temperature was 70. In Belleville, it was 73 degrees. In Cahokia, it was mostly cloudy and 73 degrees. In St. Charles, it was clear and 72. Across the region, it was clear in Columbia, Missouri, with a temperature of 69. In Quincy, it was clear and 65 degrees. In Kansas City, it was clear and the temperature was 72. It was cloudy in Springfield, Missouri, with a temperature of 72. In Rolla, it was clear and the temperature was 68. In Farmington, it was 72 degrees. It was cloudy in Cape Girardeau, with 72 degrees. It was clear in Springfield, Illinois, with a temperature of 67. Once again in St. Louis, it was clear, the temperature was 73 degrees, and the wind was north at 5 miles an hour. The current time is 3:14 a.m. Central Daylight Time. 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Rest of tonight, mostly clear. Near steady temperature around 70. North winds around 5 miles per hour. Sunday, sunny. Highs in the mid-80s. Northeast winds 5 to 10 miles per hour. Sunday night, clear. Lows in the upper 60s. North winds 5 to 10 miles per hour. Monday, sunny. Highs in the upper 80s. Northeast winds 5 to 10 miles per hour. Monday night, clear. Lows in the upper 60s. Northeast winds 5 to 10 miles per hour in the evening, becoming light and variable. Tuesday through Saturday, mostly clear. Highs in the lower 90s. Lows in the lower 70s. Heat index values up to 100. At 3 a.m. at Lambert Field in St. Louis, it was clear with a temperature of 73 degrees. The dew point was 70, giving us a relative humidity of 90%. The wind was north at 5 miles an hour, and the pressure was 30.08 inches and steady. Elsewhere in the metro area, in Chesterfield, it was clear and the temperature was 70. In Belleville, it was 73 degrees. In Cahokia, it was mostly cloudy and 73 degrees. In St. Charles, it was clear and 72. Across the region, it was clear in Columbia, Missouri, with a temperature of 69. In Quincy, it was clear and 65 degrees. In Kansas City, it was clear and the temperature was 72. It was cloudy in Springfield, Missouri, with a temperature of 72. In Rolla, it was clear and the temperature was 68. In Farmington, it was 72 degrees. It was cloudy in Cape Girardeau, with 72 degrees. It was clear in Springfield, Illinois, with a temperature of 67. Once again in St. Louis, it was clear, the temperature was 73 degrees, and the wind was north at 5 miles an hour.

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West of tonight, mostly clear. Near steady temperature around 70. North winds around 5 miles per hour. Sunday, sunny. Highs in the mid-80s. Northeast winds 5 to 10 miles per hour. Sunday night, clear. Lows in the upper 60s. North winds 5 to 10 miles per hour. Monday, sunny. Highs in the upper 80s. Northeast winds 5 to 10 miles per hour. Monday night, clear. Lows in the upper 60s. Northeast winds 5 to 10 miles per hour in the evening, becoming light and variable. Tuesday through Saturday, mostly clear. Highs in the lower 90s. Lows in the lower 70s. Heat index values up to 100. At 3 a.m. at Lambert Field in St. Louis, it was clear with a temperature of 73 degrees. The dew point was 70, giving us a relative humidity of 90%. The wind was north at 5 miles an hour, and the pressure was 30.08 inches and steady. Elsewhere in the metro area, in Chesterfield, it was clear and the temperature was 70. In Belleville, it was 73 degrees. In Cahokia, it was mostly cloudy and 73 degrees. In St. Charles, it was clear and 72. Across the region, it was clear in Columbia, Missouri, with a temperature of 69. In Quincy, it was clear and 65 degrees. In Kansas City, it was clear and the temperature was 72. It was cloudy in Springfield, Missouri, with a temperature of 72. In Rolla, it was clear and the temperature was 68. In Farmington, it was 72 degrees. It was cloudy in Cape Girardeau, with 72 degrees. It was clear in Springfield, Illinois, with a temperature of 67. Once again in St. Louis, it was clear, the temperature was 73 degrees, and the wind was north at 5 miles an hour. The current time is 3:20 a.m. Central Daylight Time. 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West of tonight, mostly clear. Near steady temperature around 70. North winds around 5 miles per hour. Sunday, sunny. Highs in the mid-80s. Northeast winds 5 to 10 miles per hour. Sunday night, clear. Lows in the upper 60s. North winds 5 to 10 miles per hour. Monday, sunny. Highs in the upper 80s. Northeast winds 5 to 10 miles per hour. Monday night, clear. Lows in the upper 60s. Northeast winds 5 to 10 miles per hour in the evening, becoming light and variable. Tuesday through Saturday, mostly clear. Highs in the lower 90s. Lows in the lower 70s. Heat index values up to 100. At 3 a.m. at Lambert Field in St. Louis, it was clear with a temperature of 73 degrees. The dew point was 70, giving us a relative humidity of 90%. The wind was north at 5 miles an hour, and the pressure was 30.08 inches and steady. Elsewhere in the metro area, in Chesterfield, it was clear and the temperature was 70. In Belleville, it was 73 degrees. In Cahokia, it was mostly cloudy and 73 degrees. In St. Charles, it was clear and 72. Across the region, it was clear in Columbia, Missouri, with a temperature of 69. In Quincy, it was clear and 65 degrees. In Kansas City, it was clear and the temperature was 72.
it was cloudy in Springfield, Missouri, with a temperature of 72. In Rolla, it was clear and the temperature was 68. In Farmington, it was 72 degrees. It was cloudy in Cape Girardeau, with 72 degrees. It was clear in Springfield, Illinois, with a temperature of 67. Once again in St. Louis, it was clear, the temperature was 73 degrees, and the wind was north at 5 miles an hour. The current time is 3:22 a.m. Central Daylight Time. 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Rest of tonight, mostly clear. Near steady temperature around 70. North winds around 5 miles per hour. Sunday, sunny. Highs in the mid-80s. Northeast winds 5 to 10 miles per hour. Sunday night, clear. Lows in the upper 60s. North winds 5 to 10 miles per hour. Monday, sunny. Highs in the upper 80s. Northeast winds 5 to 10 miles per hour. Monday night, clear. Lows in the upper 60s. Northeast winds 5 to 10 miles per hour in the evening, becoming light and variable. Tuesday through Saturday, mostly clear. Highs in the lower 90s. Lows in the lower 70s. Heat index values up to 100. At 3 a.m. at Lambert Field in St. Louis, it was clear with a temperature of 73 degrees. The dew point was 70, giving us a relative humidity of 90%. The wind was north at 5 miles an hour, and the pressure was 30.08 inches and steady. Elsewhere in the metro area, in Chesterfield, it was clear and the temperature was 70. In Belleville, it was 73 degrees. In Cahokia, it was mostly cloudy and 73 degrees. In St. Charles, it was clear and 72. Across the region, it was clear in Columbia, Missouri, with a temperature of 69. In Quincy, it was clear and 65 degrees. In Kansas City, it was clear and the temperature was 72. It was cloudy in Springfield, Missouri, with a temperature of 72. In Rolla, it was clear and the temperature was 68. In Farmington, it was 72 degrees. It was cloudy in Cape Girardeau, with 72 degrees. It was clear in Springfield, Illinois, with a temperature of 67. Once again in St. Louis, it was clear, the temperature was 73 degrees, and the wind was north at 5 miles an hour. The current time is 3:25 a.m. Central Daylight Time. 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Rest of tonight, mostly clear. Near steady temperature around 70. North winds around 5 miles per hour. Sunday, sunny. Highs in the mid-80s. Northeast winds 5 to 10 miles per hour. Sunday night, clear. Lows in the upper 60s. North winds 5 to 10 miles per hour. Monday, sunny. Highs in the upper 80s. Northeast winds 5 to 10 miles per hour. Monday night, clear. Lows in the upper 60s. Northeast winds 5 to 10 miles per hour in the evening, becoming light and variable. Tuesday through Saturday, mostly clear. Highs in the lower 90s. Lows in the lower 70s. Heat index values up to 100. At 3 a.m. at Lambert Field in St. Louis, it was clear with a temperature of 73 degrees. The dew point was 70, giving us a relative humidity of 90%. The wind was north at 5 miles an hour, and the pressure was 30.08 inches and steady. Elsewhere in the
to area. In Chesterfield, it was clear and the temperature was 70. In Belleville, it was 73 degrees. In Cahokia, it was mostly cloudy and 73 degrees. In St. Charles, it was clear and 72. Across the region, it was clear in Columbia, Missouri, with a temperature of 69. In Quincy, it was clear and 65 degrees. In Kansas City, it was clear and the temperature was 72. It was cloudy in Springfield, Missouri, with a temperature of 72. In Rolla, it was clear and the temperature was 68. In Farmington, it was 72 degrees. It was cloudy in Cape Girardeau, with 72 degrees. It was clear in Springfield, Illinois, with a temperature of 67. Once again in St. Louis, it was clear, the temperature was 73 degrees, and the wind was north at 5 miles an hour. The current time is 3:28 a.m. Central Daylight Time. 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Rest of tonight, mostly clear. Near steady temperature around 70. North winds around 5 miles per hour. Sunday, sunny. Highs in the mid-80s. Northeast winds 5 to 10 miles per hour. Sunday night, clear. Lows in the upper 60s. North winds 5 to 10 miles per hour. Monday, sunny. Highs in the upper 80s. Northeast winds 5 to 10 miles per hour. Monday night, clear. Lows in the upper 60s. Northeast winds 5 to 10 miles per hour in the evening, becoming light and variable. Tuesday through Saturday, mostly clear. Highs in the lower 90s. Lows in the lower 70s. Heat index values up to 100. At 3 a.m. at Lambert Field in St. Louis, it was clear with a temperature of 73 degrees. The dew point was 70, giving us a relative humidity of 90%. The wind was north at 5 miles an hour, and the pressure was 30.08 inches and steady. Elsewhere in the metro area, in Chesterfield, it was clear and the temperature was 70. In Belleville, it was 73 degrees. In Cahokia, it was mostly cloudy and 73 degrees. In St. Charles, it was clear and 72. Across the region, it was clear in Columbia, Missouri, with a temperature of 69. In Quincy, it was clear and 65 degrees. In Kansas City, it was clear and the temperature was 72. It was cloudy in Springfield, Missouri, with a temperature of 72. In Rolla, it was clear and the temperature was 68. In Farmington, it was 72 degrees. It was cloudy in Cape Girardeau, with 72 degrees. It was clear in Springfield, Illinois, with a temperature of 67. Once again in St. Louis, it was clear, the temperature was 73 degrees, and the wind was north at 5 miles an hour. The current time is 3:31 a.m. Central Daylight Time. 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West of tonight, mostly clear. Near steady temperature around 70. North winds around 5 miles per hour. Sunday, sunny. Highs in the mid-80s. Northeast winds 5 to 10 miles per hour. Sunday night, clear. Lows in the upper 60s. North winds 5 to 10 miles per hour. Monday, sunny. Highs in the upper 80s. Northeast winds 5 to 10 miles per hour. Monday night, clear. Lows in the upper 60s. Northeast winds 5 to 10 miles per hour in the evening, becoming light and variable. Tuesday.
Saturday, mostly clear. Highs in the lower 90s. Lows in the lower 70s. Heat index values up to 100. At 3 a.m. at Lambert Field in St. Louis, it was clear with a temperature of 73 degrees. The dew point was 70, giving us a relative humidity of 90%. The wind was north at 5 miles an hour, and the pressure was 30.08 inches and steady. Elsewhere in the metro area, in Chesterfield, it was clear and the temperature was 70. In Belleville, it was 73 degrees. In Cahokia, it was mostly cloudy and 73 degrees. In St. Charles, it was clear and 72. Across the region, it was clear in Columbia, Missouri, with a temperature of 69. In Quincy, it was clear and 65 degrees. In Kansas City, it was clear and the temperature was 72. It was cloudy in Springfield, Missouri, with a temperature of 72. In Rolla, it was clear and the temperature was 68. In Farmington, it was 72 degrees. It was cloudy in Cape Girardeau, with 72 degrees. It was clear in Springfield, Illinois, with a temperature of 67. Once again in St. Louis, it was clear, the temperature was 73 degrees, and the wind was north at 5 miles an hour. The current time is 3:33 a.m. Central Daylight Time. 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Rest of tonight, mostly clear. Near steady temperature around 70. North winds around 5 miles per hour. Sunday, sunny. Highs in the mid-80s. Northeast winds 5 to 10 miles per hour. Sunday night, clear. Lows in the upper 60s. North winds 5 to 10 miles per hour. Monday, sunny. Highs in the upper 80s. Northeast winds 5 to 10 miles per hour. Monday night, clear. Lows in the upper 60s. Northeast winds 5 to 10 miles per hour in the evening, becoming light and variable. Tuesday through Saturday, mostly clear. Highs in the lower 90s. Lows in the lower 70s. Heat index values up to 100. At 3 a.m. at Lambert Field in St. Louis, it was clear with a temperature of 73 degrees. The dew point was 70, giving us a relative humidity of 90%. The wind was north at 5 miles an hour, and the pressure was 30.08 inches and steady. Elsewhere in the metro area, in Chesterfield, it was clear and the temperature was 70. In Belleville, it was 73 degrees. In Cahokia, it was mostly cloudy and 73 degrees. In St. Charles, it was clear and 72. Across the region, it was clear in Columbia, Missouri, with a temperature of 69. In Quincy, it was clear and 65 degrees. In Kansas City, it was clear and the temperature was 72. It was cloudy in Springfield, Missouri, with a temperature of 72. In Rolla, it was clear and the temperature was 68. In Farmington, it was 72 degrees. It was cloudy in Cape Girardeau, with 72 degrees. It was clear in Springfield, Illinois, with a temperature of 67. Once again in St. Louis, it was clear, the temperature was 73 degrees, and the wind was north at 5 miles an hour. The current time is 3:36 a.m. Central Daylight Time. 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Rest of tonight, mostly clear. Near steady temperature around 70. North winds around 5 miles per hour. Sunday, sunny. Highs in the mid-80s. Northeast winds
5 to 10 miles per hour. Sunday night, clear. Lows in the upper 60s. North winds 5 to 10 miles per hour. Monday, sunny. Highs in the upper 80s. Northeast winds 5 to 10 miles per hour. Monday night, clear. Lows in the upper 60s. Northeast winds 5 to 10 miles per hour in the evening, becoming light and variable. Tuesday through Saturday, mostly clear. Highs in the lower 90s. Lows in the lower 70s. Heat index values up to 100. At 3 a.m. at Lambert Field in St. Louis, it was clear with a temperature of 73 degrees. The dew point was 70, giving us a relative humidity of 90%. The wind was north at 5 miles an hour, and the pressure was 30.08 inches and steady. Elsewhere in the metro area, in Chesterfield, it was clear and the temperature was 70. In Belleville, it was 73 degrees. In Cahokia, it was mostly cloudy and 73 degrees. In St. Charles, it was clear and 72. Across the region, it was clear in Columbia, Missouri, with a temperature of 69. In Quincy, it was clear and 65 degrees. In Kansas City, it was clear and the temperature was 72. It was cloudy in Springfield, Missouri, with a temperature of 72. In Rolla, it was clear and the temperature was 68. In Farmington, it was 72 degrees. It was cloudy in Cape Girardeau, with 72 degrees. It was clear in Springfield, Illinois, with a temperature of 67. Once again in St. Louis, it was clear, the temperature was 73 degrees, and the wind was north at 5 miles an hour. The current time is 3:39 a.m. Central Daylight Time. 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Rest of tonight, mostly clear. Near steady temperature around 70. North winds around 5 miles per hour. Sunday, sunny. Highs in the mid-80s. Northeast winds 5 to 10 miles per hour. Sunday night, clear. Lows in the upper 60s. North winds 5 to 10 miles per hour. Monday, sunny. Highs in the upper 80s. Northeast winds 5 to 10 miles per hour. Monday night, clear. Lows in the upper 60s. Northeast winds 5 to 10 miles per hour in the evening, becoming light and variable. Tuesday through Saturday, mostly clear. Highs in the lower 90s. Lows in the lower 70s. Heat index values up to 100. At 3 a.m. at Lambert Field in St. Louis, it was clear with a temperature of 73 degrees. The dew point was 70, giving us a relative humidity of 90%. The wind was north at 5 miles an hour, and the pressure was 30.08 inches and steady. Elsewhere in the metro area, in Chesterfield, it was clear and the temperature was 70. In Belleville, it was 73 degrees. In Cahokia, it was mostly cloudy and 73 degrees. In St. Charles, it was clear and 72. Across the region, it was clear in Columbia, Missouri, with a temperature of 69. In Quincy, it was clear and 65 degrees. In Kansas City, it was clear and the temperature was 72. It was cloudy in Springfield, Missouri, with a temperature of 72. In Rolla, it was clear and the temperature was 68. In Farmington, it was 72 degrees. It was cloudy in Cape Girardeau, with 72 degrees. It was clear in Springfield, Illinois, with a temperature of 67. Once again in St. Louis, it was clear, the temperature was 73 degrees, and the wind was north at 5 miles an hour. The current time is 3:42 a.m. Central Daylight Time. 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
0 megahertz. 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Rest of tonight, mostly clear. Near steady temperature around 70. North winds around 5 miles per hour. Sunday, sunny. Highs in the mid-80s. Northeast winds 5 to 10 miles per hour. Sunday night, clear. Lows in the upper 60s. North winds 5 to 10 miles per hour. Monday, sunny. Highs in the upper 80s. Northeast winds 5 to 10 miles per hour. Monday night, clear. Lows in the upper 60s. Northeast winds 5 to 10 miles per hour in the evening, becoming light and variable. Tuesday through Saturday, mostly clear. Highs in the lower 90s. Lows in the lower 70s. Heat index values up to 100. At 3 a.m. at Lambert Field in St. Louis, it was clear with a temperature of 73 degrees. The dew point was 70, giving us a relative humidity of 90%. The wind was north at 5 miles an hour, and the pressure was 30.08 inches and steady. Elsewhere in the metro area, in Chesterfield, it was clear and the temperature was 70. In Belleville, it was 73 degrees. In Cahokia, it was mostly cloudy and 73 degrees. In St. Charles, it was clear and 72. Across the region, it was clear in Columbia, Missouri, with a temperature of 69. In Quincy, it was clear and 65 degrees. In Kansas City, it was clear and the temperature was 72. It was cloudy in Springfield, Missouri, with a temperature of 72. In Rolla, it was clear and the temperature was 68. In Farmington, it was 72 degrees. It was cloudy in Cape Girardeau, with 72 degrees. It was clear in Springfield, Illinois, with a temperature of 67. Once again in St. Louis, it was clear, the temperature was 73 degrees, and the wind was north at 5 miles an hour. The current time is 3:44 Central Daylight Time. 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Rest of tonight, mostly clear. Near steady temperature around 70. North winds around 5 miles per hour. Sunday, sunny. Highs in the mid-80s. Northeast winds 5 to 10 miles per hour. Sunday night, clear. Lows in the upper 60s. North winds 5 to 10 miles per hour. Monday, sunny. Highs in the upper 80s. Northeast winds 5 to 10 miles per hour. Monday night, clear. Lows in the upper 60s. Northeast winds 5 to 10 miles per hour in the evening, becoming light and variable. Tuesday through Saturday, mostly clear. Highs in the lower 90s. Lows in the lower 70s. Heat index values up to 100. At 3 a.m. at Lambert Field in St. Louis, it was clear with a temperature of 73 degrees. The dew point was 70, giving us a relative humidity of 90%. The wind was north at 5 miles an hour, and the pressure was 30.08 inches and steady. Elsewhere in the metro area, in Chesterfield, it was clear and the temperature was 70. In Belleville, it was 73 degrees. In Cahokia, it was mostly cloudy and 73 degrees. In St. Charles, it was clear and 72. Across the region, it was clear in Columbia, Missouri, with a temperature of 69. In Quincy, it was clear and 65 degrees. In Kansas City, it was clear and the temperature was 72. It was cloudy in Springfield, Missouri, with a temperature of 72. In Rolla, it was clear and the temperature was 68. In Farmington, it was 72 degrees. It was cloudy.
Cape Girardeau with 72 degrees. It was clear in Springfield, Illinois, with a temperature of 67. Once again in St. Louis, it was clear, the temperature was 73 degrees and the wind was north at 5 miles an hour. The current time is 3:47 a.m. Central Daylight Time. 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Rest of tonight, mostly clear. Near steady temperature around 70. North winds around 5 miles per hour. Sunday, sunny. Highs in the mid-80s. Northeast winds 5 to 10 miles per hour. Sunday night, clear. Lows in the upper 60s. North winds 5 to 10 miles per hour. Monday, sunny. Highs in the upper 80s. Northeast winds 5 to 10 miles per hour. Monday night, clear. Lows in the upper 60s. Northeast winds 5 to 10 miles per hour in the evening, becoming light and variable. Tuesday through Saturday, mostly clear. Highs in the lower 90s. Lows in the lower 70s. Heat index values up to 100. At 3 a.m. at Lambert Field in St. Louis, it was clear with a temperature of 73 degrees. The dew point was 70, giving us a relative humidity of 90%. The wind was north at 5 miles an hour, and the pressure was 30.08 inches and steady. Elsewhere in the metro area, in Chesterfield, it was clear and the temperature was 70. In Belleville, it was 73 degrees. In Cahokia, it was mostly cloudy and 73 degrees. In St. Charles, it was clear and 72. Across the region, it was clear in Columbia, Missouri, with a temperature of 69. In Quincy, it was clear and 65 degrees. In Kansas City, it was clear and the temperature was 72. It was cloudy in Springfield, Missouri, with a temperature of 72. In Rolla, it was clear and the temperature was 68. In Farmington, it was 72 degrees. It was cloudy in Cape Girardeau, with 72 degrees. It was clear in Springfield, Illinois, with a temperature of 67. Once again in St. Louis, it was clear, the temperature was 73 degrees and the wind was north at 5 miles an hour. The current time is 3:50 a.m. Central Daylight Time. 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Rest of tonight, mostly clear. Near steady temperature around 70. North winds around 5 miles per hour. Sunday, sunny. Highs in the mid-80s. Northeast winds 5 to 10 miles per hour. Sunday night, clear. Lows in the upper 60s. North winds 5 to 10 miles per hour. Monday, sunny. Highs in the upper 80s. Northeast winds 5 to 10 miles per hour. Monday night, clear. Lows in the upper 60s. Northeast winds 5 to 10 miles per hour in the evening, becoming light and variable. Tuesday through Saturday, mostly clear. Highs in the lower 90s. Lows in the lower 70s. Heat index values up to 100. At 3 a.m. at Lambert Field in St. Louis, it was clear with a temperature of 73 degrees. The dew point was 70, giving us a relative humidity of 90%. The wind was north at 5 miles an hour, and the pressure was 30.08 inches and steady. Elsewhere in the metro area, in Chesterfield, it was clear and the temperature was 70. In Belleville, it was 73 degrees. In Cahokia, it was mostly cloudy and 73 degrees. In St. Charles,
It was clear in 72. Across the region, it was clear in Columbia, Missouri, with a temperature of 69. In Quincy, it was clear and 65 degrees. In Kansas City, it was clear and the temperature was 72. It was cloudy in Springfield, Missouri, with a temperature of 72. In Rolla, it was clear and the temperature was 68. In Farmington, it was 72 degrees. It was cloudy in Cape Girardeau, with 72 degrees. It was clear in Springfield, Illinois, with a temperature of 67. Once again in St. Louis, it was clear, the temperature was 73 degrees, and the wind was north at 5 miles an hour. The current time is 3:53 a.m. Central Daylight Time. 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Rest of tonight, mostly clear. Near steady temperature around 70. North winds around 5 miles per hour. Sunday, sunny. Highs in the mid-80s. Northeast winds 5 to 10 miles per hour. Sunday night, clear. Lows in the upper 60s. North winds 5 to 10 miles per hour. Monday, sunny. Highs in the upper 80s. Northeast winds 5 to 10 miles per hour. Monday night, clear. Lows in the upper 60s. Northeast winds 5 to 10 miles per hour in the evening, becoming light and variable. Tuesday through Saturday, mostly clear. Highs in the lower 90s. Lows in the lower 70s. Heat index values up to 100. At 3 a.m. at Lambert Field in St. Louis, it was clear with a temperature of 73 degrees. The dew point was 70, giving us a relative humidity of 90%. The wind was north at 5 miles an hour, and the pressure was 30.08 inches and steady. Elsewhere in the metro area, in Chesterfield, it was clear and the temperature was 70. In Belleville, it was 73 degrees. In Cahokia, it was mostly cloudy and 73 degrees. In St. Charles, it was clear and 72. Across the region, it was clear in Columbia, Missouri, with a temperature of 69. In Quincy, it was clear and 65 degrees. In Kansas City, it was clear and the temperature was 72. It was cloudy in Springfield, Missouri, with a temperature of 72. In Rolla, it was clear and the temperature was 68. In Farmington, it was 72 degrees. It was cloudy in Cape Girardeau, with 72 degrees. It was clear in Springfield, Illinois, with a temperature of 67. Once again in St. Louis, it was clear, the temperature was 73 degrees, and the wind was north at 5 miles an hour. The current time is 3:55 a.m. Central Daylight Time. 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Rest of tonight, mostly clear. Near steady temperature around 70. North winds around 5 miles per hour. Sunday, sunny. Highs in the mid-80s. Northeast winds 5 to 10 miles per hour. Sunday night, clear. Lows in the upper 60s. North winds 5 to 10 miles per hour. Monday, sunny. Highs in the upper 80s. Northeast winds 5 to 10 miles per hour. Monday night, clear. Lows in the upper 60s. Northeast winds 5 to 10 miles per hour in the evening, becoming light and variable. Tuesday through Saturday, mostly clear. Highs in the lower 90s. Lows in the lower 70s. Heat index values up to 100. At 3 a.m. at Lambert Field in St. Louis.
It was clear with a temperature of 73 degrees. The dew point was 70, giving us a relative humidity of 90%. The wind was north at 5 miles an hour, and the pressure was 30.08 inches and steady. Elsewhere in the metro area, in Chesterfield, it was clear and the temperature was 70. In Belleville, it was 73 degrees. In Cahokia, it was mostly cloudy and 73 degrees. In St. Charles, it was clear and 72. Across the region, it was clear in Columbia, Missouri, with a temperature of 69. In Quincy, it was clear and 65 degrees. In Kansas City, it was clear and the temperature was 72. It was cloudy in Springfield, Missouri, with a temperature of 72. In Rolla, it was clear and the temperature was 68. In Farmington, it was 72 degrees. It was cloudy in Cape Girardeau, with 72 degrees. It was clear in Springfield, Illinois, with a temperature of 67. Once again in St. Louis, it was clear, the temperature was 73 degrees, and the wind was north at 5 miles an hour. The current time is 3:58 a.m. Central Daylight Time. 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Rest of tonight, mostly clear. Near steady temperature around 70. North winds around 5 miles per hour. Sunday, sunny. Highs in the mid-80s. Northeast winds 5 to 10 miles per hour. Sunday night, clear. Lows in the upper 60s. North winds 5 to 10 miles per hour. Monday, sunny. Highs in the upper 80s. Northeast winds 5 to 10 miles per hour. Monday night, clear. Lows in the upper 60s. Northeast winds 5 to 10 miles per hour in the evening, becoming light and variable. Tuesday through Saturday, mostly clear. Highs in the lower 90s. Lows in the lower 70s. Heat index values up to 100. At 3 a.m. at Lambert Field in St. Louis, it was clear with a temperature of 73 degrees. The dew point was 70, giving us a relative humidity of 90%. The wind was north at 5 miles an hour, and the pressure was 30.08 inches and steady. Elsewhere in the metro area, in Chesterfield, it was clear and the temperature was 70. In Belleville, it was 73 degrees. In Cahokia, it was mostly cloudy and 73 degrees. In St. Charles, it was clear and 72. Across the region, it was clear in Columbia, Missouri, with a temperature of 69. In Quincy, it was clear and 65 degrees. In Kansas City, it was clear and the temperature was 72. It was cloudy in Springfield, Missouri, with a temperature of 72. In Rolla, it was clear and the temperature was 68. In Farmington, it was 72 degrees. It was cloudy in Cape Girardeau, with 72 degrees. It was clear in Springfield, Illinois, with a temperature of 67. Once again in St. Louis, it was clear, the temperature was 73 degrees, and the wind was north at 5 miles an hour. The current time is 4:01 a.m. Central Daylight Time. 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Rest of tonight, mostly clear. Near steady temperature around 70. North winds around 5 miles per hour. Sunday, sunny. Highs in the mid-80s. Northeast winds 5 to 10 miles per hour. Sunday night, clear. Lows in the upper 60s. North winds 5 to 10 miles per hour. Monday, sunny. Highs in the upper
80s. Northeast winds 5 to 10 miles per hour. Monday night, clear. Lows in the upper 60s. Northeast winds 5 to 10 miles per hour in the evening, becoming light and variable. Tuesday through Saturday, mostly clear. Highs in the lower 90s. Lows in the lower 70s. Heat index values up to 100. At 3 a.m. at Lambert Field in St. Louis, it was clear with a temperature of 73 degrees. The dew point was 70, giving us a relative humidity of 90%. The wind was north at 5 miles an hour, and the pressure was 30.08 inches and steady. Elsewhere in the metro area, in Chesterfield, it was clear and the temperature was 70. In Belleville, it was 73 degrees. In Cahokia, it was mostly cloudy and 73 degrees. In St. Charles, it was clear and 72. Across the region, it was clear in Columbia, Missouri, with a temperature of 69. In Quincy, it was clear and 65 degrees. In Kansas City, it was clear and the temperature was 72. It was cloudy in Springfield, Missouri, with a temperature of 72. In Rolla, it was clear and the temperature was 68. In Farmington, it was 72 degrees. It was cloudy in Cape Girardeau, with 72 degrees. It was clear in Springfield, Illinois, with a temperature of 67. Once again in St. Louis, it was clear, the temperature was 73 degrees, and the wind was north at 5 miles an hour. The current time is 4:04 a.m. Central Daylight Time. 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Rest of tonight, mostly clear. Near steady temperature around 70. North winds around 5 miles per hour. Sunday, sunny. Highs in the mid-80s. Northeast winds 5 to 10 miles per hour. Sunday night, clear. Lows in the upper 60s. North winds 5 to 10 miles per hour. Monday, sunny. Highs in the upper 80s. Northeast winds 5 to 10 miles per hour. Monday night, clear. Lows in the upper 60s. Northeast winds 5 to 10 miles per hour in the evening, becoming light and variable. Tuesday through Saturday, mostly clear. Highs in the lower 90s. Lows in the lower 70s. Heat index values up to 100. At 3 a.m. at Lambert Field in St. Louis, it was clear with a temperature of 73 degrees. The dew point was 70, giving us a relative humidity of 90%. The wind was north at 5 miles an hour, and the pressure was 30.08 inches and steady. Elsewhere in the metro area, in Chesterfield, it was clear and the temperature was 70. In Belleville, it was 73 degrees. In Cahokia, it was mostly cloudy and 73 degrees. In St. Charles, it was clear and 72. Across the region, it was clear in Columbia, Missouri, with a temperature of 69. In Quincy, it was clear and 65 degrees. In Kansas City, it was clear and the temperature was 72. It was cloudy in Springfield, Missouri, with a temperature of 72. In Rolla, it was clear and the temperature was 68. In Farmington, it was 72 degrees. It was cloudy in Cape Girardeau, with 72 degrees. It was clear in Springfield, Illinois, with a temperature of 67. Once again in St. Louis, it was clear, the temperature was 73 degrees, and the wind was north at 5 miles an hour. The current time is 4:06 a.m. Central Daylight Time. 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
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Rest of tonight, mostly clear. Near steady temperature around 70. North winds around 5 miles per hour. Sunday, sunny. Highs in the mid-80s. Northeast winds 5 to 10 miles per hour. Sunday night, clear. Lows in the upper 60s. North winds 5 to 10 miles per hour. Monday, sunny. Highs in the upper 80s. Northeast winds 5 to 10 miles per hour. Monday night, clear. Lows in the upper 60s. Northeast winds 5 to 10 miles per hour in the evening, becoming light and variable. Tuesday through Saturday, mostly clear. Highs in the lower 90s. Lows in the lower 70s. Heat index values up to 100. At 3 a.m. at Lambert Field in St. Louis, it was clear with a temperature of 73 degrees. The dew point was 70, giving us a relative humidity of 90%. The wind was north at 5 miles an hour, and the pressure was 30.08 inches and steady. Elsewhere in the metro area, in Chesterfield, it was clear and the temperature was 70. In Belleville, it was 73 degrees. In Cahokia, it was mostly cloudy and 73 degrees. In St. Charles, it was clear and 72. Across the region, it was clear in Columbia, Missouri, with a temperature of 69. In Quincy, it was clear and 65 degrees. In Kansas City, it was clear and the temperature was 72. It was cloudy in Springfield, Missouri, with a temperature of 72. In Rolla, it was clear and the temperature was 68. In Farmington, it was 72 degrees. It was cloudy in Cape Girardeau, with 72 degrees. It was clear in Springfield, Illinois, with a temperature of 67. Once again in St. Louis, it was clear, the temperature was 73 degrees, and the wind was north at 5 miles an hour. The current time is 4:09 a.m. Central Daylight Time. 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Rest of tonight, mostly clear. Near steady temperature around 70. North winds around 5 miles per hour. Sunday, sunny. Highs in the mid-80s. Northeast winds 5 to 10 miles per hour. Sunday night, clear. Lows in the upper 60s. North winds 5 to 10 miles per hour. Monday, sunny. Highs in the upper 80s. Northeast winds 5 to 10 miles per hour. Monday night, clear. Lows in the upper 60s. Northeast winds 5 to 10 miles per hour in the evening, becoming light and variable. Tuesday through Saturday, mostly clear. Highs in the lower 90s. Lows in the lower 70s. Heat index values up to 100. At 4 a.m. at Lambert Field in St. Louis, it was clear with a temperature of 71 degrees. The dew point was 69, giving us a relative humidity of 93%. The wind was north at 6 miles an hour, and the pressure was 30.08 inches and steady. Elsewhere in the metro area, in Chesterfield, it was clear and the temperature was 70. In Belleville, it was 72 degrees. In Cahokia, it was clear and 72 degrees. In St. Charles, it was clear and 71. Across the region, it was clear in Columbia, Missouri, with a temperature of 67. In Quincy, it was clear and 65 degrees. In Kansas City, it was clear and the temperature was 70. It was cloudy in Springfield, Missouri, with a temperature of 70. In Rolla, it was partly cloudy and the temperature was 68. In Farmington, it was 72 degrees.
It was partly cloudy in Cape Girardeau with 72 degrees. It was clear in Springfield, Illinois, with a temperature of 67. Once again in St. Louis, it was clear. The temperature was 71 degrees and the wind was north at 6 miles an hour. The current time is 4:12 a.m. Central Daylight Time. 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Rest of tonight, mostly clear. Near steady temperature around 70. North winds around 5 miles per hour. Sunday, sunny. Highs in the mid-80s. Northeast winds 5 to 10 miles per hour. Sunday night, clear. Lows in the upper 60s. North winds 5 to 10 miles per hour. Monday, sunny. Highs in the upper 80s. Northeast winds 5 to 10 miles per hour. Wind was north at 6 miles an hour.

Rest of tonight, mostly clear. Near steady temperature around 70. North winds around 5 miles per hour. Sunday, sunny. Highs in the mid-80s. Northeast winds 5 to 10 miles per hour. Sunday night, clear. Lows in the upper 60s. North winds 5 to 10 miles per hour. Monday, sunny. Highs in the upper 80s. Northeast winds 5 to 10 miles per hour. Monday night, clear. Lows in the upper 60s. Northeast winds 5 to 10 miles per hour in the evening, becoming light and variable. Tuesday through Saturday, mostly clear. Highs in the lower 90s. Lows in the lower 70s. Heat index values up to 100. At 4 a.m. at Lambert Field in St. Louis, it was clear with a temperature of 71 degrees. The dew point was 69, giving us a relative humidity of 93%. The wind was north at 6 miles an hour, and the pressure was 30.08 inches and steady. Elsewhere in the metro area, in Chesterfield, it was clear and the temperature was 70. In Belleville, it was 72 degrees. In Cahokia, it was clear and 72 degrees. In St. Charles, it was clear and 71. Across the region, it was clear in Columbia, Missouri, with a temperature of 67. In Quincy, it was clear and 65 degrees. In Kansas City, it was clear and the temperature was 70. It was cloudy in Springfield, Missouri, with a temperature of 70. In Rolla, it was partly cloudy and the temperature was 68. In Farmington, it was 72 degrees. It was partly cloudy in Cape Girardeau, with 72 degrees. It was clear in Springfield, Illinois, with a temperature of 67. Once again in St. Louis, it was clear, the temperature was 71 degrees, and the wind was north at 6 miles an hour. The current time is 4:15 a.m. Central Daylight Time. 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Rest of tonight, mostly clear. Near steady temperature around 70. North winds around 5 miles per hour. Sunday, sunny. Highs in the mid-80s. Northeast winds 5 to 10 miles per hour. Sunday night, clear. Lows in the upper 60s. North winds 5 to 10 miles per hour. Monday, sunny. Highs in the upper 80s. Northeast winds 5 to 10 miles per hour. Monday night, clear. Lows in the upper 60s. Northeast winds 5 to 10 miles per hour in the evening, becoming light and variable. Tuesday through Saturday, mostly clear. Highs in the lower 90s. Lows in the lower 70s. Heat index values up to 100. At 4 a.m. at Lambert Field in St. Louis, it was clear with a temperature of 71 degrees. The dew point was 69, giving us a relative humidity of 93%. The wind was north at 6 miles an hour, and the pressure was 30.08 inches and steady. Elsewhere in the metro area, in Chesterfield, it was clear and the temperature was 70. In Belleville, it was 72 degrees. In Cahokia, it was clear and 72 degrees. In St. Charles, it was clear and 71. Across the region, it was clear in Columbia, Missouri, with a temperature of 67. In Quincy, it was clear and 65 degrees. In Kansas City, it was clear and the temperature was 70. It was cloudy in Springfield, Missouri, with a temperature of 70. In Rolla, it was partly cloudy and the temperature was 68. In Farmington, it was 72 degrees. It was partly cloudy in Cape Girardeau, with 72 degrees. It was clear in Springfield, Illinois, with a temperature of 67. Once again in St. Louis, it was clear, the temperature was 71 degrees, and the wind was north at 6 miles.

miles an hour. The current time is 4:17 a.m. Central Daylight Time. 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Rest of tonight, mostly clear. Near steady temperature around 70. North winds around 5 miles per hour. Sunday, sunny. Highs in the mid-80s. Northeast winds 5 to 10 miles per hour. Sunday night, clear. Lows in the upper 60s. North winds 5 to 10 miles per hour. Monday, sunny. Highs in the upper 80s. Northeast winds 5 to 10 miles per hour. Monday night, clear. Lows in the upper 60s. Northeast winds 5 to 10 miles per hour in the evening, becoming light and variable. Tuesday through Saturday, mostly clear. Highs in the lower 90s. Lows in the lower 70s. Heat index values up to 100. At 4 a.m. at Lambert Field in St. Louis, it was clear with a temperature of 71 degrees. The dew point was 69, giving us a relative humidity of 93%. The wind was north at 6 miles an hour, and the pressure was 30.08 inches and steady. Elsewhere in the metro area, in Chesterfield, it was clear and the temperature was 70. In Belleville, it was 72 degrees. In Cahokia, it was clear and 72 degrees. In St. Charles, it was clear and 71. Across the region, it was clear in Columbia, Missouri, with a temperature of 67. In Quincy, it was clear and 65 degrees. In Kansas City, it was clear and the temperature was 70. It was cloudy in Springfield, Missouri, with a temperature of 70. In Rolla, it was partly cloudy and the temperature was 68. In Farmington, it was 72 degrees. It was partly cloudy in Cape Girardeau, with 72 degrees. It was clear in Springfield, Illinois, with a temperature of 67. Once again in St. Louis, it was clear, the temperature was 71 degrees, and the wind was north at 6 miles an hour. The current time is 4:20 a.m. Central Daylight Time. 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Rest of tonight, mostly clear. Near steady temperature around 70. North winds around 5 miles per hour. Sunday, sunny. Highs in the mid-80s. Northeast winds 5 to 10 miles per hour. Sunday night, clear. Lows in the upper 60s. North winds 5 to 10 miles per hour. Monday, sunny. Highs in the upper 80s. Northeast winds 5 to 10 miles per hour. Monday night, clear. Lows in the upper 60s. Northeast winds 5 to 10 miles per hour in the evening, becoming light and variable. Tuesday through Saturday, mostly clear. Highs in the lower 90s. Lows in the lower 70s. Heat index values up to 100. At 4 a.m. at Lambert Field in St. Louis, it was clear with a temperature of 71 degrees. The dew point was 69, giving us a relative humidity of 93%. The wind was north at 6 miles an hour, and the pressure was 30.08 inches and steady. Elsewhere in the metro area, in Chesterfield, it was clear and the temperature was 70. In Belleville, it was 72 degrees. In Cahokia, it was clear and 72 degrees. In St. Charles, it was clear and 71. Across the region, it was clear in Columbia, Missouri, with a temperature of 67. In Quincy, it was clear and 65 degrees. In Kansas City, it was clear.
The temperature was 70. It was cloudy in Springfield, Missouri, with a temperature of 70. In Rolla, it was partly cloudy and the temperature was 68. In Farmington, it was 72 degrees. It was partly cloudy in Cape Girardeau, with 72 degrees. It was clear in Springfield, Illinois, with a temperature of 67. Once again in St. Louis, it was clear, the temperature was 71 degrees, and the wind was north at 6 miles an hour. The current time is 4:23 a.m. Central Daylight Time. 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Rest of tonight, mostly clear. Near steady temperature around 70. North winds around 5 miles per hour. Sunday, sunny. Highs in the mid-80s. Northeast winds 5 to 10 miles per hour. Sunday night, clear. Lows in the upper 60s. North winds 5 to 10 miles per hour. Monday, sunny. Highs in the upper 80s. Northeast winds 5 to 10 miles per hour. Monday night, clear. Lows in the upper 60s. Northeast winds 5 to 10 miles per hour in the evening, becoming light and variable. Tuesday through Saturday, mostly clear. Highs in the lower 90s. Lows in the lower 70s. Heat index values up to 100. At 4 a.m. at Lambert Field in St. Louis, it was clear with a temperature of 71 degrees. The dew point was 69, giving us a relative humidity of 93%. The wind was north at 6 miles an hour, and the pressure was 30.08 inches and steady. Elsewhere in the metro area, in Chesterfield, it was clear and the temperature was 70. In Belleville, it was 72 degrees. In Cahokia, it was clear and 72 degrees. In St. Charles, it was clear and 71. Across the region, it was clear in Columbia, Missouri, with a temperature of 67. In Quincy, it was clear and 65 degrees. In Kansas City, it was clear and the temperature was 70. It was cloudy in Springfield, Missouri, with a temperature of 70. In Rolla, it was partly cloudy and the temperature was 68. In Farmington, it was 72 degrees. It was partly cloudy in Cape Girardeau, with 72 degrees. It was clear in Springfield, Illinois, with a temperature of 67. Once again in St. Louis, it was clear, the temperature was 71 degrees, and the wind was north at 6 miles an hour. The current time is 4:26 a.m. Central Daylight Time. 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Rest of tonight, mostly clear. Near steady temperature around 70. North winds around 5 miles per hour. Sunday, sunny. Highs in the mid-80s. Northeast winds 5 to 10 miles per hour. Sunday night, clear. Lows in the upper 60s. North winds 5 to 10 miles per hour. Monday, sunny. Highs in the upper 80s. Northeast winds 5 to 10 miles per hour. Monday night, clear. Lows in the upper 60s. Northeast winds 5 to 10 miles per hour in the evening, becoming light and variable. Tuesday through Saturday, mostly clear. Highs in the lower 90s. Lows in the lower 70s. Heat index values up to 100. At 4 a.m. at Lambert Field in St. Louis, it was clear with a temperature of 71 degrees. The dew point was 69, giving us a relative humidity of 93%. The wind was north at 6 miles an hour, and the
is 30.08 inches and steady. Elsewhere in the metro area, in Chesterfield, it was clear and the temperature was 70. In Belleville, it was 72 degrees. In Cahokia, it was clear and 72 degrees. In St. Charles, it was clear and 71. Across the region, it was clear in Columbia, Missouri, with a temperature of 67. In Quincy, it was clear and 65 degrees. In Kansas City, it was clear and the temperature was 70. It was cloudy in Springfield, Missouri, with a temperature of 70. In Rolla, it was partly cloudy and the temperature was 68. In Farmington, it was 72 degrees. It was partly cloudy in Cape Girardeau, with 72 degrees. It was clear in Springfield, Illinois, with a temperature of 67. Once again in St. Louis, it was clear, the temperature was 71 degrees, and the wind was north at 6 miles an hour. The current time is 4:28 a.m. Central Daylight Time. 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Rest of tonight, mostly clear. Near steady temperature around 70. North winds around 5 miles per hour. Sunday, sunny. Highs in the mid-80s. Northeast winds 5 to 10 miles per hour. Sunday night, clear. Lows in the upper 60s. North winds 5 to 10 miles per hour. Monday, sunny. Highs in the upper 80s. Northeast winds 5 to 10 miles per hour. Monday night, clear. Lows in the upper 60s. Northeast winds 5 to 10 miles per hour in the evening, becoming light and variable. Tuesday through Saturday, mostly clear. Highs in the lower 90s. Lows in the lower 70s. Heat index values up to 100. At 4 a.m. at Lambert Field in St. Louis, it was clear with a temperature of 71 degrees. The dew point was 69, giving us a relative humidity of 93%. The wind was north at 6 miles an hour, and the pressure was 30.08 inches and steady. Elsewhere in the metro area, in Chesterfield, it was clear and the temperature was 70. In Belleville, it was 72 degrees. In Cahokia, it was clear and 72 degrees. In St. Charles, it was clear and 71. Across the region, it was clear in Columbia, Missouri, with a temperature of 67. In Quincy, it was clear and 65 degrees. In Kansas City, it was clear and the temperature was 70. It was cloudy in Springfield, Missouri, with a temperature of 70. In Rolla, it was partly cloudy and the temperature was 68. In Farmington, it was 72 degrees. It was partly cloudy in Cape Girardeau, with 72 degrees. It was clear in Springfield, Illinois, with a temperature of 67. Once again in St. Louis, it was clear, the temperature was 71 degrees, and the wind was north at 6 miles an hour. The current time is 4:31 a.m. Central Daylight Time. 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Rest of tonight, mostly clear. Near steady temperature around 70. North winds around 5 miles per hour. Sunday, sunny. Highs in the mid-80s. Northeast winds 5 to 10 miles per hour. Sunday night, clear. Lows in the upper 60s. North winds 5 to 10 miles per hour. Monday, sunny. Highs in the upper 80s. Northeast winds 5 to 10 miles per hour. Monday night, clear. Lows in the upper 60s. Northeast winds 5 to 10 miles per hour.
miles per hour in the evening, becoming light and variable. Tuesday through Saturday, mostly clear. Highs in the lower 90s. Lows in the lower 70s. Heat index values up to 100. At 4 a.m. at Lambert Field in St. Louis, it was clear with a temperature of 71 degrees. The dew point was 69, giving us a relative humidity of 93%. The wind was north at 6 miles an hour, and the pressure was 30.08 inches and steady. Elsewhere in the metro area, in Chesterfield, it was clear and the temperature was 70. In Belleville, it was 72 degrees. In Cahokia, it was clear and 72 degrees. In St. Charles, it was clear and 71. Across the region, it was clear in Columbia, Missouri, with a temperature of 67. In Quincy, it was clear and 65 degrees. In Kansas City, it was clear and the temperature was 70. It was cloudy in Springfield, Missouri, with a temperature of 70. In Rolla, it was partly cloudy and the temperature was 68. In Farmington, it was 72 degrees. It was partly cloudy in Cape Girardeau, with 72 degrees. It was clear in Springfield, Illinois, with a temperature of 67. Once again in St. Louis, it was clear, the temperature was 71 degrees, and the wind was north at 6 miles an hour. The current time is 4:34 a.m. Central Daylight Time. 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Rest of tonight, mostly clear. Near steady temperature around 70. North winds around 5 miles per hour. Sunday, sunny. Highs in the mid-80s. Northeast winds 5 to 10 miles per hour. Sunday night, clear. Lows in the upper 60s. North winds 5 to 10 miles per hour. Monday, sunny. Highs in the upper 80s. Northeast winds 5 to 10 miles per hour. Monday night, clear. Lows in the upper 60s. Northeast winds 5 to 10 miles per hour in the evening, becoming light and variable. Tuesday through Saturday, mostly clear. Highs in the lower 90s. Lows in the lower 70s. Heat index values up to 100. At 4 a.m. at Lambert Field in St. Louis, it was clear with a temperature of 71 degrees. The dew point was 69, giving us a relative humidity of 93%. The wind was north at 6 miles an hour, and the pressure was 30.08 inches and steady. Elsewhere in the metro area, in Chesterfield, it was clear and the temperature was 70. In Belleville, it was 72 degrees. In Cahokia, it was clear and 72 degrees. In St. Charles, it was clear and 71. Across the region, it was clear in Columbia, Missouri, with a temperature of 67. In Quincy, it was clear and 65 degrees. In Kansas City, it was clear and the temperature was 70. It was cloudy in Springfield, Missouri, with a temperature of 70. In Rolla, it was partly cloudy and the temperature was 68. In Farmington, it was 72 degrees. It was partly cloudy in Cape Girardeau, with 72 degrees. It was clear in Springfield, Illinois, with a temperature of 67. Once again in St. Louis, it was clear, the temperature was 71 degrees, and the wind was north at 6 miles an hour. The current time is 4:37 a.m. Central Daylight Time. 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Rest of tonight, mostly clear. Near steady temperature around 70. North winds around 5 miles per hour.
Sunday, sunny. Highs in the mid-80s. Northeast winds 5 to 10 miles per hour. Sunday night, clear. Lows in the upper 60s. North winds 5 to 10 miles per hour. Monday, sunny. Highs in the upper 80s. Northeast winds 5 to 10 miles per hour. Monday night, clear. Lows in the upper 60s. Northeast winds 5 to 10 miles per hour in the evening, becoming light and variable. Tuesday through Saturday, mostly clear. Highs in the lower 90s. Lows in the lower 70s. Heat index values up to 100. At 4 a.m. at Lambert Field in St. Louis, it was clear with a temperature of 71 degrees. The dew point was 69, giving us a relative humidity of 93%. The wind was north at 6 miles an hour, and the pressure was 30.08 inches and steady. Elsewhere in the metro area, in Chesterfield, it was clear and the temperature was 70. In Belleville, it was 72 degrees. In Cahokia, it was clear and 72 degrees. In St. Charles, it was clear and 71. Across the region, it was clear in Columbia, Missouri, with a temperature of 67. In Quincy, it was clear and 65 degrees. In Kansas City, it was clear and the temperature was 70. It was cloudy in Springfield, Missouri, with a temperature of 70. In Rolla, it was partly cloudy and the temperature was 68. In Farmington, it was 72 degrees. It was partly cloudy in Cape Girardeau, with 72 degrees. It was clear in Springfield, Illinois, with a temperature of 67. Once again in St. Louis, it was clear, the temperature was 71 degrees, and the wind was north at 6 miles an hour. The current time is 4:40 a.m. Central Daylight Time. 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Rest of tonight, mostly clear. Near steady temperature around 70. North winds around 5 miles per hour. Sunday, sunny. Highs in the mid-80s. Northeast winds 5 to 10 miles per hour. Sunday night, clear. Lows in the upper 60s. North winds 5 to 10 miles per hour. Monday, sunny. Highs in the upper 80s. Northeast winds 5 to 10 miles per hour. Monday night, clear. Lows in the upper 60s. Northeast winds 5 to 10 miles per hour in the evening, becoming light and variable. Tuesday through Saturday, mostly clear. Highs in the lower 90s. Lows in the lower 70s. Heat index values up to 100. At 4 a.m. at Lambert Field in St. Louis, it was clear with a temperature of 71 degrees. The dew point was 69, giving us a relative humidity of 93%. The wind was north at 6 miles an hour, and the pressure was 30.08 inches and steady. Elsewhere in the metro area, in Chesterfield, it was clear and the temperature was 70. In Belleville, it was 72 degrees. In Cahokia, it was clear and 72 degrees. In St. Charles, it was clear and 71. Across the region, it was clear in Columbia, Missouri, with a temperature of 67. In Quincy, it was clear and 65 degrees. In Kansas City, it was clear and the temperature was 70. It was cloudy in Springfield, Missouri, with a temperature of 70. In Rolla, it was partly cloudy and the temperature was 68. In Farmington, it was 72 degrees. It was partly cloudy in Cape Girardeau, with 72 degrees. It was clear in Springfield, Illinois, with a temperature of 67. Once again in St. Louis, it was clear, the temperature was 71 degrees, and the wind was north at 6 miles an hour. The current time is 4:42 a.m. Central Daylight Time. This is
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Rest of tonight, mostly clear. Near steady temperature around 70. North winds around 5 miles per hour. Sunday, sunny. Highs in the mid-80s. Northeast winds 5 to 10 miles per hour. Sunday night, clear. Lows in the upper 60s. North winds 5 to 10 miles per hour. Monday, sunny. Highs in the upper 80s. Northeast winds 5 to 10 miles per hour. Monday night, clear. Lows in the upper 60s. Northeast winds 5 to 10 miles per hour in the evening, becoming light and variable. Tuesday through Saturday, mostly clear. Highs in the lower 90s. Lows in the lower 70s. Heat index values up to 100. At 4 a.m. at Lambert Field in St. Louis, it was clear with a temperature of 71 degrees. The dew point was 69, giving us a relative humidity of 93%. The wind was north at 6 miles an hour, and the pressure was 30.08 inches and steady. Elsewhere in the metro area, in Chesterfield, it was clear and the temperature was 70. In Belleville, it was 72 degrees. In Cahokia, it was clear and 72 degrees. In St. Charles, it was clear and 71. Across the region, it was clear in Columbia, Missouri, with a temperature of 67. In Quincy, it was clear and 65 degrees. In Kansas City, it was clear and the temperature was 70. It was cloudy in Springfield, Missouri, with a temperature of 70. In Rolla, it was partly cloudy and the temperature was 68. In Farmington, it was 72 degrees. It was partly cloudy in Cape Girardeau, with 72 degrees. It was clear in Springfield, Illinois, with a temperature of 67. Once again in St. Louis, it was clear, the temperature was 71 degrees, and the wind was north at 6 miles an hour. The current time is 4:45 a.m. Central Daylight Time. 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Rest of tonight, mostly clear. Near steady temperature around 70. North winds around 5 miles per hour. Sunday, sunny. Highs in the mid-80s. Northeast winds 5 to 10 miles per hour. Sunday night, clear. Lows in the upper 60s. North winds 5 to 10 miles per hour. Monday, sunny. Highs in the upper 80s. Northeast winds 5 to 10 miles per hour. Monday night, clear. Lows in the upper 60s. Northeast winds 5 to 10 miles per hour in the evening, becoming light and variable. Tuesday through Saturday, mostly clear. Highs in the lower 90s. Lows in the lower 70s. Heat index values up to 100. At 4 a.m. at Lambert Field in St. Louis, it was clear with a temperature of 71 degrees. The dew point was 69, giving us a relative humidity of 93%. The wind was north at 6 miles an hour, and the pressure was 30.08 inches and steady. Elsewhere in the metro area, in Chesterfield, it was clear and the temperature was 70. In Belleville, it was 72 degrees. In Cahokia, it was clear and 72 degrees. In St. Charles, it was clear and 71. Across the region, it was clear in Columbia, Missouri, with a temperature of 67. In Quincy, it was clear and 65 degrees. In Kansas City, it was clear and the temperature was 70. It was cloudy in Springfield, Missouri, with a temperature of 70. In Rolla,
It was partly cloudy and the temperature was 68. In Farmington, it was 72 degrees. It was partly cloudy in Cape Girardeau with 72 degrees. It was clear in Springfield, Illinois, with a temperature of 67. Once again in St. Louis, it was clear. The temperature was 71 degrees and the wind was north at 6 miles an hour. The current time is 4:48 a.m. Central Daylight Time. 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Rest of tonight, mostly clear. Near steady temperature around 70. North winds around 5 miles per hour. Sunday, sunny. Highs in the mid-80s. Northeast winds 5 to 10 miles per hour. Sunday night, clear. Lows in the upper 60s. North winds 5 to 10 miles per hour. Monday, sunny. Highs in the upper 80s. Northeast winds 5 to 10 miles per hour. Monday night, clear. Lows in the upper 60s. Northeast winds 5 to 10 miles per hour in the evening, becoming light and variable. Tuesday through Saturday, mostly clear. Highs in the lower 90s. Lows in the lower 70s. Heat index values up to 100. At 4 a.m. at Lambert Field in St. Louis, it was clear with a temperature of 71 degrees. The dew point was 69, giving us a relative humidity of 93%. The wind was north at 6 miles an hour, and the pressure was 30.08 inches and steady. Elsewhere in the metro area, in Chesterfield, it was clear and the temperature was 70. In Belleville, it was 72 degrees. In Cahokia, it was clear and 72 degrees. In St. Charles, it was clear and 71. Across the region, it was clear in Columbia, Missouri, with a temperature of 67. In Quincy, it was clear and 65 degrees. In Kansas City, it was clear and the temperature was 70. It was cloudy in Springfield, Missouri, with a temperature of 70. In Rolla, it was partly cloudy and the temperature was 68. In Farmington, it was 72 degrees. It was partly cloudy in Cape Girardeau, with 72 degrees. It was clear in Springfield, Illinois, with a temperature of 67. Once again in St. Louis, it was clear, the temperature was 71 degrees, and the wind was north at 6 miles an hour. The current time is 4:51 a.m. Central Daylight Time. 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Rest of tonight, mostly clear. Near steady temperature around 70. North winds around 5 miles per hour. Sunday, sunny. Highs in the mid-80s. Northeast winds 5 to 10 miles per hour. Sunday night, clear. Lows in the upper 60s. North winds 5 to 10 miles per hour. Monday, sunny. Highs in the upper 80s. Northeast winds 5 to 10 miles per hour. Monday night, clear. Lows in the upper 60s. Northeast winds 5 to 10 miles per hour in the evening, becoming light and variable. Tuesday through Saturday, mostly clear. Highs in the lower 90s. Lows in the lower 70s. Heat index values up to 100. At 4 a.m. at Lambert Field in St. Louis, it was clear with a temperature of 71 degrees. The dew point was 69, giving us a relative humidity of 93%. The wind was north at 6 miles an hour, and the pressure was 30.08 inches and steady. Elsewhere in the metro area, in Chesterfield, it was clear and the temperature was 70.
In Belleville, it was 72 degrees. In Cahokia, it was clear and 72 degrees. In St. Charles, it was clear and 71. Across the region, it was clear in Columbia, Missouri, with a temperature of 67. In Quincy, it was clear and 65 degrees. In Kansas City, it was clear and the temperature was 70. It was cloudy in Springfield, Missouri, with a temperature of 70. In Rolla, it was partly cloudy and the temperature was 68. In Farmington, it was 72 degrees. It was partly cloudy in Cape Girardeau, with 72 degrees. It was clear in Springfield, Illinois, with a temperature of 67. Once again in St. Louis, it was clear, the temperature was 71 degrees, and the wind was north at 6 miles an hour. The current time is 4:53 a.m. Central Daylight Time. 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Rest of tonight, mostly clear. Near steady temperature around 70. North winds around 5 miles per hour. Sunday, sunny. Highs in the mid-80s. Northeast winds 5 to 10 miles per hour. Sunday night, clear. Lows in the upper 60s. North winds 5 to 10 miles per hour. Monday, sunny. Highs in the upper 80s. Northeast winds 5 to 10 miles per hour. Monday night, clear. Lows in the upper 60s. Northeast winds 5 to 10 miles per hour in the evening, becoming light and variable. Tuesday through Saturday, mostly clear. Highs in the lower 90s. Lows in the lower 70s. Heat index values up to 100. At 4 a.m. at Lambert Field in St. Louis, it was clear with a temperature of 71 degrees. The dew point was 69, giving us a relative humidity of 93%. The wind was north at 6 miles an hour, and the pressure was 30.08 inches and steady. Elsewhere in the metro area, in Chesterfield, it was clear and the temperature was 70. In Belleville, it was 72 degrees. In Cahokia, it was clear and 72 degrees. In St. Charles, it was clear and 71. Across the region, it was clear in Columbia, Missouri, with a temperature of 67. In Quincy, it was clear and 65 degrees. In Kansas City, it was clear and the temperature was 70. It was cloudy in Springfield, Missouri, with a temperature of 70. In Rolla, it was partly cloudy and the temperature was 68. In Farmington, it was 72 degrees. It was partly cloudy in Cape Girardeau, with 72 degrees. It was clear in Springfield, Illinois, with a temperature of 67. Once again in St. Louis, it was clear, the temperature was 71 degrees, and the wind was north at 6 miles an hour. The current time is 4:56 a.m. Central Daylight Time. 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Rest of tonight, mostly clear. Near steady temperature around 70. North winds around 5 miles per hour. Sunday, sunny. Highs in the mid-80s. Northeast winds 5 to 10 miles per hour. Sunday night, clear. Lows in the upper 60s. North winds 5 to 10 miles per hour. Monday, sunny. Highs in the upper 80s. Northeast winds 5 to 10 miles per hour. Monday night, clear. Lows in the upper 60s. Northeast winds 5 to 10 miles per hour in the evening, becoming light and variable. Tuesday through Saturday, mostly clear. High
in the lower 90s. Lows in the lower 70s. Heat index values up to 100. At 4 a.m. at Lambert Field in St. Louis, it was clear with a temperature of 71 degrees. The dew point was 69, giving us a relative humidity of 93%. The wind was north at 6 miles an hour, and the pressure was 30.08 inches and steady. Elsewhere in the metro area, in Chesterfield, it was clear and the temperature was 70. In Belleville, it was 72 degrees. In Cahokia, it was clear and 72 degrees. In St. Charles, it was clear and 71. Across the region, it was clear in Columbia, Missouri, with a temperature of 67. In Quincy, it was clear and 65 degrees. In Kansas City, it was clear and the temperature was 70. It was cloudy in Springfield, Missouri, with a temperature of 70. In Rolla, it was partly cloudy and the temperature was 68. In Farmington, it was 72 degrees. It was partly cloudy in Cape Girardeau, with 72 degrees. It was clear in Springfield, Illinois, with a temperature of 67. Once again in St. Louis, it was clear, the temperature was 71 degrees, and the wind was north at 6 miles an hour. The current time is 4:59 a.m. Central Daylight Time. 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Rest of tonight, mostly clear. Near steady temperature around 70. North winds around 5 miles per hour. Sunday, sunny. Highs in the mid-80s. Northeast winds 5 to 10 miles per hour. Sunday night, clear. Lows in the upper 60s. North winds 5 to 10 miles per hour. Monday, sunny. Highs in the upper 80s. Northeast winds 5 to 10 miles per hour. Monday night, clear. Lows in the upper 60s. Northeast winds 5 to 10 miles per hour in the evening, becoming light and variable. Tuesday through Saturday, mostly clear. Highs in the lower 90s. Lows in the lower 70s. Heat index values up to 100. At 4 a.m. at Lambert Field in St. Louis, it was clear with a temperature of 71 degrees. The dew point was 69, giving us a relative humidity of 93%. The wind was north at 6 miles an hour, and the pressure was 30.08 inches and steady. Elsewhere in the metro area, in Chesterfield, it was clear and the temperature was 70. In Belleville, it was 72 degrees. In Cahokia, it was clear and 72 degrees. In St. Charles, it was clear and 71. Across the region, it was clear in Columbia, Missouri, with a temperature of 67. In Quincy, it was clear and 65 degrees. In Kansas City, it was clear and the temperature was 70. It was cloudy in Springfield, Missouri, with a temperature of 70. In Rolla, it was partly cloudy and the temperature was 68. In Farmington, it was 72 degrees. It was partly cloudy in Cape Girardeau, with 72 degrees. It was clear in Springfield, Illinois, with a temperature of 67. Once again in St. Louis, it was clear, the temperature was 71 degrees, and the wind was north at 6 miles an hour. The current time is 5:02 a.m. Central Daylight Time. 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Rest of tonight, mostly clear. Near steady temperature around 70. North winds around 5 miles per hour. Sunday, sunny. Highs in the mid-80s. Northeast winds 5 to 10 miles per hour.
Sunday night, clear. Lows in the upper 60s. North winds 5 to 10 miles per hour. Monday, sunny. Highs in the upper 80s. Northeast winds 5 to 10 miles per hour. Monday night, clear. Lows in the upper 60s. Northeast winds 5 to 10 miles per hour in the evening, becoming light and variable. Tuesday through Saturday, mostly clear. Highs in the lower 90s. Lows in the lower 70s. Heat index values up to 100. At 4 a.m. at Lambert Field in St. Louis, it was clear with a temperature of 71 degrees. The dew point was 69, giving us a relative humidity of 93%. The wind was north at 6 miles an hour, and the pressure was 30.08 inches and steady. Elsewhere in the metro area, in Chesterfield, it was clear and the temperature was 70. In Belleville, it was 72 degrees. In Cahokia, it was clear and 72 degrees. In St. Charles, it was clear and 71. Across the region, it was clear in Columbia, Missouri, with a temperature of 67. In Quincy, it was clear and 65 degrees. In Kansas City, it was clear and the temperature was 70. It was cloudy in Springfield, Missouri, with a temperature of 70. In Rolla, it was partly cloudy and the temperature was 68. In Farmington, it was 72 degrees. It was partly cloudy in Cape Girardeau, with 72 degrees. It was clear in Springfield, Illinois, with a temperature of 67. Once again in St. Louis, it was clear, the temperature was 71 degrees, and the wind was north at 6 miles an hour. The current time is 5:04 a.m. Central Daylight Time. 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Rest of tonight, mostly clear. Near steady temperature around 70. North winds around 5 miles per hour. Sunday, sunny. Highs in the mid-80s. Northeast winds 5 to 10 miles per hour. Sunday night, clear. Lows in the upper 60s. North winds 5 to 10 miles per hour. Monday, sunny. Highs in the upper 80s. Northeast winds 5 to 10 miles per hour. Monday night, clear. Lows in the upper 60s. Northeast winds 5 to 10 miles per hour in the evening, becoming light and variable. Tuesday through Saturday, mostly clear. Highs in the lower 90s. Lows in the lower 70s. Heat index values up to 100. At 4 a.m. at Lambert Field in St. Louis, it was clear with a temperature of 71 degrees. The dew point was 69, giving us a relative humidity of 93%. The wind was north at 6 miles an hour, and the pressure was 30.08 inches and steady. Elsewhere in the metro area, in Chesterfield, it was clear and the temperature was 70. In Belleville, it was 72 degrees. In Cahokia, it was clear and 72 degrees. In St. Charles, it was clear and 71. Across the region, it was clear in Columbia, Missouri, with a temperature of 67. In Quincy, it was clear and 65 degrees. In Kansas City, it was clear and the temperature was 70. It was cloudy in Springfield, Missouri, with a temperature of 70. In Rolla, it was partly cloudy and the temperature was 68. In Farmington, it was 72 degrees. It was partly cloudy in Cape Girardeau, with 72 degrees. It was clear in Springfield, Illinois, with a temperature of 67. Once again in St. Louis, it was clear, the temperature was 71 degrees, and the wind was north at 6 miles an hour. The current time is 5:07 a.m. Central Daylight Time. 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
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Rest of tonight, mostly clear. Near steady temperature around 70. North winds around 5 miles per hour. Sunday, sunny. Highs in the mid-80s. Northeast winds 5 to 10 miles per hour. Sunday night, clear. Lows in the upper 60s. North winds 5 to 10 miles per hour. Monday, sunny. Highs in the upper 80s. Northeast winds 5 to 10 miles per hour. Monday night, clear. Lows in the upper 60s. Northeast winds 5 to 10 miles per hour in the evening, becoming light and variable. Tuesday through Saturday, mostly clear. Highs in the lower 90s. Lows in the lower 70s. Heat index values up to 100. At 4 a.m. at Lambert Field in St. Louis, it was clear with a temperature of 71 degrees. The dew point was 69, giving us a relative humidity of 93%. The wind was north at 6 miles an hour, and the pressure was 30.08 inches and steady. Elsewhere in the metro area, in Chesterfield, it was clear and the temperature was 70. In Belleville, it was 72 degrees. In Cahokia, it was clear and 72 degrees. In St. Charles, it was clear and 71. Across the region, it was clear in Columbia, Missouri, with a temperature of 67. In Quincy, it was clear and 65 degrees. In Kansas City, it was clear and the temperature was 70. It was cloudy in Springfield, Missouri, with a temperature of 70. In Rolla, it was partly cloudy and the temperature was 68. In Farmington, it was 72 degrees. It was partly cloudy in Cape Girardeau, with 72 degrees. It was clear in Springfield, Illinois, with a temperature of 67. Once again in St. Louis, it was clear, the temperature was 71 degrees, and the wind was north at 6 miles an hour. At 5 a.m. at Lambert Field in St. Louis, it was clear with a temperature of 71 degrees. The dew point was 69, giving us a relative humidity of 93%. The wind was north at 7 miles an hour, and the pressure was 30.09 inches and rising. Elsewhere in the metro area, in Chesterfield, it was clear and the temperature was 70. In Cahokia, it was clear and 72 degrees. In St. Charles, it was clear and 71. Across the region, it was clear in Columbia, Missouri, with a temperature of 67. In Quincy, it was clear and 64 degrees. In Kansas City, it was partly cloudy and the temperature was 69. It was cloudy in Springfield, Missouri, with a temperature of 71. In Rolla, it was clear and the temperature was 65. In Farmington, it was 72 degrees. It was cloudy in Cape Girardeau, with 73 degrees. It was clear in Springfield, Illinois, with a temperature of 66. Once again in St. Louis, it was clear, the temperature was 71 degrees, and the wind was north at 7 miles an hour. The current time is 5:11 a.m. Central Daylight Time. 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Rest of tonight, mostly clear. Near steady temperature around 70. North winds around 5 miles per hour. Sunday, sunny. Highs in the mid-80s. Northeast winds 5 to 10 miles per hour. Sunday night, clear. Lows in the upper 60s. North winds 5 to 10 miles per hour. Monday, sunny. Highs in the upper 80s. Northeast winds 5 to 10 miles per hour. Monday night, clear. Lows in the upper 60s. Northeast winds 5 to 10 miles per hour.
evening, becoming light and variable. Tuesday through Saturday, mostly clear. Highs in the lower 90s. Lows in the lower 70s. Heat index values up to 100. At 5 a.m. at Lambert Field in St. Louis, it was clear with a temperature of 71 degrees. The dew point was 69, giving us a relative humidity of 93%. The wind was north at 7 miles an hour, and the pressure was 30.09 inches and rising. Elsewhere in the metro area, in Chesterfield, it was clear and the temperature was 70. In Cahokia, it was clear and 72 degrees. In St. Charles, it was clear and 71. Across the region, it was clear in Columbia, Missouri, with a temperature of 67. In Quincy, it was clear and 64 degrees. In Kansas City, it was partly cloudy and the temperature was 69. It was cloudy in Springfield, Missouri, with an evening becoming light and variable.

metro area in Chesterfield, it was clear and the temperature was 70. In Cahokia, it was clear and 72 degrees. In St. Charles, it was clear and 71. Across the region, it was clear in Columbia, Missouri, with a temperature of 67. In Quincy, it was clear and 64 degrees. In Kansas City, it was partly cloudy and the temperature was 69. It was cloudy in Springfield, Missouri, with a temperature of 71. In Rolla, it was clear and the temperature was 65. In Farmington, it was 72 degrees. It was cloudy in Cape Girardeau, with 73 degrees. It was clear in Springfield, Illinois, with a temperature of 66. Once again in St. Louis, it was clear, the temperature was 71 degrees, and the wind was north at 7 miles an hour. The current time is 5:14 a.m. Central Daylight Time. 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Rest of tonight, mostly clear. Near steady temperature around 70. North winds around 5 miles per hour. Sunday, sunny. Highs in the mid-80s. Northeast winds 5 to 10 miles per hour. Sunday night, clear. Lows in the upper 60s. North winds 5 to 10 miles per hour. Monday, sunny. Highs in the upper 80s. Northeast winds 5 to 10 miles per hour. Monday night, clear. Lows in the upper 60s. Northeast winds 5 to 10 miles per hour in the evening, becoming light and variable. Tuesday through Saturday, mostly clear. Highs in the lower 90s. Lows in the lower 70s. Heat index values up to 100. At 5 a.m. at Lambert Field in St. Louis, it was clear with a temperature of 71 degrees. The dew point was 69, giving us a relative humidity of 93%. The wind was north at 7 miles an hour, and the pressure was 30.09 inches and rising. Elsewhere in the metro area, in Chesterfield, it was clear and the temperature was 70. In Cahokia, it was clear and 72 degrees. In St. Charles, it was clear and 71. Across the region, it was clear in Columbia, Missouri, with a temperature of 67. In Quincy, it was clear and 64 degrees. In Kansas City, it was partly cloudy and the temperature was 69. It was cloudy in Springfield, Missouri, with a temperature of 71. In Rolla, it was clear and the temperature was 65. In Farmington, it was 72 degrees. It was cloudy in Cape Girardeau, with 73 degrees. It was clear in Springfield, Illinois, with a temperature of 66. Once again in St. Louis, it was clear, the temperature was 71 degrees, and the wind was north at 7 miles an hour. The current time is 5:17 a.m. Central Daylight Time. 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Rest of tonight, mostly clear. Near steady temperature around 70. North winds around 5 miles per hour. Sunday, sunny. Highs in the mid-80s. Northeast winds 5 to 10 miles per hour. Sunday night, clear. Lows in the upper 60s. North winds 5 to 10 miles per hour. Monday, sunny. Highs in the upper 80s. Northeast winds 5 to 10 miles per hour. Monday night, clear. Lows in the upper 60s. Northeast winds 5 to 10 miles per hour in the evening, becoming light and variable. Tuesday through Saturday, mostly clear. Highs in the lower 90s.

lows in the lower 70s. Heat index values up to 100. At 5 a.m. at Lambert Field in St. Louis, it was clear with a temperature of 71 degrees. The dew point was 69, giving us a relative humidity of 93%. The wind was north at 7 miles an hour, and the pressure was 30.09 inches and rising. Elsewhere in the metro area, in Chesterfield, it was clear and the temperature was 70. In Cahokia, it was clear and 72 degrees. In St. Charles, it was clear and 71. Across the region, it was clear in Columbia, Missouri, with a temperature of 67. In Quincy, it was clear and 64 degrees. In Kansas City, it was partly cloudy and the temperature was 69. It was cloudy in Springfield, Missouri, with a temperature of 71. In Rolla, it was clear and the temperature was 65. In Farmington, it was 72 degrees. It was cloudy in Cape Girardeau, with 73 degrees. It was clear in Springfield, Illinois, with a temperature of 66. Once again in St. Louis, it was clear, the temperature was 71 degrees, and the wind was north at 7 miles an hour. The current time is 5:19 a.m. Central Daylight Time. 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Rest of tonight, mostly clear. Near steady temperature around 70. North winds around 5 miles per hour. Sunday, sunny. Highs in the mid-80s. Northeast winds 5 to 10 miles per hour. Sunday night, clear. Lows in the upper 60s. North winds 5 to 10 miles per hour. Monday, sunny. Highs in the upper 80s. Northeast winds 5 to 10 miles per hour. Monday night, clear. Lows in the upper 60s. Northeast winds 5 to 10 miles per hour in the evening, becoming light and variable. Tuesday through Saturday, mostly clear. Highs in the lower 90s. Lows in the lower 70s. Heat index values up to 100. At 5 a.m. at Lambert Field in St. Louis, it was clear with a temperature of 71 degrees. The dew point was 69, giving us a relative humidity of 93%. The wind was north at 7 miles an hour, and the pressure was 30.09 inches and rising. Elsewhere in the metro area, in Chesterfield, it was clear and the temperature was 70. In Cahokia, it was clear and 72 degrees. In St. Charles, it was clear and 71. Across the region, it was clear in Columbia, Missouri, with a temperature of 67. In Quincy, it was clear and 64 degrees. In Kansas City, it was partly cloudy and the temperature was 69. It was cloudy in Springfield, Missouri, with a temperature of 71. In Rolla, it was clear and the temperature was 65. In Farmington, it was 72 degrees. It was cloudy in Cape Girardeau, with 73 degrees. It was clear in Springfield, Illinois, with a temperature of 66. Once again in St. Louis, it was clear, the temperature was 71 degrees, and the wind was north at 7 miles an hour. The current time is 5:22 a.m. Central Daylight Time. 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Rest of tonight, mostly clear. Near steady temperature around 70. North winds around 5 miles per hour. Sunday, sunny. Highs in the mid-80s. Northeast winds 5 to 10 miles per hour. Sunday night, clear. Lows in the upper 60s.
with winds 5 to 10 miles per hour. Monday, sunny. Highs in the upper 80s. Northeast winds 5 to 10 miles per hour. Monday night, clear. Lows in the upper 60s. Northeast winds 5 to 10 miles per hour in the evening, becoming light and variable. Tuesday through Saturday, mostly clear. Highs in the lower 90s. Lows in the lower 70s. Heat index values up to 100. At 5 a.m. at Lambert Field in St. Louis, it was clear with a temperature of 71 degrees. The dew point was 69, giving us a relative humidity of 93%. The wind was north at 7 miles an hour, and the pressure was 30.09 inches and rising. Elsewhere in the metro area, in Chesterfield, it was clear and the temperature was 70. In Cahokia, it was clear and 72 degrees. In St. Charles, it was clear and 71. Across the region, it was clear in Columbia, Missouri, with a temperature of 67. In Quincy, it was clear and 64 degrees. In Kansas City, it was partly cloudy and the temperature was 69. It was cloudy in Springfield, Missouri, with a temperature of 71. In Rolla, it was clear and the temperature was 65. In Farmington, it was 72 degrees. It was cloudy in Cape Girardeau, with 73 degrees. It was clear in Springfield, Illinois, with a temperature of 66. Once again in St. Louis, it was clear, the temperature was 71 degrees, and the wind was north at 7 miles an hour. The current time is 5:25 a.m. Central Daylight Time. 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Rest of tonight, mostly clear. Near steady temperature around 70. North winds around 5 miles per hour. Sunday, sunny. Highs in the mid-80s. Northeast winds 5 to 10 miles per hour. Sunday night, clear. Lows in the upper 60s. North winds 5 to 10 miles per hour. Monday, sunny. Highs in the upper 80s. Northeast winds 5 to 10 miles per hour. Monday night, clear. Lows in the upper 60s. Northeast winds 5 to 10 miles per hour in the evening, becoming light and variable. Tuesday through Saturday, mostly clear. Highs in the lower 90s. Lows in the lower 70s. Heat index values up to 100. At 5 a.m. at Lambert Field in St. Louis, it was clear with a temperature of 71 degrees. The dew point was 69, giving us a relative humidity of 93%. The wind was north at 7 miles an hour, and the pressure was 30.09 inches and rising. Elsewhere in the metro area, in Chesterfield, it was clear and the temperature was 70. In Cahokia, it was clear and 72 degrees. In St. Charles, it was clear and 71. Across the region, it was clear in Columbia, Missouri, with a temperature of 67. In Quincy, it was clear and 64 degrees. In Kansas City, it was partly cloudy and the temperature was 69. It was cloudy in Springfield, Missouri, with a temperature of 71. In Rolla, it was clear and the temperature was 65. In Farmington, it was 72 degrees. It was cloudy in Cape Girardeau, with 73 degrees. It was clear in Springfield, Illinois, with a temperature of 66. Once again in St. Louis, it was clear, the temperature was 71 degrees, and the wind was north at 7 miles an hour. The current time is 5:28 a.m. Central Daylight Time. 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
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Rest of tonight, mostly clear. Near steady temperature around 70. North winds around 5 miles per hour. Sunday, sunny. Highs in the mid-80s. Northeast winds 5 to 10 miles per hour. Sunday night, clear. Lows in the upper 60s. North winds 5 to 10 miles per hour. Monday, sunny. Highs in the upper 80s. Northeast winds 5 to 10 miles per hour. Monday night, clear. Lows in the upper 60s. Northeast winds 5 to 10 miles per hour in the evening, becoming light and variable. Tuesday through Saturday, mostly clear. Highs in the lower 90s. Lows in the lower 70s. Heat index values up to 100. At 5 a.m. at Lambert Field in St. Louis, it was clear with a temperature of 71 degrees. The dew point was 69, giving us a relative humidity of 93%. The wind was north at 7 miles an hour, and the pressure was 30.09 inches and rising. Elsewhere in the metro area, in Chesterfield, it was clear and the temperature was 70. In Cahokia, it was clear and 72 degrees. In St. Charles, it was clear and 71. Across the region, it was clear in Columbia, Missouri, with a temperature of 67. In Quincy, it was clear and 64 degrees. In Kansas City, it was partly cloudy and the temperature was 69. It was cloudy in Springfield, Missouri, with a temperature of 71. In Rolla, it was clear and the temperature was 65. In Farmington, it was 72 degrees. It was cloudy in Cape Girardeau, with 73 degrees. It was clear in Springfield, Illinois, with a temperature of 66. Once again in St. Louis, it was clear, the temperature was 71 degrees, and the wind was north at 7 miles an hour. The current time is 5:30 a.m. Central Daylight Time. 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Rest of tonight, mostly clear. Near steady temperature around 70. North winds around 5 miles per hour. Sunday, sunny. Highs in the mid-80s. Northeast winds 5 to 10 miles per hour. Sunday night, clear. Lows in the upper 60s. North winds 5 to 10 miles per hour. Monday, sunny. Highs in the upper 80s. Northeast winds 5 to 10 miles per hour. Monday night, clear. Lows in the upper 60s. Northeast winds 5 to 10 miles per hour in the evening, becoming light and variable. Tuesday through Saturday, mostly clear. Highs in the lower 90s. Lows in the lower 70s. Heat index values up to 100. At 5 a.m. at Lambert Field in St. Louis, it was clear with a temperature of 71 degrees. The dew point was 69, giving us a relative humidity of 93%. The wind was north at 7 miles an hour, and the pressure was 30.09 inches and rising. Elsewhere in the metro area, in Chesterfield, it was clear and the temperature was 70. In Cahokia, it was clear and 72 degrees. In St. Charles, it was clear and 71. Across the region, it was clear in Columbia, Missouri, with a temperature of 67. In Quincy, it was clear and 64 degrees. In Kansas City, it was partly cloudy and the temperature was 69. It was cloudy in Springfield, Missouri, with a temperature of 71. In Rolla, it was clear and the temperature was 65. In Farmington, it was 72 degrees. It was cloudy in Cape Girardeau, with 73 degrees.
It was clear in Springfield, Illinois, with a temperature of 66. Once again in St. Louis, it was clear. The temperature was 71 degrees and the wind was north at 7 miles an hour. The current time is 5:33 a.m. Central Daylight Time. 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Rest of tonight, mostly clear. Near steady temperature around 70. North winds around 5 miles per hour. Sunday, sunny. Highs in the mid-80s. Northeast winds 5 to 10 miles per hour. Sunday night, clear. Lows in the upper 60s. North winds 5 to 10 miles per hour. Monday, sunny. Highs in the upper 80s. Northeast winds 5 to 10 miles per hour. Monday night, clear. Lows in the upper 60s. Northeast winds 5 to 10 miles per hour in the evening, becoming light and variable. Tuesday through Saturday, mostly clear. Highs in the lower 90s. Lows in the lower 70s. Heat index values up to 100. At 5 a.m. at Lambert Field in St. Louis, it was clear with a temperature of 71 degrees. The dew point was 69, giving us a relative humidity of 93%. The wind was north at 7 miles an hour, and the pressure was 30.09 inches and rising. Elsewhere in the metro area, in Chesterfield, it was clear and the temperature was 70. In Cahokia, it was clear and 72 degrees. In St. Charles, it was clear and 71. Across the region, it was clear in Columbia, Missouri, with a temperature of 67. In Quincy, it was clear and 64 degrees. In Kansas City, it was partly cloudy and the temperature was 69. It was cloudy in Springfield, Missouri, with a temperature of 71. In Rolla, it was clear and the temperature was 65. In Farmington, it was 72 degrees. It was cloudy in Cape Girardeau, with 73 degrees. It was clear in Springfield, Illinois, with a temperature of 66. Once again in St. Louis, it was clear. The temperature was 71 degrees and the wind was north at 7 miles an hour. The current time is 5:36 a.m. Central Daylight Time. 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Rest of tonight, mostly clear. Near steady temperature around 70. North winds around 5 miles per hour. Sunday, sunny. Highs in the mid-80s. Northeast winds 5 to 10 miles per hour. Sunday night, clear. Lows in the upper 60s. North winds 5 to 10 miles per hour. Monday, sunny. Highs in the upper 80s. Northeast winds 5 to 10 miles per hour. Monday night, clear. Lows in the upper 60s. Northeast winds 5 to 10 miles per hour in the evening, becoming light and variable. Tuesday through Saturday, mostly clear. Highs in the lower 90s. Lows in the lower 70s. Heat index values up to 100. At 5 a.m. at Lambert Field in St. Louis, it was clear with a temperature of 71 degrees. The dew point was 69, giving us a relative humidity of 93%. The wind was north at 7 miles an hour, and the pressure was 30.09 inches and rising. Elsewhere in the metro area, in Chesterfield, it was clear and the temperature was 70. In Cahokia, it was clear and 72 degrees. In St. Charles, it was clear and 71.
Across the region, it was clear in Columbia, Missouri, with a temperature of 67. In Quincy, it was clear and 64 degrees. In Kansas City, it was partly cloudy and the temperature was 69. It was cloudy in Springfield, Missouri, with a temperature of 71. In Rolla, it was clear and the temperature was 65. In Farmington, it was 72 degrees. It was cloudy in Cape Girardeau, with 73 degrees. It was clear in Springfield, Illinois, with a temperature of 66. Once again in St. Louis, it was clear, the temperature was 71 degrees, and the wind was north at 7 miles an hour. The current time is 5:38 a.m. Central Daylight Time. 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Rest of tonight, mostly clear. Near steady temperature around 70. North winds around 5 miles per hour. Sunday, sunny. Highs in the mid-80s. Northeast winds 5 to 10 miles per hour. Sunday night, clear. Lows in the upper 60s. North winds 5 to 10 miles per hour. Monday, sunny. Highs in the upper 80s. Northeast winds 5 to 10 miles per hour. Monday night, clear. Lows in the upper 60s. Northeast winds 5 to 10 miles per hour in the evening, becoming light and variable. Tuesday through Saturday, mostly clear. Highs in the lower 90s. Lows in the lower 70s. Heat index values up to 100. At 5 a.m. at Lambert Field in St. Louis, it was clear with a temperature of 71 degrees. The dew point was 69, giving us a relative humidity of 93%. The wind was north at 7 miles an hour, and the pressure was 30.09 inches and rising. Elsewhere in the metro area, in Chesterfield, it was clear and the temperature was 70. In Cahokia, it was clear and 72 degrees. In St. Charles, it was clear and 71. Across the region, it was clear in Columbia, Missouri, with a temperature of 67. In Quincy, it was clear and 64 degrees. In Kansas City, it was partly cloudy and the temperature was 69. It was cloudy in Springfield, Missouri, with a temperature of 71. In Rolla, it was clear and the temperature was 65. In Farmington, it was 72 degrees. It was cloudy in Cape Girardeau, with 73 degrees. It was clear in Springfield, Illinois, with a temperature of 66. Once again in St. Louis, it was clear, the temperature was 71 degrees, and the wind was north at 7 miles an hour. The current time is 5:41 a.m. Central Daylight Time. 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Rest of tonight, mostly clear. Near steady temperature around 70. North winds around 5 miles per hour. Sunday, sunny. Highs in the mid-80s. Northeast winds 5 to 10 miles per hour. Sunday night, clear. Lows in the upper 60s. North winds 5 to 10 miles per hour. Monday, sunny. Highs in the upper 80s. Northeast winds 5 to 10 miles per hour. Monday night, clear. Lows in the upper 60s. Northeast winds 5 to 10 miles per hour in the evening, becoming light and variable. Tuesday through Saturday, mostly clear. Highs in the lower 90s. Lows in the lower 70s. Heat index values up to 100.
at 5 a.m. at Lambert Field in St. Louis. It was clear with a temperature of 71 degrees. The dew point was 69, giving us a relative humidity of 93%. The wind was north at 7 miles an hour, and the pressure was 30.09 inches and rising. Elsewhere in the metro area, in Chesterfield, it was clear and the temperature was 70. In Cahokia, it was clear and 72 degrees. In St. Charles, it was clear and 71. Across the region, it was clear in Columbia, Missouri, with a temperature of 67. In Quincy, it was clear and 64 degrees. In Kansas City, it was partly cloudy and the temperature was 69. It was cloudy in Springfield, Missouri, with a temperature of 71. In Rolla, it was clear and the temperature was 65. In Farmington, it was 72 degrees. It was cloudy in Cape Girardeau, with 73 degrees. It was clear in Springfield, Illinois, with a temperature of 66. Once again in St. Louis, it was clear, the temperature was 71 degrees, and the wind was north at 7 miles an hour. The current time is 5:44 a.m. Central Daylight Time. 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Rest of tonight, mostly clear. Near steady temperature around 70. North winds around 5 miles per hour. Sunday, sunny. Highs in the mid-80s. Northeast winds 5 to 10 miles per hour. Sunday night, clear. Lows in the upper 60s. North winds 5 to 10 miles per hour. Monday, sunny. Highs in the upper 80s. Northeast winds 5 to 10 miles per hour. Monday night, clear. Lows in the upper 60s. Northeast winds 5 to 10 miles per hour in the evening, becoming light and variable. Tuesday through Saturday, mostly clear. Highs in the lower 90s. Lows in the lower 70s. Heat index values up to 100. At 5 a.m. at Lambert Field in St. Louis, it was clear with a temperature of 71 degrees. The dew point was 69, giving us a relative humidity of 93%. The wind was north at 7 miles an hour, and the pressure was 30.09 inches and rising. Elsewhere in the metro area, in Chesterfield, it was clear and the temperature was 70. In Cahokia, it was clear and 72 degrees. In St. Charles, it was clear and 71. Across the region, it was clear in Columbia, Missouri, with a temperature of 67. In Quincy, it was clear and 64 degrees. In Kansas City, it was partly cloudy and the temperature was 69. It was cloudy in Springfield, Missouri, with a temperature of 71. In Rolla, it was clear and the temperature was 65. In Farmington, it was 72 degrees. It was cloudy in Cape Girardeau, with 73 degrees. It was clear in Springfield, Illinois, with a temperature of 66. Once again in St. Louis, it was clear, the temperature was 71 degrees, and the wind was north at 7 miles an hour. The current time is 5:47 a.m. Central Daylight Time. 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Rest of tonight, mostly clear. Near steady temperature around 70. North winds around 5 miles per hour. Sunday, sunny. Highs in the mid-80s. Northeast winds 5 to 10 miles per hour. Sunday night, clear. Lows in the upper 60s. North winds 5 to 10 miles per hour. Monday, sunny.
Highs in the upper 80s. Northeast winds 5 to 10 miles per hour. Monday night, clear. Lows in the upper 60s. Northeast winds 5 to 10 miles per hour in the evening, becoming light and variable. Tuesday through Saturday, mostly clear. Highs in the lower 90s. Lows in the lower 70s. Heat index values up to 100. At 5 a.m. at Lambert Field in St. Louis, it was clear with a temperature of 71 degrees. The dew point was 69, giving us a relative humidity of 93%. The wind was north at 7 miles an hour, and the pressure was 30.09 inches and rising. Elsewhere in the metro area, in Chesterfield, it was clear and the temperature was 70. In Cahokia, it was clear and 72 degrees. In St. Charles, it was clear and 71. Across the region, it was clear in Columbia, Missouri, with a temperature of 67. In Quincy, it was clear and 64 degrees. In Kansas City, it was partly cloudy and the temperature was 69. It was cloudy in Springfield, Missouri, with a temperature of 71. In Rolla, it was clear and the temperature was 65. In Farmington, it was 72 degrees. It was cloudy in Cape Girardeau, with 73 degrees. It was clear in Springfield, Illinois, with a temperature of 66. Once again in St. Louis, it was clear, the temperature was 71 degrees, and the wind was north at 7 miles an hour. The current time is 5:49 a.m. Central Daylight Time. 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Rest of tonight, mostly clear. Near steady temperature around 70. North winds around 5 miles per hour. Sunday, sunny. Highs in the mid-80s. Northeast winds 5 to 10 miles per hour. Sunday night, clear. Lows in the upper 60s. North winds 5 to 10 miles per hour. Monday, sunny. Highs in the upper 80s. Northeast winds 5 to 10 miles per hour. Monday night, clear. Lows in the upper 60s. Northeast winds 5 to 10 miles per hour in the evening, becoming light and variable. Tuesday through Saturday, mostly clear. Highs in the lower 90s. Lows in the lower 70s. Heat index values up to 100. At 5 a.m. at Lambert Field in St. Louis, it was clear with a temperature of 71 degrees. The dew point was 69, giving us a relative humidity of 93%. The wind was north at 7 miles an hour, and the pressure was 30.09 inches and rising. Elsewhere in the metro area, in Chesterfield, it was clear and the temperature was 70. In Cahokia, it was clear and 72 degrees. In St. Charles, it was clear and 71. Across the region, it was clear in Columbia, Missouri, with a temperature of 67. In Quincy, it was clear and 64 degrees. In Kansas City, it was partly cloudy and the temperature was 69. It was cloudy in Springfield, Missouri, with a temperature of 71. In Rolla, it was clear and the temperature was 65. In Farmington, it was 72 degrees. It was cloudy in Cape Girardeau, with 73 degrees. It was clear in Springfield, Illinois, with a temperature of 66. Once again in St. Louis, it was clear, the temperature was 71 degrees, and the wind was north at 7 miles an hour. The current time is 5:52 a.m. Central Daylight Time. 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
Rest of tonight, mostly clear. Near steady temperature around 70. North winds around 5 miles per hour. Sunday, sunny. Highs in the mid-80s. Northeast winds 5 to 10 miles per hour. Sunday night, clear. Lows in the upper 60s. North winds 5 to 10 miles per hour. Monday, sunny. Highs in the upper 80s. Northeast winds 5 to 10 miles per hour. Monday night, clear. Lows in the upper 60s. Northeast winds 5 to 10 miles per hour in the evening, becoming light and variable. Tuesday through Saturday, mostly clear. Highs in the lower 90s. Lows in the lower 70s. Heat index values up to 100. At 5 a.m. at Lambert Field in St. Louis, it was clear with a temperature of 71 degrees. The dew point was 69, giving us a relative humidity of 93%. The wind was north at 7 miles an hour, and the pressure was 30.09 inches and rising. Elsewhere in the metro area, in Chesterfield, it was clear and the temperature was 70. In Cahokia, it was clear and 72 degrees. In St. Charles, it was clear and 71. Across the region, it was clear in Columbia, Missouri, with a temperature of 67. In Quincy, it was clear and 64 degrees. In Kansas City, it was partly cloudy and the temperature was 69. It was cloudy in Springfield, Missouri, with a temperature of 71. In Rolla, it was clear and the temperature was 65. In Farmington, it was 72 degrees. It was cloudy in Cape Girardeau, with 73 degrees. It was clear in Springfield, Illinois, with a temperature of 66. Once again in St. Louis, it was clear, the temperature was 71 degrees, and the wind was north at 7 miles an hour. The current time is 5:55 a.m. Central Daylight Time. 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Today, sunny. Highs in the mid-80s. Northeast winds 5 to 10 miles per hour. Tonight, clear. Lows in the upper 60s. North winds 5 to 10 miles per hour. Monday, sunny. Highs in the upper 80s. Northeast winds 5 to 10 miles per hour. Monday night, clear. Lows in the upper 60s. Northeast winds 5 to 10 miles per hour in the evening, becoming light and variable. Tuesday, sunny. Highs around 90. Northeast winds 5 to 10 miles per hour. Tuesday night through Saturday, mostly clear. Lows in the lower 70s. Highs in the lower 90s. Heat index values up to 100. At 5 a.m. at Lambert Field in St. Louis, it was clear with a temperature of 71 degrees. The dew point was 69, giving us a relative humidity of 93%. The wind was north at 7 miles an hour, and the pressure was 30.09 inches and rising. Elsewhere in the metro area, in Chesterfield, it was clear and the temperature was 70. In Cahokia, it was clear and 72 degrees. In St. Charles, it was clear and 71. Across the region, it was clear in Columbia, Missouri, with a temperature of 67. In Quincy, it was clear and 64 degrees. In Kansas City, it was partly cloudy and the temperature was 69. It was cloudy in Springfield, Missouri, with a temperature of 71. In Rolla, it was clear and the temperature was 65. In Farmington, it was 72 degrees. It was cloudy in Cape Girardeau, with 73 degrees. It was clear in Springfield, Illinois, with a temperature of 66. Once again in St. Louis, it was clear, the temperature was 71 degrees, and the wind was north at 7 miles an hour.
The current time is 5:58 a.m. Central Daylight Time. 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Today, sunny. Highs in the mid-80s. Northeast winds 5 to 10 miles per hour. Tonight, clear. Lows in the upper 60s. North winds 5 to 10 miles per hour. Monday, sunny. Highs in the upper 80s. Northeast winds 5 to 10 miles per hour. Monday night, clear. Lows in the upper 60s. Northeast winds 5 to 10 miles per hour in the evening, becoming light and variable. Tuesday, sunny. Highs around 90. Northeast winds 5 to 10 miles per hour. Tuesday night through Saturday, mostly clear. Lows in the lower 70s. Highs in the lower 90s. Heat index values up to 100. At 5 a.m. at Lambert Field in St. Louis, it was clear with a temperature of 71 degrees. The dew point was 69, giving us a relative humidity of 93%. The wind was north at 7 miles an hour, and the pressure was 30.09 inches and rising. Elsewhere in the metro area, in Chesterfield, it was clear and the temperature was 70. In Cahokia, it was clear and 72 degrees. In St. Charles, it was clear and 71. Across the region, it was clear in Columbia, Missouri, with a temperature of 67. In Quincy, it was clear and 64 degrees. In Kansas City, it was partly cloudy and the temperature was 69. It was cloudy in Springfield, Missouri, with a temperature of 71. In Rolla, it was clear and the temperature was 65. In Farmington, it was 72 degrees. It was cloudy in Cape Girardeau, with 73 degrees. It was clear in Springfield, Illinois, with a temperature of 66. Once again in St. Louis, it was clear, the temperature was 71 degrees, and the wind was north at 7 miles an hour. The current time is 6 a.m. Central Daylight Time. 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Today, sunny. Highs in the mid-80s. Northeast winds 5 to 10 miles per hour. Tonight, clear. Lows in the upper 60s. North winds 5 to 10 miles per hour. Monday, sunny. Highs in the upper 80s. Northeast winds 5 to 10 miles per hour. Monday night, clear. Lows in the upper 60s. Northeast winds 5 to 10 miles per hour in the evening, becoming light and variable. Tuesday, sunny. Highs around 90. Northeast winds 5 to 10 miles per hour. Tuesday night through Saturday, mostly clear. Lows in the lower 70s. Highs in the lower 90s. Heat index values up to 100. At 5 a.m. at Lambert Field in St. Louis, it was clear with a temperature of 71 degrees. The dew point was 69, giving us a relative humidity of 93%. The wind was north at 7 miles an hour, and the pressure was 30.09 inches and rising. Elsewhere in the metro area, in Chesterfield, it was clear and the temperature was 70. In Cahokia, it was clear and 72 degrees. In St. Charles, it was clear and 71. Across the region, it was clear in Columbia, Missouri, with a temperature of 67. In Quincy, it was clear and 64 degrees. In Kansas City, it was partly cloudy and the temperature was 69. It was cloudy in Springfield, Missouri, with a temperature of 71.
In Rolla, it was clear and the temperature was 65. In Farmington, it was 72 degrees. It was cloudy in Cape Girardeau with 73 degrees. It was clear in Springfield, Illinois, with a temperature of 66. Once again in St. Louis, it was clear. The temperature was 71 degrees and the wind was north at 7 miles an hour. The current time is 6:03 a.m. Central Daylight Time. 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Today, sunny. Highs in the mid-80s. Northeast winds 5 to 10 miles per hour. Tonight, clear. Lows in the upper 60s. North winds 5 to 10 miles per hour. Monday, sunny. Highs in the upper 80s. Northeast winds 5 to 10 miles per hour. Monday night, clear. Lows in the upper 60s. Northeast winds 5 to 10 miles per hour in the evening, becoming light and variable. Tuesday, sunny. Highs around 90. Northeast winds 5 to 10 miles per hour. Tuesday night through Saturday, mostly clear. Lows in the lower 70s. Highs in the lower 90s. Heat index values up to 100. At 5 a.m. at Lambert Field in St. Louis, it was clear with a temperature of 71 degrees. The dew point was 69, giving us a relative humidity of 93%. The wind was north at 7 miles an hour, and the pressure was 30.09 inches and rising. Elsewhere in the metro area, in Chesterfield, it was clear and the temperature was 70. In Cahokia, it was clear and 72 degrees. In St. Charles, it was clear and 71. Across the region, it was clear in Columbia, Missouri, with a temperature of 67. In Quincy, it was clear and 64 degrees. In Kansas City, it was partly cloudy and the temperature was 69. It was cloudy in Springfield, Missouri, with a temperature of 71. In Rolla, it was clear and the temperature was 65. In Farmington, it was 72 degrees. It was cloudy in Cape Girardeau, with 73 degrees. It was clear in Springfield, Illinois, with a temperature of 66. Once again in St. Louis, it was clear. The temperature was 71 degrees, and the wind was north at 7 miles an hour. The current time is 6:06 a.m. Central Daylight Time. 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Today, sunny. Highs in the mid-80s. Northeast winds 5 to 10 miles per hour. Tonight, clear. Lows in the upper 60s. North winds 5 to 10 miles per hour. Monday, sunny. Highs in the upper 80s. Northeast winds 5 to 10 miles per hour. Monday night, clear. Lows in the upper 60s. Northeast winds 5 to 10 miles per hour in the evening, becoming light and variable. Tuesday, sunny. Highs around 90. Northeast winds 5 to 10 miles per hour. Tuesday night through Saturday, mostly clear. Lows in the lower 70s. Highs in the lower 90s. Heat index values up to 100. At 5 a.m. at Lambert Field in St. Louis, it was clear with a temperature of 71 degrees. The dew point was 69, giving us a relative humidity of 93%. The wind was north at 7 miles an hour, and the pressure was 30.09 inches and rising. Elsewhere in the metro area, in Chesterfield, it was clear and the temperature was 70.
In Cahokia, it was clear and 72 degrees. In St. Charles, it was clear and 71. Across the region, it was clear in Columbia, Missouri, with a temperature of 67. In Quincy, it was clear and 64 degrees. In Kansas City, it was partly cloudy and the temperature was 69. It was cloudy in Springfield, Missouri, with a temperature of 71. In Rolla, it was clear and the temperature was 65. In Farmington, it was 72 degrees. It was cloudy in Cape Girardeau, with 73 degrees. It was clear in Springfield, Illinois, with a temperature of 66. Once again in St. Louis, it was clear, the temperature was 71 degrees, and the wind was north at 7 miles an hour. The current time is 6:08 a.m. Central Daylight Time. 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Today, sunny. Highs in the mid-80s. Northeast winds 5 to 10 miles per hour. Tonight, clear. Lows in the upper 60s. North winds 5 to 10 miles per hour. Monday, sunny. Highs in the upper 80s. Northeast winds 5 to 10 miles per hour. Monday night, clear. Lows in the upper 60s. Northeast winds 5 to 10 miles per hour in the evening, becoming light and variable. Tuesday, sunny. Highs around 90. Northeast winds 5 to 10 miles per hour. Tuesday night through Saturday, mostly clear. Lows in the lower 70s. Highs in the lower 90s. Heat index values up to 100. At 5 a.m. at Lambert Field in St. Louis, it was clear with a temperature of 71 degrees. The dew point was 69, giving us a relative humidity of 93%. The wind was north at 7 miles an hour, and the pressure was 30.09 inches and rising. Elsewhere in the metro area, in Chesterfield, it was clear and the temperature was 70. In Cahokia, it was clear and 72 degrees. In St. Charles, it was clear and 71. Across the region, it was clear in Columbia, Missouri, with a temperature of 67. In Quincy, it was clear and 64 degrees. In Kansas City, it was partly cloudy and the temperature was 69. It was cloudy in Springfield, Missouri, with a temperature of 71. In Rolla, it was clear and the temperature was 65. In Farmington, it was 72 degrees. It was cloudy in Cape Girardeau, with 73 degrees. It was clear in Springfield, Illinois, with a temperature of 66. Once again in St. Louis, it was clear, the temperature was 71 degrees, and the wind was north at 7 miles an hour. At 6 a.m. at Lambert Field in St. Louis, it was partly cloudy with a temperature of 71 degrees. The dew point was 68, giving us a relative humidity of 90%. The wind was north at 6 miles an hour, and the pressure was 30.10 inches and rising. Elsewhere in the metro area, in Chesterfield, fog was reported and the temperature was 71. In Belleville, it was 71 degrees. In Cahokia, it was clear and 71 degrees. In St. Charles, it was mostly cloudy and 70. Across the region, it was clear in Columbia, Missouri, with a temperature of 67. In Quincy, it was clear and 64 degrees. In Kansas City, it was partly cloudy and the temperature was 66. It was mostly cloudy in Springfield, Missouri, with a temperature of 69. In Rolla, it was partly cloudy and the temperature was 66. In Farmington, it was 72 degrees. It was cloudy in Cape Girardeau, with 74 degrees. It was clear in Springfield, Illinois, with a temperature of 66. Once again in St. Louis, it was partly cloudy. The temperature was 71 degrees, and the wind was north at 6 miles an hour.
The current time is 6:12 a.m. Central Daylight Time. 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Today, sunny. Highs in the mid-80s. Northeast winds 5 to 10 miles per hour. Tonight, clear. Lows in the upper 60s. North winds 5 to 10 miles per hour. Monday, sunny. Highs in the upper 80s. Northeast winds 5 to 10 miles per hour. Monday night, clear. Lows in the upper 60s. Northeast winds 5 to 10 miles per hour in the evening, becoming light and variable. Tuesday, sunny. Highs around 90. Northeast winds 5 to 10 miles per hour. Tuesday night through Saturday, mostly clear. Lows in the lower 70s. Highs in the lower 90s. Heat index values up to 100. At 6 a.m. at Lambert Field in St. Louis, it was partly cloudy with a temperature of 71 degrees. The dew point was 68, giving us a relative humidity of 90%. The wind was north at 6 miles an hour, northeast winds 5 to 10 miles per hour.

winds 5 to 10 miles per hour. Tuesday night through Saturday, mostly clear. Lows in the lower 70s. Highs in the lower 90s. Heat index values up to 100. At 6 a.m. at Lambert Field in St. Louis, it was partly cloudy with a temperature of 71 degrees. The dew point was 68, giving us a relative humidity of 90%. The wind was north at 6 miles an hour, and the pressure was 30.10 inches and rising. Elsewhere in the metro area, in Chesterfield, fog was reported and the temperature was 71. In Belleville, it was 71 degrees. In Cahokia, it was clear and 71 degrees. In St. Charles, it was mostly cloudy and 70. Across the region, it was clear in Columbia, Missouri, with a temperature of 67. In Quincy, it was clear and 64 degrees. In Kansas City, it was partly cloudy and the temperature was 66. It was mostly cloudy in Springfield, Missouri, with a temperature of 69. In Rolla, it was partly cloudy and the temperature was 66. In Farmington, it was 72 degrees. It was cloudy in Cape Girardeau, with 74 degrees. It was clear in Springfield, Illinois, with a temperature of 66. Once again in St. Louis, it was partly cloudy. The temperature was 71 degrees and the wind was north at 6 miles an hour. The current time is 6:15 a.m. Central Daylight Time. 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Today, sunny. Highs in the mid-80s. Northeast winds 5 to 10 miles per hour. Tonight, clear. Lows in the upper 60s. North winds 5 to 10 miles per hour. Monday, sunny. Highs in the upper 80s. Northeast winds 5 to 10 miles per hour. Monday night, clear. Lows in the upper 60s. Northeast winds 5 to 10 miles per hour in the evening, becoming light and variable. Tuesday, sunny. Highs around 90. Northeast winds 5 to 10 miles per hour. Tuesday night through Saturday, mostly clear. Lows in the lower 70s. Highs in the lower 90s. Heat index values up to 100. At 6 a.m. at Lambert Field in St. Louis, it was partly cloudy with a temperature of 71 degrees. The dew point was 68, giving us a relative humidity of 90%. The wind was north at 6 miles an hour, and the pressure was 30.10 inches and rising. Elsewhere in the metro area, in Chesterfield, fog was reported and the temperature was 71. In Belleville, it was 71 degrees. In Cahokia, it was clear and 71 degrees. In St. Charles, it was mostly cloudy and 70. Across the region, it was clear in Columbia, Missouri, with a temperature of 67. In Quincy, it was clear and 64 degrees. In Kansas City, it was partly cloudy and the temperature was 66. It was mostly cloudy in Springfield, Missouri, with a temperature of 69. In Rolla, it was partly cloudy and the temperature was 66. In Farmington, it was 72 degrees. It was cloudy in Cape Girardeau, with 74 degrees. It was clear in Springfield, Illinois, with a temperature of 66. Once again in St. Louis, it was partly cloudy. The temperature was 71 degrees and the wind was north at 6 miles an hour. The current time is 6:18 a.m. Central Daylight Time. 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Today, sunny. Highs in the mid-80s. North

winds 5 to 10 miles per hour. Tonight, clear. Lows in the upper 60s. North winds 5 to 10 miles per hour. Monday, sunny. Highs in the upper 80s. Northeast winds 5 to 10 miles per hour. Monday night, clear. Lows in the upper 60s. Northeast winds 5 to 10 miles per hour in the evening, becoming light and variable. Tuesday, sunny. Highs around 90. Northeast winds 5 to 10 miles per hour. Tuesday night through Saturday, mostly clear. Lows in the lower 70s. Highs in the lower 90s. Heat index values up to 100. At 6 a.m. at Lambert Field in St. Louis, it was partly cloudy with a temperature of 71 degrees. The dew point was 68, giving us a relative humidity of 90%. The wind was north at 6 miles an hour, and the pressure was 30.10 inches and rising. Elsewhere in the metro area, in Chesterfield, fog was reported and the temperature was 71. In Belleville, it was 71 degrees. In Cahokia, it was clear and 71 degrees. In St. Charles, it was mostly cloudy and 70. Across the region, it was clear in Columbia, Missouri, with a temperature of 67. In Quincy, it was clear and 64 degrees. In Kansas City, it was partly cloudy and the temperature was 66. It was mostly cloudy in Springfield, Missouri, with a temperature of 69. In Rolla, it was partly cloudy and the temperature was 66. In Farmington, it was 72 degrees. It was cloudy in Cape Girardeau, with 74 degrees. It was clear in Springfield, Illinois, with a temperature of 66. Once again in St. Louis, it was partly cloudy, the temperature was 71 degrees, and the wind was north at 6 miles an hour. The current time is 6:21 a.m. Central Daylight Time. 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Today, sunny. Highs in the mid-80s. Northeast winds 5 to 10 miles per hour. Tonight, clear. Lows in the upper 60s. North winds 5 to 10 miles per hour. Monday, sunny. Highs in the upper 80s. Northeast winds 5 to 10 miles per hour. Monday night, clear. Lows in the upper 60s. Northeast winds 5 to 10 miles per hour in the evening, becoming light and variable. Tuesday, sunny. Highs around 90. Northeast winds 5 to 10 miles per hour. Tuesday night through Saturday, mostly clear. Lows in the lower 70s. Highs in the lower 90s. Heat index values up to 100. At 6 a.m. at Lambert Field in St. Louis, it was partly cloudy with a temperature of 71 degrees. The dew point was 68, giving us a relative humidity of 90%. The wind was north at 6 miles an hour, and the pressure was 30.10 inches and rising. Elsewhere in the metro area, in Chesterfield, fog was reported and the temperature was 71. In Belleville, it was 71 degrees. In Cahokia, it was clear and 71 degrees. In St. Charles, it was mostly cloudy and 70. Across the region, it was clear in Columbia, Missouri, with a temperature of 67. In Quincy, it was clear and 64 degrees. In Kansas City, it was partly cloudy and the temperature was 66. It was mostly cloudy in Springfield, Missouri, with a temperature of 69. In Rolla, it was partly cloudy and the temperature was 66. In Farmington, it was 72 degrees. It was cloudy in Cape Girardeau with 74 degrees. It was clear in Springfield, Illinois, with a temperature of 66. Once again in St. Louis, it was partly cloudy. The temperature was 71 degrees and the wind was north at 6 miles an hour.
The current time is 6:24 a.m. Central Daylight Time. 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Today, sunny. Highs in the mid-80s. Northeast winds 5 to 10 miles per hour. Tonight, clear. Lows in the upper 60s. North winds 5 to 10 miles per hour. Monday, sunny. Highs in the upper 80s. Northeast winds 5 to 10 miles per hour. Monday night, clear. Lows in the upper 60s. Northeast winds 5 to 10 miles per hour in the evening, becoming light and variable. Tuesday, sunny. Highs around 90. Northeast winds 5 to 10 miles per hour. Tuesday night through Saturday, mostly clear. Lows in the lower 70s. Highs in the lower 90s. Heat index values up to 100. At 6 a.m. at Lambert Field in St. Louis, it was partly cloudy with a temperature of 71 degrees. The dew point was 68, giving us a relative humidity of 90%. The wind was north at 6 miles an hour, and the pressure was 30.10 inches and rising. Elsewhere in the metro area, in Chesterfield, fog was reported and the temperature was 71. In Belleville, it was 71 degrees. In Cahokia, it was clear and 71 degrees. In St. Charles, it was mostly cloudy and 70. Across the region, it was clear in Columbia, Missouri, with a temperature of 67. In Quincy, it was clear and 64 degrees. In Kansas City, it was partly cloudy and the temperature was 66. It was mostly cloudy in Springfield, Missouri, with a temperature of 69. In Rolla, it was partly cloudy and the temperature was 66. In Farmington, it was 72 degrees. It was cloudy in Cape Girardeau, with 74 degrees. It was clear in Springfield, Illinois, with a temperature of 66. Once again in St. Louis, it was partly cloudy. The temperature was 71 degrees and the wind was north at 6 miles an hour. The current time is 6:26 a.m. Central Daylight Time. 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Today, sunny. Highs in the mid-80s. Northeast winds 5 to 10 miles per hour. Tonight, clear. Lows in the upper 60s. North winds 5 to 10 miles per hour. Monday, sunny. Highs in the upper 80s. Northeast winds 5 to 10 miles per hour. Monday night, clear. Lows in the upper 60s. Northeast winds 5 to 10 miles per hour in the evening, becoming light and variable. Tuesday, sunny. Highs around 90. Northeast winds 5 to 10 miles per hour. Tuesday night through Saturday, mostly clear. Lows in the lower 70s. Highs in the lower 90s. Heat index values up to 100. At 6 a.m. at Lambert Field in St. Louis, it was partly cloudy with a temperature of 71 degrees. The dew point was 68, giving us a relative humidity of 90%. The wind was north at 6 miles an hour, and the pressure was 30.10 inches and rising. Elsewhere in the metro area, in Chesterfield, fog was reported and the temperature was 71. In Belleville, it was 71 degrees. In Cahokia, it was clear and 71 degrees. In St. Charles, it was mostly cloudy and 70. Across the region, it was clear in Columbia, Missouri, with a temperature of 67. In Quincy, it was clear and 64 degrees. In Kansas City,
was partly cloudy and the temperature was 66. It was mostly cloudy in Springfield, Missouri, with a temperature of 69. In Rolla, it was partly cloudy and the temperature was 66. In Farmington, it was 72 degrees. It was cloudy in Cape Girardeau, with 74 degrees. It was clear in Springfield, Illinois, with a temperature of 66. Once again in St. Louis, it was partly cloudy. The temperature was 71 degrees and the wind was north at 6 miles an hour. The current time is 6:29 a.m. Central Daylight Time. 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Today, sunny. Highs in the mid-80s. Northeast winds 5 to 10 miles per hour. Tonight, clear. Lows in the upper 60s. North winds 5 to 10 miles per hour. Monday, sunny. Highs in the upper 80s. Northeast winds 5 to 10 miles per hour. Monday night, clear. Lows in the upper 60s. Northeast winds 5 to 10 miles per hour in the evening, becoming light and variable. Tuesday, sunny. Highs around 90. Northeast winds 5 to 10 miles per hour. Tuesday night through Saturday, mostly clear. Lows in the lower 70s. Highs in the lower 90s. Heat index values up to 100. At 6 a.m. at Lambert Field in St. Louis, it was partly cloudy with a temperature of 71 degrees. The dew point was 68, giving us a relative humidity of 90%. The wind was north at 6 miles an hour, and the pressure was 30.10 inches and rising. Elsewhere in the metro area, in Chesterfield, fog was reported and the temperature was 71. In Belleville, it was 71 degrees. In Cahokia, it was clear and 71 degrees. In St. Charles, it was mostly cloudy and 70. Across the region, it was clear in Columbia, Missouri, with a temperature of 67. In Quincy, it was clear and 64 degrees. In Kansas City, it was partly cloudy and the temperature was 66. It was mostly cloudy in Springfield, Missouri, with a temperature of 69. In Rolla, it was partly cloudy and the temperature was 66. In Farmington, it was 72 degrees. It was cloudy in Cape Girardeau, with 74 degrees. It was clear in Springfield, Illinois, with a temperature of 66. Once again in St. Louis, it was partly cloudy. The temperature was 71 degrees and the wind was north at 6 miles an hour. The St. Louis climate summary for yesterday, July 11, 2026. Yesterday's high temperature of 81 degrees occurred at 4:08 p.m. The normal high is 90. The record high is 106 degrees, which was last set in 1966. Yesterday's low temperature of 71 degrees occurred at 4:18 a.m. The normal low is 71. The record low is 55 degrees, which was set in 1963. 1.20 inches of precipitation fell yesterday, which brings the monthly total to 4.59 inches. This is 3.13 inches above the normal amount of 1.46 inches for July. The total precipitation for the season since June 1st now stands at 11.07 inches, which is 5.12 inches above normal. The total precipitation for the year is now 29.74 inches, which is 5.92 inches above normal. There were no heating degree days yesterday, which is normal. This leaves the monthly total at zero, which is normal. The yearly total since July 1st is zero, which is normal. There were 11 cooling degree days yesterday, which is 4 below normal. This brings the monthly total to 182, which is 17 above normal. The yearly total since January 1st is 799, which is 88 above normal. The normal high temperature for today is 90 degrees.
the normal low is 71. The record high for today is 110, which occurred in 1954, and the record low is 56, which occurred in 1975. Sunrise today is at 5:47 a.m. and sunset is at 8:27 p.m. The current time is 6:34 a.m. Central Daylight Time. 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Today, sunny. Highs in the mid-80s. Northeast winds 5 to 10 miles per hour. Tonight, clear. Lows in the upper 60s. North winds 5 to 10 miles per hour. Monday, sunny. Highs in the upper 80s. Northeast winds 5 to 10 miles per hour. Monday night, clear. Lows in the upper 60s. Northeast winds 5 to 10 miles per hour in the evening, becoming light and variable. Tuesday, sunny. Highs around 90. Northeast winds 5 to 10 miles per hour. Tuesday night through Saturday, mostly clear. Lows in the lower 70s. Highs in the lower 90s. Heat index values up to 100. At 6 a.m. at Lambert Field in St. Louis, it was partly cloudy with a temperature of 71 degrees. The dew point was 68, giving us a relative humidity of 90%. The wind was north at 6 miles an hour, and the pressure was 30.10 inches and rising. Elsewhere in the metro area, in Chesterfield, fog was reported and the temperature was 71. In Belleville, it was 71 degrees. In Cahokia, it was clear and 71 degrees. In St. Charles, it was mostly cloudy and 70. Across the region, it was clear in Columbia, Missouri, with a temperature of 67. In Quincy, it was clear and 64 degrees. In Kansas City, it was partly cloudy and the temperature was 66. It was mostly cloudy in Springfield, Missouri, with a temperature of 69. In Rolla, it was partly cloudy and the temperature was 66. In Farmington, it was 72 degrees. It was cloudy in Cape Girardeau, with 74 degrees. It was clear in Springfield, Illinois, with a temperature of 66. Once again in St. Louis, it was partly cloudy. The temperature was 71 degrees and the wind was north at 6 miles an hour. The St. Louis climate summary for yesterday, July 11, 2026. Yesterday's high temperature of 81 degrees occurred at 4:08 p.m. The normal high is 90. The record high is 106 degrees, which was last set in 1966. Yesterday's low temperature of 71 degrees occurred at 4:18 a.m. The normal low is 71. The record low is 55 degrees, which was set in 1963. 1.20 inches of precipitation fell yesterday, which brings the monthly total to 4.59 inches. This is 3.13 inches above the normal amount of 1.46 inches for July. The total precipitation for the season since June 1st now stands at 11.07 inches, which is 5.12 inches above normal. The total precipitation for the year is now 29.74 inches, which is 5.92 inches above normal. There were no heating degree days yesterday, which is normal. This leaves the monthly total at zero, which is normal. The yearly total since July 1st is zero, which is normal. There were 11 cooling degree days yesterday, which is 4 below normal. This brings the monthly total to 182, which is 17 above normal. The yearly total since January 1st is 799, which is 88 above normal. The normal high temperature for today is 90 degrees, and the normal low is 71. The record high for today is 110, which occurred in 1954, and the record low is 56, which occurred in 1975. Sunrise today is at 5:47 a.m. and sunset.
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Today, sunny. Highs in the mid-80s. Northeast winds 5 to 10 miles per hour. Tonight, clear. Lows in the upper 60s. North winds 5 to 10 miles per hour. Monday, sunny. Highs in the upper 80s. Northeast winds 5 to 10 miles per hour. Monday night, clear. Lows in the upper 60s. Northeast winds 5 to 10 miles per hour in the evening, becoming light and variable. Tuesday, sunny. Highs around 90. Northeast winds 5 to 10 miles per hour. Tuesday night through Saturday, mostly clear. Lows in the lower 70s. Highs in the lower 90s. Heat index values up to 100. At 6 a.m. at Lambert Field in St. Louis, it was partly cloudy with a temperature of 71 degrees. The dew point was 68, giving us a relative humidity of 90%. The wind was north at 6 miles an hour, and the pressure was 30.10 inches and rising. Elsewhere in the metro area, in Chesterfield, fog was reported and the temperature was 71. In Belleville, it was 71 degrees. In Cahokia, it was clear and 71 degrees. In St. Charles, it was mostly cloudy and 70. Across the region, it was clear in Columbia, Missouri, with a temperature of 67. In Quincy, it was clear and 64 degrees. In Kansas City, it was partly cloudy and the temperature was 66. It was mostly cloudy in Springfield, Missouri, with a temperature of 69. In Rolla, it was partly cloudy and the temperature was 66. In Farmington, it was 72 degrees. It was cloudy in Cape Girardeau, with 74 degrees. It was clear in Springfield, Illinois, with a temperature of 66. Once again in St. Louis, it was partly cloudy, the temperature was 71 degrees, and the wind was north at 6 miles an hour. The St. Louis Climate Summary for yesterday, July 11, 2026. Yesterday's high temperature of 81 degrees occurred at 4:08 p.m. The normal high is 90. The record high is 106 degrees, which was last set in 1966. Yesterday's low temperature of 71 degrees occurred at 4:18 a.m. The normal low is 71. The record low is 55 degrees, which was set in 1963. 1.20 inches of precipitation fell yesterday, which brings the monthly total to 4.59 inches. This is 3.13 inches above the normal amount of 1.46 inches for July. The total precipitation for the season since June 1st now stands at 11.07 inches, which is 5.12 inches above normal. The total precipitation for the year is now 29.74 inches, which is 5.92 inches above normal. There were no heating degree days yesterday, which is normal. This leaves the monthly total at zero, which is normal. The yearly total since July 1st is zero, which is normal. There were 11 cooling degree days yesterday, which is 4 below normal. This brings the monthly total to 182, which is 17 above normal. The yearly total since January 1st is 799, which is 88 above normal. The normal high temperature for today is 90 degrees, and the normal low is 71. The record high for today is 110, which occurred in 1954, and the record low is 56, which occurred in 1975. Sunrise today is at 5:47 a.m. and sunset is at 8:27 p.m. The current time is 6:43 a.m. Central Daylight Time. 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
0 megahertz. 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Today, sunny. Highs in the mid-80s. Northeast winds 5 to 10 miles per hour. Tonight, clear. Lows in the upper 60s. North winds 5 to 10 miles per hour. Monday, sunny. Highs in the upper 80s. Northeast winds 5 to 10 miles per hour. Monday night, clear. Lows in the upper 60s. Northeast winds 5 to 10 miles per hour in the evening, becoming light and variable. Tuesday, sunny. Highs around 90. Northeast winds 5 to 10 miles per hour. Tuesday night through Saturday, mostly clear. Lows in the lower 70s. Highs in the lower 90s. Heat index values up to 100. At 6 a.m. at Lambert Field in St. Louis, it was partly cloudy with a temperature of 71 degrees. The dew point was 68, giving us a relative humidity of 90%. The wind was north at 6 miles an hour, and the pressure was 30.10 inches and rising. Elsewhere in the metro area, in Chesterfield, fog was reported and the temperature was 71. In Belleville, it was 71 degrees. In Cahokia, it was clear and 71 degrees. In St. Charles, it was mostly cloudy and 70. Across the region, it was clear in Columbia, Missouri, with a temperature of 67. In Quincy, it was clear and 64 degrees. In Kansas City, it was partly cloudy and the temperature was 66. It was mostly cloudy in Springfield, Missouri, with a temperature of 69. In Rolla, it was partly cloudy and the temperature was 66. In Farmington, it was 72 degrees. It was cloudy in Cape Girardeau, with 74 degrees. It was clear in Springfield, Illinois, with a temperature of 66. Once again in St. Louis, it was partly cloudy. The temperature was 71 degrees and the wind was north at 6 miles an hour. The St. Louis climate summary for yesterday, July 11, 2026. Yesterday's high temperature of 81 degrees occurred at 4:08 p.m. The normal high is 90. The record high is 106 degrees, which was last set in 1966. Yesterday's low temperature of 71 degrees occurred at 4:18 a.m. The normal low is 71. The record low is 55 degrees, which was set in 1963. 1.20 inches of precipitation fell yesterday, which brings the monthly total to 4.59 inches. This is 3.13 inches above the normal amount of 1.46 inches for July. The total precipitation for the season since June 1st now stands at 11.07 inches, which is 5.12 inches above normal. The total precipitation for the year is now 29.74 inches, which is 5.92 inches above normal. There were no heating degree days yesterday, which is normal. This leaves the monthly total at zero, which is normal. The yearly total since July 1st is zero, which is normal. There were 11 cooling degree days yesterday, which is 4 below normal. This brings the monthly total to 182, which is 17 above normal. The yearly total since January 1st is 799, which is 88 above normal. The normal high temperature for today is 90 degrees, and the normal low is 71. The record high for today is 110, which occurred in 1954, and the record low is 56, which occurred in 1975. Sunrise today is at 5:47 a.m. and sunset is at 8:27 p.m. The current time is 6:48 a.m. Central Daylight Time. 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This program originates from the National Weather Service Forecast Office in St. Louis, Missouri, and serves parts of East Central Missouri and Southwest Illinois, including the St. Louis metro area and surrounding counties. Today,
sunny. Highs in the mid-80s. Northeast winds 5 to 10 miles per hour. Tonight, clear. Lows in the upper 60s. North winds 5 to 10 miles per hour. Monday, sunny. Highs in the upper 80s. Northeast winds 5 to 10 miles per hour. Monday night, clear. Lows in the upper 60s. Northeast winds 5 to 10 miles per hour in the evening, becoming light and variable. Tuesday, sunny. Highs around 90. Northeast winds 5 to 10 miles per hour. Tuesday night through Saturday, mostly clear. Lows in the lower 70s. Highs in the lower 90s. Heat index values up to 100. At 6 a.m. at Lambert Field in St. Louis, it was partly cloudy with a temperature of 71 degrees. The dew point was 68, giving us a relative humidity of 90%. The wind was north at 6 miles an hour, and the pressure was 30.10 inches and rising. Elsewhere in the metro area, in Chesterfield, fog was reported and the temperature was 71. In Belleville, it was 71 degrees. In Cahokia, it was clear and 71 degrees. In St. Charles, it was mostly cloudy and 70. Across the region, it was clear in Columbia, Missouri, with a temperature of 67. In Quincy, it was clear and 64 degrees. In Kansas City, it was partly cloudy and the temperature was 66. It was mostly cloudy in Springfield, Missouri, with a temperature of 69. In Rolla, it was partly cloudy and the temperature was 66. In Farmington, it was 72 degrees. It was cloudy in Cape Girardeau, with 74 degrees. It was clear in Springfield, Illinois, with a temperature of 66. Once again in St. Louis, it was partly cloudy. The temperature was 71 degrees and the wind was north at 6 miles an hour. The St. Louis climate summary for yesterday, July 11, 2026. Yesterday's high temperature of 81 degrees occurred at 4:08 p.m. The normal high is 90. The record high is 106 degrees, which was last set in 1966. Yesterday's low temperature of 71 degrees occurred at 4:18 a.m. The normal low is 71. The record low is 55 degrees, which was set in 1963. 1.20 inches of precipitation fell yesterday, which brings the monthly total to 4.59 inches. This is 3.13 inches above the normal amount of 1.46 inches for July. The total precipitation for the season since June 1st now stands at 11.07 inches, which is 5.12 inches above normal. The total precipitation for the year is now 29.74 inches, which is 5.92 inches above normal. There were no heating degree days yesterday, which is normal. This leaves the monthly total at zero, which is normal. The yearly total since July 1st is zero, which is normal. There were 11 cooling degree days yesterday, which is 4 below normal. This brings the monthly total to 182, which is 17 above normal. The yearly total since January 1st is 799, which is 88 above normal. The normal high temperature for today is 90 degrees, and the normal low is 71. The record high for today is 110, which occurred in 1954, and the record low is 56, which occurred in 1975. Sunrise today is at 5:47 a.m. and sunset is at 8:27 p.m. The current time is 6:53 a.m. Central Daylight Time. 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Today, sunny. Highs in the mid-80s. Northeast winds 5 to 10 miles per hour. Tonight, clear. Lows in the upper 60s. North winds 5 to 10 miles per hour. Monday, sunny.
highs in the upper 80s. Northeast winds 5 to 10 miles per hour. Monday night, clear. Lows in the upper 60s. Northeast winds 5 to 10 miles per hour in the evening, becoming light and variable. Tuesday, sunny. Highs around 90. Northeast winds 5 to 10 miles per hour. Tuesday night through Saturday, mostly clear. Lows in the lower 70s. Highs in the lower 90s. Heat index values up to 100. At 6 a.m. at Lambert Field in St. Louis, it was partly cloudy with a temperature of 71 degrees. The dew point was 68, giving us a relative humidity of 90%. The wind was north at 6 miles an hour, and the pressure was 30.10 inches and rising. Elsewhere in the metro area, in Chesterfield, fog was reported and the temperature was 71. In Belleville, it was 71 degrees. In Cahokia, it was clear and 71 degrees. In St. Charles, it was mostly cloudy and 70. Across the region, it was clear in Columbia, Missouri, with a temperature of 67. In Quincy, it was clear and 64 degrees. In Kansas City, it was partly cloudy and the temperature was 66. It was mostly cloudy in Springfield, Missouri, with a temperature of 69. In Rolla, it was partly cloudy and the temperature was 66. In Farmington, it was 72 degrees. It was cloudy in Cape Girardeau, with 74 degrees. It was clear in Springfield, Illinois, with a temperature of 66. Once again in St. Louis, it was partly cloudy. The temperature was 71 degrees and the wind was north at 6 miles an hour. The St. Louis climate summary for yesterday, July 11, 2026. Yesterday's high temperature of 81 degrees occurred at 4:08 p.m. The normal high is 90. The record high is 106 degrees, which was last set in 1966. Yesterday's low temperature of 71 degrees occurred at 4:18 a.m. The normal low is 71. The record low is 55 degrees, which was set in 1963. 1.20 inches of precipitation fell yesterday, which brings the monthly total to 4.59 inches. This is 3.13 inches above the normal amount of 1.46 inches for July. The total precipitation for the season since June 1st now stands at 11.07 inches, which is 5.12 inches above normal. The total precipitation for the year is now 29.74 inches, which is 5.92 inches above normal. There were no heating degree days yesterday, which is normal. This leaves the monthly total at zero, which is normal. The yearly total since July 1st is zero, which is normal. There were 11 cooling degree days yesterday, which is 4 below normal. This brings the monthly total to 182, which is 17 above normal. The yearly total since January 1st is 799, which is 88 above normal. The normal high temperature for today is 90 degrees, and the normal low is 71. The record high for today is 110, which occurred in 1954, and the record low is 56, which occurred in 1975. Sunrise today is at 5:47 a.m. and sunset is at 8:27 p.m. The current time is 6:58 a.m. Central Daylight Time. 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Today, sunny. Highs in the mid-80s. Northeast winds 5 to 10 miles per hour. Tonight, clear. Lows in the upper 60s. North winds 5 to 10 miles per hour. Monday, sunny. Highs in the upper 80s. Northeast winds 5 to 10 miles per hour. Monday night, clear. Lows in the upper 60s. Northeast winds 5 to 10 miles per hour in the evening, becoming light and variable.
Tuesday, sunny. Highs around 90. Northeast winds 5 to 10 miles per hour. Tuesday night through Saturday, mostly clear. Lows in the lower 70s. Highs in the lower 90s. Heat index values up to 100. At 6 a.m. at Lambert Field in St. Louis, it was partly cloudy with a temperature of 71 degrees. The dew point was 68, giving us a relative humidity of 90%. The wind was north at 6 miles an hour, and the pressure was 30.10 inches and rising. Elsewhere in the metro area, in Chesterfield, fog was reported and the temperature was 71. In Belleville, it was 71 degrees. In Cahokia, it was clear and 71 degrees. In St. Charles, it was mostly cloudy and 70. Across the region, it was clear in Columbia, Missouri, with a temperature of 67. In Quincy, it was clear and 64 degrees. In Kansas City, it was partly cloudy and the temperature was 66. It was mostly cloudy in Springfield, Missouri, with a temperature of 69. In Rolla, it was partly cloudy and the temperature was 66. In Farmington, it was 72 degrees. It was cloudy in Cape Girardeau, with 74 degrees. It was clear in Springfield, Illinois, with a temperature of 66. Once again in St. Louis, it was partly cloudy. The temperature was 71 degrees and the wind was north at 6 miles an hour. The St. Louis climate summary for yesterday, July 11, 2026. Yesterday's high temperature of 81 degrees occurred at 4:08 p.m. The normal high is 90. The record high is 106 degrees, which was last set in 1966. Yesterday's low temperature of 71 degrees occurred at 4:18 a.m. The normal low is 71. The record low is 55 degrees, which was set in 1963. 1.20 inches of precipitation fell yesterday, which brings the monthly total to 4.59 inches. This is 3.13 inches above the normal amount of 1.46 inches for July. The total precipitation for the season since June 1st now stands at 11.07 inches, which is 5.12 inches above normal. The total precipitation for the year is now 29.74 inches, which is 5.92 inches above normal. There were no heating degree days yesterday, which is normal. This leaves the monthly total at zero, which is normal. The yearly total since July 1st is zero, which is normal. There were 11 cooling degree days yesterday, which is 4 below normal. This brings the monthly total to 182, which is 17 above normal. The yearly total since January 1st is 799, which is 88 above normal. The normal high temperature for today is 90 degrees, and the normal low is 71. The record high for today is 110, which occurred in 1954, and the record low is 56, which occurred in 1975. Sunrise today is at 5:47 a.m. and sunset is at 8:27 p.m. The current time is 7:02 a.m. Central Daylight Time. 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Today, sunny. Highs in the mid-80s. Northeast winds 5 to 10 miles per hour. Tonight, clear. Lows in the upper 60s. North winds 5 to 10 miles per hour. Monday, sunny. Highs in the upper 80s. Northeast winds 5 to 10 miles per hour. Monday night, clear. Lows in the upper 60s. Northeast winds 5 to 10 miles per hour in the evening, becoming light and variable. Tuesday, sunny. Highs around 90. Northeast winds 5 to 10 miles per hour. Tuesday night through Saturday, mostly clear. Lows in the lower 70s. Highs in the lower 90s.
heat index values up to 100. At 6 a.m. at Lambert Field in St. Louis, it was partly cloudy with a temperature of 71 degrees. The dew point was 68, giving us a relative humidity of 90%. The wind was north at 6 miles an hour, and the pressure was 30.10 inches and rising. Elsewhere in the metro area, in Chesterfield, fog was reported and the temperature was 71. In Belleville, it was 71 degrees. In Cahokia, it was clear and 71 degrees. In St. Charles, it was mostly cloudy and 70. Across the region, it was clear in Columbia, Missouri, with a temperature of 67. In Quincy, it was clear and 64 degrees. In Kansas City, it was partly cloudy and the temperature was 66. It was mostly cloudy in Springfield, Missouri, with a temperature of 69. In Rolla, it was partly cloudy and the temperature was 66. In Farmington, it was 72 degrees. It was cloudy in Cape Girardeau, with 74 degrees. It was clear in Springfield, Illinois, with a temperature of 66. Once again in St. Louis, it was partly cloudy. The temperature was 71 degrees and the wind was north at 6 miles an hour. The St. Louis climate summary for yesterday, July 11, 2026. Yesterday's high temperature of 81 degrees occurred at 4:08 p.m. The normal high is 90. The record high is 106 degrees, which was last set in 1966. Yesterday's low temperature of 71 degrees occurred at 4:18 a.m. The normal low is 71. The record low is 55 degrees, which was set in 1963. 1.20 inches of precipitation fell yesterday, which brings the monthly total to 4.59 inches. This is 3.13 inches above the normal amount of 1.46 inches for July. The total precipitation for the season since June 1st now stands at 11.07 inches, which is 5.12 inches above normal. The total precipitation for the year is now 29.74 inches, which is 5.92 inches above normal. There were no heating degree days yesterday, which is normal. This leaves the monthly total at zero, which is normal. The yearly total since July 1st is zero, which is normal. There were 11 cooling degree days yesterday, which is 4 below normal. This brings the monthly total to 182, which is 17 above normal. The yearly total since January 1st is 799, which is 88 above normal. The normal high temperature for today is 90 degrees, and the normal low is 71. The record high for today is 110, which occurred in 1954, and the record low is 56, which occurred in 1975. Sunrise today is at 5:47 a.m. and sunset is at 8:27 p.m. The current time is 7:07 a.m. Central Daylight Time. 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Today, sunny. Highs in the mid-80s. Northeast winds 5 to 10 miles per hour. Tonight, clear. Lows in the upper 60s. North winds 5 to 10 miles per hour. Monday, sunny. Highs in the upper 80s. Northeast winds 5 to 10 miles per hour. Monday night, clear. Lows in the upper 60s. Northeast winds 5 to 10 miles per hour in the evening, becoming light and variable. Tuesday, sunny. Highs around 90. Northeast winds 5 to 10 miles per hour. Tuesday night through Saturday, mostly clear. Lows in the lower 70s. Highs in the lower 90s. Heat index values up to 100. At 6 a.m. at Lambert Field in St. Louis, it was partly cloudy with a temperature of 71 degrees. The dew point was 68, giving us a relative humidity of 90%.
The wind was north at 6 miles an hour, and the pressure was 30.10 inches and rising. Elsewhere in the metro area, in Chesterfield, fog was reported and the temperature was 71. In Belleville, it was 71 degrees. In Cahokia, it was clear and 71 degrees. In St. Charles, it was mostly cloudy and 70. Across the region, it was clear in Columbia, Missouri, with a temperature of 67. In Quincy, it was clear and 64 degrees. In Kansas City, it was partly cloudy and the temperature was 66. It was mostly cloudy in Springfield, Missouri, with a temperature of 69. In Rolla, it was partly cloudy and the temperature was 66. In Farmington, it was 72 degrees. It was cloudy in Cape Girardeau, with 74 degrees. It was clear in Springfield, Illinois, with a temperature of 66. Once again in St. Louis, it was partly cloudy. The temperature was 71 degrees and the wind was north at 6 miles an hour. The St. Louis climate summary for yesterday, July 11, 2026. Yesterday's high temperature of 81 degrees occurred at 4:08 p.m. The normal high is 90. The record high is 106 degrees, which was last set in 1966. Yesterday's low temperature of 71 degrees occurred at 4:18 a.m. The normal low is 71. The record low is 55 degrees, which was set in 1963. 1.20 inches of precipitation fell yesterday, which brings the monthly total to 4.59 inches. This is 3.13 inches above the normal amount of 1.46 inches for July. The total precipitation for the season since June 1st now stands at 11.07 inches, which is 5.12 inches above normal. The total precipitation for the year is now 29.74 inches, which is 5.92 inches above normal. There were no heating degree days yesterday, which is normal. This leaves the monthly total at zero, which is normal. The yearly total since July 1st is zero, which is normal. There were 11 cooling degree days yesterday, which is 4 below normal. This brings the monthly total to 182, which is 17 above normal. The yearly total since January 1st is 799, which is 88 above normal. The normal high temperature for today is 90 degrees, and the normal low is 71. The record high for today is 110, which occurred in 1954, and the record low is 56, which occurred in 1975. Sunrise today is at 5:47 a.m. and sunset is at 8:27 p.m. The current time is 7:12 a.m. Central Daylight Time. 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Today, sunny. Highs in the mid-80s. Northeast winds 5 to 10 miles per hour. Tonight, clear. Lows in the upper 60s. North winds 5 to 10 miles per hour. Monday, sunny. Highs in the upper 80s. Northeast winds 5 to 10 miles per hour. Monday night, clear. Lows in the upper 60s. Northeast winds 5 to 10 miles per hour in the evening, becoming light and variable. Tuesday, sunny. Highs around 90. Northeast winds 5 to 10 miles per hour. Tuesday night through Saturday, mostly clear. Lows in the lower 70s. Highs in the lower 90s. Heat index values up to 100. At 7 a.m. at Lambert Field in St. Louis, it was mostly sunny with a temperature of 72 degrees. The dew point was 68, giving us a relative humidity of 87%. The wind was north at 6 miles an hour, and the pressure was 30.12 inches and rising. Elsewhere in the metro area, in Chesterfield, fog was reported and the temperature was 72. In Belleville, it was 72 degrees.
In Cahokia, it was mostly sunny and 72 degrees. In St. Charles, it was sunny and 72. Across the region, it was sunny in Columbia, Missouri, with a temperature of 69. In Quincy, it was sunny and 67 degrees. In Kansas City, it was partly cloudy and the temperature was 70. It was partly cloudy in Springfield, Missouri, with a temperature of 70. In Rolla, it was sunny and the temperature was 68. In Farmington, it was 72 degrees. It was cloudy in Cape Girardeau, with 74 degrees. It was sunny in Springfield, Illinois, with a temperature of 68. Once again in St. Louis, it was mostly sunny. The temperature was 72 degrees and the wind was north at 6 miles an hour. The St. Louis climate summary for yesterday, July 11, 2026. Yesterday's high temperature of 81 degrees occurred at 4:08. In Cahokia, it was mostly sunny.

degrees. It was cloudy in Cape Girardeau with 74 degrees. It was sunny in Springfield, Illinois, with a temperature of 68. Once again in St. Louis, it was mostly sunny. The temperature was 72 degrees and the wind was north at 6 miles an hour. The St. Louis climate summary for yesterday, July 11, 2026. Yesterday's high temperature of 81 degrees occurred at 4:08 p.m. The normal high is 90. The record high is 106 degrees, which was last set in 1966. Yesterday's low temperature of 71 degrees occurred at 4:18 a.m. The normal low is 71. The record low is 55 degrees, which was set in 1963. 1.20 inches of precipitation fell yesterday, which brings the monthly total to 4.59 inches. This is 3.13 inches above the normal amount of 1.46 inches for July. The total precipitation for the season since June 1st now stands at 11.07 inches, which is 5.12 inches above normal. The total precipitation for the year is now 29.74 inches, which is 5.92 inches above normal. There were no heating degree days yesterday, which is normal. This leaves the monthly total at zero, which is normal. The yearly total since July 1st is zero, which is normal. There were 11 cooling degree days yesterday, which is 4 below normal. This brings the monthly total to 182, which is 17 above normal. The yearly total since January 1st is 799, which is 88 above normal. The normal high temperature for today is 90 degrees, and the normal low is 71. The record high for today is 110, which occurred in 1954, and the record low is 56, which occurred in 1975. Sunrise today is at 5:47 a.m. and sunset is at 8:27 p.m. The current time is 7:16 a.m. Central Daylight Time. 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Today, sunny. Highs in the mid-80s. Northeast winds 5 to 10 miles per hour. Tonight, clear. Lows in the upper 60s. North winds 5 to 10 miles per hour. Monday, sunny. Highs in the upper 80s. Northeast winds 5 to 10 miles per hour. Monday night, clear. Lows in the upper 60s. Northeast winds 5 to 10 miles per hour in the evening, becoming light and variable. Tuesday, sunny. Highs around 90. Northeast winds 5 to 10 miles per hour. Tuesday night through Saturday, mostly clear. Lows in the lower 70s. Highs in the lower 90s. Heat index values up to 100. At 7 a.m. at Lambert Field in St. Louis, it was mostly sunny with a temperature of 72 degrees. The dew point was 68, giving us a relative humidity of 87%. The wind was north at 6 miles an hour, and the pressure was 30.12 inches and rising. Elsewhere in the metro area, in Chesterfield, fog was reported and the temperature was 72. In Belleville, it was 72 degrees. In Cahokia, it was mostly sunny and 72 degrees. In St. Charles, it was sunny and 72. Across the region, it was sunny in Columbia, Missouri, with a temperature of 69. In Quincy, it was sunny and 67 degrees. In Kansas City, it was partly cloudy and the temperature was 70. It was partly cloudy in Springfield, Missouri, with a temperature of 70. In Rolla, it was sunny and the temperature was 68. In Farmington, it was 72 degrees. It was cloudy in Cape Girardeau, with 74 degrees. It was sunny in Springfield, Illinois, with a temperature of 68. Once again in St. Louis, it was mostly sunny. The temperature was 72 degrees and the wind was

north at 6 miles an hour. The St. Louis. Climate summary for yesterday, July 11th, 2026. Yesterday's high temperature of 81 degrees occurred at 4:08 p.m. The normal high is 90. The record high is 106 degrees, which was last set in 1966. Yesterday's low temperature of 71 degrees occurred at 4:18 a.m. The normal low is 71. The record low is 55 degrees, which was set in 1963. 1.20 inches of precipitation fell yesterday, which brings the monthly total to 4.59 inches. This is 3.13 inches above the normal amount of 1.46 inches for July. The total precipitation for the season since June 1st now stands at 11.07 inches, which is 5.12 inches above normal. The total precipitation for the year is now 29.74 inches, which is 5.92 inches above normal. There were no heating degree days yesterday, which is normal. This leaves the monthly total at zero, which is normal. The yearly total since July 1st is zero, which is normal. There were 11 cooling degree days yesterday, which is 4 below normal. This brings the monthly total to 182, which is 17 above normal. The yearly total since January 1st is 799, which is 88 above normal. The normal high temperature for today is 90 degrees, and the normal low is 71. The record high for today is 110, which occurred in 1954, and the record low is 56, which occurred in 1975. Sunrise today is at 5:47 a.m. and sunset is at 8:27 p.m. The current time is 7:21 a.m. Central Daylight Time. 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Today, sunny. Highs in the mid-80s. Northeast winds 5 to 10 miles per hour. Tonight, clear. Lows in the upper 60s. North winds 5 to 10 miles per hour. Monday, sunny. Highs in the upper 80s. Northeast winds 5 to 10 miles per hour. Monday night, clear. Lows in the upper 60s. Northeast winds 5 to 10 miles per hour in the evening, becoming light and variable. Tuesday, sunny. Highs around 90. Northeast winds 5 to 10 miles per hour. Tuesday night through Saturday, mostly clear. Lows in the lower 70s. Highs in the lower 90s. Heat index values up to 100. At 7 a.m. at Lambert Field in St. Louis, it was mostly sunny with a temperature of 72 degrees. The dew point was 68, giving us a relative humidity of 87%. The wind was north at 6 miles an hour, and the pressure was 30.12 inches and rising. Elsewhere in the metro area, in Chesterfield, fog was reported and the temperature was 72. In Belleville, it was 72 degrees. In Cahokia, it was mostly sunny and 72 degrees. In St. Charles, it was sunny and 72. Across the region, it was sunny in Columbia, Missouri, with a temperature of 69. In Quincy, it was sunny and 67 degrees. In Kansas City, it was partly cloudy and the temperature was 70. It was partly cloudy in Springfield, Missouri, with a temperature of 70. In Rolla, it was sunny and the temperature was 68. In Farmington, it was 72 degrees. It was cloudy in Cape Girardeau, with 74 degrees. It was sunny in Springfield, Illinois, with a temperature of 68. Once again in St. Louis, it was mostly sunny. The temperature was 72 degrees and the wind was north at 6 miles an hour. The St. Louis. Climate summary for yesterday, July 11th, 2026. Yesterday's high temperature of 81 degrees occurred at 4:08 p.m. The normal high is 90.
record high as 106 degrees, which was last set in 1966. Yesterday's low temperature of 71 degrees occurred at 4:18 a.m. The normal low is 71. The record low is 55 degrees, which was set in 1963. 1.20 inches of precipitation fell yesterday, which brings the monthly total to 4.59 inches. This is 3.13 inches above the normal amount of 1.46 inches for July. The total precipitation for the season since June 1st now stands at 11.07 inches, which is 5.12 inches above normal. The total precipitation for the year is now 29.74 inches, which is 5.92 inches above normal. There were no heating degree days yesterday, which is normal. This leaves the monthly total at zero, which is normal. The yearly total since July 1st is zero, which is normal. There were 11 cooling degree days yesterday, which is 4 below normal. This brings the monthly total to 182, which is 17 above normal. The yearly total since January 1st is 799, which is 88 above normal. The normal high temperature for today is 90 degrees, and the normal low is 71. The record high for today is 110, which occurred in 1954, and the record low is 56, which occurred in 1975. Sunrise today is at 5:47 a.m. and sunset is at 8:27 p.m. The current time is 7:26 a.m. Central Daylight Time. 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This program originates from the National Weather Service Forecast Office in St. Louis, Missouri, and serves parts of East Central Missouri and Southwest Illinois, including the St. Louis metro area and surrounding counties. Today, sunny. Highs in the mid-80s. Northeast winds 5 to 10 miles per hour. Tonight, clear. Lows in the upper 60s. North winds 5 to 10 miles per hour. Monday, sunny. Highs in the upper 80s. Northeast winds 5 to 10 miles per hour. Monday night, clear. Lows in the upper 60s. Northeast winds 5 to 10 miles per hour in the evening, becoming light and variable. Tuesday, sunny. Highs around 90. Northeast winds 5 to 10 miles per hour. Tuesday night through Saturday, mostly clear. Lows in the lower 70s. Highs in the lower 90s. Heat index values up to 100. At 7 a.m. at Lambert Field in St. Louis, it was mostly sunny with a temperature of 72 degrees. The dew point was 68, giving us a relative humidity of 87%. The wind was north at 6 miles an hour, and the pressure was 30.12 inches and rising. Elsewhere in the metro area, in Chesterfield, fog was reported and the temperature was 72. In Belleville, it was 72 degrees. In Cahokia, it was mostly sunny and 72 degrees. In St. Charles, it was sunny and 72. Across the region, it was sunny in Columbia, Missouri, with a temperature of 69. In Quincy, it was sunny and 67 degrees. In Kansas City, it was partly cloudy and the temperature was 70. It was partly cloudy in Springfield, Missouri, with a temperature of 70. In Rolla, it was sunny and the temperature was 68. In Farmington, it was 72 degrees. It was cloudy in Cape Girardeau, with 74 degrees. It was sunny in Springfield, Illinois, with a temperature of 68. Once again in St. Louis, it was mostly sunny. The temperature was 72 degrees and the wind was north at 6 miles an hour. The St. Louis climate summary for yesterday, July 11, 2026. Yesterday's high temperature of 81 degrees occurred at 4:08 p.m. The normal high is 90. The record high is 106 degrees, which was last set in 1966. Yesterday's low temperature of 71 degrees occurred at 4:18 a.m. The normal low is 71. The record low is 55 degrees, which was set.
in 1963. 1.20 inches of precipitation fell yesterday, which brings the monthly total to 4.59 inches. This is 3.13 inches above the normal amount of 1.46 inches for July. The total precipitation for the season since June 1st now stands at 11.07 inches, which is 5.12 inches above normal. The total precipitation for the year is now 29.74 inches, which is 5.92 inches above normal. There were no heating degree days yesterday, which is normal. This leaves the monthly total at zero, which is normal. The yearly total since July 1st is zero, which is normal. There were 11 cooling degree days yesterday, which is 4 below normal. This brings the monthly total to 182, which is 17 above normal. The yearly total since January 1st is 799, which is 88 above normal. The normal high temperature for today is 90 degrees, and the normal low is 71. The record high for today is 110, which occurred in 1954, and the record low is 56, which occurred in 1975. Sunrise today is at 5:47 a.m. and sunset is at 8:27 p.m. The current time is 7:31 a.m. Central Daylight Time. 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Today, sunny. Highs in the mid-80s. Northeast winds 5 to 10 miles per hour. Tonight, clear. Lows in the upper 60s. North winds 5 to 10 miles per hour. Monday, sunny. Highs in the upper 80s. Northeast winds 5 to 10 miles per hour. Monday night, clear. Lows in the upper 60s. Northeast winds 5 to 10 miles per hour in the evening, becoming light and variable. Tuesday, sunny. Highs around 90. Northeast winds 5 to 10 miles per hour. Tuesday night through Saturday, mostly clear. Lows in the lower 70s. Highs in the lower 90s. Heat index values up to 100. At 7 a.m. at Lambert Field in St. Louis, it was mostly sunny with a temperature of 72 degrees. The dew point was 68, giving us a relative humidity of 87%. The wind was north at 6 miles an hour, and the pressure was 30.12 inches and rising. Elsewhere in the metro area, in Chesterfield, fog was reported and the temperature was 72. In Belleville, it was 72 degrees. In Cahokia, it was mostly sunny and 72 degrees. In St. Charles, it was sunny and 72. Across the region, it was sunny in Columbia, Missouri, with a temperature of 69. In Quincy, it was sunny and 67 degrees. In Kansas City, it was partly cloudy and the temperature was 70. It was partly cloudy in Springfield, Missouri, with a temperature of 70. In Rolla, it was sunny and the temperature was 68. In Farmington, it was 72 degrees. It was cloudy in Cape Girardeau, with 74 degrees. It was sunny in Springfield, Illinois, with a temperature of 68. Once again in St. Louis, it was mostly sunny. The temperature was 72 degrees and the wind was north at 6 miles an hour. The St. Louis climate summary for yesterday, July 11, 2026. Yesterday's high temperature of 81 degrees occurred at 4:08 p.m. The normal high is 90. The record high is 106 degrees, which was last set in 1966. Yesterday's low temperature of 71 degrees occurred at 4:18 a.m. The normal low is 71. The record low is 55 degrees, which was set in 1963. 1.20 inches of precipitation fell yesterday, which brings the monthly total to 4.59 inches. This is 3.13 inches above the normal amount of 1.46 inches for July.
Total precipitation for the season since June 1st now stands at 11.07 inches, which is 5.12 inches above normal. The total precipitation for the year is now 29.74 inches, which is 5.92 inches above normal. There were no heating degree days yesterday, which is normal. This leaves the monthly total at zero, which is normal. The yearly total since July 1st is zero, which is normal. There were 11 cooling degree days yesterday, which is 4 below normal. This brings the monthly total to 182, which is 17 above normal. The yearly total since January 1st is 799, which is 88 above normal. The normal high temperature for today is 90 degrees, and the normal low is 71. The record high for today is 110, which occurred in 1954, and the record low is 56, which occurred in 1975. Sunrise today is at 5:47 a.m. and sunset is at 8:27 p.m. The current time is 7:35 a.m. Central Daylight Time. 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Today, sunny. Highs in the mid-80s. Northeast winds 5 to 10 miles per hour. Tonight, clear. Lows in the upper 60s. North winds 5 to 10 miles per hour. Monday, sunny. Highs in the upper 80s. Northeast winds 5 to 10 miles per hour. Monday night, clear. Lows in the upper 60s. Northeast winds 5 to 10 miles per hour in the evening, becoming light and variable. Tuesday, sunny. Highs around 90. Northeast winds 5 to 10 miles per hour. Tuesday night through Saturday, mostly clear. Lows in the lower 70s. Highs in the lower 90s. Heat index values up to 100. At 7 a.m. at Lambert Field in St. Louis, it was mostly sunny with a temperature of 72 degrees. The dew point was 68, giving us a relative humidity of 87%. The wind was north at 6 miles an hour, and the pressure was 30.12 inches and rising. Elsewhere in the metro area, in Chesterfield, fog was reported and the temperature was 72. In Belleville, it was 72 degrees. In Cahokia, it was mostly sunny and 72 degrees. In St. Charles, it was sunny and 72. Across the region, it was sunny in Columbia, Missouri, with a temperature of 69. In Quincy, it was sunny and 67 degrees. In Kansas City, it was partly cloudy and the temperature was 70. It was partly cloudy in Springfield, Missouri, with a temperature of 70. In Rolla, it was sunny and the temperature was 68. In Farmington, it was 72 degrees. It was cloudy in Cape Girardeau with 74 degrees. It was sunny in Springfield, Illinois, with a temperature of 68. Once again in St. Louis, it was mostly sunny. The temperature was 72 degrees and the wind was north at 6 miles an hour. The St. Louis climate summary for yesterday, July 11, 2026. Yesterday's high temperature of 81 degrees occurred at 4:08 p.m. The normal high is 90. The record high is 106 degrees, which was last set in 1966. Yesterday's low temperature of 71 degrees occurred at 4:18 a.m. The normal low is 71. The record low is 55 degrees, which was set in 1963. 1.20 inches of precipitation fell yesterday, which brings the monthly total to 4.59 inches. This is 3.13 inches above the normal amount of 1.46 inches for July. The total precipitation for the season since June 1st now stands at 11.07 inches, which is 5.12 inches above normal. The total precipitation for the year is now 29.74 inches, which is 5.92 inches above normal.
no heating degree days yesterday, which is normal. This leaves the monthly total at zero, which is normal. The yearly total since July 1st is zero, which is normal. There were 11 cooling degree days yesterday, which is 4 below normal. This brings the monthly total to 182, which is 17 above normal. The yearly total since January 1st is 799, which is 88 above normal. The normal high temperature for today is 90 degrees, and the normal low is 71. The record high for today is 110, which occurred in 1954, and the record low is 56, which occurred in 1975. Sunrise today is at 5:47 a.m. and sunset is at 8:27 p.m. The current time is 7:40 a.m. Central Daylight Time. 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Today, sunny. Highs in the mid-80s. Northeast winds 5 to 10 miles per hour. Tonight, clear. Lows in the upper 60s. North winds 5 to 10 miles per hour. Monday, sunny. Highs in the upper 80s. Northeast winds 5 to 10 miles per hour. Monday night, clear. Lows in the upper 60s. Northeast winds 5 to 10 miles per hour in the evening, becoming light and variable. Tuesday, sunny. Highs around 90. Northeast winds 5 to 10 miles per hour. Tuesday night through Saturday, mostly clear. Lows in the lower 70s. Highs in the lower 90s. Heat index values up to 100. At 7 a.m. at Lambert Field in St. Louis, it was mostly sunny with a temperature of 72 degrees. The dew point was 68, giving us a relative humidity of 87%. The wind was north at 6 miles an hour, and the pressure was 30.12 inches and rising. Elsewhere in the metro area, in Chesterfield, fog was reported and the temperature was 72. In Belleville, it was 72 degrees. In Cahokia, it was mostly sunny and 72 degrees. In St. Charles, it was sunny and 72. Across the region, it was sunny in Columbia, Missouri, with a temperature of 69. In Quincy, it was sunny and 67 degrees. In Kansas City, it was partly cloudy and the temperature was 70. It was partly cloudy in Springfield, Missouri, with a temperature of 70. In Rolla, it was sunny and the temperature was 68. In Farmington, it was 72 degrees. It was cloudy in Cape Girardeau with 74 degrees. It was sunny in Springfield, Illinois, with a temperature of 68. Once again in St. Louis, it was mostly sunny. The temperature was 72 degrees and the wind was north at 6 miles an hour. The St. Louis climate summary for yesterday, July 11, 2026. Yesterday's high temperature of 81 degrees occurred at 4:08 p.m. The normal high is 90. The record high is 106 degrees, which was last set in 1966. Yesterday's low temperature of 71 degrees occurred at 4:18 a.m. The normal low is 71. The record low is 55 degrees, which was set in 1963. 1.20 inches of precipitation fell yesterday, which brings the monthly total to 4.59 inches. This is 3.13 inches above the normal amount of 1.46 inches for July. The total precipitation for the season since June 1st now stands at 11.07 inches, which is 5.12 inches above normal. The total precipitation for the year is now 29.74 inches, which is 5.92 inches above normal. There were no heating degree days yesterday, which is normal. This leaves the monthly total at zero, which is normal. The yearly total since July 1st is zero, which is normal. There were 11 cooling degree days yesterday, which is 4 below normal.
This brings the monthly total to 182, which is 17 above normal. The yearly total since January 1st is 799, which is 88 above normal. The normal high temperature for today is 90 degrees, and the normal low is 71. The record high for today is 110, which occurred in 1954, and the record low is 56, which occurred in 1975. Sunrise today is at 5:47 a.m. and sunset is at 8:27 p.m. The current time is 7:45 a.m. Central Daylight Time. 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Today, sunny. Highs in the mid-80s. Northeast winds 5 to 10 miles per hour. Tonight, clear. Lows in the upper 60s. North winds 5 to 10 miles per hour. Monday, sunny. Highs in the upper 80s. Northeast winds 5 to 10 miles per hour. Monday night, clear. Lows in the upper 60s. Northeast winds 5 to 10 miles per hour in the evening, becoming light and variable. Tuesday, sunny. Highs around 90. Northeast winds 5 to 10 miles per hour. Tuesday night through Saturday, mostly clear. Lows in the lower 70s. Highs in the lower 90s. Heat index values up to 100. At 7 a.m. at Lambert Field in St. Louis, it was mostly sunny with a temperature of 72 degrees. The dew point was 68, giving us a relative humidity of 87%. The wind was north at 6 miles an hour, and the pressure was 30.12 inches and rising. Elsewhere in the metro area, in Chesterfield, fog was reported and the temperature was 72. In Belleville, it was 72 degrees. In Cahokia, it was mostly sunny and 72 degrees. In St. Charles, it was sunny and 72. Across the region, it was sunny in Columbia, Missouri, with a temperature of 69. In Quincy, it was sunny and 67 degrees. In Kansas City, it was partly cloudy and the temperature was 70. It was partly cloudy in Springfield, Missouri, with a temperature of 70. In Rolla, it was sunny and the temperature was 68. In Farmington, it was 72 degrees. It was cloudy in Cape Girardeau, with 74 degrees. It was sunny in Springfield, Illinois, with a temperature of 68. Once again in St. Louis, it was mostly sunny. The temperature was 72 degrees and the wind was north at 6 miles an hour. The St. Louis climate summary for yesterday, July 11, 2026. Yesterday's high temperature of 81 degrees occurred at 4:08 p.m. The normal high is 90. The record high is 106 degrees, which was last set in 1966. Yesterday's low temperature of 71 degrees occurred at 4:18 a.m. The normal low is 71. The record low is 55 degrees, which was set in 1963. 1.20 inches of precipitation fell yesterday, which brings the monthly total to 4.59 inches. This is 3.13 inches above the normal amount of 1.46 inches for July. The total precipitation for the season since June 1st now stands at 11.07 inches, which is 5.12 inches above normal. The total precipitation for the year is now 29.74 inches, which is 5.92 inches above normal. There were no heating degree days yesterday, which is normal. This leaves the monthly total at zero, which is normal. The yearly total since July 1st is zero, which is normal. There were 11 cooling degree days yesterday, which is 4 below normal. This brings the monthly total to 182, which is 17 above normal. The yearly total since January 1st is 799, which is 88 above normal. The normal high temperature for today is 90 degrees, and the normal low is
71. The record high for today is 110, which occurred in 1954, and the record low is 56, which occurred in 1975. Sunrise today is at 5:47 a.m. and sunset is at 8:27 p.m. The current time is 7:49 a.m. Central Daylight Time. 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Today, sunny. Highs in the mid-80s. Northeast winds 5 to 10 miles per hour. Tonight, clear. Lows in the upper 60s. North winds 5 to 10 miles per hour. Monday, sunny. Highs in the upper 80s. Northeast winds 5 to 10 miles per hour. Monday night, clear. Lows in the upper 60s. Northeast winds 5 to 10 miles per hour in the evening, becoming light and variable. Tuesday, sunny. Highs around 90. Northeast winds 5 to 10 miles per hour. Tuesday night through Saturday, mostly clear. Lows in the lower 70s. Highs in the lower 90s. Heat index values up to 100. At 7 a.m. at Lambert Field in St. Louis, it was mostly sunny with a temperature of 72 degrees. The dew point was 68, giving us a relative humidity of 87%. The wind was north at 6 miles an hour, and the pressure was 30.12 inches and rising. Elsewhere in the metro area, in Chesterfield, fog was reported and the temperature was 72. In Belleville, it was 72 degrees. In Cahokia, it was mostly sunny and 72 degrees. In St. Charles, it was sunny and 72. Across the region, it was sunny in Columbia, Missouri, with a temperature of 69. In Quincy, it was sunny and 67 degrees. In Kansas City, it was partly cloudy and the temperature was 70. It was partly cloudy in Springfield, Missouri, with a temperature of 70. In Rolla, it was sunny and the temperature was 68. In Farmington, it was 72 degrees. It was cloudy in Cape Girardeau, with 74 degrees. It was sunny in Springfield, Illinois, with a temperature of 68. Once again in St. Louis, it was mostly sunny. The temperature was 72 degrees and the wind was north at 6 miles an hour. The St. Louis climate summary for yesterday, July 11, 2026. Yesterday's high temperature of 81 degrees occurred at 4:08 p.m. The normal high is 90. The record high is 106 degrees, which was last set in 1966. Yesterday's low temperature of 71 degrees occurred at 4:18 a.m. The normal low is 71. The record low is 55 degrees, which was set in 1963. 1.20 inches of precipitation fell yesterday, which brings the monthly total to 4.59 inches. This is 3.13 inches above the normal amount of 1.46 inches for July. The total precipitation for the season since June 1st now stands at 11.07 inches, which is 5.12 inches above normal. The total precipitation for the year is now 29.74 inches, which is 5.92 inches above normal. There were no heating degree days yesterday, which is normal. This leaves the monthly total at zero, which is normal. The yearly total since July 1st is zero, which is normal. There were 11 cooling degree days yesterday, which is 4 below normal. This brings the monthly total to 182, which is 17 above normal. The yearly total since January 1st is 799, which is 88 above normal. The normal high temperature for today is 90 degrees, and the normal low is 71. The record high for today is 110, which occurred in 1954, and the record low is 56, which occurred in 1975. Sunrise today is at 5:47 a.m. and sunset is at 8:27 p.m.
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Today, sunny. Highs in the mid-80s. Northeast winds 5 to 10 miles per hour. Tonight, clear. Lows in the upper 60s. North winds 5 to 10 miles per hour. Monday, sunny. Highs in the upper 80s. Northeast winds 5 to 10 miles per hour. Monday night, clear. Lows in the upper 60s. Northeast winds 5 to 10 miles per hour in the evening, becoming light and variable. Tuesday, sunny. Highs around 90. Northeast winds 5 to 10 miles per hour. Tuesday night through Saturday, mostly clear. Lows in the lower 70s. Highs in the lower 90s. Heat index values up to 100. At 7 a.m. at Lambert Field in St. Louis, it was mostly sunny with a temperature of 72 degrees. The dew point was 68, giving us a relative humidity of 87%. The wind was north at 6 miles an hour, and the pressure was 30.12 inches and rising. Elsewhere in the metro area, in Chesterfield, fog was reported and the temperature was 72. In Belleville, it was 72 degrees. In Cahokia, it was mostly sunny and 72 degrees. In St. Charles, it was sunny and 72. Across the region, it was sunny in Columbia, Missouri, with a temperature of 69. In Quincy, it was sunny and 67 degrees. In Kansas City, it was partly cloudy and the temperature was 70. It was partly cloudy in Springfield, Missouri, with a temperature of 70. In Rolla, it was sunny and the temperature was 68. In Farmington, it was 72 degrees. It was cloudy in Cape Girardeau, with 74 degrees. It was sunny in Springfield, Illinois, with a temperature of 68. Once again in St. Louis, it was mostly sunny. The temperature was 72 degrees and the wind was north at 6 miles an hour. The St. Louis climate summary for yesterday, July 11, 2026. Yesterday's high temperature of 81 degrees occurred at 4:08 p.m. The normal high is 90. The record high is 106 degrees, which was last set in 1966. Yesterday's low temperature of 71 degrees occurred at 4:18 a.m. The normal low is 71. The record low is 55 degrees, which was set in 1963. 1.20 inches of precipitation fell yesterday, which brings the monthly total to 4.59 inches. This is 3.13 inches above the normal amount of 1.46 inches for July. The total precipitation for the season since June 1st now stands at 11.07 inches, which is 5.12 inches above normal. The total precipitation for the year is now 29.74 inches, which is 5.92 inches above normal. There were no heating degree days yesterday, which is normal. This leaves the monthly total at zero, which is normal. The yearly total since July 1st is zero, which is normal. There were 11 cooling degree days yesterday, which is 4 below normal. This brings the monthly total to 182, which is 17 above normal. The yearly total since January 1st is 799, which is 88 above normal. The normal high temperature for today is 90 degrees, and the normal low is 71. The record high for today is 110, which occurred in 1954, and the record low is 56, which occurred in 1975. Sunrise today is at 5:47 a.m. and sunset is at 8:27 p.m. The current time is 7:59 a.m. Central Daylight Time. 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
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Today, sunny. Highs in the mid-80s. Northeast winds 5 to 10 miles per hour. Tonight, clear. Lows in the upper 60s. North winds 5 to 10 miles per hour. Monday, sunny. Highs in the upper 80s. Northeast winds 5 to 10 miles per hour. Monday night, clear. Lows in the upper 60s. Northeast winds 5 to 10 miles per hour in the evening, becoming light and variable. Tuesday, sunny. Highs around 90. Northeast winds 5 to 10 miles per hour. Tuesday night through Saturday, mostly clear. Lows in the lower 70s. Highs in the lower 90s. Heat index values up to 100. At 7 a.m. at Lambert Field in St. Louis, it was mostly sunny with a temperature of 72 degrees. The dew point was 68, giving us a relative humidity of 87%. The wind was north at 6 miles an hour, and the pressure was 30.12 inches and rising. Elsewhere in the metro area, in Chesterfield, fog was reported and the temperature was 72. In Belleville, it was 72 degrees. In Cahokia, it was mostly sunny and 72 degrees. In St. Charles, it was sunny and 72. Across the region, it was sunny in Columbia, Missouri, with a temperature of 69. In Quincy, it was sunny and 67 degrees. In Kansas City, it was partly cloudy and the temperature was 70. It was partly cloudy in Springfield, Missouri, with a temperature of 70. In Rolla, it was sunny and the temperature was 68. In Farmington, it was 72 degrees. It was cloudy in Cape Girardeau, with 74 degrees. It was sunny in Springfield, Illinois, with a temperature of 68. Once again in St. Louis, it was mostly sunny. The temperature was 72 degrees and the wind was north at 6 miles an hour. The St. Louis climate summary for yesterday, July 11, 2026. Yesterday's high temperature of 81 degrees occurred at 4:08 p.m. The normal high is 90. The record high is 106 degrees, which was last set in 1966. Yesterday's low temperature of 71 degrees occurred at 4:18 a.m. The normal low is 71. The record low is 55 degrees, which was set in 1963. 1.20 inches of precipitation fell yesterday, which brings the monthly total to 4.59 inches. This is 3.13 inches above the normal amount of 1.46 inches for July. The total precipitation for the season since June 1st now stands at 11.07 inches, which is 5.12 inches above normal. The total precipitation for the year is now 29.74 inches, which is 5.92 inches above normal. There were no heating degree days yesterday, which is normal. This leaves the monthly total at zero, which is normal. The yearly total since July 1st is zero, which is normal. There were 11 cooling degree days yesterday, which is 4 below normal. This brings the monthly total to 182, which is 17 above normal. The yearly total since January 1st is 799, which is 88 above normal. The normal high temperature for today is 90 degrees, and the normal low is 71. The record high for today is 110, which occurred in 1954, and the record low is 56, which occurred in 1975. Sunrise today is at 5:47 a.m. and sunset is at 8:27 p.m. The current time is 8:04 a.m. Central Daylight Time. 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Today, sunny. Highs in the mid-80s.
northeast winds 5 to 10 miles per hour. Tonight, clear. Lows in the upper 60s. North winds 5 to 10 miles per hour. Monday, sunny. Highs in the upper 80s. Northeast winds 5 to 10 miles per hour. Monday night, clear. Lows in the upper 60s. Northeast winds 5 to 10 miles per hour in the evening, becoming light and variable. Tuesday, sunny. Highs around 90. Northeast winds 5 to 10 miles per hour. Tuesday night through Saturday, mostly clear. Lows in the lower 70s. Highs in the lower 90s. Heat index values up to 100. At 7 a.m. at Lambert Field in St. Louis, it was mostly sunny with a temperature of 72 degrees. The dew point was 68, giving us a relative humidity of 87%. The wind was north at 6 miles an hour, and the pressure was 30.12 inches and rising. Elsewhere in the metro area, in Chesterfield, fog was reported and the temperature was 72. In Belleville, it was 72 degrees. In Cahokia, it was mostly sunny and 72 degrees. In St. Charles, it was sunny and 72. Across the region, it was sunny in Columbia, Missouri, with a temperature of 69. In Quincy, it was sunny and 67 degrees. In Kansas City, it was partly cloudy and the temperature was 70. It was partly cloudy in Springfield, Missouri, with a temperature of 70. In Rolla, it was sunny and the temperature was 68. In Farmington, it was 72 degrees. It was cloudy in Cape Girardeau, with 74 degrees. It was sunny in Springfield, Illinois, with a temperature of 68. Once again in St. Louis, it was mostly sunny. The temperature was 72 degrees and the wind was north at 6 miles an hour. The St. Louis climate summary for yesterday, July 11, 2026. Yesterday's high temperature of 81 degrees occurred at 4:08 p.m. The normal high is 90. The record high is 106 degrees, which was last set in 1966. Yesterday's low temperature of 71 degrees occurred at 4:18 a.m. The normal low is 71. The record low is 55 degrees, which was set in 1963. 1.20 inches of precipitation fell yesterday, which brings the monthly total to 4.59 inches. This is 3.13 inches above the normal amount of 1.46 inches for July. The total precipitation for the season since June 1st now stands at 11.07 inches, which is 5.12 inches above normal. The total precipitation for the year is now 29.74 inches, which is 5.92 inches above normal. There were no heating degree days yesterday, which is normal. This leaves the monthly total at zero, which is normal. The yearly total since July 1st is zero, which is normal. There were 11 cooling degree days yesterday, which is 4 below normal. This brings the monthly total to 182, which is 17 above normal. The yearly total since January 1st is 799, which is 88 above normal. The normal high temperature for today is 90 degrees, and the normal low is 71. The record high for today is 110, which occurred in 1954, and the record low is 56, which occurred in 1975. Sunrise today is at 5:47 a.m. and sunset is at 8:27 p.m. The current time is 8:08 a.m. Central Daylight Time. 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This program originates from the National Weather Service Forecast Office in St. Louis, Missouri, and serves parts of East Central Missouri and Southwest Illinois, including the St. Louis metro area and surrounding counties. Today, sunny. Highs in the mid-80s. Northeast winds 5 to 10 miles per hour. Tonight, clear. Lows in the upper 60s. North winds 5 to 10 miles per hour. Monday, sunny. Highs in the upper 80s. Northeast
winds 5 to 10 miles per hour. Monday night, clear. Lows in the upper 60s. Northeast winds 5 to 10 miles per hour in the evening, becoming light and variable. Tuesday, sunny. Highs around 90. Northeast winds 5 to 10 miles per hour. Tuesday night through Saturday, mostly clear. Lows in the lower 70s. Highs in the lower 90s. Heat index values up to 100. At 7 a.m. at Lambert Field in St. Louis, it was mostly sunny with a temperature of 72 degrees. The dew point was 68, giving us a relative humidity of 87%. The wind was north at 6 miles an hour, and the pressure was 30.12 inches and rising. Elsewhere in the metro area, in Chesterfield, fog was reported and the temperature was 72. In Belleville, it was 72 degrees. In Cahokia, it was mostly sunny and 72 degrees. In St. Charles, it was sunny and 72. Across the region, it was sunny in Columbia, Missouri, with a temperature of 69. In Quincy, it was sunny and 67 degrees. In Kansas City, it was partly cloudy and the temperature was 70. It was partly cloudy in Springfield, Missouri, with a temperature of 70. In Rolla, it was sunny and the temperature was 68. In Farmington, it was 72 degrees. It was cloudy in Cape Girardeau, with 74 degrees. It was sunny in Springfield, Illinois, with a temperature of 68. Once again in St. Louis, it was mostly sunny. The temperature was 72 degrees and the wind was north at 6 miles an hour. At 8 a.m. at Lambert Field in St. Louis, it was mostly sunny with a temperature of 74 degrees. The dew point was 68, giving us a relative humidity of 81%. The wind was north at 8 miles an hour, and the pressure was 30.14 inches and rising. Elsewhere in the metro area, in Chesterfield, fog was reported and the temperature was 73. In Belleville, it was 75 degrees. In Cahokia, it was sunny and 74 degrees. In St. Charles, it was sunny and 74. Across the region, it was sunny in Columbia, Missouri, with a temperature of 72. In Quincy, it was sunny and 70 degrees. In Kansas City, it was mostly sunny and the temperature was 73. It was sunny in Springfield, Missouri, with a temperature of 73. In Rolla, it was sunny and the temperature was 72. In Farmington, it was 72 degrees. It was cloudy in Cape Girardeau, with 75 degrees. It was sunny in Springfield, Illinois, with a temperature of 70. Once again in St. Louis, it was mostly sunny. The temperature was 74 degrees and the wind was north at 8 miles an hour. The St. Louis climate summary for yesterday, July 11, 2026. Yesterday's high temperature of 81 degrees occurred at 4:08 p.m. The normal high is 90. The record high is 106 degrees, which was last set in 1966. Yesterday's low temperature of 71 degrees occurred at 4:18 a.m. The normal low is 71. The record low is 55 degrees, which was set in 1963. 1.20 inches of precipitation fell yesterday, which brings the monthly total to 4.59 inches. This is 3.13 inches above the normal amount of 1.46 inches for July. The total precipitation for the season since June 1st now stands at 11.07 inches, which is 5.12 inches above normal. The total precipitation for the year is now 29.74 inches, which is 5.92 inches above normal. There were no heating degree days yesterday, which is normal. This leaves the monthly total at zero, which is normal. The yearly total since July 1st is zero, which is normal. There were 11 cooling degree days yesterday, which is 4 below normal. This brings the monthly total to 182, which is 17 above normal. The yearly total since January 1st is 799, which is 88 above normal. The normal high temperature for today is 90 degrees, and the normal low is 71. The record high...
for today is 110, which occurred in 1954, and the record low is 56, which occurred in 1975. Sunrise today is at 5:47 a.m. and sunset is at 8:27 p.m. The current time is 8:14 a.m. Central Daylight Time. 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This program originates from the National Weather Service Forecast Office in St. Louis, Missouri, and serves parts of East Central Missouri and Southwest Illinois, including the St. Louis metro area and surrounding counties. Today, sunny. Highs in the mid-80s. Northeast winds 5 to 10 miles per hour. Tonight, clear. Lows in the upper 60s. North winds 5 to 10 miles per hour. Monday, sunny. Highs in the upper 80s. Northeast for today is 110, which occurred in 1950.

Missouri, and serves parts of east-central Missouri and southwest Illinois, including the St. Louis metro area and surrounding counties. Today, sunny. Highs in the mid-80s. Northeast winds 5 to 10 miles per hour. Tonight, clear. Lows in the upper 60s. North winds 5 to 10 miles per hour. Monday, sunny. Highs in the upper 80s. Northeast winds 5 to 10 miles per hour. Monday night, clear. Lows in the upper 60s. Northeast winds 5 to 10 miles per hour in the evening, becoming light and variable. Tuesday, sunny. Highs around 90. Northeast winds 5 to 10 miles per hour. Tuesday night through Saturday, mostly clear. Lows in the lower 70s. Highs in the lower 90s. Heat index values up to 100. At 8 a.m. at Lambert Field in St. Louis, it was mostly sunny with a temperature of 74 degrees. The dew point was 68, giving us a relative humidity of 81%. The wind was north at 8 miles an hour, and the pressure was 30.14 inches and rising. Elsewhere in the metro area, in Chesterfield, fog was reported and the temperature was 73. In Belleville, it was 75 degrees. In Cahokia, it was sunny and 74 degrees. In St. Charles, it was sunny and 74. Across the region, it was sunny in Columbia, Missouri, with a temperature of 72. In Quincy, it was sunny and 70 degrees. In Kansas City, it was mostly sunny and the temperature was 73. It was sunny in Springfield, Missouri, with a temperature of 73. In Rolla, it was sunny and the temperature was 72. In Farmington, it was 72 degrees. It was cloudy in Cape Girardeau, with 75 degrees. It was sunny in Springfield, Illinois, with a temperature of 70. Once again in St. Louis, it was mostly sunny. The temperature was 74 degrees and the wind was north at 8 miles an hour. The St. Louis climate summary for yesterday, July 11, 2026. Yesterday's high temperature of 81 degrees occurred at 4:08 p.m. The normal high is 90. The record high is 106 degrees, which was last set in 1966. Yesterday's low temperature of 71 degrees occurred at 4:18 a.m. The normal low is 71. The record low is 55 degrees, which was set in 1963. 1.20 inches of precipitation fell yesterday, which brings the monthly total to 4.59 inches. This is 3.13 inches above the normal amount of 1.46 inches for July. The total precipitation for the season since June 1st now stands at 11.07 inches, which is 5.12 inches above normal. The total precipitation for the year is now 29.74 inches, which is 5.92 inches above normal. There were no heating degree days yesterday, which is normal. This leaves the monthly total at zero, which is normal. The yearly total since July 1st is zero, which is normal. There were 11 cooling degree days yesterday, which is 4 below normal. This brings the monthly total to 182, which is 17 above normal. The yearly total since January 1st is 799, which is 88 above normal. The normal high temperature for today is 90 degrees, and the normal low is 71. The record high for today is 110, which occurred in 1954, and the record low is 56, which occurred in 1975. Sunrise today is at 5:47 a.m. and sunset is at 8:27 p.m. The current time is 8:19 a.m. Central Daylight Time. 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Today, sunny. Highs in the mid-80s. Northeast winds 5 to 10 miles per hour. Tonight, clear.

lows in the upper 60s. North winds 5 to 10 miles per hour. Monday, sunny. Highs in the upper 80s. Northeast winds 5 to 10 miles per hour. Monday night, clear. Lows in the upper 60s. Northeast winds 5 to 10 miles per hour in the evening, becoming light and variable. Tuesday, sunny. Highs around 90. Northeast winds 5 to 10 miles per hour. Tuesday night through Saturday, mostly clear. Lows in the lower 70s. Highs in the lower 90s. Heat index values up to 100. At 8 a.m. at Lambert Field in St. Louis, it was mostly sunny with a temperature of 74 degrees. The dew point was 68, giving us a relative humidity of 81%. The wind was north at 8 miles an hour, and the pressure was 30.14 inches and rising. Elsewhere in the metro area, in Chesterfield, fog was reported and the temperature was 73. In Belleville, it was 75 degrees. In Cahokia, it was sunny and 74 degrees. In St. Charles, it was sunny and 74. Across the region, it was sunny in Columbia, Missouri, with a temperature of 72. In Quincy, it was sunny and 70 degrees. In Kansas City, it was mostly sunny and the temperature was 73. It was sunny in Springfield, Missouri, with a temperature of 73. In Rolla, it was sunny and the temperature was 72. In Farmington, it was 72 degrees. It was cloudy in Cape Girardeau, with 75 degrees. It was sunny in Springfield, Illinois, with a temperature of 70. Once again in St. Louis, it was mostly sunny. The temperature was 74 degrees and the wind was north at 8 miles an hour. The St. Louis climate summary for yesterday, July 11, 2026. Yesterday's high temperature of 81 degrees occurred at 4:08 p.m. The normal high is 90. The record high is 106 degrees, which was last set in 1966. Yesterday's low temperature of 71 degrees occurred at 4:18 a.m. The normal low is 71. The record low is 55 degrees, which was set in 1963. 1.20 inches of precipitation fell yesterday, which brings the monthly total to 4.59 inches. This is 3.13 inches above the normal amount of 1.46 inches for July. The total precipitation for the season since June 1st now stands at 11.07 inches, which is 5.12 inches above normal. The total precipitation for the year is now 29.74 inches, which is 5.92 inches above normal. There were no heating degree days yesterday, which is normal. This leaves the monthly total at zero, which is normal. The yearly total since July 1st is zero, which is normal. There were 11 cooling degree days yesterday, which is 4 below normal. This brings the monthly total to 182, which is 17 above normal. The yearly total since January 1st is 799, which is 88 above normal. The normal high temperature for today is 90 degrees, and the normal low is 71. The record high for today is 110, which occurred in 1954, and the record low is 56, which occurred in 1975. Sunrise today is at 5:47 a.m. and sunset is at 8:27 p.m. The current time is 8:24 a.m. Central Daylight Time. 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Today, sunny. Highs in the mid-80s. Northeast winds 5 to 10 miles per hour. Tonight, clear. Lows in the upper 60s. North winds 5 to 10 miles per hour. Monday, sunny. Highs in the upper 80s. Northeast winds 5 to 10 miles per hour. Monday night, clear. Lows in the upper 60s.
northeast winds 5 to 10 miles per hour in the evening, becoming light and variable. Tuesday, sunny. Highs around 90. Northeast winds 5 to 10 miles per hour. Tuesday night through Saturday, mostly clear. Lows in the lower 70s. Highs in the lower 90s. Heat index values up to 100. At 8 a.m. at Lambert Field in St. Louis, it was mostly sunny with a temperature of 74 degrees. The dew point was 68, giving us a relative humidity of 81%. The wind was north at 8 miles an hour, and the pressure was 30.14 inches and rising. Elsewhere in the metro area, in Chesterfield, fog was reported and the temperature was 73. In Belleville, it was 75 degrees. In Cahokia, it was sunny and 74 degrees. In St. Charles, it was sunny and 74. Across the region, it was sunny in Columbia, Missouri, with a temperature of 72. In Quincy, it was sunny and 70 degrees. In Kansas City, it was mostly sunny and the temperature was 73. It was sunny in Springfield, Missouri, with a temperature of 73. In Rolla, it was sunny and the temperature was 72. In Farmington, it was 72 degrees. It was cloudy in Cape Girardeau, with 75 degrees. It was sunny in Springfield, Illinois, with a temperature of 70. Once again in St. Louis, it was mostly sunny. The temperature was 74 degrees and the wind was north at 8 miles an hour. The St. Louis climate summary for yesterday, July 11, 2026. Yesterday's high temperature of 81 degrees occurred at 4:08 p.m. The normal high is 90. The record high is 106 degrees, which was last set in 1966. Yesterday's low temperature of 71 degrees occurred at 4:18 a.m. The normal low is 71. The record low is 55 degrees, which was set in 1963. 1.20 inches of precipitation fell yesterday, which brings the monthly total to 4.59 inches. This is 3.13 inches above the normal amount of 1.46 inches for July. The total precipitation for the season since June 1st now stands at 11.07 inches, which is 5.12 inches above normal. The total precipitation for the year is now 29.74 inches, which is 5.92 inches above normal. There were no heating degree days yesterday, which is normal. This leaves the monthly total at zero, which is normal. The yearly total since July 1st is zero, which is normal. There were 11 cooling degree days yesterday, which is 4 below normal. This brings the monthly total to 182, which is 17 above normal. The yearly total since January 1st is 799, which is 88 above normal. The normal high temperature for today is 90 degrees, and the normal low is 71. The record high for today is 110, which occurred in 1954, and the record low is 56, which occurred in 1975. Sunrise today is at 5:47 a.m. and sunset is at 8:27 p.m. The current time is 8:28 a.m. Central Daylight Time. 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Today, sunny. Highs in the mid-80s. Northeast winds 5 to 10 miles per hour. Tonight, clear. Lows in the upper 60s. North winds 5 to 10 miles per hour. Monday, sunny. Highs in the upper 80s. Northeast winds 5 to 10 miles per hour. Monday night, clear. Lows in the upper 60s. Northeast winds 5 to 10 miles per hour in the evening, becoming light and variable. Tuesday, sunny. Highs around 90. Northeast winds 5 to 10 miles per hour. Tuesday night through Saturday, mostly clear. Lows
lows in the lower 70s, highs in the lower 90s, heat index values up to 100. Today, sunny, highs in the mid 80s, northeast winds 5 to 10 miles per hour. Tonight, clear, lows in the upper 60s, north winds 5 to 10 miles per hour. Monday, sunny, highs in the upper 80s, northeast winds 5 to 10 miles per hour. Monday night, clear, lows in the upper 60s, northeast winds 5 to 10 miles per hour. In the evening, becoming light and variable. Tuesday, sunny, highs around 90, northeast winds 5 to 10 miles per hour. Tuesday night through Saturday, mostly clear, lows in the lower 70s, highs in the lower 90s, heat index values up to 100. At 8 a.m. at Lambert Field in St. Louis, it was mostly sunny with a temperature of 74 degrees. The dew point was 68, giving us a relative humidity of 81%. The wind was north at 8 miles an hour, and the pressure was 30.14 inches and rising. Elsewhere in the metro area, in Chesterfield, fog was reported and the temperature was 73. In Belleville, it was 75 degrees. In Cahokia, it was sunny and 74 degrees. In St. Charles, it was sunny and 74. Across the region, it was sunny in Columbia, Missouri, with a temperature of 72. In Quincy, it was sunny and 70 degrees. In Kansas City, it was mostly sunny and the temperature was 73. It was sunny in Springfield, Missouri, with a temperature of 73. In Rolla, it was sunny and the temperature was 72. In Farmington, it was 72 degrees. It was cloudy in Cape Girardeau, with 75 degrees. It was sunny in Springfield, Illinois, with a temperature of 70. Once again in St. Louis, it was mostly sunny. The temperature was 74 degrees and the wind was north at 8 miles an hour. The St. Louis climate summary for yesterday, July 11, 2026. Yesterday's high temperature of 81 degrees occurred at 4:08 p.m. The normal high is 90. The record high is 106 degrees, which was last set in 1966. Yesterday's low temperature of 71 degrees occurred at 4:18 a.m. The normal low is 71. The record low is 55 degrees, which was set in 1963. 1.20 inches of precipitation fell yesterday, which brings the monthly total to 4.59 inches. This is 3.13 inches above the normal amount of 1.46 inches for July. The total precipitation for the season since June 1st now stands at 11.07 inches, which is 5.12 inches above normal. The total precipitation for the year is now 29.74 inches, which is 5.92 inches above normal. There were no heating degree days yesterday, which is normal. This leaves the monthly total at zero, which is normal. The yearly total since July 1st is zero, which is normal. There were 11 cooling degree days yesterday, which is 4 below normal. This brings the monthly total to 182, which is 17 above normal. The yearly total since January 1st is 799, which is 88 above normal. The normal high temperature for today is 90 degrees, and the normal low is 71. The record high for today is 110, which occurred in 1954, and the record low is 56, which occurred in 1975. Sunrise today is at 5:47 a.m. and sunset is at 8:27 p.m. The current time is 8:34 a.m. Central Daylight Time. 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Today, sunny. Highs in the mid-80s. Northeast winds 5 to 10 miles per hour. Tonight, clear.
Lows in the upper 60s. North winds 5 to 10 miles per hour. Monday, sunny. Highs in the upper 80s. Northeast winds 5 to 10 miles per hour. Monday night, clear. Lows in the upper 60s. Northeast winds 5 to 10 miles per hour in the evening, becoming light and variable. Tuesday, sunny. Highs around 90. Northeast winds 5 to 10 miles per hour. Tuesday night through Saturday, mostly clear. Lows in the lower 70s. Highs in the lower 90s. Heat index values up to 100. At 8 a.m. at Lambert Field in St. Louis, it was mostly sunny with a temperature of 74 degrees. The dew point was 68, giving us a relative humidity of 81%. The wind was north at 8 miles an hour, and the pressure was 30.14 inches and rising. Elsewhere in the metro area, in Chesterfield, fog was reported and the temperature was 73. In Belleville, it was 75 degrees. In Cahokia, it was sunny and 74 degrees. In St. Charles, it was sunny and 74. Across the region, it was sunny in Columbia, Missouri, with a temperature of 72. In Quincy, it was sunny and 70 degrees. In Kansas City, it was mostly sunny and the temperature was 73. It was sunny in Springfield, Missouri, with a temperature of 73. In Rolla, it was sunny and the temperature was 72. In Farmington, it was 72 degrees. It was cloudy in Cape Girardeau, with 75 degrees. It was sunny in Springfield, Illinois, with a temperature of 70. Once again in St. Louis, it was mostly sunny. The temperature was 74 degrees and the wind was north at 8 miles an hour. The St. Louis climate summary for yesterday, July 11, 2026. Yesterday's high temperature of 81 degrees occurred at 4:08 p.m. The normal high is 90. The record high is 106 degrees, which was last set in 1966. Yesterday's low temperature of 71 degrees occurred at 4:18 a.m. The normal low is 71. The record low is 55 degrees, which was set in 1963. 1.20 inches of precipitation fell yesterday, which brings the monthly total to 4.59 inches. This is 3.13 inches above the normal amount of 1.46 inches for July. The total precipitation for the season since June 1st now stands at 11.07 inches, which is 5.12 inches above normal. The total precipitation for the year is now 29.74 inches, which is 5.92 inches above normal. There were no heating degree days yesterday, which is normal. This leaves the monthly total at zero, which is normal. The yearly total since July 1st is zero, which is normal. There were 11 cooling degree days yesterday, which is 4 below normal. This brings the monthly total to 182, which is 17 above normal. The yearly total since January 1st is 799, which is 88 above normal. The normal high temperature for today is 90 degrees, and the normal low is 71. The record high for today is 110, which occurred in 1954, and the record low is 56, which occurred in 1975. Sunrise today is at 5:47 a.m. and sunset is at 8:27 p.m. The current time is 8:39 a.m. Central Daylight Time. 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Today, sunny. Highs in the mid-80s. Northeast winds 5 to 10 miles per hour. Tonight, clear. Lows in the upper 60s. North winds 5 to 10 miles per hour. Monday, sunny. Highs in the upper 80s. Northeast winds 5 to 10 miles per hour. Monday night, clear. Lows in the upper 60s.
Northeast winds 5 to 10 miles per hour in the evening, becoming light and variable. Tuesday, sunny. Highs around 90. Northeast winds 5 to 10 miles per hour. Tuesday night through Saturday, mostly clear. Lows in the lower 70s. Highs in the lower 90s. Heat index values up to 100. At 8 a.m. at Lambert Field in St. Louis, it was mostly sunny with a temperature of 74 degrees. The dew point was 68, giving us a relative humidity of 81%. The wind was north at 8 miles an hour, and the pressure was 30.14 inches and rising. Elsewhere in the metro area, in Chesterfield, fog was reported and the temperature was 73. In Belleville, it was 75 degrees. In Cahokia, it was sunny and 74 degrees. In St. Charles, it was sunny and 74. Across the region, it was sunny in Columbia, Missouri, with a temperature of 72. In Quincy, it was sunny and 70 degrees. In Kansas City, it was mostly sunny and the temperature was 73. It was sunny in Springfield, Missouri, with a temperature of 73. In Rolla, it was sunny and the temperature was 72. In Farmington, it was 72 degrees. It was cloudy in Cape Girardeau, with 75 degrees. It was sunny in Springfield, Illinois, with a temperature of 70. Once again in St. Louis, it was mostly sunny. The temperature was 74 degrees and the wind was north at 8 miles an hour. The St. Louis climate summary for yesterday, July 11, 2026. Yesterday's high temperature of 81 degrees occurred at 4:08 p.m. The normal high is 90. The record high is 106 degrees, which was last set in 1966. Yesterday's low temperature of 71 degrees occurred at 4:18 a.m. The normal low is 71. The record low is 55 degrees, which was set in 1963. 1.20 inches of precipitation fell yesterday, which brings the monthly total to 4.59 inches. This is 3.13 inches above the normal amount of 1.46 inches for July. The total precipitation for the season since June 1st now stands at 11.07 inches, which is 5.12 inches above normal. The total precipitation for the year is now 29.74 inches, which is 5.92 inches above normal. There were no heating degree days yesterday, which is normal. This leaves the monthly total at zero, which is normal. The yearly total since July 1st is zero, which is normal. There were 11 cooling degree days yesterday, which is 4 below normal. This brings the monthly total to 182, which is 17 above normal. The yearly total since January 1st is 799, which is 88 above normal. The normal high temperature for today is 90 degrees, and the normal low is 71. The record high for today is 110, which occurred in 1954, and the record low is 56, which occurred in 1975. Sunrise today is at 5:47 a.m. and sunset is at 8:27 p.m. The current time is 8:43 a.m. Central Daylight Time. 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Today, sunny. Highs in the mid-80s. Northeast winds 5 to 10 miles per hour. Tonight, clear. Lows in the upper 60s. North winds 5 to 10 miles per hour. Monday, sunny. Highs in the upper 80s. Northeast winds 5 to 10 miles per hour. Monday night, clear. Lows in the upper 60s. Northeast winds 5 to 10 miles per hour in the evening, becoming light and variable. Tuesday, sunny. Highs around 90. Northeast winds 5 to 10 miles per hour. Tuesday night through Saturday, mostly clear.
lows in the lower 70s, highs in the lower 90s, heat index values up to 100. At 8 a.m. at Lambert Field in St. Louis, it was mostly sunny with a temperature of 74 degrees. The dew point was 68, giving us a relative humidity of 81%. The wind was north at 8 miles an hour, and the pressure was 30.14 inches and rising. Elsewhere in the metro area, in Chesterfield, fog was reported and the temperature was 73. In Belleville, it was 75 degrees. In Cahokia, it was sunny and 74 degrees. In St. Charles, it was sunny and 74. Across the region, it was sunny in Columbia, Missouri, with a temperature of 72. In Quincy, it was sunny and 70 degrees. In Kansas City, it was mostly sunny and the temperature was 73. It was sunny in Springfield, Missouri, with a temperature of 73. In Rolla, it was sunny and the temperature was 72. In Farmington, it was 72 degrees. It was cloudy in Cape Girardeau, with 75 degrees. It was sunny in Springfield, Illinois, with a temperature of 70. Once again in St. Louis, it was mostly sunny. The temperature was 74 degrees and the wind was north at 8 miles an hour. The St. Louis climate summary for yesterday, July 11, 2026. Yesterday's high temperature of 81 degrees occurred at 4:08 p.m. The normal high is 90. The record high is 106 degrees, which was last set in 1966. Yesterday's low temperature of 71 degrees occurred at 4:18 a.m. The normal low is 71. The record low is 55 degrees, which was set in 1963. 1.20 inches of precipitation fell yesterday, which brings the monthly total to 4.59 inches. This is 3.13 inches above the normal amount of 1.46 inches for July. The total precipitation for the season since June 1st now stands at 11.07 inches, which is 5.12 inches above normal. The total precipitation for the year is now 29.74 inches, which is 5.92 inches above normal. There were no heating degree days yesterday, which is normal. This leaves the monthly total at zero, which is normal. The yearly total since July 1st is zero, which is normal. There were 11 cooling degree days yesterday, which is 4 below normal. This brings the monthly total to 182, which is 17 above normal. The yearly total since January 1st is 799, which is 88 above normal. The normal high temperature for today is 90 degrees, and the normal low is 71. The record high for today is 110, which occurred in 1954, and the record low is 56, which occurred in 1975. Sunrise today is at 5:47 a.m. and sunset is at 8:27 p.m. The current time is 8:48 a.m. Central Daylight Time. 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This program originates from the National Weather Service Forecast Office in St. Louis, Missouri, and serves parts of East Central Missouri and Southwest Illinois, including the St. Louis metro area and surrounding counties. Today, sunny. Highs in the mid-80s. Northeast winds 5 to 10 miles per hour. Tonight, clear. Lows in the upper 60s. North winds 5 to 10 miles per hour. Monday, sunny. Highs in the upper 80s. Northeast winds 5 to 10 miles per hour. Monday night, clear. Lows in the upper 60s. Northeast winds 5 to 10 miles per hour in the evening, becoming light and variable. Tuesday, sunny. Highs around 90. Northeast winds 5 to 10 miles per hour. Tuesday night through Saturday, mostly clear. Lows in the lower 70s. Highs in the lower 90s. Heat index values up to 100. At 8 a.m. at Lambert Field in St. Louis, it was mostly sunny with a temperature of 74 degrees. The dew point was
68, giving us a relative humidity of 81%. The wind was north at 8 miles an hour, and the pressure was 30.14 inches and rising. Elsewhere in the metro area, in Chesterfield, fog was reported and the temperature was 73. In Belleville, it was 75 degrees. In Cahokia, it was sunny and 74 degrees. In St. Charles, it was sunny and 74. Across the region, it was sunny in Columbia, Missouri, with a temperature of 72. In Quincy, it was sunny and 70 degrees. In Kansas City, it was mostly sunny and the temperature was 73. It was sunny in Springfield, Missouri, with a temperature of 73. In Rolla, it was sunny and the temperature was 72. In Farmington, it was 72 degrees. It was cloudy in Cape Girardeau, with 75 degrees. It was sunny in Springfield, Illinois, with a temperature of 70. Once again in St. Louis, it was mostly sunny. The temperature was 74 degrees and the wind was north at 8 miles an hour. The St. Louis climate summary for yesterday, July 11, 2026. Yesterday's high temperature of 81 degrees occurred at 4:08 p.m. The normal high is 90. The record high is 106 degrees, which was last set in 1966. Yesterday's low temperature of 71 degrees occurred at 4:18 a.m. The normal low is 71. The record low is 55 degrees, which was set in 1963. 1.20 inches of precipitation fell yesterday, which brings the monthly total to 4.59 inches. This is 3.13 inches above the normal amount of 1.46 inches for July. The total precipitation for the season since June 1st now stands at 11.07 inches, which is 5.12 inches above normal. The total precipitation for the year is now 29.74 inches, which is 5.92 inches above normal. There were no heating degree days yesterday, which is normal. This leaves the monthly total at zero, which is normal. The yearly total since July 1st is zero, which is normal. There were 11 cooling degree days yesterday, which is 4 below normal. This brings the monthly total to 182, which is 17 above normal. The yearly total since January 1st is 799, which is 88 above normal. The normal high temperature for today is 90 degrees, and the normal low is 71. The record high for today is 110, which occurred in 1954, and the record low is 56, which occurred in 1975. Sunrise today is at 5:47 a.m. and sunset is at 8:27 p.m. The current time is 8:53 a.m. Central Daylight Time. 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Today, sunny. Highs in the mid-80s. Northeast winds 5 to 10 miles per hour. Tonight, clear. Lows in the upper 60s. North winds 5 to 10 miles per hour. Monday, sunny. Highs in the upper 80s. Northeast winds 5 to 10 miles per hour. Monday night, clear. Lows in the upper 60s. Northeast winds 5 to 10 miles per hour in the evening, becoming light and variable. Tuesday, sunny. Highs around 90. Northeast winds 5 to 10 miles per hour. Tuesday night through Saturday, mostly clear. Lows in the lower 70s. Highs in the lower 90s. Heat index values up to 100. At 8 a.m. at Lambert Field in St. Louis, it was mostly sunny with a temperature of 74 degrees. The dew point was 68, giving us a relative humidity of 81%. The wind was north at 8 miles an hour, and the pressure was 30.14 inches and rising. Elsewhere in the metro area, in Chesterfield, fog was reported and the temperature was 73.
Belleville, it was 75 degrees. In Cahokia, it was sunny and 74 degrees. In St. Charles, it was sunny and 74. Across the region, it was sunny in Columbia, Missouri, with a temperature of 72. In Quincy, it was sunny and 70 degrees. In Kansas City, it was mostly sunny and the temperature was 73. It was sunny in Springfield, Missouri, with a temperature of 73. In Rolla, it was sunny and the temperature was 72. In Farmington, it was 72 degrees. It was cloudy in Cape Girardeau, with 75 degrees. It was sunny in Springfield, Illinois, with a temperature of 70. Once again in St. Louis, it was mostly sunny. The temperature was 74 degrees and the wind was north at 8 miles an hour. The St. Louis climate summary for yesterday, July 11th, 2026. Yesterday's high temperature of 81 degrees occurred at 4:08 p.m. The normal high is 90. The record high is 106 degrees, which was last set in 1966. Yesterday's low temperature of 71 degrees occurred at 4:18 a.m. The normal low is 71. The record low is 55 degrees, which was set in 1963. 1.20 inches of precipitation fell yesterday, which brings the monthly total to 4.59 inches. This is 3.13 inches above the normal amount of 1.46 inches for July. The total precipitation for the season since June 1st now stands at 11.07 inches, which is 5.12 inches above normal. The total precipitation for the year is now 29.74 inches, which is 5.92 inches above normal. There were no heating degree days yesterday, which is normal. This leaves the monthly total at zero, which is normal. The yearly total since July 1st is zero, which is normal. There were 11 cooling degree days yesterday, which is 4 below normal. This brings the monthly total to 182, which is 17 above normal. The yearly total since January 1st is 799, which is 88 above normal. The normal high temperature for today is 90 degrees, and the normal low is 71. The record high for today is 110, which occurred in 1954, and the record low is 56, which occurred in 1975. Sunrise today is at 5:47 a.m. and sunset is at 8:27 p.m. The current time is 8:58 a.m. Central Daylight Time. 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Today, sunny. Highs in the mid-80s. Northeast winds 5 to 10 miles per hour. Tonight, clear. Lows in the upper 60s. North winds 5 to 10 miles per hour. Monday, sunny. Highs in the upper 80s. Northeast winds 5 to 10 miles per hour. Monday night, clear. Lows in the upper 60s. Northeast winds 5 to 10 miles per hour in the evening, becoming light and variable. Tuesday, sunny. Highs around 90. Northeast winds 5 to 10 miles per hour. Tuesday night through Saturday, mostly clear. Lows in the lower 70s. Highs in the lower 90s. Heat index values up to 100. At 8 a.m. at Lambert Field in St. Louis, it was mostly sunny with a temperature of 74 degrees. The dew point was 68, giving us a relative humidity of 81%. The wind was north at 8 miles an hour, and the pressure was 30.14 inches and rising. Elsewhere in the metro area, in Chesterfield, fog was reported and the temperature was 73. In Belleville, it was 75 degrees. In Cahokia, it was sunny and 74 degrees. In St. Charles, it was sunny and 74. Across the region, it was sunny in Columbia, Missouri, with a temperature of 72. In Quincy, it was sunny
70 degrees. In Kansas City, it was mostly sunny and the temperature was 73. It was sunny in Springfield, Missouri, with a temperature of 73. In Rolla, it was sunny and the temperature was 72. Minor flooding is forecast. For Merrimack River and Pacific, from this evening to late Tuesday night, at 16.2 feet, Okeechobee Beach Road begins flooding. At 8:30 a.m. Sunday, the stage was 11.3 feet. Forecast: the river is expected to rise above flood stage this evening to a crest of 16.2 feet just after midnight tonight. It will then fall below flood stage tomorrow evening. Flood stage is 15.0 feet. At 8 a.m. at Lambert Field in St. Louis, it was mostly sunny with a temperature of 74 degrees. The dew point was 68, giving us a relative humidity of 81%. The wind was north at 8 miles an hour, and the pressure was 30.14 inches and rising. Elsewhere in the metro area, in Chesterfield, fog was reported and the temperature was 73. In Belleville, it was 75 degrees. In Cahokia, it was sunny and 74 degrees. In St. Charles, it was sunny and 74. Across the region, it was sunny in Columbia, Missouri, with a temperature of 72. In Quincy, it was sunny and 70 degrees. In Kansas City, it was mostly sunny and the temperature was 73. It was sunny in Springfield, Missouri, with a temperature of 73. In Rolla, it was sunny and the temperature was 72. In Farmington, it was 72 degrees. It was cloudy in Cape Girardeau, with 75 degrees. It was sunny in Springfield, Illinois, with a temperature of 70. Once again in St. Louis, it was mostly sunny. The temperature was 74 degrees and the wind was north at 8 miles an hour. Minor flooding is forecast. For Merrimack River and Pacific, from this evening to late Tuesday night, at 16.2 feet, Okeechobee Beach Road begins flooding. At 8:30 a.m. Sunday, the stage was 11.3 feet. Forecast: the river is expected to rise above flood stage this evening to a crest of 16.2 feet just after midnight tonight. It will then fall below flood stage tomorrow evening. Flood stage is 15.0 feet. The current time is 9:02 a.m. Central Daylight Time. 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Today, sunny. Highs in the mid-80s. Northeast winds 5 to 10 miles per hour. Tonight, clear. Lows in the upper 60s. North winds 5 to 10 miles per hour. Monday, sunny. Highs in the upper 80s. Northeast winds 5 to 10 miles per hour. Monday night, clear. Lows in the upper 60s. Northeast winds 5 to 10 miles per hour in the evening, becoming light and variable. Tuesday, sunny. Highs around 90. Northeast winds 5 to 10 miles per hour. Tuesday night through Saturday, mostly clear. Lows in the lower 70s. Highs in the lower 90s. Heat index values up to 100. At 8 a.m. at Lambert Field in St. Louis, it was mostly sunny with a temperature of 74 degrees. The dew point was 68, giving us a relative humidity of 81%. The wind was north at 8 miles an hour, and the pressure was 30.14 inches and rising. Elsewhere in the metro area, in Chesterfield, fog was reported and the temperature was 73. In Belleville, it was 75 degrees. In Cahokia, it was sunny and 74 degrees. In St. Charles, it was sunny and 74. Across the region, it was sunny in Columbia, Missouri, with a temperature of 72. In Quincy, it was sunny and 70 degrees. In Kansas City, it was mostly sunny and the temperature was
73. It was sunny in Springfield, Missouri, with a temperature of 73. In Rolla, it was sunny and the temperature was 72. In Farmington, it was 72 degrees. It was cloudy in Cape Girardeau, with 75 degrees. It was sunny in Springfield, Illinois, with a temperature of 70. Once again in St. Louis, it was mostly sunny. The temperature was 74 degrees and the wind was north at 8 miles an hour. Minor flooding is forecast for Merrimack River and Pacific from this evening to late Tuesday night. At 16.2 feet, Opeachy Beach Road begins flooding. At 8:30 a.m. Sunday, the stage was 11.3 feet. Forecast: the river is expected to rise above flood stage this evening to a crest of 16.2 feet just after midnight tonight. It will then fall below flood stage tomorrow evening. Flood stage is 15.0 feet. The current time is 9:06 a.m. Central Daylight Time. 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Today, sunny. Highs in the mid-80s. Northeast winds 5 to 10 miles per hour. Tonight, clear. Lows in the upper 60s. North winds 5 to 10 miles per hour. Monday, sunny. Highs in the upper 80s. Northeast winds 5 to 10 miles per hour. Monday night, clear. Lows in the upper 60s. Northeast winds 5 to 10 miles per hour in the evening, becoming light and variable. Tuesday, sunny. Highs around 90. Northeast winds 5 to 10 miles per hour. Tuesday night through Saturday, mostly clear. Lows in the lower 70s. Highs in the lower 90s. Heat index values up to 100. At 8 a.m. at Lambert Field in St. Louis, it was mostly sunny with a temperature of 74 degrees. The dew point was 68, giving us a relative humidity of 81%. The wind was north at 8 miles an hour, and the pressure was 30.14 inches and rising. Elsewhere in the metro area, in Chesterfield, fog was reported and the temperature was 73. In Belleville, it was 75 degrees. In Cahokia, it was sunny and 74 degrees. In St. Charles, it was sunny and 74. Across the region, it was sunny in Columbia, Missouri, with a temperature of 72. In Quincy, it was sunny and 70 degrees. In Kansas City, it was mostly sunny and the temperature was 73. It was sunny in Springfield, Missouri, with a temperature of 73. In Rolla, it was sunny and the temperature was 72. In Farmington, it was 72 degrees. It was cloudy in Cape Girardeau, with 75 degrees. It was sunny in Springfield, Illinois, with a temperature of 70. Once again in St. Louis, it was mostly sunny. The temperature was 74 degrees and the wind was north at 8 miles an hour. Minor flooding is forecast from Merrimack River and Pacific from this evening to late Tuesday night. At 16.2 feet, Opeachy Beach Road begins flooding. At 8:30 a.m. Sunday, the stage was 11.3 feet. Forecast: the river is expected to rise above flood stage this evening to a crest of 16.2 feet just after midnight tonight. It will then fall below flood stage tomorrow evening. Flood stage is 15.0 feet. The current time is 9:09 a.m. Central Daylight Time. 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Today, sunny. Highs in the mid-80s. Northeast
Winds 5 to 10 miles per hour. Tonight, clear. Lows in the upper 60s. North winds 5 to 10 miles per hour. Monday, sunny. Highs in the upper 80s. Northeast winds 5 to 10 miles per hour. Monday night, clear. Lows in the upper 60s. Northeast winds 5 to 10 miles per hour in the evening, becoming light and variable. Tuesday, sunny. Highs around 90. Northeast winds 5 to 10 miles per hour. Tuesday night through Saturday, mostly clear. Lows in the lower 70s. Highs in the lower 90s. Heat index values up to 100. At 9 a.m. at Lambert Field in St. Louis, it was mostly sunny with a temperature of 77 degrees. The dew point was 69, giving us a relative humidity of 76%. The wind was north at 5 miles an hour, and the pressure was 30.16 inches and rising. Elsewhere in the metro area, in Chesterfield, haze was reported and the temperature was 76. In Belleville, it was 77 degrees. In Cahokia, it was sunny and 76 degrees. In St. Charles, it was sunny and 76. Across the region, it was sunny in Columbia, Missouri, with a temperature of 74. In Quincy, it was sunny and 74 degrees. In Kansas City, it was mostly sunny and the temperature was 76. It was sunny in Springfield, Missouri, with a temperature of 76. In Rolla, it was mostly sunny and the temperature was 75. In Farmington, it was 75 degrees. It was cloudy in Cape Girardeau, with 76 degrees. It was sunny in Springfield, Illinois, with a temperature of 75. Once again in St. Louis, it was mostly sunny. The temperature was 77 degrees and the wind was north at 5 miles an hour. Minor flooding is forecast. For Merrimack River and Pacific. From this evening to late Tuesday night. At 16.2 feet, Opeachy Beach Road begins flooding. At 8:30 a.m. Sunday, the stage was 11.3 feet. Forecast, the river is expected to rise above flood stage this evening to a crest of 16.2 feet just after midnight tonight. It will then fall below flood stage tomorrow evening. Flood stage is 15.0 feet. The current time is 9:13 a.m. Central Daylight Time. 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Today, sunny. Highs in the mid-80s. Northeast winds 5 to 10 miles per hour. Tonight, clear. Lows in the upper 60s. North winds 5 to 10 miles per hour. Monday, sunny. Highs in the upper 80s. Northeast winds 5 to 10 miles per hour. Monday night, clear. Lows in the upper 60s. Northeast winds 5 to 10 miles per hour in the evening, becoming light and variable. Tuesday, sunny. Highs around 90. Northeast winds 5 to 10 miles per hour. Tuesday night through Saturday, mostly clear. Lows in the lower 70s. Highs in the lower 90s. Heat index values up to 100. At 9 a.m. at Lambert Field in St. Louis, it was mostly sunny with a temperature of 77 degrees. The dew point was 69, giving us a relative humidity of 76%. The wind was north at 5 miles an hour, and the pressure was 30.16 inches and rising. Elsewhere in the metro area, in Chesterfield, haze was reported and the temperature was 76. In Belleville, it was 77 degrees. In Cahokia, it was sunny and 76 degrees. In St. Charles, it was sunny and 76. Across the region, it was sunny in Columbia, Missouri, with a temperature of 74. In Quincy, it was sunny and 74 degrees. In Kansas City, it was
mostly sunny and the temperature was 76. It was sunny in Springfield, Missouri, with a temperature of 76. In Rolla, it was mostly sunny and the temperature was 75. In Farmington, it was 75 degrees. It was cloudy in Cape Girardeau, with 76 degrees. It was sunny in Springfield, Illinois, with a temperature of 75. Once again in St. Louis, it was mostly sunny. The temperature was 77 degrees and the wind was north at 5 miles an hour. Minor flooding is forecast. From Merrimack River at Pacific. From this evening to late Tuesday night. At 16.2 feet, Okeechobee Beach Road begins flooding. At 8:30 a.m. Sunday, the stage was 11.3 feet. Forecast. The river is expected to rise above flood stage this evening to a crest of 16.2 feet just after midnight tonight. It will then fall below flood stage tomorrow. It was mostly sunny and the temperature was 76.

minor flooding is forecast. From Merrimack River at Pacific. From this evening to late Tuesday night. At 16.2 feet, Opeachy Beach Road begins flooding. At 8:30 a.m. Sunday, the stage was 11.3 feet. Forecast. The river is expected to rise above flood stage this evening to a crest of 16.2 feet just after midnight tonight. It will then fall below flood stage tomorrow evening. Flood stage is 15.0 feet. The current time is 9:16 a.m. Central Daylight Time. 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Today, sunny. Highs in the mid-80s. Northeast winds 5 to 10 miles per hour. Tonight, clear. Lows in the upper 60s. North winds 5 to 10 miles per hour. Monday, sunny. Highs in the upper 80s. Northeast winds 5 to 10 miles per hour. Monday night, clear. Lows in the upper 60s. Northeast winds 5 to 10 miles per hour in the evening, becoming light and variable. Tuesday, sunny. Highs around 90. Northeast winds 5 to 10 miles per hour. Tuesday night through Saturday, mostly clear. Lows in the lower 70s. Highs in the lower 90s. Heat index values up to 100. At 9 a.m. at Lambert Field in St. Louis, it was mostly sunny with a temperature of 77 degrees. The dew point was 69, giving us a relative humidity of 76%. The wind was north at 5 miles an hour, and the pressure was 30.16 inches and rising. Elsewhere in the metro area, in Chesterfield, haze was reported and the temperature was 76. In Belleville, it was 77 degrees. In Cahokia, it was sunny and 76 degrees. In St. Charles, it was sunny and 76. Across the region, it was sunny in Columbia, Missouri, with a temperature of 74. In Quincy, it was sunny and 74 degrees. In Kansas City, it was mostly sunny and the temperature was 76. It was sunny in Springfield, Missouri, with a temperature of 76. In Rolla, it was mostly sunny and the temperature was 75. In Farmington, it was 75 degrees. It was cloudy in Cape Girardeau, with 76 degrees. It was sunny in Springfield, Illinois, with a temperature of 75. Once again in St. Louis, it was mostly sunny. The temperature was 77 degrees and the wind was north at 5 miles an hour. Minor flooding is forecast. From Merrimack River at Pacific. From this evening to late Tuesday night. At 16.2 feet, Opeachy Beach Road begins flooding. At 8:30 a.m. Sunday, the stage was 11.3 feet. Forecast. The river is expected to rise above flood stage this evening to a crest of 16.2 feet just after midnight tonight. It will then fall below flood stage tomorrow evening. Flood stage is 15.0 feet. The current time is 9:19 a.m. Central Daylight Time. 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Today, sunny. Highs in the mid-80s. Northeast winds 5 to 10 miles per hour. Tonight, clear. Lows in the upper 60s. North winds 5 to 10 miles per hour. Monday, sunny. Highs in the upper 80s. Northeast winds 5 to 10 miles per hour. Monday night, clear. Lows in the upper 60s. Northeast winds 5 to 10 miles per hour in the evening, becoming light and variable.

Tuesday, sunny. Highs around 90. Northeast winds 5 to 10 miles per hour. Tuesday night through Saturday, mostly clear. Lows in the lower 70s. Highs in the lower 90s. Heat index values up to 100. At 9 a.m. at Lambert Field in St. Louis, it was mostly sunny with a temperature of 77 degrees. The dew point was 69, giving us a relative humidity of 76%. The wind was north at 5 miles an hour, and the pressure was 30.16 inches and rising. Elsewhere in the metro area, in Chesterfield, haze was reported and the temperature was 76. In Belleville, it was 77 degrees. In Cahokia, it was sunny and 76 degrees. In St. Charles, it was sunny and 76. Across the region, it was sunny in Columbia, Missouri, with a temperature of 74. In Quincy, it was sunny and 74 degrees. In Kansas City, it was mostly sunny and the temperature was 76. It was sunny in Springfield, Missouri, with a temperature of 76. In Rolla, it was mostly sunny and the temperature was 75. In Farmington, it was 75 degrees. It was cloudy in Cape Girardeau, with 76 degrees. It was sunny in Springfield, Illinois, with a temperature of 75. Once again in St. Louis, it was mostly sunny. The temperature was 77 degrees and the wind was north at 5 miles an hour. Minor flooding is forecast. From Merrimack River at Pacific. From this evening to late Tuesday night. At 16.2 feet, Opeachy Beach Road begins flooding. At 8:30 a.m. Sunday, the stage was 11.3 feet. Forecast. The river is expected to rise above flood stage this evening to a crest of 16.2 feet just after midnight tonight. It will then fall below flood stage tomorrow evening. Flood stage is 15.0 feet. The current time is 9:23 a.m. Central Daylight Time. 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Today, sunny. Highs in the mid-80s. Northeast winds 5 to 10 miles per hour. Tonight, clear. Lows in the upper 60s. North winds 5 to 10 miles per hour. Monday, sunny. Highs in the upper 80s. Northeast winds 5 to 10 miles per hour. Monday night, clear. Lows in the upper 60s. Northeast winds 5 to 10 miles per hour in the evening, becoming light and variable. Tuesday, sunny. Highs around 90. Northeast winds 5 to 10 miles per hour. Tuesday night through Saturday, mostly clear. Lows in the lower 70s. Highs in the lower 90s. Heat index values up to 100. At 9 a.m. at Lambert Field in St. Louis, it was mostly sunny with a temperature of 77 degrees. The dew point was 69, giving us a relative humidity of 76%. The wind was north at 5 miles an hour, and the pressure was 30.16 inches and rising. Elsewhere in the metro area, in Chesterfield, haze was reported and the temperature was 76. In Belleville, it was 77 degrees. In Cahokia, it was sunny and 76 degrees. In St. Charles, it was sunny and 76. Across the region, it was sunny in Columbia, Missouri, with a temperature of 74. In Quincy, it was sunny and 74 degrees. In Kansas City, it was mostly sunny and the temperature was 76. It was sunny in Springfield, Missouri, with a temperature of 76. In Rolla, it was mostly sunny and the temperature was 75. In Farmington, it was 75 degrees. It was cloudy in Cape Girardeau, with 76 degrees. It was sunny in Springfield, Illinois, with a temperature of 75. Once again in St. Louis, it was mostly sunny.
The temperature was 77 degrees and the wind was north at 5 miles an hour. Minor flooding is forecast from Merrimack River and Pacific from this evening to late Tuesday night. At 16.2 feet, Okeechobee Beach Road begins flooding. At 8:30 a.m. Sunday, the stage was 11.3 feet. Forecast. The river is expected to rise above flood stage this evening to a crest of 16.2 feet just after midnight tonight. It will then fall below flood stage tomorrow evening. Flood stage is 15.0 feet. The current time is 9:26 a.m. Central Daylight Time. 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Today, sunny. Highs in the mid-80s. Northeast winds 5 to 10 miles per hour. Tonight, clear. Lows in the upper 60s. North winds 5 to 10 miles per hour. Monday, sunny. Highs in the upper 80s. Northeast winds 5 to 10 miles per hour. Monday night, clear. Lows in the upper 60s. Northeast winds 5 to 10 miles per hour in the evening, becoming light and variable. Tuesday, sunny. Highs around 90. Northeast winds 5 to 10 miles per hour. Tuesday night through Saturday, mostly clear. Lows in the lower 70s. Highs in the lower 90s. Heat index values up to 100. At 9 a.m. at Lambert Field in St. Louis, it was mostly sunny with a temperature of 77 degrees. The dew point was 69, giving us a relative humidity of 76%. The wind was north at 5 miles an hour, and the pressure was 30.16 inches and rising. Elsewhere in the metro area, in Chesterfield, haze was reported and the temperature was 76. In Belleville, it was 77 degrees. In Cahokia, it was sunny and 76 degrees. In St. Charles, it was sunny and 76. Across the region, it was sunny in Columbia, Missouri, with a temperature of 74. In Quincy, it was sunny and 74 degrees. In Kansas City, it was mostly sunny and the temperature was 76. It was sunny in Springfield, Missouri, with a temperature of 76. In Rolla, it was mostly sunny and the temperature was 75. In Farmington, it was 75 degrees. It was cloudy in Cape Girardeau, with 76 degrees. It was sunny in Springfield, Illinois, with a temperature of 75. Once again in St. Louis, it was mostly sunny. The temperature was 77 degrees and the wind was north at 5 miles an hour. Minor flooding is forecast from Merrimack River and Pacific from this evening to late Tuesday night. At 16.2 feet, Okeechobee Beach Road begins flooding. At 8:30 a.m. Sunday, the stage was 11.3 feet. Forecast. The river is expected to rise above flood stage this evening to a crest of 16.2 feet just after midnight tonight. It will then fall below flood stage tomorrow evening. Flood stage is 15.0 feet. The current time is 9:29 a.m. Central Daylight Time. 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Today, sunny. Highs in the mid-80s. Northeast winds 5 to 10 miles per hour. Tonight, clear. Lows in the upper 60s. North winds 5 to 10 miles per hour. Monday, sunny. Highs in the upper 80s. Northeast winds 5 to 10 miles per hour. Monday night, clear. Lows in the upper 60s.
northeast winds 5 to 10 miles per hour in the evening, becoming light and variable. Tuesday, sunny. Highs around 90. Northeast winds 5 to 10 miles per hour. Tuesday night through Saturday, mostly clear. Lows in the lower 70s. Highs in the lower 90s. Heat index values up to 100. At 9 a.m. at Lambert Field in St. Louis, it was mostly sunny with a temperature of 77 degrees. The dew point was 69, giving us a relative humidity of 76%. The wind was north at 5 miles an hour, and the pressure was 30.16 inches and rising. Elsewhere in the metro area, in Chesterfield, haze was reported and the temperature was 76. In Belleville, it was 77 degrees. In Cahokia, it was sunny and 76 degrees. In St. Charles, it was sunny and 76. Across the region, it was sunny in Columbia, Missouri, with a temperature of 74. In Quincy, it was sunny and 74 degrees. In Kansas City, it was mostly sunny and the temperature was 76. It was sunny in Springfield, Missouri, with a temperature of 76. In Rolla, it was mostly sunny and the temperature was 75. In Farmington, it was 75 degrees. It was cloudy in Cape Girardeau, with 76 degrees. It was sunny in Springfield, Illinois, with a temperature of 75. Once again in St. Louis, it was mostly sunny. The temperature was 77 degrees and the wind was north at 5 miles an hour. Minor flooding is forecast. For Merrimack River and Pacific. From this evening to late Tuesday night. At 16.2 feet, Opeachy Beach Road begins flooding. At 8:30 a.m. Sunday, the stage was 11.3 feet. Forecast. The river is expected to rise above flood stage this evening to a crest of 16.2 feet just after midnight tonight. It will then fall below flood stage tomorrow evening. Flood stage is 15.0 feet. The current time is 9:33 a.m. Central Daylight Time. 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Today, sunny. Highs in the mid-80s. Northeast winds 5 to 10 miles per hour. Tonight, clear. Lows in the upper 60s. North winds 5 to 10 miles per hour. Monday, sunny. Highs in the upper 80s. Northeast winds 5 to 10 miles per hour. Monday night, clear. Lows in the upper 60s. Northeast winds 5 to 10 miles per hour in the evening, becoming light and variable. Tuesday, sunny. Highs around 90. Northeast winds 5 to 10 miles per hour. Tuesday night through Saturday, mostly clear. Lows in the lower 70s. Highs in the lower 90s. Heat index values up to 100. At 9 a.m. at Lambert Field in St. Louis, it was mostly sunny with a temperature of 77 degrees. The dew point was 69, giving us a relative humidity of 76%. The wind was north at 5 miles an hour, and the pressure was 30.16 inches and rising. Elsewhere in the metro area, in Chesterfield, haze was reported and the temperature was 76. In Belleville, it was 77 degrees. In Cahokia, it was sunny and 76 degrees. In St. Charles, it was sunny and 76. Across the region, it was sunny in Columbia, Missouri, with a temperature of 74. In Quincy, it was sunny and 74 degrees. In Kansas City, it was mostly sunny and the temperature was 76. It was sunny in Springfield, Missouri, with a temperature of 76. In Rolla, it was mostly sunny and the temperature was 75. In Farmington, it was 75 degrees. It was cloudy in Cape Girardeau, with 76 degrees. It was sunny in Springfield, Illinois, with
temperature of 75. Once again in St. Louis, it was mostly sunny. The temperature was 77 degrees and the wind was north at 5 miles an hour. Minor flooding is forecast for Merrimack River and Pacific from this evening to late Tuesday night. At 16.2 feet, Opeachy Beach Road begins flooding. At 8:30 a.m. Sunday, the stage was 11.3 feet. Forecast. The river is expected to rise above flood stage this evening to a crest of 16.2 feet just after midnight tonight. It will then fall below flood stage tomorrow evening. Flood stage is 15.0 feet. The current time is 9:36 a.m. Central Daylight Time. 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Today, sunny. Highs in the mid-80s. Northeast winds 5 to 10 miles per hour. Tonight, clear. Lows in the upper 60s. North winds 5 to 10 miles per hour. Monday, sunny. Highs in the upper 80s. Northeast winds 5 to 10 miles per hour. Monday night, clear. Lows in the upper 60s. Northeast winds 5 to 10 miles per hour in the evening, becoming light and variable. Tuesday, sunny. Highs around 90. Northeast winds 5 to 10 miles per hour. Tuesday night through Saturday, mostly clear. Lows in the lower 70s. Highs in the lower 90s. Heat index values up to 100. At 9 a.m. at Lambert Field in St. Louis, it was mostly sunny with a temperature of 77 degrees. The dew point was 69, giving us a relative humidity of 76%. The wind was north at 5 miles an hour, and the pressure was 30.16 inches and rising. Elsewhere in the metro area, in Chesterfield, haze was reported and the temperature was 76. In Belleville, it was 77 degrees. In Cahokia, it was sunny and 76 degrees. In St. Charles, it was sunny and 76. Across the region, it was sunny in Columbia, Missouri, with a temperature of 74. In Quincy, it was sunny and 74 degrees. In Kansas City, it was mostly sunny and the temperature was 76. It was sunny in Springfield, Missouri, with a temperature of 76. In Rolla, it was mostly sunny and the temperature was 75. In Farmington, it was 75 degrees. It was cloudy in Cape Girardeau, with 76 degrees. It was sunny in Springfield, Illinois, with a temperature of 75. Once again in St. Louis, it was mostly sunny. The temperature was 77 degrees and the wind was north at 5 miles an hour. Minor flooding is forecast for Merrimack River and Pacific from this evening to late Tuesday night. At 16.2 feet, Opeachy Beach Road begins flooding. At 8:30 a.m. Sunday, the stage was 11.3 feet. Forecast. The river is expected to rise above flood stage this evening to a crest of 16.2 feet just after midnight tonight. It will then fall below flood stage tomorrow evening. Flood stage is 15.0 feet. The current time is 9:39 a.m. Central Daylight Time. 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Today, sunny. Highs in the mid-80s. Northeast winds 5 to 10 miles per hour. Tonight, clear. Lows in the upper 60s. North winds 5 to 10 miles per hour. Monday, sunny. Highs in the upper 80s. Northeast winds 5 to 10 miles per hour.
Monday night, clear. Lows in the upper 60s. Northeast winds 5 to 10 miles per hour in the evening, becoming light and variable. Tuesday, sunny. Highs around 90. Northeast winds 5 to 10 miles per hour. Tuesday night through Saturday, mostly clear. Lows in the lower 70s. Highs in the lower 90s. Heat index values up to 100. At 9 a.m. at Lambert Field in St. Louis, it was mostly sunny with a temperature of 77 degrees. The dew point was 69, giving us a relative humidity of 76%. The wind was north at 5 miles an hour, and the pressure was 30.16 inches and rising. Elsewhere in the metro area, in Chesterfield, haze was reported and the temperature was 76. In Belleville, it was 77 degrees. In Cahokia, it was sunny and 76 degrees. In St. Charles, it was sunny and 76. Across the region, it was sunny in Columbia, Missouri, with a temperature of 74. In Quincy, it was sunny and 74 degrees. In Kansas City, it was mostly sunny and the temperature was 76. It was sunny in Springfield, Missouri, with a temperature of 76. In Rolla, it was mostly sunny and the temperature was 75. In Farmington, it was 75 degrees. It was cloudy in Cape Girardeau, with 76 degrees. It was sunny in Springfield, Illinois, with a temperature of 75. Once again in St. Louis, it was mostly sunny. The temperature was 77 degrees and the wind was north at 5 miles an hour. Minor flooding is forecast. From Merrimack River at Pacific. From this evening to late Tuesday night. At 16.2 feet, Opeachy Beach Road begins flooding. At 8:30 a.m. Sunday, the stage was 11.3 feet. Forecast, the river is expected to rise above flood stage this evening to a crest of 16.2 feet just after midnight tonight. It will then fall below flood stage tomorrow evening. Flood stage is 15.0 feet. The current time is 9:43 a.m. Central Daylight Time. 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Today, sunny. Highs in the mid-80s. Northeast winds 5 to 10 miles per hour. Tonight, clear. Lows in the upper 60s. North winds 5 to 10 miles per hour. Monday, sunny. Highs in the upper 80s. Northeast winds 5 to 10 miles per hour. Monday night, clear. Lows in the upper 60s. Northeast winds 5 to 10 miles per hour in the evening, becoming light and variable. Tuesday, sunny. Highs around 90. Northeast winds 5 to 10 miles per hour. Tuesday night through Saturday, mostly clear. Lows in the lower 70s. Highs in the lower 90s. Heat index values up to 100. At 9 a.m. at Lambert Field in St. Louis, it was mostly sunny with a temperature of 77 degrees. The dew point was 69, giving us a relative humidity of 76%. The wind was north at 5 miles an hour, and the pressure was 30.16 inches and rising. Elsewhere in the metro area, in Chesterfield, haze was reported and the temperature was 76. In Belleville, it was 77 degrees. In Cahokia, it was sunny and 76 degrees. In St. Charles, it was sunny and 76. Across the region, it was sunny in Columbia, Missouri, with a temperature of 74. In Quincy, it was sunny and 74 degrees. In Kansas City, it was mostly sunny and the temperature was 76. It was sunny in Springfield, Missouri, with a temperature of 76. In Rolla, it was mostly sunny and the temperature was 75. In Farmington, it was 75 degrees. It was cloudy in Cape Girardeau
with 76 degrees. It was sunny in Springfield, Illinois, with a temperature of 75. Once again in St. Louis, it was mostly sunny. The temperature was 77 degrees and the wind was north at 5 miles an hour. Minor flooding is forecast for Merrimack River and Pacific from this evening to late Tuesday night. At 16.2 feet, Opeachy Beach Road begins flooding. At 8:30 a.m. Sunday, the stage was 11.3 feet. Forecast. The river is expected to rise above flood stage this evening to a crest of 16.2 feet just after midnight tonight. It will then fall below flood stage tomorrow evening. Flood stage is 15.0 feet. The current time is 9:46 a.m. Central Daylight Time. 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Today, sunny. Highs in the mid-80s. Northeast winds 5 to 10 miles per hour. Tonight, clear. Lows in the upper 60s. North winds 5 to 10 miles per hour. Monday, sunny. Highs in the upper 80s. Northeast winds 5 to 10 miles per hour. Monday night, clear. Lows in the upper 60s. Northeast winds 5 to 10 miles per hour in the evening, becoming light and variable. Tuesday, sunny. Highs around 90. Northeast winds 5 to 10 miles per hour. Tuesday night through Saturday, mostly clear. Lows in the lower 70s. Highs in the lower 90s. Heat index values up to 100. At 9 a.m. at Lambert Field in St. Louis, it was mostly sunny with a temperature of 77 degrees. The dew point was 69, giving us a relative humidity of 76%. The wind was north at 5 miles an hour, and the pressure was 30.16 inches and rising. Elsewhere in the metro area, in Chesterfield, haze was reported and the temperature was 76. In Belleville, it was 77 degrees. In Cahokia, it was sunny and 76 degrees. In St. Charles, it was sunny and 76. Across the region, it was sunny in Columbia, Missouri, with a temperature of 74. In Quincy, it was sunny and 74 degrees. In Kansas City, it was mostly sunny and the temperature was 76. It was sunny in Springfield, Missouri, with a temperature of 76. In Rolla, it was mostly sunny and the temperature was 75. In Farmington, it was 75 degrees. It was cloudy in Cape Girardeau, with 76 degrees. It was sunny in Springfield, Illinois, with a temperature of 75. Once again in St. Louis, it was mostly sunny. The temperature was 77 degrees and the wind was north at 5 miles an hour. Minor flooding is forecast for Merrimack River and Pacific from this evening to late Tuesday night. At 16.2 feet, Opeachy Beach Road begins flooding. At 8:30 a.m. Sunday, the stage was 11.3 feet. Forecast. The river is expected to rise above flood stage this evening to a crest of 16.2 feet just after midnight tonight. It will then fall below flood stage tomorrow evening. Flood stage is 15.0 feet. The current time is 9:49 a.m. Central Daylight Time. 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Today, sunny. Highs in the mid-80s. Northeast winds 5 to 10 miles per hour. Tonight, clear. Lows in the upper 60s. North winds 5 to 10 miles per hour. Monday, sunny.
highs in the upper 80s. Northeast winds 5 to 10 miles per hour. Monday night, clear. Lows in the upper 60s. Northeast winds 5 to 10 miles per hour in the evening, becoming light and variable. Tuesday, sunny. Highs around 90. Northeast winds 5 to 10 miles per hour. Tuesday night through Saturday, mostly clear. Lows in the lower 70s. Highs in the lower 90s. Heat index values up to 100. At 9 a.m. at Lambert Field in St. Louis, it was mostly sunny with a temperature of 77 degrees. The dew point was 69, giving us a relative humidity of 76%. The wind was north at 5 miles an hour, and the pressure was 30.16 inches and rising. Elsewhere in the metro area, in Chesterfield, haze was reported and the temperature was 76. In Belleville, it was 77 degrees. In Cahokia, it was sunny and 76 degrees. In St. Charles, it was sunny and 76. Across the region, it was sunny in Columbia, Missouri, with a temperature of 74. In Quincy, it was sunny and 74 degrees. In Kansas City, it was mostly sunny and the temperature was 76. It was sunny in Springfield, Missouri, with a temperature of 76. In Rolla, it was mostly sunny and the temperature was 75. In Farmington, it was 75 degrees. It was cloudy in Cape Girardeau, with 76 degrees. It was sunny in Springfield, Illinois, with a temperature of 75. Once again in St. Louis, it was mostly sunny. The temperature was 77 degrees and the wind was north at 5 miles an hour. Minor flooding is forecast. From Merrimack River at Pacific. From this evening to late Tuesday night. At 16.2 feet, Opeachy Beach Road begins flooding. At 8:30 a.m. Sunday, the stage was 11.3 feet. Forecast, the river is expected to rise above flood stage this evening to a crest of 16.2 feet just after midnight tonight. It will then fall below flood stage tomorrow evening. Flood stage is 15.0 feet. The current time is 9:53 a.m. Central Daylight Time. 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Today, sunny. Highs in the mid-80s. Northeast winds 5 to 10 miles per hour. Tonight, clear. Lows in the upper 60s. North winds 5 to 10 miles per hour. Monday, sunny. Highs in the upper 80s. Northeast winds 5 to 10 miles per hour. Monday night, clear. Lows in the upper 60s. Northeast winds 5 to 10 miles per hour in the evening, becoming light and variable. Tuesday, sunny. Highs around 90. Northeast winds 5 to 10 miles per hour. Tuesday night through Saturday, mostly clear. Lows in the lower 70s. Highs in the lower 90s. Heat index values up to 100. At 9 a.m. at Lambert Field in St. Louis, it was mostly sunny with a temperature of 77 degrees. The dew point was 69, giving us a relative humidity of 76%. The wind was north at 5 miles an hour, and the pressure was 30.16 inches and rising. Elsewhere in the metro area, in Chesterfield, haze was reported and the temperature was 76. In Belleville, it was 77 degrees. In Cahokia, it was sunny and 76 degrees. In St. Charles, it was sunny and 76. Across the region, it was sunny in Columbia, Missouri, with a temperature of 74. In Quincy, it was sunny and 74 degrees. In Kansas City, it was mostly sunny and the temperature was 76. It was sunny in Springfield, Missouri, with a temperature of 76. In Rolla, it was mostly sunny and the temperature was 75.
In Farmington, it was 75 degrees. It was cloudy in Cape Girardeau with 76 degrees. It was sunny in Springfield, Illinois, with a temperature of 75. Once again in St. Louis, it was mostly sunny. The temperature was 77 degrees and the wind was north at 5 miles an hour. Minor flooding is forecast for Merrimack River and Pacific from this evening to late Tuesday night. At 16.2 feet, Opeachy Beach Road begins flooding. At 8:30 a.m. Sunday, the stage was 11.3 feet. Forecast. The river is expected to rise above flood stage this evening to a crest of 16.2 feet just after midnight tonight. It will then fall below flood stage tomorrow evening. Flood stage is 15.0 feet. The current time is 9:56 a.m. Central Daylight Time. 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Today, sunny. Highs in the mid-80s. Northeast winds 5 to 10 miles per hour. Tonight, clear. Lows in the upper 60s. North winds 5 to 10 miles per hour. Monday, sunny. Highs in the upper 80s. Northeast winds 5 to 10 miles per hour. Monday night, clear. Lows in the upper 60s. Northeast winds 5 to 10 miles per hour in the evening, becoming light and variable. Tuesday, sunny. Highs around 90. Northeast winds 5 to 10 miles per hour. Tuesday night through Saturday, mostly clear. Lows in the lower 70s. Highs in the lower 90s. Heat index values up to 100. At 9 a.m. at Lambert Field in St. Louis, it was mostly sunny with a temperature of 77 degrees. The dew point was 69, giving us a relative humidity of 76%. The wind was north at 5 miles an hour, and the pressure was 30.16 inches and rising. Elsewhere in the metro area, in Chesterfield, haze was reported and the temperature was 76. In Belleville, it was 77 degrees. In Cahokia, it was sunny and 76 degrees. In St. Charles, it was sunny and 76. Across the region, it was sunny in Columbia, Missouri, with a temperature of 74. In Quincy, it was sunny and 74 degrees. In Kansas City, it was mostly sunny and the temperature was 76. It was sunny in Springfield, Missouri, with a temperature of 76. In Rolla, it was mostly sunny and the temperature was 75. In Farmington, it was 75 degrees. It was cloudy in Cape Girardeau with 76 degrees. It was sunny in Springfield, Illinois, with a temperature of 75. Once again in St. Louis, it was mostly sunny. The temperature was 77 degrees and the wind was north at 5 miles an hour. Minor flooding is forecast from Merrimack River and Pacific from this evening to late Tuesday night. At 16.2 feet, Opeachy Beach Road begins flooding. At 8:30 a.m. Sunday, the stage was 11.3 feet. Forecast. The river is expected to rise above flood stage this evening to a crest of 16.2 feet just after midnight tonight. It will then fall below flood stage tomorrow evening. Flood stage is 15.0 feet. The current time is 10 a.m. Central Daylight Time. 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Today, sunny. Highs in the mid-80s. Northeast winds 5 to 10 miles per hour. Tonight, clear. Lows in the upper 60s. North winds
5 to 10 miles per hour. Monday, sunny. Highs in the upper 80s. Northeast winds 5 to 10 miles per hour. Monday night, clear. Lows in the upper 60s. Northeast winds 5 to 10 miles per hour in the evening, becoming light and variable. Tuesday, sunny. Highs around 90. Northeast winds 5 to 10 miles per hour. Tuesday night through Saturday, mostly clear. Lows in the lower 70s. Highs in the lower 90s. Heat index values up to 100. At 9 a.m. at Lambert Field in St. Louis, it was mostly sunny with a temperature of 77 degrees. The dew point was 69, giving us a relative humidity of 76%. The wind was north at 5 miles an hour, and the pressure was 30.16 inches and rising. Elsewhere in the metro area, in Chesterfield, haze was reported and the temperature was 76. In Belleville, it was 77 degrees. In Cahokia, it was sunny and 76 degrees. In St. Charles, it was sunny and 76. Across the region, it was sunny in Columbia, Missouri, with a temperature of 74. In Quincy, it was sunny and 74 degrees. In Kansas City, it was mostly sunny and the temperature was 76. It was sunny in Springfield, Missouri, with a temperature of 76. In Rolla, it was mostly sunny and the temperature was 75. In Farmington, it was 75 degrees. It was cloudy in Cape Girardeau, with 76 degrees. It was sunny in Springfield, Illinois, with a temperature of 75. Once again in St. Louis, it was mostly sunny. The temperature was 77 degrees and the wind was north at 5 miles an hour. Minor flooding is forecast. For Merrimack River and Pacific. From this evening to late Tuesday night. At 16.2 feet, Opeachy Beach Road begins flooding. At 8:30 a.m. Sunday, the stage was 11.3 feet. Forecast. The river is expected to rise above flood stage this evening to a crest of 16.2 feet just after midnight tonight. It will then fall below flood stage tomorrow evening. Flood stage is 15.0 feet. The current time is 10:03 a.m. Central Daylight Time. 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Today, sunny. Highs in the mid-80s. Northeast winds 5 to 10 miles per hour. Tonight, clear. Lows in the upper 60s. North winds 5 to 10 miles per hour. Monday, sunny. Highs in the upper 80s. Northeast winds 5 to 10 miles per hour. Monday night, clear. Lows in the upper 60s. Northeast winds 5 to 10 miles per hour in the evening, becoming light and variable. Tuesday, sunny. Highs around 90. Northeast winds 5 to 10 miles per hour. Tuesday night through Saturday, mostly clear. Lows in the lower 70s. Highs in the lower 90s. Heat index values up to 100. At 9 a.m. at Lambert Field in St. Louis, it was mostly sunny with a temperature of 77 degrees. The dew point was 69, giving us a relative humidity of 76%. The wind was north at 5 miles an hour, and the pressure was 30.16 inches and rising. Elsewhere in the metro area, in Chesterfield, haze was reported and the temperature was 76. In Belleville, it was 77 degrees. In Cahokia, it was sunny and 76 degrees. In St. Charles, it was sunny and 76. Across the region, it was sunny in Columbia, Missouri, with a temperature of 74. In Quincy, it was sunny and 74 degrees. In Kansas City, it was mostly sunny and the temperature was 76. It was sunny in Springfield, Missouri, with a temperature of 76.
In Rolla, it was mostly sunny and the temperature was 75. In Farmington, it was 75 degrees. It was cloudy in Cape Girardeau with 76 degrees. It was sunny in Springfield, Illinois, with a temperature of 75. Once again in St. Louis, it was mostly sunny. The temperature was 77 degrees and the wind was north at 5 miles an hour. Minor flooding is forecast. From Merrimack River and Pacific. From this evening to late Tuesday night. At 16.2 feet, Okeechobee Beach Road begins flooding. At 8:30 a.m. Sunday, the stage was 11.3 feet. Forecast. The river is expected to rise above flood stage this evening to a crest of 16.2 feet just after midnight tonight. It will then fall below flood stage tomorrow evening. Flood stage is 15.0 feet. The current time is 10:06 a.m. Central Daylight Time. 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Today, sunny. Highs in the mid-80s. Northeast winds 5 to 10 miles per hour. Tonight, clear. Lows in the upper 60s. North winds 5 to 10 miles per hour. Monday, sunny. Highs in the upper 80s. Northeast winds 5 to 10 miles per hour. Monday night, clear. Lows in the upper 60s. Northeast winds 5 to 10 miles per hour in the evening, becoming light and variable. Tuesday, sunny. Highs around 90. Northeast winds 5 to 10 miles per hour. Tuesday night through Saturday, mostly clear. Lows in the lower 70s. Highs in the lower 90s. Heat index values up to 100. At 9 a.m. at Lambert Field in St. Louis, it was mostly sunny with a temperature of 77 degrees. The dew point was 69, giving us a relative humidity of 76%. The wind was north at 5 miles an hour, and the pressure was 30.16 inches and rising. Elsewhere in the metro area, in Chesterfield, haze was reported and the temperature was 76. In Belleville, it was 77 degrees. In Cahokia, it was sunny and 76 degrees. In St. Charles, it was sunny and 76. Across the region, it was sunny in Columbia, Missouri, with a temperature of 74. In Quincy, it was sunny and 74 degrees. In Kansas City, it was mostly sunny and the temperature was 76. It was sunny in Springfield, Missouri, with a temperature of 76. In Rolla, it was mostly sunny and the temperature was 75. In Farmington, it was 75 degrees. It was cloudy in Cape Girardeau with 76 degrees. It was sunny in Springfield, Illinois, with a temperature of 75. Once again in St. Louis, it was mostly sunny. The temperature was 77 degrees and the wind was north at 5 miles an hour. Minor flooding is forecast. From Merrimack River and Pacific. From this evening to late Tuesday night. At 16.2 feet, Okeechobee Beach Road begins flooding. At 8:30 a.m. Sunday, the stage was 11.3 feet. Forecast. The river is expected to rise above flood stage this evening to a crest of 16.2 feet just after midnight tonight. It will then fall below flood stage tomorrow evening. Flood stage is 15.0 feet. The current time is 10:10 a.m. Central Daylight Time. 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Today, sunny. Highs in the mid-80s. Northeast winds 5 to 10 miles per hour. Tonight,
clear. Lows in the upper 60s. North winds 5 to 10 miles per hour. Monday, sunny. Highs in the upper 80s. Northeast winds 5 to 10 miles per hour. Monday night, clear. Lows in the upper 60s. Northeast winds 5 to 10 miles per hour in the evening, becoming light and variable. Tuesday, sunny. Highs around 90. Northeast winds 5 to 10 miles per hour. Tuesday night through Saturday, mostly clear. Lows in the lower 70s. Highs in the lower 90s. Heat index values up to 100. At 10 a.m. at Lambert Field in St. Louis, it was mostly sunny with a temperature of 78 degrees. The dew point was 70, giving us a relative humidity of 76%. The wind was north at 7 miles an hour, and the pressure was 30.16 inches and steady. Elsewhere in the metro area, in Chesterfield, haze was reported and the temperature was 79. In Belleville, it was 80 degrees. In Cahokia, it was sunny and 79 degrees. In St. Charles, it was sunny and 79. Across the region, it was sunny in Columbia, Missouri, with a temperature of 77. In Quincy, it was sunny and 77 degrees. In Kansas City, it was sunny and the temperature was 80. It was sunny in Springfield, Missouri, with a temperature of 79. In Rolla, it was partly sunny and the temperature was 76. In Farmington, it was 75 degrees. It was partly sunny in Cape Girardeau, with 79 degrees. It was sunny in Springfield, Illinois, with a temperature of 78. Once again in St. Louis, it was mostly sunny. The temperature was 78 degrees and the wind was north at 7 miles an hour. Minor flooding is forecast from Merrimack River and Pacific. From this evening to late Tuesday night, at 16.2 feet, Opeachy Beach Road begins flooding. At 8:30 a.m. Sunday, the stage was 11.3 feet. Forecast: the river is expected to rise above flood stage this evening to a crest of 16.2 feet just after midnight tonight. It will then fall below flood stage tomorrow evening. Flood stage is 15.0 feet. The current time is 10:13 a.m. Central Daylight Time. 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This program originates from the National Weather Service Forecast Office in St. Louis, Missouri, and serves parts of East Central Missouri and Southwest Illinois, including the St. Louis metro area and surrounding counties. Today, sunny. Highs in the mid-80s. Northeast winds 5 to 10 miles per hour. Tonight, clear. Lows in the upper 60s. North winds 5 to 10 miles per hour. Monday, sunny. Highs in the upper 80s. Northeast winds 5 to 10 miles per hour. Monday night, clear. Lows in the upper 60s. Northeast winds 5 to 10 miles per hour in the evening, becoming light and variable. Tuesday, sunny. Highs around 90. Northeast winds 5 to 10 miles per hour. Tuesday night through Saturday, mostly clear. Lows in the lower 70s. Highs in the lower 90s. Heat index values up to 100. At 10 a.m. at Lambert Field in St. Louis, it was mostly sunny with a temperature of 78 degrees. The dew point was 70, giving us a relative humidity of 76%. The wind was north at 7 miles an hour, and the pressure was 30.16 inches and steady. Elsewhere in the metro area, in Chesterfield, haze was reported and the temperature was 79. In Belleville, it was 80 degrees. In Cahokia, it was sunny and 79 degrees. In St. Charles, it was sunny and 79. Across the region, it was sunny in Columbia, Missouri, with a temperature of 77. In Quincy, it was sunny and 77 degrees. In Kansas City, it was sunny and the temperature was 80. It was sunny in Springfield, Missouri, with a temperature of
79. In Rolla, it was partly sunny and the temperature was 76. In Farmington, it was 75 degrees. It was partly sunny in Cape Girardeau with 79 degrees. It was sunny in Springfield, Illinois, with a temperature of 78. Once again in St. Louis, it was mostly sunny. The temperature was 78 degrees and the wind was north at 7 miles an hour. Minor flooding is forecast for Merrimack River and Pacific from this evening to late Tuesday night. At 16.2 feet, Okeechee Beach Road begins flooding. At 8:30 a.m. Sunday, the stage was 11.3 feet. Forecast, the river is expected to rise above flood stage this evening to a crest of 16.2 feet just after midnight tonight. It will then fall below flood stage tomorrow evening. Flood stage is 15.0 feet. The current time is 10:16 a.m. 79. In Rolla, it was

to late Tuesday night. At 16.2 feet, Okeechee Beach Road begins flooding. At 8:30 a.m. Sunday, the stage was 11.3 feet. Forecast: the river is expected to rise above flood stage this evening to a crest of 16.2 feet just after midnight tonight. It will then fall below flood stage tomorrow evening. Flood stage is 15.0 feet. The current time is 10:16 a.m. Central Daylight Time. 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Today, sunny. Highs in the mid-80s. Northeast winds 5 to 10 miles per hour. Tonight, clear. Lows in the upper 60s. North winds 5 to 10 miles per hour. Monday, sunny. Highs in the upper 80s. Northeast winds 5 to 10 miles per hour. Monday night, clear. Lows in the upper 60s. Northeast winds 5 to 10 miles per hour in the evening, becoming light and variable. Tuesday, sunny. Highs around 90. Northeast winds 5 to 10 miles per hour. Tuesday night through Saturday, mostly clear. Lows in the lower 70s. Highs in the lower 90s. Heat index values up to 100. At 10 a.m. at Lambert Field in St. Louis, it was mostly sunny with a temperature of 78 degrees. The dew point was 70, giving us a relative humidity of 76%. The wind was north at 7 miles an hour, and the pressure was 30.16 inches and steady. Elsewhere in the metro area, in Chesterfield, haze was reported and the temperature was 79. In Belleville, it was 80 degrees. In Cahokia, it was sunny and 79 degrees. In St. Charles, it was sunny and 79. Across the region, it was sunny in Columbia, Missouri, with a temperature of 77. In Quincy, it was sunny and 77 degrees. In Kansas City, it was sunny and the temperature was 80. It was sunny in Springfield, Missouri, with a temperature of 79. In Rolla, it was partly sunny and the temperature was 76. In Farmington, it was 75 degrees. It was partly sunny in Cape Girardeau, with 79 degrees. It was sunny in Springfield, Illinois, with a temperature of 78. Once again in St. Louis, it was mostly sunny. The temperature was 78 degrees and the wind was north at 7 miles an hour. Minor flooding is forecast. For Merrimack River and Pacific. From this evening to late Tuesday night. At 16.2 feet, Okeechee Beach Road begins flooding. At 8:30 a.m. Sunday, the stage was 11.3 feet. Forecast: the river is expected to rise above flood stage this evening to a crest of 16.2 feet just after midnight tonight. It will then fall below flood stage tomorrow evening. Flood stage is 15.0 feet. The current time is 10:20 a.m. Central Daylight Time. 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Today, sunny. Highs in the mid-80s. Northeast winds 5 to 10 miles per hour. Tonight, clear. Lows in the upper 60s. North winds 5 to 10 miles per hour. Monday, sunny. Highs in the upper 80s. Northeast winds 5 to 10 miles per hour. Monday night, clear. Lows in the upper 60s. Northeast winds 5 to 10 miles per hour in the evening, becoming light and variable. Tuesday, sunny. Highs around 90. Northeast winds 5 to 10 miles per hour. Tuesday night through

Saturday, mostly clear. Lows in the lower 70s. Highs in the lower 90s. Heat index values up to 100. At 10 a.m. at Lambert Field in St. Louis, it was mostly sunny with a temperature of 78 degrees. The dew point was 70, giving us a relative humidity of 76%. The wind was north at 7 miles an hour, and the pressure was 30.16 inches and steady. Elsewhere in the metro area, in Chesterfield, haze was reported and the temperature was 79. In Belleville, it was 80 degrees. In Cahokia, it was sunny and 79 degrees. In St. Charles, it was sunny and 79. Across the region, it was sunny in Columbia, Missouri, with a temperature of 77. In Quincy, it was sunny and 77 degrees. In Kansas City, it was sunny and the temperature was 80. It was sunny in Springfield, Missouri, with a temperature of 79. In Rolla, it was partly sunny and the temperature was 76. In Farmington, it was 75 degrees. It was partly sunny in Cape Girardeau, with 79 degrees. It was sunny in Springfield, Illinois, with a temperature of 78. Once again in St. Louis, it was mostly sunny. The temperature was 78 degrees and the wind was north at 7 miles an hour. Daily river and lake stages for Sunday, July 12th. On the Mississippi River at Hannibal, the morning stage was 13.7 feet, down 0.8 feet from yesterday. The forecast, 13.3, 13.1, 13, 12.8, 12.7. At Louisiana, 13.1 feet, down 0.3. The forecast, 12.6, 12.2, 12.2, 12.1, 12.1. At Clarksville, 22.9 feet, down 0.2. The forecast, 21.9, 21.3, 21, 20.7, 20.4. At Winfield, 22.9 feet, up 0.1. The forecast, 22, 21.3, 20.8, 20.5, 20.2. At Grafton, 16.8 feet, down 0.1. The forecast, 16.4, 16.1, 16, 16, 15.9. At Mel Price Lock and Dam, 14.1 feet, no change from yesterday. The forecast, 13.4, 12.5, 12, 11.7, 11.3. At St. Louis, 17.9 feet, up 0.1. The forecast, 17.2, 16, 15.3, 14.9, 14.2. At Chester, 21.9 feet, up 0.5. The forecast, 21, 20.6, 20.1, 18.9, 17.7. On the Missouri River at Herman, 10.9 feet, no change from yesterday. The forecast, 9.9, 9.6, 10.1, 9.2, 8.1. At Washington, 8.0 feet, up 0.5. The forecast, 7.6, 7.2, 7.6, 7.1, 6.1. At St. Charles, 15.2 feet, up 0.1. The forecast, 15, 14.5, 14.6, 14.6, 13.6. On the Illinois River at Hardin, 24.4 feet, down 0.1. The forecast, 24.3, 24.2, 24.2, 24. 23.7. On the Merrimack River near Steelville, 5.2 feet, down 12.3. Near Sullivan, 11.4 feet, down 11.9. The forecast, 6.1, 5.6, 5.1, 4.9, 4.5. At Pacific, 10.4 feet, up 11.2. The forecast, 16.2, 10.8, 2.4, 1.3, 1. Near Eureka, 11.6 feet, up 8.4. The forecast, 16.8, 14.9, 6.2, 4.9, 4.6. At Valley Park, 6.7 feet, up 8.5. The forecast, 13.8, 14.3, 4.1, 0.5, minus 0.1. At Fenton, 8.8 feet, up 3.4. Near Arnold.
15.8 feet, up 0.6. On the Quiver River near Troy, 6.9 feet, up 0.2. On the Burbis River at Union, 9.4 feet, up 6 feet. On the Big River at Burnsville, 8.0 feet, up 5.8. At Carlisle Lake, the morning stage was 446.3 feet, no change from yesterday. At Carlisle, 14.7 feet, down 0.7. At Mark Twain Lake, the morning stage was 609.5 feet, down 0.2 feet from yesterday. At Lake of the Ozarks, 659.8 feet, up 0.3. Minor flooding is forecast from Merrimack River at Pacific from this evening to late Tuesday night. At 16.2 feet, Opeachy Beach Road begins flooding. At 8:30 a.m. Sunday, the stage was 11.3 feet. Forecast: the river is expected to rise above flood stage this evening to a crest of 16.2 feet just after midnight tonight. It will then fall below flood stage tomorrow evening. Flood stage is 15.0 feet. The current time is 10:27 a.m. Central Daylight Time. 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Today, sunny. Highs in the mid-80s. Northeast winds 5 to 10 miles per hour. Tonight, clear. Lows in the upper 60s. North winds 5 to 10 miles per hour. Monday, sunny. Highs in the upper 80s. Northeast winds 5 to 10 miles per hour. Monday night, clear. Lows in the upper 60s. Northeast winds 5 to 10 miles per hour in the evening, becoming light and variable. Tuesday, sunny. Highs around 90. Northeast winds 5 to 10 miles per hour. Tuesday night through Saturday, mostly clear. Lows in the lower 70s. Highs in the lower 90s. Heat index values up to 100. At 10 a.m. at Lambert Field in St. Louis, it was mostly sunny with a temperature of 78 degrees. The dew point was 70, giving us a relative humidity of 76%. The wind was north at 7 miles an hour, and the pressure was 30.16 inches and steady. Elsewhere in the metro area, in Chesterfield, haze was reported and the temperature was 79. In Belleville, it was 80 degrees. In Cahokia, it was sunny and 79 degrees. In St. Charles, it was sunny and 79. Across the region, it was sunny in Columbia, Missouri, with a temperature of 77. In Quincy, it was sunny and 77 degrees. In Kansas City, it was sunny and the temperature was 80. It was sunny in Springfield, Missouri, with a temperature of 79. In Rolla, it was partly sunny and the temperature was 76. In Farmington, it was 75 degrees. It was partly sunny in Cape Girardeau, with 79 degrees. It was sunny in Springfield, Illinois, with a temperature of 78. Once again in St. Louis, it was mostly sunny. The temperature was 78 degrees and the wind was north at 7 miles an hour. Minor flooding is forecast from Merrimack River at Pacific from this evening to late Tuesday night. At 16.2 feet, Opeachy Beach Road begins flooding. At 8:30 a.m. Sunday, the stage was 11.3 feet. Forecast: the river is expected to rise above flood stage this evening to a crest of 16.2 feet just after midnight tonight. It will then fall below flood stage tomorrow evening. Flood stage is 15.0 feet. The current time is 10:30 a.m. Central Daylight Time. This is NOAA, Weather Radio KDO 89 St. Louis, Missouri, broadcasting on 162.550 MHz. 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
surrounding counties. Today, sunny. Highs in the mid-80s. Northeast winds 5 to 10 miles per hour. Tonight, clear. Lows in the upper 60s. North winds 5 to 10 miles per hour. Monday, sunny. Highs in the upper 80s. Northeast winds 5 to 10 miles per hour. Monday night, clear. Lows in the upper 60s. Northeast winds 5 to 10 miles per hour in the evening, becoming light and variable. Tuesday, sunny. Highs around 90. Northeast winds 5 to 10 miles per hour. Tuesday night through Saturday, mostly clear. Lows in the lower 70s. Highs in the lower 90s. Heat index values up to 100. At 10 a.m. at Lambert Field in St. Louis, it was mostly sunny with a temperature of 78 degrees. The dew point was 70, giving us a relative humidity of 76%. The wind was north at 7 miles an hour, and the pressure was 30.16 inches and steady. Elsewhere in the metro area, in Chesterfield, haze was reported and the temperature was 79. In Belleville, it was 80 degrees. In Cahokia, it was sunny and 79 degrees. In St. Charles, it was sunny and 79. Across the region, it was sunny in Columbia, Missouri, with a temperature of 77. In Quincy, it was sunny and 77 degrees. In Kansas City, it was sunny and the temperature was 80. It was sunny in Springfield, Missouri, with a temperature of 79. In Rolla, it was partly sunny and the temperature was 76. In Farmington, it was 75 degrees. It was partly sunny in Cape Girardeau, with 79 degrees. It was sunny in Springfield, Illinois, with a temperature of 78. Once again in St. Louis, it was mostly sunny. The temperature was 78 degrees and the wind was north at 7 miles an hour. Minor flooding is forecast. From Merrimack River and Pacific. From this evening to late Tuesday night. At 16.2 feet, Okeechobee Beach Road begins flooding. At 8:30 a.m. Sunday, the stage was 11.3 feet. Forecast. The river is expected to rise above flood stage this evening to a crest of 16.2 feet just after midnight tonight. It will then fall below flood stage tomorrow evening. Flood stage is 15.0 feet. Daily river and lake stages for Sunday, July 12th. On the Mississippi River at Hannibal, the morning stage was 13.7 feet, down 0.8 feet from yesterday. The forecast, 13.3, 13.1, 13, 12.8, 12.7. At Louisiana, 13.1 feet, down 0.3. The forecast, 12.6, 12.2, 12.2, 12.1, 12.1. At Clarksville, 22.9 feet, down 0.2. The forecast, 21.9, 21.3, 21, 20.7, 20.4. At Winfield, 22.9 feet, up 0.1. The forecast, 22, 21.3, 20.8, 20.5, 20.2. At Grafton, 16.8 feet, down 0.1. The forecast, 16.4, 16.1, 16, 16, 15.9. At Mel Price Lock and Dam, 14.1 feet, no change from yesterday. The forecast, 13.4, 12.5, 12, 11.7, 11.3. At St. Louis, 17.9 feet, up 0.1. The forecast, 17.2, 16, 15.3, 14.9, 14.2. At Chester, 21.9 feet, up 0.5. The forecast, 21, 20.6, 20.1, 18.9, 17.7. On the Missouri River at Herman, 10.9 feet, no change from yesterday. The forecast, 9.9, 9.6, 10.1, 9.2, 8.1. At Washington, 8.0 feet, up 0.5. The forecast, 7.6, 7.2, 7.6, 7.1, 6.1. At St. Charles,
13.2 feet, up 0.1. The forecast, 15, 14.5, 14.6, 14.6, 13.6. On the Illinois River at Hardin, 24.4 feet, down 0.1. The forecast, 24.3, 24.2, 24.2, 24. 23.7, on the Merrimack River near Steelville, 5.2 feet, down 12.3, near Sullivan, 11.4 feet, down 11.9, the forecast, 6.1, 5.6, 5.1, 4.9, 4.5, at Pacific, 10.4 feet, up 11.2, the forecast, 16.2, 10.8, 2.4, 1.3, 1, near Eureka, 11.6 feet, up 8.4, the forecast, 16.8, 14.9, 6.2, 4.9, 4.6, at Valley Park, 6.7 feet, up 8.5, the forecast, 13.8, 14.3, 4.1, 0.5, minus 0.1, at Fenton, 8.8 feet, up 3.4, near Arnold, 15.8 feet, up 0.6, on the Quiver River near Troy, 6.9 feet, up 0.2, on the Burbis River at Union, 9.4 feet, up 6 feet, on the Big River at Burnsville, 8.0 feet, up 5.8, at Carlisle Lake, the morning stage was 446.3 feet, no change from yesterday. At Carlisle, 14.7 feet, down 0.7. At Mark Twain Lake, the morning stage was 609.5 feet, down 0.2 feet from yesterday. At Lake of the Ozarks, 659.8 feet, up 0.3. The current time is 10:38 a.m. Central Daylight Time. 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Today, sunny. Highs in the mid-80s. Northeast winds 5 to 10 miles per hour. Tonight, clear. Lows in the upper 60s. North winds 5 to 10 miles per hour. Monday, sunny. Highs in the upper 80s. Northeast winds 5 to 10 miles per hour. Monday night, clear. Lows in the upper 60s. Northeast winds 5 to 10 miles per hour in the evening, becoming light and variable. Tuesday, sunny. Highs around 90. Northeast winds 5 to 10 miles per hour. Tuesday night through Saturday, mostly clear. Lows in the lower 70s. Highs in the lower 90s. Heat index values up to 100. At 10 a.m. at Lambert Field in St. Louis, it was mostly sunny with a temperature of 78 degrees. The dew point was 70, giving us a relative humidity of 76%. The wind was north at 7 miles an hour, and the pressure was 30.16 inches and steady. Elsewhere in the metro area, in Chesterfield, haze was reported and the temperature was 79. In Belleville, it was 80 degrees. In Cahokia, it was sunny and 79 degrees. In St. Charles, it was sunny and 79. Across the region, it was sunny in Columbia, Missouri, with a temperature of 77. In Quincy, it was sunny and 77 degrees. In Kansas City, it was sunny and the temperature was 80. It was sunny in Springfield, Missouri, with a temperature of 79. In Rolla, it was partly sunny and the temperature was 76. In Farmington, it was 75 degrees. It was partly sunny in Cape Girardeau, with 79 degrees. It was sunny in Springfield, Illinois, with a temperature of 78. Once again in St. Louis, it was mostly sunny. The temperature was 78 degrees and the wind was north at 7 miles an hour. Minor flooding is forecast. From Merrimack River at Pacific. From this evening to late Tuesday night. At 16.2 feet, Opeachy Beach Road begins flooding. At 8:38.
On Sunday, the stage was 11.3 feet. Forecast. The river is expected to rise above flood stage this evening to a crest of 16.2 feet just after midnight tonight. It will then fall below flood stage tomorrow evening. Flood stage is 15.0 feet. The current time is 10:41 a.m. Central Daylight Time. 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Today, sunny. Highs in the mid-80s. Northeast winds 5 to 10 miles per hour. Tonight, clear. Lows in the upper 60s. North winds 5 to 10 miles per hour. Monday, sunny. Highs in the upper 80s. Northeast winds 5 to 10 miles per hour. Monday night, clear. Lows in the upper 60s. Northeast winds 5 to 10 miles per hour in the evening, becoming light and variable. Tuesday, sunny. Highs around 90. Northeast winds 5 to 10 miles per hour. Tuesday night through Saturday, mostly clear. Lows in the lower 70s. Highs in the lower 90s. Heat index values up to 100. At 10 a.m. at Lambert Field in St. Louis, it was mostly sunny with a temperature of 78 degrees. The dew point was 70, giving us a relative humidity of 76%. The wind was north at 7 miles an hour, and the pressure was 30.16 inches and steady. Elsewhere in the metro area, in Chesterfield, haze was reported and the temperature was 79. In Belleville, it was 80 degrees. In Cahokia, it was sunny and 79 degrees. In St. Charles, it was sunny and 79. Across the region, it was sunny in Columbia, Missouri, with a temperature of 77. In Quincy, it was sunny and 77 degrees. In Kansas City, it was sunny and the temperature was 80. It was sunny in Springfield, Missouri, with a temperature of 79. In Rolla, it was partly sunny and the temperature was 76. In Farmington, it was 75 degrees. It was partly sunny in Cape Girardeau, with 79 degrees. It was sunny in Springfield, Illinois, with a temperature of 78. Once again in St. Louis, it was mostly sunny. The temperature was 78 degrees and the wind was north at 7 miles an hour. Minor flooding is forecast. From Merrimack River and Pacific. From this evening to late Tuesday night. At 16.2 feet, Opeachy Beach Road begins flooding. At 8:30 a.m. Sunday, the stage was 11.3 feet. Forecast. The river is expected to rise above flood stage this evening to a crest of 16.2 feet just after midnight tonight. It will then fall below flood stage tomorrow evening. Flood stage is 15.0 feet. The current time is 10:45 a.m. Central Daylight Time. 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Today, sunny. Highs in the mid-80s. Northeast winds 5 to 10 miles per hour. Tonight, clear. Lows in the upper 60s. North winds 5 to 10 miles per hour. Monday, sunny. Highs in the upper 80s. Northeast winds 5 to 10 miles per hour. Monday night, clear. Lows in the upper 60s. Northeast winds 5 to 10 miles per hour in the evening, becoming light and variable. Tuesday, sunny. Highs around 90. Northeast winds 5 to 10 miles per hour. Tuesday night through Saturday, mostly clear. Lows in the lower 70s. Highs in the lower 90s.
heat index values up to 100. At 10 a.m. at Lambert Field in St. Louis, it was mostly sunny with a temperature of 78 degrees. The dew point was 70, giving us a relative humidity of 76%. The wind was north at 7 miles an hour, and the pressure was 30.16 inches and steady. Elsewhere in the metro area, in Chesterfield, haze was reported and the temperature was 79. In Belleville, it was 80 degrees. In Cahokia, it was sunny and 79 degrees. In St. Charles, it was sunny and 79. Across the region, it was sunny in Columbia, Missouri, with a temperature of 77. In Quincy, it was sunny and 77 degrees. In Kansas City, it was sunny and the temperature was 80. It was sunny in Springfield, Missouri, with a temperature of 79. In Rolla, it was partly sunny and the temperature was 76. In Farmington, it was 75 degrees. It was partly sunny in Cape Girardeau, with 79 degrees. It was sunny in Springfield, Illinois, with a temperature of 78. Once again in St. Louis, it was mostly sunny. The temperature was 78 degrees and the wind was north at 7 miles an hour. Minor flooding is forecast. From Merrimack River at Pacific. From this evening to late Tuesday night. At 16.2 feet, Opeachy Beach Road begins flooding. At 8:30 a.m. Sunday, the stage was 11.3 feet. Forecast. The river is expected to rise above flood stage this evening to a crest of 16.2 feet just after midnight tonight. It will then fall below flood stage tomorrow evening. Flood stage is 15.0 feet. The current time is 10:48 a.m. Central Daylight Time. 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Today, sunny. Highs in the mid-80s. Northeast winds 5 to 10 miles per hour. Tonight, clear. Lows in the upper 60s. North winds 5 to 10 miles per hour. Monday, sunny. Highs in the upper 80s. Northeast winds 5 to 10 miles per hour. Monday night, clear. Lows in the upper 60s. Northeast winds 5 to 10 miles per hour in the evening, becoming light and variable. Tuesday, sunny. Highs around 90. Northeast winds 5 to 10 miles per hour. Tuesday night through Saturday, mostly clear. Lows in the lower 70s. Highs in the lower 90s. Heat index values up to 100. Daily river and lake stages for Sunday, July 12th. On the Mississippi River at Hannibal, the morning stage was 13.7 feet, down 0.8 feet from yesterday. The forecast, 13.3, 13.1, 13, 12.8, 12.7. At Louisiana, 13.1 feet, down 0.3. The forecast, 12.6, 12.2, 12.2, 12.1, 12.1. At Clarksville, 22.9 feet, down 0.2. The forecast, 21.9, 21.3, 21, 20.7, 20.4. At Winfield, 22.9 feet, up 0.1. The forecast, 22, 21.3, 20.8, 20.5, 20.2. At Grafton, 16.8 feet, down 0.1. The forecast, 16.4, 16.1, 16, 16, 15.9. At Mel Price Lock and Dam, 14.1 feet, no change from yesterday. The forecast, 13.4, 12.5, 12, 11.7, 11.3. At St. Louis, 17.9 feet, up 0.1. The forecast, 17.2, 16, 15.3, 14.9, 14.2. At Chester, 21.9 feet, up 0.5. The forecast, 21, 20.6.
20.1, 18.9, 17.7 on the Missouri River at Herman, 10.9 feet, no change from yesterday. The forecast, 9.9, 9.6, 10.1, 9.2, 8.1, at Washington, 8.0 feet, up 0.5. The forecast, 7.6, 7.2, 7.6, 7.1, 6.1, at St. Charles, 15.2 feet, up 0.1. The forecast, 15, 14.5, 14.6, 14.6, 13.6, on the Illinois River at Hardin, 24.4 feet, down 0.1. The forecast, 24.3, 24.2, 24.2, 24. 23.7, on the Merrimack River near Steelville, 5.2 feet, down 12.3, near Sullivan, 11.4 feet, down 11.9, the forecast, 6.1, 5.6, 5.1, 4.9, 4.5, at Pacific, 10.4 feet, up 11.2, the forecast, 16.2, 10.8, 2.4, 1.3, 1, near Eureka, 11.6 feet, up 8.4, the forecast, 16.8, 14.9, 6.2, 4.9, 4.6, at Valley Park, 6.7 feet, up 8.5, the forecast, 13.8, 14.3, 4.1, 0.5, minus 0.1, at Fenton, 8.8 feet, up 3.4, near Arnold, 15.8 feet, up 0.6, on the Quiver River near Troy, 6.9 feet, up 0.2, on the Burbage River at Union, 9.4 feet, up 6 feet, on the Big River at Burnsville, 8.0 feet, up 5.8, at Carlisle Lake, the morning stage was 446.3 feet, no change from yesterday. At Carlisle, 14.7 feet, down 0.7. At Mark Twain Lake, the morning stage was 609.5 feet, down 0.2 feet from yesterday. At Lake of the Ozarks, 659.8 feet, up 0.3. At 10 a.m. at Lambert Field in St. Louis, it was mostly sunny with a temperature of 78 degrees. The dew point was 70, giving us a relative humidity of 76%. The wind was north at 7 miles an hour, and the pressure was 30.16 inches and steady. Elsewhere in the metro area, in Chesterfield, haze was reported and the temperature was 79. In Belleville, it was 80 degrees. In Cahokia, it was sunny and 79 degrees. In St. Charles, it was sunny and 79. Across the region, it was sunny in Columbia, Missouri, with a temperature of 77. In Quincy, it was sunny and 77 degrees. In Kansas City, it was sunny and the temperature was 80. It was sunny in Springfield, Missouri, with a temperature of 79. In Rolla, it was partly sunny and the temperature was 76. In Farmington, it was 75 degrees. It was partly sunny in Cape Girardeau, with 79 degrees. It was sunny in Springfield, Illinois, with a temperature of 78. Once again in St. Louis, it was mostly sunny. The temperature was 78 degrees and the wind was north at 7 miles an hour. Minor flooding is forecast for Merrimack River at Pacific from this evening to late Tuesday night. At 16.2 feet, Opeachy Beach Road begins flooding. At 8:30 a.m. Sunday, the stage was 11.3 feet. Forecast, the river is expected to rise above flood stage this evening to a crest of 16.2 feet just after midnight tonight. It will then fall below flood stage tomorrow evening. Flood stage is 15.0 feet. The current time is 10:55 a.m. Central Daylight Time. 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Today, sunny. Highs in the mid-80s.
Northeast winds 5 to 10 miles per hour. Tonight, clear. Lows in the upper 60s. North winds 5 to 10 miles per hour. Monday, sunny. Highs in the upper 80s. Northeast winds 5 to 10 miles per hour. Monday night, clear. Lows in the upper 60s. Northeast winds 5 to 10 miles per hour in the evening, becoming light and variable. Tuesday, sunny. Highs around 90. Northeast winds 5 to 10 miles per hour. Tuesday night through Saturday, mostly clear. Lows in the lower 70s. Highs in the lower 90s. Heat index values up to 100. At 10 a.m. at Lambert Field in St. Louis, it was mostly sunny with a temperature of 78 degrees. The dew point was 70, giving us a relative humidity of 76%. The wind was north at 7 miles an hour, and the pressure was 30.16 inches and steady. Elsewhere in the metro area, in Chesterfield, haze was reported and the temperature was 79. In Belleville, it was 80 degrees. In Cahokia, it was sunny and 79 degrees. In St. Charles, it was sunny and 79. Across the region, it was sunny in Columbia, Missouri, with a temperature of 77. In Quincy, it was sunny and 77 degrees. In Kansas City, it was sunny and the temperature was 80. It was sunny in Springfield, Missouri, with a temperature of 79. In Rolla, it was partly sunny and the temperature was 76. In Farmington, it was 75 degrees. It was partly sunny in Cape Girardeau, with 79 degrees. It was sunny in Springfield, Illinois, with a temperature of 78. Once again in St. Louis, it was mostly sunny. The temperature was 78 degrees and the wind was north at 7 miles an hour. Minor flooding is forecast. From Merrimack River at Pacific. From this evening to late Tuesday night. At 16.2 feet, Opeachy Beach Road begins flooding. At 8:30 a.m. Sunday, the stage was 11.3 feet. Forecast, the river is expected to rise above flood stage this evening to a crest of 16.2 feet just after midnight tonight. It will then fall below flood stage tomorrow evening. Flood stage is 15.0 feet. The current time is 10:59 a.m. Central Daylight Time. 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Today, sunny. Highs in the mid-80s. Northeast winds 5 to 10 miles per hour. Tonight, clear. Lows in the upper 60s. North winds 5 to 10 miles per hour. Monday, sunny. Highs in the upper 80s. Northeast winds 5 to 10 miles per hour. Monday night, clear. Lows in the upper 60s. Northeast winds 5 to 10 miles per hour in the evening, becoming light and variable. Tuesday, sunny. Highs around 90. Northeast winds 5 to 10 miles per hour. Tuesday night through Saturday, mostly clear. Lows in the lower 70s. Highs in the lower 90s. Heat index values up to 100. At 10 a.m. at Lambert Field in St. Louis, it was mostly sunny with a temperature of 78 degrees. The dew point was 70, giving us a relative humidity of 76%. The wind was north at 7 miles an hour, and the pressure was 30.16 inches and steady. Elsewhere in the metro area, in Chesterfield, haze was reported and the temperature was 79. In Belleville, it was 80 degrees. In Cahokia, it was sunny and 79 degrees. In St. Charles, it was sunny and 79. Across the region, it was sunny in Columbia, Missouri, with a temperature of 77. In Quincy, it was sunny and 77 degrees. In Kansas City, it was sunny and the temperature was 80.
It was sunny in Springfield, Missouri, with a temperature of 79. In Rolla, it was partly sunny and the temperature was 76. In Farmington, it was 75 degrees. It was partly sunny in Cape Girardeau, with 79 degrees. It was sunny in Springfield, Illinois, with a temperature of 78. Once again in St. Louis, it was mostly sunny. The temperature was 78 degrees and the wind was north at 7 miles an hour. The current time is 11:01 a.m. Central Daylight Time. 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Today, sunny. Highs in the mid-80s. Northeast winds 5 to 10 miles per hour. Tonight, clear. Lows in the upper 60s. North winds 5 to 10 miles per hour. Monday, sunny. Highs in the upper 80s. Northeast winds 5 to 10 miles per hour. Monday night, clear. Lows in the upper 60s. Northeast winds 5 to 10 miles per hour in the evening, becoming light and variable. Tuesday, sunny. Highs around 90. Northeast winds 5 to 10 miles per hour. Tuesday night through Saturday, mostly clear. Lows in the lower 70s. Highs in the lower 90s. Heat index values up to 100. At 10 a.m. at Lambert Field in St. Louis, it was mostly sunny with a temperature of 78 degrees. The dew point was 70, giving us a relative humidity of 76%. The wind was north at 7 miles an hour, and the pressure was 30.16 inches and steady. Elsewhere in the metro area, in Chesterfield, haze was reported and the temperature was 79. In Belleville, it was 80 degrees. In Cahokia, it was sunny and 79 degrees. In St. Charles, it was sunny and 79. Across the region, it was sunny in Columbia, Missouri, with a temperature of 77. In Quincy, it was sunny and 77 degrees. In Kansas City, it was sunny and the temperature was 80. It was sunny in Springfield, Missouri, with a temperature of 79. In Rolla, it was partly sunny and the temperature was 76. In Farmington, it was 75 degrees. It was partly sunny in Cape Girardeau, with 79 degrees. It was sunny in Springfield, Illinois, with a temperature of 78. Once again in St. Louis, it was mostly sunny. The temperature was 78 degrees and the wind was north at 7 miles an hour. Daily river and lake stages for Sunday, July 12th. On the Mississippi River at Hannibal, the morning stage was 13.7 feet, down 0.8 feet from yesterday. The forecast, 13.3, 13.1, 13, 12.8, 12.7. At Louisiana, 13.1 feet, down 0.3. The forecast, 12.6, 12.2, 12.2, 12.1, 12.1. At Clarksville, 22.9 feet, down 0.2. The forecast, 21.9, 21.3, 21, 20.7, 20.4. At Winfield, 22.9 feet, up 0.1. The forecast, 22, 21.3, 20.8, 20.5, 20.2. At Grafton, 16.8 feet, down 0.1. The forecast, 16.4, 16.1, 16, 16, 15.9. At Mel Price Lock and Dam, 14.1 feet, no change from yesterday. The forecast, 13.4, 12.5, 12, 11.7, 11.3. At St. Louis, 17.9 feet, up 0.1. The forecast, 17.2, 16, 15.3, 14.9, 14.2. At Chester, 21.9 feet, up 0.5. The forecast, 21, 20.6, 20.1, 18.9, 17.7. On the
Prairie River at Herman, 10.9 feet, no change from yesterday. The forecast, 9.9, 9.6, 10.1, 9.2, 8.1. At Washington, 8.0 feet, up 0.5. The forecast, 7.6, 7.2, 7.6, 7.1, 6.1. At St. Charles, 15.2 feet, up 0.1. The forecast, 15, 14.5, 14.6, 14.6, 13.6. On the Illinois River at Hardin, 24.4 feet, down 0.1. The forecast, 24.3, 24.2, 24.2, 24. 23.7. On the Merrimack River near Steelville, 5.2 feet, down 12.3. Near Sullivan, 11.4 feet, down 11.9. The forecast, 6.1, 5.6, 5.1, 4.9, 4.5. At Pacific, 10.4 feet, up 11.2. The forecast, 16.2, 10.8, 2.4, 1.3, 1. Near Eureka, 11.6 feet, up 8.4. The forecast, 16.8, 14.9, 6.2, 4.9, 4.6. At Valley Park, 6.7 feet, up 8.5. The forecast, 13.8, 14.3, 4.1, 0.5, minus 0.1. At Fenton, 8.8 feet, up 3.4. Near Arnold, 15.8 feet, up 0.6. On the Quiver River near Troy, 6.9 feet, up 0.2. On the Burbis River at Union, 9.4 feet, up 6 feet. On the Big River at Burnsville, 8.0 feet, up 5.8. At Carlisle Lake, the morning stage was 446.3 feet, no change from yesterday. At Carlisle, 14.7 feet, down 0.7. At Mark Twain Lake, the morning stage was 609.5 feet, down 0.2 feet from yesterday. At Lake of the Ozarks, 659.8 feet, up 0.3. The current time is 11.08 a.m. Central Daylight Time. 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Today, sunny. Highs in the mid-80s. Northeast winds 5 to 10 miles per hour. Tonight, clear. Lows in the upper 60s. North winds 5 to 10 miles per hour. Monday, sunny. Highs in the upper 80s. Northeast winds 5 to 10 miles per hour. Monday night, clear. Lows in the upper 60s. Northeast winds 5 to 10 miles per hour in the evening, becoming light and variable. Tuesday, sunny. Highs around 90. Northeast winds 5 to 10 miles per hour. Tuesday night through Saturday, mostly clear. Lows in the lower 70s. Highs in the lower 90s. Heat index values up to 100. At 10 a.m. at Lambert Field in St. Louis, it was mostly sunny with a temperature of 78 degrees. The dew point was 70, giving us a relative humidity of 76%. The wind was north at 7 miles an hour, and the pressure was 30.16 inches and steady. Elsewhere in the metro area, in Chesterfield, haze was reported and the temperature was 79. In Belleville, it was 80 degrees. In Cahokia, it was sunny and 79 degrees. In St. Charles, it was sunny and 79. Across the region, it was sunny in Columbia, Missouri, with a temperature of 77. In Quincy, it was sunny and 77 degrees. In Kansas City, it was sunny and the temperature was 80. It was sunny in Springfield, Missouri, with a temperature of 79. In Rolla, it was partly sunny and the temperature was 76. In Farmington, it was 75 degrees. It was partly sunny in Cape Girardeau, with 79 degrees. It was sunny in Springfield, Illinois.
a temperature of 78. Once again in St. Louis, it was mostly sunny. The temperature was 78 degrees and the wind was north at 7 miles an hour. At 11 a.m. at Lambert Field in St. Louis, it was mostly sunny with a temperature of 81 degrees. The dew point was 70, giving us a relative humidity of 69%. The wind was north at 8 miles an hour, and the pressure was 30.16 inches and steady. Elsewhere in the metro area, in Chesterfield, haze was reported and the temperature was 82. In Cahokia, it was sunny and 81 degrees. In St. Charles, it was sunny and 82. Across the region, it was mostly sunny in Columbia, Missouri, with a temperature of 78. In Quincy, it was sunny and 80 degrees. In Kansas City, it was partly sunny and the temperature was 81. It was sunny in Springfield, Missouri, with a temperature of 81. In Rolla, it was partly sunny and the temperature was 78. In Farmington, it was 78 degrees. It was partly sunny in Cape Girardeau, with 81 degrees. It was sunny in Springfield, Illinois, with a temperature of 80. Once again in St. Louis, it was mostly sunny. The temperature was 81 degrees and the wind was north at 8 miles an hour. The current time is 11:12 a.m. Central Daylight Time. 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Today, sunny. Highs in the mid-80s. Northeast winds 5 to 10 miles per hour. Tonight, clear. Lows in the upper 60s. North winds 5 to 10 miles per hour. Monday, sunny. Highs in the upper 80s. Northeast winds 5 to 10 miles per hour. Monday night, clear. Lows in the upper 60s. Northeast winds 5 to 10 miles per hour in the evening, becoming light and variable. Tuesday, sunny. Highs around 90. Northeast winds 5 to 10 miles per hour. Tuesday night through Saturday, mostly clear. Lows in the lower 70s. Highs in the lower 90s. Heat index values up to 100. At 11 a.m. at Lambert Field in St. Louis, it was mostly sunny with a temperature of 81 degrees. The dew point was 70, giving us a relative humidity of 69%. The wind was north at 8 miles an hour, and the pressure was 30.16 inches and steady. Elsewhere in the metro area, in Chesterfield, haze was reported and the temperature was 82. In Cahokia, it was sunny and 81 degrees. In St. Charles, it was sunny and 82. Across the region, it was mostly sunny in Columbia, Missouri, with a temperature of 78. In Quincy, it was sunny and 80 degrees. In Kansas City, it was partly sunny and the temperature was 81. It was sunny in Springfield, Missouri, with a temperature of 81. In Rolla, it was partly sunny and the temperature was 78. In Farmington, it was 78 degrees. It was partly sunny in Cape Girardeau, with 81 degrees. It was sunny in Springfield, Illinois, with a temperature of 80. Once again in St. Louis, it was mostly sunny. The temperature was 81 degrees and the wind was north at 8 miles an hour. The current time is 11:15 a.m. Central Daylight Time. 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Today, sunny. Highs in the mid-80s. Northeast winds 5 to 10 miles per hour. Tonight, clear. Lows in the upper 60s. North winds 5 to 10 miles per hour. Monday, sunny. Highs in the
upper 80s. Northeast winds 5 to 10 miles per hour. Monday night, clear. Lows in the upper 60s. Northeast winds 5 to 10 miles per hour in the evening, becoming light and variable. Tuesday, sunny. Highs around 90. Northeast winds 5 to 10 miles per hour. Tuesday night through Saturday, mostly clear. Lows in the lower 70s. Highs in the lower 90s. Heat index values up to 100. At 11 a.m. at Lambert Field in St. Louis, it was mostly sunny with a temperature of 81 degrees. The dew point was 70, giving us a relative humidity of 69%. The wind was north at 8 miles an hour, and the pressure was 30.16 inches and steady. Elsewhere in the metro area, in Chesterfield, haze was reported and the temperature was 82. In Cahokia, it was sunny and 81 degrees. Upper 80s. Northeast winds.

11 a.m. at Lambert Field in St. Louis. It was mostly sunny with a temperature of 81 degrees. The dew point was 70, giving us a relative humidity of 69%. The wind was north at 8 miles an hour, and the pressure was 30.16 inches and steady. Elsewhere in the metro area, in Chesterfield, haze was reported and the temperature was 82. In Cahokia, it was sunny and 81 degrees. In St. Charles, it was sunny and 82. Across the region, it was mostly sunny in Columbia, Missouri, with a temperature of 78. In Quincy, it was sunny and 80 degrees. In Kansas City, it was partly sunny and the temperature was 81. It was sunny in Springfield, Missouri, with a temperature of 81. In Rolla, it was partly sunny and the temperature was 78. In Farmington, it was 78 degrees. It was partly sunny in Cape Girardeau, with 81 degrees. It was sunny in Springfield, Illinois, with a temperature of 80. Once again in St. Louis, it was mostly sunny. The temperature was 81 degrees and the wind was north at 8 miles an hour. The current time is 11:18 a.m. Central Daylight Time. 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Today, sunny. Highs in the mid-80s. Northeast winds 5 to 10 miles per hour. Tonight, clear. Lows in the upper 60s. North winds 5 to 10 miles per hour. Monday, sunny. Highs in the upper 80s. Northeast winds 5 to 10 miles per hour. Monday night, clear. Lows in the upper 60s. Northeast winds 5 to 10 miles per hour in the evening, becoming light and variable. Tuesday, sunny. Highs around 90. Northeast winds 5 to 10 miles per hour. Tuesday night through Saturday, mostly clear. Lows in the lower 70s. Highs in the lower 90s. Heat index values up to 100. Daily river and lake stages for Sunday, July 12th. On the Mississippi River at Hannibal, the morning stage was 13.7 feet, down 0.8 feet from yesterday. The forecast, 13.3, 13.1, 13, 12.8, 12.7. At Louisiana, 13.1 feet, down 0.3. The forecast, 12.6, 12.2, 12.2, 12.1, 12.1. At Clarksville, 22.9 feet, down 0.2. The forecast, 21.9, 21.3, 21, 20.7, 20.4. At Winfield, 22.9 feet, up 0.1. The forecast, 22, 21.3, 20.8, 20.5, 20.2. At Grafton, 16.8 feet, down 0.1. The forecast, 16.4, 16.1, 16, 16, 15.9. At Mel Price Lock and Dam, 14.1 feet, no change from yesterday. The forecast, 13.4, 12.5, 12, 11.7, 11.3. At St. Louis, 17.9 feet, up 0.1. The forecast, 17.2, 16, 15.3, 14.9, 14.2. At Chester, 21.9 feet, up 0.5. The forecast, 21, 20.6, 20.1, 18.9, 17.7. On the Missouri River at Herman, 10.9 feet, no change from yesterday. The forecast, 9.9, 9.6, 10.1, 9.2, 8.1. At Washington, 8.0 feet, up 0.5. The forecast, 7.6, 7.2, 7.6, 7.1, 6.1. At St. Charles, 15.2 feet, up 0.1. The forecast, 15, 14.5, 14.6, 14.6, 13.6 on the Illinois River.

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The forecast, 24.3, 24.2, 24.2, 24. 23.7. On the Merrimack River near Steelville, 5.2 feet, down 12.3. Near Sullivan, 11.4 feet, down 11.9. The forecast, 6.1, 5.6, 5.1, 4.9, 4.5. At Pacific, 10.4 feet, up 11.2. The forecast, 16.2, 10.8, 2.4, 1.3, 1. Near Eureka, 11.6 feet, up 8.4. The forecast, 16.8, 14.9, 6.2, 4.9, 4.6. At Valley Park, 6.7 feet, up 8.5. The forecast, 13.8, 14.3, 4.1, 0.5, minus 0.1. At Fenton, 8.8 feet, up 3.4. Near Arnold, 15.8 feet, up 0.6. On the Quiver River near Troy, 6.9 feet, up 0.2. On the Burbis River at Union, 9.4 feet, up 6 feet. On the Big River at Burnsville, 8.0 feet, up 5.8. At Carlisle Lake, the morning stage was 446.3 feet, no change from yesterday. At Carlisle, 14.7 feet, down 0.7. At Mark Twain Lake, the morning stage was 609.5 feet, down 0.2 feet from yesterday. At Lake of the Ozarks, 659.8 feet, up 0.3. At 11 a.m. at Lambert Field in St. Louis, it was mostly sunny with a temperature of 81 degrees. The dew point was 70, giving us a relative humidity of 69%. The wind was north at 8 miles an hour, and the pressure was 30.16 inches and steady. Elsewhere in the metro area, in Chesterfield, haze was reported and the temperature was 82. In Cahokia, it was sunny and 81 degrees. In St. Charles, it was sunny and 82. Across the region, it was mostly sunny in Columbia, Missouri, with a temperature of 78. In Quincy, it was sunny and 80 degrees. In Kansas City, it was partly sunny and the temperature was 81. It was sunny in Springfield, Missouri, with a temperature of 81. In Rolla, it was partly sunny and the temperature was 78. In Farmington, it was 78 degrees. It was partly sunny in Cape Girardeau, with 81 degrees. It was sunny in Springfield, Illinois, with a temperature of 80. Once again in St. Louis, it was mostly sunny. The temperature was 81 degrees and the wind was north at 8 miles an hour. The current time is 11:25 a.m. Central Daylight Time. 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Today, sunny. Highs in the mid-80s. Northeast winds 5 to 10 miles per hour. Tonight, clear. Lows in the upper 60s. North winds 5 to 10 miles per hour. Monday, sunny. Highs in the upper 80s. Northeast winds 5 to 10 miles per hour. Monday night, clear. Lows in the upper 60s. Northeast winds 5 to 10 miles per hour in the evening, becoming light and variable. Tuesday, sunny. Highs around 90. Northeast winds 5 to 10 miles per hour. Tuesday night through Saturday, mostly clear. Lows in the lower 70s. Highs in the lower 90s. Heat index values up to 100. At 11 a.m. at Lambert Field in St. Louis, it was mostly sunny with a temperature of 81 degrees. The dew point was 70, giving us a relative humidity of 69%. The wind was north at 8 miles an hour, and the pressure was 30.16 inches and steady. Elsewhere in the metro area, in Chesterfield, haze was reported and the temperature was 82. In Cahokia, it was sunny and 81 degrees.
In St. Charles, it was sunny and 82. Across the region, it was mostly sunny in Columbia, Missouri, with a temperature of 78. In Quincy, it was sunny and 80 degrees. In Kansas City, it was partly sunny and the temperature was 81. It was sunny in Springfield, Missouri, with a temperature of 81. In Rolla, it was partly sunny and the temperature was 78. In Farmington, it was 78 degrees. It was partly sunny in Cape Girardeau, with 81 degrees. It was sunny in Springfield, Illinois, with a temperature of 80. Once again in St. Louis, it was mostly sunny. The temperature was 81 degrees and the wind was north at 8 miles an hour. The current time is 11:27 a.m. Central Daylight Time. 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Today, sunny. Highs in the mid-80s. Northeast winds 5 to 10 miles per hour. Tonight, clear. Lows in the upper 60s. North winds 5 to 10 miles per hour. Monday, sunny. Highs in the upper 80s. Northeast winds 5 to 10 miles per hour. Monday night, clear. Lows in the upper 60s. Northeast winds 5 to 10 miles per hour in the evening, becoming light and variable. Tuesday, sunny. Highs around 90. Northeast winds 5 to 10 miles per hour. Tuesday night through Saturday, mostly clear. Lows in the lower 70s. Highs in the lower 90s. Heat index values up to 100. At 11 a.m. at Lambert Field in St. Louis, it was mostly sunny with a temperature of 81 degrees. The dew point was 70, giving us a relative humidity of 69%. The wind was north at 8 miles an hour, and the pressure was 30.16 inches and steady. Elsewhere in the metro area, in Chesterfield, haze was reported and the temperature was 82. In Cahokia, it was sunny and 81 degrees. In St. Charles, it was sunny and 82. Across the region, it was mostly sunny in Columbia, Missouri, with a temperature of 78. In Quincy, it was sunny and 80 degrees. In Kansas City, it was partly sunny and the temperature was 81. It was sunny in Springfield, Missouri, with a temperature of 81. In Rolla, it was partly sunny and the temperature was 78. In Farmington, it was 78 degrees. It was partly sunny in Cape Girardeau, with 81 degrees. It was sunny in Springfield, Illinois, with a temperature of 80. Once again in St. Louis, it was mostly sunny. The temperature was 81 degrees and the wind was north at 8 miles an hour. The current time is 11:30 a.m. Central Daylight Time. 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Today, sunny. Highs in the mid-80s. Northeast winds 5 to 10 miles per hour. Tonight, clear. Lows in the upper 60s. North winds 5 to 10 miles per hour. Monday, sunny. Highs in the upper 80s. Northeast winds 5 to 10 miles per hour. Monday night, clear. Lows in the upper 60s. Northeast winds 5 to 10 miles per hour in the evening, becoming light and variable. Tuesday, sunny. Highs around 90. Northeast winds 5 to 10 miles per hour. Tuesday night through Saturday, mostly clear. Lows in the lower 70s. Highs in the lower 90s. Heat index values up to 100. At 11 a.m. at Lambert Field in St. Louis, it was mostly sunny.
a temperature of 81 degrees. The dew point was 70, giving us a relative humidity of 69%. The wind was north at 8 miles an hour, and the pressure was 30.16 inches and steady. Elsewhere in the metro area, in Chesterfield, haze was reported and the temperature was 82. In Cahokia, it was sunny and 81 degrees. In St. Charles, it was sunny and 82. Across the region, it was mostly sunny in Columbia, Missouri, with a temperature of 78. In Quincy, it was sunny and 80 degrees. In Kansas City, it was partly sunny and the temperature was 81. It was sunny in Springfield, Missouri, with a temperature of 81. In Rolla, it was partly sunny and the temperature was 78. In Farmington, it was 78 degrees. It was partly sunny in Cape Girardeau, with 81 degrees. It was sunny in Springfield, Illinois, with a temperature of 80. Once again in St. Louis, it was mostly sunny. The temperature was 81 degrees and the wind was north at 8 miles an hour. The current time is 11:33 a.m. Central Daylight Time. 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Today, sunny. Highs in the mid-80s. Northeast winds 5 to 10 miles per hour. Tonight, clear. Lows in the upper 60s. North winds 5 to 10 miles per hour. Monday, sunny. Highs in the upper 80s. Northeast winds 5 to 10 miles per hour. Monday night, clear. Lows in the upper 60s. Northeast winds 5 to 10 miles per hour in the evening, becoming light and variable. Tuesday, sunny. Highs around 90. Northeast winds 5 to 10 miles per hour. Tuesday night through Saturday, mostly clear. Lows in the lower 70s. Highs in the lower 90s. Heat index values up to 100. Daily river and lake stages for Sunday, July 12th. On the Mississippi River at Hannibal, the morning stage was 13.7 feet, down 0.8 feet from yesterday. The forecast, 13.3, 13.1, 13, 12.8, 12.7. At Louisiana, 13.1 feet, down 0.3. The forecast, 12.6, 12.2, 12.2, 12.1, 12.1. At Clarksville, 22.9 feet, down 0.2. The forecast, 21.9, 21.3, 21, 20.7, 20.4. At Winfield, 22.9 feet, up 0.1. The forecast, 22, 21.3, 20.8, 20.5, 20.2. At Grafton, 16.8 feet, down 0.1. The forecast, 16.4, 16.1, 16, 16, 15.9. At Mel Price Lock and Dam, 14.1 feet, no change from yesterday. The forecast, 13.4, 12.5, 12, 11.7, 11.3. At St. Louis, 17.9 feet, up 0.1. The forecast, 17.2, 16, 15.3, 14.9, 14.2. At Chester, 21.9 feet, up 0.5. The forecast, 21, 20.6. 20.1, 18.9, 17.7. On the Missouri River at Herman, 10.9 feet, no change from yesterday. The forecast, 9.9, 9.6, 10.1, 9.2, 8.1. At Washington, 8.0 feet, up 0.5. The forecast, 7.6, 7.2, 7.6, 7.1, 6.1. At St. Charles, 15.2 feet, up 0.1. The forecast, 15, 14.5, 14.6, 14.6, 13.6. On the Illinois River at Hardin, 24.4 feet, down 0.1.
Forecast, 24.3, 24.2, 24.2, 24. 23.7, on the Merrimack River near Steelville, 5.2 feet, down 12.3, near Sullivan, 11.4 feet, down 11.9, the forecast, 6.1, 5.6, 5.1, 4.9, 4.5, and Pacific, 10.4 feet, up 11.2, the forecast, 16.2, 10.8, 2.4, 1.3, 1, near Eureka, 11.6 feet, up 8.4, the forecast, 16.8, 14.9, 6.2, 4.9, 4.6, at Valley Park, 6.7 feet, up 8.5, the forecast, 13.8, 14.3, 4.1, 0.5, minus 0.1, at Fenton, 8.8 feet, up 3.4, near Arnold, 15.8 feet, up 0.6, on the Quiver River near Troy, 6.9 feet, up 0.2, on the Burmese River at Union, 9.4 feet, up 6 feet, on the Big River at Burnsville, 8.0 feet, up 5.8, at Carlisle Lake, the morning stage was 446.3 feet, no change from yesterday. At Carlisle, 14.7 feet, down 0.7. At Mark Twain Lake, the morning stage was 609.5 feet, down 0.2 feet from yesterday. At Lake of the Ozarks, 659.8 feet, up 0.3. At 11 a.m. at Lambert Field in St. Louis, it was mostly sunny with a temperature of 81 degrees. The dew point was 70, giving us a relative humidity of 69%. The wind was north at 8 miles an hour, and the pressure was 30.16 inches and steady. Elsewhere in the metro area, in Chesterfield, haze was reported and the temperature was 82. In Cahokia, it was sunny and 81 degrees. In St. Charles, it was sunny and 82. Across the region, it was mostly sunny in Columbia, Missouri, with a temperature of 78. In Quincy, it was sunny and 80 degrees. In Kansas City, it was partly sunny and the temperature was 81. It was sunny in Springfield, Missouri, with a temperature of 81. In Rolla, it was partly sunny and the temperature was 78. In Farmington, it was 78 degrees. It was partly sunny in Cape Girardeau, with 81 degrees. It was sunny in Springfield, Illinois, with a temperature of 80. Once again in St. Louis, it was mostly sunny. The temperature was 81 degrees and the wind was north at 8 miles an hour. The current time is 11:40 a.m. Central Daylight Time. 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Today, sunny. Highs in the mid-80s. Northeast winds 5 to 10 miles per hour. Tonight, clear. Lows in the upper 60s. North winds 5 to 10 miles per hour. Monday, sunny. Highs in the upper 80s. Northeast winds 5 to 10 miles per hour. Monday night, clear. Lows in the upper 60s. Northeast winds 5 to 10 miles per hour in the evening, becoming light and variable. Tuesday, sunny. Highs around 90. Northeast winds 5 to 10 miles per hour. Tuesday night through Saturday, mostly clear. Lows in the lower 70s. Highs in the lower 90s. Heat index values up to 100. At 11 a.m. at Lambert Field in St. Louis, it was mostly sunny with a temperature of 81 degrees. The dew point was 70, giving us a relative humidity of 69%. The wind was north at 8 miles an hour, and the pressure was 30.16 inches and steady. Elsewhere in the metro area, in Chesterfield, haze was reported and the temperature was 82. In Cahokia, it was sunny and 81 degrees. In St. Charles, it was sunny and 82.
region, it was mostly sunny in Columbia, Missouri, with a temperature of 78. In Quincy, it was sunny and 80 degrees. In Kansas City, it was partly sunny and the temperature was 81. It was sunny in Springfield, Missouri, with a temperature of 81. In Rolla, it was partly sunny and the temperature was 78. In Farmington, it was 78 degrees. It was partly sunny in Cape Girardeau, with 81 degrees. It was sunny in Springfield, Illinois, with a temperature of 80. Once again in St. Louis, it was mostly sunny. The temperature was 81 degrees and the wind was north at 8 miles an hour. The current time is 11:42 a.m. Central Daylight Time. 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Today, sunny. Highs in the mid-80s. Northeast winds 5 to 10 miles per hour. Tonight, clear. Lows in the upper 60s. North winds 5 to 10 miles per hour. Monday, sunny. Highs in the upper 80s. Northeast winds 5 to 10 miles per hour. Monday night, clear. Lows in the upper 60s. Northeast winds 5 to 10 miles per hour in the evening, becoming light and variable. Tuesday, sunny. Highs around 90. Northeast winds 5 to 10 miles per hour. Tuesday night through Saturday, mostly clear. Lows in the lower 70s. Highs in the lower 90s. Heat index values up to 100. At 11 a.m. at Lambert Field in St. Louis, it was mostly sunny with a temperature of 81 degrees. The dew point was 70, giving us a relative humidity of 69%. The wind was north at 8 miles an hour, and the pressure was 30.16 inches and steady. Elsewhere in the metro area, in Chesterfield, haze was reported and the temperature was 82. In Cahokia, it was sunny and 81 degrees. In St. Charles, it was sunny and 82. Across the region, it was mostly sunny in Columbia, Missouri, with a temperature of 78. In Quincy, it was sunny and 80 degrees. In Kansas City, it was partly sunny and the temperature was 81. It was sunny in Springfield, Missouri, with a temperature of 81. In Rolla, it was partly sunny and the temperature was 78. In Farmington, it was 78 degrees. It was partly sunny in Cape Girardeau, with 81 degrees. It was sunny in Springfield, Illinois, with a temperature of 80. Once again in St. Louis, it was mostly sunny. The temperature was 81 degrees and the wind was north at 8 miles an hour. The current time is 11:45 a.m. Central Daylight Time. 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Today, sunny. Highs in the mid-80s. Northeast winds 5 to 10 miles per hour. Tonight, clear. Lows in the upper 60s. North winds 5 to 10 miles per hour. Monday, sunny. Highs in the upper 80s. Northeast winds 5 to 10 miles per hour. Monday night, clear. Lows in the upper 60s. Northeast winds 5 to 10 miles per hour in the evening, becoming light and variable. Tuesday, sunny. Highs around 90. Northeast winds 5 to 10 miles per hour. Tuesday night through Saturday, mostly clear. Lows in the lower 70s. Highs in the lower 90s. Heat index values up to 100. At 11 a.m. at Lambert Field in St. Louis, it was mostly sunny with a temperature of 81 degrees. The dew point was 70.
giving us a relative humidity of 69%. The wind was north at 8 miles an hour, and the pressure was 30.16 inches and steady. Elsewhere in the metro area, in Chesterfield, haze was reported and the temperature was 82. In Cahokia, it was sunny and 81 degrees. In St. Charles, it was sunny and 82. Across the region, it was mostly sunny in Columbia, Missouri, with a temperature of 78. In Quincy, it was sunny and 80 degrees. In Kansas City, it was partly sunny and the temperature was 81. It was sunny in Springfield, Missouri, with a temperature of 81. In Rolla, it was partly sunny and the temperature was 78. In Farmington, it was 78 degrees. It was partly sunny in Cape Girardeau, with 81 degrees. It was sunny in Springfield, Illinois, with a temperature of 80. Once again in St. Louis, it was mostly sunny. The temperature was 81 degrees and the wind was north at 8 miles an hour. The current time is 11:48 a.m. Central Daylight Time. 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Today, sunny. Highs in the mid-80s. Northeast winds 5 to 10 miles per hour. Tonight, clear. Lows in the upper 60s. North winds 5 to 10 miles per hour. Monday, sunny. Highs in the upper 80s. Northeast winds 5 to 10 miles per hour. Monday night, clear. Lows in the upper 60s. Northeast winds 5 to 10 miles per hour in the evening, becoming light and variable. Tuesday, sunny. Highs around 90. Northeast winds 5 to 10 miles per hour. Tuesday night through Saturday, mostly clear. Lows in the lower 70s. Highs in the lower 90s. Heat index values up to 100. Daily river and lake stages for Sunday, July 12th. On the Mississippi River at Hannibal, the morning stage was 13.7 feet, down 0.8 feet from yesterday. The forecast, 13.3, 13.1, 13, 12.8, 12.7. At Louisiana, 13.1 feet, down 0.3. The forecast, 12.6, 12.2, 12.2, 12.1, 12.1. At Clarksville, 22.9 feet, down 0.2. The forecast, 21.9, 21.3, 21, 20.7, 20.4. At Winfield, 22.9 feet, up 0.1. The forecast, 22, 21.3, 20.8, 20.5, 20.2. At Grafton, 16.8 feet, down 0.1. The forecast, 16.4, 16.1, 16, 16, 15.9. At Mel Price Lock and Dam, 14.1 feet, no change from yesterday. The forecast, 13.4, 12.5, 12, 11.7, 11.3. At St. Louis, 17.9 feet, up 0.1. The forecast, 17.2, 16, 15.3, 14.9, 14.2. At Chester, 21.9 feet, up 0.5. The forecast, 21, 20.6, 20.1, 18.9, 17.7. On the Missouri River at Herman, 10.9 feet, no change from yesterday. The forecast, 9.9, 9.6, 10.1, 9.2, 8.1. At Washington, 8.0 feet, up 0.5. The forecast, 7.6, 7.2, 7.6, 7.1, 6.1. At St. Charles, 15.2 feet, up 0.1. The forecast, 15, 14.5, 14.6, 14.6, 13.6. On the Illinois River at Hardin, 24.4 feet, down 0.1. The forecast, 24.3, 24.2, 24.3.
24.2, 24. 23.7, on the Merrimack River near Steelville, 5.2 feet, down 12.3, near Sullivan, 11.4 feet, down 11.9, the forecast, 6.1, 5.6, 5.1, 4.9, 4.5, at Pacific, 10.4 feet, up 11.2, the forecast, 16.2, 10.8, 2.4, 1.3, 1, near Eureka, 11.6 feet, up 8.4, the forecast, 16.8, 14.9, 6.2, 4.9, 4.6, at Valley Park, 6.7 feet, up 8.5, the forecast, 13.8, 14.3, 4.1, 0.5, minus 0.1, at Fenton, 8.8 feet, up 3.4, near Arnold, 15.8 feet, up 0.6, on the Quiver River near Troy, 6.9 feet, up 0.2, on the Burbis River at Union, 9.4 feet, up 6 feet, on the Big River at Burnsville, 8.0 feet, up 5.8, at Carlisle Lake, the morning stage was 446.3 feet, no change from yesterday. At Carlisle, 14.7 feet, down 0.7. At Mark Twain Lake, the morning stage was 609.5 feet, down 0.2 feet from yesterday. At Lake of the Ozarks, 659.8 feet, up 0.3. The current time is 11:53 a.m. Central Daylight Time. 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This program originates from the National Weather Service Forecast Office in St. Louis, Missouri, and serves parts of East Central Missouri and Southwest Illinois, including the St. Louis metro area and surrounding counties. This afternoon, sunny. Highs in the mid-80s. Northeast winds 5 to 10 miles per hour. Tonight, clear. Lows in the upper 60s. Northeast winds 5 to 10 miles per hour. Monday, sunny. Highs in the upper 80s. Northeast winds 5 to 10 miles per hour. Monday night, clear. Lows in the upper 60s. Northeast winds 5 to 10 miles per hour in the evening, becoming light and variable. Tuesday, sunny. Highs around 90. Northeast winds 5 to 10 miles per hour. Tuesday night through Saturday, mostly clear. Lows in the lower 70s. Highs in the lower 90s. Heat index values up to 100. At 11 a.m. at Lambert Field in St. Louis, it was mostly sunny with a temperature of 81 degrees. The dew point was 70, giving us a relative humidity of 69%. The wind was north at 8 miles an hour, and the pressure was 30.16 inches and steady. Elsewhere in the metro area, in Chesterfield, haze was reported and the temperature was 82. In Cahokia, it was sunny and 81 degrees. In St. Charles, it was sunny and 82. Across the region, it was mostly sunny in Columbia, Missouri, with a temperature of 78. In Quincy, it was sunny and 80 degrees. In Kansas City, it was partly sunny and the temperature was 81. It was sunny in Springfield, Missouri, with a temperature of 81. In Rolla, it was partly sunny and the temperature was 78. In Farmington, it was 78 degrees. It was partly sunny in Cape Girardeau, with 81 degrees. It was sunny in Springfield, Illinois, with a temperature of 80. Once again in St. Louis, it was mostly sunny. The temperature was 81 degrees and the wind was north at 8 miles an hour. The current time is 11:56 a.m. Central Daylight Time. 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This afternoon, sunny. Highs in the mid-80s. Northeast winds 5 to 10 miles per hour.
Tonight, clear. Lows in the upper 60s. Northeast winds 5 to 10 miles per hour. Monday, sunny. Highs in the upper 80s. Northeast winds 5 to 10 miles per hour. Monday night, clear. Lows in the upper 60s. Northeast winds 5 to 10 miles per hour in the evening, becoming light and variable. Tuesday, sunny. Highs around 90. Northeast winds 5 to 10 miles per hour. Tuesday night through Saturday, mostly clear. Lows in the lower 70s. Highs in the lower 90s. Heat index values up to 100. At 11 a.m. at Lambert Field in St. Louis, it was mostly sunny with a temperature of 81 degrees. The dew point was 70, giving us a relative humidity of 69%. The wind was north at 8 miles an hour, and the pressure was 30.16 inches and steady. Elsewhere in the metro area, in Chesterfield, haze was reported and the temperature was 82. In Cahokia, it was sunny and 81 degrees. In St. Charles, it was sunny and 82. Across the region, it was mostly sunny in Columbia, Missouri, with a temperature of 78. In Quincy, it was sunny and 80 degrees. In Kansas City, it was partly sunny and the temperature was 81. It was sunny in Springfield, Missouri, with a temperature of 81. In Rolla, it was partly sunny and the temperature was 78. In Farmington, it was 78 degrees. It was partly sunny in Cape Girardeau, with 81 degrees. It was sunny in Springfield, Illinois, with a temperature of 80. Once again in St. Louis, it was mostly sunny. The temperature was 81 degrees and the wind was north at 8 miles an hour. The current time is 11:59 a.m. Central Daylight Time. 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This afternoon, sunny. Highs in the mid-80s. Northeast winds 5 to 10 miles per hour. Tonight, clear. Lows in the upper 60s. Northeast winds 5 to 10 miles per hour. Monday, sunny. Highs in the upper 80s. Northeast winds 5 to 10 miles per hour. Monday night, clear. Lows in the upper 60s. Northeast winds 5 to 10 miles per hour in the evening, becoming light and variable. Tuesday, sunny. Highs around 90. Northeast winds 5 to 10 miles per hour. Tuesday night through Saturday, mostly clear. Lows in the lower 70s. Highs in the lower 90s. Heat index values up to 100. At 11 a.m. at Lambert Field in St. Louis, it was mostly sunny with a temperature of 81 degrees. The dew point was 70, giving us a relative humidity of 69%. The wind was north at 8 miles an hour, and the pressure was 30.16 inches and steady. Elsewhere in the metro area, in Chesterfield, haze was reported and the temperature was 82. In Cahokia, it was sunny and 81 degrees. In St. Charles, it was sunny and 82. Across the region, it was mostly sunny in Columbia, Missouri, with a temperature of 78. In Quincy, it was sunny and 80 degrees. In Kansas City, it was partly sunny and the temperature was 81. It was sunny in Springfield, Missouri, with a temperature of 81. In Rolla, it was partly sunny and the temperature was 78. In Farmington, it was 78 degrees. It was partly sunny in Cape Girardeau, with 81 degrees. It was sunny in Springfield, Illinois, with a temperature of 80. Once again in St. Louis, it was mostly sunny. The temperature was 81 degrees and the wind was north at 8 miles an hour. The current time is 12:01 p.m. Central Daylight Time. 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
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This program originates from the National Weather Service Forecast Office in St. Louis, Missouri, and serves parts of East Central Missouri and Southwest Illinois, including the St. Louis metro area and surrounding counties. This afternoon, sunny. Highs in the mid-80s. Northeast winds 5 to 10 miles per hour. Tonight, clear. Lows in the upper 60s. Northeast winds 5 to 10 miles per hour. Monday, sunny. Highs in the upper 80s. Northeast winds 5 to 10 miles per hour. Monday night, clear. Lows in the upper 60s. Northeast winds 5 to 10 miles per hour in the evening, becoming light and variable. Tuesday, sunny. Highs around 90. Northeast winds 5 to 10 miles per hour. Tuesday night through Saturday, mostly clear. Lows in the lower 70s. Highs in the lower 90s. Heat index values up to 100. At 11 a.m. at Lambert Field in St. Louis, it was mostly sunny with a temperature of 81 degrees. The dew point was 70, giving us a relative humidity of 69%. The wind was north at 8 miles an hour, and the pressure was 30.16 inches and steady. Elsewhere in the metro area, in Chesterfield, haze was reported and the temperature was 82. In Cahokia, it was sunny and 81 degrees. In St. Charles, it was sunny and 82. Across the region, it was mostly sunny in Columbia, Missouri, with a temperature of 78. In Quincy, it was sunny and 80 degrees. In Kansas City, it was partly sunny and the temperature was 81. It was sunny in Springfield, Missouri, with a temperature of 81. In Rolla, it was partly sunny and the temperature was 78. In Farmington, it was 78 degrees. It was partly sunny in Cape Girardeau, with 81 degrees. It was sunny in Springfield, Illinois, with a temperature of 80. Once again in St. Louis, it was mostly sunny. The temperature was 81 degrees and the wind was north at 8 miles an hour. Daily River and Lake stages for Sunday, July 12th. On the Mississippi River at Hannibal, the morning stage was 13.7 feet, down 0.8 feet from yesterday. The forecast, 13.3, 13.1, 13, 12.8, 12.7. At Louisiana, 13.1 feet, down 0.3. The forecast, 12.6, 12.2, 12.2, 12.1, 12.1. At Clarksville, 22.9 feet, down 0.2. The forecast, 21.9, 21.3, 21, 20.7, 20.4. At Winfield, 22.9 feet, up 0.1. The forecast, 22, 21.3, 20.8, 20.5, 20.2. At Grafton, 16.8 feet, down 0.1. The forecast, 16.4, 16.1, 16, 16, 15.9. At Mel Price Lock and Dam, 14.1 feet, no change from yesterday. The forecast, 13.4, 12.5, 12, 11.7, 11.3. At St. Louis, 17.9 feet, up 0.1. The forecast, 17.2, 16, 15.3, 14.9, 14.2. At Chester, 21.9 feet, up 0.5. The forecast, 21, 20.6, 20.1, 18.9, 17.7. On the Missouri River at Herman, 10.9 feet, no change from yesterday. The forecast, 9.9, 9.6, 10.1, 9.2, 8.1. At Washington, 8.0 feet, up 0.5. The forecast, 7.6, 7.2, 7.6, 7.1, 6.1. At St. Charles, 15.2 feet, up 0.1. The forecast, 15, 14.5, 14.6, 14.6, 13.6. On the Illinois River at Hardin, 24.4 feet, down 0.1. The forecast, 24.3, 24.2, 24.2.
24. 23.7 on the Merrimack River near Steelville, 5.2 feet, down 12.3, near Sullivan, 11.4 feet, down 11.9, the forecast, 6.1, 5.6, 5.1, 4.9, 4.5, at Pacific, 10.4 feet, up 11.2, the forecast, 16.2, 10.8, 2.4, 1.3, 1, near Eureka, 11.6 feet, up 8.4, the forecast, 16.8, 14.9, 6.2, 4.9, 4.6, at Valley Park, 6.7 feet, up 8.5, the forecast, 13.8, 14.3, 4.1, 0.5, minus 0.1, at Fenton, 8.8 feet, up 3.4, near Arnold, 15.8 feet, up 0.6, on the Quiver River near Troy, 6.9 feet, up 0.2, on the Burbers River at Union, 9.4 feet, up 6 feet, on the Big River at Burnsville, 8.0 feet, up 5.8, at Carlisle Lake, the morning stage was 446.3 feet, no change from yesterday. At Carlisle, 14.7 feet, down 0.7. At Mark Twain Lake, the morning stage was 609.5 feet, down 0.2 feet from yesterday. At Lake of the Ozarks, 659.8 feet, up 0.3. The current time is 12.08 p.m. Central Daylight Time. 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This program originates from the National Weather Service Forecast Office in St. Louis, Missouri, and serves parts of East Central Missouri and Southwest Illinois, including the St. Louis metro area and surrounding counties. This afternoon, sunny. Highs in the mid-80s. Northeast winds 5 to 10 miles per hour. Tonight, clear. Lows in the upper 60s. Northeast winds 5 to 10 miles per hour. Monday, sunny. Highs in the upper 80s. Northeast winds 5 to 10 miles per hour. Monday night, clear. Lows in the upper 60s. Northeast winds 5 to 10 miles per hour in the evening, becoming light and variable. Tuesday, sunny. Highs around 90. Northeast winds 5 to 10 miles per hour. Tuesday night through Saturday, mostly clear. Lows in the lower 70s. Highs in the lower 90s. Heat index values up to 100. At 11 a.m. at Lambert Field in St. Louis, it was mostly sunny with a temperature of 81 degrees. The dew point was 70, giving us a relative humidity of 69%. The wind was north at 8 miles an hour, and the pressure was 30.16 inches and steady. Elsewhere in the metro area, in Chesterfield, haze was reported and the temperature was 82. In Cahokia, it was sunny and 81 degrees. In St. Charles, it was sunny and 82. Across the region, it was mostly sunny in Columbia, Missouri, with a temperature of 78. In Quincy, it was sunny and 80 degrees. In Kansas City, it was partly sunny and the temperature was 81. It was sunny in Springfield, Missouri, with a temperature of 81. In Rolla, it was partly sunny and the temperature was 78. In Farmington, it was 78 degrees. It was partly sunny in Cape Girardeau, with 81 degrees. It was sunny in Springfield, Illinois, with a temperature of 80. Once again in St. Louis, it was mostly sunny. The temperature was 81 degrees and the wind was north at 8 miles an hour. At noon at Lambert Field in St. Louis, it was mostly sunny with a temperature of 83 degrees. The dew point was 70, giving us a relative humidity of 64%. The wind was north at 9 miles an hour, and the pressure was 30.17 inches and rising. Elsewhere in the metro area, in Chesterfield, it was mostly sunny and the temperature was 83. In Cahokia, it was sunny and 82 degrees. In St. Charles, it was mostly sunny and 85. Across the region, it was mostly sunny in Columbia, Missouri, with a temperature
of 81. In Quincy, it was mostly sunny and 82 degrees. In Kansas City, it was partly sunny and the temperature was 83. It was mostly sunny in Springfield, Missouri, with a temperature of 83. In Rolla, it was partly sunny and the temperature was 80. In Farmington, it was 81 degrees. It was mostly sunny in Cape Girardeau, with 83 degrees. It was mostly sunny in Springfield, Illinois, with a temperature of 82. Once again in St. Louis, it was mostly sunny. The temperature was 83 degrees and the wind was north at 9 miles an hour. The current time is 12:12 p.m. Central Daylight Time. 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This afternoon, sunny. Highs in the mid-80s. Northeast winds 5 to 10 miles per hour. Tonight, clear. Lows in the upper 60s. Northeast winds 5 to 10 miles per hour. Monday, sunny. Highs in the upper 80s. Northeast winds 5 to 10 miles per hour. Monday night, clear. Lows in the upper 60s. Northeast winds 5 to 10 miles per hour in the evening, becoming light and variable. Tuesday, sunny. Highs around 90. Northeast winds 5 to 10 miles per hour. Tuesday night through Saturday, mostly clear. Lows in the lower 70s. Highs in the lower 90s. Heat index values up to 100. At noon at Lambert Field in St. Louis, it was mostly sunny with a temperature of 83 degrees. The dew point was 70, giving us a relative humidity of 64%. The wind was north at 9 miles an hour, and the pressure was 30.17 inches and rising. Elsewhere in the metro area, in Chesterfield, it was mostly sunny and the temperature was 83. In Cahokia, it was sunny and 82 degrees. In St. Charles, it was mostly sunny and 85. Across the region, it was mostly sunny in Columbia, Missouri, with a temperature of 81. In Quincy, it was mostly sunny and 82 degrees. In Kansas City, it was partly sunny and the temperature was 83. It was mostly sunny in Springfield, Missouri, with a temperature of 83. In Rolla, it was partly sunny and the temperature was 80. In Farmington, it was 81 degrees. It was mostly sunny in Cape Girardeau, with 83 degrees. It was mostly sunny in Springfield, Illinois, with a temperature of 82. Once again in St. Louis, it was mostly sunny. The temperature was 83 degrees and the wind was north at 9 miles an hour. The current time is 12:15 p.m. Central Daylight Time. 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This afternoon, sunny. Highs in the mid-80s. Northeast winds 5 to 10 miles per hour. Tonight, clear. Lows in the upper 60s. Northeast winds 5 to 10 miles per hour. Monday, sunny. Highs in the upper 80s. Northeast winds 5 to 10 miles per hour. Monday night, clear. Lows in the upper 60s. Northeast winds 5 to 10 miles per hour in the evening, becoming light and variable. Tuesday, sunny. Highs around 90. Northeast winds 5 to 10 miles per hour. Tuesday night through Saturday, mostly clear. Lows in the lower 70s. Highs in the lower 90s. Heat index values up to 100. At noon at Lambert Field in St. Louis, it was mostly sunny with a temperature of 83 degrees. The dew point was 70.
giving us a relative humidity of 64%. The wind was north at 9 miles an hour, and the pressure was 30.17 inches and rising. Elsewhere in the metro area, in Chesterfield, it was mostly sunny and the temperature was 83. In Cahokia, it was sunny and 82 degrees. In St. Charles, it was mostly sunny and 85. Across the region, it was mostly sunny in Columbia, Missouri, with a temperature of 81. In Quincy, it was mostly sunny and 82 degrees. In Kansas City, it was partly sunny and the temperature was 83. It was mostly sunny in Springfield, Missouri, with a temperature of 83. In Rolla, it was partly sunny and the temperature was 80. In Farmington, it was 81 degrees. It was mostly sunny in Cape Girardeau, with 83 degrees. It was mostly sunny in Springfield, Illinois, with a temperature of 82. Once again in Point was 70, giving us a relative humidity of 64.

temperature was 83. It was mostly sunny in Springfield, Missouri, with a temperature of 83. In Rolla, it was partly sunny and the temperature was 80. In Farmington, it was 81 degrees. It was mostly sunny in Cape Girardeau, with 83 degrees. It was mostly sunny in Springfield, Illinois, with a temperature of 82. Once again in St. Louis, it was mostly sunny, the temperature was 83 degrees and the wind was north at 9 miles an hour. The current time is 12:18 p.m. Central Daylight Time. 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This afternoon, sunny. Highs in the mid-80s. Northeast winds 5 to 10 miles per hour. Tonight, clear. Lows in the upper 60s. Northeast winds 5 to 10 miles per hour. Monday, sunny. Highs in the upper 80s. Northeast winds 5 to 10 miles per hour. Monday night, clear. Lows in the upper 60s. Northeast winds 5 to 10 miles per hour in the evening, becoming light and variable. Tuesday, sunny. Highs around 90. Northeast winds 5 to 10 miles per hour. Tuesday night through Saturday, mostly clear. Lows in the lower 70s. Highs in the lower 90s. Heat index values up to 100. At noon at Lambert Field in St. Louis, it was mostly sunny with a temperature of 83 degrees. The dew point was 70, giving us a relative humidity of 64%. The wind was north at 9 miles an hour, and the pressure was 30.17 inches and rising. Elsewhere in the metro area, in Chesterfield, it was mostly sunny and the temperature was 83. In Cahokia, it was sunny and 82 degrees. In St. Charles, it was mostly sunny and 85. Across the region, it was mostly sunny in Columbia, Missouri, with a temperature of 81. In Quincy, it was mostly sunny and 82 degrees. In Kansas City, it was partly sunny and the temperature was 83. It was mostly sunny in Springfield, Missouri, with a temperature of 83. In Rolla, it was partly sunny and the temperature was 80. In Farmington, it was 81 degrees. It was mostly sunny in Cape Girardeau, with 83 degrees. It was mostly sunny in Springfield, Illinois, with a temperature of 82. Once again in St. Louis, it was mostly sunny. The temperature was 83 degrees and the wind was north at 9 miles an hour. The current time is 12:20 p.m. Central Daylight Time. 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This afternoon, sunny. Highs in the mid-80s. Northeast winds 5 to 10 miles per hour. Tonight, clear. Lows in the upper 60s. Northeast winds 5 to 10 miles per hour. Monday, sunny. Highs in the upper 80s. Northeast winds 5 to 10 miles per hour. Monday night, clear. Lows in the upper 60s. Northeast winds 5 to 10 miles per hour in the evening, becoming light and variable. Tuesday, sunny. Highs around 90. Northeast winds 5 to 10 miles per hour. Tuesday night through Saturday, mostly clear. Lows in the lower 70s. Highs in the lower 90s. Heat index values up to 100. At noon at Lambert Field in St. Louis, it was mostly sunny with a temperature of 83 degrees. The dew point was 70, giving us a relative humidity of 64%. The wind was north at 9 miles an hour, and the pressure was 30.17.

isn't rising. Elsewhere in the metro area, in Chesterfield, it was mostly sunny and the temperature was 83. In Cahokia, it was sunny and 82 degrees. In St. Charles, it was mostly sunny and 85. Across the region, it was mostly sunny in Columbia, Missouri, with a temperature of 81. In Quincy, it was mostly sunny and 82 degrees. In Kansas City, it was partly sunny and the temperature was 83. It was mostly sunny in Springfield, Missouri, with a temperature of 83. In Rolla, it was partly sunny and the temperature was 80. In Farmington, it was 81 degrees. It was mostly sunny in Cape Girardeau, with 83 degrees. It was mostly sunny in Springfield, Illinois, with a temperature of 82. Once again in St. Louis, it was mostly sunny. The temperature was 83 degrees and the wind was north at 9 miles an hour. The current time is 12:23 p.m. Central Daylight Time. 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This afternoon, sunny. Highs in the mid-80s. Northeast winds 5 to 10 miles per hour. Tonight, clear. Lows in the upper 60s. Northeast winds 5 to 10 miles per hour. Monday, sunny. Highs in the upper 80s. Northeast winds 5 to 10 miles per hour. Monday night, clear. Lows in the upper 60s. Northeast winds 5 to 10 miles per hour in the evening, becoming light and variable. Tuesday, sunny. Highs around 90. Northeast winds 5 to 10 miles per hour. Tuesday night through Saturday, mostly clear. Lows in the lower 70s. Highs in the lower 90s. Heat index values up to 100. At noon at Lambert Field in St. Louis, it was mostly sunny with a temperature of 83 degrees. The dew point was 70, giving us a relative humidity of 64%. The wind was north at 9 miles an hour, and the pressure was 30.17 inches and rising. Elsewhere in the metro area, in Chesterfield, it was mostly sunny and the temperature was 83. In Cahokia, it was sunny and 82 degrees. In St. Charles, it was mostly sunny and 85. Across the region, it was mostly sunny in Columbia, Missouri, with a temperature of 81. In Quincy, it was mostly sunny and 82 degrees. In Kansas City, it was partly sunny and the temperature was 83. It was mostly sunny in Springfield, Missouri, with a temperature of 83. In Rolla, it was partly sunny and the temperature was 80. In Farmington, it was 81 degrees. It was mostly sunny in Cape Girardeau, with 83 degrees. It was mostly sunny in Springfield, Illinois, with a temperature of 82. Once again in St. Louis, it was mostly sunny. The temperature was 83 degrees and the wind was north at 9 miles an hour. The current time is 12:26 p.m. Central Daylight Time. 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This afternoon, sunny. Highs in the mid-80s. Northeast winds 5 to 10 miles per hour. Tonight, clear. Lows in the upper 60s. Northeast winds 5 to 10 miles per hour. Monday, sunny. Highs in the upper 80s. Northeast winds 5 to 10 miles per hour. Monday night, clear. Lows in the upper 60s. Northeast winds 5 to 10 miles per hour in the evening, becoming light and variable. Tuesday, sunny. Highs around 90. Northeast winds 5 to 10 miles.
gusts per hour. Tuesday night through Saturday, mostly clear. Lows in the lower 70s. Highs in the lower 90s. Heat index values up to 100. At noon at Lambert Field in St. Louis, it was mostly sunny with a temperature of 83 degrees. The dew point was 70, giving us a relative humidity of 64%. The wind was north at 9 miles an hour, and the pressure was 30.17 inches and rising. Elsewhere in the metro area, in Chesterfield, it was mostly sunny and the temperature was 83. In Cahokia, it was sunny and 82 degrees. In St. Charles, it was mostly sunny and 85. Across the region, it was mostly sunny in Columbia, Missouri, with a temperature of 81. In Quincy, it was mostly sunny and 82 degrees. In Kansas City, it was partly sunny and the temperature was 83. It was mostly sunny in Springfield, Missouri, with a temperature of 83. In Rolla, it was partly sunny and the temperature was 80. In Farmington, it was 81 degrees. It was mostly sunny in Cape Girardeau, with 83 degrees. It was mostly sunny in Springfield, Illinois, with a temperature of 82. Once again in St. Louis, it was mostly sunny. The temperature was 83 degrees and the wind was north at 9 miles an hour. The current time is 12:29 p.m. Central Daylight Time. 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This afternoon, sunny. Highs in the mid-80s. Northeast winds 5 to 10 miles per hour. Tonight, clear. Lows in the upper 60s. Northeast winds 5 to 10 miles per hour. Monday, sunny. Highs in the upper 80s. Northeast winds 5 to 10 miles per hour. Monday night, clear. Lows in the upper 60s. Northeast winds 5 to 10 miles per hour in the evening, becoming light and variable. Tuesday, sunny. Highs around 90. Northeast winds 5 to 10 miles per hour. Tuesday night through Saturday, mostly clear. Lows in the lower 70s. Highs in the lower 90s. Heat index values up to 100. At noon at Lambert Field in St. Louis, it was mostly sunny with a temperature of 83 degrees. The dew point was 70, giving us a relative humidity of 64%. The wind was north at 9 miles an hour, and the pressure was 30.17 inches and rising. Elsewhere in the metro area, in Chesterfield, it was mostly sunny and the temperature was 83. In Cahokia, it was sunny and 82 degrees. In St. Charles, it was mostly sunny and 85. Across the region, it was mostly sunny in Columbia, Missouri, with a temperature of 81. In Quincy, it was mostly sunny and 82 degrees. In Kansas City, it was partly sunny and the temperature was 83. It was mostly sunny in Springfield, Missouri, with a temperature of 83. In Rolla, it was partly sunny and the temperature was 80. In Farmington, it was 81 degrees. It was mostly sunny in Cape Girardeau, with 83 degrees. It was mostly sunny in Springfield, Illinois, with a temperature of 82. Once again in St. Louis, it was mostly sunny. The temperature was 83 degrees and the wind was north at 9 miles an hour. The current time is 12:31 p.m. Central Daylight Time. 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This afternoon, sunny. Highs in the mid-80s. Northeast winds 5 to 10 miles per hour. Tonight, clear. Lows in the upper 60s.
50s. Northeast winds 5 to 10 miles per hour. Monday, sunny. Highs in the upper 80s. Northeast winds 5 to 10 miles per hour. Monday night, clear. Lows in the upper 60s. Northeast winds 5 to 10 miles per hour in the evening, becoming light and variable. Tuesday, sunny. Highs around 90. Northeast winds 5 to 10 miles per hour. Tuesday night through Saturday, mostly clear. Lows in the lower 70s. Highs in the lower 90s. Heat index values up to 100. At noon at Lambert Field in St. Louis, it was mostly sunny with a temperature of 83 degrees. The dew point was 70, giving us a relative humidity of 64%. The wind was north at 9 miles an hour, and the pressure was 30.17 inches and rising. Elsewhere in the metro area, in Chesterfield, it was mostly sunny and the temperature was 83. In Cahokia, it was sunny and 82 degrees. In St. Charles, it was mostly sunny and 85. Across the region, it was mostly sunny in Columbia, Missouri, with a temperature of 81. In Quincy, it was mostly sunny and 82 degrees. In Kansas City, it was partly sunny and the temperature was 83. It was mostly sunny in Springfield, Missouri, with a temperature of 83. In Rolla, it was partly sunny and the temperature was 80. In Farmington, it was 81 degrees. It was mostly sunny in Cape Girardeau, with 83 degrees. It was mostly sunny in Springfield, Illinois, with a temperature of 82. Once again in St. Louis, it was mostly sunny. The temperature was 83 degrees and the wind was north at 9 miles an hour. The current time is 12:34 p.m. Central Daylight Time. 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This afternoon, sunny. Highs in the mid-80s. Northeast winds 5 to 10 miles per hour. Tonight, clear. Lows in the upper 60s. Northeast winds 5 to 10 miles per hour. Monday, sunny. Highs in the upper 80s. Northeast winds 5 to 10 miles per hour. Monday night, clear. Lows in the upper 60s. Northeast winds 5 to 10 miles per hour in the evening, becoming light and variable. Tuesday, sunny. Highs around 90. Northeast winds 5 to 10 miles per hour. Tuesday night through Saturday, mostly clear. Lows in the lower 70s. Highs in the lower 90s. Heat index values up to 100. At noon at Lambert Field in St. Louis, it was mostly sunny with a temperature of 83 degrees. The dew point was 70, giving us a relative humidity of 64%. The wind was north at 9 miles an hour, and the pressure was 30.17 inches and rising. Elsewhere in the metro area, in Chesterfield, it was mostly sunny and the temperature was 83. In Cahokia, it was sunny and 82 degrees. In St. Charles, it was mostly sunny and 85. Across the region, it was mostly sunny in Columbia, Missouri, with a temperature of 81. In Quincy, it was mostly sunny and 82 degrees. In Kansas City, it was partly sunny and the temperature was 83. It was mostly sunny in Springfield, Missouri, with a temperature of 83. In Rolla, it was partly sunny and the temperature was 80. In Farmington, it was 81 degrees. It was mostly sunny in Cape Girardeau, with 83 degrees. It was mostly sunny in Springfield, Illinois, with a temperature of 82. Once again in St. Louis, it was mostly sunny. The temperature was 83 degrees and the wind was north at 9 miles an hour. The current time is 12:37 p.m. Central Daylight Time. 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
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This afternoon, sunny. Highs in the mid-80s. Northeast winds 5 to 10 miles per hour. Tonight, clear. Lows in the upper 60s. Northeast winds 5 to 10 miles per hour. Monday, sunny. Highs in the upper 80s. Northeast winds 5 to 10 miles per hour. Monday night, clear. Lows in the upper 60s. Northeast winds 5 to 10 miles per hour in the evening, becoming light and variable. Tuesday, sunny. Highs around 90. Northeast winds 5 to 10 miles per hour. Tuesday night through Saturday, mostly clear. Lows in the lower 70s. Highs in the lower 90s. Heat index values up to 100. At noon at Lambert Field in St. Louis, it was mostly sunny with a temperature of 83 degrees. The dew point was 70, giving us a relative humidity of 64%. The wind was north at 9 miles an hour, and the pressure was 30.17 inches and rising. Elsewhere in the metro area, in Chesterfield, it was mostly sunny and the temperature was 83. In Cahokia, it was sunny and 82 degrees. In St. Charles, it was mostly sunny and 85. Across the region, it was mostly sunny in Columbia, Missouri, with a temperature of 81. In Quincy, it was mostly sunny and 82 degrees. In Kansas City, it was partly sunny and the temperature was 83. It was mostly sunny in Springfield, Missouri, with a temperature of 83. In Rolla, it was partly sunny and the temperature was 80. In Farmington, it was 81 degrees. It was mostly sunny in Cape Girardeau, with 83 degrees. It was mostly sunny in Springfield, Illinois, with a temperature of 82. Once again in St. Louis, it was mostly sunny. The temperature was 83 degrees and the wind was north at 9 miles an hour. The current time is 12:40 p.m. Central Daylight Time. 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This afternoon, sunny. Highs in the mid-80s. Northeast winds 5 to 10 miles per hour. Tonight, clear. Lows in the upper 60s. Northeast winds 5 to 10 miles per hour. Monday, sunny. Highs in the upper 80s. Northeast winds 5 to 10 miles per hour. Monday night, clear. Lows in the upper 60s. Northeast winds 5 to 10 miles per hour in the evening, becoming light and variable. Tuesday, sunny. Highs around 90. Northeast winds 5 to 10 miles per hour. Tuesday night through Saturday, mostly clear. Lows in the lower 70s. Highs in the lower 90s. Heat index values up to 100. At noon at Lambert Field in St. Louis, it was mostly sunny with a temperature of 83 degrees. The dew point was 70, giving us a relative humidity of 64%. The wind was north at 9 miles an hour, and the pressure was 30.17 inches and rising. Elsewhere in the metro area, in Chesterfield, it was mostly sunny and the temperature was 83. In Cahokia, it was sunny and 82 degrees. In St. Charles, it was mostly sunny and 85. Across the region, it was mostly sunny in Columbia, Missouri, with a temperature of 81. In Quincy, it was mostly sunny and 82 degrees. In Kansas City, it was partly sunny and the temperature was 83. It was mostly sunny in Springfield, Missouri, with a temperature of 83. In Rolla, it was partly sunny and the temperature was 80. In Farmington, it was 81 degrees.
It was mostly sunny in Cape Girardeau, with 83 degrees. It was mostly sunny in Springfield, Illinois, with a temperature of 82. Once again in St. Louis, it was mostly sunny. The temperature was 83 degrees and the wind was north at 9 miles an hour. The current time is 12:42 p.m. Central Daylight Time. 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This afternoon, sunny. Highs in the mid-80s. Northeast winds 5 to 10 miles per hour. Tonight, clear. Lows in the upper 60s. Northeast winds 5 to 10 miles per hour. Monday, sunny. Highs in the upper 80s. Northeast winds 5 to 10 miles per hour. Monday night, clear. Lows in the upper 60s. Northeast winds 5 to 10 miles per hour in the evening, becoming light and variable. Tuesday, sunny. Highs around 90. Northeast winds 5 to 10 miles per hour. Tuesday night through Saturday, mostly clear. Lows in the lower 70s. Highs in the lower 90s. Heat index values up to 100. At noon at Lambert Field in St. Louis, it was mostly sunny with a temperature of 83 degrees. The dew point was 70, giving us a relative humidity of 64%. The wind was north at 9 miles an hour, and the pressure was 30.17 inches and rising. Elsewhere in the metro area, in Chesterfield, it was mostly sunny and the temperature was 83. In Cahokia, it was sunny and 82 degrees. In St. Charles, it was mostly sunny and 85. Across the region, it was mostly sunny in Columbia, Missouri, with a temperature of 81. In Quincy, it was mostly sunny and 82 degrees. In Kansas City, it was partly sunny and the temperature was 83. It was mostly sunny in Springfield, Missouri, with a temperature of 83. In Rolla, it was partly sunny and the temperature was 80. In Farmington, it was 81 degrees. It was mostly sunny in Cape Girardeau, with 83 degrees. It was mostly sunny in Springfield, Illinois, with a temperature of 82. Once again in St. Louis, it was mostly sunny. The temperature was 83 degrees and the wind was north at 9 miles an hour. The current time is 12:45 p.m. Central Daylight Time. 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This afternoon, sunny. Highs in the mid-80s. Northeast winds 5 to 10 miles per hour. Tonight, clear. Lows in the upper 60s. Northeast winds 5 to 10 miles per hour. Monday, sunny. Highs in the upper 80s. Northeast winds 5 to 10 miles per hour. Monday night, clear. Lows in the upper 60s. Northeast winds 5 to 10 miles per hour in the evening, becoming light and variable. Tuesday, sunny. Highs around 90. Northeast winds 5 to 10 miles per hour. Tuesday night through Saturday, mostly clear. Lows in the lower 70s. Highs in the lower 90s. Heat index values up to 100. At noon at Lambert Field in St. Louis, it was mostly sunny with a temperature of 83 degrees. The dew point was 70, giving us a relative humidity of 64%. The wind was north at 9 miles an hour, and the pressure was 30.17 inches and rising. Elsewhere in the metro area, in Chesterfield, it was mostly sunny and the temperature was 83. In Cahokia, it was sunny and 82 degrees. In St. Charles, it was mostly
sunny and 85. Across the region, it was mostly sunny in Columbia, Missouri, with a temperature of 81. In Quincy, it was mostly sunny and 82 degrees. In Kansas City, it was partly sunny and the temperature was 83. It was mostly sunny in Springfield, Missouri, with a temperature of 83. In Rolla, it was partly sunny and the temperature was 80. In Farmington, it was 81 degrees. It was mostly sunny in Cape Girardeau, with 83 degrees. It was mostly sunny in Springfield, Illinois, with a temperature of 82. Once again in St. Louis, it was mostly sunny. The temperature was 83 degrees and the wind was north at 9 miles an hour. The current time is 12:48 p.m. Central Daylight Time. 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This afternoon, sunny. Highs in the mid-80s. Northeast winds 5 to 10 miles per hour. Tonight, clear. Lows in the upper 60s. Northeast winds 5 to 10 miles per hour. Monday, sunny. Highs in the upper 80s. Northeast winds 5 to 10 miles per hour. Monday night, clear. Lows in the upper 60s. Northeast winds 5 to 10 miles per hour in the evening, becoming light and variable. Tuesday, sunny. Highs around 90. Northeast winds 5 to 10 miles per hour. Tuesday night through Saturday, mostly clear. Lows in the lower 70s. Highs in the lower 90s. Heat index values up to 100. At noon at Lambert Field in St. Louis, it was mostly sunny with a temperature of 83 degrees. The dew point was 70, giving us a relative humidity of 64%. The wind was north at 9 miles an hour, and the pressure was 30.17 inches and rising. Elsewhere in the metro area, in Chesterfield, it was mostly sunny and the temperature was 83. In Cahokia, it was sunny and 82 degrees. In St. Charles, it was mostly sunny and 85. Across the region, it was mostly sunny in Columbia, Missouri, with a temperature of 81. In Quincy, it was mostly sunny and 82 degrees. In Kansas City, it was partly sunny and the temperature was 83. It was mostly sunny in Springfield, Missouri, with a temperature of 83. In Rolla, it was partly sunny and the temperature was 80. In Farmington, it was 81 degrees. It was mostly sunny in Cape Girardeau, with 83 degrees. It was mostly sunny in Springfield, Illinois, with a temperature of 82. Once again in St. Louis, it was mostly sunny. The temperature was 83 degrees and the wind was north at 9 miles an hour. The current time is 12:51 p.m. Central Daylight Time. 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This afternoon, sunny. Highs in the mid-80s. Northeast winds 5 to 10 miles per hour. Tonight, clear. Lows in the upper 60s. Northeast winds 5 to 10 miles per hour. Monday, sunny. Highs in the upper 80s. Northeast winds 5 to 10 miles per hour. Monday night, clear. Lows in the upper 60s. Northeast winds 5 to 10 miles per hour in the evening, becoming light and variable. Tuesday, sunny. Highs around 90. Northeast winds 5 to 10 miles per hour. Tuesday night through Saturday, mostly clear. Lows in the lower 70s. Highs in the lower 90s. Heat index values up to 100. At noon at
Lambert Field in St. Louis, it was mostly sunny with a temperature of 83 degrees. The dew point was 70, giving us a relative humidity of 64%. The wind was north at 9 miles an hour, and the pressure was 30.17 inches and rising. Elsewhere in the metro area, in Chesterfield, it was mostly sunny and the temperature was 83. In Cahokia, it was sunny and 82 degrees. In St. Charles, it was mostly sunny and 85. Across the region, it was mostly sunny in Columbia, Missouri, with a temperature of 81. In Quincy, it was mostly sunny and 82 degrees. In Kansas City, it was partly sunny and the temperature was 83. It was mostly sunny in Springfield, Missouri, with a temperature of 83. In Rolla, it was partly sunny and the temperature was 80. In Farmington, it was 81 degrees. It was mostly sunny in Cape Girardeau, with 83 degrees. It was mostly sunny in Springfield, Illinois, with a temperature of 82. Once again in St. Louis, it was mostly sunny. The temperature was 83 degrees and the wind was north at 9 miles an hour. The current time is 12:53 p.m. Central Daylight Time. 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This afternoon, sunny. Highs in the mid-80s. Northeast winds 5 to 10 miles per hour. Tonight, clear. Lows in the upper 60s. Northeast winds 5 to 10 miles per hour. Monday, sunny. Highs in the upper 80s. Northeast winds 5 to 10 miles per hour. Monday night, clear. Lows in the upper 60s. Northeast winds 5 to 10 miles per hour in the evening, becoming light and variable. Tuesday, sunny. Highs around 90. Northeast winds 5 to 10 miles per hour. Tuesday night through Saturday, mostly clear. Lows in the lower 70s. Highs in the lower 90s. Heat index values up to 100. At noon at Lambert Field in St. Louis, it was mostly sunny with a temperature of 83 degrees. The dew point was 70, giving us a relative humidity of 64%. The wind was north at 9 miles an hour, and the pressure was 30.17 inches and rising. Elsewhere in the metro area, in Chesterfield, it was mostly sunny and the temperature was 83. In Cahokia, it was sunny and 82 degrees. In St. Charles, it was mostly sunny and 85. Across the region, it was mostly sunny in Columbia, Missouri, with a temperature of 81. In Quincy, it was mostly sunny and 82 degrees. In Kansas City, it was partly sunny and the temperature was 83. It was mostly sunny in Springfield, Missouri, with a temperature of 83. In Rolla, it was partly sunny and the temperature was 80. In Farmington, it was 81 degrees. It was mostly sunny in Cape Girardeau, with 83 degrees. It was mostly sunny in Springfield, Illinois, with a temperature of 82. Once again in St. Louis, it was mostly sunny. The temperature was 83 degrees and the wind was north at 9 miles an hour. The current time is 12:56 p.m. Central Daylight Time. 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This afternoon, sunny. Highs in the mid-80s. Northeast winds 5 to 10 miles per hour. Tonight, clear. Lows in the upper 60s. Northeast winds 5 to 10 miles per hour. Monday, sunny. Highs in the upper 80s. Northeast winds 5 to 10 miles per hour. Monday night,
Here. Lows in the upper 60s. Northeast winds 5 to 10 miles per hour in the evening, becoming light and variable. Tuesday, sunny. Highs around 90. Northeast winds 5 to 10 miles per hour. Tuesday night through Saturday, mostly clear. Lows in the lower 70s. Highs in the lower 90s. Heat index values up to 100. At noon at Lambert Field in St. Louis, it was mostly sunny with a temperature of 83 degrees. The dew point was 70, giving us a relative humidity of 64%. The wind was north at 9 miles an hour, and the pressure was 30.17 inches and rising. Elsewhere in the metro area, in Chesterfield, it was mostly sunny and the temperature was 83. In Cahokia, it was sunny and 82 degrees. In St. Charles, it was mostly sunny and 85. Across the region, it was mostly sunny in Columbia, Missouri, with a temperature of 81. In Quincy, it was mostly sunny and 82 degrees. In Kansas City, it was partly sunny and the temperature was 83. It was mostly sunny in Springfield, Missouri, with a temperature of 83. In Rolla, it was partly sunny and the temperature was 80. In Farmington, it was 81 degrees. It was mostly sunny in Cape Girardeau, with 83 degrees. It was mostly sunny in Springfield, Illinois, with a temperature of 82. Once again in St. Louis, it was mostly sunny. The temperature was 83 degrees and the wind was north at 9 miles an hour. The current time is 12:59 p.m. Central Daylight Time. 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This afternoon, sunny. Highs in the mid-80s. Northeast winds 5 to 10 miles per hour. Tonight, clear. Lows in the upper 60s. Northeast winds 5 to 10 miles per hour. Monday, sunny. Highs in the upper 80s. Northeast winds 5 to 10 miles per hour. Monday night, clear. Lows in the upper 60s. Northeast winds 5 to 10 miles per hour in the evening, becoming light and variable. Tuesday, sunny. Highs around 90. Northeast winds 5 to 10 miles per hour. Tuesday night through Saturday, mostly clear. Lows in the lower 70s. Highs in the lower 90s. Heat index values up to 100. At noon at Lambert Field in St. Louis, it was mostly sunny with a temperature of 83 degrees. The dew point was 70, giving us a relative humidity of 64%. The wind was north at 9 miles an hour, and the pressure was 30.17 inches and rising. Elsewhere in the metro area, in Chesterfield, it was mostly sunny and the temperature was 83. In Cahokia, it was sunny and 82 degrees. In St. Charles, it was mostly sunny and 85. Across the region, it was mostly sunny in Columbia, Missouri, with a temperature of 81. In Quincy, it was mostly sunny and 82 degrees. In Kansas City, it was partly sunny and the temperature was 83. It was mostly sunny in Springfield, Missouri, with a temperature of 83. In Rolla, it was partly sunny and the temperature was 80. In Farmington, it was 81 degrees. It was mostly sunny in Cape Girardeau, with 83 degrees. It was mostly sunny in Springfield, Illinois, with a temperature of 82. Once again in St. Louis, it was mostly sunny. The temperature was 83 degrees and the wind was north at 9 miles an hour. The current time is 1:02 p.m. Central Daylight Time. 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
St. Louis metro area and surrounding counties. This afternoon, sunny. Highs in the mid-80s. Northeast winds 5 to 10 miles per hour. Tonight, clear. Lows in the upper 60s. Northeast winds 5 to 10 miles per hour. Monday, sunny. Highs in the upper 80s. Northeast winds 5 to 10 miles per hour. Monday night, clear. Lows in the upper 60s. Northeast winds 5 to 10 miles per hour in the evening, becoming light and variable. Tuesday, sunny. Highs around 90. Northeast winds 5 to 10 miles per hour. Tuesday night through Saturday, mostly clear. Lows in the lower 70s. Highs in the lower 90s. Heat index values up to 100. At noon at Lambert Field in St. Louis, it was mostly sunny with a temperature of 83 degrees. The dew point was 70, giving us a relative humidity of 64%. The wind was north at 9 miles an hour, and the pressure was 30.17 inches and rising. Elsewhere in the metro area, in Chesterfield, it was mostly sunny and the temperature was 83. In Cahokia, it was sunny and 82 degrees. In St. Charles, it was mostly sunny and 85. Across the region, it was mostly sunny in Columbia, Missouri, with a temperature of 81. In Quincy, it was mostly sunny and 82 degrees. In Kansas City, it was partly sunny and the temperature was 83. It was mostly sunny in Springfield, Missouri, with a temperature of 83. In Rolla, it was partly sunny and the temperature was 80. In Farmington, it was 81 degrees. It was mostly sunny in Cape Girardeau, with 83 degrees. It was mostly sunny in Springfield, Illinois, with a temperature of 82. Once again in St. Louis, it was mostly sunny. The temperature was 83 degrees and the wind was north at 9 miles an hour. The current time is 1:04 p.m. Central Daylight Time. 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This afternoon, sunny. Highs in the mid-80s. Northeast winds 5 to 10 miles per hour. Tonight, clear. Lows in the upper 60s. Northeast winds 5 to 10 miles per hour. Monday, sunny. Highs in the upper 80s. Northeast winds 5 to 10 miles per hour. Monday night, clear. Lows in the upper 60s. Northeast winds 5 to 10 miles per hour in the evening, becoming light and variable. Tuesday, sunny. Highs around 90. Northeast winds 5 to 10 miles per hour. Tuesday night through Saturday, mostly clear. Lows in the lower 70s. Highs in the lower 90s. Heat index values up to 100. At noon at Lambert Field in St. Louis, it was mostly sunny with a temperature of 83 degrees. The dew point was 70, giving us a relative humidity of 64%. The wind was north at 9 miles an hour, and the pressure was 30.17 inches and rising. Elsewhere in the metro area, in Chesterfield, it was mostly sunny and the temperature was 83. In Cahokia, it was sunny and 82 degrees. In St. Charles, it was mostly sunny and 85. Across the region, it was mostly sunny in Columbia, Missouri, with a temperature of 81. In Quincy, it was mostly sunny and 82 degrees. In Kansas City, it was partly sunny and the temperature was 83. It was mostly sunny in Springfield, Missouri, with a temperature of 83. In Rolla, it was partly sunny and the temperature was 80. In Farmington, it was 81 degrees. It was mostly sunny in Cape Girardeau, with 83 degrees. It was mostly sunny in Springfield, Illinois, with a temperature of 82. Once again in St. Louis, it was mostly sunny. The temperature
was 83 degrees and the wind was north at 9 miles an hour. The current time is 1:07 p.m. Central Daylight Time. 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This afternoon, sunny. Highs in the mid-80s. Northeast winds 5 to 10 miles per hour. Tonight, clear. Lows in the upper 60s. Northeast winds 5 to 10 miles per hour. Monday, sunny. Highs in the upper 80s. Northeast winds 5 to 10 miles per hour. Monday night, clear. Lows in the upper 60s. Northeast winds 5 to 10 miles per hour in the evening, becoming light and variable. Tuesday, sunny. Highs around 90. Northeast winds 5 to 10 miles per hour. Tuesday night through Saturday, mostly clear. Lows in the lower 70s. Highs in the lower 90s. Heat index values up to 100. At noon at Lambert Field in St. Louis, it was mostly sunny with a temperature of 83 degrees. The dew point was 70, giving us a relative humidity of 64%. The wind was north at 9 miles an hour, and the pressure was 30.17 inches and rising. Elsewhere in the metro area, in Chesterfield, it was mostly sunny and the temperature was 83. In Cahokia, it was sunny and 82 degrees. In St. Charles, it was mostly sunny and 85. Across the region, it was mostly sunny in Columbia, Missouri, with a temperature of 81. In Quincy, it was mostly sunny and 82 degrees. In Kansas City, it was partly sunny and the temperature was 83. It was mostly sunny in Springfield, Missouri, with a temperature of 83. In Rolla, it was partly sunny and the temperature was 80. In Farmington, it was 81 degrees. It was mostly sunny in Cape Girardeau, with 83 degrees. It was mostly sunny in Springfield, Illinois, with a temperature of 82. Once again in St. Louis, it was mostly sunny. The temperature was 83 degrees and the wind was north at 9 miles an hour. At 1 p.m. at Lambert Field in St. Louis, it was mostly sunny with a temperature of 84 degrees. The dew point was 70, giving us a relative humidity of 62%. The wind was north at 12 miles an hour, and the pressure was 30.16 inches and falling. Elsewhere in the metro area, in Chesterfield, it was mostly sunny and the temperature was 84. In Belleville, it was 85 degrees. In Cahokia, it was sunny and 85 degrees. In St. Charles, it was mostly sunny and 85. Across the region, it was mostly sunny in Columbia, Missouri, with a temperature of 83. In Quincy, it was mostly sunny and 83 degrees. In Kansas City, it was mostly sunny and the temperature was 84. It was partly sunny in Springfield, Missouri, with a temperature of 83. In Rolla, it was partly sunny and the temperature was 80. In Farmington, it was 83 degrees. It was partly sunny in Cape Girardeau, with 84 degrees. It was mostly sunny in Springfield, Illinois, with a temperature of 83. Once again in St. Louis, it was mostly sunny. The temperature was 84 degrees and the wind was north at 12 miles an hour. The current time is 1:11 p.m. Central Daylight Time. 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This afternoon, sunny. Highs in the mid-80s. Northeast winds 5 to 10 miles per hour. Tonight, clear. Lows in the upper 60s. Northeast winds 5 to 10 miles per hour.
Monday, sunny. Highs in the upper 80s. Northeast winds 5 to 10 miles per hour. Monday night, clear. Lows in the upper 60s. Northeast winds 5 to 10 miles per hour in the evening, becoming light and variable. Tuesday, sunny. Highs around 90. Northeast winds 5 to 10 miles per hour. Tuesday night through Saturday, mostly clear. Lows in the lower 70s. Highs in the lower 90s. Heat index values up to 100. At 1 p.m. at Lambert Field in St. Louis, it was mostly sunny with a temperature of 84 degrees. The dew point was 70, giving us a relative humidity of 62%. The wind was north at 12 miles an hour, and the pressure was 30.16 inches and falling. Elsewhere in the metro area, in Chesterfield, it was mostly sunny and the temperature was 84. In Belleville, it was 85 degrees. In Cahokia, it was sunny and 85 degrees. In St. Charles, it was mostly sunny and 85. Across the region, it was mostly sunny in Columbia, Missouri, with a temperature of 83. In Quincy, it was mostly sunny and 83 degrees. In Kansas City, it was mostly sunny and the temperature was 84. It was partly sunny in Springfield, Missouri, with a temperature of 83. In Rolla, it was partly sunny and the temperature was 80. In Farmington, it was 83 degrees. It was partly sunny in Cape Girardeau, with 84 degrees. It was mostly sunny in Springfield, Illinois, with a temperature of 83. Once again in St. Louis, it was mostly sunny. The temperature was 84 degrees and the wind was north at 12 miles an hour. The current time is 1:14 p.m. Central Daylight Time. 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This afternoon, sunny. Highs in the mid-80s. Northeast winds 5 to 10 miles per hour. Tonight, clear. Lows in the upper 60s. Northeast winds 5 to 10 miles per hour. Monday, sunny. Highs in the upper 80s. Northeast winds 5 to 10 miles per hour. Monday night, clear. Lows in the upper 60s. Northeast winds 5 to 10 miles per hour in the evening, becoming light and variable. Tuesday, sunny. Highs around 90. Northeast winds 5 to 10 miles per hour. Tuesday night through Saturday, mostly clear. Lows in the lower 70s. Highs in the lower 90s. Heat index values up to 100. At 1 p.m. at Lambert Field in St. Louis, it was mostly sunny with a temperature of 84 degrees. The dew point was 70, giving us a relative humidity of 62%. The wind was north at 12 miles an hour, and the pressure was 30.16 inches and falling. Elsewhere in the metro area, in Chesterfield, it was mostly sunny and the temperature was 84. In Belleville, it was 85 degrees. In Cahokia, it was sunny and 85 degrees. In St. Charles, it was mostly sunny and 85. Across the region, it was mostly sunny in Columbia, Missouri, with a temperature of 83. In Quincy, it was mostly sunny and 83 degrees. In Kansas City, it was mostly sunny and the temperature was 84. It was partly sunny in Springfield, Missouri, with a temperature of 83. In Rolla, it was partly sunny and the temperature was 80. In Farmington, it was 83 degrees. It was partly sunny in Cape Girardeau, with 84 degrees. It was mostly sunny in Springfield, Illinois, with a temperature of 83. Once again in St. Louis, it was mostly sunny. The temperature was 84 degrees and the wind was north at 12 miles an hour. The current time is 1:17 p.m. Central Daylight Time. 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
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This afternoon, sunny. Highs in the mid-80s. Northeast winds 5 to 10 miles per hour. Tonight, clear. Lows in the upper 60s. Northeast winds 5 to 10 miles per hour. Monday, sunny. Highs in the upper 80s. Northeast winds 5 to 10 miles per hour. Monday night, clear. Lows in the upper 60s. Northeast winds 5 to 10 miles per hour in the evening, becoming light and variable. Tuesday, sunny. Highs around 90. Northeast winds 5 to 10 miles per hour. 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Broad

miles per hour. Monday night, clear. Lows in the upper 60s. Northeast winds 5 to 10 miles per hour in the evening, becoming light and variable. Tuesday, sunny. Highs around 90. Northeast winds 5 to 10 miles per hour. Tuesday night through Saturday, mostly clear. Lows in the lower 70s. Highs in the lower 90s. Heat index values up to 100. At 1 p.m. at Lambert Field in St. Louis, it was mostly sunny with a temperature of 84 degrees. The dew point was 70, giving us a relative humidity of 62%. The wind was north at 12 miles an hour, and the pressure was 30.16 inches and falling. Elsewhere in the metro area, in Chesterfield, it was mostly sunny and the temperature was 84. In Belleville, it was 85 degrees. In Cahokia, it was sunny and 85 degrees. In St. Charles, it was mostly sunny and 85. Across the region, it was mostly sunny in Columbia, Missouri, with a temperature of 83. In Quincy, it was mostly sunny and 83 degrees. In Kansas City, it was mostly sunny and the temperature was 84. It was partly sunny in Springfield, Missouri, with a temperature of 83. In Rolla, it was partly sunny and the temperature was 80. In Farmington, it was 83 degrees. It was partly sunny in Cape Girardeau, with 84 degrees. It was mostly sunny in Springfield, Illinois, with a temperature of 83. Once again in St. Louis, it was mostly sunny, the temperature was 84 degrees, and the wind was north at 12 miles an hour. The current time is 1:20 p.m. Central Daylight Time. 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This afternoon, sunny. Highs in the mid-80s. Northeast winds 5 to 10 miles per hour. Tonight, clear. Lows in the upper 60s. Northeast winds 5 to 10 miles per hour. Monday, sunny. Highs in the upper 80s. Northeast winds 5 to 10 miles per hour. Monday night, clear. Lows in the upper 60s. Northeast winds 5 to 10 miles per hour in the evening, becoming light and variable. Tuesday, sunny. Highs around 90. Northeast winds 5 to 10 miles per hour. Tuesday night through Saturday, mostly clear. Lows in the lower 70s. Highs in the lower 90s. Heat index values up to 100. At 1 p.m. at Lambert Field in St. Louis, it was mostly sunny with a temperature of 84 degrees. The dew point was 70, giving us a relative humidity of 62%. The wind was north at 12 miles an hour, and the pressure was 30.16 inches and falling. Elsewhere in the metro area, in Chesterfield, it was mostly sunny and the temperature was 84. In Belleville, it was 85 degrees. In Cahokia, it was sunny and 85 degrees. In St. Charles, it was mostly sunny and 85. Across the region, it was mostly sunny in Columbia, Missouri, with a temperature of 83. In Quincy, it was mostly sunny and 83 degrees. In Kansas City, it was mostly sunny and the temperature was 84. It was partly sunny in Springfield, Missouri, with a temperature of 83. In Rolla, it was partly sunny and the temperature was 80. In Farmington, it was 83 degrees. It was partly sunny in Cape Girardeau, with 84 degrees. It was mostly sunny in Springfield, Illinois, with a temperature of 83. Once again in St. Louis, it was mostly sunny, the temperature was 84 degrees, and the wind was north at 12 miles an hour. The current time is 1:23 p.m. Central Daylight Time. 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

reports. This program originates from the National Weather Service Forecast Office in St. Louis, Missouri, and serves parts of East Central Missouri and Southwest Illinois, including the St. Louis metro area and surrounding counties. This afternoon, sunny. Highs in the mid-80s. Northeast winds 5 to 10 miles per hour. Tonight, clear. Lows in the upper 60s. Northeast winds 5 to 10 miles per hour. Monday, sunny. Highs in the upper 80s. Northeast winds 5 to 10 miles per hour. Monday night, clear. Lows in the upper 60s. Northeast winds 5 to 10 miles per hour in the evening, becoming light and variable. Tuesday, sunny. Highs around 90. Northeast winds 5 to 10 miles per hour. Tuesday night through Saturday, mostly clear. Lows in the lower 70s. Highs in the lower 90s. Heat index values up to 100. At 1 p.m. at Lambert Field in St. Louis, it was mostly sunny with a temperature of 84 degrees. The dew point was 70, giving us a relative humidity of 62%. The wind was north at 12 miles an hour, and the pressure was 30.16 inches and falling. Elsewhere in the metro area, in Chesterfield, it was mostly sunny and the temperature was 84. In Belleville, it was 85 degrees. In Cahokia, it was sunny and 85 degrees. In St. Charles, it was mostly sunny and 85. Across the region, it was mostly sunny in Columbia, Missouri, with a temperature of 83. In Quincy, it was mostly sunny and 83 degrees. In Kansas City, it was mostly sunny and the temperature was 84. It was partly sunny in Springfield, Missouri, with a temperature of 83. In Rolla, it was partly sunny and the temperature was 80. In Farmington, it was 83 degrees. It was partly sunny in Cape Girardeau, with 84 degrees. It was mostly sunny in Springfield, Illinois, with a temperature of 83. Once again in St. Louis, it was mostly sunny. The temperature was 84 degrees and the wind was north at 12 miles an hour. The current time is 1:25 p.m. Central Daylight Time. 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This afternoon, sunny. Highs in the mid-80s. Northeast winds 5 to 10 miles per hour. Tonight, clear. Lows in the upper 60s. Northeast winds 5 to 10 miles per hour. Monday, sunny. Highs in the upper 80s. Northeast winds 5 to 10 miles per hour. Monday night, clear. Lows in the upper 60s. Northeast winds 5 to 10 miles per hour in the evening, becoming light and variable. Tuesday, sunny. Highs around 90. Northeast winds 5 to 10 miles per hour. Tuesday night through Saturday, mostly clear. Lows in the lower 70s. Highs in the lower 90s. Heat index values up to 100. At 1 p.m. at Lambert Field in St. Louis, it was mostly sunny with a temperature of 84 degrees. The dew point was 70, giving us a relative humidity of 62%. The wind was north at 12 miles an hour, and the pressure was 30.16 inches and falling. Elsewhere in the metro area, in Chesterfield, it was mostly sunny and the temperature was 84. In Belleville, it was 85 degrees. In Cahokia, it was sunny and 85 degrees. In St. Charles, it was mostly sunny and 85. Across the region, it was mostly sunny in Columbia, Missouri, with a temperature of 83. In Quincy, it was mostly sunny and 83 degrees. In Kansas City, it was mostly sunny and the temperature was 84. It was partly sunny in Springfield, Missouri, with a temperature of 83. In Rolla, it was partly sunny and the temperature
temperature was 80. In Farmington, it was 83 degrees. It was partly sunny in Cape Girardeau, with 84 degrees. It was mostly sunny in Springfield, Illinois, with a temperature of 83. Once again in St. Louis, it was mostly sunny. The temperature was 84 degrees and the wind was north at 12 miles an hour. The current time is 1:28 p.m. Central Daylight Time. 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This afternoon, sunny. Highs in the mid-80s. Northeast winds 5 to 10 miles per hour. Tonight, clear. Lows in the upper 60s. Northeast winds 5 to 10 miles per hour. Monday, sunny. Highs in the upper 80s. Northeast winds 5 to 10 miles per hour. Monday night, clear. Lows in the upper 60s. Northeast winds 5 to 10 miles per hour in the evening, becoming light and variable. Tuesday, sunny. Highs around 90. Northeast winds 5 to 10 miles per hour. Tuesday night through Saturday, mostly clear. Lows in the lower 70s. Highs in the lower 90s. Heat index values up to 100. This afternoon, sunny. Near steady temperature in the mid-80s. Northeast winds 5 to 10 miles per hour. Tonight, clear. Lows in the upper 60s. Northeast winds 5 to 10 miles per hour. Monday, sunny. Highs in the upper 80s. Northeast winds 5 to 10 miles per hour. Monday night, clear. Lows in the upper 60s. Northeast winds 5 to 10 miles per hour. Tuesday, sunny. Highs in the upper 80s. Northeast winds 5 to 10 miles per hour. Tuesday night through Saturday, mostly clear. Lows in the lower 70s. Highs in the lower 90s. Heat index values up to 100. At 1 p.m. at Lambert Field in St. Louis, it was mostly sunny with a temperature of 84 degrees. The dew point was 70, giving us a relative humidity of 62%. The wind was north at 12 miles an hour, and the pressure was 30.16 inches and falling. Elsewhere in the metro area, in Chesterfield, it was mostly sunny and the temperature was 84. In Belleville, it was 85 degrees. In Cahokia, it was sunny and 85 degrees. In St. Charles, it was mostly sunny and 85. Across the region, it was mostly sunny in Columbia, Missouri, with a temperature of 83. In Quincy, it was mostly sunny and 83 degrees. In Kansas City, it was mostly sunny and the temperature was 84. It was partly sunny in Springfield, Missouri, with a temperature of 83. In Rolla, it was partly sunny and the temperature was 80. In Farmington, it was 83 degrees. It was partly sunny in Cape Girardeau, with 84 degrees. It was mostly sunny in Springfield, Illinois, with a temperature of 83. Once again in St. Louis, it was mostly sunny. The temperature was 84 degrees and the wind was north at 12 miles an hour. The current time is 1:32 p.m. Central Daylight Time. 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This afternoon, sunny. Near steady temperature in the mid-80s. Northeast winds 5 to 10 miles per hour. Tonight, clear. Lows in the upper 60s. Northeast winds 5 to 10 miles per hour. Monday, sunny. Highs in the upper 80s. Northeast winds 5 to 10 miles per hour.
miles per hour. Monday night, clear. Lows in the upper 60s. Northeast winds 5 to 10 miles per hour. Tuesday, sunny. Highs in the upper 80s. Northeast winds 5 to 10 miles per hour. Tuesday night through Saturday, mostly clear. Lows in the lower 70s. Highs in the lower 90s. Heat index values up to 100. At 1 p.m. at Lambert Field in St. Louis, it was mostly sunny with a temperature of 84 degrees. The dew point was 70, giving us a relative humidity of 62%. The wind was north at 12 miles an hour, and the pressure was 30.16 inches and falling. Elsewhere in the metro area, in Chesterfield, it was mostly sunny and the temperature was 84. In Belleville, it was 85 degrees. In Cahokia, it was sunny and 85 degrees. In St. Charles, it was mostly sunny and 85. Across the region, it was mostly sunny in Columbia, Missouri, with a temperature of 83. In Quincy, it was mostly sunny and 83 degrees. In Kansas City, it was mostly sunny and the temperature was 84. It was partly sunny in Springfield, Missouri, with a temperature of 83. In Rolla, it was partly sunny and the temperature was 80. In Farmington, it was 83 degrees. It was partly sunny in Cape Girardeau, with 84 degrees. It was mostly sunny in Springfield, Illinois, with a temperature of 83. Once again in St. Louis, it was mostly sunny. The temperature was 84 degrees and the wind was north at 12 miles an hour. The current time is 1:35 p.m. Central Daylight Time. 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This afternoon, sunny. Near steady temperature in the mid-80s. Northeast winds 5 to 10 miles per hour. Tonight, clear. Lows in the upper 60s. Northeast winds 5 to 10 miles per hour. Monday, sunny. Highs in the upper 80s. Northeast winds 5 to 10 miles per hour. Monday night, clear. Lows in the upper 60s. Northeast winds 5 to 10 miles per hour. Tuesday, sunny. Highs in the upper 80s. Northeast winds 5 to 10 miles per hour. Tuesday night through Saturday, mostly clear. Lows in the lower 70s. Highs in the lower 90s. Heat index values up to 100. At 1 p.m. at Lambert Field in St. Louis, it was mostly sunny with a temperature of 84 degrees. The dew point was 70, giving us a relative humidity of 62%. The wind was north at 12 miles an hour, and the pressure was 30.16 inches and falling. Elsewhere in the metro area, in Chesterfield, it was mostly sunny and the temperature was 84. In Belleville, it was 85 degrees. In Cahokia, it was sunny and 85 degrees. In St. Charles, it was mostly sunny and 85. Across the region, it was mostly sunny in Columbia, Missouri, with a temperature of 83. In Quincy, it was mostly sunny and 83 degrees. In Kansas City, it was mostly sunny and the temperature was 84. It was partly sunny in Springfield, Missouri, with a temperature of 83. In Rolla, it was partly sunny and the temperature was 80. In Farmington, it was 83 degrees. It was partly sunny in Cape Girardeau, with 84 degrees. It was mostly sunny in Springfield, Illinois, with a temperature of 83. Once again in St. Louis, it was mostly sunny. The temperature was 84 degrees and the wind was north at 12 miles an hour. The current time is 1:38 p.m. Central Daylight Time. 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This program originates from the National
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This afternoon, sunny. Near steady temperature in the mid-80s. Northeast winds 5 to 10 miles per hour. Tonight, clear. Lows in the upper 60s. Northeast winds 5 to 10 miles per hour. Monday, sunny. Highs in the upper 80s. Northeast winds 5 to 10 miles per hour. Monday night, clear. Lows in the upper 60s. Northeast winds 5 to 10 miles per hour. Tuesday, sunny. Highs in the upper 80s. Northeast winds 5 to 10 miles per hour. Tuesday night through Saturday, mostly clear. Lows in the lower 70s. Highs in the lower 90s. Heat index values up to 100. At 1 p.m. at Lambert Field in St. Louis, it was mostly sunny with a temperature of 84 degrees. The dew point was 70, giving us a relative humidity of 62%. The wind was north at 12 miles an hour, and the pressure was 30.16 inches and falling. Elsewhere in the metro area, in Chesterfield, it was mostly sunny and the temperature was 84. In Belleville, it was 85 degrees. In Cahokia, it was sunny and 85 degrees. In St. Charles, it was mostly sunny and 85. Across the region, it was mostly sunny in Columbia, Missouri, with a temperature of 83. In Quincy, it was mostly sunny and 83 degrees. In Kansas City, it was mostly sunny and the temperature was 84. It was partly sunny in Springfield, Missouri, with a temperature of 83. In Rolla, it was partly sunny and the temperature was 80. In Farmington, it was 83 degrees. It was partly sunny in Cape Girardeau, with 84 degrees. It was mostly sunny in Springfield, Illinois, with a temperature of 83. Once again in St. Louis, it was mostly sunny, the temperature was 84 degrees, and the wind was north at 12 miles an hour. The current time is 1:40 p.m. Central Daylight Time. 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This afternoon, sunny. Near steady temperature in the mid-80s. Northeast winds 5 to 10 miles per hour. Tonight, clear. Lows in the upper 60s. Northeast winds 5 to 10 miles per hour. Monday, sunny. Highs in the upper 80s. Northeast winds 5 to 10 miles per hour. Monday night, clear. Lows in the upper 60s. Northeast winds 5 to 10 miles per hour. Tuesday, sunny. Highs in the upper 80s. Northeast winds 5 to 10 miles per hour. Tuesday night through Saturday, mostly clear. Lows in the lower 70s. Highs in the lower 90s. Heat index values up to 100. At 1 p.m. at Lambert Field in St. Louis, it was mostly sunny with a temperature of 84 degrees. The dew point was 70, giving us a relative humidity of 62%. The wind was north at 12 miles an hour, and the pressure was 30.16 inches and falling. Elsewhere in the metro area, in Chesterfield, it was mostly sunny and the temperature was 84. In Belleville, it was 85 degrees. In Cahokia, it was sunny and 85 degrees. In St. Charles, it was mostly sunny and 85. Across the region, it was mostly sunny in Columbia, Missouri, with a temperature of 83. In Quincy, it was mostly sunny and 83 degrees. In Kansas City, it was mostly sunny and the temperature was 84. It was partly sunny in Springfield, Missouri, with a temperature of 83. In Rolla, it was partly sunny and the temperature was 80. In Farmington, it was 83 degrees. It was partly sunny.
in Cape Girardeau with 84 degrees. It was mostly sunny in Springfield, Illinois, with a temperature of 83. Once again in St. Louis, it was mostly sunny. The temperature was 84 degrees and the wind was north at 12 miles an hour. The current time is 1:43 p.m. Central Daylight Time. 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This afternoon, sunny. Near steady temperature in the mid-80s. Northeast winds 5 to 10 miles per hour. Tonight, clear. Lows in the upper 60s. Northeast winds 5 to 10 miles per hour. Monday, sunny. Highs in the upper 80s. Northeast winds 5 to 10 miles per hour. Monday night, clear. Lows in the upper 60s. Northeast winds 5 to 10 miles per hour. Tuesday, sunny. Highs in the upper 80s. Northeast winds 5 to 10 miles per hour. Tuesday night through Saturday, mostly clear. Lows in the lower 70s. Highs in the lower 90s. Heat index values up to 100. At 1 p.m. at Lambert Field in St. Louis, it was mostly sunny with a temperature of 84 degrees. The dew point was 70, giving us a relative humidity of 62%. The wind was north at 12 miles an hour, and the pressure was 30.16 inches and falling. Elsewhere in the metro area, in Chesterfield, it was mostly sunny and the temperature was 84. In Belleville, it was 85 degrees. In Cahokia, it was sunny and 85 degrees. In St. Charles, it was mostly sunny and 85. Across the region, it was mostly sunny in Columbia, Missouri, with a temperature of 83. In Quincy, it was mostly sunny and 83 degrees. In Kansas City, it was mostly sunny and the temperature was 84. It was partly sunny in Springfield, Missouri, with a temperature of 83. In Rolla, it was partly sunny and the temperature was 80. In Farmington, it was 83 degrees. It was partly sunny in Cape Girardeau with 84 degrees. It was mostly sunny in Springfield, Illinois with a temperature of 83. Once again in St. Louis, it was mostly sunny. The temperature was 84 degrees and the wind was north at 12 miles an hour. The current time is 1:46 p.m. Central Daylight Time. 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This afternoon, sunny. Near steady temperature in the mid-80s. Northeast winds 5 to 10 miles per hour. Tonight, clear. Lows in the upper 60s. Northeast winds 5 to 10 miles per hour. Monday, sunny. Highs in the upper 80s. Northeast winds 5 to 10 miles per hour. Monday night, clear. Lows in the upper 60s. Northeast winds 5 to 10 miles per hour. Tuesday, sunny. Highs in the upper 80s. Northeast winds 5 to 10 miles per hour. Tuesday night through Saturday, mostly clear. Lows in the lower 70s. Highs in the lower 90s. Heat index values up to 100. At 1 p.m. at Lambert Field in St. Louis, it was mostly sunny with a temperature of 84 degrees. The dew point was 70, giving us a relative humidity of 62%. The wind was north at 12 miles an hour, and the pressure was 30.16 inches and falling. Elsewhere in the metro area, in Chesterfield, it was mostly sunny and the temperature was 84. In Belleville, it was 85 degrees. In Cahokia, it was sunny and
85 degrees. In St. Charles, it was mostly sunny and 85. Across the region, it was mostly sunny in Columbia, Missouri, with a temperature of 83. In Quincy, it was mostly sunny and 83 degrees. In Kansas City, it was mostly sunny and the temperature was 84. It was partly sunny in Springfield, Missouri, with a temperature of 83. In Rolla, it was partly sunny and the temperature was 80. In Farmington, it was 83 degrees. It was partly sunny in Cape Girardeau, with 84 degrees. It was mostly sunny in Springfield, Illinois, with a temperature of 83. Once again in St. Louis, it was mostly sunny. The temperature was 84 degrees and the wind was north at 12 miles an hour. The current time is 1:49 p.m. Central Daylight Time. 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This afternoon, sunny. Near steady temperature in the mid-80s. Northeast winds 5 to 10 miles per hour. Tonight, clear. Lows in the upper 60s. Northeast winds 5 to 10 miles per hour. Monday, sunny. Highs in the upper 80s. Northeast winds 5 to 10 miles per hour. Monday night, clear. Lows in the upper 60s. Northeast winds 5 to 10 miles per hour. Tuesday, sunny. Highs in the upper 80s. Northeast winds 5 to 10 miles per hour. Tuesday night through Saturday, mostly clear. Lows in the lower 70s. Highs in the lower 90s. Heat index values up to 100. At 1 p.m. at Lambert Field in St. Louis, it was mostly sunny with a temperature of 84 degrees. The dew point was 70, giving us a relative humidity of 62%. The wind was north at 12 miles an hour, and the pressure was 30.16 inches and falling. Elsewhere in the metro area, in Chesterfield, it was mostly sunny and the temperature was 84. In Belleville, it was 85 degrees. In Cahokia, it was sunny and 85 degrees. In St. Charles, it was mostly sunny and 85. Across the region, it was mostly sunny in Columbia, Missouri, with a temperature of 83. In Quincy, it was mostly sunny and 83 degrees. In Kansas City, it was mostly sunny and the temperature was 84. It was partly sunny in Springfield, Missouri, with a temperature of 83. In Rolla, it was partly sunny and the temperature was 80. In Farmington, it was 83 degrees. It was partly sunny in Cape Girardeau, with 84 degrees. It was mostly sunny in Springfield, Illinois, with a temperature of 83. Once again in St. Louis, it was mostly sunny. The temperature was 84 degrees and the wind was north at 12 miles an hour. The current time is 1:52 p.m. Central Daylight Time. 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This afternoon, sunny. Near steady temperature in the mid-80s. Northeast winds 5 to 10 miles per hour. Tonight, clear. Lows in the upper 60s. Northeast winds 5 to 10 miles per hour. Monday, sunny. Highs in the upper 80s. Northeast winds 5 to 10 miles per hour. Monday night, clear. Lows in the upper 60s. Northeast winds 5 to 10 miles per hour. Tuesday, sunny. Highs in the upper 80s. Northeast winds 5 to 10 miles per hour. Tuesday night through Saturday, mostly clear. Lows in the lower 70s. Highs in the lower
90s. Heat index values up to 100. At 1 p.m. at Lambert Field in St. Louis, it was mostly sunny with a temperature of 84 degrees. The dew point was 70, giving us a relative humidity of 62%. The wind was north at 12 miles an hour, and the pressure was 30.16 inches and falling. Elsewhere in the metro area, in Chesterfield, it was mostly sunny and the temperature was 84. In Belleville, it was 85 degrees. In Cahokia, it was sunny and 85 degrees. In St. Charles, it was mostly sunny and 85. Across the region, it was mostly sunny in Columbia, Missouri, with a temperature of 83. In Quincy, it was mostly sunny and 83 degrees. In Kansas City, it was mostly sunny and the temperature was 84. It was partly sunny in Springfield, Missouri, with a temperature of 83. In Rolla, it was partly sunny and the temperature was 80. In Farmington, it was 83 degrees. It was partly sunny in Cape Girardeau, with 84 degrees. It was mostly sunny in Springfield, Illinois, with a temperature of 83. Once again in St. Louis, it was mostly sunny. The temperature was 84 degrees and the wind was north at 12 miles an hour. The current time is 1:54 p.m. Central Daylight Time. 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This afternoon, sunny. Near steady temperature in the mid-80s. Northeast winds 5 to 10 miles per hour. Tonight, clear. Lows in the upper 60s. Northeast winds 5 to 10 miles per hour. Monday, sunny. Highs in the upper 80s. Northeast winds 5 to 10 miles per hour. Monday night, clear. Lows in the upper 60s. Northeast winds 5 to 10 miles per hour. Tuesday, sunny. Highs in the upper 80s. Northeast winds 5 to 10 miles per hour. Tuesday night through Saturday, mostly clear. Lows in the lower 70s. Highs in the lower 90s. Heat index values up to 100. At 1 p.m. at Lambert Field in St. Louis, it was mostly sunny with a temperature of 84 degrees. The dew point was 70, giving us a relative humidity of 62%. The wind was north at 12 miles an hour, and the pressure was 30.16 inches and falling. Elsewhere in the metro area, in Chesterfield, it was mostly sunny and the temperature was 84. In Belleville, it was 85 degrees. In Cahokia, it was sunny and 85 degrees. In St. Charles, it was mostly sunny and 85. Across the region, it was mostly sunny in Columbia, Missouri, with a temperature of 83. In Quincy, it was mostly sunny and 83 degrees. In Kansas City, it was mostly sunny and the temperature was 84. It was partly sunny in Springfield, Missouri, with a temperature of 83. In Rolla, it was partly sunny and the temperature was 80. In Farmington, it was 83 degrees. It was partly sunny in Cape Girardeau, with 84 degrees. It was mostly sunny in Springfield, Illinois, with a temperature of 83. Once again in St. Louis, it was mostly sunny. The temperature was 84 degrees and the wind was north at 12 miles an hour. The current time is 1:57 p.m. Central Daylight Time. 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This afternoon, sunny. Near steady temperature in the mid-80s. Northeast winds 5 to 10 miles per hour. Tonight, clear. Lows in the upper 60s.
northeast winds 5 to 10 miles per hour. Monday, sunny. Highs in the upper 80s. Northeast winds 5 to 10 miles per hour. Monday night, clear. Lows in the upper 60s. Northeast winds 5 to 10 miles per hour. Tuesday, sunny. Highs in the upper 80s. Northeast winds 5 to 10 miles per hour. Tuesday night through Saturday, mostly clear. Lows in the lower 70s. Highs in the lower 90s. Heat index values up to 100. At 1 p.m. at Lambert Field in St. Louis, it was mostly sunny with a temperature of 84 degrees. The dew point was 70, giving us a relative humidity of 62%. The wind was north at 12 miles an hour, and the pressure was 30.16 inches and falling. Elsewhere in the metro area, in Chesterfield, it was mostly sunny and the temperature was 84. In Belleville, it was 85 degrees. In Cahokia, it was sunny and 85 degrees. In St. Charles, it was mostly sunny and 85. Across the region, it was mostly sunny in Columbia, Missouri, with a temperature of 83. In Quincy, it was mostly sunny and 83 degrees. In Kansas City, it was mostly sunny and the temperature was 84. It was partly sunny in Springfield, Missouri, with a temperature of 83. In Rolla, it was partly sunny and the temperature was 80. In Farmington, it was 83 degrees. It was partly sunny in Cape Girardeau, with 84 degrees. It was mostly sunny in Springfield, Illinois, with a temperature of 83. Once again in St. Louis, it was mostly sunny. The temperature was 84 degrees and the wind was north at 12 miles an hour. The current time is 2 p.m. Central Daylight Time. 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This afternoon, sunny. Near steady temperature in the mid-80s. Northeast winds 5 to 10 miles per hour. Tonight, clear. Lows in the upper 60s. Northeast winds 5 to 10 miles per hour. Monday, sunny. Highs in the upper 80s. Northeast winds 5 to 10 miles per hour. Monday night, clear. Lows in the upper 60s. Northeast winds 5 to 10 miles per hour. Tuesday, sunny. Highs in the upper 80s. Northeast winds 5 to 10 miles per hour. Tuesday night through Saturday, mostly clear. Lows in the lower 70s. Highs in the lower 90s. Heat index values up to 100. At 1 p.m. at Lambert Field in St. Louis, it was mostly sunny with a temperature of 84 degrees. The dew point was 70, giving us a relative humidity of 62%. The wind was north at 12 miles an hour, and the pressure was 30.16 inches and falling. Elsewhere in the metro area, in Chesterfield, it was mostly sunny and the temperature was 84. In Belleville, it was 85 degrees. In Cahokia, it was sunny and 85 degrees. In St. Charles, it was mostly sunny and 85. Across the region, it was mostly sunny in Columbia, Missouri, with a temperature of 83. In Quincy, it was mostly sunny and 83 degrees. In Kansas City, it was mostly sunny and the temperature was 84. It was partly sunny in Springfield, Missouri, with a temperature of 83. In Rolla, it was partly sunny and the temperature was 80. In Farmington, it was 83 degrees. It was partly sunny in Cape Girardeau, with 84 degrees. It was mostly sunny in Springfield, Illinois, with a temperature of 83. Once again in St. Louis, it was mostly sunny. The temperature was 84 degrees and the wind was north at 12 miles an hour. The current time is 2:03 p.m. Central Daylight Time. 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
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This afternoon, sunny. Near steady temperature in the mid-80s. Northeast winds 5 to 10 miles per hour. Tonight, clear. Lows in the upper 60s. Northeast winds 5 to 10 miles per hour. Monday, sunny. Highs in the upper 80s. Northeast winds 5 to 10 miles per hour. Monday night, clear. Lows in the upper 60s. Northeast winds 5 to 10 miles per hour. Tuesday, sunny. Highs in the upper 80s. Northeast winds 5 to 10 miles per hour. Tuesday night through Saturday, mostly clear. Lows in the lower 70s. Highs in the lower 90s. Heat index values up to 100. At 1 p.m. at Lambert Field in St. Louis, it was mostly sunny with a temperature of 84 degrees. The dew point was 70, giving us a relative humidity of 62%. The wind was north at 12 miles an hour, and the pressure was 30.16 inches and falling. Elsewhere in the metro area, in Chesterfield, it was mostly sunny and the temperature was 84. In Belleville, it was 85 degrees. In Cahokia, it was sunny and 85 degrees. In St. Charles, it was mostly sunny and 85. Across the region, it was mostly sunny in Columbia, Missouri, with a temperature of 83. In Quincy, it was mostly sunny and 83 degrees. In Kansas City, it was mostly sunny and the temperature was 84. It was partly sunny in Springfield, Missouri, with a temperature of 83. In Rolla, it was partly sunny and the temperature was 80. In Farmington, it was 83 degrees. It was partly sunny in Cape Girardeau, with 84 degrees. It was mostly sunny in Springfield, Illinois, with a temperature of 83. Once again in St. Louis, it was mostly sunny. The temperature was 84 degrees and the wind was north at 12 miles an hour. The current time is 2:05 p.m. Central Daylight Time. 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This afternoon, sunny. Near steady temperature in the mid-80s. Northeast winds 5 to 10 miles per hour. Tonight, clear. Lows in the upper 60s. Northeast winds 5 to 10 miles per hour. Monday, sunny. Highs in the upper 80s. Northeast winds 5 to 10 miles per hour. Monday night, clear. Lows in the upper 60s. Northeast winds 5 to 10 miles per hour. Tuesday, sunny. Highs in the upper 80s. Northeast winds 5 to 10 miles per hour. Tuesday night through Saturday, mostly clear. Lows in the lower 70s. Highs in the lower 90s. Heat index values up to 100. At 1 p.m. at Lambert Field in St. Louis, it was mostly sunny with a temperature of 84 degrees. The dew point was 70, giving us a relative humidity of 62%. The wind was north at 12 miles an hour, and the pressure was 30.16 inches and falling. Elsewhere in the metro area, in Chesterfield, it was mostly sunny and the temperature was 84. In Belleville, it was 85 degrees. In Cahokia, it was sunny and 85 degrees. In St. Charles, it was mostly sunny and 85. Across the region, it was mostly sunny in Columbia, Missouri, with a temperature of 83. In Quincy, it was mostly sunny and 83 degrees. In Kansas City, it was mostly sunny and the temperature was 84. It was partly sunny in Springfield, Missouri, with a temperature of 83.
In Rolla, it was partly sunny and the temperature was 80. In Farmington, it was 83 degrees. It was partly sunny in Cape Girardeau with 84 degrees. It was mostly sunny in Springfield, Illinois, with a temperature of 83. Once again in St. Louis, it was mostly sunny. The temperature was 84 degrees and the wind was north at 12 miles an hour. The current time is 2:08 p.m. Central Daylight Time. 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This afternoon, sunny. Near steady temperature in the mid-80s. Northeast winds 5 to 10 miles per hour. Tonight, clear. Lows in the upper 60s. Northeast winds 5 to 10 miles per hour. Monday, sunny. Highs in the upper 80s. Northeast winds 5 to 10 miles per hour. Monday night, clear. Lows in the upper 60s. Northeast winds 5 to 10 miles per hour. Tuesday, sunny. Highs in the upper 80s. Northeast winds 5 to 10 miles per hour. Tuesday night through Saturday, mostly clear. Lows in the lower 70s. Highs in the lower 90s. Heat index values up to 100. At 1 p.m. at Lambert Field in St. Louis, it was mostly sunny with a temperature of 84 degrees. The dew point was 70, giving us a relative humidity of 62%. The wind was north at 12 miles an hour, and the pressure was 30.16 inches and falling. Elsewhere in the metro area, in Chesterfield, it was mostly sunny and the temperature was 84. In Belleville, it was 85 degrees. In Cahokia, it was sunny and 85 degrees. In St. Charles, it was mostly sunny and 85. Across the region, it was mostly sunny in Columbia, Missouri, with a temperature of 83. In Quincy, it was mostly sunny and 83 degrees. In Kansas City, it was mostly sunny and the temperature was 84. It was partly sunny in Springfield, Missouri, with a temperature of 83. In Rolla, it was partly sunny and the temperature was 80. In Farmington, it was 83 degrees. It was partly sunny in Cape Girardeau, with 84 degrees. It was mostly sunny in Springfield, Illinois, with a temperature of 83. Once again in St. Louis, it was mostly sunny. The temperature was 84 degrees and the wind was north at 12 miles an hour. At 2 p.m. at Lambert Field in St. Louis, it was partly sunny with a temperature of 85 degrees. The dew point was 69, giving us a relative humidity of 58%. The wind was north at 8 miles an hour, and the pressure was 30.15 inches and falling. Elsewhere in the metro area, in Chesterfield, it was mostly sunny and the temperature was 86. In Belleville, it was 86 degrees. In Cahokia, it was sunny and 87 degrees. In St. Charles, it was mostly sunny and 85. Across the region, it was mostly sunny in Columbia, Missouri, with a temperature of 84. In Quincy, it was mostly sunny and 84 degrees. In Kansas City, it was mostly sunny and the temperature was 85. It was mostly sunny in Springfield, Missouri, with a temperature of 85. In Rolla, it was partly sunny and the temperature was 82. In Farmington, it was 82 degrees. It was mostly sunny in Cape Girardeau, with 85 degrees. It was sunny in Springfield, Illinois, with a temperature of 84. Once again in St. Louis, it was partly sunny. The temperature was 85 degrees and the wind was north at 8 miles an hour. The current time is 2:12 p.m. Central Daylight Time. 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
and serves parts of east central Missouri and southwest Illinois, including the St. Louis metro area and surrounding counties. This afternoon, sunny. Near steady temperature in the mid-80s. Northeast winds 5 to 10 miles per hour. Tonight, clear. Lows in the upper 60s. Northeast winds 5 to 10 miles per hour. Monday, sunny. Highs in the upper 80s. Northeast winds 5 to 10 miles per hour. Monday night, clear. Lows in the upper 60s. Northeast winds 5 to 10 miles per hour. Tuesday, sunny. Highs in the upper 80s. Northeast winds 5 to 10 miles per hour. Tuesday night through Saturday, mostly clear. Lows in the lower 70s. Highs in the lower 90s. Heat index values up to 100. At 2 p.m. at Lambert Field in St. Louis, it was partly sunny with a temperature of 85 degrees. The dew point was 69, giving us a relative humidity of 58%. The wind was north at 8 miles an hour, and the pressure was 30.15 inches and falling. Elsewhere in the metro area, in Chesterfield, it was mostly sunny and the temperature was 86. In Belleville, it was 86 degrees. In Cahokia, it was sunny and 87 degrees. In St. Charles, it was mostly sunny and 85. Across the region, it was mostly sunny in Columbia, Missouri, with a temperature of 84. In Quincy, it was mostly sunny and 84 degrees. In Kansas City, it was mostly sunny and the temperature was 85. It was mostly sunny in Springfield, Missouri, with a temperature of 85. In Rolla, it was partly sunny and the temperature was 82. In Farmington, it was 82 degrees. It was mostly sunny in Cape Girardeau, with 85 degrees. It was sunny in Springfield, Illinois, with a temperature of 84. Once again in St. Louis, it was partly sunny. The temperature was 85 degrees and the wind was north at 8 miles an hour. The current time is 2:15 p.m. Central Daylight Time. 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This program originates from the National Weather Service Forecast Office in St. Louis, Missouri, and serves parts of east central Missouri and southwest Illinois, including the St. Louis metro area and surrounding counties. This afternoon, sunny. Near steady temperature in the mid-80s. Northeast winds 5 to 10 miles per hour. Tonight, clear. Lows in the upper 60s. Northeast winds 5 to 10 miles per hour. Monday, sunny. Highs in the upper 80s. Northeast winds 5 to 10 miles per hour. Monday night, clear. Lows in the upper 60s. Northeast winds 5 to 10 miles per hour. Tuesday, sunny. Highs in the upper 80s. Northeast winds 5 to 10 miles per hour. Tuesday night through Saturday, mostly clear. Lows in the lower 70s. Highs in the lower 90s. Heat index values up to 100. At 2 p.m. at Lambert Field in St. Louis, it was partly sunny with a temperature of 85 degrees. The dew point was 69, giving us a relative humidity of 58%. The wind was north at 8 miles an hour, and the pressure was 30.15 inches and falling. Elsewhere in the metro area, in Chesterfield, it was mostly sunny and the temperature was 86. In Belleville, it was 86 degrees. In Cahokia, it was sunny and 87 degrees. In St. Charles, it was mostly sunny and 85. Across the region, it was mostly sunny in Columbia, Missouri, with a temperature of 84. In Quincy, it was mostly sunny and 84 degrees. In Kansas City, it was mostly sunny and the temperature was 85. It was mostly sunny in Springfield, Missouri, with a temperature of 85. In Rolla, it was partly sunny and the temperature was 82. In Farmington, it was 82 degrees. It was mostly sunny in Cape Girardeau with
5 degrees. It was sunny in Springfield, Illinois, with a temperature of 84. Once again in St. Louis, it was partly sunny. The temperature was 85 degrees and the wind was north at 8 miles an hour. The current time is 2:18 p.m. Central Daylight Time. 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This afternoon, sunny. Near steady temperature in the mid-80s. Northeast winds 5 to 10 miles per hour. Tonight, clear. Lows in the upper 60s. Northeast winds 5 to 10 miles per hour. Monday, sunny. Highs in the upper 85 degrees. It was sunny in

was mostly sunny and the temperature was 85. In Farmington, it was 85 degrees. It was mostly sunny in Cape Girardeau with 87 degrees. It was sunny in Springfield, Illinois, with a temperature of 85. Once again in St. Louis, it was mostly sunny. The temperature was 86 degrees and the wind was north at 12 miles an hour. The current time is 3:20 p.m. Central Daylight Time. 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This afternoon, sunny. Near steady temperature in the mid-80s. Northeast winds 5 to 10 miles per hour. Tonight, clear. Lows in the upper 60s. Northeast winds 5 to 10 miles per hour. Monday, sunny. Highs in the upper 80s. Northeast winds 5 to 10 miles per hour. Monday night, clear. Lows in the upper 60s. Northeast winds 5 to 10 miles per hour. Tuesday, sunny. Highs in the upper 80s. Northeast winds 5 to 10 miles per hour. Tuesday night through Saturday, mostly clear. Lows in the lower 70s. Highs in the lower 90s. Heat index values up to 100. At 3 p.m. at Lambert Field in St. Louis, it was mostly sunny with a temperature of 86 degrees. The dew point was 68, giving us a relative humidity of 54%. The wind was north at 12 miles an hour, and the pressure was 30.14 inches and falling. Elsewhere in the metro area, in Chesterfield, it was mostly sunny and the temperature was 87. In Belleville, it was 87 degrees. In Cahokia, it was mostly sunny and 85 degrees. In St. Charles, it was mostly sunny and 85. Across the region, it was mostly sunny in Columbia, Missouri, with a temperature of 86. In Quincy, it was mostly sunny and 85 degrees. In Kansas City, it was mostly sunny and the temperature was 85. It was sunny in Springfield, Missouri, with a temperature of 86. In Rolla, it was mostly sunny and the temperature was 85. In Farmington, it was 85 degrees. It was mostly sunny in Cape Girardeau, with 87 degrees. It was sunny in Springfield, Illinois, with a temperature of 85. Once again in St. Louis, it was mostly sunny. The temperature was 86 degrees and the wind was north at 12 miles an hour. The current time is 3:23 p.m. Central Daylight Time. 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This afternoon, sunny. Near steady temperature in the mid-80s. Northeast winds 5 to 10 miles per hour. Tonight, clear. Lows in the upper 60s. Northeast winds 5 to 10 miles per hour. Monday, sunny. Highs in the upper 80s. Northeast winds 5 to 10 miles per hour. Monday night, clear. Lows in the upper 60s. Northeast winds 5 to 10 miles per hour. Tuesday, sunny. Highs in the upper 80s. Northeast winds 5 to 10 miles per hour. Tuesday night through Saturday, mostly clear. Lows in the lower 70s. Highs in the lower 90s. Heat index values up to 100. At 3 p.m. at Lambert Field in St. Louis, it was mostly sunny with a temperature of 86 degrees. The dew point was 68, giving us a relative humidity of 54%. The wind was north at 12 miles an hour, and the pressure was 30.14 inches and falling. Elsewhere in the metro area, in Chesterfield,

it was mostly sunny and the temperature was 87. In Belleville, it was 87 degrees. In Cahokia, it was mostly sunny and 85 degrees. In St. Charles, it was mostly sunny and 85. Across the region, it was mostly sunny in Columbia, Missouri, with a temperature of 86. In Quincy, it was mostly sunny and 85 degrees. In Kansas City, it was mostly sunny and the temperature was 85. It was sunny in Springfield, Missouri, with a temperature of 86. In Rolla, it was mostly sunny and the temperature was 85. In Farmington, it was 85 degrees. It was mostly sunny in Cape Girardeau, with 87 degrees. It was sunny in Springfield, Illinois, with a temperature of 85. Once again in St. Louis, it was mostly sunny. The temperature was 86 degrees and the wind was north at 12 miles an hour. The current time is 3:25 p.m. Central Daylight Time. 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This afternoon, sunny. Near steady temperature in the mid-80s. Northeast winds 5 to 10 miles per hour. Tonight, clear. Lows in the upper 60s. Northeast winds 5 to 10 miles per hour. Monday, sunny. Highs in the upper 80s. Northeast winds 5 to 10 miles per hour. Monday night, clear. Lows in the upper 60s. Northeast winds 5 to 10 miles per hour. Tuesday, sunny. Highs in the upper 80s. Northeast winds 5 to 10 miles per hour. Tuesday night through Saturday, mostly clear. Lows in the lower 70s. Highs in the lower 90s. Heat index values up to 100. At 3 p.m. at Lambert Field in St. Louis, it was mostly sunny with a temperature of 86 degrees. The dew point was 68, giving us a relative humidity of 54%. The wind was north at 12 miles an hour, and the pressure was 30.14 inches and falling. Elsewhere in the metro area, in Chesterfield, it was mostly sunny and the temperature was 87. In Belleville, it was 87 degrees. In Cahokia, it was mostly sunny and 85 degrees. In St. Charles, it was mostly sunny and 85. Across the region, it was mostly sunny in Columbia, Missouri, with a temperature of 86. In Quincy, it was mostly sunny and 85 degrees. In Kansas City, it was mostly sunny and the temperature was 85. It was sunny in Springfield, Missouri, with a temperature of 86. In Rolla, it was mostly sunny and the temperature was 85. In Farmington, it was 85 degrees. It was mostly sunny in Cape Girardeau, with 87 degrees. It was sunny in Springfield, Illinois, with a temperature of 85. Once again in St. Louis, it was mostly sunny. The temperature was 86 degrees and the wind was north at 12 miles an hour. The current time is 3:28 p.m. Central Daylight Time. 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This afternoon, sunny. Near steady temperature in the mid-80s. Northeast winds 5 to 10 miles per hour. Tonight, clear. Lows in the upper 60s. Northeast winds 5 to 10 miles per hour. Monday, sunny. Highs in the upper 80s. Northeast winds 5 to 10 miles per hour. Monday night, clear. Lows in the upper 60s. Northeast winds 5 to 10 miles per hour. Tuesday, sunny. Highs in the upper 80s.
northeast winds 5 to 10 miles per hour. Tuesday night through Saturday, mostly clear. Lows in the lower 70s. Highs in the lower 90s. Heat index values up to 100. At 3 p.m. at Lambert Field in St. Louis, it was mostly sunny with a temperature of 86 degrees. The dew point was 68, giving us a relative humidity of 54%. The wind was north at 12 miles an hour, and the pressure was 30.14 inches and falling. Elsewhere in the metro area, in Chesterfield, it was mostly sunny and the temperature was 87. In Belleville, it was 87 degrees. In Cahokia, it was mostly sunny and 85 degrees. In St. Charles, it was mostly sunny and 85. Across the region, it was mostly sunny in Columbia, Missouri, with a temperature of 86. In Quincy, it was mostly sunny and 85 degrees. In Kansas City, it was mostly sunny and the temperature was 85. It was sunny in Springfield, Missouri, with a temperature of 86. In Rolla, it was mostly sunny and the temperature was 85. In Farmington, it was 85 degrees. It was mostly sunny in Cape Girardeau, with 87 degrees. It was sunny in Springfield, Illinois, with a temperature of 85. Once again in St. Louis, it was mostly sunny. The temperature was 86 degrees and the wind was north at 12 miles an hour. The current time is 3:31 p.m. Central Daylight Time. 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This afternoon, sunny. Near steady temperature in the mid-80s. Northeast winds 5 to 10 miles per hour. Tonight, clear. Lows in the upper 60s. Northeast winds 5 to 10 miles per hour. Monday, sunny. Highs in the upper 80s. Northeast winds 5 to 10 miles per hour. Monday night, clear. Lows in the upper 60s. Northeast winds 5 to 10 miles per hour. Tuesday, sunny. Highs in the upper 80s. Northeast winds 5 to 10 miles per hour. Tuesday night through Saturday, mostly clear. Lows in the lower 70s. Highs in the lower 90s. Heat index values up to 100. At 3 p.m. at Lambert Field in St. Louis, it was mostly sunny with a temperature of 86 degrees. The dew point was 68, giving us a relative humidity of 54%. The wind was north at 12 miles an hour, and the pressure was 30.14 inches and falling. Elsewhere in the metro area, in Chesterfield, it was mostly sunny and the temperature was 87. In Belleville, it was 87 degrees. In Cahokia, it was mostly sunny and 85 degrees. In St. Charles, it was mostly sunny and 85. Across the region, it was mostly sunny in Columbia, Missouri, with a temperature of 86. In Quincy, it was mostly sunny and 85 degrees. In Kansas City, it was mostly sunny and the temperature was 85. It was sunny in Springfield, Missouri, with a temperature of 86. In Rolla, it was mostly sunny and the temperature was 85. In Farmington, it was 85 degrees. It was mostly sunny in Cape Girardeau, with 87 degrees. It was sunny in Springfield, Illinois, with a temperature of 85. Once again in St. Louis, it was mostly sunny. The temperature was 86 degrees and the wind was north at 12 miles an hour. The current time is 3:34 p.m. Central Daylight Time. 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This
This afternoon, sunny. Near steady temperature in the mid-80s. Northeast winds 5 to 10 miles per hour. Tonight, clear. Lows in the upper 60s. Northeast winds 5 to 10 miles per hour. Monday, sunny. Highs in the upper 80s. Northeast winds 5 to 10 miles per hour. Monday night, clear. Lows in the upper 60s. Northeast winds 5 to 10 miles per hour. Tuesday, sunny. Highs in the upper 80s. Northeast winds 5 to 10 miles per hour. Tuesday night through Saturday, mostly clear. Lows in the lower 70s. Highs in the lower 90s. Heat index values up to 100. At 3 p.m. at Lambert Field in St. Louis, it was mostly sunny with a temperature of 86 degrees. The dew point was 68, giving us a relative humidity of 54%. The wind was north at 12 miles an hour, and the pressure was 30.14 inches and falling. Elsewhere in the metro area, in Chesterfield, it was mostly sunny and the temperature was 87. In Belleville, it was 87 degrees. In Cahokia, it was mostly sunny and 85 degrees. In St. Charles, it was mostly sunny and 85. Across the region, it was mostly sunny in Columbia, Missouri, with a temperature of 86. In Quincy, it was mostly sunny and 85 degrees. In Kansas City, it was mostly sunny and the temperature was 85. It was sunny in Springfield, Missouri, with a temperature of 86. In Rolla, it was mostly sunny and the temperature was 85. In Farmington, it was 85 degrees. It was mostly sunny in Cape Girardeau, with 87 degrees. It was sunny in Springfield, Illinois, with a temperature of 85. Once again in St. Louis, it was mostly sunny, the temperature was 86 degrees, and the wind was north at 12 miles an hour. The current time is 3:37 p.m. Central Daylight Time. 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This afternoon, sunny. Near steady temperature in the mid-80s. Northeast winds 5 to 10 miles per hour. Tonight, clear. Lows in the upper 60s. Northeast winds 5 to 10 miles per hour. Monday, sunny. Highs in the upper 80s. Northeast winds 5 to 10 miles per hour. Monday night, clear. Lows in the upper 60s. Northeast winds 5 to 10 miles per hour. Tuesday, sunny. Highs in the upper 80s. Northeast winds 5 to 10 miles per hour. Tuesday night through Saturday, mostly clear. Lows in the lower 70s. Highs in the lower 90s. Heat index values up to 100. At 3 p.m. at Lambert Field in St. Louis, it was mostly sunny with a temperature of 86 degrees. The dew point was 68, giving us a relative humidity of 54%. The wind was north at 12 miles an hour, and the pressure was 30.14 inches and falling. Elsewhere in the metro area, in Chesterfield, it was mostly sunny and the temperature was 87. In Belleville, it was 87 degrees. In Cahokia, it was mostly sunny and 85 degrees. In St. Charles, it was mostly sunny and 85. Across the region, it was mostly sunny in Columbia, Missouri, with a temperature of 86. In Quincy, it was mostly sunny and 85 degrees. In Kansas City, it was mostly sunny and the temperature was 85. It was sunny in Springfield, Missouri, with a temperature of 86. In Rolla, it was mostly sunny and the temperature was 85. In Farmington, it was 85 degrees. It was mostly sunny in Cape Girardeau, with 87 degrees. It was sunny in Springfield, Illinois, with a temperature of 85. One
Again in St. Louis, it was mostly sunny. The temperature was 86 degrees and the wind was north at 12 miles an hour. The current time is 3:39 p.m. Central Daylight Time. 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This afternoon, sunny. Near steady temperature in the mid-80s. Northeast winds 5 to 10 miles per hour. Tonight, clear. Lows in the upper 60s. Northeast winds 5 to 10 miles per hour. Monday, sunny. Highs in the upper 80s. Northeast winds 5 to 10 miles per hour. Monday night, clear. Lows in the upper 60s. Northeast winds 5 to 10 miles per hour. Tuesday, sunny. Highs in the upper 80s. Northeast winds 5 to 10 miles per hour. Tuesday night through Saturday, mostly clear. Lows in the lower 70s. Highs in the lower 90s. Heat index values up to 100. At 3 p.m. at Lambert Field in St. Louis, it was mostly sunny with a temperature of 86 degrees. The dew point was 68, giving us a relative humidity of 54%. The wind was north at 12 miles an hour, and the pressure was 30.14 inches and falling. Elsewhere in the metro area, in Chesterfield, it was mostly sunny and the temperature was 87. In Belleville, it was 87 degrees. In Cahokia, it was mostly sunny and 85 degrees. In St. Charles, it was mostly sunny and 85. Across the region, it was mostly sunny in Columbia, Missouri, with a temperature of 86. In Quincy, it was mostly sunny and 85 degrees. In Kansas City, it was mostly sunny and the temperature was 85. It was sunny in Springfield, Missouri, with a temperature of 86. In Rolla, it was mostly sunny and the temperature was 85. In Farmington, it was 85 degrees. It was mostly sunny in Cape Girardeau, with 87 degrees. It was sunny in Springfield, Illinois, with a temperature of 85. Once again in St. Louis, it was mostly sunny. The temperature was 86 degrees and the wind was north at 12 miles an hour. The current time is 3:42 p.m. Central Daylight Time. 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This afternoon, sunny. Near steady temperature in the mid-80s. Northeast winds 5 to 10 miles per hour. Tonight, clear. Lows in the upper 60s. Northeast winds 5 to 10 miles per hour. Monday, sunny. Highs in the upper 80s. Northeast winds 5 to 10 miles per hour. Monday night, clear. Lows in the upper 60s. Northeast winds 5 to 10 miles per hour. Tuesday, sunny. Highs in the upper 80s. Northeast winds 5 to 10 miles per hour. Tuesday night through Saturday, mostly clear. Lows in the lower 70s. Highs in the lower 90s. Heat index values up to 100. At 3 p.m. at Lambert Field in St. Louis, it was mostly sunny with a temperature of 86 degrees. The dew point was 68, giving us a relative humidity of 54%. The wind was north at 12 miles an hour, and the pressure was 30.14 inches and falling. Elsewhere in the metro area, in Chesterfield, it was mostly sunny and the temperature was 87. In Belleville, it was 87 degrees. In Cahokia, it was mostly sunny and 85 degrees. In St. Charles, it was mostly sunny and 85. Across the
Michigan, it was mostly sunny in Columbia, Missouri, with a temperature of 86. In Quincy, it was mostly sunny and 85 degrees. In Kansas City, it was mostly sunny and the temperature was 85. It was sunny in Springfield, Missouri, with a temperature of 86. In Rolla, it was mostly sunny and the temperature was 85. In Farmington, it was 85 degrees. It was mostly sunny in Cape Girardeau, with 87 degrees. It was sunny in Springfield, Illinois, with a temperature of 85. Once again in St. Louis, it was mostly sunny, the temperature was 86 degrees, and the wind was north at 12 miles an hour. The current time is 3:45 p.m. Central Daylight Time. 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This afternoon, sunny. Near steady temperature in the mid-80s. Northeast winds 5 to 10 miles per hour. Tonight, clear. Lows in the upper 60s. Northeast winds 5 to 10 miles per hour. Monday, sunny. Highs in the upper 80s. Northeast winds 5 to 10 miles per hour. Monday night, clear. Lows in the upper 60s. Northeast winds 5 to 10 miles per hour. Tuesday, sunny. Highs in the upper 80s. Northeast winds 5 to 10 miles per hour. Tuesday night through Saturday, mostly clear. Lows in the lower 70s. Highs in the lower 90s. Heat index values up to 100. At 3 p.m. at Lambert Field in St. Louis, it was mostly sunny with a temperature of 86 degrees. The dew point was 68, giving us a relative humidity of 54%. The wind was north at 12 miles an hour, and the pressure was 30.14 inches and falling. Elsewhere in the metro area, in Chesterfield, it was mostly sunny and the temperature was 87. In Belleville, it was 87 degrees. In Cahokia, it was mostly sunny and 85 degrees. In St. Charles, it was mostly sunny and 85. Across the region, it was mostly sunny in Columbia, Missouri, with a temperature of 86. In Quincy, it was mostly sunny and 85 degrees. In Kansas City, it was mostly sunny and the temperature was 85. It was sunny in Springfield, Missouri, with a temperature of 86. In Rolla, it was mostly sunny and the temperature was 85. In Farmington, it was 85 degrees. It was mostly sunny in Cape Girardeau, with 87 degrees. It was sunny in Springfield, Illinois, with a temperature of 85. Once again in St. Louis, it was mostly sunny, the temperature was 86 degrees, and the wind was north at 12 miles an hour. The current time is 3:48 p.m. Central Daylight Time. 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This afternoon, sunny. Near steady temperature in the mid-80s. Northeast winds 5 to 10 miles per hour. Tonight, clear. Lows in the upper 60s. Northeast winds 5 to 10 miles per hour. Monday, sunny. Highs in the upper 80s. Northeast winds 5 to 10 miles per hour. Monday night, clear. Lows in the upper 60s. Northeast winds 5 to 10 miles per hour. Tuesday, sunny. Highs in the upper 80s. Northeast winds 5 to 10 miles per hour. Tuesday night through Saturday, mostly clear. Lows in the lower 70s. Highs in the lower 90s. Heat index values up to 100. At 3 p.m.
At Lambert Field in St. Louis, it was mostly sunny with a temperature of 86 degrees. The dew point was 68, giving us a relative humidity of 54%. The wind was north at 12 miles an hour, and the pressure was 30.14 inches and falling. Elsewhere in the metro area, in Chesterfield, it was mostly sunny and the temperature was 87. In Belleville, it was 87 degrees. In Cahokia, it was mostly sunny and 85 degrees. In St. Charles, it was mostly sunny and 85. Across the region, it was mostly sunny in Columbia, Missouri, with a temperature of 86. In Quincy, it was mostly sunny and 85 degrees. In Kansas City, it was mostly sunny and the temperature was 85. It was sunny in Springfield, Missouri, with a temperature of 86. In Rolla, it was mostly sunny and the temperature was 85. In Farmington, it was 85 degrees. It was mostly sunny in Cape Girardeau, with 87 degrees. It was sunny in Springfield, Illinois, with a temperature of 85. Once again in St. Louis, it was mostly sunny. The temperature was 86 degrees and the wind was north at 12 miles an hour. The current time is 3:51 p.m. Central Daylight Time. 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This afternoon, sunny. Near steady temperature in the mid-80s. Northeast winds 5 to 10 miles per hour. Tonight, clear. Lows in the upper 60s. Northeast winds 5 to 10 miles per hour. Monday, sunny. Highs in the upper 80s. Northeast winds 5 to 10 miles per hour. Monday night, clear. Lows in the upper 60s. Northeast winds 5 to 10 miles per hour. Tuesday, sunny. Highs in the upper 80s. Northeast winds 5 to 10 miles per hour. Tuesday night through Saturday, mostly clear. Lows in the lower 70s. Highs in the lower 90s. Heat index values up to 100. At 3 p.m. at Lambert Field in St. Louis, it was mostly sunny with a temperature of 86 degrees. The dew point was 68, giving us a relative humidity of 54%. The wind was north at 12 miles an hour, and the pressure was 30.14 inches and falling. Elsewhere in the metro area, in Chesterfield, it was mostly sunny and the temperature was 87. In Belleville, it was 87 degrees. In Cahokia, it was mostly sunny and 85 degrees. In St. Charles, it was mostly sunny and 85. Across the region, it was mostly sunny in Columbia, Missouri, with a temperature of 86. In Quincy, it was mostly sunny and 85 degrees. In Kansas City, it was mostly sunny and the temperature was 85. It was sunny in Springfield, Missouri, with a temperature of 86. In Rolla, it was mostly sunny and the temperature was 85. In Farmington, it was 85 degrees. It was mostly sunny in Cape Girardeau, with 87 degrees. It was sunny in Springfield, Illinois, with a temperature of 85. Once again in St. Louis, it was mostly sunny. The temperature was 86 degrees and the wind was north at 12 miles an hour. The current time is 3:54 p.m. Central Daylight Time. 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This afternoon, sunny. Near steady temperature in the mid-80s. Northeast winds 5 to 10 miles per hour. Tonight, clear. Lows in the upper 60s. Northeast winds 5 to 10 miles per hour.
Monday, sunny. Highs in the upper 80s. Northeast winds 5 to 10 miles per hour. Monday night, clear. Lows in the upper 60s. Northeast winds 5 to 10 miles per hour. Tuesday, sunny. Highs in the upper 80s. Northeast winds 5 to 10 miles per hour. Tuesday night through Saturday, mostly clear. Lows in the lower 70s. Highs in the lower 90s. Heat index values up to 100. At 3 p.m. at Lambert Field in St. Louis, it was mostly sunny with a temperature of 86 degrees. The dew point was 68, giving us a relative humidity of 54%. The wind was north at 12 miles an hour, and the pressure was 30.14 inches and falling. Elsewhere in the metro area, in Chesterfield, it was mostly sunny and the temperature was 87. In Belleville, it was 87 degrees. In Cahokia, it was mostly sunny and 85 degrees. In St. Charles, it was mostly sunny and 85. Across the region, it was mostly sunny in Columbia, Missouri, with a temperature of 86. In Quincy, it was mostly sunny and 85 degrees. In Kansas City, it was mostly sunny and the temperature was 85. It was sunny in Springfield, Missouri, with a temperature of 86. In Rolla, it was mostly sunny and the temperature was 85. In Farmington, it was 85 degrees. It was mostly sunny in Cape Girardeau, with 87 degrees. It was sunny in Springfield, Illinois, with a temperature of 85. Once again in St. Louis, it was mostly sunny, the temperature was 86 degrees, and the wind was north at 12 miles an hour. The current time is 3:56 p.m. Central Daylight Time. 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This afternoon, sunny. Near steady temperature in the mid-80s. Northeast winds 5 to 10 miles per hour. Tonight, clear. Lows in the upper 60s. Northeast winds 5 to 10 miles per hour. Monday, sunny. Highs in the upper 80s. Northeast winds 5 to 10 miles per hour. Monday night, clear. Lows in the upper 60s. Northeast winds 5 to 10 miles per hour. Tuesday, sunny. Highs in the upper 80s. Northeast winds 5 to 10 miles per hour. Tuesday night through Saturday, mostly clear. Lows in the lower 70s. Highs in the lower 90s. Heat index values up to 100. At 3 p.m. at Lambert Field in St. Louis, it was mostly sunny with a temperature of 86 degrees. The dew point was 68, giving us a relative humidity of 54%. The wind was north at 12 miles an hour, and the pressure was 30.14 inches and falling. Elsewhere in the metro area, in Chesterfield, it was mostly sunny and the temperature was 87. In Belleville, it was 87 degrees. In Cahokia, it was mostly sunny and 85 degrees. In St. Charles, it was mostly sunny and 85. Across the region, it was mostly sunny in Columbia, Missouri, with a temperature of 86. In Quincy, it was mostly sunny and 85 degrees. In Kansas City, it was mostly sunny and the temperature was 85. It was sunny in Springfield, Missouri, with a temperature of 86. In Rolla, it was mostly sunny and the temperature was 85. In Farmington, it was 85 degrees. It was mostly sunny in Cape Girardeau, with 87 degrees. It was sunny in Springfield, Illinois, with a temperature of 85. Once again in St. Louis, it was mostly sunny, the temperature was 86 degrees, and the wind was north at 12 miles an hour. The current time is 3:59 p.m. Central Daylight Time. 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
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This afternoon, sunny. Near steady temperature in the mid-80s. Northeast winds 5 to 10 miles per hour. Tonight, clear. Lows in the upper 60s. Northeast winds 5 to 10 miles per hour. Monday, sunny. Highs in the upper 80s. Northeast winds 5 to 10 miles per hour. Monday night, clear. Lows in the upper 60s. Northeast winds 5 to 10 miles per hour. Tuesday, sunny. Highs in the upper 80s. Northeast winds 5 to 10 miles per hour. Tuesday night through Saturday, mostly clear. Lows in the lower 70s. Highs in the lower 90s. Heat index values up to 100. At 3 p.m. at Lambert Field in St. Louis, it was mostly sunny with a temperature of 86 degrees. The dew point was 68, giving us a relative humidity of 54%. The wind was north at 12 miles an hour, and the pressure was 30.14 inches and falling. Elsewhere in the metro area, in Chesterfield, it was mostly sunny and the temperature was 87. In Belleville, it was 87 degrees. In Cahokia, it was mostly sunny and 85 degrees. In St. Charles, it was mostly sunny and 85. Across the region, it was mostly sunny in Columbia, Missouri, with a temperature of 86. In Quincy, it was mostly sunny and 85 degrees. In Kansas City, it was mostly sunny and the temperature was 85. It was sunny in Springfield, Missouri, with a temperature of 86. In Rolla, it was mostly sunny and the temperature was 85. In Farmington, it was 85 degrees. It was mostly sunny in Cape Girardeau, with 87 degrees. It was sunny in Springfield, Illinois, with a temperature of 85. Once again in St. Louis, it was mostly sunny. The temperature was 86 degrees and the wind was north at 12 miles an hour. The current time is 4:02 p.m. Central Daylight Time. 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This afternoon, sunny. Near steady temperature in the mid-80s. Northeast winds 5 to 10 miles per hour. Tonight, clear. Lows in the upper 60s. Northeast winds 5 to 10 miles per hour. Monday, sunny. Highs in the upper 80s. Northeast winds 5 to 10 miles per hour. Monday night, clear. Lows in the upper 60s. Northeast winds 5 to 10 miles per hour. Tuesday, sunny. Highs in the upper 80s. Northeast winds 5 to 10 miles per hour. Tuesday night through Saturday, mostly clear. Lows in the lower 70s. Highs in the lower 90s. Heat index values up to 100. At 3 p.m. at Lambert Field in St. Louis, it was mostly sunny with a temperature of 86 degrees. The dew point was 68, giving us a relative humidity of 54%. The wind was north at 12 miles an hour, and the pressure was 30.14 inches and falling. Elsewhere in the metro area, in Chesterfield, it was mostly sunny and the temperature was 87. In Belleville, it was 87 degrees. In Cahokia, it was mostly sunny and 85 degrees. In St. Charles, it was mostly sunny and 85. Across the region, it was mostly sunny in Columbia, Missouri, with a temperature of 86. In Quincy, it was mostly sunny and 85 degrees. In Kansas City, it was mostly sunny and the temperature was 85. It was sunny in Springfield, Missouri.
with a temperature of 86. In Rolla, it was mostly sunny and the temperature was 85. In Farmington, it was 85 degrees. It was mostly sunny in Cape Girardeau, with 87 degrees. It was sunny in Springfield, Illinois, with a temperature of 85. Once again in St. Louis, it was mostly sunny, the temperature was 86 degrees, and the wind was north at 12 miles an hour. The current time is 4:05 p.m. Central Daylight Time. 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This afternoon, sunny. Near steady temperature in the mid-80s. Northeast winds 5 to 10 miles per hour. Tonight, clear. Lows in the upper 60s. Northeast winds 5 to 10 miles per hour. Monday, sunny. Highs in the upper 80s. Northeast winds 5 to 10 miles per hour. Monday night, clear. Lows in the upper 60s. Northeast winds 5 to 10 miles per hour. Tuesday, sunny. Highs in the upper 80s. Northeast winds 5 to 10 miles per hour. Tuesday night through Saturday, mostly clear. Lows in the lower 70s. Highs in the lower 90s. Heat index values up to 100. At 3 p.m. at Lambert Field in St. Louis, it was mostly sunny with a temperature of 86 degrees. The dew point was 68, giving us a relative humidity of 54%. The wind was north at 12 miles an hour, and the pressure was 30.14 inches and falling. Elsewhere in the metro area, in Chesterfield, it was mostly sunny and the temperature was 87. In Belleville, it was 87 degrees. In Cahokia, it was mostly sunny and 85 degrees. In St. Charles, it was mostly sunny and 85. Across the region, it was mostly sunny in Columbia, Missouri, with a temperature of 86. In Quincy, it was mostly sunny and 85 degrees. In Kansas City, it was mostly sunny and the temperature was 85. It was sunny in Springfield, Missouri, with a temperature of 86. In Rolla, it was mostly sunny and the temperature was 85. In Farmington, it was 85 degrees. It was mostly sunny in Cape Girardeau, with 87 degrees. It was sunny in Springfield, Illinois, with a temperature of 85. Once again in St. Louis, it was mostly sunny, the temperature was 86 degrees, and the wind was north at 12 miles an hour. The current time is 4:08 p.m. Central Daylight Time. 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This afternoon, sunny. Near steady temperature in the mid-80s. Northeast winds 5 to 10 miles per hour. Tonight, clear. Lows in the upper 60s. Northeast winds 5 to 10 miles per hour. Monday, sunny. Highs in the upper 80s. Northeast winds 5 to 10 miles per hour. Monday night, clear. Lows in the upper 60s. Northeast winds 5 to 10 miles per hour. Tuesday, sunny. Highs in the upper 80s. Northeast winds 5 to 10 miles per hour. Tuesday night through Saturday, mostly clear. Lows in the lower 70s. Highs in the lower 90s. Heat index values up to 100. At 3 p.m. at Lambert Field in St. Louis, it was mostly sunny with a temperature of 86 degrees. The dew point was 68, giving us a relative humidity of 54%. The wind was north at 12 miles an hour, and the pressure was 30.14 inches and falling.
elsewhere in the metro area. In Chesterfield, it was mostly sunny and the temperature was 87. In Belleville, it was 87 degrees. In Cahokia, it was mostly sunny and 85 degrees. In St. Charles, it was mostly sunny and 85. Across the region, it was mostly sunny in Columbia, Missouri, with a temperature of 86. In Quincy, it was mostly sunny and 85 degrees. In Kansas City, it was mostly sunny and the temperature was 85. It was sunny in Springfield, Missouri, with a temperature of 86. In Rolla, it was mostly sunny and the temperature was 85. In Farmington, it was 85 degrees. It was mostly sunny in Cape Girardeau, with 87 degrees. It was sunny in Springfield, Illinois, with a temperature of 85. Once again in St. Louis, it was mostly sunny. The temperature was 86 degrees and the wind was north at 12 miles an hour. At 4 p.m. at Lambert Field in St. Louis, it was mostly sunny with a temperature of 85 degrees. The dew point was 67, giving us a relative humidity of 54%. The wind was north at 12 miles an hour, gusting to 18, and the pressure was 30.13 inches and falling. Elsewhere in the metro area, in Chesterfield, it was mostly sunny and the temperature was 86. In Belleville, it was 87 degrees. In Cahokia, it was mostly sunny and 86 degrees. In St. Charles, it was mostly sunny and 85. Across the region, it was mostly sunny in Columbia, Missouri, with a temperature of 86. In Quincy, it was mostly sunny and 85 degrees. In Kansas City, it was mostly sunny and the temperature was 86. It was mostly sunny in Springfield, Missouri, with a temperature of 86. In Rolla, it was partly sunny and the temperature was 85. In Farmington, it was 84 degrees. It was mostly sunny in Cape Girardeau, with 86 degrees. It was sunny in Springfield, Illinois, with a temperature of 85. Once again in St. Louis, it was mostly sunny. The temperature was 85 degrees and the wind was north at 12 miles an hour, gusting to 18. The current time is 4:12 p.m. Central Daylight Time. 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This afternoon, sunny. Near steady temperature in the mid-80s. Northeast winds 5 to 10 miles per hour. Tonight, clear. Lows in the upper 60s. Northeast winds 5 to 10 miles per hour. Monday, sunny. Highs in the upper 80s. Northeast winds 5 to 10 miles per hour. Monday night, clear. Lows in the upper 60s. Northeast winds 5 to 10 miles per hour. Tuesday, sunny. Highs in the upper 80s. Northeast winds 5 to 10 miles per hour. Tuesday night through Saturday, mostly clear. Lows in the lower 70s. Highs in the lower 90s. Heat index values up to 100. At 4 p.m. at Lambert Field in St. Louis, it was mostly sunny with a temperature of 85 degrees. The dew point was 67, giving us a relative humidity of 54%. The wind was north at 12 miles an hour, gusting to 18, and the pressure was 30.13 inches and falling. Elsewhere in the metro area, in Chesterfield, it was mostly sunny and the temperature was 86. In Belleville, it was 87 degrees. In Cahokia, it was mostly sunny and 86 degrees. In St. Charles, it was mostly sunny and 85. Across the region, it was mostly sunny in Columbia, Missouri, with a temperature of 86. In Quincy, it was mostly sunny and 85 degrees. In Kansas City, it was mostly sunny and the temperature was 86. It was mostly sunny in Springfield, Missouri, with a temperature of 86. In Rolla,
It was partly sunny and the temperature was 85. In Farmington, it was 84 degrees. It was mostly sunny in Cape Girardeau with 86 degrees. It was sunny in Springfield, Illinois, with a temperature of 85. Once again in St. Louis, it was mostly sunny. The temperature was 85 degrees and the wind was north at 12 miles an hour, gusting to 18. The current time is 4:15 p.m. Central Daylight Time. 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This afternoon, sunny. Near steady temperature in the mid-80s. Northeast winds 5 to 10 miles per hour. Tonight, clear. Lows in the upper 60s. Northeast winds 5 to 10 miles per hour. Monday, sunny. Highs in the upper 80s. Northeast winds 5 to 10 miles per hour. Monday night, clear. Lows in the upper 60s. Northeast winds 5 to 10 miles per hour. Tuesday, sunny. Highs in the upper 80s. Northeast winds 5 to 10 miles per hour. Tuesday night through Saturday, mostly clear. Lows in the lower 70s. Highs in the lower 90s. Heat index values up to 100. At 4 p.m. at Lambert Field in St. Louis, it was mostly sunny with a temperature of 85 degrees. The dew point was 67, giving us a relative humidity of 54%. The wind was north at 12 miles an hour, gusting to 18, and the pressure was 30.13 inches and falling. Elsewhere in the metro area, in Chesterfield, it was mostly sunny and the temperature was 86. In Belleville, it was 87 degrees. In Cahokia, it was mostly sunny and 86 degrees. In St. Charles, it was mostly sunny and 85. Across the region, it was mostly sunny in Columbia, Missouri, with a temperature of 86. In Quincy, it was mostly sunny and 85 degrees. In Kansas City, it was mostly sunny and the temperature was 86. It was mostly sunny in Springfield, Missouri, with a temperature of 86. In Rolla, it was partly sunny and the temperature was 85. In Farmington, it was 84 degrees. It was mostly sunny in Cape Girardeau, with 86 degrees. It was sunny in Springfield, Illinois, with a temperature of 85. Once again in St. Louis, it was mostly sunny. The temperature was 85 degrees and the wind was north at 12 miles an hour, gusting to 18. The current time is 4:18 p.m. Central Daylight Time. 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This afternoon, sunny. Near steady temperature in the mid-80s. Northeast winds 5 to 10 miles per hour. Tonight, clear. Lows in the upper 60s. Northeast winds 5 to 10 miles per hour. Monday, sunny. Highs in the upper 80s. Northeast winds 5 to 10 miles per hour. Monday night, clear. Lows in the upper 60s. Northeast winds 5 to 10 miles per hour. Tuesday, sunny. Highs in the upper 80s. Northeast winds 5 to 10 miles per hour. Tuesday night through Saturday, mostly clear. Lows in the lower 70s. Highs in the lower 90s. Heat index values up to 100. At 4 p.m. at Lambert Field in St. Louis, it was mostly sunny with a temperature of 85 degrees. The dew point was 67, giving us a relative humidity of 54%. The wind was north at 12 miles an hour, gusting to 18, and
pressure was 30.13 inches and falling. Elsewhere in the metro area, in Chesterfield, it was mostly sunny and the temperature was 86. In Belleville, it was 87 degrees. In Cahokia, it was mostly sunny and 86 degrees. In St. Charles, it was mostly sunny and 85. Across the region, it was mostly sunny in Columbia, Missouri, with a temperature of 86. In Quincy, it was mostly sunny and 85 degrees. In Kansas City, it was mostly sunny and the temperature was 86. It was mostly sunny in Springfield, Missouri, with a temperature of 86. In Rolla, it was partly sunny and the temperature was 85. In Farmington, it was 84 degrees. It was mostly sunny in Cape Girardeau, with 86 degrees. It was sunny in Springfield, Illinois, with a temperature of 85. Once again in St. Louis, it was mostly sunny. The temperature pressure was 30.13 inches and falling.

sunny and the temperature was 86. It was mostly sunny in Springfield, Missouri, with a temperature of 86. In Rolla, it was partly sunny and the temperature was 85. In Farmington, it was 84 degrees. It was mostly sunny in Cape Girardeau, with 86 degrees. It was sunny in Springfield, Illinois, with a temperature of 85. Once again in St. Louis, it was mostly sunny. The temperature was 85 degrees and the wind was north at 12 miles an hour, gusting to 18. The current time is 4:21 p.m. Central Daylight Time. 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This afternoon, sunny. Near steady temperature in the mid-80s. Northeast winds 5 to 10 miles per hour. Tonight, clear. Lows in the upper 60s. Northeast winds 5 to 10 miles per hour. Monday, sunny. Highs in the upper 80s. Northeast winds 5 to 10 miles per hour. Monday night, clear. Lows in the upper 60s. Northeast winds 5 to 10 miles per hour. Tuesday, sunny. Highs in the upper 80s. Northeast winds 5 to 10 miles per hour. Tuesday night through Saturday, mostly clear. Lows in the lower 70s. Highs in the lower 90s. Heat index values up to 100. At 4 p.m. at Lambert Field in St. Louis, it was mostly sunny with a temperature of 85 degrees. The dew point was 67, giving us a relative humidity of 54%. The wind was north at 12 miles an hour, gusting to 18, and the pressure was 30.13 inches and falling. Elsewhere in the metro area, in Chesterfield, it was mostly sunny and the temperature was 86. In Belleville, it was 87 degrees. In Cahokia, it was mostly sunny and 86 degrees. In St. Charles, it was mostly sunny and 85. Across the region, it was mostly sunny in Columbia, Missouri, with a temperature of 86. In Quincy, it was mostly sunny and 85 degrees. In Kansas City, it was mostly sunny and the temperature was 86. It was mostly sunny in Springfield, Missouri, with a temperature of 86. In Rolla, it was partly sunny and the temperature was 85. In Farmington, it was 84 degrees. It was mostly sunny in Cape Girardeau, with 86 degrees. It was sunny in Springfield, Illinois, with a temperature of 85. Once again in St. Louis, it was mostly sunny. The temperature was 85 degrees and the wind was north at 12 miles an hour, gusting to 18. The current time is 4:23 p.m. Central Daylight Time. 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This afternoon, sunny. Near steady temperature in the mid-80s. Northeast winds 5 to 10 miles per hour. Tonight, clear. Lows in the upper 60s. Northeast winds 5 to 10 miles per hour. Monday, sunny. Highs in the upper 80s. Northeast winds 5 to 10 miles per hour. Monday night, clear. Lows in the upper 60s. Northeast winds 5 to 10 miles per hour. Tuesday, sunny. Highs in the upper 80s. Northeast winds 5 to 10 miles per hour. Tuesday night through Saturday, mostly clear. Lows in the lower 70s. Highs in the lower 90s. Heat index values up to 100. At 4 p.m. at Lambert Field in St. Louis, it was mostly sunny with a temperature of 85 degrees. The dew

was 67, giving us a relative humidity of 54%. The wind was north at 12 miles an hour, gusting to 18, and the pressure was 30.13 inches and falling. Elsewhere in the metro area, in Chesterfield, it was mostly sunny and the temperature was 86. In Belleville, it was 87 degrees. In Cahokia, it was mostly sunny and 86 degrees. In St. Charles, it was mostly sunny and 85. Across the region, it was mostly sunny in Columbia, Missouri, with a temperature of 86. In Quincy, it was mostly sunny and 85 degrees. In Kansas City, it was mostly sunny and the temperature was 86. It was mostly sunny in Springfield, Missouri, with a temperature of 86. In Rolla, it was partly sunny and the temperature was 85. In Farmington, it was 84 degrees. It was mostly sunny in Cape Girardeau, with 86 degrees. It was sunny in Springfield, Illinois, with a temperature of 85. Once again in St. Louis, it was mostly sunny. The temperature was 85 degrees and the wind was north at 12 miles an hour, gusting to 18. The current time is 4:26 p.m. Central Daylight Time. 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This afternoon, sunny. Near steady temperature in the mid-80s. Northeast winds 5 to 10 miles per hour. Tonight, clear. Lows in the upper 60s. Northeast winds 5 to 10 miles per hour. Monday, sunny. Highs in the upper 80s. Northeast winds 5 to 10 miles per hour. Monday night, clear. Lows in the upper 60s. Northeast winds 5 to 10 miles per hour. Tuesday, sunny. Highs in the upper 80s. Northeast winds 5 to 10 miles per hour. Tuesday night through Saturday, mostly clear. Lows in the lower 70s. Highs in the lower 90s. Heat index values up to 100. At 4 p.m. at Lambert Field in St. Louis, it was mostly sunny with a temperature of 85 degrees. The dew point was 67, giving us a relative humidity of 54%. The wind was north at 12 miles an hour, gusting to 18, and the pressure was 30.13 inches and falling. Elsewhere in the metro area, in Chesterfield, it was mostly sunny and the temperature was 86. In Belleville, it was 87 degrees. In Cahokia, it was mostly sunny and 86 degrees. In St. Charles, it was mostly sunny and 85. Across the region, it was mostly sunny in Columbia, Missouri, with a temperature of 86. In Quincy, it was mostly sunny and 85 degrees. In Kansas City, it was mostly sunny and the temperature was 86. It was mostly sunny in Springfield, Missouri, with a temperature of 86. In Rolla, it was partly sunny and the temperature was 85. In Farmington, it was 84 degrees. It was mostly sunny in Cape Girardeau, with 86 degrees. It was sunny in Springfield, Illinois, with a temperature of 85. Once again in St. Louis, it was mostly sunny. The temperature was 85 degrees and the wind was north at 12 miles an hour, gusting to 18. The current time is 4:29 p.m. Central Daylight Time. 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This afternoon, sunny. Near steady temperature in the mid-80s. Northeast winds 5 to 10 miles per hour. Tonight, clear. Lows in the upper 60s. Northeast winds 5 to 10 miles per hour.
Monday, sunny. Highs in the upper 80s. Northeast winds 5 to 10 miles per hour. Monday night, clear. Lows in the upper 60s. Northeast winds 5 to 10 miles per hour. Tuesday, sunny. Highs in the upper 80s. Northeast winds 5 to 10 miles per hour. Tuesday night through Saturday, mostly clear. Lows in the lower 70s. Highs in the lower 90s. Heat index values up to 100. At 4 p.m. at Lambert Field in St. Louis, it was mostly sunny with a temperature of 85 degrees. The dew point was 67, giving us a relative humidity of 54%. The wind was north at 12 miles an hour, gusting to 18, and the pressure was 30.13 inches and falling. Elsewhere in the metro area, in Chesterfield, it was mostly sunny and the temperature was 86. In Belleville, it was 87 degrees. In Cahokia, it was mostly sunny and 86 degrees. In St. Charles, it was mostly sunny and 85. Across the region, it was mostly sunny in Columbia, Missouri, with a temperature of 86. In Quincy, it was mostly sunny and 85 degrees. In Kansas City, it was mostly sunny and the temperature was 86. It was mostly sunny in Springfield, Missouri, with a temperature of 86. In Rolla, it was partly sunny and the temperature was 85. In Farmington, it was 84 degrees. It was mostly sunny in Cape Girardeau, with 86 degrees. It was sunny in Springfield, Illinois, with a temperature of 85. Once again in St. Louis, it was mostly sunny. The temperature was 85 degrees and the wind was north at 12 miles an hour, gusting to 18. The current time is 4:32 p.m. Central Daylight Time. 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This program originates from the National Weather Service Forecast Office in St. Louis, Missouri, and serves parts of East Central Missouri and Southwest Illinois, including the St. Louis metro area and surrounding counties. This afternoon, sunny. Near steady temperature in the mid-80s. Northeast winds 5 to 10 miles per hour. Tonight, clear. Lows in the upper 60s. Northeast winds 5 to 10 miles per hour. Monday, sunny. Highs in the upper 80s. Northeast winds 5 to 10 miles per hour. Monday night, clear. Lows in the upper 60s. Northeast winds 5 to 10 miles per hour. Tuesday, sunny. Highs in the upper 80s. Northeast winds 5 to 10 miles per hour. Tuesday night through Saturday, mostly clear. Lows in the lower 70s. Highs in the lower 90s. Heat index values up to 100. At 4 p.m. at Lambert Field in St. Louis, it was mostly sunny with a temperature of 85 degrees. The dew point was 67, giving us a relative humidity of 54%. The wind was north at 12 miles an hour, gusting to 18, and the pressure was 30.13 inches and falling. Elsewhere in the metro area, in Chesterfield, it was mostly sunny and the temperature was 86. In Belleville, it was 87 degrees. In Cahokia, it was mostly sunny and 86 degrees. In St. Charles, it was mostly sunny and 85. Across the region, it was mostly sunny in Columbia, Missouri, with a temperature of 86. In Quincy, it was mostly sunny and 85 degrees. In Kansas City, it was mostly sunny and the temperature was 86. It was mostly sunny in Springfield, Missouri, with a temperature of 86. In Rolla, it was partly sunny and the temperature was 85. In Farmington, it was 84 degrees. It was mostly sunny in Cape Girardeau, with 86 degrees. It was sunny in Springfield, Illinois, with a temperature of 85. Once again in St. Louis, it was mostly sunny. The temperature was 85 degrees and the wind was north at 12 miles an hour, gusting to 18. The current time is 4:35.
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This afternoon, sunny. Near steady temperature in the mid-80s. Northeast winds 5 to 10 miles per hour. Tonight, clear. Lows in the upper 60s. Northeast winds 5 to 10 miles per hour. Monday, sunny. Highs in the upper 80s. Northeast winds 5 to 10 miles per hour. Monday night, clear. Lows in the upper 60s. Northeast winds 5 to 10 miles per hour. Tuesday, sunny. Highs in the upper 80s. Northeast winds 5 to 10 miles per hour. Tuesday night through Saturday, mostly clear. Lows in the lower 70s. Highs in the lower 90s. Heat index values up to 100. At 4 p.m. at Lambert Field in St. Louis, it was mostly sunny with a temperature of 85 degrees. The dew point was 67, giving us a relative humidity of 54%. The wind was north at 12 miles an hour, gusting to 18, and the pressure was 30.13 inches and falling. Elsewhere in the metro area, in Chesterfield, it was mostly sunny and the temperature was 86. In Belleville, it was 87 degrees. In Cahokia, it was mostly sunny and 86 degrees. In St. Charles, it was mostly sunny and 85. Across the region, it was mostly sunny in Columbia, Missouri, with a temperature of 86. In Quincy, it was mostly sunny and 85 degrees. In Kansas City, it was mostly sunny and the temperature was 86. It was mostly sunny in Springfield, Missouri, with a temperature of 86. In Rolla, it was partly sunny and the temperature was 85. In Farmington, it was 84 degrees. It was mostly sunny in Cape Girardeau, with 86 degrees. It was sunny in Springfield, Illinois, with a temperature of 85. Once again in St. Louis, it was mostly sunny. The temperature was 85 degrees and the wind was north at 12 miles an hour, gusting to 18. The current time is 4:38 p.m. Central Daylight Time. 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This afternoon, sunny. Near steady temperature in the mid-80s. Northeast winds 5 to 10 miles per hour. Tonight, clear. Lows in the upper 60s. Northeast winds 5 to 10 miles per hour. Monday, sunny. Highs in the upper 80s. Northeast winds 5 to 10 miles per hour. Monday night, clear. Lows in the upper 60s. Northeast winds 5 to 10 miles per hour. Tuesday, sunny. Highs in the upper 80s. Northeast winds 5 to 10 miles per hour. Tuesday night through Saturday, mostly clear. Lows in the lower 70s. Highs in the lower 90s. Heat index values up to 100. At 4 p.m. at Lambert Field in St. Louis, it was mostly sunny with a temperature of 85 degrees. The dew point was 67, giving us a relative humidity of 54%. The wind was north at 12 miles an hour, gusting to 18, and the pressure was 30.13 inches and falling. Elsewhere in the metro area, in Chesterfield, it was mostly sunny and the temperature was 86. In Belleville, it was 87 degrees. In Cahokia, it was mostly sunny and 86 degrees. In St. Charles, it was mostly sunny and 85. Across the region, it was mostly sunny in Columbia, Missouri, with a temperature of 86. In Quincy, it
was mostly sunny and 85 degrees. In Kansas City, it was mostly sunny and the temperature was 86. It was mostly sunny in Springfield, Missouri, with a temperature of 86. In Rolla, it was partly sunny and the temperature was 85. In Farmington, it was 84 degrees. It was mostly sunny in Cape Girardeau, with 86 degrees. It was sunny in Springfield, Illinois, with a temperature of 85. Once again in St. Louis, it was mostly sunny. The temperature was 85 degrees and the wind was north at 12 miles an hour, gusting to 18. The current time is 4:41 p.m. Central Daylight Time. 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This afternoon, sunny. Near steady temperature in the mid-80s. Northeast winds 5 to 10 miles per hour. Tonight, clear. Lows in the upper 60s. Northeast winds 5 to 10 miles per hour. Monday, sunny. Highs in the upper 80s. Northeast winds 5 to 10 miles per hour. Monday night, clear. Lows in the upper 60s. Northeast winds 5 to 10 miles per hour. Tuesday, sunny. Highs in the upper 80s. Northeast winds 5 to 10 miles per hour. Tuesday night through Saturday, mostly clear. Lows in the lower 70s. Highs in the lower 90s. Heat index values up to 100. At 4 p.m. at Lambert Field in St. Louis, it was mostly sunny with a temperature of 85 degrees. The dew point was 67, giving us a relative humidity of 54%. The wind was north at 12 miles an hour, gusting to 18, and the pressure was 30.13 inches and falling. Elsewhere in the metro area, in Chesterfield, it was mostly sunny and the temperature was 86. In Belleville, it was 87 degrees. In Cahokia, it was mostly sunny and 86 degrees. In St. Charles, it was mostly sunny and 85. Across the region, it was mostly sunny in Columbia, Missouri, with a temperature of 86. In Quincy, it was mostly sunny and 85 degrees. In Kansas City, it was mostly sunny and the temperature was 86. It was mostly sunny in Springfield, Missouri, with a temperature of 86. In Rolla, it was partly sunny and the temperature was 85. In Farmington, it was 84 degrees. It was mostly sunny in Cape Girardeau, with 86 degrees. It was sunny in Springfield, Illinois, with a temperature of 85. Once again in St. Louis, it was mostly sunny. The temperature was 85 degrees and the wind was north at 12 miles an hour, gusting to 18. The current time is 4:43 p.m. Central Daylight Time. 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This afternoon, sunny. Near steady temperature in the mid-80s. Northeast winds 5 to 10 miles per hour. Tonight, clear. Lows in the upper 60s. Northeast winds 5 to 10 miles per hour. Monday, sunny. Highs in the upper 80s. Northeast winds 5 to 10 miles per hour. Monday night, clear. Lows in the upper 60s. Northeast winds 5 to 10 miles per hour. Tuesday, sunny. Highs in the upper 80s. Northeast winds 5 to 10 miles per hour. Tuesday night through Saturday, mostly clear. Lows in the lower 70s. Highs in the lower 90s. Heat index values up to 100. At 4 p.m. at Lambert Field in St. Louis.
It was mostly sunny with a temperature of 85 degrees. The dew point was 67, giving us a relative humidity of 54%. The wind was north at 12 miles an hour, gusting to 18, and the pressure was 30.13 inches and falling. Elsewhere in the metro area, in Chesterfield, it was mostly sunny and the temperature was 86. In Belleville, it was 87 degrees. In Cahokia, it was mostly sunny and 86 degrees. In St. Charles, it was mostly sunny and 85. Across the region, it was mostly sunny in Columbia, Missouri, with a temperature of 86. In Quincy, it was mostly sunny and 85 degrees. In Kansas City, it was mostly sunny and the temperature was 86. It was mostly sunny in Springfield, Missouri, with a temperature of 86. In Rolla, it was partly sunny and the temperature was 85. In Farmington, it was 84 degrees. It was mostly sunny in Cape Girardeau, with 86 degrees. It was sunny in Springfield, Illinois, with a temperature of 85. Once again in St. Louis, it was mostly sunny. The temperature was 85 degrees and the wind was north at 12 miles an hour, gusting to 18. The current time is 4:46 p.m. Central Daylight Time. 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This afternoon, sunny. Near steady temperature in the mid-80s. Northeast winds 5 to 10 miles per hour. Tonight, clear. Lows in the upper 60s. Northeast winds 5 to 10 miles per hour. Monday, sunny. Highs in the upper 80s. Northeast winds 5 to 10 miles per hour. Monday night, clear. Lows in the upper 60s. Northeast winds 5 to 10 miles per hour. Tuesday, sunny. Highs in the upper 80s. Northeast winds 5 to 10 miles per hour. Tuesday night through Saturday, mostly clear. Lows in the lower 70s. Highs in the lower 90s. Heat index values up to 100. At 4 p.m. at Lambert Field in St. Louis, it was mostly sunny with a temperature of 85 degrees. The dew point was 67, giving us a relative humidity of 54%. The wind was north at 12 miles an hour, gusting to 18, and the pressure was 30.13 inches and falling. Elsewhere in the metro area, in Chesterfield, it was mostly sunny and the temperature was 86. In Belleville, it was 87 degrees. In Cahokia, it was mostly sunny and 86 degrees. In St. Charles, it was mostly sunny and 85. Across the region, it was mostly sunny in Columbia, Missouri, with a temperature of 86. In Quincy, it was mostly sunny and 85 degrees. In Kansas City, it was mostly sunny and the temperature was 86. It was mostly sunny in Springfield, Missouri, with a temperature of 86. In Rolla, it was partly sunny and the temperature was 85. In Farmington, it was 84 degrees. It was mostly sunny in Cape Girardeau, with 86 degrees. It was sunny in Springfield, Illinois, with a temperature of 85. Once again in St. Louis, it was mostly sunny. The temperature was 85 degrees and the wind was north at 12 miles an hour, gusting to 18. The current time is 4:49 p.m. Central Daylight Time. 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Tonight, clear. Lows in the upper 60s. Northeast winds 5 to 10 miles per hour. Monday, sunny. Highs in the upper 80s.
Northeast winds 5 to 10 miles per hour. Monday night, clear. Lows in the upper 60s. Northeast winds 5 to 10 miles per hour. Tuesday, sunny. Highs in the upper 80s. Northeast winds 5 to 10 miles per hour. Tuesday night, mostly clear. Lows around 70. Northeast winds around 5 miles per hour in the evening, becoming light and variable. Wednesday through Sunday, mostly clear. Highs in the lower 90s. Lows in the lower 70s. Heat index values up to 100. At 4 p.m. at Lambert Field in St. Louis, it was mostly sunny with a temperature of 85 degrees. The dew point was 67, giving us a relative humidity of 54%. The wind was north at 12 miles an hour, gusting to 18, and the pressure was 30.13 inches and falling. Elsewhere in the metro area, in Chesterfield, it was mostly sunny and the temperature was 86. In Belleville, it was 87 degrees. In Cahokia, it was mostly sunny and 86 degrees. In St. Charles, it was mostly sunny and 85. Across the region, it was mostly sunny in Columbia, Missouri, with a temperature of 86. In Quincy, it was mostly sunny and 85 degrees. In Kansas City, it was mostly sunny and the temperature was 86. It was mostly sunny in Springfield, Missouri, with a temperature of 86. In Rolla, it was partly sunny and the temperature was 85. In Farmington, it was 84 degrees. It was mostly sunny in Cape Girardeau, with 86 degrees. It was sunny in Springfield, Illinois, with a temperature of 85. Once again in St. Louis, it was mostly sunny. The temperature was 85 degrees and the wind was north at 12 miles an hour, gusting to 18. The current time is 4:52 p.m. Central Daylight Time. 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Tonight, clear. Lows in the upper 60s. Northeast winds 5 to 10 miles per hour. Monday, sunny. Highs in the upper 80s. Northeast winds 5 to 10 miles per hour. Monday night, clear. Lows in the upper 60s. Northeast winds 5 to 10 miles per hour. Tuesday, sunny. Highs in the upper 80s. Northeast winds 5 to 10 miles per hour. Tuesday night, mostly clear. Lows around 70. Northeast winds around 5 miles per hour in the evening, becoming light and variable. Wednesday through Sunday, mostly clear. Highs in the lower 90s. Lows in the lower 70s. Heat index values up to 100. At 4 p.m. at Lambert Field in St. Louis, it was mostly sunny with a temperature of 85 degrees. The dew point was 67, giving us a relative humidity of 54%. The wind was north at 12 miles an hour, gusting to 18, and the pressure was 30.13 inches and falling. Elsewhere in the metro area, in Chesterfield, it was mostly sunny and the temperature was 86. In Belleville, it was 87 degrees. In Cahokia, it was mostly sunny and 86 degrees. In St. Charles, it was mostly sunny and 85. Across the region, it was mostly sunny in Columbia, Missouri, with a temperature of 86. In Quincy, it was mostly sunny and 85 degrees. In Kansas City, it was mostly sunny and the temperature was 86. It was mostly sunny in Springfield, Missouri, with a temperature of 86. In Rolla, it was partly sunny and the temperature was 85. In Farmington, it was 84 degrees. It was mostly sunny in Cape Girardeau, with 86 degrees. It was sunny in Springfield, Illinois, with a temperature of 85. Once again in St. Louis, it was mostly sunny. The temperature was 85.
25 degrees and the wind was north at 12 miles an hour, gusting to 18. The current time is 4:55 p.m. Central Daylight Time. 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Tonight, clear. Lows in the upper 60s. Northeast winds 5 to 10 miles per hour. Monday, sunny. Highs in the upper 80s. Northeast winds 5 to 10 miles per hour. Monday night, clear. Lows in the upper 60s. Northeast winds 5 to 10 miles per hour. Tuesday, sunny. Highs in the upper 80s. Northeast winds 5 to 10 miles per hour. Tuesday night, mostly clear. Lows around 70. Northeast winds around 5 miles per hour in the evening, becoming light and variable. Wednesday through Sunday, mostly clear. Highs in the lower 90s. Lows in the lower 70s. Heat index values up to 100. At 4 p.m. at Lambert Field in St. Louis, it was mostly sunny with a temperature of 85 degrees. The dew point was 67, giving us a relative humidity of 54%. The wind was north at 12 miles an hour, gusting to 18, and the pressure was 30.13 inches and falling. Elsewhere in the metro area, in Chesterfield, it was mostly sunny and the temperature was 86. In Belleville, it was 87 degrees. In Cahokia, it was mostly sunny and 86 degrees. In St. Charles, it was mostly sunny and 85. Across the region, it was mostly sunny in Columbia, Missouri, with a temperature of 86. In Quincy, it was mostly sunny and 85 degrees. In Kansas City, it was mostly sunny and the temperature was 86. It was mostly sunny in Springfield, Missouri, with a temperature of 86. In Rolla, it was partly sunny and the temperature was 85. In Farmington, it was 84 degrees. It was mostly sunny in Cape Girardeau, with 86 degrees. It was sunny in Springfield, Illinois, with a temperature of 85. Once again in St. Louis, it was mostly sunny. The temperature was 85 degrees and the wind was north at 12 miles an hour, gusting to 18. The current time is 4:58 p.m. Central Daylight Time. 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Tonight, clear. Lows in the upper 60s. Northeast winds 5 to 10 miles per hour. Monday, sunny. Highs in the upper 80s. Northeast winds 5 to 10 miles per hour. Monday night, clear. Lows in the upper 60s. Northeast winds 5 to 10 miles per hour. Tuesday, sunny. Highs in the upper 80s. Northeast winds 5 to 10 miles per hour. Tuesday night, mostly clear. Lows around 70. Northeast winds around 5 miles per hour in the evening, becoming light and variable. Wednesday through Sunday, mostly clear. Highs in the lower 90s. Lows in the lower 70s. Heat index values up to 100. At 4 p.m. at Lambert Field in St. Louis, it was mostly sunny with a temperature of 85 degrees. The dew point was 67, giving us a relative humidity of 54%. The wind was north at 12 miles an hour, gusting to 18, and the pressure was 30.13 inches and falling. Elsewhere in the metro area, in Chesterfield, it was mostly sunny and the temperature was 86. In Belleville, it was 87 degrees. In Cahokia, it was mostly sunny and 86 degrees.
St. Charles, it was mostly sunny and 85. Across the region, it was mostly sunny in Columbia, Missouri, with a temperature of 86. In Quincy, it was mostly sunny and 85 degrees. In Kansas City, it was mostly sunny and the temperature was 86. It was mostly sunny in Springfield, Missouri, with a temperature of 86. In Rolla, it was partly sunny and the temperature was 85. In Farmington, it was 84 degrees. It was mostly sunny in Cape Girardeau, with 86 degrees. It was sunny in Springfield, Illinois, with a temperature of 85. Once again in St. Louis, it was mostly sunny. The temperature was 85 degrees and the wind was north at 12 miles an hour, gusting to 18. The current time is 5:01 p.m. Central Daylight Time. 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Tonight, clear. Lows in the upper 60s. Northeast winds 5 to 10 miles per hour. Monday, sunny. Highs in the upper 80s. Northeast winds 5 to 10 miles per hour. Monday night, clear. Lows in the upper 60s. Northeast winds 5 to 10 miles per hour. Tuesday, sunny. Highs in the upper 80s. Northeast winds 5 to 10 miles per hour. Tuesday night, mostly clear. Lows around 70. Northeast winds around 5 miles per hour in the evening, becoming light and variable. Wednesday through Sunday, mostly clear. Highs in the lower 90s. Lows in the lower 70s. Heat index values up to 100. At 4 p.m. at Lambert Field in St. Louis, it was mostly sunny with a temperature of 85 degrees. The dew point was 67, giving us a relative humidity of 54%. The wind was north at 12 miles an hour, gusting to 18, and the pressure was 30.13 inches and falling. Elsewhere in the metro area, in Chesterfield, it was mostly sunny and the temperature was 86. In Belleville, it was 87 degrees. In Cahokia, it was mostly sunny and 86 degrees. In St. Charles, it was mostly sunny and 85. Across the region, it was mostly sunny in Columbia, Missouri, with a temperature of 86. In Quincy, it was mostly sunny and 85 degrees. In Kansas City, it was mostly sunny and the temperature was 86. It was mostly sunny in Springfield, Missouri, with a temperature of 86. In Rolla, it was partly sunny and the temperature was 85. In Farmington, it was 84 degrees. It was mostly sunny in Cape Girardeau, with 86 degrees. It was sunny in Springfield, Illinois, with a temperature of 85. Once again in St. Louis, it was mostly sunny. The temperature was 85 degrees and the wind was north at 12 miles an hour, gusting to 18. The current time is 5:04 p.m. Central Daylight Time. 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Tonight, clear. Lows in the upper 60s. Northeast winds 5 to 10 miles per hour. Monday, sunny. Highs in the upper 80s. Northeast winds 5 to 10 miles per hour. Monday night, clear. Lows in the upper 60s. Northeast winds 5 to 10 miles per hour. Tuesday, sunny. Highs in the upper 80s. Northeast winds 5 to 10 miles per hour. Tuesday night, mostly clear. Lows around 70. Northeast winds around 5 miles per hour in the evening, becoming light and variable.
Wednesday through Sunday, mostly clear. Highs in the lower 90s. Lows in the lower 70s. Heat index values up to 100. At 4 p.m. at Lambert Field in St. Louis, it was mostly sunny with a temperature of 85 degrees. The dew point was 67, giving us a relative humidity of 54%. The wind was north at 12 miles an hour, gusting to 18, and the pressure was 30.13 inches and falling. Elsewhere in the metro area, in Chesterfield, it was mostly sunny and the temperature was 86. In Belleville, it was 87 degrees. In Cahokia, it was mostly sunny and 86 degrees. In St. Charles, it was mostly sunny and 85. Across the region, it was mostly sunny in Columbia, Missouri, with a temperature of 86. In Quincy, it was mostly sunny and 85 degrees. In Kansas City, it was mostly sunny and the temperature was 86. It was mostly sunny in Springfield, Missouri, with a temperature of 86. In Rolla, it was partly sunny and the temperature was 85. In Farmington, it was 84 degrees. It was mostly sunny in Cape Girardeau, with 86 degrees. It was sunny in Springfield, Illinois, with a temperature of 85. Once again in St. Louis, it was mostly sunny. The temperature was 85 degrees and the wind was north at 12 miles an hour, gusting to 18. The current time is 5:07 p.m. Central Daylight Time. 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Tonight, clear. Lows in the upper 60s. Northeast winds 5 to 10 miles per hour. Monday, sunny. Highs in the upper 80s. Northeast winds 5 to 10 miles per hour. Monday night, clear. Lows in the upper 60s. Northeast winds 5 to 10 miles per hour. Tuesday, sunny. Highs in the upper 80s. Northeast winds 5 to 10 miles per hour. Tuesday night, mostly clear. Lows around 70. Northeast winds around 5 miles per hour in the evening, becoming light and variable. Wednesday through Sunday, mostly clear. Highs in the lower 90s. Lows in the lower 70s. Heat index values up to 100. At 4 p.m. at Lambert Field in St. Louis, it was mostly sunny with a temperature of 85 degrees. The dew point was 67, giving us a relative humidity of 54%. The wind was north at 12 miles an hour, gusting to 18, and the pressure was 30.13 inches and falling. Elsewhere in the metro area, in Chesterfield, it was mostly sunny and the temperature was 86. In Belleville, it was 87 degrees. In Cahokia, it was mostly sunny and 86 degrees. In St. Charles, it was mostly sunny and 85. Across the region, it was mostly sunny in Columbia, Missouri, with a temperature of 86. In Quincy, it was mostly sunny and 85 degrees. In Kansas City, it was mostly sunny and the temperature was 86. It was mostly sunny in Springfield, Missouri, with a temperature of 86. In Rolla, it was partly sunny and the temperature was 85. In Farmington, it was 84 degrees. It was mostly sunny in Cape Girardeau, with 86 degrees. It was sunny in Springfield, Illinois, with a temperature of 85. Once again in St. Louis, it was mostly sunny. The temperature was 85 degrees and the wind was north at 12 miles an hour, gusting to 18. The current time is 5:09 p.m. Central Daylight Time. 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
area and surrounding counties. Tonight, clear. Lows in the upper 60s. Northeast winds 5 to 10 miles per hour. Monday, sunny. Highs in the upper 80s. Northeast winds 5 to 10 miles per hour. Monday night, clear. Lows in the upper 60s. Northeast winds 5 to 10 miles per hour. Tuesday, sunny. Highs in the upper 80s. Northeast winds 5 to 10 miles per hour. Tuesday night, mostly clear. Lows around 70. Northeast winds around 5 miles per hour in the evening, becoming light and variable. Wednesday through Sunday, mostly clear. Highs in the lower 90s. Lows in the lower 70s. Heat index values up to 100. At 5 p.m. at Lambert Field in St. Louis, it was partly sunny with a temperature of 86 degrees. The dew point was 67, giving us a relative humidity of 52%. The wind was north at 14 miles an hour, and the pressure was 30.12 inches and falling. Elsewhere in the metro area, in Chesterfield, it was mostly sunny and the temperature was 86. In Cahokia, it was mostly sunny and 87 degrees. In St. Charles, it was sunny and 84. Across the region, it was mostly sunny in Columbia, Missouri, with a temperature of 86. In Quincy, it was mostly sunny and 85 degrees. In Kansas City, it was mostly sunny and the temperature was 86. It was sunny in Springfield, Missouri, with a temperature of 86. In Rolla, it was mostly sunny and the temperature was 81. In Farmington, it was 85 degrees. It was partly sunny in Cape Girardeau, with 84 degrees. It was sunny in Springfield, Illinois, with a temperature of 84. Once again in St. Louis, it was partly sunny, the temperature was 86 degrees, and the wind was north at 14 miles an hour. The current time is 5:12 p.m. Central Daylight Time. 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Tonight, clear. Lows in the upper 60s. Northeast winds 5 to 10 miles per hour. Monday, sunny. Highs in the upper 80s. Northeast winds 5 to 10 miles per hour. Monday night, clear. Lows in the upper 60s. Northeast winds 5 to 10 miles per hour. Tuesday, sunny. Highs in the upper 80s. Northeast winds 5 to 10 miles per hour. Tuesday night, mostly clear. Lows around 70. Northeast winds around 5 miles per hour in the evening, becoming light and variable. Wednesday through Sunday, mostly clear. Highs in the lower 90s. Lows in the lower 70s. Heat index values up to 100. At 5 p.m. at Lambert Field in St. Louis, it was partly sunny with a temperature of 86 degrees. The dew point was 67, giving us a relative humidity of 52%. The wind was north at 14 miles an hour, and the pressure was 30.12 inches and falling. Elsewhere in the metro area, in Chesterfield, it was mostly sunny and the temperature was 86. In Cahokia, it was mostly sunny and 87 degrees. In St. Charles, it was sunny and 84. Across the region, it was mostly sunny in Columbia, Missouri, with a temperature of 86. In Quincy, it was mostly sunny and 85 degrees. In Kansas City, it was mostly sunny and the temperature was 86. It was sunny in Springfield, Missouri, with a temperature of 86. In Rolla, it was mostly sunny and the temperature was 81. In Farmington, it was 85 degrees. It was partly sunny in Cape Girardeau, with 84 degrees. It was sunny in Springfield, Illinois, with a temperature of 84.
Once again in St. Louis, it was partly sunny. The temperature was 86 degrees and the wind was north at 14 miles an hour. The current time is 5:15 p.m. Central Daylight Time. 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Tonight, clear. Lows in the upper 60s. Northeast winds 5 to 10 miles per hour. Monday, sunny. Highs in the upper 80s. Northeast winds 5 to 10 miles per hour. Monday night, clear. Lows in the upper 60s. Northeast winds 5 to 10 miles per hour. Tuesday, sunny. Highs in the upper 80s. Northeast winds 5 to 10 miles per hour. Tuesday night, mostly clear. Lows around 70. Northeast winds around 5 miles per hour in the evening, becoming light and variable. Wednesday through Sunday, mostly clear. Highs in the lower 90s. Lows in the lower 70s. Heat index values up to 100. At 5 p.m. at Lambert Field in St. Louis, it was partly sunny with a temperature of 86 degrees. The dew point was 67, giving us a relative humidity of 52%. The wind was north at 14 miles an hour, and the pressure was 30.12 inches and falling. Elsewhere in the metro area, in Chesterfield, it was mostly sunny and the temperature was 86. In Cahokia, it was mostly sunny and 87 degrees. In St. Charles, it was sunny and 84. Across the region, it was mostly sunny in Columbia, Missouri, with a temperature of 86. In Quincy, it was mostly sunny and 85 degrees. In Kansas City, it was mostly sunny and the temperature was 86. It was sunny in Springfield, Missouri, with a temperature of 86. In Rolla, it was mostly sunny and the temperature was 81. In Farmington, it was 85 degrees. It was partly sunny in Cape Girardeau, with 84 degrees. It was sunny in Springfield, Illinois, with a temperature of 84. Once again in St. Louis, it was partly sunny. The temperature was 86 degrees and the wind was north at 14 miles an hour. The current time is 5:18 p.m. Central Daylight Time. 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Tonight, clear. Lows in the upper 60s. Northeast winds 5 to 10 miles per hour. Monday, sunny. Highs in the upper 80s. Northeast winds 5 to 10 miles per hour. Monday night, clear. Lows in the upper 60s. Northeast winds 5 to 10 miles per hour. Tuesday, sunny. Highs in the upper 80s. Northeast winds 5 to 10 miles per hour. Tuesday night, mostly clear. Lows around 70. Northeast winds around 5 miles per hour in the evening, becoming light and variable. Wednesday through Sunday, mostly clear. Highs in the lower 90s. Lows in the lower 70s. Heat index values up to 100. At 5 p.m. at Lambert Field in St. Louis, it was partly sunny with a temperature of 86 degrees. The dew point was 67, giving us a relative humidity of 52%. The wind was north at 14 miles an hour, and the pressure was 30.12 inches and falling. Elsewhere in the metro area, in Chesterfield, it was mostly sunny and the temperature was 86. In Cahokia, it was mostly sunny and 87 degrees. In St. Charles, it was sunny and 84.
Across the region, it was mostly sunny in Columbia, Missouri, with a temperature of 86. In Quincy, it was mostly sunny and 85 degrees. In Kansas City, it was mostly sunny and the temperature was 86. It was sunny in Springfield, Missouri, with a temperature of 86. In Rolla, it was mostly sunny and the temperature was 81. In Farmington, it was 85 degrees. It was partly sunny in Cape Girardeau, with 84 degrees. It was sunny in Springfield, Illinois, with a temperature of 84. Once again in St. Louis, it was partly sunny. The temperature was 86 degrees and the wind was north at 14 miles an hour. The current time is 5:21 p.m. Central Daylight Time. 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

was north at 14 miles an hour. The current time is 5:21 p.m. Central Daylight Time. 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Tonight, clear. Lows in the upper 60s. Northeast winds 5 to 10 miles per hour. Monday, sunny. Highs in the upper 80s. Northeast winds 5 to 10 miles per hour. Monday night, clear. Lows in the upper 60s. Northeast winds 5 to 10 miles per hour. Tuesday, sunny. Highs in the upper 80s. Northeast winds 5 to 10 miles per hour. Tuesday night, mostly clear. Lows around 70. Northeast winds around 5 miles per hour in the evening, becoming light and variable. Wednesday through Sunday, mostly clear. Highs in the lower 90s. Lows in the lower 70s. Heat index values up to 100. At 5 p.m. at Lambert Field in St. Louis, it was partly sunny with a temperature of 86 degrees. The dew point was 67, giving us a relative humidity of 52%. The wind was north at 14 miles an hour, and the pressure was 30.12 inches and falling. Elsewhere in the metro area, in Chesterfield, it was mostly sunny and the temperature was 86. In Cahokia, it was mostly sunny and 87 degrees. In St. Charles, it was sunny and 84. Across the region, it was mostly sunny in Columbia, Missouri, with a temperature of 86. In Quincy, it was mostly sunny and 85 degrees. In Kansas City, it was mostly sunny and the temperature was 86. It was sunny in Springfield, Missouri, with a temperature of 86. In Rolla, it was mostly sunny and the temperature was 81. In Farmington, it was 85 degrees. It was partly sunny in Cape Girardeau, with 84 degrees. It was sunny in Springfield, Illinois, with a temperature of 84. Once again in St. Louis, it was partly sunny, the temperature was 86 degrees, and the wind was north at 14 miles an hour. The current time is 5:23 p.m. Central Daylight Time. 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Tonight, clear. Lows in the upper 60s. Northeast winds 5 to 10 miles per hour. Monday, sunny. Highs in the upper 80s. Northeast winds 5 to 10 miles per hour. Monday night, clear. Lows in the upper 60s. Northeast winds 5 to 10 miles per hour. Tuesday, sunny. Highs in the upper 80s. Northeast winds 5 to 10 miles per hour. Tuesday night, mostly clear. Lows around 70. Northeast winds around 5 miles per hour in the evening, becoming light and variable. Wednesday through Sunday, mostly clear. Highs in the lower 90s. Lows in the lower 70s. Heat index values up to 100. At 5 p.m. at Lambert Field in St. Louis, it was partly sunny with a temperature of 86 degrees. The dew point was 67, giving us a relative humidity of 52%. The wind was north at 14 miles an hour, and the pressure was 30.12 inches and falling. Elsewhere in the metro area, in Chesterfield, it was mostly sunny and the temperature was 86. In Cahokia, it was mostly sunny and 87 degrees. In St. Charles, it was sunny and 84. Across the region, it was mostly sunny in Columbia, Missouri, with a temperature of 86. In Quincy, it was mostly sunny and 85 degrees.

in Kansas City, it was mostly sunny and the temperature was 86. It was sunny in Springfield, Missouri, with a temperature of 86. In Rolla, it was mostly sunny and the temperature was 81. In Farmington, it was 85 degrees. It was partly sunny in Cape Girardeau, with 84 degrees. It was sunny in Springfield, Illinois, with a temperature of 84. Once again in St. Louis, it was partly sunny. The temperature was 86 degrees and the wind was north at 14 miles an hour. The current time is 5:26 p.m. Central Daylight Time. 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Tonight, clear. Lows in the upper 60s. Northeast winds 5 to 10 miles per hour. Monday, sunny. Highs in the upper 80s. Northeast winds 5 to 10 miles per hour. Monday night, clear. Lows in the upper 60s. Northeast winds 5 to 10 miles per hour. Tuesday, sunny. Highs in the upper 80s. Northeast winds 5 to 10 miles per hour. Tuesday night, mostly clear. Lows around 70. Northeast winds around 5 miles per hour in the evening, becoming light and variable. Wednesday through Sunday, mostly clear. Highs in the lower 90s. Lows in the lower 70s. Heat index values up to 100. At 5 p.m. at Lambert Field in St. Louis, it was partly sunny with a temperature of 86 degrees. The dew point was 67, giving us a relative humidity of 52%. The wind was north at 14 miles an hour, and the pressure was 30.12 inches and falling. Elsewhere in the metro area, in Chesterfield, it was mostly sunny and the temperature was 86. In Cahokia, it was mostly sunny and 87 degrees. In St. Charles, it was sunny and 84. Across the region, it was mostly sunny in Columbia, Missouri, with a temperature of 86. In Quincy, it was mostly sunny and 85 degrees. In Kansas City, it was mostly sunny and the temperature was 86. It was sunny in Springfield, Missouri, with a temperature of 86. In Rolla, it was mostly sunny and the temperature was 81. In Farmington, it was 85 degrees. It was partly sunny in Cape Girardeau, with 84 degrees. It was sunny in Springfield, Illinois, with a temperature of 84. Once again in St. Louis, it was partly sunny. The temperature was 86 degrees and the wind was north at 14 miles an hour. The current time is 5:29 p.m. Central Daylight Time. 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Tonight, clear. Lows in the upper 60s. Northeast winds 5 to 10 miles per hour. Monday, sunny. Highs in the upper 80s. Northeast winds 5 to 10 miles per hour. Monday night, clear. Lows in the upper 60s. Northeast winds 5 to 10 miles per hour. Tuesday, sunny. Highs in the upper 80s. Northeast winds 5 to 10 miles per hour. Tuesday night, mostly clear. Lows around 70. Northeast winds around 5 miles per hour in the evening, becoming light and variable. Wednesday through Sunday, mostly clear. Highs in the lower 90s. Lows in the lower 70s. Heat index values up to 100. At 5 p.m. at Lambert Field in St. Louis, it was partly sunny with a temperature of 86 degrees. The dew point was 67, giving us a relative humidity of 52%.
The wind was north at 14 miles an hour, and the pressure was 30.12 inches and falling. Elsewhere in the metro area, in Chesterfield, it was mostly sunny and the temperature was 86. In Cahokia, it was mostly sunny and 87 degrees. In St. Charles, it was sunny and 84. Across the region, it was mostly sunny in Columbia, Missouri, with a temperature of 86. In Quincy, it was mostly sunny and 85 degrees. In Kansas City, it was mostly sunny and the temperature was 86. It was sunny in Springfield, Missouri, with a temperature of 86. In Rolla, it was mostly sunny and the temperature was 81. In Farmington, it was 85 degrees. It was partly sunny in Cape Girardeau, with 84 degrees. It was sunny in Springfield, Illinois, with a temperature of 84. Once again in St. Louis, it was partly sunny, the temperature was 86 degrees, and the wind was north at 14 miles an hour. The current time is 5:32 p.m. Central Daylight Time. 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This program originates from the National Weather Service Forecast Office in St. Louis, Missouri, and serves parts of East Central Missouri and Southwest Illinois, including the St. Louis metro area and surrounding counties. Tonight, clear. Lows in the upper 60s. Northeast winds 5 to 10 miles per hour. Monday, sunny. Highs in the upper 80s. Northeast winds 5 to 10 miles per hour. Monday night, clear. Lows in the upper 60s. Northeast winds 5 to 10 miles per hour. Tuesday, sunny. Highs in the upper 80s. Northeast winds 5 to 10 miles per hour. Tuesday night, mostly clear. Lows around 70. Northeast winds around 5 miles per hour in the evening, becoming light and variable. Wednesday through Sunday, mostly clear. Highs in the lower 90s. Lows in the lower 70s. Heat index values up to 100. At 5 p.m. at Lambert Field in St. Louis, it was partly sunny with a temperature of 86 degrees. The dew point was 67, giving us a relative humidity of 52%. The wind was north at 14 miles an hour, and the pressure was 30.12 inches and falling. Elsewhere in the metro area, in Chesterfield, it was mostly sunny and the temperature was 86. In Cahokia, it was mostly sunny and 87 degrees. In St. Charles, it was sunny and 84. Across the region, it was mostly sunny in Columbia, Missouri, with a temperature of 86. In Quincy, it was mostly sunny and 85 degrees. In Kansas City, it was mostly sunny and the temperature was 86. It was sunny in Springfield, Missouri, with a temperature of 86. In Rolla, it was mostly sunny and the temperature was 81. In Farmington, it was 85 degrees. It was partly sunny in Cape Girardeau, with 84 degrees. It was sunny in Springfield, Illinois, with a temperature of 84. Once again in St. Louis, it was partly sunny, the temperature was 86 degrees, and the wind was north at 14 miles an hour. The current time is 5:34 p.m. Central Daylight Time. 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Tonight, clear. Lows in the upper 60s. Northeast winds 5 to 10 miles per hour. Monday, sunny. Highs in the upper 80s. Northeast winds 5 to 10 miles per hour. Monday night, clear. Lows in the upper 60s. Northeast winds 5 to 10 miles per hour. Tuesday, sunny. Highs in the upper 80s. Northeast winds 5 to 10 miles per hour. Tuesday night,
mostly clear. Lows around 70. Northeast winds around 5 miles per hour in the evening, becoming light and variable. Wednesday through Sunday, mostly clear. Highs in the lower 90s. Lows in the lower 70s. Heat index values up to 100. At 5 p.m. at Lambert Field in St. Louis, it was partly sunny with a temperature of 86 degrees. The dew point was 67, giving us a relative humidity of 52%. The wind was north at 14 miles an hour, and the pressure was 30.12 inches and falling. Elsewhere in the metro area, in Chesterfield, it was mostly sunny and the temperature was 86. In Cahokia, it was mostly sunny and 87 degrees. In St. Charles, it was sunny and 84. Across the region, it was mostly sunny in Columbia, Missouri, with a temperature of 86. In Quincy, it was mostly sunny and 85 degrees. In Kansas City, it was mostly sunny and the temperature was 86. It was sunny in Springfield, Missouri, with a temperature of 86. In Rolla, it was mostly sunny and the temperature was 81. In Farmington, it was 85 degrees. It was partly sunny in Cape Girardeau, with 84 degrees. It was sunny in Springfield, Illinois, with a temperature of 84. Once again in St. Louis, it was partly sunny. The temperature was 86 degrees and the wind was north at 14 miles an hour. The current time is 5:37 p.m. Central Daylight Time. 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Tonight, clear. Lows in the upper 60s. Northeast winds 5 to 10 miles per hour. Monday, sunny. Highs in the upper 80s. Northeast winds 5 to 10 miles per hour. Monday night, clear. Lows in the upper 60s. Northeast winds 5 to 10 miles per hour. Tuesday, sunny. Highs in the upper 80s. Northeast winds 5 to 10 miles per hour. Tuesday night, mostly clear. Lows around 70. Northeast winds around 5 miles per hour in the evening, becoming light and variable. Wednesday through Sunday, mostly clear. Highs in the lower 90s. Lows in the lower 70s. Heat index values up to 100. At 5 p.m. at Lambert Field in St. Louis, it was partly sunny with a temperature of 86 degrees. The dew point was 67, giving us a relative humidity of 52%. The wind was north at 14 miles an hour, and the pressure was 30.12 inches and falling. Elsewhere in the metro area, in Chesterfield, it was mostly sunny and the temperature was 86. In Cahokia, it was mostly sunny and 87 degrees. In St. Charles, it was sunny and 84. Across the region, it was mostly sunny in Columbia, Missouri, with a temperature of 86. In Quincy, it was mostly sunny and 85 degrees. In Kansas City, it was mostly sunny and the temperature was 86. It was sunny in Springfield, Missouri, with a temperature of 86. In Rolla, it was mostly sunny and the temperature was 81. In Farmington, it was 85 degrees. It was partly sunny in Cape Girardeau, with 84 degrees. It was sunny in Springfield, Illinois, with a temperature of 84. Once again in St. Louis, it was partly sunny. The temperature was 86 degrees and the wind was north at 14 miles an hour. The current time is 5:40 p.m. Central Daylight Time. 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Tonight, clear.
lows in the upper 60s. Northeast winds 5 to 10 miles per hour. Monday, sunny. Highs in the upper 80s. Northeast winds 5 to 10 miles per hour. Monday night, clear. Lows in the upper 60s. Northeast winds 5 to 10 miles per hour. Tuesday, sunny. Highs in the upper 80s. Northeast winds 5 to 10 miles per hour. Tuesday night, mostly clear. Lows around 70. Northeast winds around 5 miles per hour in the evening, becoming light and variable. Wednesday through Sunday, mostly clear. Highs in the lower 90s. Lows in the lower 70s. Heat index values up to 100. At 5 p.m. at Lambert Field in St. Louis, it was partly sunny with a temperature of 86 degrees. The dew point was 67, giving us a relative humidity of 52%. The wind was north at 14 miles an hour, and the pressure was 30.12 inches and falling. Elsewhere in the metro area, in Chesterfield, it was mostly sunny and the temperature was 86. In Cahokia, it was mostly sunny and 87 degrees. In St. Charles, it was sunny and 84. Across the region, it was mostly sunny in Columbia, Missouri, with a temperature of 86. In Quincy, it was mostly sunny and 85 degrees. In Kansas City, it was mostly sunny and the temperature was 86. It was sunny in Springfield, Missouri, with a temperature of 86. In Rolla, it was mostly sunny and the temperature was 81. In Farmington, it was 85 degrees. It was partly sunny in Cape Girardeau, with 84 degrees. It was sunny in Springfield, Illinois, with a temperature of 84. Once again in St. Louis, it was partly sunny, the temperature was 86 degrees, and the wind was north at 14 miles an hour. The current time is 5:43 p.m. Central Daylight Time. 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Tonight, clear. Lows in the upper 60s. Northeast winds 5 to 10 miles per hour. Monday, sunny. Highs in the upper 80s. Northeast winds 5 to 10 miles per hour. Monday night, clear. Lows in the upper 60s. Northeast winds 5 to 10 miles per hour. Tuesday, sunny. Highs in the upper 80s. Northeast winds 5 to 10 miles per hour. Tuesday night, mostly clear. Lows around 70. Northeast winds around 5 miles per hour in the evening, becoming light and variable. Wednesday through Sunday, mostly clear. Highs in the lower 90s. Lows in the lower 70s. Heat index values up to 100. At 5 p.m. at Lambert Field in St. Louis, it was partly sunny with a temperature of 86 degrees. The dew point was 67, giving us a relative humidity of 52%. The wind was north at 14 miles an hour, and the pressure was 30.12 inches and falling. Elsewhere in the metro area, in Chesterfield, it was mostly sunny and the temperature was 86. In Cahokia, it was mostly sunny and 87 degrees. In St. Charles, it was sunny and 84. Across the region, it was mostly sunny in Columbia, Missouri, with a temperature of 86. In Quincy, it was mostly sunny and 85 degrees. In Kansas City, it was mostly sunny and the temperature was 86. It was sunny in Springfield, Missouri, with a temperature of 86. In Rolla, it was mostly sunny and the temperature was 81. In Farmington, it was 85 degrees. It was partly sunny in Cape Girardeau, with 84 degrees. It was sunny in Springfield, Illinois, with a temperature of 84. Once again in St. Louis, it was partly sunny, the temperature was 86 degrees, and the wind was north.
14 miles an hour. The current time is 5:46 p.m. Central Daylight Time. 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Tonight, clear. Lows in the upper 60s. Northeast winds 5 to 10 miles per hour. Monday, sunny. Highs in the upper 80s. Northeast winds 5 to 10 miles per hour. Monday night, clear. Lows in the upper 60s. Northeast winds 5 to 10 miles per hour. Tuesday, sunny. Highs in the upper 80s. Northeast winds 5 to 10 miles per hour. Tuesday night, mostly clear. Lows around 70. Northeast winds around 5 miles per hour in the evening, becoming light and variable. Wednesday through Sunday, mostly clear. Highs in the lower 90s. Lows in the lower 70s. Heat index values up to 100. At 5 p.m. at Lambert Field in St. Louis, it was partly sunny with a temperature of 86 degrees. The dew point was 67, giving us a relative humidity of 52%. The wind was north at 14 miles an hour, and the pressure was 30.12 inches and falling. Elsewhere in the metro area, in Chesterfield, it was mostly sunny and the temperature was 86. In Cahokia, it was mostly sunny and 87 degrees. In St. Charles, it was sunny and 84. Across the region, it was mostly sunny in Columbia, Missouri, with a temperature of 86. In Quincy, it was mostly sunny and 85 degrees. In Kansas City, it was mostly sunny and the temperature was 86. It was sunny in Springfield, Missouri, with a temperature of 86. In Rolla, it was mostly sunny and the temperature was 81. In Farmington, it was 85 degrees. It was partly sunny in Cape Girardeau, with 84 degrees. It was sunny in Springfield, Illinois, with a temperature of 84. Once again in St. Louis, it was partly sunny, the temperature was 86 degrees, and the wind was north at 14 miles an hour. The current time is 5:48 p.m. Central Daylight Time. 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Tonight, clear. Lows in the upper 60s. Northeast winds 5 to 10 miles per hour. Monday, sunny. Highs in the upper 80s. Northeast winds 5 to 10 miles per hour. Monday night, clear. Lows in the upper 60s. Northeast winds 5 to 10 miles per hour. Tuesday, sunny. Highs in the upper 80s. Northeast winds 5 to 10 miles per hour. Tuesday night, mostly clear. Lows around 70. Northeast winds around 5 miles per hour in the evening, becoming light and variable. Wednesday through Sunday, mostly clear. Highs in the lower 90s. Lows in the lower 70s. Heat index values up to 100. At 5 p.m. at Lambert Field in St. Louis, it was partly sunny with a temperature of 86 degrees. The dew point was 67, giving us a relative humidity of 52%. The wind was north at 14 miles an hour, and the pressure was 30.12 inches and falling. Elsewhere in the metro area, in Chesterfield, it was mostly sunny and the temperature was 86. In Cahokia, it was mostly sunny and 87 degrees. In St. Charles, it was sunny and 84. Across the region, it was mostly sunny in Columbia, Missouri, with a temperature of 86. In Quincy, it was mostly sunny and 85 degrees. In Kansas
the city, it was mostly sunny and the temperature was 86. It was sunny in Springfield, Missouri, with a temperature of 86. In Rolla, it was mostly sunny and the temperature was 81. In Farmington, it was 85 degrees. It was partly sunny in Cape Girardeau, with 84 degrees. It was sunny in Springfield, Illinois, with a temperature of 84. Once again in St. Louis, it was partly sunny, the temperature was 86 degrees, and the wind was north at 14 miles an hour. The current time is 5:51 p.m. Central Daylight Time. 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Tonight, clear. Lows in the upper 60s. Northeast winds 5 to 10 miles per hour. Monday, sunny. Highs in the upper 80s. Northeast winds 5 to 10 miles per hour. Monday night, clear. Lows in the upper 60s. Northeast winds 5 to 10 miles per hour. Tuesday, sunny. Highs in the upper 80s. Northeast winds 5 to 10 miles per hour. Tuesday night, mostly clear. Lows around 70. Northeast winds around 5 miles per hour in the evening, becoming light and variable. Wednesday through Sunday, mostly clear. Highs in the lower 90s. Lows in the lower 70s. Heat index values up to 100. At 5 p.m. at Lambert Field in St. Louis, it was partly sunny with a temperature of 86 degrees. The dew point was 67, giving us a relative humidity of 52%. The wind was north at 14 miles an hour, and the pressure was 30.12 inches and falling. Elsewhere in the metro area, in Chesterfield, it was mostly sunny and the temperature was 86. In Cahokia, it was mostly sunny and 87 degrees. In St. Charles, it was sunny and 84. Across the region, it was mostly sunny in Columbia, Missouri, with a temperature of 86. In Quincy, it was mostly sunny and 85 degrees. In Kansas City, it was mostly sunny and the temperature was 86. It was sunny in Springfield, Missouri, with a temperature of 86. In Rolla, it was mostly sunny and the temperature was 81. In Farmington, it was 85 degrees. It was partly sunny in Cape Girardeau, with 84 degrees. It was sunny in Springfield, Illinois, with a temperature of 84. Once again in St. Louis, it was partly sunny, the temperature was 86 degrees, and the wind was north at 14 miles an hour. The current time is 5:54 p.m. Central Daylight Time. 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Tonight, clear. Lows in the upper 60s. Northeast winds 5 to 10 miles per hour. Monday, sunny. Highs in the upper 80s. Northeast winds 5 to 10 miles per hour. Monday night, clear. Lows in the upper 60s. Northeast winds 5 to 10 miles per hour. Tuesday, sunny. Highs in the upper 80s. Northeast winds 5 to 10 miles per hour. Tuesday night, mostly clear. Lows around 70. Northeast winds around 5 miles per hour in the evening, becoming light and variable. Wednesday through Sunday, mostly clear. Highs in the lower 90s. Lows in the lower 70s. Heat index values up to 100. At 5 p.m. at Lambert Field in St. Louis, it was partly sunny with a temperature of 86 degrees. The dew point was 67, giving us a relative humidity of 52%.
was north at 14 miles an hour, and the pressure was 30.12 inches and falling. Elsewhere in the metro area, in Chesterfield, it was mostly sunny and the temperature was 86. In Cahokia, it was mostly sunny and 87 degrees. In St. Charles, it was sunny and 84. Across the region, it was mostly sunny in Columbia, Missouri, with a temperature of 86. In Quincy, it was mostly sunny and 85 degrees. In Kansas City, it was mostly sunny and the temperature was 86. It was sunny in Springfield, Missouri, with a temperature of 86. In Rolla, it was mostly sunny and the temperature was 81. In Farmington, it was 85 degrees. It was partly sunny in Cape Girardeau, with 84 degrees. It was sunny in Springfield, Illinois, with a temperature of 84. Once again in St. Louis, it was partly sunny, the temperature was 86 degrees, and the wind was north at 14 miles an hour. The current time is 5:57 p.m. Central Daylight Time. 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Tonight, clear. Lows in the upper 60s. Northeast winds 5 to 10 miles per hour. Monday, sunny. Highs in the upper 80s. Northeast winds 5 to 10 miles per hour. Monday night, clear. Lows in the upper 60s. Northeast winds 5 to 10 miles per hour. Tuesday, sunny. Highs in the upper 80s. Northeast winds 5 to 10 miles per hour. Tuesday night, mostly clear. Lows around 70. Northeast winds around 5 miles per hour in the evening, becoming light and variable. Wednesday through Sunday, mostly clear. Highs in the lower 90s. Lows in the lower 70s. Heat index values up to 100. At 5 p.m. at Lambert Field in St. Louis, it was partly sunny with a temperature of 86 degrees. The dew point was 67, giving us a relative humidity of 52%. The wind was north at 14 miles an hour, and the pressure was 30.12 inches and falling. Elsewhere in the metro area, in Chesterfield, it was mostly sunny and the temperature was 86. In Cahokia, it was mostly sunny and 87 degrees. In St. Charles, it was sunny and 84. Across the region, it was mostly sunny in Columbia, Missouri, with a temperature of 86. In Quincy, it was mostly sunny and 85 degrees. In Kansas City, it was mostly sunny and the temperature was 86. It was sunny in Springfield, Missouri, with a temperature of 86. In Rolla, it was mostly sunny and the temperature was 81. In Farmington, it was 85 degrees. It was partly sunny in Cape Girardeau, with 84 degrees. It was sunny in Springfield, Illinois, with a temperature of 84. Once again in St. Louis, it was partly sunny, the temperature was 86 degrees, and the wind was north at 14 miles an hour. The current time is 5:59 p.m. Central Daylight Time. 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Tonight, clear. Lows in the upper 60s. Northeast winds 5 to 10 miles per hour. Monday, sunny. Highs in the upper 80s. Northeast winds 5 to 10 miles per hour. Monday night, clear. Lows in the upper 60s. Northeast winds 5 to 10 miles per hour. Tuesday, sunny. Highs in the upper 80s. Northeast winds 5 to 10 miles per hour. Tuesday night, mostly clear.
lows around 70. Northeast winds around 5 miles per hour in the evening, becoming light and variable. Wednesday through Sunday, mostly clear. Highs in the lower 90s. Lows in the lower 70s. Heat index values up to 100. At 5 p.m. at Lambert Field in St. Louis, it was partly sunny with a temperature of 86 degrees. The dew point was 67, giving us a relative humidity of 52%. The wind was north at 14 miles an hour, and the pressure was 30.12 inches and falling. Elsewhere in the metro area, in Chesterfield, it was mostly sunny and the temperature was 86. In Cahokia, it was mostly sunny and 87 degrees. In St. Charles, it was sunny and 84. Across the region, it was mostly sunny in Columbia, Missouri, with a temperature of 86. In Quincy, it was mostly sunny and 85 degrees. In Kansas City, it was mostly sunny and the temperature was 86. It was sunny in Springfield, Missouri, with a temperature of 86. In Rolla, it was mostly sunny and the temperature was 81. In Farmington, it was 85 degrees. It was partly sunny in Cape Girardeau, with 84 degrees. It was sunny in Springfield, Illinois, with a temperature of 84. Once again in St. Louis, it was partly sunny, the temperature was 86 degrees, and the wind was north at 14 miles an hour. The current time is 6:02 p.m. Central Daylight Time. 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Tonight, clear. Lows in the upper 60s. Northeast winds 5 to 10 miles per hour. Monday, sunny. Highs in the upper 80s. Northeast winds 5 to 10 miles per hour. Monday night, clear. Lows in the upper 60s. Northeast winds 5 to 10 miles per hour. Tuesday, sunny. Highs in the upper 80s. Northeast winds 5 to 10 miles per hour. Tuesday night, mostly clear. Lows around 70. Northeast winds around 5 miles per hour in the evening, becoming light and variable. Wednesday through Sunday, mostly clear. Highs in the lower 90s. Lows in the lower 70s. Heat index values up to 100. At 5 p.m. at Lambert Field in St. Louis, it was partly sunny with a temperature of 86 degrees. The dew point was 67, giving us a relative humidity of 52%. The wind was north at 14 miles an hour, and the pressure was 30.12 inches and falling. Elsewhere in the metro area, in Chesterfield, it was mostly sunny and the temperature was 86. In Cahokia, it was mostly sunny and 87 degrees. In St. Charles, it was sunny and 84. Across the region, it was mostly sunny in Columbia, Missouri, with a temperature of 86. In Quincy, it was mostly sunny and 85 degrees. In Kansas City, it was mostly sunny and the temperature was 86. It was sunny in Springfield, Missouri, with a temperature of 86. In Rolla, it was mostly sunny and the temperature was 81. In Farmington, it was 85 degrees. It was partly sunny in Cape Girardeau, with 84 degrees. It was sunny in Springfield, Illinois, with a temperature of 84. Once again in St. Louis, it was partly sunny, the temperature was 86 degrees, and the wind was north at 14 miles an hour. The current time is 6:05 p.m. Central Daylight Time. 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Tonight, clear. Lows
lows in the upper 60s. Northeast winds 5 to 10 miles per hour. Monday, sunny. Highs in the upper 80s. Northeast winds 5 to 10 miles per hour. Monday night, clear. Lows in the upper 60s. Northeast winds 5 to 10 miles per hour. Tuesday, sunny. Highs in the upper 80s. Northeast winds 5 to 10 miles per hour. Tuesday night, mostly clear. Lows around 70. Northeast winds around 5 miles per hour in the evening, becoming light and variable. Wednesday through Sunday, mostly clear. Highs in the lower 90s. Lows in the lower 70s. Heat index values up to 100. At 5 p.m. at Lambert Field in St. Louis, it was partly sunny with a temperature of 86 degrees. The dew point was 67, giving us a relative humidity of 52%. The wind was north at 14 miles an hour, and the pressure was 30.12 inches and falling. Elsewhere in the metro area, in Chesterfield, it was mostly sunny and the temperature was 86. In Cahokia, it was mostly sunny and 87 degrees. In St. Charles, it was sunny and 84. Across the region, it was mostly sunny in Columbia, Missouri, with a temperature of 86. In Quincy, it was mostly sunny and 85 degrees. In Kansas City, it was mostly sunny and the temperature was 86. It was sunny in Springfield, Missouri, with a temperature of 86. In Rolla, it was mostly sunny and the temperature was 81. In Farmington, it was 85 degrees. It was partly sunny in Cape Girardeau, with 84 degrees. It was sunny in Springfield, Illinois, with a temperature of 84. Once again in St. Louis, it was partly sunny, the temperature was 86 degrees, and the wind was north at 14 miles an hour. The current time is 6:08 p.m. Central Daylight Time. 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Tonight, clear. Lows in the upper 60s. Northeast winds 5 to 10 miles per hour. Monday, sunny. Highs in the upper 80s. Northeast winds 5 to 10 miles per hour. Monday night, clear. Lows in the upper 60s. Northeast winds 5 to 10 miles per hour. Tuesday, sunny. Highs in the upper 80s. Northeast winds 5 to 10 miles per hour. Tuesday night, mostly clear. Lows around 70. Northeast winds around 5 miles per hour in the evening, becoming light and variable. Wednesday through Sunday, mostly clear. Highs in the lower 90s. Lows in the lower 70s. Heat index values up to 100. At 5 p.m. at Lambert Field in St. Louis, it was partly sunny with a temperature of 86 degrees. The dew point was 67, giving us a relative humidity of 52%. The wind was north at 14 miles an hour, and the pressure was 30.12 inches and falling. Elsewhere in the metro area, in Chesterfield, it was mostly sunny and the temperature was 86. In Cahokia, it was mostly sunny and 87 degrees. In St. Charles, it was sunny and 84. Across the region, it was mostly sunny in Columbia, Missouri, with a temperature of 86. In Quincy, it was mostly sunny and 85 degrees. In Kansas City, it was mostly sunny and the temperature was 86. It was sunny in Springfield, Missouri, with a temperature of 86. In Rolla, it was mostly sunny and the temperature was 81. In Farmington, it was 85 degrees. It was partly sunny in Cape Girardeau, with 84 degrees. It was sunny in Springfield, Illinois, with a temperature of 84. Once again in St. Louis, it was partly sunny, the temperature was 86 degrees, and the wind was north at 14 miles an hour.
at 6 p.m. at Lambert Field in St. Louis, it was mostly sunny with a temperature of 85 degrees. The dew point was 66, giving us a relative humidity of 53%. The wind was northeast at 14 miles an hour, and the pressure was 30.11 inches and falling. Elsewhere in the metro area, in Chesterfield, it was mostly sunny and the temperature was 86. In Cahokia, it was mostly sunny and 86 degrees. In St. Charles, it was sunny and 86. Across the region, it was sunny in Columbia, Missouri, with a temperature of 84. In Quincy, it was sunny and 85 degrees. In Kansas City, it was mostly sunny and the temperature was 85. It was sunny in Springfield, Missouri, with a temperature of 85. In Rolla, it was mostly sunny and the temperature was 83. In Farmington, it was 85 degrees. It was sunny in Cape Girardeau, with 85 degrees. It was sunny in Springfield, Illinois, with a temperature of 84. Once again in St. Louis, it was mostly sunny. The temperature was 85 degrees and the wind was northeast at 14 miles an hour. The current time is 6:12 p.m. Central Daylight Time. 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Tonight, clear. Lows in the upper 60s. Northeast winds 5 to 10 miles per hour. Monday, sunny. Highs in the upper 80s. Northeast winds 5 to 10 miles per hour. Monday night, clear. Lows in the upper 60s. Northeast winds 5 to 10 miles per hour. Tuesday, sunny. Highs in the upper 80s. Northeast winds 5 to 10 miles per hour. Tuesday night, mostly clear. Lows around 70. Northeast winds around 5 miles per hour in the evening, becoming light and variable. Wednesday through Sunday, mostly clear. Highs in the lower 90s. Lows in the lower 70s. Heat index values up to 100. At 6 p.m. at Lambert Field in St. Louis, it was mostly sunny with a temperature of 85 degrees. The dew point was 66, giving us a relative humidity of 53%. The wind was northeast at 14 miles an hour, and the pressure was 30.11 inches and falling. Elsewhere in the metro area, in Chesterfield, it was mostly sunny and the temperature was 86. In Cahokia, it was mostly sunny and 86 degrees. In St. Charles, it was sunny and 86. Across the region, it was sunny in Columbia, Missouri, with a temperature of 84. In Quincy, it was sunny and 85 degrees. In Kansas City, it was mostly sunny and the temperature was 85. It was sunny in Springfield, Missouri, with a temperature of 85. In Rolla, it was mostly sunny and the temperature was 83. In Farmington, it was 85 degrees. It was sunny in Cape Girardeau, with 85 degrees. It was sunny in Springfield, Illinois, with a temperature of 84. Once again in St. Louis, it was mostly sunny. The temperature was 85 degrees and the wind was northeast at 14 miles an hour. The current time is 6:15 p.m. Central Daylight Time. 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Tonight, clear. Lows in the upper 60s. Northeast winds 5 to 10 miles per hour. Monday, sunny. Highs in the upper 80s. Northeast winds 5 to 10 miles per hour. Monday night, clear. Lows in the upper 60s. Northeast winds 5 to 10 miles per hour.
Tuesday, sunny. Highs in the upper 80s. Northeast winds 5 to 10 miles per hour. Tuesday night, mostly clear. Lows around 70. Northeast winds around 5 miles per hour in the evening, becoming light and variable. Wednesday through Sunday, mostly clear. Highs in the lower 90s. Lows in the lower 70s. Heat index values up to 100. At 6 p.m. at Lambert Field in St. Louis, it was mostly sunny with a temperature of 85 degrees. The dew point was 66, giving us a relative humidity of 53%. The wind was northeast at 14 miles an hour, and the pressure was 30.11 inches and falling. Elsewhere in the metro area, in Chesterfield, it was mostly sunny and the temperature was 86. In Cahokia, it was mostly sunny and 86 degrees. In St. Charles, it was sunny and 86. Across the region, it was sunny in Columbia, Missouri, with a temperature of 84. In Quincy, it was sunny and 85 degrees. In Kansas City, it was mostly sunny and the temperature was 85. It was sunny in Springfield, Missouri, with a temperature of 85. In Rolla, it was mostly sunny and the temperature was 83. In Farmington, it was 85 degrees. It was sunny in Cape Girardeau, with 85 degrees. It was sunny in Springfield, Illinois, with a temperature of 84. Once again in St. Louis, it was mostly sunny. The temperature was 85 degrees and the wind was northeast at 14 miles an hour. The current time is 6:17 p.m. Central Daylight Time. 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Tonight, clear. Lows in the upper 60s. Northeast winds 5 to 10 miles per hour. Monday, sunny. Highs in the upper 80s. Northeast winds 5 to 10 miles per hour. Monday night, clear. Lows in the upper 60s. Northeast winds 5 to 10 miles per hour. Tuesday, sunny. Highs in the upper 80s. Northeast winds 5 to 10 miles per hour. Tuesday night, mostly clear. Lows around 70. Northeast winds around 5 miles per hour in the evening, becoming light and variable. Wednesday through Sunday, mostly clear. Highs in the lower 90s. Lows in the lower 70s. Heat index values up to 100. At 6 p.m. at Lambert Field in St. Louis, it was mostly sunny with a temperature of 85 degrees. The dew point was 66, giving us a relative humidity of 53%. The wind was northeast at 14 miles an hour, and the pressure was 30.11 inches and falling. Elsewhere in the metro area, in Chesterfield, it was mostly sunny and the temperature was 86. In Cahokia, it was mostly sunny and 86 degrees. In St. Charles, it was sunny and 86. Across the region, it was sunny in Columbia, Missouri, with a temperature of 84. In Quincy, it was sunny and 85 degrees. In Kansas City, it was mostly sunny and the temperature was 85. It was sunny in Springfield, Missouri, with a temperature of 85. In Rolla, it was mostly sunny and the temperature was 83. In Farmington, it was 85 degrees. It was sunny in Cape Girardeau, with 85 degrees. It was sunny in Springfield, Illinois, with a temperature of 84. Once again in St. Louis, it was mostly sunny. The temperature was 85 degrees and the wind was northeast at 14 miles an hour. The current time is 6:20 p.m. Central Daylight Time. 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
Central Missouri and Southwest Illinois, including the St. Louis metro area and surrounding counties. Tonight, clear. Lows in the upper 60s. Northeast winds 5 to 10 miles per hour. Monday, sunny. Highs in the upper 80s. Northeast winds 5 to 10 miles per hour. Monday night, clear. Lows in the upper 60s. Northeast winds 5 to 10 miles per hour. Tuesday, sunny. Highs in the upper 80s. Northeast winds 5 to 10 miles per hour. Tuesday night, mostly clear. Lows around 70. Northeast winds around 5 miles per hour in the evening, becoming light and variable. Wednesday through Sunday, mostly clear. Highs in the lower 90s. Lows in the lower 70s. Heat index values up to 100. At 6 p.m. at Lambert Field in St. Louis, Missouri, and Southwest Illinois, including the St. Louis.

highs in the upper 80s. Northeast winds 5 to 10 miles per hour. Tuesday night, mostly clear. Lows around 70. Northeast winds around 5 miles per hour in the evening, becoming light and variable. Wednesday through Sunday, mostly clear. Highs in the lower 90s. Lows in the lower 70s. Heat index values up to 100. At 6 p.m. at Lambert Field in St. Louis, it was mostly sunny with a temperature of 85 degrees. The dew point was 66, giving us a relative humidity of 53%. The wind was northeast at 14 miles an hour, and the pressure was 30.11 inches and falling. Elsewhere in the metro area, in Chesterfield, it was mostly sunny and the temperature was 86. In Cahokia, it was mostly sunny and 86 degrees. In St. Charles, it was sunny and 86. Across the region, it was sunny in Columbia, Missouri, with a temperature of 84. In Quincy, it was sunny and 85 degrees. In Kansas City, it was mostly sunny and the temperature was 85. It was sunny in Springfield, Missouri, with a temperature of 85. In Rolla, it was mostly sunny and the temperature was 83. In Farmington, it was 85 degrees. It was sunny in Cape Girardeau, with 85 degrees. It was sunny in Springfield, Illinois, with a temperature of 84. Once again in St. Louis, it was mostly sunny, the temperature was 85 degrees and the wind was northeast at 14 miles an hour. The current time is 6:23 p.m. Central Daylight Time. 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Tonight, clear. Lows in the upper 60s. Northeast winds 5 to 10 miles per hour. Monday, sunny. Highs in the upper 80s. Northeast winds 5 to 10 miles per hour. Monday night, clear. Lows in the upper 60s. Northeast winds 5 to 10 miles per hour. Tuesday, sunny. Highs in the upper 80s. Northeast winds 5 to 10 miles per hour. Tuesday night, mostly clear. Lows around 70. Northeast winds around 5 miles per hour in the evening, becoming light and variable. Wednesday through Sunday, mostly clear. Highs in the lower 90s. Lows in the lower 70s. Heat index values up to 100. At 6 p.m. at Lambert Field in St. Louis, it was mostly sunny with a temperature of 85 degrees. The dew point was 66, giving us a relative humidity of 53%. The wind was northeast at 14 miles an hour, and the pressure was 30.11 inches and falling. Elsewhere in the metro area, in Chesterfield, it was mostly sunny and the temperature was 86. In Cahokia, it was mostly sunny and 86 degrees. In St. Charles, it was sunny and 86. Across the region, it was sunny in Columbia, Missouri, with a temperature of 84. In Quincy, it was sunny and 85 degrees. In Kansas City, it was mostly sunny and the temperature was 85. It was sunny in Springfield, Missouri, with a temperature of 85. In Rolla, it was mostly sunny and the temperature was 83. In Farmington, it was 85 degrees. It was sunny in Cape Girardeau, with 85 degrees. It was sunny in Springfield, Illinois, with a temperature of 84. Once again in St. Louis, it was mostly sunny, the temperature was 85 degrees and the wind was northeast at 14 miles an hour. The current time is 6:26 p.m. Central Daylight Time. 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

St. Louis metro area and surrounding counties. Tonight, clear. Lows in the upper 60s. Northeast winds 5 to 10 miles per hour. Monday, sunny. Highs in the upper 80s. Northeast winds 5 to 10 miles per hour. Monday night, clear. Lows in the upper 60s. Northeast winds 5 to 10 miles per hour. Tuesday, sunny. Highs in the upper 80s. Northeast winds 5 to 10 miles per hour. Tuesday night, mostly clear. Lows around 70. Northeast winds around 5 miles per hour in the evening, becoming light and variable. Wednesday through Sunday, mostly clear. Highs in the lower 90s. Lows in the lower 70s. Heat index values up to 100. At 6 p.m. at Lambert Field in St. Louis, it was mostly sunny with a temperature of 85 degrees. The dew point was 66, giving us a relative humidity of 53%. The wind was northeast at 14 miles an hour, and the pressure was 30.11 inches and falling. Elsewhere in the metro area, in Chesterfield, it was mostly sunny and the temperature was 86. In Cahokia, it was mostly sunny and 86 degrees. In St. Charles, it was sunny and 86. Across the region, it was sunny in Columbia, Missouri, with a temperature of 84. In Quincy, it was sunny and 85 degrees. In Kansas City, it was mostly sunny and the temperature was 85. It was sunny in Springfield, Missouri, with a temperature of 85. In Rolla, it was mostly sunny and the temperature was 83. In Farmington, it was 85 degrees. It was sunny in Cape Girardeau, with 85 degrees. It was sunny in Springfield, Illinois, with a temperature of 84. Once again in St. Louis, it was mostly sunny. The temperature was 85 degrees and the wind was northeast at 14 miles an hour. The current time is 6:28 p.m. Central Daylight Time. 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Tonight, clear. Lows in the upper 60s. Northeast winds 5 to 10 miles per hour. Monday, sunny. Highs in the upper 80s. Northeast winds 5 to 10 miles per hour. Monday night, clear. Lows in the upper 60s. Northeast winds 5 to 10 miles per hour. Tuesday, sunny. Highs in the upper 80s. Northeast winds 5 to 10 miles per hour. Tuesday night, mostly clear. Lows around 70. Northeast winds around 5 miles per hour in the evening, becoming light and variable. Wednesday through Sunday, mostly clear. Highs in the lower 90s. Lows in the lower 70s. Heat index values up to 100. At 6 p.m. at Lambert Field in St. Louis, it was mostly sunny with a temperature of 85 degrees. The dew point was 66, giving us a relative humidity of 53%. The wind was northeast at 14 miles an hour, and the pressure was 30.11 inches and falling. Elsewhere in the metro area, in Chesterfield, it was mostly sunny and the temperature was 86. In Cahokia, it was mostly sunny and 86 degrees. In St. Charles, it was sunny and 86. Across the region, it was sunny in Columbia, Missouri, with a temperature of 84. In Quincy, it was sunny and 85 degrees. In Kansas City, it was mostly sunny and the temperature was 85. It was sunny in Springfield, Missouri, with a temperature of 85. In Rolla, it was mostly sunny and the temperature was 83. In Farmington, it was 85 degrees. It was sunny in Cape Girardeau, with 85 degrees. It was sunny in Springfield, Illinois, with a temperature of 84. Once again in St. Louis, it was mostly sunny.
temperature was 85 degrees and the wind was northeast at 14 miles an hour. The St. Louis climate summary is of 5 p.m., July 12, 2026. So far today, the high temperature has been 86 degrees, which occurred at 3:59 p.m. The normal high is 90. The record high is 110 degrees, which was set in 1954. So far today, the low temperature has been 71 degrees, which occurred at 5:44 a.m. The normal low is 71. The record low is 56 degrees, which was set in 1975. No precipitation has fallen, which leaves the monthly total at 4.59 inches. The total precipitation for the season since June 1st still stands at 11.07 inches, and the total precipitation for the year is still 29.74 inches. The normal high temperature for tomorrow is 90 degrees, and the normal low is 71. The record high for tomorrow is 106, which last occurred in 1936, and the record low is 52, which occurred in 1975. Sunset tonight is at 8:27 p.m. Sunrise tomorrow is at 5:48 a.m. The current time is 6:32 p.m. Central Daylight Time. 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This program originates from the National Weather Service Forecast Office in St. Louis, Missouri, and serves parts of East Central Missouri and Southwest Illinois, including the St. Louis metro area and surrounding counties. Tonight, clear. Lows in the upper 60s. Northeast winds 5 to 10 miles per hour. Monday, sunny. Highs in the upper 80s. Northeast winds 5 to 10 miles per hour. Monday night, clear. Lows in the upper 60s. Northeast winds 5 to 10 miles per hour. Tuesday, sunny. Highs in the upper 80s. Northeast winds 5 to 10 miles per hour. Tuesday night, mostly clear. Lows around 70. Northeast winds around 5 miles per hour in the evening, becoming light and variable. Wednesday through Sunday, mostly clear. Highs in the lower 90s. Lows in the lower 70s. Heat index values up to 100. At 6 p.m. at Lambert Field in St. Louis, it was mostly sunny with a temperature of 85 degrees. The dew point was 66, giving us a relative humidity of 53%. The wind was northeast at 14 miles an hour, and the pressure was 30.11 inches and falling. Elsewhere in the metro area, in Chesterfield, it was mostly sunny and the temperature was 86. In Cahokia, it was mostly sunny and 86 degrees. In St. Charles, it was sunny and 86. Across the region, it was sunny in Columbia, Missouri, with a temperature of 84. In Quincy, it was sunny and 85 degrees. In Kansas City, it was mostly sunny and the temperature was 85. It was sunny in Springfield, Missouri, with a temperature of 85. In Rolla, it was mostly sunny and the temperature was 83. In Farmington, it was 85 degrees. It was sunny in Cape Girardeau, with 85 degrees. It was sunny in Springfield, Illinois, with a temperature of 84. Once again in St. Louis, it was mostly sunny. The temperature was 85 degrees and the wind was northeast at 14 miles an hour. The St. Louis climate summary is of 5 p.m., July 12, 2026. So far today, the high temperature has been 86 degrees, which occurred at 3:59 p.m. The normal high is 90. The record high is 110 degrees, which was set in 1954. So far today, the low temperature has been 71 degrees, which occurred at 5:44 a.m. The normal low is 71. The record low is 56 degrees, which was set in 1975. No precipitation has fallen, which leaves the monthly total at 4.59 inches.
The total precipitation for the season since June 1st still stands at 11.07 inches, and the total precipitation for the year is still 29.74 inches. The normal high temperature for tomorrow is 90 degrees, and the normal low is 71. The record high for tomorrow is 106, which last occurred in 1936, and the record low is 52, which occurred in 1975. Sunset tonight is at 8:27 p.m. Sunrise tomorrow is at 5:48 a.m. The current time is 6:37 p.m. Central Daylight Time. 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This program originates from the National Weather Service Forecast Office in St. Louis, Missouri, and serves parts of East Central Missouri and Southwest Illinois, including the St. Louis metro area and surrounding counties. Tonight, clear. Lows in the upper 60s. Northeast winds 5 to 10 miles per hour. Monday, sunny. Highs in the upper 80s. Northeast winds 5 to 10 miles per hour. Monday night, clear. Lows in the upper 60s. Northeast winds 5 to 10 miles per hour. Tuesday, sunny. Highs in the upper 80s. Northeast winds 5 to 10 miles per hour. Tuesday night, mostly clear. Lows around 70. Northeast winds around 5 miles per hour in the evening, becoming light and variable. Wednesday through Sunday, mostly clear. Highs in the lower 90s. Lows in the lower 70s. Heat index values up to 100. At 6 p.m. at Lambert Field in St. Louis, it was mostly sunny with a temperature of 85 degrees. The dew point was 66, giving us a relative humidity of 53%. The wind was northeast at 14 miles an hour, and the pressure was 30.11 inches and falling. Elsewhere in the metro area, in Chesterfield, it was mostly sunny and the temperature was 86. In Cahokia, it was mostly sunny and 86 degrees. In St. Charles, it was sunny and 86. Across the region, it was sunny in Columbia, Missouri, with a temperature of 84. In Quincy, it was sunny and 85 degrees. In Kansas City, it was mostly sunny and the temperature was 85. It was sunny in Springfield, Missouri, with a temperature of 85. In Rolla, it was mostly sunny and the temperature was 83. In Farmington, it was 85 degrees. It was sunny in Cape Girardeau, with 85 degrees. It was sunny in Springfield, Illinois, with a temperature of 84. Once again in St. Louis, it was mostly sunny. The temperature was 85 degrees and the wind was northeast at 14 miles an hour. The St. Louis climate summary is at 5 p.m., July 12, 2026. So far today, the high temperature has been 86 degrees, which occurred at 3:59 p.m. The normal high is 90. The record high is 110 degrees, which was set in 1954. So far today, the low temperature has been 71 degrees, which occurred at 5:44 a.m. The normal low is 71. The record low is 56 degrees, which was set in 1975. No precipitation has fallen, which leaves the monthly total at 4.59 inches. The total precipitation for the season since June 1st still stands at 11.07 inches, and the total precipitation for the year is still 29.74 inches. The normal high temperature for tomorrow is 90 degrees, and the normal low is 71. The record high for tomorrow is 106, which last occurred in 1936, and the record low is 52, which occurred in 1975. Sunset tonight is at 8:27 p.m. Sunrise tomorrow is at 5:48 a.m. The current time is 6:41 p.m. Central Daylight Time. 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
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Tonight, clear. Lows in the upper 60s. Northeast winds 5 to 10 miles per hour. Monday, sunny. Highs in the upper 80s. Northeast winds 5 to 10 miles per hour. Monday night, clear. Lows in the upper 60s. Northeast winds 5 to 10 miles per hour. Tuesday, sunny. Highs in the upper 80s. Northeast winds 5 to 10 miles per hour. Tuesday night, mostly clear. Lows around 70. Northeast winds around 5 miles per hour in the evening, becoming light and variable. Wednesday through Sunday, mostly clear. Highs in the lower 90s. Lows in the lower 70s. Heat index values up to 100. At 6 p.m. at Lambert Field in St. Louis, it was mostly sunny with a temperature of 85 degrees. The dew point was 66, giving us a relative humidity of 53%. The wind was northeast at 14 miles an hour, and the pressure was 30.11 inches and falling. Elsewhere in the metro area, in Chesterfield, it was mostly sunny and the temperature was 86. In Cahokia, it was mostly sunny and 86 degrees. In St. Charles, it was sunny and 86. Across the region, it was sunny in Columbia, Missouri, with a temperature of 84. In Quincy, it was sunny and 85 degrees. In Kansas City, it was mostly sunny and the temperature was 85. It was sunny in Springfield, Missouri, with a temperature of 85. In Rolla, it was mostly sunny and the temperature was 83. In Farmington, it was 85 degrees. It was sunny in Cape Girardeau, with 85 degrees. It was sunny in Springfield, Illinois, with a temperature of 84. Once again in St. Louis, it was mostly sunny. The temperature was 85 degrees and the wind was northeast at 14 miles an hour. The St. Louis climate summary is of 5 p.m., July 12, 2026. So far today, the high temperature has been 86 degrees, which occurred at 3:59 p.m. The normal high is 90. The record high is 110 degrees, which was set in 1954. So far today, the low temperature has been 71 degrees, which occurred at 5:44 a.m. The normal low is 71. The record low is 56 degrees, which was set in 1975. No precipitation has fallen, which leaves the monthly total at 4.59 inches. The total precipitation for the season since June 1st still stands at 11.07 inches and the total precipitation for the year is still 29.74 inches. The normal high temperature for tomorrow is 90 degrees and the normal low is 71. The record high for tomorrow is 106, which last occurred in 1936, and the record low is 52, which occurred in 1975. Sunset tonight is at 8:27 p.m. Sunrise tomorrow is at 5:48 a.m. The current time is 6:45 p.m. Central Daylight Time. 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Tonight, clear. Lows in the upper 60s. Northeast winds 5 to 10 miles per hour. Monday, sunny. Highs in the upper 80s. Northeast winds 5 to 10 miles per hour. Monday night, clear. Lows in the upper 60s. Northeast winds 5 to 10 miles per hour. Tuesday, sunny. Highs in the upper 80s. Northeast winds 5 to 10 miles per hour. Tuesday night, mostly clear. Lows around 70. Northeast winds around 5 miles per hour in the evening, becoming light and variable.
Wednesday through Sunday, mostly clear. Highs in the lower 90s. Lows in the lower 70s. Heat index values up to 100. At 6 p.m. at Lambert Field in St. Louis, it was mostly sunny with a temperature of 85 degrees. The dew point was 66, giving us a relative humidity of 53%. The wind was northeast at 14 miles an hour, and the pressure was 30.11 inches and falling. Elsewhere in the metro area, in Chesterfield, it was mostly sunny and the temperature was 86. In Cahokia, it was mostly sunny and 86 degrees. In St. Charles, it was sunny and 86. Across the region, it was sunny in Columbia, Missouri, with a temperature of 84. In Quincy, it was sunny and 85 degrees. In Kansas City, it was mostly sunny and the temperature was 85. It was sunny in Springfield, Missouri, with a temperature of 85. In Rolla, it was mostly sunny and the temperature was 83. In Farmington, it was 85 degrees. It was sunny in Cape Girardeau, with 85 degrees. It was sunny in Springfield, Illinois, with a temperature of 84. Once again in St. Louis, it was mostly sunny. The temperature was 85 degrees and the wind was northeast at 14 miles an hour. The St. Louis climate summary is at 5 p.m., July 12, 2026. So far today, the high temperature has been 86 degrees, which occurred at 3:59 p.m. The normal high is 90. The record high is 110 degrees, which was set in 1954. So far today, the low temperature has been 71 degrees, which occurred at 5:44 a.m. The normal low is 71. The record low is 56 degrees, which was set in 1975. No precipitation has fallen, which leaves the monthly total at 4.59 inches. The total precipitation for the season since June 1st still stands at 11.07 inches, and the total precipitation for the year is still 29.74 inches. The normal high temperature for tomorrow is 90 degrees, and the normal low is 71. The record high for tomorrow is 106, which last occurred in 1936, and the record low is 52, which occurred in 1975. Sunset tonight is at 8:27 p.m. Sunrise tomorrow is at 5:48 a.m. The current time is 6:49 p.m. Central Daylight Time. 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Tonight, clear. Lows in the upper 60s. Northeast winds 5 to 10 miles per hour. Monday, sunny. Highs in the upper 80s. Northeast winds 5 to 10 miles per hour. Monday night, clear. Lows in the upper 60s. Northeast winds 5 to 10 miles per hour. Tuesday, sunny. Highs in the upper 80s. Northeast winds 5 to 10 miles per hour. Tuesday night, mostly clear. Lows around 70. Northeast winds around 5 miles per hour in the evening, becoming light and variable. Wednesday through Sunday, mostly clear. Highs in the lower 90s. Lows in the lower 70s. Heat index values up to 100. At 6 p.m. at Lambert Field in St. Louis, it was mostly sunny with a temperature of 85 degrees. The dew point was 66, giving us a relative humidity of 53%. The wind was northeast at 14 miles an hour, and the pressure was 30.11 inches and falling. Elsewhere in the metro area, in Chesterfield, it was mostly sunny and the temperature was 86. In Cahokia, it was mostly sunny and 86 degrees. In St. Charles, it was sunny and 86. Across the region, it was sunny in Columbia, Missouri, with a temperature of 84. In Quincy, it was sunny and 85 degrees.
In Kansas City, it was mostly sunny and the temperature was 85. It was sunny in Springfield, Missouri, with a temperature of 85. In Rolla, it was mostly sunny and the temperature was 83. In Farmington, it was 85 degrees. It was sunny in Cape Girardeau, with 85 degrees. It was sunny in Springfield, Illinois, with a temperature of 84. Once again in St. Louis, it was mostly sunny. The temperature was 85 degrees and the wind was northeast at 14 miles an hour. The St. Louis climate summary is of 5 p.m., July 12, 2026. So far today, the high temperature has been 86 degrees, which occurred at 3:59 p.m. The normal high is 90. The record high is 110 degrees, which was set in 1954. So far today, the low temperature has been 71 degrees, which occurred at 5:44 a.m. The normal low is 71. The record low is 56 degrees, which was set in 1975. No precipitation has fallen, which leaves the monthly total at 4.59 inches. The total precipitation for the season since June 1st still stands at 11.07 inches, and the total precipitation for the year is still 29.74 inches. The normal high temperature for tomorrow is 90 degrees, and the normal low is 71. The record high for tomorrow is 106, which last occurred in 1936, and the record low is 52, which occurred in 1975. Sunset tonight is at 8:27 p.m. Sunrise tomorrow is at 5:48 a.m. The current time is 6:53 p.m. Central Daylight Time. 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Tonight, clear. Lows in the upper 60s. Northeast winds 5 to 10 miles per hour. Monday, sunny. Highs in the upper 80s. Northeast winds 5 to 10 miles per hour. Monday night, clear. Lows in the upper 60s. Northeast winds 5 to 10 miles per hour. Tuesday, sunny. Highs in the upper 80s. Northeast winds 5 to 10 miles per hour. Tuesday night, mostly clear. Lows around 70. Northeast winds around 5 miles per hour in the evening, becoming light and variable. Wednesday through Sunday, mostly clear. Highs in the lower 90s. Lows in the lower 70s. Heat index values up to 100. At 6 p.m. at Lambert Field in St. Louis, it was mostly sunny with a temperature of 85 degrees. The dew point was 66, giving us a relative humidity of 53%. The wind was northeast at 14 miles an hour, and the pressure was 30.11 inches and falling. Elsewhere in the metro area, in Chesterfield, it was mostly sunny and the temperature was 86. In Cahokia, it was mostly sunny and 86 degrees. In St. Charles, it was sunny and 86. Across the region, it was sunny in Columbia, Missouri, with a temperature of 84. In Quincy, it was sunny and 85 degrees. In Kansas City, it was mostly sunny and the temperature was 85. It was sunny in Springfield, Missouri, with a temperature of 85. In Rolla, it was mostly sunny and the temperature was 83. In Farmington, it was 85 degrees. It was sunny in Cape Girardeau, with 85 degrees. It was sunny in Springfield, Illinois, with a temperature of 84. Once again in St. Louis, it was mostly sunny. The temperature was 85 degrees and the wind was northeast at 14 miles an hour. The St. Louis climate summary is of 5 p.m., July 12, 2026. So far today, the high temperature has been 86 degrees, which occurred at 3:59 p.m. The normal high is 90. The record high is 110 degrees, which was set in 1954.
So far today, the low temperature has been 71 degrees, which occurred at 5:44 a.m. The normal low is 71. The record low is 56 degrees, which was set in 1975. No precipitation has fallen, which leaves the monthly total at 4.59 inches. The total precipitation for the season since June 1st still stands at 11.07 inches, and the total precipitation for the year is still 29.74 inches. The normal high temperature for tomorrow is 90 degrees, and the normal low is 71. The record high for tomorrow is 106, which last occurred in 1936, and the record low is 52, which occurred in 1975. Sunset tonight is at 8:27 p.m. Sunrise tomorrow is at 5:48 a.m. The current time is 6:57 p.m. Central Daylight Time. 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Tonight, clear. Lows in the upper 60s. Northeast winds 5 to 10 miles per hour. Monday, sunny. Highs in the upper 80s. Northeast winds 5 to 10 miles per hour. Monday night, clear. Lows in the upper 60s. Northeast winds 5 to 10 miles per hour. Tuesday, sunny. Highs in the upper 80s. Northeast winds 5 to 10 miles per hour. Tuesday night, mostly clear. Lows around 70. Northeast winds around 5 miles per hour in the evening, becoming light and variable. Wednesday through Sunday, mostly clear. Highs in the lower 90s. Lows in the lower 70s. Heat index values up to 100. At 6 p.m. at Lambert Field in St. Louis, it was mostly sunny with a temperature of 85 degrees. The dew point was 66, giving us a relative humidity of 53%. The wind was northeast at 14 miles an hour, and the pressure was 30.11 inches and falling. Elsewhere in the metro area, in Chesterfield, it was mostly sunny and the temperature was 86. In Cahokia, it was mostly sunny and 86 degrees. In St. Charles, it was sunny and 86. Across the region, it was sunny in Columbia, Missouri, with a temperature of 84. In Quincy, it was sunny and 85 degrees. In Kansas City, it was mostly sunny and the temperature was 85. It was sunny in Springfield, Missouri, with a temperature of 85. In Rolla, it was mostly sunny and the temperature was 83. In Farmington, it was 85 degrees. It was sunny in Cape Girardeau, with 85 degrees. It was sunny in Springfield, Illinois, with a temperature of 84. Once again in St. Louis, it was mostly sunny. The temperature was 85 degrees and the wind was northeast at 14 miles an hour. The St. Louis climate summary is at 5 p.m., July 12, 2026. So far today, the high temperature has been 86 degrees, which occurred at 3:59 p.m. The normal high is 90. The record high is 110 degrees, which was set in 1954. So far today, the low temperature has been 71 degrees, which occurred at 5:44 a.m. The normal low is 71. The record low is 56 degrees, which was set in 1975. No precipitation has fallen, which leaves the monthly total at 4.59 inches. The total precipitation for the season since June 1st still stands at 11.07 inches, and the total precipitation for the year is still 29.74 inches. The normal high temperature for tomorrow is 90 degrees, and the normal low is 71. The record high for tomorrow is 106, which last occurred in 1936, and the record low is 52, which occurred in 1975. Sunset tonight is at 8:27 p.m. Sunrise tomorrow is at 5:48 a.m.
The current time is 7:01 p.m. Central Daylight Time. This is NOAA, Weather Radio KDO 89 St. Louis, Missouri, broadcasting on 162.550 MHz. This program originates from the National Weather